winds 5 to 10 miles an hour. Chance of rain 20%. Tuesday, patchy fog in the morning. Mostly cloudy. Highs in the lower 60s. Northeast winds around 5 miles an hour. Tuesday night, mostly cloudy. Lows in the lower 50s. East winds around 5 miles an hour. Wednesday, partly sunny. Highs in the upper 60s. Southeast winds 5 to 10 miles an hour. Wednesday night, partly cloudy until midnight, then mostly cloudy with a chance of showers after midnight. Lows in the mid-50s. Southeast winds 5 to 10 miles an hour. Chance of rain 50%. Thursday, showers, mainly in the morning. Highs in the mid-60s. Chance of rain 80%. Thursday night, mostly cloudy. A chance of showers. Lows in the upper 50s. Chance of rain 50%. Friday, showers likely with a chance of thunderstorms in the morning, then a chance of showers in the afternoon. Highs in the upper 60s. Chance of rain 70%. Friday night, showers likely until midnight, then showers likely with a chance of thunderstorms after midnight. Lows in the upper 50s. Chance of rain 70%. Saturday, cloudy with a chance of showers in the morning, then partly sunny in the afternoon. Highs in the lower 70s. Chance of rain 50%. Saturday night and Sunday, mostly cloudy. Lows in the lower 60s. Highs in the mid 70s. Sunday night, partly cloudy. Lows in the lower 60s. Monday, partly sunny. Highs in the mid 70s. At 7 p.m. in Omaha, it was cloudy. The temperature was 64 degrees, the dew point 57, and the relative humidity 78%. The wind was northeast at 8 miles an hour. The pressure was 30.12 inches and rising. Across eastern Nebraska and southwest Iowa, it was cloudy, with a temperature of 66 at Lincoln, 66 at Offutt Air Force Base, 64 at Millard, 62 at Fremont, and 63 at Columbus. Under cloudy skies, Blair Airport reported 62, Nebraska City reported 65, Plattsmouth reported 66, and Red Oak, Iowa reported 64. Here are some observations from across the region. It was partly cloudy, with a temperature of 73 at Concordia, Kansas, and 73 at Denver. It was mostly cloudy, with a temperature of 66 at Grand Island, 61 at Norfolk, and 68 at Kansas City. It was cloudy, with a temperature of 54 at Sioux Falls, 59 at Sioux City, 67 at North Platte, and 58 at Valentine. At Des Moines, rain and fog were reported, with a temperature of 60. Once again, at 7 p.m. in Omaha, it was 64 degrees under cloudy skies. Here are the forecast key messages. Showers and drizzle linger this afternoon through Tuesday morning, with a low chance of rain 20 to 40%. Cool today in the 50s and 60s. Drier weather is expected Tuesday afternoon with highs in the 60s, though low clouds linger. Temperatures in the 60s persist Wednesday through Friday before warming to the 70s next weekend. More rain chances 50 to 80% during the second half of the week into the weekend. This is NOAA All Hazards Radio Station KIH 61 in Omaha, Nebraska. The current time is 7:08 p.m. Central Daylight Time. Now for the official National Weather Service forecast for the Omaha and Council Bluffs area. Tonight, mostly cloudy. A slight chance of rain until midnight. Patchy fog. Lows in the mid-50s. Northeast winds 5 to 10 miles an hour. Chance of rain 20%. Tuesday, patchy fog in the morning. Mostly cloudy. Highs in the lower 60s. Northeast winds around 5 miles an hour. Tuesday night, mostly cloudy. Lows in the lower 50s. East winds around 5 miles an hour. Wednesday, partly sunny. Highs in the upper 60s.
southeast winds 5 to 10 miles an hour. Wednesday night, partly cloudy until midnight, then mostly cloudy with a chance of showers after midnight. Lows in the mid-50s. Southeast winds 5 to 10 miles an hour. Chance of rain 50%. Thursday, showers, mainly in the morning. Highs in the mid-60s. Chance of rain 80%. Thursday night, mostly cloudy. A chance of showers. Lows in the upper 50s. Chance of rain 50%. Friday, showers likely with a chance of thunderstorms in the morning, then a chance of showers in the afternoon. Highs in the upper 60s. Chance of rain 70%. Friday night, showers likely until midnight, then showers likely with a chance of thunderstorms after midnight. Lows in the upper 50s. Chance of rain 70%. Saturday, cloudy with a chance of showers in the morning, then partly sunny in the afternoon. Highs in the lower 70s. Chance of rain 50%. Saturday night and Sunday, mostly cloudy. Lows in the lower 60s. Highs in the mid-70s. Sunday night, partly cloudy. Lows in the lower 60s. Monday, partly sunny. Highs in the mid-70s. The Omaha, Nebraska climate summary for this evening, as of 4 p.m., September 21st, 2026. Today's high temperature was 68 degrees. This high was 10 degrees below the normal high of 78. The record high is 98 degrees, which was set in 2005. Today's low temperature was 61 degrees. This low was 7 degrees above the normal low of 54. The record low is 34 degrees, which was last set in 1999. 0.02 inches of precipitation fell today, which brings the monthly total to 5.16 inches. This is 3.05 inches above the normal amount of 2.11 inches for September. The total precipitation for the year now stands at 25.01 inches, which is 1.01 inches below normal. No snow fell today, which brings the monthly total to 0.0 inches. This is normal for September. The total snowfall since July 1st still stands at 0.0 inches, which is normal. There were no heating degree days today, which is 3 below normal. This leaves the monthly total at 6, which is 28 below normal. The yearly total since July 1st is 6, which is 31 below normal. There were no cooling degree days today, which is 4 below normal. This leaves the monthly total at 233, which is 109 above normal. The yearly total since January 1st is 1,520, which is 272 above normal. Today the maximum wind observed was 10 miles an hour from the east. The highest wind gust observed was 13 miles per hour from the east. The normal high temperature for tomorrow is 77 degrees, and the normal low is 54. The record high for tomorrow is 99, which occurred in 1937, and the record low is 31, which occurred in 1995. Sunset tonight is at 7:22 p.m. Sunrise tomorrow is at 7:11 a.m. The Valley National Weather Service climate summary for this evening, as of 4 p.m., September 21st, 2026. Today's high temperature was 68 degrees, record high is 91 degrees, which was set in 2017, and the low 62 degrees. The record low is 35 degrees, which was set in 1999. 0.05 inches of precipitation fell today, which brings the monthly total to 5.98 inches. The total precipitation for the year now stands at 27.43 inches. No snow fell today, which brings the monthly total to 0.0 inches. This is normal for September. The total snowfall for the season since September 1st still stands at 0.0 inches, which is normal. The highest wind gust observed was 14 miles per hour. Sunset tonight is at 7:24 p.m. Sunrise tomorrow is at 7:13 a.m. Here are the forecast key messages.
showers and drizzle linger this afternoon through Tuesday morning with a low chance of rain 20 to 40%. Cool today in the 50s and 60s. Drier weather is expected Tuesday afternoon with highs in the 60s, though low clouds linger. Temperatures in the 60s persist Wednesday through Friday before warming to the 70s next weekend. More rain chances 50 to 80% during the second half of the week into the weekend. This is NOAA All Hazards radio station KIH 61 in Omaha, Nebraska. The current time is 7:14 p.m. Central Daylight Time. Now for the official National Weather Service forecast for the Omaha and Council Bluffs area. Tonight, mostly cloudy. A slight chance of rain until midnight. Patchy fog. Lows in the mid-50s. Northeast winds 5 to 10 miles an hour. Chance of rain 20%. Tuesday, patchy fog in the morning. Mostly cloudy. Highs in the lower 60s. Northeast winds around 5 miles an hour. Tuesday night, mostly cloudy. Lows in the lower 50s. East winds around 5 miles an hour. Wednesday, partly sunny. Highs in the upper 60s. Southeast winds 5 to 10 miles an hour. Wednesday night, partly cloudy until midnight, then mostly cloudy with a chance of showers after midnight. Lows in the mid-50s. Southeast winds 5 to 10 miles an hour. Chance of rain 50%. Thursday, showers, mainly in the morning. Highs in the mid-60s. Chance of rain 80%. Thursday night, mostly cloudy. A chance of showers. Lows in the upper 50s. Chance of rain 50%. Friday, showers likely with a chance of thunderstorms in the morning, then a chance of showers in the afternoon. Highs in the upper 60s. Chance of rain 70%. Friday night, showers likely until midnight, then showers likely with a chance of thunderstorms after midnight. Lows in the upper 50s. Chance of rain 70%. Saturday, cloudy with a chance of showers in the morning, then partly sunny in the afternoon. Highs in the lower 70s. Chance of rain 50%. Saturday night and Sunday, mostly cloudy. Lows in the lower 60s. Highs in the mid-70s. Sunday night, partly cloudy. Lows in the lower 60s. Monday, partly sunny. Highs in the mid-70s. At 7 p.m. in Omaha, it was cloudy. The temperature was 64 degrees, the dew point 57, and the relative humidity 78%. The wind was northeast at 8 miles an hour. The pressure was 30.12 inches and rising. Across eastern Nebraska and southwest Iowa, it was cloudy, with a temperature of 66 at Lincoln, 66 at Offutt Air Force Base, 64 at Millard, 62 at Fremont, and 63 at Columbus. Under cloudy skies, Blair Airport reported 62, Nebraska City reported 65, Plattsmouth reported 66, and Red Oak, Iowa reported 64. Here are some observations from across the region. It was partly cloudy, with a temperature of 73 at Concordia, Kansas, and 73 at Denver. It was mostly cloudy, with a temperature of 66 at Grand Island, 61 at Norfolk, and 68 at Kansas City. It was cloudy, with a temperature of 54 at Sioux Falls, 59 at Sioux City, 67 at North Platte, and 58 at Valentine. At Des Moines, rain and fog were reported, with a temperature of 60. Once again, at 7 p.m. in Omaha, it was 64 degrees under cloudy skies. Here are the forecast key messages. Showers and drizzle linger this afternoon through Tuesday morning, with a low chance of rain 20 to 40%. Cool today in the 50s and 60s. Drier weather is expected Tuesday afternoon with highs in the 60s, though low clouds linger. Temperatures in the 60s persist Wednesday through Friday before warming to the 70s next weekend. More rain chances 50 to 80% during the second half of the week into the weekend.
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The current time is 7:19 p.m. Central Daylight Time. Now for the official National Weather Service forecast for the Omaha and Council Bluffs area. Tonight, mostly cloudy. A slight chance of rain until midnight. Patchy fog. Lows in the mid-50s. Northeast winds 5 to 10 miles an hour. Chance of rain 20%. Tuesday, patchy fog in the morning. Mostly cloudy. Highs in the lower 60s. Northeast winds around 5 miles an hour. Tuesday night, mostly cloudy. Lows in the lower 50s. East winds around 5 miles an hour. Wednesday, partly sunny. Highs in the upper 60s. Southeast winds 5 to 10 miles an hour. Wednesday night, partly cloudy until midnight, then mostly cloudy with a chance of showers after midnight. Lows in the mid-50s. Southeast winds 5 to 10 miles an hour. Chance of rain 50%. Thursday, showers, mainly in the morning. Highs in the mid-60s. Chance of rain 80%. Thursday night, mostly cloudy. A chance of showers. Lows in the upper 50s. Chance of rain 50%. Friday, showers likely with a chance of thunderstorms in the morning, then a chance of showers in the afternoon. Highs in the upper 60s. Chance of rain 70%. Friday night, showers likely until midnight, then showers likely with a chance of thunderstorms after midnight. Lows in the upper 50s. Chance of rain 70%. Saturday, cloudy with a chance of showers in the morning, then partly sunny in the afternoon. Highs in the lower 70s. Chance of rain 50%. Saturday night and Sunday, mostly cloudy. Lows in the lower 60s. Highs in the mid-70s. Sunday night, partly cloudy. Lows in the lower 60s. Monday, partly sunny. Highs in the mid-70s. The Omaha, Nebraska climate summary for this evening, as of 4 p.m., September 21st, 2026. Today's high temperature was 68 degrees. This high was 10 degrees below the normal high of 78. The record high is 98 degrees, which was set in 2005. Today's low temperature was 61 degrees. This low was 7 degrees above the normal low of 54. The record low is 34 degrees, which was last set in 1999. 0.02 inches of precipitation fell today, which brings the monthly total to 5.16 inches. This is 3.05 inches above the normal amount of 2.11 inches for September. The total precipitation for the year now stands at 25.01 inches, which is 1.01 inches below normal. No snow fell today, which brings the monthly total to 0.0 inches. This is normal for September. The total snowfall since July 1st still stands at 0.0 inches, which is normal. There were no heating degree days today, which is 3 below normal. This leaves the monthly total at 6, which is 28 below normal. The yearly total since July 1st is 6, which is 31 below normal. There were no cooling degree days today, which is 4 below normal. This leaves the monthly total at 233, which is 109 above normal. The yearly total since January 1st is 1,520, which is 272 above normal. Today the maximum wind observed was 10 miles an hour from the east. The highest wind gust observed was 13 miles per hour from the east. The normal high temperature for tomorrow is 77 degrees, and the normal low is 54. The record high for tomorrow is 99, which occurred in 1937, and the record low is 31, which occurred in 1995. Sunset tonight is at 7:22 p.m. Sunrise tomorrow is at 7:11 a.m. The Valley National Weather Service climate summary for this evening, as of 4 p.m., September 21st, 2026.
Today's high temperature was 68 degrees. Record high is 91 degrees, which was set in 2017. And the low 62 degrees. The record low is 35 degrees, which was set in 1999. 0.05 inches of precipitation fell today, which brings the monthly total to 5.98 inches. The total precipitation for the year now stands at 27.43 inches. No snow fell today, which brings the monthly total to 0.0 inches. This is normal for September. The total snowfall for the season since September 1st still stands at 0.0 inches, which is normal. The highest wind gust observed was 14 miles per hour. Sunset tonight is at 7:24 p.m. Sunrise tomorrow is at 7:13 a.m. This is NOAA All Hazards Radio Station KIH-61 serving the following counties in Nebraska and Iowa. Douglas, Sarpy, Washington, Cass, Odo, Burt, Dodge, Saunders, Harrison, Pottawatomie, and Mills. At 7 p.m. in Omaha, it was cloudy. The temperature was 64 degrees, the dew point 57, and the relative humidity 78%. The wind was northeast at 8 miles an hour. The pressure was 30.12 inches and rising. Across eastern Nebraska and southwest Iowa, it was cloudy, with a temperature of 66 at Lincoln, 66 at Offutt Air Force Base, 64 at Millard, 62 at Fremont, and 63 at Columbus. Under cloudy skies, Blair Airport reported 62, Nebraska City reported 65, Plattsmouth reported 66, and Red Oak, Iowa reported 64. Here are some observations from across the region. It was partly cloudy, with a temperature of 73 at Concordia, Kansas, and 73 at Denver. It was mostly cloudy, with a temperature of 66 at Grand Island, 61 at Norfolk, and 68 at Kansas City. It was cloudy, with a temperature of 54 at Sioux Falls, 59 at Sioux City, 67 at Northland, and 58 at Valentine. At Des Moines, rain and fog were reported, with a temperature of 60. Once again, at 7 p.m. in Omaha, it was 64 degrees under cloudy skies. Here are the forecast key messages. Showers and drizzle linger this afternoon through Tuesday morning, with a low chance of rain 20 to 40%. Cool today in the 50s and 60s. Drier weather is expected Tuesday afternoon with highs in the 60s, though low clouds linger. Temperatures in the 60s persist Wednesday through Friday before warming to the 70s next weekend. More rain chances 50 to 80% during the second half of the week into the weekend. This is NOAA All Hazards Radio Station KIH-61 in Omaha, Nebraska. The current time is 7:27 p.m. Central Daylight Time. Now for the official National Weather Service forecast for the Omaha and Council Bluffs area. Tonight, mostly cloudy. A slight chance of rain until midnight. Patchy fog. Lows in the mid-50s. Northeast winds 5 to 10 miles an hour. Chance of rain 20%. Tuesday, patchy fog in the morning. Mostly cloudy. Highs in the lower 60s. Northeast winds around 5 miles an hour. Tuesday night, mostly cloudy. Lows in the lower 50s. East winds around 5 miles an hour. Wednesday, partly sunny. Highs in the upper 60s. Southeast winds 5 to 10 miles an hour. Wednesday night, partly cloudy until midnight, then mostly cloudy with a chance of showers after midnight. Lows in the mid-50s. Southeast winds 5 to 10 miles an hour. Chance of rain 50%. Thursday, showers, mainly in the morning. Highs in the mid-60s. Chance of rain 80%. Thursday night, mostly cloudy. A chance of showers. Lows in the upper 50s. Chance of rain 50%. Friday, showers likely with a chance of thunderstorms in the morning, then a chance of showers in the afternoon. Highs in the upper 60s. Chance of rain 70%.
Friday night. Showers likely until midnight. Then showers likely with a chance of thunderstorms after midnight. Lows in the upper 50s. Chance of rain 70%. Saturday, cloudy with a chance of showers in the morning, then partly sunny in the afternoon. Highs in the lower 70s. Chance of rain 50%. Saturday night and Sunday, mostly cloudy. Lows in the lower 60s. Highs in the mid 70s. Sunday night, partly cloudy. Lows in the lower 60s. Monday, partly sunny. Highs in the mid 70s. At 7 p.m. in Omaha, it was cloudy. The temperature was 64 degrees, the dew point 57, and the relative humidity 78%. The wind was northeast at 8 miles an hour. The pressure was 30.12 inches and rising. Across eastern Nebraska and southwest Iowa, it was cloudy, with a temperature of 66 at Lincoln, 66 at Offutt Air Force Base, 64 at Millard, 62 at Fremont, and 63 at Columbus. Under cloudy skies, Blair Airport reported 62, Nebraska City reported 65, Plattsmouth reported 66, and Red Oak, Iowa reported 64. Here are some observations from across the region. It was partly cloudy, with a temperature of 73 at Concordia, Kansas, and 73 at Denver. It was mostly cloudy, with a temperature of 66 at Grand Island, 61 at Norfolk, and 68 at Kansas City. It was cloudy, with a temperature of 54 at Sioux Falls, 59 at Sioux City, 67 at North Platte, and 58 at Valentine. At Des Moines, rain and fog were reported, with a temperature of 60. Once again, at 7 p.m. in Omaha, it was 64 degrees under cloudy skies. The Omaha, Nebraska climate summary for this evening, as of 4 p.m., September 21, 2026. Today's high temperature was 68 degrees. This high was 10 degrees below the normal high of 78. The record high is 98 degrees, which was set in 2005. Today's low temperature was 61 degrees. This low was 7 degrees above the normal low of 54. The record low is 34 degrees, which was last set in 1999. 0.02 inches of precipitation fell today, which brings the monthly total to 5.16 inches. This is 3.05 inches above the normal amount of 2.11 inches for September. The total precipitation for the year now stands at 25.01 inches, which is 1.01 inches below normal. No snow fell today, which brings the monthly total to 0.0 inches. This is normal for September. The total snowfall since July 1st still stands at 0.0 inches, which is normal. There were no heating degree days today, which is 3 below normal. This leaves the monthly total at 6, which is 28 below normal. The yearly total since July 1st is 6, which is 31 below normal. There were no cooling degree days today, which is 4 below normal. This leaves the monthly total at 233, which is 109 above normal. The yearly total since January 1st is 1,520, which is 272 above normal. Today the maximum wind observed was 10 miles an hour from the east. The highest wind gust observed was 13 miles per hour from the east. The normal high temperature for tomorrow is 77 degrees, and the normal low is 54. The record high for tomorrow is 99, which occurred in 1937, and the record low is 31, which occurred in 1995. Sunset tonight is at 7:22 p.m. Sunrise tomorrow is at 7:11 a.m. The Valley National Weather Service climate summary for this evening, as of 4 p.m., September 21, 2026. Today's high temperature was 68 degrees, record high is 91 degrees, which was set in 2017, and the low 62 degrees. The record low is 35 degrees, which was set in 1999. 0.05 inches of precipitation fell today, which brings the monthly total to 5.98 inches.
The total precipitation for the year now stands at 27.43 inches. No snow fell today, which brings the monthly total to 0.0 inches. This is normal for September. The total snowfall for the season since September 1st still stands at 0.0 inches, which is normal. The highest wind gust observed was 14 miles per hour. Sunset tonight is at 7:24 p.m. Sunrise tomorrow is at 7:13 a.m. Here are the forecast key messages. Showers and drizzle linger this afternoon through Tuesday morning, with a low chance of rain 20 to 40%. Cool today in the 50s and 60s. Drier weather is expected Tuesday afternoon with highs in the 60s, though low clouds linger. Temperatures in the 60s persist Wednesday through Friday before warming to the 70s next weekend. More rain chances 50 to 80% during the second half of the week into the weekend. This is NOAA All Hazards Radio Station KIH 61 in Omaha, Nebraska. The current time is 7:35 p.m. Central Daylight Time. Now for the official National Weather Service forecast for the Omaha and Council Bluffs area. Tonight, mostly cloudy. A slight chance of rain until midnight. Patchy fog. Lows in the mid-50s. Northeast winds 5 to 10 miles an hour. Chance of rain 20%. Tuesday, patchy fog in the morning. Mostly cloudy. Highs in the lower 60s. Northeast winds around 5 miles an hour. Tuesday night, mostly cloudy. Lows in the lower 50s. East winds around 5 miles an hour. Wednesday, partly sunny. Highs in the upper 60s. Southeast winds 5 to 10 miles an hour. Wednesday night, partly cloudy until midnight, then mostly cloudy with a chance of showers after midnight. Lows in the mid-50s. Southeast winds 5 to 10 miles an hour. Chance of rain 50%. Thursday, showers, mainly in the morning. Highs in the mid-60s. Chance of rain 80%. Thursday night, mostly cloudy. A chance of showers. Lows in the upper 50s. Chance of rain 50%. Friday, showers likely with a chance of thunderstorms in the morning, then a chance of showers in the afternoon. Highs in the upper 60s. Chance of rain 70%. Friday night, showers likely until midnight, then showers likely with a chance of thunderstorms after midnight. Lows in the upper 50s. Chance of rain 70%. Saturday, cloudy with a chance of showers in the morning, then partly sunny in the afternoon. Highs in the lower 70s. Chance of rain 50%. Saturday night and Sunday, mostly cloudy. Lows in the lower 60s. Highs in the mid-70s. Sunday night, partly cloudy. Lows in the lower 60s. Monday, partly sunny. Highs in the mid-70s. At 7 p.m. in Omaha, it was cloudy. The temperature was 64 degrees, the dew point 57, and the relative humidity 78%. The wind was northeast at 8 miles an hour. The pressure was 30.12 inches and rising. Across eastern Nebraska and southwest Iowa, it was cloudy, with a temperature of 66 at Lincoln, 66 at Offutt Air Force Base, 64 at Millard, 62 at Fremont, and 63 at Columbus. Under cloudy skies, Blair Airport reported 62, Nebraska City reported 65, Plattsmouth reported 66, and Red Oak, Iowa reported 64. Here are some observations from across the region. It was partly cloudy, with a temperature of 73 at Concordia, Kansas, and 73 at Denver. It was mostly cloudy, with a temperature of 66 at Grand Island, 61 at Norfolk, and 68 at Kansas City. It was cloudy, with a temperature of 54 at Sioux Falls, 59 at Sioux City, 67 at Northland, and 58 at Valentine. At Des Moines, rain and fog were reported, with a temperature of 60.
Once again, at 7 p.m. in Omaha, it was 64 degrees under cloudy skies. Here are the forecast key messages. Showers and drizzle linger this afternoon through Tuesday morning, with a low chance of rain 20 to 40%. Cool today in the 50s and 60s. Drier weather is expected Tuesday afternoon with highs in the 60s, though low clouds linger. Temperatures in the 60s persist Wednesday through Friday before warming to the 70s next weekend. More rain chances 50 to 80% during the second half of the week into the weekend. This is NOAA All Hazards Radio Station KIH 61 in Omaha, Nebraska. The current time is 7:39 p.m. Central Daylight Time. Now for the official National Weather Service forecast for the Omaha and Council Bluffs area. Tonight, mostly cloudy. A slight chance of rain until midnight. Patchy fog. Lows in the mid-50s. Northeast winds 5 to 10 miles an hour. Chance of rain 20%. Tuesday, patchy fog in the morning. Mostly cloudy. Highs in the lower 60s. Northeast winds around 5 miles an hour. Tuesday night, mostly cloudy. Lows in the lower 50s. East winds around 5 miles an hour. Wednesday, partly sunny. Highs in the upper 60s. Southeast winds 5 to 10 miles an hour. Wednesday night, partly cloudy until midnight, then mostly cloudy with a chance of showers after midnight. Lows in the mid-50s. Southeast winds 5 to 10 miles an hour. Chance of rain 50%. Thursday, showers, mainly in the morning. Highs in the mid-60s. Chance of rain 80%. Thursday night, mostly cloudy. A chance of showers. Lows in the upper 50s. Chance of rain 50%. Friday, showers likely with a chance of thunderstorms in the morning, then a chance of showers in the afternoon. Highs in the upper 60s. Chance of rain 70%. Friday night, showers likely until midnight, then showers likely with a chance of thunderstorms after midnight. Lows in the upper 50s. Chance of rain 70%. Saturday, cloudy with a chance of showers in the morning, then partly sunny in the afternoon. Highs in the lower 70s. Chance of rain 50%. Saturday night and Sunday, mostly cloudy. Lows in the lower 60s. Highs in the mid 70s. Sunday night, partly cloudy. Lows in the lower 60s. Monday, partly sunny. Highs in the mid-70s. The Omaha, Nebraska climate summary for this evening, as of 4 p.m., September 21st, 2026. Today's high temperature was 68 degrees. This high was 10 degrees below the normal high of 78. The record high is 98 degrees, which was set in 2005. Today's low temperature was 61 degrees. This low was 7 degrees above the normal low of 54. The record low is 34 degrees, which was last set in 1999. 0.02 inches of precipitation fell today, which brings the monthly total to 5.16 inches. This is 3.05 inches above the normal amount of 2.11 inches for September. The total precipitation for the year now stands at 25.01 inches, which is 1.01 inches below normal. No snow fell today, which brings the monthly total to 0.0 inches. This is normal for September. The total snowfall since July 1st still stands at 0.0 inches, which is normal. There were no heating degree days today, which is 3 below normal. This leaves the monthly total at 6, which is 28 below normal. The yearly total since July 1st is 6, which is 31 below normal. There were no cooling degree days today, which is 4 below normal. This leaves the monthly total at 233, which is 109 above normal. The yearly total since January 1st is 1,520, which is 272 above normal. Today the maximum wind observed was 10 miles an hour from the east.
the highest wind gust observed was 13 miles per hour from the east. The normal high temperature for tomorrow is 77 degrees, and the normal low is 54. The record high for tomorrow is 99, which occurred in 1937, and the record low is 31, which occurred in 1995. Sunset tonight is at 7:22 p.m. Sunrise tomorrow is at 7:11 a.m. The Valley National Weather Service climate summary for this evening, as of 4 p.m., September 21, 2026. Today's high temperature was 68 degrees, record high is 91 degrees, which was set in 2017, and the low 62 degrees. The record low is 35 degrees, which was set in 1999. 0.05 inches of precipitation fell today, which brings the monthly total to 5.98 inches. The total precipitation for the year now stands at 27.43 inches. No snow fell today, which brings the monthly total to 0.0 inches. This is normal for September. The total snowfall for the season since September 1st still stands at 0.0 inches, which is normal. The highest wind gust observed was 14 miles per hour. Sunset tonight is at 7:24 p.m. Sunrise tomorrow is at 7:13 a.m. At 7 p.m. in Omaha, it was cloudy. The temperature was 64 degrees, the dew point 57, and the relative humidity 78%. The wind was northeast at 8 miles an hour. The pressure was 30.12 inches and rising. Across eastern Nebraska and southwest Iowa, it was cloudy, with a temperature of 66 at Lincoln, 66 at Offutt Air Force Base, 64 at Millard, 62 at Fremont, and 63 at Columbus. Under cloudy skies, Blair Airport reported 62, Nebraska City reported 65, Plattsmouth reported 66, and Red Oak, Iowa reported 64. Here are some observations from across the region. It was partly cloudy, with a temperature of 73 at Concordia, Kansas, and 73 at Denver. It was mostly cloudy, with a temperature of 66 at Grand Island, 61 at Norfolk, and 68 at Kansas City. It was cloudy, with a temperature of 54 at Sioux Falls, 59 at Sioux City, 67 at North Platte, and 58 at Valentine. At Des Moines, rain and fog were reported, with a temperature of 60. Once again, at 7 p.m. in Omaha, it was 64 degrees under cloudy skies. Here are the forecast key messages. Showers and drizzle linger this afternoon through Tuesday morning, with a low chance of rain 20 to 40%. Cool today in the 50s and 60s. Drier weather is expected Tuesday afternoon with highs in the 60s, though low clouds linger. Temperatures in the 60s persist Wednesday through Friday before warming to the 70s next weekend. More rain chances 50 to 80% during the second half of the week into the weekend. This is NOAA All Hazards Radio Station KIH-61 in Omaha, Nebraska. The current time is 7:47 p.m. Central Daylight Time. Now for the official National Weather Service forecast for the Omaha and Council Bluffs area. Tonight, mostly cloudy. A slight chance of rain until midnight. Patchy fog. Lows in the mid-50s. Northeast winds 5 to 10 miles an hour. Chance of rain 20%. Tuesday, patchy fog in the morning. Mostly cloudy. Highs in the lower 60s. Northeast winds around 5 miles an hour. Tuesday night, mostly cloudy. Lows in the lower 50s. East winds around 5 miles an hour. Wednesday, partly sunny. Highs in the upper 60s. Southeast winds 5 to 10 miles an hour. Wednesday night, partly cloudy until midnight, then mostly cloudy with a chance of showers after midnight. Lows in the mid-50s. Southeast winds 5 to 10 miles an hour. Chance of rain 50%. Thursday, showers, mainly in the morning. Highs in the mid-60s. Chance of rain 80%.
Thursday night, mostly cloudy. A chance of showers. Lows in the upper 50s. Chance of rain 50%. Friday, showers likely with a chance of thunderstorms in the morning, then a chance of showers in the afternoon. Highs in the upper 60s. Chance of rain 70%. Friday night, showers likely until midnight, then showers likely with a chance of thunderstorms after midnight. Lows in the upper 50s. Chance of rain 70%. Saturday, cloudy with a chance of showers in the morning, then partly sunny in the afternoon. Highs in the lower 70s. Chance of rain 50%. Saturday night and Sunday, mostly cloudy. Lows in the lower 60s. Highs in the mid 70s. Sunday night, partly cloudy. Lows in the lower 60s. Monday, partly sunny. Highs in the mid 70s. The Omaha, Nebraska climate summary for this evening, as of 4 p.m., September 21, 2026. Today's high temperature was 68 degrees. This high was 10 degrees below the normal high of 78. The record high is 98 degrees, which was set in 2005. Today's low temperature was 61 degrees. This low was 7 degrees above the normal low of 54. The record low is 34 degrees, which was last set in 1999. 0.02 inches of precipitation fell today, which brings the monthly total to 5.16 inches. This is 3.05 inches above the normal amount of 2.11 inches for September. The total precipitation for the year now stands at 25.01 inches, which is 1.01 inches below normal. No snow fell today, which brings the monthly total to 0.0 inches. This is normal for September. The total snowfall since July 1st still stands at 0.0 inches, which is normal. There were no heating degree days today, which is 3 below normal. This leaves the monthly total at 6, which is 28 below normal. The yearly total since July 1st is 6, which is 31 below normal. There were no cooling degree days today, which is 4 below normal. This leaves the monthly total at 233, which is 109 above normal. The yearly total since January 1st is 1,520, which is 272 above normal. Today the maximum wind observed was 10 miles an hour from the east. The highest wind gust observed was 13 miles per hour from the east. The normal high temperature for tomorrow is 77 degrees, and the normal low is 54. The record high for tomorrow is 99, which occurred in 1937, and the record low is 31, which occurred in 1995. Sunset tonight is at 7:22 p.m. Sunrise tomorrow is at 7:11 a.m. The Valley National Weather Service climate summary for this evening, as of 4 p.m., September 21, 2026. Today's high temperature was 68 degrees, record high is 91 degrees, which was set in 2017, and the low 62 degrees. The record low is 35 degrees, which was set in 1999. 0.05 inches of precipitation fell today, which brings the monthly total to 5.98 inches. The total precipitation for the year now stands at 27.43 inches. No snow fell today, which brings the monthly total to 0.0 inches. This is normal for September. The total snowfall for the season since September 1st still stands at 0.0 inches, which is normal. The highest wind gust observed was 14 miles per hour. Sunset tonight is at 7:24 p.m. Sunrise tomorrow is at 7:13 a.m. At 7 p.m. in Omaha, it was cloudy. The temperature was 64 degrees, the dew point 57, and the relative humidity 78%. The wind was northeast at 8 miles an hour. The pressure was 30.12 inches and rising.
Across eastern Nebraska and southwest Iowa, it was cloudy, with a temperature of 66 at Lincoln, 66 at Offutt Air Force Base, 64 at Millard, 62 at Fremont, and 63 at Columbus. Under cloudy skies, Blair Airport reported 62, Nebraska City reported 65, Plattsmouth reported 66, and Red Oak, Iowa reported 64. Here are some observations from across the region. It was partly cloudy, with a temperature of 73 at Concordia, Kansas, and 73 at Denver. It was mostly cloudy, with a temperature of 66 at Grand Island, 61 at Norfolk, and 68 at Kansas City. It was cloudy, with a temperature of 54 at Sioux Falls, 59 at Sioux City, 67 at North Platte, and 58 at Valentine. At Des Moines, rain and fog were reported, with a temperature of 60. Once again, at 7 p.m. in Omaha, it was 64 degrees under cloudy skies. Here are the forecast key messages. Showers and drizzle linger this afternoon through Tuesday morning, with a low chance of rain 20 to 40%. Cool today in the 50s and 60s. Drier weather is expected Tuesday afternoon with highs in the 60s, though low clouds linger. Temperatures in the 60s persist Wednesday through Friday before warming to the 70s next weekend. More rain chances 50 to 80% during the second half of the week into the weekend. This is NOAA All Hazards Radio Station KIH-61 in Omaha, Nebraska. The current time is 7:55 p.m. Central Daylight Time. Now for the official National Weather Service forecast for the Omaha and Council Bluffs area. Tonight, mostly cloudy. A slight chance of rain until midnight. Patchy fog. Lows in the mid-50s. Northeast winds 5 to 10 miles an hour. Chance of rain 20%. Tuesday, patchy fog in the morning. Mostly cloudy. Highs in the lower 60s. Northeast winds around 5 miles an hour. Tuesday night, mostly cloudy. Lows in the lower 50s. East winds around 5 miles an hour. Wednesday, partly sunny. Highs in the upper 60s. Southeast winds 5 to 10 miles an hour. Wednesday night, partly cloudy until midnight, then mostly cloudy with a chance of showers after midnight. Lows in the mid-50s. Southeast winds 5 to 10 miles an hour. Chance of rain 50%. Thursday, showers, mainly in the morning. Highs in the mid-60s. Chance of rain 80%. Thursday night, mostly cloudy. A chance of showers. Lows in the upper 50s. Chance of rain 50%. Friday, showers likely with a chance of thunderstorms in the morning, then a chance of showers in the afternoon. Highs in the upper 60s. Chance of rain 70%. Friday night, showers likely until midnight, then showers likely with a chance of thunderstorms after midnight. Lows in the upper 50s. Chance of rain 70%. Saturday, cloudy with a chance of showers in the morning, then partly sunny in the afternoon. Highs in the lower 70s. Chance of rain 50%. Saturday night and Sunday, mostly cloudy. Lows in the lower 60s. Highs in the mid-70s. Sunday night, partly cloudy. Lows in the lower 60s. Monday, partly sunny. Highs in the mid-70s. At 7 p.m. in Omaha, it was cloudy. The temperature was 64 degrees, the dew point 57, and the relative humidity 78%. The wind was northeast at 8 miles an hour. The pressure was 30.12 inches and rising. Across eastern Nebraska and southwest Iowa, it was cloudy, with a temperature of 66 at Lincoln, 66 at Offutt Air Force Base, 64 at Millard, 62 at Fremont, and 63 at Columbus. Under cloudy skies, Blair Airport reported 62, Nebraska City reported 65, Plattsmouth reported 66, and Red Oak, Iowa reported 64. Here are some observations from across the region.
It was partly cloudy, with a temperature of 73 at Concordia, Kansas, and 73 at Denver. It was mostly cloudy, with a temperature of 66 at Grand Island, 61 at Norfolk, and 68 at Kansas City. It was cloudy, with a temperature of 54 at Sioux Falls, 59 at Sioux City.

before warming to the 70s next weekend. More rain chances 50 to 80% during the second half of the week into the weekend. The Omaha, Nebraska climate summary for this evening, as of 4 p.m., September 21st, 2026. Today's high temperature was 68 degrees. This high was 10 degrees below the normal high of 78. The record high is 98 degrees, which was set in 2005. Today's low temperature was 61 degrees. This low was 7 degrees above the normal low of 54. The record low is 34 degrees, which was last set in 1999. 0.02 inches of precipitation fell today, which brings the monthly total to 5.16 inches. This is 3.05 inches above the normal amount of 2.11 inches for September. The total precipitation for the year now stands at 25.01 inches, which is 1.01 inches below normal. No snow fell today, which brings the monthly total to 0.0 inches. This is normal for September. The total snowfall since July 1st still stands at 0.0 inches, which is normal. There were no heating degree days today, which is 3 below normal. This leaves the monthly total at 6, which is 28 below normal. The yearly total since July 1st is 6, which is 31 below normal. There were no cooling degree days today, which is 4 below normal. This leaves the monthly total at 233, which is 109 above normal. The yearly total since January 1st is 1,520, which is 272 above normal. Today the maximum wind observed was 10 miles an hour from the east. The highest wind gust observed was 13 miles per hour from the east. The normal high temperature for tomorrow is 77 degrees, and the normal low is 54. The record high for tomorrow is 99, which occurred in 1937, and the record low is 31, which occurred in 1995. Sunset tonight is at 7:22 p.m. Sunrise tomorrow is at 7:11 a.m. The Valley National Weather Service climate summary for this evening, as of 4 p.m., September 21st, 2026. Today's high temperature was 68 degrees, record high is 91 degrees, which was set in 2017, and the low 62 degrees. The record low is 35 degrees, which was set in 1999. 0.05 inches of precipitation fell today, which brings the monthly total to 5.98 inches. The total precipitation for the year now stands at 27.43 inches. No snow fell today, which brings the monthly total to 0.0 inches. This is normal for September. The total snowfall for the season since September 1st still stands at 0.0 inches, which is normal. The highest wind gust observed was 14 miles per hour. Sunset tonight is at 7:24 p.m. Sunrise tomorrow is at 7:13 a.m. This is NOAA All Hazards Radio Station KIH-61 in Omaha, Nebraska. The current time is 8:03 p.m. Central Daylight Time. Now for the official National Weather Service forecast for the Omaha and Council Bluffs area. Tonight, mostly cloudy. A slight chance of rain until midnight. Patchy fog. Lows in the mid-50s. Northeast winds 5 to 10 miles an hour. Chance of rain 20%. Tuesday, patchy fog in the morning. Mostly cloudy. Highs in the lower 60s. Northeast winds around 5 miles an hour. Tuesday night, mostly cloudy. Lows in the lower 50s. East winds around 5 miles an hour. Wednesday, partly sunny. Highs in the upper 60s. Southeast winds 5 to 10 miles an hour. Wednesday night, partly cloudy until midnight, then mostly cloudy with a chance of showers after midnight. Lows in the mid-50s. Southeast winds 5 to 10 miles an hour. Chance of rain 50%. Thursday, showers, mainly in the morning. Highs in the mid-60s. Chance of rain

sunset. Thursday night, mostly cloudy. A chance of showers. Lows in the upper 50s. Chance of rain 50%. Friday, showers likely with a chance of thunderstorms in the morning, then a chance of showers in the afternoon. Highs in the upper 60s. Chance of rain 70%. Friday night, showers likely until midnight, then showers likely with a chance of thunderstorms after midnight. Lows in the upper 50s. Chance of rain 70%. Saturday, cloudy with a chance of showers in the morning, then partly sunny in the afternoon. Highs in the lower 70s. Chance of rain 50%. Saturday night and Sunday, mostly cloudy. Lows in the lower 60s. Highs in the mid 70s. Sunday night, partly cloudy. Lows in the lower 60s. Monday, partly sunny. Highs in the mid 70s. At 8 p.m. in Omaha, it was cloudy. The temperature was 62 degrees, the dew point 58, and the relative humidity 86%. The wind was northeast at 7 miles an hour. The pressure was 30.13 inches and rising. Across eastern Nebraska and southwest Iowa, at Lincoln, it was partly cloudy, with a temperature of 63. At Nebraska City, it was mostly cloudy, with a temperature of 63. It was cloudy, with a temperature of 64 at Offutt Air Force Base, 63 at Millard, 60 at Fremont, and 62 at Columbus. Under cloudy skies, Blair Airport reported 61, Plattsmouth reported 64, and Red Oak, Iowa reported 63. Here are some observations from across the region. It was clear, with a temperature of 61 at Grand Island and 69 at Concordia, Kansas. It was partly cloudy, with a temperature of 65 at Kansas City and 68 at Denver. It was cloudy, with a temperature of 59 at Norfolk, 54 at Sioux Falls, 59 at Sioux City, 65 at North Platte, and 57 at Valentine. At Des Moines, rain and fog were reported, with a temperature of 59. Once again, at 8 p.m. in Omaha, it was 62 degrees under cloudy skies. Here are the forecast key messages. Showers and drizzle linger this afternoon through Tuesday morning, with a low chance of rain 20 to 40%. Cool today in the 50s and 60s. Drier weather is expected Tuesday afternoon with highs in the 60s, though low clouds linger. Temperatures in the 60s persist Wednesday through Friday before warming to the 70s next weekend. More rain chances 50 to 80% during the second half of the week into the weekend. This is NOAA All Hazards Radio Station KIH 61 in Omaha, Nebraska. The current time is 8:08 p.m. Central Daylight Time. Now for the official National Weather Service forecast for the Omaha and Council Bluffs area. Tonight, mostly cloudy. A slight chance of rain until midnight. Patchy fog. Lows in the mid-50s. Northeast winds 5 to 10 miles an hour. Chance of rain 20%. Tuesday, patchy fog in the morning. Mostly cloudy. Highs in the lower 60s. Northeast winds around 5 miles an hour. Tuesday night, mostly cloudy. Lows in the lower 50s. East winds around 5 miles an hour. Wednesday, partly sunny. Highs in the upper 60s. Southeast winds 5 to 10 miles an hour. Wednesday night, partly cloudy until midnight, then mostly cloudy with a chance of showers after midnight. Lows in the mid-50s. Southeast winds 5 to 10 miles an hour. Chance of rain 50%. Thursday, showers, mainly in the morning. Highs in the mid-60s. Chance of rain 80%. Thursday night, mostly cloudy. A chance of showers. Lows in the upper 50s. Chance of rain 50%. Friday, showers likely with a chance of thunderstorms in the morning, then a chance of showers in the afternoon. Highs in the upper 60s. Chance of rain 70%.
Friday night, showers likely until midnight, then showers likely with a chance of thunderstorms after midnight. Lows in the upper 50s. Chance of rain 70%. Saturday, cloudy with a chance of showers in the morning, then partly sunny in the afternoon. Highs in the lower 70s. Chance of rain 50%. Saturday night and Sunday, mostly cloudy. Lows in the lower 60s. Highs in the mid 70s. Sunday night, partly cloudy. Lows in the lower 60s. Monday, partly sunny. Highs in the mid 70s. The Omaha, Nebraska climate summary for this evening, as of 4 p.m., September 21st, 2026. Today's high temperature was 68 degrees. This high was 10 degrees below the normal high of 78. The record high is 98 degrees, which was set in 2005. Today's low temperature was 61 degrees. This low was 7 degrees above the normal low of 54. The record low is 34 degrees, which was last set in 1999. 0.02 inches of precipitation fell today, which brings the monthly total to 5.16 inches. This is 3.05 inches above the normal amount of 2.11 inches for September. The total precipitation for the year now stands at 25.01 inches, which is 1.01 inches below normal. No snow fell today, which brings the monthly total to 0.0 inches. This is normal for September. The total snowfall since July 1st still stands at 0.0 inches, which is normal. There were no heating degree days today, which is 3 below normal. This leaves the monthly total at 6, which is 28 below normal. The yearly total since July 1st is 6, which is 31 below normal. There were no cooling degree days today, which is 4 below normal. This leaves the monthly total at 233, which is 109 above normal. The yearly total since January 1st is 1,520, which is 272 above normal. Today the maximum wind observed was 10 miles an hour from the east. The highest wind gust observed was 13 miles per hour from the east. The normal high temperature for tomorrow is 77 degrees, and the normal low is 54. The record high for tomorrow is 99, which occurred in 1937, and the record low is 31, which occurred in 1995. Sunset tonight is at 7:22 p.m. Sunrise tomorrow is at 7:11 a.m. The Valley National Weather Service climate summary for this evening, as of 4 p.m., September 21, 2026. Today's high temperature was 68 degrees, record high is 91 degrees, which was set in 2017, and the low 62 degrees. The record low is 35 degrees, which was set in 1999. 0.05 inches of precipitation fell today, which brings the monthly total to 5.98 inches. The total precipitation for the year now stands at 27.43 inches. No snow fell today, which brings the monthly total to 0.0 inches. This is normal for September. The total snowfall for the season since September 1st still stands at 0.0 inches, which is normal. The highest wind gust observed was 14 miles per hour. Sunset tonight is at 7:24 p.m. Sunrise tomorrow is at 7:13 a.m. Here are the forecast key messages. Showers and drizzle linger this afternoon through Tuesday morning, with a low chance of rain 20 to 40%. Cool today in the 50s and 60s. Drier weather is expected Tuesday afternoon with highs in the 60s, though low clouds linger. Temperatures in the 60s persist Wednesday through Friday before warming to the 70s next weekend. More rain chances 50 to 80% during the second half of the week into the weekend. This is NOAA All Hazards Radio Station KIH 61 in Omaha, Nebraska. The current time is 8:14 p.m. Central Daylight Time. Now for the official National Weather Service forecast for the Omaha and Council Bluffs area. Tonight, mostly cloudy.
A slight chance of rain until midnight. Patchy fog. Lows in the mid-50s. Northeast winds 5 to 10 miles an hour. Chance of rain 20%. Tuesday, patchy fog in the morning. Mostly cloudy. Highs in the lower 60s. Northeast winds around 5 miles an hour. Tuesday night, mostly cloudy. Lows in the lower 50s. East winds around 5 miles an hour. Wednesday, partly sunny. Highs in the upper 60s. Southeast winds 5 to 10 miles an hour. Wednesday night, partly cloudy until midnight, then mostly cloudy with a chance of showers after midnight. Lows in the mid-50s. Southeast winds 5 to 10 miles an hour. Chance of rain 50%. Thursday, showers, mainly in the morning. Highs in the mid-60s. Chance of rain 80%. Thursday night, mostly cloudy. A chance of showers. Lows in the upper 50s. Chance of rain 50%. Friday, showers likely with a chance of thunderstorms in the morning, then a chance of showers in the afternoon. Highs in the upper 60s. Chance of rain 70%. Friday night, showers likely until midnight, then showers likely with a chance of thunderstorms after midnight. Lows in the upper 50s. Chance of rain 70%. Saturday, cloudy with a chance of showers in the morning, then partly sunny in the afternoon. Highs in the lower 70s. Chance of rain 50%. Saturday night and Sunday, mostly cloudy. Lows in the lower 60s. Highs in the mid-70s. Sunday night, partly cloudy. Lows in the lower 60s. Monday, partly sunny. Highs in the mid-70s. At 8 p.m. in Omaha, it was cloudy. The temperature was 62 degrees, the dew point 58, and the relative humidity 86%. The wind was northeast at 7 miles an hour. The pressure was 30.13 inches and rising. Across eastern Nebraska and southwest Iowa, at Lincoln, it was partly cloudy, with a temperature of 63. At Nebraska City, it was mostly cloudy, with a temperature of 63. It was cloudy, with a temperature of 64 at Offutt Air Force Base, 63 at Millard, 60 at Fremont, and 62 at Columbus. Under cloudy skies, Blair Airport reported 61, Plattsmouth reported 64, and Red Oak, Iowa reported 63. Here are some observations from across the region. It was clear, with a temperature of 61 at Grand Island and 69 at Concordia, Kansas. It was partly cloudy, with a temperature of 65 at Kansas City and 68 at Denver. It was cloudy, with a temperature of 59 at North Fork, 54 at Sioux Falls, 59 at Sioux City, 65 at North Platte, and 57 at Valentine. At Des Moines, rain and fog were reported, with a temperature of 59. Once again, at 8 p.m. in Omaha, it was 62 degrees under cloudy skies. Here are the forecast key messages. Showers and drizzle linger this afternoon through Tuesday morning, with a low chance of rain 20 to 40%. Cool today in the 50s and 60s. Drier weather is expected Tuesday afternoon with highs in the 60s, though low clouds linger. Temperatures in the 60s persist Wednesday through Friday before warming to the 70s next weekend. More rain chances 50 to 80% during the second half of the week into the weekend. This is NOAA All Hazards Radio Station KIH-61 in Omaha, Nebraska. The current time is 8:19 p.m. Central Daylight Time. Now for the official National Weather Service forecast for the Omaha and Council Bluffs area. Tonight, mostly cloudy. A slight chance of rain until midnight. Patchy fog. Lows in the mid-50s. Northeast winds 5 to 10 miles an hour. Chance of rain 20%. Tuesday, patchy fog in the morning. Mostly cloudy. Highs in the lower 60s. Northeast winds around 5 miles an hour.
Tuesday night, mostly cloudy. Lows in the lower 50s. East winds around 5 miles an hour. Wednesday, partly sunny. Highs in the upper 60s. Southeast winds 5 to 10 miles an hour. Wednesday night, partly cloudy until midnight, then mostly cloudy with a chance of showers after midnight. Lows in the mid-50s. Southeast winds 5 to 10 miles an hour. Chance of rain 50%. Thursday, showers, mainly in the morning. Highs in the mid-60s. Chance of rain 80%. Thursday night, mostly cloudy. A chance of showers. Lows in the upper 50s. Chance of rain 50%. Friday, showers likely with a chance of thunderstorms in the morning, then a chance of showers in the afternoon. Highs in the upper 60s. Chance of rain 70%. Friday night, showers likely until midnight, then showers likely with a chance of thunderstorms after midnight. Lows in the upper 50s. Chance of rain 70%. Saturday, cloudy with a chance of showers in the morning, then partly sunny in the afternoon. Highs in the lower 70s. Chance of rain 50%. Saturday night and Sunday, mostly cloudy. Lows in the lower 60s. Highs in the mid-70s. Sunday night, partly cloudy. Lows in the lower 60s. Monday, partly sunny. Highs in the mid-70s. The Omaha, Nebraska climate summary for this evening, as of 4 p.m., September 21, 2026. Today's high temperature was 68 degrees. This high was 10 degrees below the normal high of 78. The record high is 98 degrees, which was set in 2005. Today's low temperature was 61 degrees. This low was 7 degrees above the normal low of 54. The record low is 34 degrees, which was last set in 1999. 0.02 inches of precipitation fell today, which brings the monthly total to 5.16 inches. This is 3.05 inches above the normal amount of 2.11 inches for September. The total precipitation for the year now stands at 25.01 inches, which is 1.01 inches below normal. No snow fell today, which brings the monthly total to 0.0 inches. This is normal for September. The total snowfall since July 1st still stands at 0.0 inches, which is normal. There were no heating degree days today, which is 3 below normal. This leaves the monthly total at 6, which is 28 below normal. The yearly total since July 1st is 6, which is 31 below normal. There were no cooling degree days today, which is 4 below normal. This leaves the monthly total at 233, which is 109 above normal. The yearly total since January 1st is 1,520, which is 272 above normal. Today the maximum wind observed was 10 miles an hour from the east. The highest wind gust observed was 13 miles per hour from the east. The normal high temperature for tomorrow is 77 degrees, and the normal low is 54. The record high for tomorrow is 99, which occurred in 1937, and the record low is 31, which occurred in 1995. Sunset tonight is at 7:22 p.m. Sunrise tomorrow is at 7:11 a.m. The Valley National Weather Service climate summary for this evening, as of 4 p.m., September 21, 2026. Today's high temperature was 68 degrees, record high is 91 degrees, which was set in 2017, and the low 62 degrees. The record low is 35 degrees, which was set in 1999. 0.05 inches of precipitation fell today, which brings the monthly total to 5.98 inches. The total precipitation for the year now stands at 27.43 inches. No snow fell today, which brings the monthly total to 0.0 inches. This is normal for September. The total snowfall for the season since September 1st still stands at 0.0 inches, which is normal.
The highest wind gust observed was 14 miles per hour. Sunset tonight is at 7:24 p.m. Sunrise tomorrow is at 7:13 a.m. This is NOAA All Hazards radio station KIH-61 serving the following counties in Nebraska and Iowa. Douglas, Sarpy, Washington, Cass, Odo, Burt, Dodge, Saunders, Harrison, Pottawatomie, and Mills. At 8 p.m. in Omaha, it was cloudy. The temperature was 62 degrees, the dew point 58, and the relative humidity 86%. The wind was northeast at 7 miles an hour. The pressure was 30.13 inches and rising. Across eastern Nebraska and southwest Iowa, at Lincoln, it was partly cloudy, with a temperature of 63. At Nebraska City, it was mostly cloudy, with a temperature of 63. It was cloudy, with a temperature of 64 at Offutt Air Force Base, 63 at Millard, 60 at Fremont, and 62 at Columbus. Under cloudy skies, Blair Airport reported 61, Plattsmouth reported 64, and Red Oak, Iowa reported 63. Here are some observations from across the region. It was clear, with a temperature of 61 at Grand Island and 69 at Concordia, Kansas. It was partly cloudy, with a temperature of 65 at Kansas City and 68 at Denver. It was cloudy, with a temperature of 59 at Norfolk, 54 at Sioux Falls, 59 at Sioux City, 65 at North Platte, and 57 at Valentine. At Des Moines, rain and fog were reported, with a temperature of 59. Once again, at 8 p.m. in Omaha, it was 62 degrees under cloudy skies. Here are the forecast key messages. Showers and drizzle linger this afternoon through Tuesday morning, with a low chance of rain 20 to 40%. Cool today in the 50s and 60s. Drier weather is expected Tuesday afternoon with highs in the 60s, though low clouds linger. Temperatures in the 60s persist Wednesday through Friday before warming to the 70s next weekend. More rain chances 50 to 80% during the second half of the week into the weekend. This is NOAA All Hazards radio station KIH-61 in Omaha, Nebraska. The current time is 8:27 p.m. Central Daylight Time. Now for the official National Weather Service forecast for the Omaha and Council Bluffs area. Tonight, mostly cloudy. A slight chance of rain until midnight. Patchy fog. Lows in the mid-50s. Northeast winds 5 to 10 miles an hour. Chance of rain 20%. Tuesday, patchy fog in the morning. Mostly cloudy. Highs in the lower 60s. Northeast winds around 5 miles an hour. Tuesday night, mostly cloudy. Lows in the lower 50s. East winds around 5 miles an hour. Wednesday, partly sunny. Highs in the upper 60s. Southeast winds 5 to 10 miles an hour. Wednesday night, partly cloudy until midnight, then mostly cloudy with a chance of showers after midnight. Lows in the mid-50s. Southeast winds 5 to 10 miles an hour. Chance of rain 50%. Thursday, showers, mainly in the morning. Highs in the mid-60s. Chance of rain 80%. Thursday night, mostly cloudy. A chance of showers. Lows in the upper 50s. Chance of rain 50%. Friday, showers likely with a chance of thunderstorms in the morning, then a chance of showers in the afternoon. Highs in the upper 60s. Chance of rain 70%. Friday night, showers likely until midnight, then showers likely with a chance of thunderstorms after midnight. Lows in the upper 50s. Chance of rain 70%. Saturday, cloudy with a chance of showers in the morning, then partly sunny in the afternoon. Highs in the lower 70s. Chance of rain 50%. Saturday night and Sunday, mostly cloudy. Lows in the lower 60s. Highs in the mid-70s. Sunday night, partly cloudy. Lows in the lower 60s.
Monday, partly sunny. Highs in the mid-70s. At 8 p.m. in Omaha, it was cloudy. The temperature was 62 degrees, the dew point 58, and the relative humidity 86%. The wind was northeast at 7 miles an hour. The pressure was 30.13 inches and rising. Across eastern Nebraska and southwest Iowa, at Lincoln, it was partly cloudy, with a temperature of 63. At Nebraska City, it was mostly cloudy, with a temperature of 63. It was cloudy, with a temperature of 64 at Offutt Air Force Base, 63 at Millard, 60 at Fremont, and 62 at Columbus. Under cloudy skies, Blair Airport reported 61, Plattsmouth reported 64, and Red Oak, Iowa reported 63. Here are some observations from across the region. It was clear, with a temperature of 61 at Grand Island and 69 at Concordia, Kansas. It was partly cloudy, with a temperature of 65 at Kansas City and 68 at Denver. It was cloudy, with a temperature of 59 at North Fork, 54 at Sioux Falls, 59 at Sioux City, 65 at North Platte, and 57 at Valentine. At Des Moines, rain and fog were reported, with a temperature of 59. Once again, at 8 p.m. in Omaha, it was 62 degrees under cloudy skies. The Omaha, Nebraska climate summary for this evening, as of 4 p.m., September 21, 2026. Today's high temperature was 68 degrees. This high was 10 degrees below the normal high of 78. The record high is 98 degrees, which was set in 2005. Today's low temperature was 61 degrees. This low was 7 degrees above the normal low of 54. The record low is 34 degrees, which was last set in 1999. 0.02 inches of precipitation fell today, which brings the monthly total to 5.16 inches. This is 3.05 inches above the normal amount of 2.11 inches for September. The total precipitation for the year now stands at 25.01 inches, which is 1.01 inches below normal. No snow fell today, which brings the monthly total to 0.0 inches. This is normal for September. The total snowfall since July 1st still stands at 0.0 inches, which is normal. There were no heating degree days today, which is 3 below normal. This leaves the monthly total at 6, which is 28 below normal. The yearly total since July 1st is 6, which is 31 below normal. There were no cooling degree days today, which is 4 below normal. This leaves the monthly total at 233, which is 109 above normal. The yearly total since January 1st is 1,520, which is 272 above normal. Today the maximum wind observed was 10 miles an hour from the east. The highest wind gust observed was 13 miles per hour from the east. The normal high temperature for tomorrow is 77 degrees, and the normal low is 54. The record high for tomorrow is 99, which occurred in 1937, and the record low is 31, which occurred in 1995. Sunset tonight is at 7:22 p.m. Sunrise tomorrow is at 7:11 a.m. The Valley National Weather Service climate summary for this evening, as of 4 p.m., September 21, 2026. Today's high temperature was 68 degrees, record high is 91 degrees, which was set in 2017, and the low 62 degrees. The record low is 35 degrees, which was set in 1999. 0.05 inches of precipitation fell today, which brings the monthly total to 5.98 inches. The total precipitation for the year now stands at 27.43 inches. No snow fell today, which brings the monthly total to 0.0 inches. This is normal for September. The total snowfall for the season since September 1st still stands at 0.0 inches, which is normal. The highest wind gust observed was 14 miles per hour. Sunset tonight is at 7:24 p.m. Sunrise tomorrow is at 7:13 a.m.
Here are the forecast key messages. Showers and drizzle linger this afternoon through Tuesday morning, with a low chance of rain 20 to 40%. Cool today in the 50s and 60s. Drier weather is expected Tuesday afternoon with highs in the 60s, though low clouds linger. Temperatures in the 60s persist Wednesday through Friday before warming to the 70s next weekend. More rain chances 50 to 80% during the second half of the week into the weekend. This is NOAA All Hazards radio station KIH-61 in Omaha, Nebraska. The current time is 8:35 p.m. Central Daylight Time. Now for the official National Weather Service forecast for the Omaha and Council Bluffs area. Tonight, mostly cloudy. A slight chance of rain until midnight. Patchy fog. Lows in the mid-50s. Northeast winds 5 to 10 miles an hour. Chance of rain 20%. Tuesday, patchy fog in the morning. Mostly cloudy. Highs in the lower 60s. Northeast winds around 5 miles an hour. Tuesday night, mostly cloudy. Lows in the lower 50s. East winds around 5 miles an hour. Wednesday, partly sunny. Highs in the upper 60s. Southeast winds 5 to 10 miles an hour. Wednesday night, partly cloudy until midnight, then mostly cloudy with a chance of showers after midnight. Lows in the mid-50s. Southeast winds 5 to 10 miles an hour. Chance of rain 50%. Thursday, showers, mainly in the morning. Highs in the mid-60s. Chance of rain 80%. Thursday night, mostly cloudy. A chance of showers. Lows in the upper 50s. Chance of rain 50%. Friday, showers likely with a chance of thunderstorms in the morning, then a chance of showers in the afternoon. Highs in the upper 60s. Chance of rain 70%. Friday night, showers likely until midnight, then showers likely with a chance of thunderstorms after midnight. Lows in the upper 50s. Chance of rain 70%. Saturday, cloudy with a chance of showers in the morning, then partly sunny in the afternoon. Highs in the lower 70s. Chance of rain 50%. Saturday night and Sunday, mostly cloudy. Lows in the lower 60s. Highs in the mid-70s. Sunday night, partly cloudy. Lows in the lower 60s. Monday, partly sunny. Highs in the mid-70s. At 8 p.m. in Omaha, it was cloudy. The temperature was 62 degrees, the dew point 58, and the relative humidity 86%. The wind was northeast at 7 miles an hour. The pressure was 30.13 inches and rising. Across eastern Nebraska and southwest Iowa, at Lincoln, it was partly cloudy, with a temperature of 63. At Nebraska City, it was mostly cloudy, with a temperature of 63. It was cloudy, with a temperature of 64 at Offutt Air Force Base, 63 at Millard, 60 at Fremont, and 62 at Columbus. Under cloudy skies, Blair Airport reported 61, Plattsmouth reported 64, and Red Oak, Iowa reported 63. Here are some observations from across the region. It was clear, with a temperature of 61 at Grand Island and 69 at Concordia, Kansas. It was partly cloudy, with a temperature of 65 at Kansas City and 68 at Denver. It was cloudy, with a temperature of 59 at Norfolk, 54 at Sioux Falls, 59 at Sioux City, 65 at North Platte, and 57 at Valentine. At Des Moines, rain and fog were reported, with a temperature of 59. Once again, at 8 p.m. in Omaha, it was 62 degrees under cloudy skies. Here are the forecast key messages. Showers and drizzle linger this afternoon through Tuesday morning, with a low chance of rain 20 to 40%. Cool today in the 50s and 60s. Drier weather is expected Tuesday afternoon with highs in the 60s, though low clouds linger. Temperatures in the 60s persist Wednesday through Friday before warming to the 70s next weekend.
More rain chances 50 to 80% during the second half of the week into the weekend. This is NOAA All Hazards radio station KIH 61 in Omaha, Nebraska. The current time is 8:39 p.m. Central Daylight Time. Now for the official National Weather Service forecast for the Omaha and Council Bluffs area. Tonight, mostly cloudy. A slight chance of rain until midnight. Patchy fog. Lows in the mid-50s. Northeast winds 5 to 10 miles an hour. Chance of rain 20%. Tuesday, patchy fog in the morning. Mostly cloudy. Highs in the lower 60s. Northeast winds around 5 miles an hour. Tuesday night, mostly cloudy. Lows in the lower 50s. East winds around 5 miles an hour. Wednesday, partly sunny. Highs in the upper 60s. Southeast winds 5 to 10 miles an hour. Wednesday night, partly cloudy until midnight, then mostly cloudy with a chance of showers after midnight. Lows in the mid-50s. Southeast winds 5 to 10 miles an hour. Chance of rain 50%. Thursday, showers, mainly in the morning. Highs in the mid-60s. Chance of rain 80%. Thursday night, mostly cloudy. A chance of showers. Lows in the upper 50s. Chance of rain 50%. Friday, showers likely with a chance of thunderstorms in the morning, then a chance of showers in the afternoon. Highs in the upper 60s. Chance of rain 70%. Friday night, showers likely until midnight, then showers likely with a chance of thunderstorms after midnight. Lows in the upper 50s. Chance of rain 70%. Saturday, cloudy with a chance of showers in the morning, then partly sunny in the afternoon. Highs in the lower 70s. Chance of rain 50%. Saturday night and Sunday, mostly cloudy. Lows in the lower 60s. Highs in the mid-70s. Sunday night, partly cloudy. Lows in the lower 60s. Monday, partly sunny. Highs in the mid-70s. The Omaha, Nebraska climate summary for this evening, as of 4 p.m., September 21, 2026. Today's high temperature was 68 degrees. This high was 10 degrees below the normal high of 78. The record high is 98 degrees, which was set in 2005. Today's low temperature was 61 degrees. This low was 7 degrees above the normal low of 54. The record low is 34 degrees, which was last set in 1999. 0.02 inches of precipitation fell today, which brings the monthly total to 5.16 inches. This is 3.05 inches above the normal amount of 2.11 inches for September. The total precipitation for the year now stands at 25.01 inches, which is 1.01 inches below normal. No snow fell today, which brings the monthly total to 0.0 inches. This is normal for September. The total snowfall since July 1st still stands at 0.0 inches, which is normal. There were no heating degree days today, which is 3 below normal. This leaves the monthly total at 6, which is 28 below normal. The yearly total since July 1st is 6, which is 31 below normal. There were no cooling degree days today, which is 4 below normal. This leaves the monthly total at 233, which is 109 above normal. The yearly total since January 1st is 1,520, which is 272 above normal. Today the maximum wind observed was 10 miles an hour from the east. The highest wind gust observed was 13 miles per hour from the east. The normal high temperature for tomorrow is 77 degrees, and the normal low is 54. The record high for tomorrow is 99, which occurred in 1937, and the record low is 31, which occurred in 1995. Sunset tonight is at 7:22 p.m. Sunrise tomorrow is at 7:11 a.m.
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Today's high temperature was 68 degrees, record high is 91 degrees, which was set in 2017, and the low 62 degrees. The record low is 35 degrees, which was set in 1999. 0.05 inches of precipitation fell today, which brings the monthly total to 5.98 inches. The total precipitation for the year now stands at 27.43 inches. No snow fell today, which brings the monthly total to 0.0 inches. This is normal for September. The total snowfall for the season since September 1st still stands at 0.0 inches, which is normal. The highest wind gust observed was 14 miles per hour. Sunset tonight is at 7:24 p.m. Sunrise tomorrow is at 7:13 a.m. At 8 p.m. in Omaha, it was cloudy. The temperature was 62 degrees, the dew point 58, and the relative humidity 86%. The wind was northeast at 7 miles an hour. The pressure was 30.13 inches and rising. Across eastern Nebraska and southwest Iowa, at Lincoln, it was partly cloudy, with a temperature of 63. At Nebraska City, it was mostly cloudy, with a temperature of 63. It was cloudy, with a temperature of 64 at Offutt Air Force Base, 63 at Millard, 60 at Fremont, and 62 at Columbus. Under cloudy skies, Blair Airport reported 61, Plattsmouth reported 64, and Red Oak, Iowa reported 63. Here are some observations from across the region. It was clear, with a temperature of 61 at Grand Island and 69 at Concordia, Kansas. It was partly cloudy, with a temperature of 65 at Kansas City and 68 at Denver. It was cloudy, with a temperature of 59 at Norfolk, 54 at Sioux Falls, 59 at Sioux City, 65 at North Platte, and 57 at Valentine. At Des Moines, rain and fog were reported, with a temperature of 59. Once again, at 8 p.m. in Omaha, it was 62 degrees under cloudy skies. Here are the forecast key messages. Showers and drizzle linger this afternoon through Tuesday morning, with a low chance of rain 20 to 40%. Cool today in the 50s and 60s. Drier weather is expected Tuesday afternoon with highs in the 60s, though low clouds linger. Temperatures in the 60s persist Wednesday through Friday before warming to the 70s next weekend. More rain chances 50 to 80% during the second half of the week into the weekend. This is NOAA All Hazards Radio Station KIH 61 in Omaha, Nebraska. The current time is 8:47 p.m. Central Daylight Time. Now for the official National Weather Service forecast for the Omaha and Council Bluffs area. Tonight, mostly cloudy. A slight chance of rain until midnight. Patchy fog. Lows in the mid-50s. Northeast winds 5 to 10 miles an hour. Chance of rain 20%. Tuesday, patchy fog in the morning. Mostly cloudy. Highs in the lower 60s. Northeast winds around 5 miles an hour. Tuesday night, mostly cloudy. Lows in the lower 50s. East winds around 5 miles an hour. Wednesday, partly sunny. Highs in the upper 60s. Southeast winds 5 to 10 miles an hour. Wednesday night, partly cloudy until midnight, then mostly cloudy with a chance of showers after midnight. Lows in the mid-50s. Southeast winds 5 to 10 miles an hour. Chance of rain 50%. Thursday, showers, mainly in the morning. Highs in the mid-60s. Chance of rain 80%. Thursday night, mostly cloudy. A chance of showers. Lows in the upper 50s. Chance of rain 50%. Friday, showers likely with a chance of thunderstorms in the morning, then a chance of showers in the afternoon. Highs in the upper 60s. Chance of rain 70%. Friday night,
showers likely until midnight, then showers likely with a chance of thunderstorms after midnight. Lows in the upper 50s. Chance of rain 70%. Saturday, cloudy with a chance of showers in the morning, then partly sunny in the afternoon. Highs in the lower 70s. Chance of rain 50%. Saturday night and Sunday, mostly cloudy. Lows in the lower 60s. Highs in the mid 70s. Sunday night, partly cloudy. Lows in the lower 60s. Monday, partly sunny. Highs in the mid 70s. The Omaha, Nebraska climate summary for this evening, as of 4 p.m., September 21, 2026. Today's high temperature was 68 degrees. This high was 10 degrees below the normal high of 78. The record high is 98 degrees, which was set in 2005. Today's low temperature was 61 degrees. This low was 7 degrees above the normal low of 54. The record low is 34 degrees, which was last set in 1999. 0.02 inches of precipitation fell today, which brings the monthly total to 5.16 inches. This is 3.05 inches above the normal amount of 2.11 inches for September. The total precipitation for the year now stands at 25.01 inches, which is 1.01 inches below normal. No snow fell today, which brings the monthly total to 0.0 inches. This is normal for September. The total snowfall since July 1st still stands at 0.0 inches, which is normal. There were no heating degree days today, which is 3 below normal. This leaves the monthly total at 6, which is 28 below normal. The yearly total since July 1st is 6, which is 31 below normal. There were no cooling degree days today, which is 4 below normal. This leaves the monthly total at 233, which is 109 above normal. The yearly total since January 1st is 1,520, which is 272 above normal. Today the maximum wind observed was 10 miles an hour from the east. The highest wind gust observed was 13 miles per hour from the east. The normal high temperature for tomorrow is 77 degrees, and the normal low is 54. The record high for tomorrow is 99, which occurred in 1937, and the record low is 31, which occurred in 1995. Sunset tonight is at 7:22 p.m. Sunrise tomorrow is at 7:11 a.m. The Valley National Weather Service climate summary for this evening, as of 4 p.m., September 21, 2026. Today's high temperature was 68 degrees, record high is 91 degrees, which was set in 2017, and the low 62 degrees. The record low is 35 degrees, which was set in 1999. 0.05 inches of precipitation fell today, which brings the monthly total to 5.98 inches. The total precipitation for the year now stands at 27.43 inches. No snow fell today, which brings the monthly total to 0.0 inches. This is normal for September. The total snowfall for the season since September 1st still stands at 0.0 inches, which is normal. The highest wind gust observed was 14 miles per hour. Sunset tonight is at 7:24 p.m. Sunrise tomorrow is at 7:13 a.m. At 8 p.m. in Omaha, it was cloudy. The temperature was 62 degrees, the dew point 58, and the relative humidity 86%. The wind was northeast at 7 miles an hour. The pressure was 30.13 inches and rising. Across eastern Nebraska and southwest Iowa, at Lincoln, it was partly cloudy, with a temperature of 63. At Nebraska City, it was mostly cloudy, with a temperature of 63. It was cloudy, with a temperature of 64 at Offutt Air Force Base, 63 at Millard, 60 at Fremont, and 62 at Columbus. Under cloudy skies, Blair Airport reported 61, Plattsmouth reported 64, and Red Oak, Iowa reported 63. Here are some observations from across the region.
it was clear, with a temperature of 61 at Grand Island and 69 at Concordia, Kansas. It was partly cloudy, with a temperature of 65 at Kansas City and 68 at Denver. It was cloudy, with a temperature of 59 at Norfolk, 54 at Sioux Falls, 59 at Sioux City, 65 at North Platte, and 57 at Valentine. At Des Moines, rain and fog were reported, with a temperature of 59. Once again, at 8 p.m. in Omaha, it was 62 degrees under cloudy skies. Here are the forecast key messages. Showers and drizzle linger this afternoon through Tuesday morning, with a low chance of rain 20 to 40%. Cool today in the 50s and 60s. Drier weather is expected Tuesday afternoon with highs in the 60s, though low clouds linger. Temperatures in the 60s persist Wednesday through Friday before warming to the 70s next weekend. More rain chances 50 to 80% during the second half of the week into the weekend. This is NOAA All Hazards Radio Station KIH 61 in Omaha, Nebraska. The current time is 8:55 p.m. Central Daylight Time. Now for the official National Weather Service forecast for the Omaha and Council Bluffs area. Tonight, mostly cloudy. A slight chance of rain until midnight. Patchy fog. Lows in the mid-50s. Northeast winds 5 to 10 miles an hour. Chance of rain 20%. Tuesday, patchy fog in the morning. Mostly cloudy. Highs in the lower 60s. Northeast winds around 5 miles an hour. Tuesday night, mostly cloudy. Lows in the lower 50s. East winds around 5 miles an hour. Wednesday, partly sunny. Highs in the upper 60s. Southeast winds 5 to 10 miles an hour. Wednesday night, partly cloudy until midnight, then mostly cloudy with a chance of showers after midnight. Lows in the mid-50s. Southeast winds 5 to 10 miles an hour. Chance of rain 50%. Thursday, showers, mainly in the morning. Highs in the mid-60s. Chance of rain 80%. Thursday night, mostly cloudy. A chance of showers. Lows in the upper 50s. Chance of rain 50%. Friday, showers likely with a chance of thunderstorms in the morning, then a chance of showers in the afternoon. Highs in the upper 60s. Chance of rain 70%. Friday night, showers likely until midnight, then showers likely with a chance of thunderstorms after midnight. Lows in the upper 50s. Chance of rain 70%. Saturday, cloudy with a chance of showers in the morning, then partly sunny in the afternoon. Highs in the lower 70s. Chance of rain 50%. Saturday night and Sunday, mostly cloudy. Lows in the lower 60s. Highs in the mid-70s. Sunday night, partly cloudy. Lows in the lower 60s. Monday, partly sunny. Highs in the mid-70s. At 8 p.m. in Omaha, it was cloudy. The temperature was 62 degrees, the dew point 58, and the relative humidity 86%. The wind was northeast at 7 miles an hour. The pressure was 30.13 inches and rising. Across eastern Nebraska and southwest Iowa, at Lincoln, it was partly cloudy, with a temperature of 63. At Nebraska City, it was mostly cloudy, with a temperature of 63. It was cloudy, with a temperature of 64 at Offutt Air Force Base, 63 at Millard, 60 at Fremont, and 62 at Columbus. Under cloudy skies, Blair Airport reported 61, Plattsmouth reported 64, and Red Oak, Iowa reported 63. Here are some observations from across the region. It was clear, with a temperature of 61 at Grand Island and 69 at Concordia, Kansas. It was partly cloudy, with a temperature of 65 at Kansas City and 68 at Denver. It was cloudy, with a temperature of 59 at Norfolk, 54 at Sioux Falls, 59 at Sioux City, 65 at North Platte, and 57 at Valentine.
at Des Moines, rain and fog were reported with a temperature of 59. Once again, at 8 p.m. in Omaha, it was 62 degrees under cloudy skies. Here are the forecast key messages. Showers and drizzle linger this afternoon through

forecast for the Omaha and Council Bluffs area. Tonight, mostly cloudy. A slight chance of rain until midnight. Patchy fog. Lows in the mid-50s. Northeast winds 5 to 10 miles an hour. Chance of rain 20%. Tuesday, patchy fog in the morning. Mostly cloudy. Highs in the lower 60s. Northeast winds around 5 miles an hour. Tuesday night, mostly cloudy. Lows in the lower 50s. East winds around 5 miles an hour. Wednesday, partly sunny. Highs in the upper 60s. Southeast winds 5 to 10 miles an hour. Wednesday night, partly cloudy until midnight, then mostly cloudy with a chance of showers after midnight. Lows in the mid-50s. Southeast winds 5 to 10 miles an hour. Chance of rain 50%. Thursday, showers, mainly in the morning. Highs in the mid-60s. Chance of rain 80%. Thursday night, mostly cloudy. A chance of showers. Lows in the upper 50s. Chance of rain 50%. Friday, showers likely with a chance of thunderstorms in the morning, then a chance of showers in the afternoon. Highs in the upper 60s. Chance of rain 70%. Friday night, showers likely until midnight, then showers likely with a chance of thunderstorms after midnight. Lows in the upper 50s. Chance of rain 70%. Saturday, cloudy with a chance of showers in the morning, then partly sunny in the afternoon. Highs in the lower 70s. Chance of rain 50%. Saturday night and Sunday, mostly cloudy. Lows in the lower 60s. Highs in the mid-70s. Sunday night, partly cloudy. Lows in the lower 60s. Monday, partly sunny. Highs in the mid-70s. Here are the forecast key messages. Showers and drizzle linger this afternoon through Tuesday morning, with a low chance of rain 20 to 40%. Cool today in the 50s and 60s. Drier weather is expected Tuesday afternoon with highs in the 60s, though low clouds linger. Temperatures in the 60s persist Wednesday through Friday before warming to the 70s next weekend. More rain chances 50 to 80% during the second half of the week into the weekend. This is NOAA All Hazards Radio Station KIH 61 in Omaha, Nebraska. The current time is 9:03 p.m. Central Daylight Time. Now for the official National Weather Service forecast for the Omaha and Council Bluffs area. Tonight, mostly cloudy. A slight chance of rain until midnight. Patchy fog. Lows in the mid-50s. Northeast winds 5 to 10 miles an hour. Chance of rain 20%. Tuesday, patchy fog in the morning. Mostly cloudy. Highs in the lower 60s. Northeast winds around 5 miles an hour. Tuesday night, mostly cloudy. Lows in the lower 50s. East winds around 5 miles an hour. Wednesday, partly sunny. Highs in the upper 60s. Southeast winds 5 to 10 miles an hour. Wednesday night, partly cloudy until midnight, then mostly cloudy with a chance of showers after midnight. Lows in the mid-50s. Southeast winds 5 to 10 miles an hour. Chance of rain 50%. Thursday, showers, mainly in the morning. Highs in the mid-60s. Chance of rain 80%. Thursday night, mostly cloudy. A chance of showers. Lows in the upper 50s. Chance of rain 50%. Friday, showers likely with a chance of thunderstorms in the morning, then a chance of showers in the afternoon. Highs in the upper 60s. Chance of rain 70%. Friday night, showers likely until midnight, then showers likely with a chance of thunderstorms after midnight. Lows in the upper 50s. Chance of rain 70%. Saturday, cloudy with a chance of showers in the morning, then partly sunny in the afternoon. Highs in the lower 70s.

chance of rain 50%. Saturday night and Sunday, mostly cloudy. Lows in the lower 60s. Highs in the mid-70s. Sunday night, partly cloudy. Lows in the lower 60s. Monday, partly sunny. Highs in the mid-70s. At 9 p.m. in Omaha, it was cloudy. The temperature was 61 degrees, the dew point 57, and the relative humidity 87%. The wind was north at 10 miles an hour. The pressure was 30.15 inches and rising. Across eastern Nebraska and southwest Iowa, it was cloudy, with a temperature of 62 at Lincoln, 62 at Offutt Air Force Base, 61 at Millard, 60 at Fremont, and 60 at Columbus. Under cloudy skies, Blair Airport reported 59, Nebraska City reported 63, Plattsmouth reported 63, and Red Oak, Iowa reported 61. Here are some observations from across the region. At Sioux Falls, drizzle was falling, with a temperature of 53. At Des Moines, fog was reported, with a temperature of 59. At Grand Island, it was clear, with a temperature of 60. It was partly cloudy, with a temperature of 61 at North Platte and 65 at Denver. It was mostly cloudy, with a temperature of 65 at Kansas City and 67 at Concordia, Kansas. It was cloudy, with a temperature of 58 at North Fork, 57 at Sioux City, and 55 at Valentine. Once again, at 9 p.m. in Omaha, it was 61 degrees under cloudy skies. Here are the forecast key messages. Showers and drizzle linger this afternoon through Tuesday morning, with a low chance of rain 20 to 40%. Cool today in the 50s and 60s. Drier weather is expected Tuesday afternoon with highs in the 60s, though low clouds linger. Temperatures in the 60s persist Wednesday through Friday before warming to the 70s next weekend. More rain chances 50 to 80% during the second half of the week into the weekend. This is NOAA All Hazards Radio Station KIH 61 in Omaha, Nebraska. The current time is 9:08 p.m. Central Daylight Time. Now for the official National Weather Service forecast for the Omaha and Council Bluffs area. Tonight, mostly cloudy. A slight chance of rain until midnight. Patchy fog. Lows in the mid-50s. Northeast winds 5 to 10 miles an hour. Chance of rain 20%. Tuesday, patchy fog in the morning. Mostly cloudy. Highs in the lower 60s. Northeast winds around 5 miles an hour. Tuesday night, mostly cloudy. Lows in the lower 50s. East winds around 5 miles an hour. Wednesday, partly sunny. Highs in the upper 60s. Southeast winds 5 to 10 miles an hour. Wednesday night, partly cloudy until midnight, then mostly cloudy with a chance of showers after midnight. Lows in the mid-50s. Southeast winds 5 to 10 miles an hour. Chance of rain 50%. Thursday, showers, mainly in the morning. Highs in the mid-60s. Chance of rain 80%. Thursday night, mostly cloudy. A chance of showers. Lows in the upper 50s. Chance of rain 50%. Friday, showers likely with a chance of thunderstorms in the morning, then a chance of showers in the afternoon. Highs in the upper 60s. Chance of rain 70%. Friday night, showers likely until midnight, then showers likely with a chance of thunderstorms after midnight. Lows in the upper 50s. Chance of rain 70%. Saturday, cloudy with a chance of showers in the morning, then partly sunny in the afternoon. Highs in the lower 70s. Chance of rain 50%. Saturday night and Sunday, mostly cloudy. Lows in the lower 60s. Highs in the mid-70s. Sunday night, partly cloudy. Lows in the lower 60s. Monday, partly sunny. Highs in the mid-70s. At 9 p.m. in Omaha, it was cloudy.
The temperature was 61 degrees, the dew point 57, and the relative humidity 87%. The wind was north at 10 miles an hour. The pressure was 30.15 inches and rising. Across eastern Nebraska and southwest Iowa, it was cloudy, with a temperature of 62 at Lincoln, 62 at Offutt Air Force Base, 61 at Millard, 60 at Fremont, and 60 at Columbus. Under cloudy skies, Blair Airport reported 59, Nebraska City reported 63, Plattsmouth reported 63, and Red Oak, Iowa reported 61. Here are some observations from across the region. At Sioux Falls, drizzle was falling, with a temperature of 53. At Des Moines, fog was reported, with a temperature of 59. At Grand Island, it was clear, with a temperature of 60. It was partly cloudy, with a temperature of 61 at North Platte and 65 at Denver. It was mostly cloudy, with a temperature of 65 at Kansas City and 67 at Concordia, Kansas. It was cloudy, with a temperature of 58 at North Fork, 57 at Sioux City, and 55 at Valentine. Once again, at 9 p.m. in Omaha, it was 61 degrees under cloudy skies. At 9 p.m. in Omaha, it was cloudy. The temperature was 61 degrees, the dew point 57, and the relative humidity 87%. The wind was north at 10 miles an hour. The pressure was 30.15 inches and rising. Across eastern Nebraska and southwest Iowa, it was cloudy, with a temperature of 62 at Lincoln, 62 at Offutt Air Force Base, 61 at Millard, 60 at Fremont, and 60 at Columbus. Under cloudy skies, Blair Airport reported 59, Nebraska City reported 63, Plattsmouth reported 63, and Red Oak, Iowa reported 61. Here are some observations from across the region. At Sioux Falls, drizzle was falling, with a temperature of 53. At Des Moines, fog was reported, with a temperature of 59. At Grand Island, it was clear, with a temperature of 60. It was partly cloudy, with a temperature of 61 at North Platte and 65 at Denver. It was mostly cloudy, with a temperature of 65 at Kansas City and 67 at Concordia, Kansas. It was cloudy, with a temperature of 58 at North Fork, 57 at Sioux City, and 55 at Valentine. Once again, at 9 p.m. in Omaha, it was 61 degrees under cloudy skies. Here are the forecast key messages. Showers and drizzle linger this afternoon through Tuesday morning, with a low chance of rain 20 to 40%. Cool today in the 50s and 60s. Drier weather is expected Tuesday afternoon with highs in the 60s, though low clouds linger. Temperatures in the 60s persist Wednesday through Friday before warming to the 70s next weekend. More rain chances 50 to 80% during the second half of the week into the weekend. This is NOAA All Hazards Radio Station KIH 61 in Omaha, Nebraska. The current time is 9:14 p.m. Central Daylight Time. Now for the official National Weather Service forecast for the Omaha and Council Bluffs area. Tonight, mostly cloudy. A slight chance of rain until midnight. Patchy fog. Lows in the mid-50s. Northeast winds 5 to 10 miles an hour. Chance of rain 20%. Tuesday, patchy fog in the morning. Mostly cloudy. Highs in the lower 60s. Northeast winds around 5 miles an hour. Tuesday night, mostly cloudy. Lows in the lower 50s. East winds around 5 miles an hour. Wednesday, partly sunny. Highs in the upper 60s. Southeast winds 5 to 10 miles an hour. Wednesday night, partly cloudy until midnight, then mostly cloudy with a chance of showers after midnight. Lows in the mid-50s. Southeast winds 5 to 10 miles an hour. Chance of rain 50%. Thursday, showers, mainly in the morning. Highs in the mid-60s. Chance of rain 80%. Thursday night, mostly cloudy. A chance of showers.
Lows in the upper 50s. Chance of rain 50%. Friday, showers likely with a chance of thunderstorms in the morning, then a chance of showers in the afternoon. Highs in the upper 60s. Chance of rain 70%. Friday night, showers likely until midnight, then showers likely with a chance of thunderstorms after midnight. Lows in the upper 50s. Chance of rain 70%. Saturday, cloudy with a chance of showers in the morning, then partly sunny in the afternoon. Highs in the lower 70s. Chance of rain 50%. Saturday night and Sunday, mostly cloudy. Lows in the lower 60s. Highs in the mid 70s. Sunday night, partly cloudy. Lows in the lower 60s. Monday, partly sunny. Highs in the mid 70s. At 9 p.m. in Omaha, it was cloudy. The temperature was 61 degrees, the dew point 57, and the relative humidity 87%. The wind was north at 10 miles an hour. The pressure was 30.15 inches and rising. Across eastern Nebraska and southwest Iowa, it was cloudy, with a temperature of 62 at Lincoln, 62 at Offutt Air Force Base, 61 at Millard, 60 at Fremont, and 60 at Columbus. Under cloudy skies, Blair Airport reported 59, Nebraska City reported 63, Plattsmouth reported 63, and Red Oak, Iowa reported 61. Here are some observations from across the region. At Sioux Falls, drizzle was falling, with a temperature of 53. At Des Moines, fog was reported, with a temperature of 59. At Grand Island, it was clear, with a temperature of 60. It was partly cloudy, with a temperature of 61 at North Platte and 65 at Denver. It was mostly cloudy, with a temperature of 65 at Kansas City and 67 at Concordia, Kansas. It was cloudy, with a temperature of 58 at North Fork, 57 at Sioux City, and 55 at Valentine. Once again, at 9 p.m. in Omaha, it was 61 degrees under cloudy skies. Here are the forecast key messages. Showers and drizzle linger this afternoon through Tuesday morning, with a low chance of rain 20 to 40%. Cool today in the 50s and 60s. Drier weather is expected Tuesday afternoon with highs in the 60s, though low clouds linger. Temperatures in the 60s persist Wednesday through Friday before warming to the 70s next weekend. More rain chances 50 to 80% during the second half of the week into the weekend. This is NOAA All Hazards Radio Station KIH 61 in Omaha, Nebraska. The current time is 9:18 p.m. Central Daylight Time. Now for the official National Weather Service forecast for the Omaha and Council Bluffs area. Tonight, mostly cloudy. A slight chance of rain until midnight. Patchy fog. Lows in the mid-50s. Northeast winds 5 to 10 miles an hour. Chance of rain 20%. Tuesday, patchy fog in the morning. Mostly cloudy. Highs in the lower 60s. Northeast winds around 5 miles an hour. Tuesday night, mostly cloudy. Lows in the lower 50s. East winds around 5 miles an hour. Wednesday, partly sunny. Highs in the upper 60s. Southeast winds 5 to 10 miles an hour. Wednesday night, partly cloudy until midnight, then mostly cloudy with a chance of showers after midnight. Lows in the mid-50s. Southeast winds 5 to 10 miles an hour. Chance of rain 50%. Thursday, showers, mainly in the morning. Highs in the mid-60s. Chance of rain 80%. Thursday night, mostly cloudy. A chance of showers. Lows in the upper 50s. Chance of rain 50%. Friday, showers likely with a chance of thunderstorms in the morning, then a chance of showers in the afternoon. Highs in the upper 60s. Chance of rain 70%. Friday night, showers likely until midnight, then showers likely with a chance of thunderstorms after midnight. Lows
lows in the upper 50s. Chance of rain 70%. Saturday, cloudy with a chance of showers in the morning, then partly sunny in the afternoon. Highs in the lower 70s. Chance of rain 50%. Saturday night and Sunday, mostly cloudy. Lows in the lower 60s. Highs in the mid 70s. Sunday night, partly cloudy. Lows in the lower 60s. Monday, partly sunny. Highs in the mid 70s. 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Douglas, Sarpy, Washington, Cass, Odo, Burt, Dodge, Saunders, Harrison, Pottawatomie, and Mills. At 9 p.m. in Omaha, it was cloudy. The temperature was 61 degrees, the dew point 57, and the relative humidity 87%. The wind was north at 10 miles an hour. The pressure was 30.15 inches and rising. Across eastern Nebraska and southwest Iowa, it was cloudy, with a temperature of 62 at Lincoln, 62 at Offutt Air Force Base, 61 at Millard, 60 at Fremont, and 60 at Columbus. Under cloudy skies, Blair Airport reported 59, Nebraska City reported 63, Plattsmouth reported 63, and Red Oak, Iowa reported 61. Here are some observations from across the region. At Sioux Falls, drizzle was falling, with a temperature of 53. At Des Moines, fog was reported, with a temperature of 59. At Grand Island, it was clear, with a temperature of 60. It was partly cloudy, with a temperature of 61 at North Platte and 65 at Denver. It was mostly cloudy, with a temperature of 65 at Kansas City and 67 at Concordia, Kansas. It was cloudy, with a temperature of 58 at North Fork, 57 at Sioux City, and 55 at Valentine. Once again, at 9 p.m. in Omaha, it was 61 degrees under cloudy skies. Here are the forecast key messages. Showers and drizzle linger this afternoon through Tuesday morning, with a low chance of rain 20 to 40%. Cool today in the 50s and 60s. Drier weather is expected Tuesday afternoon with highs in the 60s, though low clouds linger. Temperatures in the 60s persist Wednesday through Friday before warming to the 70s next weekend. More rain chances 50 to 80% during the second half of the week into the weekend. This is NOAA All Hazards Radio Station KIH 61 in Omaha, Nebraska. The current time is 9:23 p.m. Central Daylight Time. Now for the official National Weather Service forecast for the Omaha and Council Bluffs area. Tonight, mostly cloudy. A slight chance of rain until midnight. Patchy fog. Lows in the mid-50s. Northeast winds 5 to 10 miles an hour. Chance of rain 20%. Tuesday, patchy fog in the morning. Mostly cloudy. Highs in the lower 60s. Northeast winds around 5 miles an hour. Tuesday night, mostly cloudy. Lows in the lower 50s. East winds around 5 miles an hour. Wednesday, partly sunny. Highs in the upper 60s. Southeast winds 5 to 10 miles an hour. Wednesday night, partly cloudy until midnight, then mostly cloudy with a chance of showers after midnight. Lows in the mid-50s. Southeast winds 5 to 10 miles an hour. Chance of rain 50%. Thursday, showers, mainly in the morning. Highs in the mid-60s. Chance of rain 80%. Thursday night, mostly cloudy. A chance of showers. Lows in the upper 50s. Chance of rain 50%. Friday, showers likely with a chance of thunderstorms in the morning, then a chance of showers in the afternoon. Highs in the upper 60s. Chance of rain 70%. Friday night, showers likely until midnight, then showers likely with a chance of thunderstorms after midnight. Lows in the upper 50s. Chance of rain 70%.
Saturday, cloudy with a chance of showers in the morning, then partly sunny in the afternoon. Highs in the lower 70s. Chance of rain 50%. Saturday night and Sunday, mostly cloudy. Lows in the lower 60s. Highs in the mid 70s. Sunday night, partly cloudy. Lows in the lower 60s. Monday, partly sunny. Highs in the mid 70s. At 9 p.m. in Omaha, it was cloudy. The temperature was 61 degrees, the dew point 57, and the relative humidity 87%. The wind was north at 10 miles an hour. The pressure was 30.15 inches and rising. Across eastern Nebraska and southwest Iowa, it was cloudy, with a temperature of 62 at Lincoln, 62 at Offutt Air Force Base, 61 at Millard, 60 at Fremont, and 60 at Columbus. Under cloudy skies, Blair Airport reported 59, Nebraska City reported 63, Plattsmouth reported 63, and Red Oak, Iowa reported 61. Here are some observations from across the region. At Sioux Falls, drizzle was falling, with a temperature of 53. At Des Moines, fog was reported, with a temperature of 59. At Grand Island, it was clear, with a temperature of 60. It was partly cloudy, with a temperature of 61 at North Platte, and 65 at Denver. It was mostly cloudy, with a temperature of 65 at Kansas City, and 67 at Concordia, Kansas. It was cloudy, with a temperature of 58 at North Fork, 57 at Sioux City, and 55 at Valentine. Once again, at 9 p.m. in Omaha, it was 61 degrees under cloudy skies. Here are the forecast key messages. Showers and drizzle linger this afternoon through Tuesday morning, with a low chance of rain 20 to 40%. Cool today in the 50s and 60s. Drier weather is expected Tuesday afternoon with highs in the 60s, though low clouds linger. Temperatures in the 60s persist Wednesday through Friday before warming to the 70s next weekend. More rain chances 50 to 80% during the second half of the week into the weekend. This is NOAA All Hazards Radio Station KIH 61 in Omaha, Nebraska. The current time is 9:28 p.m. Central Daylight Time. Now for the official National Weather Service forecast for the Omaha and Council Bluffs area. Tonight, mostly cloudy. A slight chance of rain until midnight. Patchy fog. Lows in the mid-50s. Northeast winds 5 to 10 miles an hour. Chance of rain 20%. Tuesday, patchy fog in the morning. Mostly cloudy. Highs in the lower 60s. Northeast winds around 5 miles an hour. Tuesday night, mostly cloudy. Lows in the lower 50s. East winds around 5 miles an hour. Wednesday, partly sunny. Highs in the upper 60s. Southeast winds 5 to 10 miles an hour. Wednesday night, partly cloudy until midnight, then mostly cloudy with a chance of showers after midnight. Lows in the mid-50s. Southeast winds 5 to 10 miles an hour. Chance of rain 50%. Thursday, showers, mainly in the morning. Highs in the mid-60s. Chance of rain 80%. Thursday night, mostly cloudy. A chance of showers. Lows in the upper 50s. Chance of rain 50%. Friday, showers likely with a chance of thunderstorms in the morning, then a chance of showers in the afternoon. Highs in the upper 60s. Chance of rain 70%. Friday night, showers likely until midnight, then showers likely with a chance of thunderstorms after midnight. Lows in the upper 50s. Chance of rain 70%. Saturday, cloudy with a chance of showers in the morning, then partly sunny in the afternoon. Highs in the lower 70s. Chance of rain 50%. Saturday night and Sunday, mostly cloudy. Lows in the lower 60s. Highs in the mid 70s. Sunday night, partly cloudy. Lows in the lower 60s.
Monday, partly sunny. Highs in the mid-70s. At 9 p.m. in Omaha, it was cloudy. The temperature was 61 degrees, the dew point 57, and the relative humidity 87%. The wind was north at 10 miles an hour. The pressure was 30.15 inches and rising. Across eastern Nebraska and southwest Iowa, it was cloudy, with a temperature of 62 at Lincoln, 62 at Offutt Air Force Base, 61 at Millard, 60 at Fremont, and 60 at Columbus. Under cloudy skies, Blair Airport reported 59, Nebraska City reported 63, Plattsmouth reported 63, and Red Oak, Iowa reported 61. Here are some observations from across the region. At Sioux Falls, drizzle was falling, with a temperature of 53. At Des Moines, fog was reported, with a temperature of 59. At Grand Island, it was clear, with a temperature of 60. It was partly cloudy, with a temperature of 61 at North Platte, and 65 at Denver. It was mostly cloudy, with a temperature of 65 at Kansas City, and 67 at Concordia, Kansas. It was cloudy, with a temperature of 58 at North Fork, 57 at Sioux City, and 55 at Valentine. Once again, at 9 p.m. in Omaha, it was 61 degrees under cloudy skies. Here are the forecast key messages. Showers and drizzle linger this afternoon through Tuesday morning, with a low chance of rain 20 to 40%. Cool today in the 50s and 60s. Drier weather is expected Tuesday afternoon with highs in the 60s, though low clouds linger. Temperatures in the 60s persist Wednesday through Friday before warming to the 70s next weekend. More rain chances 50 to 80% during the second half of the week into the weekend. This is NOAA All Hazards Radio Station KIH 61 in Omaha, Nebraska. The current time is 9:32 p.m. Central Daylight Time. Now for the official National Weather Service forecast for the Omaha and Council Bluffs area. Tonight, mostly cloudy. A slight chance of rain until midnight. Patchy fog. Lows in the mid-50s. Northeast winds 5 to 10 miles an hour. Chance of rain 20%. Tuesday, patchy fog in the morning. Mostly cloudy. Highs in the lower 60s. Northeast winds around 5 miles an hour. Tuesday night, mostly cloudy. Lows in the lower 50s. East winds around 5 miles an hour. Wednesday, partly sunny. Highs in the upper 60s. Southeast winds 5 to 10 miles an hour. Wednesday night, partly cloudy until midnight, then mostly cloudy with a chance of showers after midnight. Lows in the mid-50s. Southeast winds 5 to 10 miles an hour. Chance of rain 50%. Thursday, showers, mainly in the morning. Highs in the mid-60s. Chance of rain 80%. Thursday night, mostly cloudy. A chance of showers. Lows in the upper 50s. Chance of rain 50%. Friday, showers likely with a chance of thunderstorms in the morning, then a chance of showers in the afternoon. Highs in the upper 60s. Chance of rain 70%. Friday night, showers likely until midnight, then showers likely with a chance of thunderstorms after midnight. Lows in the upper 50s. Chance of rain 70%. Saturday, cloudy with a chance of showers in the morning, then partly sunny in the afternoon. Highs in the lower 70s. Chance of rain 50%. Saturday night and Sunday, mostly cloudy. Lows in the lower 60s. Highs in the mid-70s. Sunday night, partly cloudy. Lows in the lower 60s. Monday, partly sunny. Highs in the mid-70s. At 9 p.m. in Omaha, it was cloudy. The temperature was 61 degrees, the dew point 57, and the relative humidity 87%. The wind was north at 10 miles an hour. The pressure was 30.15 inches and rising.
Across eastern Nebraska and southwest Iowa, it was cloudy, with a temperature of 62 at Lincoln, 62 at Offutt Air Force Base, 61 at Millard, 60 at Fremont, and 60 at Columbus. Under cloudy skies, Blair Airport reported 59, Nebraska City reported 63, Plattsmouth reported 63, and Red Oak, Iowa reported 61. Here are some observations from across the region. At Sioux Falls, drizzle was falling, with a temperature of 53. At Des Moines, fog was reported, with a temperature of 59. At Grand Island, it was clear, with a temperature of 60. It was partly cloudy, with a temperature of 61 at North Platte, and 65 at Denver. It was mostly cloudy, with a temperature of 65 at Kansas City, and 67 at Concordia, Kansas. It was cloudy, with a temperature of 58 at North Fork, 57 at Sioux City, and 55 at Valentine. Once again, at 9 p.m. in Omaha, it was 61 degrees under cloudy skies. Here are the forecast key messages. Showers and drizzle linger this afternoon through Tuesday morning, with a low chance of rain 20 to 40%. Cool today in the 50s and 60s. Drier weather is expected Tuesday afternoon with highs in the 60s, though low clouds linger. Temperatures in the 60s persist Wednesday through Friday before warming to the 70s next weekend. More rain chances 50 to 80% during the second half of the week into the weekend. This is NOAA All Hazards Radio Station KIH 61 in Omaha, Nebraska. The current time is 9:37 p.m. Central Daylight Time. Now for the official National Weather Service forecast for the Omaha and Council Bluffs area. Tonight, mostly cloudy. A slight chance of rain until midnight. Patchy fog. Lows in the mid-50s. Northeast winds 5 to 10 miles an hour. Chance of rain 20%. Tuesday, patchy fog in the morning. Mostly cloudy. Highs in the lower 60s. Northeast winds around 5 miles an hour. Tuesday night, mostly cloudy. Lows in the lower 50s. East winds around 5 miles an hour. Wednesday, partly sunny. Highs in the upper 60s. Southeast winds 5 to 10 miles an hour. Wednesday night, partly cloudy until midnight, then mostly cloudy with a chance of showers after midnight. Lows in the mid-50s. Southeast winds 5 to 10 miles an hour. Chance of rain 50%. Thursday, showers, mainly in the morning. Highs in the mid-60s. Chance of rain 80%. Thursday night, mostly cloudy. A chance of showers. Lows in the upper 50s. Chance of rain 50%. Friday, showers likely with a chance of thunderstorms in the morning, then a chance of showers in the afternoon. Highs in the upper 60s. Chance of rain 70%. Friday night, showers likely until midnight, then showers likely with a chance of thunderstorms after midnight. Lows in the upper 50s. Chance of rain 70%. Saturday, cloudy with a chance of showers in the morning, then partly sunny in the afternoon. Highs in the lower 70s. Chance of rain 50%. Saturday night and Sunday, mostly cloudy. Lows in the lower 60s. Highs in the mid-70s. Sunday night, partly cloudy. Lows in the lower 60s. Monday, partly sunny. Highs in the mid-70s. At 9 p.m. in Omaha, it was cloudy. The temperature was 61 degrees, the dew point 57, and the relative humidity 87%. The wind was north at 10 miles an hour. The pressure was 30.15 inches and rising. Across eastern Nebraska and southwest Iowa, it was cloudy, with a temperature of 62 at Lincoln, 62 at Offutt Air Force Base, 61 at Millard, 60 at Fremont, and 60 at Columbus. Under cloudy skies, Blair Airport reported 59, Nebraska City reported 63, Plattsmouth reported 63, and Red Oak, Iowa reported 61.
Here are some observations from across the region. At Sioux Falls, drizzle was falling with a temperature of 53. At Des Moines, fog was reported with a temperature of 59. At Grand Island, it was clear with a temperature of 60. It was partly cloudy with a temperature of 61 at North Platte and 65 at Denver. It was mostly cloudy with a temperature of 65 at Kansas City and 67 at Concordia, Kansas. It was cloudy with a temperature of 58 at North Fork, 57 at Sioux City, and 55 at Valentine. Once again, at 9 p.m. in Omaha, it was 61 degrees under cloudy skies. Here are the forecast key messages. Showers and drizzle linger this afternoon through Tuesday morning, with a low chance of rain 20 to 40%. Cool today in the 50s and 60s. Drier weather is expected Tuesday afternoon with highs in the 60s, though low clouds linger. Temperatures in the 60s persist Wednesday through Friday before warming to the 70s next weekend. More rain chances 50 to 80% during the second half of the week into the weekend. This is NOAA All Hazards Radio Station KIH 61 in Omaha, Nebraska. The current time is 9:41 p.m. Central Daylight Time. Now for the official National Weather Service forecast for the Omaha and Council Bluffs area. Tonight, mostly cloudy. A slight chance of rain until midnight. Patchy fog. Lows in the mid-50s. Northeast winds 5 to 10 miles an hour. Chance of rain 20%. Tuesday, patchy fog in the morning. Mostly cloudy. Highs in the lower 60s. Northeast winds around 5 miles an hour. Tuesday night, mostly cloudy. Lows in the lower 50s. East winds around 5 miles an hour. Wednesday, partly sunny. Highs in the upper 60s. Southeast winds 5 to 10 miles an hour. Wednesday night, partly cloudy until midnight, then mostly cloudy with a chance of showers after midnight. Lows in the mid-50s. Southeast winds 5 to 10 miles an hour. Chance of rain 50%. Thursday, showers, mainly in the morning. Highs in the mid-60s. Chance of rain 80%. Thursday night, mostly cloudy. A chance of showers. Lows in the upper 50s. Chance of rain 50%. Friday, showers likely with a chance of thunderstorms in the morning, then a chance of showers in the afternoon. Highs in the upper 60s. Chance of rain 70%. Friday night, showers likely until midnight, then showers likely with a chance of thunderstorms after midnight. Lows in the upper 50s. Chance of rain 70%. Saturday, cloudy with a chance of showers in the morning, then partly sunny in the afternoon. Highs in the lower 70s. Chance of rain 50%. Saturday night and Sunday, mostly cloudy. Lows in the lower 60s. Highs in the mid 70s. Sunday night, partly cloudy. Lows in the lower 60s. Monday, partly sunny. Highs in the mid-70s. At 9 p.m. in Omaha, it was cloudy. The temperature was 61 degrees, the dew point 57, and the relative humidity 87%. The wind was north at 10 miles an hour. The pressure was 30.15 inches and rising. Across eastern Nebraska and southwest Iowa, it was cloudy, with a temperature of 62 at Lincoln, 62 at Offutt Air Force Base, 61 at Millard, 60 at Fremont, and 60 at Columbus. Under cloudy skies, Blair Airport reported 59, Nebraska City reported 63, Plattsmouth reported 63, and Red Oak, Iowa reported 61. Here are some observations from across the region. At Sioux Falls, drizzle was falling with a temperature of 53. At Des Moines, fog was reported with a temperature of 59. At Grand Island, it was clear with a temperature of 60. It was partly cloudy with a temperature of 61 at North Platte and 65 at Denver.
It was mostly cloudy, with a temperature of 65 at Kansas City and 67 at Concordia, Kansas. It was cloudy, with a temperature of 58 at North Fork, 57 at Sioux City, and 55 at Valentine. Once again, at 9 p.m. in Omaha, it was 61 degrees under cloudy skies. Here are the forecast key messages. Showers and drizzle linger this afternoon through Tuesday morning, with a low chance of rain 20 to 40%. Cool today in the 50s and 60s. Drier weather is expected Tuesday afternoon with highs in the 60s, though low clouds linger. Temperatures in the 60s persist Wednesday through Friday before warming to the 70s next weekend. More rain chances 50 to 80% during the second half of the week into the weekend. This is NOAA All Hazards Radio Station KIH 61 in Omaha, Nebraska. The current time is 9:46 p.m. Central Daylight Time. Now for the official National Weather Service forecast for the Omaha and Council Bluffs area. Tonight, mostly cloudy. A slight chance of rain until midnight. Patchy fog. Lows in the mid-50s. Northeast winds 5 to 10 miles an hour. Chance of rain 20%. Tuesday, patchy fog in the morning. Mostly cloudy. Highs in the lower 60s. Northeast winds around 5 miles an hour. Tuesday night, mostly cloudy. Lows in the lower 50s. East winds around 5 miles an hour. Wednesday, partly sunny. Highs in the upper 60s. Southeast winds 5 to 10 miles an hour. Wednesday night, partly cloudy until midnight, then mostly cloudy with a chance of showers after midnight. Lows in the mid-50s. Southeast winds 5 to 10 miles an hour. Chance of rain 50%. Thursday, showers, mainly in the morning. Highs in the mid-60s. Chance of rain 80%. Thursday night, mostly cloudy. A chance of showers. Lows in the upper 50s. Chance of rain 50%. Friday, showers likely with a chance of thunderstorms in the morning, then a chance of showers in the afternoon. Highs in the upper 60s. Chance of rain 70%. Friday night, showers likely until midnight, then showers likely with a chance of thunderstorms after midnight. Lows in the upper 50s. Chance of rain 70%. Saturday, cloudy with a chance of showers in the morning, then partly sunny in the afternoon. Highs in the lower 70s. Chance of rain 50%. Saturday night and Sunday, mostly cloudy. Lows in the lower 60s. Highs in the mid-70s. Sunday night, partly cloudy. Lows in the lower 60s. Monday, partly sunny. Highs in the mid-70s. At 9 p.m. in Omaha, it was cloudy. The temperature was 61 degrees, the dew point 57, and the relative humidity 87%. The wind was north at 10 miles an hour. The pressure was 30.15 inches and rising. Across eastern Nebraska and southwest Iowa, it was cloudy, with a temperature of 62 at Lincoln, 62 at Offutt Air Force Base, 61 at Millard, 60 at Fremont, and 60 at Columbus. Under cloudy skies, Blair Airport reported 59, Nebraska City reported 63, Plattsmouth reported 63, and Red Oak, Iowa reported 61. Here are some observations from across the region. At Sioux Falls, drizzle was falling, with a temperature of 53. At Des Moines, fog was reported, with a temperature of 59. At Grand Island, it was clear, with a temperature of 60. It was partly cloudy, with a temperature of 61 at North Platte and 65 at Denver. It was mostly cloudy, with a temperature of 65 at Kansas City and 67 at Concordia, Kansas. It was cloudy, with a temperature of 58 at North Fork, 57 at Sioux City, and 55 at Valentine. Once again, at 9 p.m. in Omaha, it was 61 degrees under cloudy skies. Here are the forecast key messages.
showers and drizzle linger this afternoon through Tuesday morning, with a low chance of rain 20 to 40%. Cool today in the 50s and 60s. Drier weather is expected Tuesday afternoon with highs in the 60s, though low clouds linger. Temperatures in the 60s persist Wednesday through Friday before warming to the 70s next weekend. More rain chances 50 to 80% during the second half of the week into the weekend. This is NOAA All Hazards radio station KIH-61 in Omaha, Nebraska. The current time is 9:50 p.m. Central Daylight Time. Now for the official National Weather Service forecast for the Omaha and Council Bluffs area. Tonight, mostly cloudy. A slight chance of rain until midnight. Patchy fog. Lows in the mid-50s. Northeast winds 5 to 10 miles an hour. Chance of rain 20%. Tuesday, patchy fog in the morning. Mostly cloudy. Highs in the lower 60s. Northeast winds around 5 miles an hour. Tuesday night, mostly cloudy. Lows in the lower 50s. East winds around 5 miles an hour. Wednesday, partly sunny. Highs in the upper 60s. Southeast winds 5 to 10 miles an hour. Wednesday night, partly cloudy until midnight, then mostly cloudy with a chance of showers after midnight. Lows in the mid-50s. Southeast winds 5 to 10 miles an hour. Chance of rain 50%. Thursday, showers, mainly in the morning. Highs in the mid-60s. Chance of rain 80%. Thursday night, mostly cloudy. A chance of showers. Lows in the upper 50s. Chance of rain 50%. Friday, showers likely with a chance of thunderstorms in the morning, then a chance of showers in the afternoon. Highs in the upper 60s. Chance of rain 70%. Friday night, showers likely until midnight, then showers likely with a chance of thunderstorms after midnight. Lows in the upper 50s. Chance of rain 70%. Saturday, cloudy with a chance of showers in the morning, then partly sunny in the afternoon. Highs in the lower 70s. Chance of rain 50%. Saturday night and Sunday, mostly cloudy. Lows in the lower 60s. Highs in the mid-70s. Sunday night, partly cloudy. Lows in the lower 60s. Monday, partly sunny. Highs in the mid-70s. At 9 p.m. in Omaha, it was cloudy. The temperature was 61 degrees, the dew point 57, and the relative humidity 87%. The wind was north at 10 miles an hour. The pressure was 30.15 inches and rising. Across eastern Nebraska and southwest Iowa, it was cloudy, with a temperature of 62 at Lincoln, 62 at Offutt Air Force Base, 61 at Millard, 60 at Fremont, and 60 at Columbus. Under cloudy skies, Blair Airport reported 59, Nebraska City reported 63, Plattsmouth reported 63, and Red Oak, Iowa reported 61. Here are some observations from across the region. At Sioux Falls, drizzle was falling, with a temperature of 53. At Des Moines, fog was reported, with a temperature of 59. At Grand Island, it was clear, with a temperature of 60. It was partly cloudy, with a temperature of 61 at North Platte, and 65 at Denver. It was mostly cloudy, with a temperature of 65 at Kansas City, and 67 at Concordia, Kansas. It was cloudy, with a temperature of 58 at North Fork, 57 at Sioux City, and 55 at Valentine. Once again, at 9 p.m. in Omaha, it was 61 degrees under cloudy skies. Here are the forecast key messages. Showers and drizzle linger this afternoon through Tuesday morning, with a low chance of rain 20 to 40%. Cool today in the 50s and 60s. Drier weather is expected Tuesday afternoon with highs in the 60s, though low clouds linger. Temperatures in the 60s persist Wednesday through Friday before warming to the 70s next weekend.
More rain chances 50 to 80% during the second half of the week into the weekend. This is NOAA All Hazards radio station KIH 61 in Omaha, Nebraska. The current time is 9:55 p.m. Central Daylight Time. Now for the official National Weather Service forecast for the Omaha and Council Bluffs area. Tonight, mostly cloudy. A slight chance of rain until midnight. Patchy fog. Lows in the mid-50s. Northeast winds 5 to 10 miles an hour. Chance of rain 20%. Tuesday, patchy fog in the morning. Mostly cloudy. Highs in the lower 60s. Northeast winds around 5 miles an hour. Tuesday night, mostly cloudy. Lows in the lower 50s. East winds around 5 miles an hour. Wednesday, partly sunny. Highs in the upper 60s. Southeast winds 5 to 10 miles an hour. Wednesday night, partly cloudy until midnight, then mostly cloudy with a chance of showers after midnight. Lows in the mid-50s. Southeast winds 5 to 10 miles an hour. Chance of rain 50%. Thursday, showers, mainly in the morning. Highs in the mid-60s. Chance of rain 80%. Thursday night, mostly cloudy. A chance of showers. Lows in the upper 50s. Chance of rain 50%. Friday, showers likely with a chance of thunderstorms in the morning, then a chance of showers in the afternoon. Highs in the upper 60s. Chance of rain 70%. Friday night, showers likely until midnight, then showers likely with a chance of thunderstorms after midnight. Lows in the upper 50s. Chance of rain 70%. Saturday, cloudy with a chance of showers in the morning, then partly sunny in the afternoon. Highs in the lower 70s. Chance of rain 50%. Saturday night and Sunday, mostly cloudy. Lows in the lower 60s. Highs in the mid-70s. Sunday night, partly cloudy. Lows in the lower 60s. Monday, partly sunny. Highs in the mid-70s. At 9 p.m. in Omaha, it was cloudy. The temperature was 61 degrees, the dew point 57, and the relative humidity 87%. The wind was north at 10 miles an hour. The pressure was 30.15 inches and rising. Across eastern Nebraska and southwest Iowa, it was cloudy, with a temperature of 62 at Lincoln, 62 at Offutt Air Force Base, 61 at Millard, 60 at Fremont, and 60 at Columbus. Under cloudy skies, Blair Airport reported 59, Nebraska City reported 63, Plattsmouth reported 63, and Red Oak, Iowa reported 61. Here are some observations from across the region. At Sioux Falls, drizzle was falling, with a temperature of 53. At Des Moines, fog was reported, with a temperature of 59. At Grand Island, it was clear, with a temperature of 60. It was partly cloudy, with a temperature of 61 at Northland and 65 at Denver. It was mostly cloudy, with a temperature of 65 at Kansas City and 67 at Concordia, Kansas. It was cloudy, with a temperature of 58 at North Fork, 57 at Sioux City, and 55 at Valentine. Once again, at 9 p.m. in Omaha, it was 61 degrees under cloudy skies. Here are the forecast key messages. Showers and drizzle linger this afternoon through Tuesday morning, with a low chance of rain 20 to 40%. Cool today in the 50s and 60s. Drier weather is expected Tuesday afternoon with highs in the 60s, though low clouds linger. Temperatures in the 60s persist Wednesday through Friday before warming to the 70s next weekend. More rain chances 50 to 80% during the second half of the week into the weekend. This is NOAA All Hazards radio station KIH 61 in Omaha, Nebraska. The current time is 10 p.m. Central Daylight Time. Now for the official National Weather Service forecast for the Omaha and Council Bluffs area. Tonight,
mostly cloudy. A slight chance of rain until midnight. Patchy fog. Lows in the mid-50s. Northeast.

showers after midnight. Lows in the mid-50s. Southeast winds 5 to 10 miles an hour. Chance of rain 50%. Thursday, showers, mainly in the morning. Highs in the mid-60s. Chance of rain 80%. Thursday night, mostly cloudy. A chance of showers. Lows in the upper 50s. Chance of rain 50%. Friday, showers likely with a chance of thunderstorms in the morning, then a chance of showers in the afternoon. Highs in the upper 60s. Chance of rain 70%. Friday night, showers likely until midnight, then showers likely with a chance of thunderstorms after midnight. Lows in the upper 50s. Chance of rain 70%. Saturday, cloudy with a chance of showers in the morning, then partly sunny in the afternoon. Highs in the lower 70s. Chance of rain 50%. Saturday night and Sunday, mostly cloudy. Lows in the lower 60s. Highs in the mid-70s. Sunday night, partly cloudy. Lows in the lower 60s. Monday, partly sunny. Highs in the mid-70s. Here are the forecast key messages. Showers and drizzle linger this afternoon through Tuesday morning, with a low chance of rain 20 to 40%. Cool today in the 50s and 60s. Drier weather is expected Tuesday afternoon with highs in the 60s, though low clouds linger. Temperatures in the 60s persist Wednesday through Friday before warming to the 70s next weekend. More rain chances 50 to 80% during the second half of the week into the weekend. This is NOAA All Hazards Radio Station KIH-61 in Omaha, Nebraska. The current time is 10:03 p.m. Central Daylight Time. Now for the official National Weather Service forecast for the Omaha and Council Bluffs area. Tonight, mostly cloudy. A slight chance of rain until midnight. Patchy fog. Lows in the mid-50s. Northeast winds 5 to 10 miles an hour. Chance of rain 20%. Tuesday, patchy fog in the morning. Mostly cloudy. Highs in the lower 60s. Northeast winds around 5 miles an hour. Tuesday night, mostly cloudy. Lows in the lower 50s. East winds around 5 miles an hour. Wednesday, partly sunny. Highs in the upper 60s. Southeast winds 5 to 10 miles an hour. Wednesday night, partly cloudy until midnight, then mostly cloudy with a chance of showers after midnight. Lows in the mid-50s. Southeast winds 5 to 10 miles an hour. Chance of rain 50%. Thursday, showers, mainly in the morning. Highs in the mid-60s. Chance of rain 80%. Thursday night, mostly cloudy. A chance of showers. Lows in the upper 50s. Chance of rain 50%. Friday, showers likely with a chance of thunderstorms in the morning, then a chance of showers in the afternoon. Highs in the upper 60s. Chance of rain 70%. Friday night, showers likely until midnight, then showers likely with a chance of thunderstorms after midnight. Lows in the upper 50s. Chance of rain 70%. Saturday, cloudy with a chance of showers in the morning, then partly sunny in the afternoon. Highs in the lower 70s. Chance of rain 50%. Saturday night and Sunday, mostly cloudy. Lows in the lower 60s. Highs in the mid-70s. Sunday night, partly cloudy. Lows in the lower 60s. Monday, partly sunny. Highs in the mid-70s. At 10 p.m. in Omaha, it was cloudy. The temperature was 61 degrees, the dew point 56, and the relative humidity 83%. The wind was north at 6 miles an hour. The pressure was 30.17 inches and rising. Across eastern Nebraska and southwest Iowa, it was cloudy, with a temperature of 61 at Lincoln, 62 at Offutt Air Force Base, 61 at Millard, 59 at Fremont, and 59 at Columbus.

under cloudy skies. Blair Airport reported 57, Nebraska City reported 62, Plattsmouth reported 60, and Red Oak, Iowa reported 61. Here are some observations from across the region. At Sioux Falls, drizzle was falling, with a temperature of 53. It was partly cloudy, with a temperature of 59 at Grand Island, 59 at North Platte, and 64 at Denver. It was mostly cloudy, with a temperature of 63 at Kansas City, and 66 at Concordia, Kansas. It was cloudy, with a temperature of 58 at North Fork, 57 at Sioux City, 59 at Des Moines, and 55 at Valentine. Once again, at 10 p.m. in Omaha, it was 61 degrees under cloudy skies. Here are the forecast key messages. Showers and drizzle linger this afternoon through Tuesday morning, with a low chance of rain 20 to 40%. Cool today in the 50s and 60s. Drier weather is expected Tuesday afternoon with highs in the 60s, though low clouds linger. Temperatures in the 60s persist Wednesday through Friday before warming to the 70s next weekend. More rain chances 50 to 80% during the second half of the week into the weekend. This is NOAA All Hazards Radio Station KIH 61 in Omaha, Nebraska. The current time is 10:07 p.m. Central Daylight Time. Now for the official National Weather Service forecast for the Omaha and Council Bluffs area. Tonight, mostly cloudy. A slight chance of rain until midnight. Patchy fog. Lows in the mid-50s. Northeast winds 5 to 10 miles an hour. Chance of rain 20%. Tuesday, patchy fog in the morning. Mostly cloudy. Highs in the lower 60s. Northeast winds around 5 miles an hour. Tuesday night, mostly cloudy. Lows in the lower 50s. East winds around 5 miles an hour. Wednesday, partly sunny. Highs in the upper 60s. Southeast winds 5 to 10 miles an hour. Wednesday night, partly cloudy until midnight, then mostly cloudy with a chance of showers after midnight. Lows in the mid-50s. Southeast winds 5 to 10 miles an hour. Chance of rain 50%. Thursday, showers, mainly in the morning. Highs in the mid-60s. Chance of rain 80%. Thursday night, mostly cloudy. A chance of showers. Lows in the upper 50s. Chance of rain 50%. Friday, showers likely with a chance of thunderstorms in the morning, then a chance of showers in the afternoon. Highs in the upper 60s. Chance of rain 70%. Friday night, showers likely until midnight, then showers likely with a chance of thunderstorms after midnight. Lows in the upper 50s. Chance of rain 70%. Saturday, cloudy with a chance of showers in the morning, then partly sunny in the afternoon. Highs in the lower 70s. Chance of rain 50%. Saturday night and Sunday, mostly cloudy. Lows in the lower 60s. Highs in the mid-70s. Sunday night, partly cloudy. Lows in the lower 60s. Monday, partly sunny. Highs in the mid-70s. At 10 p.m. in Omaha, it was cloudy. The temperature was 61 degrees, the dew point 56, and the relative humidity 83%. The wind was north at 6 miles an hour. The pressure was 30.17 inches and rising. Across eastern Nebraska and southwest Iowa, it was cloudy, with a temperature of 61 at Lincoln, 62 at Offutt Air Force Base, 61 at Millard, 59 at Fremont, and 59 at Columbus. Under cloudy skies, Blair Airport reported 57, Nebraska City reported 62, Plattsmouth reported 60, and Red Oak, Iowa reported 61. Here are some observations from across the region. At Sioux Falls, drizzle was falling, with a temperature of 53. It was partly cloudy, with a temperature of 59 at Grand Island, 59 at North Platte, and 64 at Denver.
It was mostly cloudy, with a temperature of 63 at Kansas City and 66 at Concordia, Kansas. It was cloudy, with a temperature of 58 at Norfolk, 57 at Sioux City, 59 at Des Moines, and 55 at Valentine. Once again, at 10 p.m. in Omaha, it was 61 degrees under cloudy skies. Here are the forecast key messages. Showers and drizzle linger this afternoon through Tuesday morning, with a low chance of rain 20 to 40%. Cool today in the 50s and 60s. Drier weather is expected Tuesday afternoon with highs in the 60s, though low clouds linger. Temperatures in the 60s persist Wednesday through Friday before warming to the 70s next weekend. More rain chances 50 to 80% during the second half of the week into the weekend. This is NOAA All Hazards Radio Station KIH-61 in Omaha, Nebraska. The current time is 10:12 p.m. Central Daylight Time. Now for the official National Weather Service forecast for the Omaha and Council Bluffs area. Tonight, mostly cloudy. A slight chance of rain until midnight. Patchy fog. Lows in the mid-50s. Northeast winds 5 to 10 miles an hour. Chance of rain 20%. Tuesday, patchy fog in the morning. Mostly cloudy. Highs in the lower 60s. Northeast winds around 5 miles an hour. Tuesday night, mostly cloudy. Lows in the lower 50s. East winds around 5 miles an hour. Wednesday, partly sunny. Highs in the upper 60s. Southeast winds 5 to 10 miles an hour. Wednesday night, partly cloudy until midnight, then mostly cloudy with a chance of showers after midnight. Lows in the mid-50s. Southeast winds 5 to 10 miles an hour. Chance of rain 50%. Thursday, showers, mainly in the morning. Highs in the mid-60s. Chance of rain 80%. Thursday night, mostly cloudy. A chance of showers. Lows in the upper 50s. Chance of rain 50%. Friday, showers likely with a chance of thunderstorms in the morning, then a chance of showers in the afternoon. Highs in the upper 60s. Chance of rain 70%. Friday night, showers likely until midnight, then showers likely with a chance of thunderstorms after midnight. Lows in the upper 50s. Chance of rain 70%. Saturday, cloudy with a chance of showers in the morning, then partly sunny in the afternoon. Highs in the lower 70s. Chance of rain 50%. Saturday night and Sunday, mostly cloudy. Lows in the lower 60s. Highs in the mid-70s. Sunday night, partly cloudy. Lows in the lower 60s. Monday, partly sunny. Highs in the mid-70s. At 10 p.m. in Omaha, it was cloudy. The temperature was 61 degrees, the dew point 56, and the relative humidity 83%. The wind was north at 6 miles an hour. The pressure was 30.17 inches and rising. Across eastern Nebraska and southwest Iowa, it was cloudy, with a temperature of 61 at Lincoln, 62 at Offutt Air Force Base, 61 at Millard, 59 at Fremont, and 59 at Columbus. Under cloudy skies, Blair Airport reported 57, Nebraska City reported 62, Plattsmouth reported 60, and Red Oak, Iowa reported 61. Here are some observations from across the region. At Sioux Falls, drizzle was falling, with a temperature of 53. It was partly cloudy, with a temperature of 59 at Grand Island, 59 at North Platte, and 64 at Denver. It was mostly cloudy, with a temperature of 63 at Kansas City, and 66 at Concordia, Kansas. It was cloudy, with a temperature of 58 at Norfolk, 57 at Sioux City, 59 at Des Moines, and 55 at Valentine. Once again, at 10 p.m. in Omaha, it was 61 degrees under cloudy skies. Here are the forecast key messages. Showers and drizzle linger this afternoon through Tuesday morning, with a low chance of rain 20 to 40%.
cool today in the 50s and 60s. Drier weather is expected Tuesday afternoon with highs in the 60s, though low clouds linger. Temperatures in the 60s persist Wednesday through Friday before warming to the 70s next weekend. More rain chances 50 to 80% during the second half of the week into the weekend. This is NOAA All Hazards Radio Station KIH 61 in Omaha, Nebraska. The current time is 10:16 p.m. Central Daylight Time. Now for the official National Weather Service forecast for the Omaha and Council Bluffs area. Tonight, mostly cloudy. A slight chance of rain until midnight. Patchy fog. Lows in the mid-50s. Northeast winds 5 to 10 miles an hour. Chance of rain 20%. Tuesday, patchy fog in the morning. Mostly cloudy. Highs in the lower 60s. Northeast winds around 5 miles an hour. Tuesday night, mostly cloudy. Lows in the lower 50s. East winds around 5 miles an hour. Wednesday, partly sunny. Highs in the upper 60s. Southeast winds 5 to 10 miles an hour. Wednesday night, partly cloudy until midnight, then mostly cloudy with a chance of showers after midnight. Lows in the mid-50s. Southeast winds 5 to 10 miles an hour. Chance of rain 50%. Thursday, showers, mainly in the morning. Highs in the mid-60s. Chance of rain 80%. Thursday night, mostly cloudy. A chance of showers. Lows in the upper 50s. Chance of rain 50%. Friday, showers likely with a chance of thunderstorms in the morning, then a chance of showers in the afternoon. Highs in the upper 60s. Chance of rain 70%. Friday night, showers likely until midnight, then showers likely with a chance of thunderstorms after midnight. Lows in the upper 50s. Chance of rain 70%. Saturday, cloudy with a chance of showers in the morning, then partly sunny in the afternoon. Highs in the lower 70s. Chance of rain 50%. Saturday night and Sunday, mostly cloudy. Lows in the lower 60s. Highs in the mid-70s. Sunday night, partly cloudy. Lows in the lower 60s. Monday, partly sunny. Highs in the mid-70s. At 10 p.m. in Omaha, it was cloudy. The temperature was 61 degrees, the dew point 56, and the relative humidity 83%. The wind was north at 6 miles an hour. The pressure was 30.17 inches and rising. Across eastern Nebraska and southwest Iowa, it was cloudy, with a temperature of 61 at Lincoln, 62 at Offutt Air Force Base, 61 at Millard, 59 at Fremont, and 59 at Columbus. Under cloudy skies, Blair Airport reported 57, Nebraska City reported 62, Plattsmouth reported 60, and Red Oak, Iowa reported 61. Here are some observations from across the region. At Sioux Falls, drizzle was falling, with a temperature of 53. It was partly cloudy, with a temperature of 59 at Grand Island, 59 at North Platte, and 64 at Denver. It was mostly cloudy, with a temperature of 63 at Kansas City, and 66 at Concordia, Kansas. It was cloudy, with a temperature of 58 at Norfolk, 57 at Sioux City, 59 at Des Moines, and 55 at Valentine. Once again, at 10 p.m. in Omaha, it was 61 degrees under cloudy skies. This is NOAA All Hazards Radio Station KIH 61 serving the following counties in Nebraska and Iowa. Douglas, Sarpy, Washington, Cass, Odo, Burt, Dodge, Saunders, Harrison, Pottawatomie, and Mills. Here are the forecast key messages. Showers and drizzle linger this afternoon through Tuesday morning, with a low chance of rain 20 to 40%. Cool today in the 50s and 60s. Drier weather is expected Tuesday afternoon with highs in the 60s, though low clouds linger. Temperatures in the 60s persist Wednesday through Friday before warming to the 70s next weekend.
More rain chances 50 to 80% during the second half of the week into the weekend. This is NOAA All Hazards Radio Station KIH 61 in Omaha, Nebraska. The current time is 10:21 p.m. Central Daylight Time. Now for the official National Weather Service forecast for the Omaha and Council Bluffs area. Tonight, mostly cloudy. A slight chance of rain until midnight. Patchy fog. Lows in the mid-50s. Northeast winds 5 to 10 miles an hour. Chance of rain 20%. Tuesday, patchy fog in the morning. Mostly cloudy. Highs in the lower 60s. Northeast winds around 5 miles an hour. Tuesday night, mostly cloudy. Lows in the lower 50s. East winds around 5 miles an hour. Wednesday, partly sunny. Highs in the upper 60s. Southeast winds 5 to 10 miles an hour. Wednesday night, partly cloudy until midnight, then mostly cloudy with a chance of showers after midnight. Lows in the mid-50s. Southeast winds 5 to 10 miles an hour. Chance of rain 50%. Thursday, showers, mainly in the morning. Highs in the mid-60s. Chance of rain 80%. Thursday night, mostly cloudy. A chance of showers. Lows in the upper 50s. Chance of rain 50%. Friday, showers likely with a chance of thunderstorms in the morning, then a chance of showers in the afternoon. Highs in the upper 60s. Chance of rain 70%. Friday night, showers likely until midnight, then showers likely with a chance of thunderstorms after midnight. Lows in the upper 50s. Chance of rain 70%. Saturday, cloudy with a chance of showers in the morning, then partly sunny in the afternoon. Highs in the lower 70s. Chance of rain 50%. Saturday night and Sunday, mostly cloudy. Lows in the lower 60s. Highs in the mid-70s. Sunday night, partly cloudy. Lows in the lower 60s. Monday, partly sunny. Highs in the mid-70s. At 10 p.m. in Omaha, it was cloudy. The temperature was 61 degrees, the dew point 56, and the relative humidity 83%. The wind was north at 6 miles an hour. The pressure was 30.17 inches and rising. Across eastern Nebraska and southwest Iowa, it was cloudy, with a temperature of 61 at Lincoln, 62 at Offutt Air Force Base, 61 at Millard, 59 at Fremont, and 59 at Columbus. Under cloudy skies, Blair Airport reported 57, Nebraska City reported 62, Plattsmouth reported 60, and Red Oak, Iowa reported 61. Here are some observations from across the region. At Sioux Falls, drizzle was falling, with a temperature of 53. It was partly cloudy, with a temperature of 59 at Grand Island, 59 at North Platte, and 64 at Denver. It was mostly cloudy, with a temperature of 63 at Kansas City, and 66 at Concordia, Kansas. It was cloudy, with a temperature of 58 at North Fork, 57 at Sioux City, 59 at Des Moines, and 55 at Valentine. Once again, at 10 p.m. in Omaha, it was 61 degrees under cloudy skies. Here are the forecast key messages. Showers and drizzle linger this afternoon through Tuesday morning, with a low chance of rain 20 to 40%. Cool today in the 50s and 60s. Drier weather is expected Tuesday afternoon with highs in the 60s, though low clouds linger. Temperatures in the 60s persist Wednesday through Friday before warming to the 70s next weekend. More rain chances 50 to 80% during the second half of the week into the weekend. This is NOAA All Hazards Radio Station KIH 61 in Omaha, Nebraska. The current time is 10:25 p.m. Central Daylight Time. Now for the official National Weather Service forecast for the Omaha and Council Bluffs area. Tonight, mostly cloudy. A slight chance of rain until midnight. Patchy fog.
lows in the mid-50s. Northeast winds 5 to 10 miles an hour. Chance of rain 20%. Tuesday, patchy fog in the morning. Mostly cloudy. Highs in the lower 60s. Northeast winds around 5 miles an hour. Tuesday night, mostly cloudy. Lows in the lower 50s. East winds around 5 miles an hour. Wednesday, partly sunny. Highs in the upper 60s. Southeast winds 5 to 10 miles an hour. Wednesday night, partly cloudy until midnight, then mostly cloudy with a chance of showers after midnight. Lows in the mid-50s. Southeast winds 5 to 10 miles an hour. Chance of rain 50%. Thursday, showers, mainly in the morning. Highs in the mid-60s. Chance of rain 80%. Thursday night, mostly cloudy. A chance of showers. Lows in the upper 50s. Chance of rain 50%. Friday, showers likely with a chance of thunderstorms in the morning, then a chance of showers in the afternoon. Highs in the upper 60s. Chance of rain 70%. Friday night, showers likely until midnight, then showers likely with a chance of thunderstorms after midnight. Lows in the upper 50s. Chance of rain 70%. Saturday, cloudy with a chance of showers in the morning, then partly sunny in the afternoon. Highs in the lower 70s. Chance of rain 50%. Saturday night and Sunday, mostly cloudy. Lows in the lower 60s. Highs in the mid 70s. Sunday night, partly cloudy. Lows in the lower 60s. Monday, partly sunny. Highs in the mid 70s. At 10 p.m. in Omaha, it was cloudy. The temperature was 61 degrees, the dew point 56, and the relative humidity 83%. The wind was north at 6 miles an hour. The pressure was 30.17 inches and rising. Across eastern Nebraska and southwest Iowa, it was cloudy, with a temperature of 61 at Lincoln, 62 at Offutt Air Force Base, 61 at Millard, 59 at Fremont, and 59 at Columbus. Under cloudy skies, Blair Airport reported 57, Nebraska City reported 62, Plattsmouth reported 60, and Red Oak, Iowa reported 61. Here are some observations from across the region. At Sioux Falls, drizzle was falling, with a temperature of 53. It was partly cloudy, with a temperature of 59 at Grand Island, 59 at North Platte, and 64 at Denver. It was mostly cloudy, with a temperature of 63 at Kansas City, and 66 at Concordia, Kansas. It was cloudy, with a temperature of 58 at North Fork, 57 at Sioux City, 59 at Des Moines, and 55 at Valentine. Once again, at 10 p.m. in Omaha, it was 61 degrees under cloudy skies. Here are the forecast key messages. Showers and drizzle linger this afternoon through Tuesday morning, with a low chance of rain 20 to 40%. Cool today in the 50s and 60s. Drier weather is expected Tuesday afternoon with highs in the 60s, though low clouds linger. Temperatures in the 60s persist Wednesday through Friday before warming to the 70s next weekend. More rain chances 50 to 80% during the second half of the week into the weekend. This is NOAA All Hazards Radio Station KIH-61 in Omaha, Nebraska. The current time is 10:30 p.m. Central Daylight Time. Now for the official National Weather Service forecast for the Omaha and Council Bluffs area. Tonight, mostly cloudy. A slight chance of rain until midnight. Patchy fog. Lows in the mid-50s. Northeast winds 5 to 10 miles an hour. Chance of rain 20%. Tuesday, patchy fog in the morning. Mostly cloudy. Highs in the lower 60s. Northeast winds around 5 miles an hour. Tuesday night, mostly cloudy. Lows in the lower 50s. East winds around 5 miles an hour. Wednesday, partly sunny. Highs in the upper 60s.
southeast winds 5 to 10 miles an hour. Wednesday night, partly cloudy until midnight, then mostly cloudy with a chance of showers after midnight. Lows in the mid-50s. Southeast winds 5 to 10 miles an hour. Chance of rain 50%. Thursday, showers, mainly in the morning. Highs in the mid-60s. Chance of rain 80%. Thursday night, mostly cloudy. A chance of showers. Lows in the upper 50s. Chance of rain 50%. Friday, showers likely with a chance of thunderstorms in the morning, then a chance of showers in the afternoon. Highs in the upper 60s. Chance of rain 70%. Friday night, showers likely until midnight, then showers likely with a chance of thunderstorms after midnight. Lows in the upper 50s. Chance of rain 70%. Saturday, cloudy with a chance of showers in the morning, then partly sunny in the afternoon. Highs in the lower 70s. Chance of rain 50%. Saturday night and Sunday, mostly cloudy. Lows in the lower 60s. Highs in the mid-70s. Sunday night, partly cloudy. Lows in the lower 60s. Monday, partly sunny. Highs in the mid-70s. At 10 p.m. in Omaha, it was cloudy. The temperature was 61 degrees, the dew point 56, and the relative humidity 83%. The wind was north at 6 miles an hour. The pressure was 30.17 inches and rising. Across eastern Nebraska and southwest Iowa, it was cloudy, with a temperature of 61 at Lincoln, 62 at Offutt Air Force Base, 61 at Millard, 59 at Fremont, and 59 at Columbus. Under cloudy skies, Blair Airport reported 57, Nebraska City reported 62, Plattsmouth reported 60, and Red Oak, Iowa reported 61. Here are some observations from across the region. At Sioux Falls, drizzle was falling, with a temperature of 53. It was partly cloudy, with a temperature of 59 at Grand Island, 59 at North Platte, and 64 at Denver. It was mostly cloudy, with a temperature of 63 at Kansas City, and 66 at Concordia, Kansas. It was cloudy, with a temperature of 58 at Norfolk, 57 at Sioux City, 59 at Des Moines, and 55 at Valentine. Once again, at 10 p.m. in Omaha, it was 61 degrees under cloudy skies. Here are the forecast key messages. Showers and drizzle linger this afternoon through Tuesday morning, with a low chance of rain 20 to 40%. Cool today in the 50s and 60s. Drier weather is expected Tuesday afternoon with highs in the 60s, though low clouds linger. Temperatures in the 60s persist Wednesday through Friday before warming to the 70s next weekend. More rain chances 50 to 80% during the second half of the week into the weekend. This is NOAA All Hazards radio station KIH-61 in Omaha, Nebraska. The current time is 10:34 p.m. Central Daylight Time. Now for the official National Weather Service forecast for the Omaha and Council Bluffs area. Tonight, mostly cloudy. A slight chance of rain until midnight. Patchy fog. Lows in the mid-50s. Northeast winds 5 to 10 miles an hour. Chance of rain 20%. Tuesday, patchy fog in the morning. Mostly cloudy. Highs in the lower 60s. Northeast winds around 5 miles an hour. Tuesday night, mostly cloudy. Lows in the lower 50s. East winds around 5 miles an hour. Wednesday, partly sunny. Highs in the upper 60s. Southeast winds 5 to 10 miles an hour. Wednesday night, partly cloudy until midnight, then mostly cloudy with a chance of showers after midnight. Lows in the mid-50s. Southeast winds 5 to 10 miles an hour. Chance of rain 50%. Thursday, showers, mainly in the morning. Highs in the mid-60s. Chance of rain 80%. Thursday night, mostly cloudy. A chance of showers.
Lows in the upper 50s. Chance of rain 50%. Friday, showers likely with a chance of thunderstorms in the morning, then a chance of showers in the afternoon. Highs in the upper 60s. Chance of rain 70%. Friday night, showers likely until midnight, then showers likely with a chance of thunderstorms after midnight. Lows in the upper 50s. Chance of rain 70%. Saturday, cloudy with a chance of showers in the morning, then partly sunny in the afternoon. Highs in the lower 70s. Chance of rain 50%. Saturday night and Sunday, mostly cloudy. Lows in the lower 60s. Highs in the mid 70s. Sunday night, partly cloudy. Lows in the lower 60s. Monday, partly sunny. Highs in the mid 70s. At 10 p.m. in Omaha, it was cloudy. The temperature was 61 degrees, the dew point 56, and the relative humidity 83%. The wind was north at 6 miles an hour. The pressure was 30.17 inches and rising. Across eastern Nebraska and southwest Iowa, it was cloudy, with a temperature of 61 at Lincoln, 62 at Offutt Air Force Base, 61 at Millard, 59 at Fremont, and 59 at Columbus. Under cloudy skies, Blair Airport reported 57, Nebraska City reported 62, Plattsmouth reported 60, and Red Oak, Iowa reported 61. Here are some observations from across the region. At Sioux Falls, drizzle was falling, with a temperature of 53. It was partly cloudy, with a temperature of 59 at Grand Island, 59 at North Platte, and 64 at Denver. It was mostly cloudy, with a temperature of 63 at Kansas City, and 66 at Concordia, Kansas. It was cloudy, with a temperature of 58 at North Fork, 57 at Sioux City, 59 at Des Moines, and 55 at Valentine. Once again, at 10 p.m. in Omaha, it was 61 degrees under cloudy skies. Here are the forecast key messages. Showers and drizzle linger this afternoon through Tuesday morning, with a low chance of rain 20 to 40%. Cool today in the 50s and 60s. Drier weather is expected Tuesday afternoon with highs in the 60s, though low clouds linger. Temperatures in the 60s persist Wednesday through Friday before warming to the 70s next weekend. More rain chances 50 to 80% during the second half of the week into the weekend. This is NOAA All Hazards Radio Station KIH 61 in Omaha, Nebraska. The current time is 10:39 p.m. Central Daylight Time. Now for the official National Weather Service forecast for the Omaha and Council Bluffs area. Tonight, mostly cloudy. A slight chance of rain until midnight. Patchy fog. Lows in the mid-50s. Northeast winds 5 to 10 miles an hour. Chance of rain 20%. Tuesday, patchy fog in the morning. Mostly cloudy. Highs in the lower 60s. Northeast winds around 5 miles an hour. Tuesday night, mostly cloudy. Lows in the lower 50s. East winds around 5 miles an hour. Wednesday, partly sunny. Highs in the upper 60s. Southeast winds 5 to 10 miles an hour. Wednesday night, partly cloudy until midnight, then mostly cloudy with a chance of showers after midnight. Lows in the mid-50s. Southeast winds 5 to 10 miles an hour. Chance of rain 50%. Thursday, showers, mainly in the morning. Highs in the mid-60s. Chance of rain 80%. Thursday night, mostly cloudy. A chance of showers. Lows in the upper 50s. Chance of rain 50%. Friday, showers likely with a chance of thunderstorms in the morning, then a chance of showers in the afternoon. Highs in the upper 60s. Chance of rain 70%. Friday night, showers likely until midnight, then showers likely with a chance of thunderstorms after midnight. Lows in the upper 50s. Chance of rain 70%.
Saturday, cloudy with a chance of showers in the morning, then partly sunny in the afternoon. Highs in the lower 70s. Chance of rain 50%. Saturday night and Sunday, mostly cloudy. Lows in the lower 60s. Highs in the mid 70s. Sunday night, partly cloudy. Lows in the lower 60s. Monday, partly sunny. Highs in the mid 70s. At 10 p.m. in Omaha, it was cloudy. The temperature was 61 degrees, the dew point 56, and the relative humidity 83%. The wind was north at 6 miles an hour. The pressure was 30.17 inches and rising. Across eastern Nebraska and southwest Iowa, it was cloudy, with a temperature of 61 at Lincoln, 62 at Offutt Air Force Base, 61 at Millard, 59 at Fremont, and 59 at Columbus. Under cloudy skies, Blair Airport reported 57, Nebraska City reported 62, Plattsmouth reported 60, and Red Oak, Iowa reported 61. Here are some observations from across the region. At Sioux Falls, drizzle was falling, with a temperature of 53. It was partly cloudy, with a temperature of 59 at Grand Island, 59 at North Platte, and 64 at Denver. It was mostly cloudy, with a temperature of 63 at Kansas City, and 66 at Concordia, Kansas. It was cloudy, with a temperature of 58 at North Fork, 57 at Sioux City, 59 at Des Moines, and 55 at Valentine. Once again, at 10 p.m. in Omaha, it was 61 degrees under cloudy skies. Here are the forecast key messages. Showers and drizzle linger this afternoon through Tuesday morning, with a low chance of rain 20 to 40%. Cool today in the 50s and 60s. Drier weather is expected Tuesday afternoon with highs in the 60s, though low clouds linger. Temperatures in the 60s persist Wednesday through Friday before warming to the 70s next weekend. More rain chances 50 to 80% during the second half of the week into the weekend. This is NOAA All Hazards radio station KIH 61 in Omaha, Nebraska. The current time is 10:43 p.m. Central Daylight Time. Now for the official National Weather Service forecast for the Omaha and Council Bluffs area. Tonight, mostly cloudy. A slight chance of rain until midnight. Patchy fog. Lows in the mid-50s. Northeast winds 5 to 10 miles an hour. Chance of rain 20%. Tuesday, patchy fog in the morning. Mostly cloudy. Highs in the lower 60s. Northeast winds around 5 miles an hour. Tuesday night, mostly cloudy. Lows in the lower 50s. East winds around 5 miles an hour. Wednesday, partly sunny. Highs in the upper 60s. Southeast winds 5 to 10 miles an hour. Wednesday night, partly cloudy until midnight, then mostly cloudy with a chance of showers after midnight. Lows in the mid-50s. Southeast winds 5 to 10 miles an hour. Chance of rain 50%. Thursday, showers, mainly in the morning. Highs in the mid-60s. Chance of rain 80%. Thursday night, mostly cloudy. A chance of showers. Lows in the upper 50s. Chance of rain 50%. Friday, showers likely with a chance of thunderstorms in the morning, then a chance of showers in the afternoon. Highs in the upper 60s. Chance of rain 70%. Friday night, showers likely until midnight, then showers likely with a chance of thunderstorms after midnight. Lows in the upper 50s. Chance of rain 70%. Saturday, cloudy with a chance of showers in the morning, then partly sunny in the afternoon. Highs in the lower 70s. Chance of rain 50%. Saturday night and Sunday, mostly cloudy. Lows in the lower 60s. Highs in the mid 70s. Sunday night, partly cloudy. Lows in the lower 60s. Monday, partly sunny. Highs in the mid-70s.
At 10 p.m. in Omaha, it was cloudy. The temperature was 61 degrees, the dew point 56, and the relative humidity 83%. The wind was north at 6 miles an hour. The pressure was 30.17 inches and rising. Across eastern Nebraska and southwest Iowa, it was cloudy, with a temperature of 61 at Lincoln, 62 at Offutt Air Force Base, 61 at Millard, 59 at Fremont, and 59 at Columbus. Under cloudy skies, Blair Airport reported 57, Nebraska City reported 62, Plattsmouth reported 60, and Red Oak, Iowa reported 61. Here are some observations from across the region. At Sioux Falls, drizzle was falling, with a temperature of 53. It was partly cloudy, with a temperature of 59 at Grand Island, 59 at North Platte, and 64 at Denver. It was mostly cloudy, with a temperature of 63 at Kansas City, and 66 at Concordia, Kansas. It was cloudy, with a temperature of 58 at Norfolk, 57 at Sioux City, 59 at Des Moines, and 55 at Valentine. Once again, at 10 p.m. in Omaha, it was 61 degrees under cloudy skies. Here are the forecast key messages. Showers and drizzle linger this afternoon through Tuesday morning, with a low chance of rain 20 to 40%. Cool today in the 50s and 60s. Drier weather is expected Tuesday afternoon with highs in the 60s, though low clouds linger. Temperatures in the 60s persist Wednesday through Friday before warming to the 70s next weekend. More rain chances 50 to 80% during the second half of the week into the weekend. This is NOAA All Hazards Radio Station KIH-61 in Omaha, Nebraska. The current time is 10:48 p.m. Central Daylight Time. Now for the official National Weather Service forecast for the Omaha and Council Bluffs area. Tonight, mostly cloudy. A slight chance of rain until midnight. Patchy fog. Lows in the mid-50s. Northeast winds 5 to 10 miles an hour. Chance of rain 20%. Tuesday, patchy fog in the morning. Mostly cloudy. Highs in the lower 60s. Northeast winds around 5 miles an hour. Tuesday night, mostly cloudy. Lows in the lower 50s. East winds around 5 miles an hour. Wednesday, partly sunny. Highs in the upper 60s. Southeast winds 5 to 10 miles an hour. Wednesday night, partly cloudy until midnight, then mostly cloudy with a chance of showers after midnight. Lows in the mid-50s. Southeast winds 5 to 10 miles an hour. Chance of rain 50%. Thursday, showers, mainly in the morning. Highs in the mid-60s. Chance of rain 80%. Thursday night, mostly cloudy. A chance of showers. Lows in the upper 50s. Chance of rain 50%. Friday, showers likely with a chance of thunderstorms in the morning, then a chance of showers in the afternoon. Highs in the upper 60s. Chance of rain 70%. Friday night, showers likely until midnight, then showers likely with a chance of thunderstorms after midnight. Lows in the upper 50s. Chance of rain 70%. Saturday, cloudy with a chance of showers in the morning, then partly sunny in the afternoon. Highs in the lower 70s. Chance of rain 50%. Saturday night and Sunday, mostly cloudy. Lows in the lower 60s. Highs in the mid-70s. Sunday night, partly cloudy. Lows in the lower 60s. Monday, partly sunny. Highs in the mid-70s. At 10 p.m. in Omaha, it was cloudy. The temperature was 61 degrees, the dew point 56, and the relative humidity 83%. The wind was north at 6 miles an hour. The pressure was 30.17 inches and rising. Across eastern Nebraska and southwest Iowa, it was cloudy, with a temperature of 61 at Lincoln, 62 at Offutt Air Force Base, 61 at Millard, 59 at Fremont, and 59 at Columbus.
under cloudy skies. Blair Airport reported 57, Nebraska City reported 62, Plattsmouth reported 60, and Red Oak, Iowa reported 61. Here are some observations from across the region. At Sioux Falls, drizzle was falling, with a temperature of 53. It was partly cloudy, with a temperature of 59 at Grand Island, 59 at North Platte, and 64 at Denver. It was mostly cloudy, with a temperature of 63 at Kansas City, and 66 at Concordia, Kansas. It was cloudy, with a temperature of 58 at North Fork, 57 at Sioux City, 59 at Des Moines, and 55 at Valentine. Once again, at 10 p.m. in Omaha, it was 61 degrees under cloudy skies. Here are the forecast key messages. Showers and drizzle linger this afternoon through Tuesday morning, with a low chance of rain 20 to 40%. Cool today in the 50s and 60s. Drier weather is expected Tuesday afternoon with highs in the 60s, though low clouds linger. Temperatures in the 60s persist Wednesday through Friday before warming to the 70s next weekend. More rain chances 50 to 80% during the second half of the week into the weekend. This is NOAA All Hazards Radio Station KIH 61 in Omaha, Nebraska. The current time is 10:52 p.m. Central Daylight Time. Now for the official National Weather Service forecast for the Omaha and Council Bluffs area. Tonight, mostly cloudy. A slight chance of rain until midnight. Patchy fog. Lows in the mid-50s. Northeast winds 5 to 10 miles an hour. Chance of rain 20%. Tuesday, patchy fog in the morning. Mostly cloudy. Highs in the lower 60s. Northeast winds around 5 miles an hour. Tuesday night, mostly cloudy. Lows in the lower 50s. East winds around 5 miles an hour. Wednesday, partly sunny. Highs in the upper 60s. Southeast winds 5 to 10 miles an hour. Wednesday night, partly cloudy until midnight, then mostly cloudy with a chance of showers after midnight. Lows in the mid-50s. Southeast winds 5 to 10 miles an hour. Chance of rain 50%. Thursday, showers, mainly in the morning. Highs in the mid-60s. Chance of rain 80%. Thursday night, mostly cloudy. A chance of showers. Lows in the upper 50s. Chance of rain 50%. Friday, showers likely with a chance of thunderstorms in the morning, then a chance of showers in the afternoon. Highs in the upper 60s. Chance of rain 70%. Friday night, showers likely until midnight, then showers likely with a chance of thunderstorms after midnight. Lows in the upper 50s. Chance of rain 70%. Saturday, cloudy with a chance of showers in the morning, then partly sunny in the afternoon. Highs in the lower 70s. Chance of rain 50%. Saturday night and Sunday, mostly cloudy. Lows in the lower 60s. Highs in the mid 70s. Sunday night, partly cloudy. Lows in the lower 60s. Monday, partly sunny. Highs in the mid-70s. At 10 p.m. in Omaha, it was cloudy. The temperature was 61 degrees, the dew point 56, and the relative humidity 83%. The wind was north at 6 miles an hour. The pressure was 30.17 inches and rising. Across eastern Nebraska and southwest Iowa, it was cloudy, with a temperature of 61 at Lincoln, 62 at Offutt Air Force Base, 61 at Millard, 59 at Fremont, and 59 at Columbus. Under cloudy skies, Blair Airport reported 57, Nebraska City reported 62, Plattsmouth reported 60, and Red Oak, Iowa reported 61. Here are some observations from across the region. At Sioux Falls, drizzle was falling, with a temperature of 53. It was partly cloudy, with a temperature of 59 at Grand Island, 59 at North Platte, and 64 at Denver.
It was mostly cloudy, with a temperature of 63 at Kansas City and 66 at Concordia, Kansas. It was cloudy, with a temperature of 58 at North Fork, 57 at Sioux City, 59 at Des Moines, and 55 at Valentine. Once again, at 10 p.m. in Omaha, it was 61 degrees under cloudy skies. Here are the forecast key messages. Showers and drizzle linger this afternoon through Tuesday morning, with a low chance of rain 20 to 40%. Cool today in the 50s and 60s. Drier weather is expected Tuesday afternoon with highs in the 60s, though low clouds linger. Temperatures in the 60s persist Wednesday through Friday before warming to the 70s next weekend. More rain chances 50 to 80% during the second half of the week into the weekend. This is NOAA All Hazards Radio Station KIH-61 in Omaha, Nebraska. The current time is 10:56 p.m. Central Daylight Time. Now for the official National Weather Service forecast for the Omaha and Council Bluffs area. Tonight, mostly cloudy. A slight chance of rain until midnight. Patchy fog. Lows in the mid-50s. Northeast winds 5 to 10 miles an hour. Chance of rain 20%. Tuesday, patchy fog in the morning. Mostly cloudy. Highs in the lower 60s. Northeast winds around 5 miles an hour. Tuesday night, mostly cloudy. Lows in the lower 50s. East winds around 5 miles an hour. Wednesday, partly sunny. Highs in the upper 60s. Southeast winds 5 to 10 miles an hour. Wednesday night, partly cloudy until midnight, then mostly cloudy with a chance of showers after midnight. Lows in the mid-50s. Southeast winds 5 to 10 miles an hour. Chance of rain 50%. Thursday, showers, mainly in the morning. Highs in the mid-60s. Chance of rain 80%. Thursday night, mostly cloudy. A chance of showers. Lows in the upper 50s. Chance of rain 50%. Friday, showers likely with a chance of thunderstorms in the morning, then a chance of showers in the afternoon. Highs in the upper 60s. Chance of rain 70%. Friday night, showers likely until midnight, then showers likely with a chance of thunderstorms after midnight. Lows in the upper 50s. Chance of rain 70%. Saturday, cloudy with a chance of showers in the morning, then partly sunny in the afternoon. Highs in the lower 70s. Chance of rain 50%. Saturday night and Sunday, mostly cloudy. Lows in the lower 60s. Highs in the mid-70s. Sunday night, partly cloudy. Lows in the lower 60s. Monday, partly sunny. Highs in the mid-70s. At 10 p.m. in Omaha, it was cloudy. The temperature was 61 degrees, the dew point 56, and the relative humidity 83%. The wind was north at 6 miles an hour. The pressure was 30.17 inches and rising. Across eastern Nebraska and southwest Iowa, it was cloudy, with a temperature of 61 at Lincoln, 62 at Offutt Air Force Base, 61 at Millard, 59 at Fremont, and 59 at Columbus. Under cloudy skies, Blair Airport reported 57, Nebraska City reported 62, Plattsmouth reported 60, and Red Oak, Iowa reported 61. Here are some observations from across the region. At Sioux Falls, drizzle was falling, with a temperature of 53. It was partly cloudy, with a temperature of 59 at Grand Island, 59 at North Platte, and 64 at Denver. It was mostly cloudy, with a temperature of 63 at Kansas City, and 66 at Concordia, Kansas. It was cloudy, with a temperature of 58 at North Fork, 57 at Sioux City, 59 at Des Moines, and 55 at Valentine. Once again, at 10 p.m. in Omaha, it was 61 degrees under cloudy skies. Here are the forecast key messages. Showers and drizzle linger this afternoon through Tuesday morning, with a low chance of rain 20 to 40%.
cool today in the 50s and 60s. Drier weather is expected Tuesday afternoon with highs in the 60s, though low clouds linger. Temperatures in the 60s persist Wednesday through Friday before warming to the 70s.

miles an hour. Chance of rain 20%. Tuesday, patchy fog in the morning. Mostly cloudy. Highs in the lower 60s. Northeast winds around 5 miles an hour. Tuesday night, mostly cloudy. Lows in the lower 50s. East winds around 5 miles an hour. Wednesday, partly sunny. Highs in the upper 60s. Southeast winds 5 to 10 miles an hour. Wednesday night, partly cloudy until midnight, then mostly cloudy with a chance of showers after midnight. Lows in the mid-50s. Southeast winds 5 to 10 miles an hour. Chance of rain 50%. Thursday, showers, mainly in the morning. Highs in the mid-60s. Chance of rain 80%. Thursday night, mostly cloudy. A chance of showers. Lows in the upper 50s. Chance of rain 50%. Friday, showers likely with a chance of thunderstorms in the morning, then a chance of showers in the afternoon. Highs in the upper 60s. Chance of rain 70%. Friday night, showers likely until midnight, then showers likely with a chance of thunderstorms after midnight. Lows in the upper 50s. Chance of rain 70%. Saturday, cloudy with a chance of showers in the morning, then partly sunny in the afternoon. Highs in the lower 70s. Chance of rain 50%. Saturday night and Sunday, mostly cloudy. Lows in the lower 60s. Highs in the mid-70s. Sunday night, partly cloudy. Lows in the lower 60s. Monday, partly sunny. Highs in the mid-70s. Here are the forecast key messages. Showers and drizzle linger this afternoon through Tuesday morning, with a low chance of rain 20 to 40%. Cool today in the 50s and 60s. Drier weather is expected Tuesday afternoon with highs in the 60s, though low clouds linger. Temperatures in the 60s persist Wednesday through Friday before warming to the 70s next weekend. More rain chances 50 to 80% during the second half of the week into the weekend. This is NOAA All Hazards Radio Station KIH61 in Omaha, Nebraska. The current time is 11:04 p.m. Central Daylight Time. Now for the official National Weather Service forecast for the Omaha and Council Bluffs area. Tonight, mostly cloudy. A slight chance of rain until midnight. Patchy fog. Lows in the mid-50s. Northeast winds 5 to 10 miles an hour. Chance of rain 20%. Tuesday, patchy fog in the morning. Mostly cloudy. Highs in the lower 60s. Northeast winds around 5 miles an hour. Tuesday night, mostly cloudy. Lows in the lower 50s. East winds around 5 miles an hour. Wednesday, partly sunny. Highs in the upper 60s. Southeast winds 5 to 10 miles an hour. Wednesday night, partly cloudy until midnight, then mostly cloudy with a chance of showers after midnight. Lows in the mid-50s. Southeast winds 5 to 10 miles an hour. Chance of rain 50%. Thursday, showers, mainly in the morning. Highs in the mid-60s. Chance of rain 80%. Thursday night, mostly cloudy. A chance of showers. Lows in the upper 50s. Chance of rain 50%. Friday, showers likely with a chance of thunderstorms in the morning, then a chance of showers in the afternoon. Highs in the upper 60s. Chance of rain 70%. Friday night, showers likely until midnight, then showers likely with a chance of thunderstorms after midnight. Lows in the upper 50s. Chance of rain 70%. Saturday, cloudy with a chance of showers in the morning, then partly sunny in the afternoon. Highs in the lower 70s. Chance of rain 50%. Saturday night and Sunday, mostly cloudy. Lows in the lower 60s. Highs in the mid-70s. Sunday night, partly cloudy. Lows in the lower 60s.

Monday, partly sunny. Highs in the mid-70s. At 11 p.m. in Omaha, it was cloudy. The temperature was 60 degrees, the dew point 57, and the relative humidity 89%. The wind was north at 7 miles an hour. The pressure was 30.18 inches and rising. Across eastern Nebraska and southwest Iowa, at Plattsmouth, it was partly cloudy, with a temperature of 59. It was cloudy, with a temperature of 61 at Lincoln, 62 at Offutt Air Force Base, 61 at Millard, and 58 at Fremont. Under cloudy skies, Columbus reported 58, Blair Airport reported 58, Nebraska City reported 61, and Red Oak, Iowa reported 59. Here are some observations from across the region. At North Platte, it was clear, with a temperature of 57. It was partly cloudy, with a temperature of 64 at Concordia, Kansas, and 63 at Denver. At Kansas City, it was mostly cloudy, with a temperature of 63. It was cloudy, with a temperature of 60 at Grand Island, 57 at North Fork, 57 at Sioux City, 59 at Des Moines, and 54 at Valentine. At Sioux Falls, drizzle and fog were reported, with a temperature of 53. Once again, at 11 p.m. in Omaha, it was 60 degrees under cloudy skies. Here are the forecast key messages. Showers and drizzle linger this afternoon through Tuesday morning, with a low chance of rain 20 to 40%. Cool today in the 50s and 60s. Drier weather is expected Tuesday afternoon with highs in the 60s, though low clouds linger. Temperatures in the 60s persist Wednesday through Friday before warming to the 70s next weekend. More rain chances 50 to 80% during the second half of the week into the weekend. This is NOAA All Hazards Radio Station KIH-61 in Omaha, Nebraska. The current time is 11:09 p.m. Central Daylight Time. Now for the official National Weather Service forecast for the Omaha and Council Bluffs area. Tonight, mostly cloudy. A slight chance of rain until midnight. Patchy fog. Lows in the mid-50s. Northeast winds 5 to 10 miles an hour. Chance of rain 20%. Tuesday, patchy fog in the morning. Mostly cloudy. Highs in the lower 60s. Northeast winds around 5 miles an hour. Tuesday night, mostly cloudy. Lows in the lower 50s. East winds around 5 miles an hour. Wednesday, partly sunny. Highs in the upper 60s. Southeast winds 5 to 10 miles an hour. Wednesday night, partly cloudy until midnight, then mostly cloudy with a chance of showers after midnight. Lows in the mid-50s. Southeast winds 5 to 10 miles an hour. Chance of rain 50%. Thursday, showers, mainly in the morning. Highs in the mid-60s. Chance of rain 80%. Thursday night, mostly cloudy. A chance of showers. Lows in the upper 50s. Chance of rain 50%. Friday, showers likely with a chance of thunderstorms in the morning, then a chance of showers in the afternoon. Highs in the upper 60s. Chance of rain 70%. Friday night, showers likely until midnight, then showers likely with a chance of thunderstorms after midnight. Lows in the upper 50s. Chance of rain 70%. Saturday, cloudy with a chance of showers in the morning, then partly sunny in the afternoon. Highs in the lower 70s. Chance of rain 50%. Saturday night and Sunday, mostly cloudy. Lows in the lower 60s. Highs in the mid-70s. Sunday night, partly cloudy. Lows in the lower 60s. Monday, partly sunny. Highs in the mid-70s. At 11 p.m. in Omaha, it was cloudy. The temperature was 60 degrees, the dew point 57, and the relative humidity 89%. The wind was north at 7 miles an hour. The pressure was 30.18 inches and rising.
Across eastern Nebraska and southwest Iowa, at Plattsmouth, it was partly cloudy, with a temperature of 59. It was cloudy, with a temperature of 61 at Lincoln, 62 at Offutt Air Force Base, 61 at Millard, and 58 at Fremont. Under cloudy skies, Columbus reported 58, Blair Airport reported 58, Nebraska City reported 61, and Red Oak, Iowa reported 59. Here are some observations from across the region. At North Platte, it was clear, with a temperature of 57. It was partly cloudy, with a temperature of 64 at Concordia, Kansas, and 63 at Denver. At Kansas City, it was mostly cloudy, with a temperature of 63. It was cloudy, with a temperature of 60 at Grand Island, 57 at Norfolk, 57 at Sioux City, 59 at Des Moines, and 54 at Valentine. At Sioux Falls, drizzle and fog were reported, with a temperature of 53. Once again, at 11 p.m. in Omaha, it was 60 degrees under cloudy skies. At 11 p.m. in Omaha, it was cloudy. The temperature was 60 degrees, the dew point 57, and the relative humidity 89%. The wind was north at 7 miles an hour. The pressure was 30.18 inches and rising. Across eastern Nebraska and southwest Iowa, at Plattsmouth, it was partly cloudy, with a temperature of 59. It was cloudy, with a temperature of 61 at Lincoln, 62 at Offutt Air Force Base, 61 at Millard, and 58 at Fremont. Under cloudy skies, Columbus reported 58, Blair Airport reported 58, Nebraska City reported 61, and Red Oak, Iowa reported 59. Here are some observations from across the region. At North Platte, it was clear, with a temperature of 57. It was partly cloudy, with a temperature of 64 at Concordia, Kansas, and 63 at Denver. At Kansas City, it was mostly cloudy, with a temperature of 63. It was cloudy, with a temperature of 60 at Grand Island, 57 at Norfolk, 57 at Sioux City, 59 at Des Moines, and 54 at Valentine. At Sioux Falls, drizzle and fog were reported, with a temperature of 53. Once again, at 11 p.m. in Omaha, it was 60 degrees under cloudy skies. Here are the forecast key messages. Showers and drizzle linger this afternoon through Tuesday morning, with a low chance of rain 20 to 40%. Cool today in the 50s and 60s. Drier weather is expected Tuesday afternoon with highs in the 60s, though low clouds linger. Temperatures in the 60s persist Wednesday through Friday before warming to the 70s next weekend. More rain chances 50 to 80% during the second half of the week into the weekend. This is NOAA All Hazards Radio Station KIH 61 in Omaha, Nebraska. The current time is 11:15 p.m. Central Daylight Time. Now for the official National Weather Service forecast for the Omaha and Council Bluffs area. Tonight, mostly cloudy. A slight chance of rain until midnight. Patchy fog. Lows in the mid-50s. Northeast winds 5 to 10 miles an hour. Chance of rain 20%. Tuesday, patchy fog in the morning. Mostly cloudy. Highs in the lower 60s. Northeast winds around 5 miles an hour. Tuesday night, mostly cloudy. Lows in the lower 50s. East winds around 5 miles an hour. Wednesday, partly sunny. Highs in the upper 60s. Southeast winds 5 to 10 miles an hour. Wednesday night, partly cloudy until midnight, then mostly cloudy with a chance of showers after midnight. Lows in the mid-50s. Southeast winds 5 to 10 miles an hour. Chance of rain 50%. Thursday, showers, mainly in the morning. Highs in the mid-60s. Chance of rain 80%. Thursday night, mostly cloudy. A chance of showers. Lows in the upper 50s. Chance of rain 50%. Friday, showers likely with a chance of thunderstorms in the morning, then a chance of showers in the afternoon.
Highs in the upper 60s. Chance of rain 70%. Friday night, showers likely until midnight, then showers likely with a chance of thunderstorms after midnight. Lows in the upper 50s. Chance of rain 70%. Saturday, cloudy with a chance of showers in the morning, then partly sunny in the afternoon. Highs in the lower 70s. Chance of rain 50%. Saturday night and Sunday, mostly cloudy. Lows in the lower 60s. Highs in the mid 70s. Sunday night, partly cloudy. Lows in the lower 60s. Monday, partly sunny. Highs in the mid 70s. This is NOAA All Hazards radio station KIH-61 serving the following counties in Nebraska and Iowa: Douglas, Sarpy, Washington, Cass, Odo, Burt, Dodge, Saunders, Harrison, Pottawatomie, and Mills. At 11 p.m. in Omaha, it was cloudy. The temperature was 60 degrees, the dew point 57, and the relative humidity 89%. The wind was north at 7 miles an hour. The pressure was 30.18 inches and rising. Across eastern Nebraska and southwest Iowa, at Plattsmouth, it was partly cloudy, with a temperature of 59. It was cloudy, with a temperature of 61 at Lincoln, 62 at Offutt Air Force Base, 61 at Millard, and 58 at Fremont. Under cloudy skies, Columbus reported 58, Blair Airport reported 58, Nebraska City reported 61, and Red Oak, Iowa reported 59. Here are some observations from across the region. At North Platte, it was clear, with a temperature of 57. It was partly cloudy, with a temperature of 64 at Concordia, Kansas, and 63 at Denver. At Kansas City, it was mostly cloudy, with a temperature of 63. It was cloudy, with a temperature of 60 at Grand Island, 57 at Norfolk, 57 at Sioux City, 59 at Des Moines, and 54 at Valentine. At Sioux Falls, drizzle and fog were reported, with a temperature of 53. Once again, at 11 p.m. in Omaha, it was 60 degrees under cloudy skies. Here are the forecast key messages. Showers and drizzle linger this afternoon through Tuesday morning, with a low chance of rain 20 to 40%. Cool today in the 50s and 60s. Drier weather is expected Tuesday afternoon with highs in the 60s, though low clouds linger. Temperatures in the 60s persist Wednesday through Friday before warming to the 70s next weekend. More rain chances 50 to 80% during the second half of the week into the weekend. This is NOAA All Hazards radio station KIH-61 in Omaha, Nebraska. The current time is 11:19 p.m. Central Daylight Time. Now for the official National Weather Service forecast for the Omaha and Council Bluffs area. Tonight, mostly cloudy. A slight chance of rain until midnight. Patchy fog. Lows in the mid-50s. Northeast winds 5 to 10 miles an hour. Chance of rain 20%. Tuesday, patchy fog in the morning. Mostly cloudy. Highs in the lower 60s. Northeast winds around 5 miles an hour. Tuesday night, mostly cloudy. Lows in the lower 50s. East winds around 5 miles an hour. Wednesday, partly sunny. Highs in the upper 60s. Southeast winds 5 to 10 miles an hour. Wednesday night, partly cloudy until midnight, then mostly cloudy with a chance of showers after midnight. Lows in the mid-50s. Southeast winds 5 to 10 miles an hour. Chance of rain 50%. Thursday, showers, mainly in the morning. Highs in the mid-60s. Chance of rain 80%. Thursday night, mostly cloudy. A chance of showers. Lows in the upper 50s. Chance of rain 50%. Friday, showers likely with a chance of thunderstorms in the morning, then a chance of showers in the afternoon. Highs in the upper 60s. Chance of rain 70%.
Friday night, showers likely until midnight, then showers likely with a chance of thunderstorms after midnight. Lows in the upper 50s. Chance of rain 70%. Saturday, cloudy with a chance of showers in the morning, then partly sunny in the afternoon. Highs in the lower 70s. Chance of rain 50%. Saturday night and Sunday, mostly cloudy. Lows in the lower 60s. Highs in the mid 70s. Sunday night, partly cloudy. Lows in the lower 60s. Monday, partly sunny. Highs in the mid 70s. At 11 p.m. in Omaha, it was cloudy. The temperature was 60 degrees, the dew point 57, and the relative humidity 89%. The wind was north at 7 miles an hour. The pressure was 30.18 inches and rising. Across eastern Nebraska and southwest Iowa, at Plattsmouth, it was partly cloudy, with a temperature of 59. It was cloudy, with a temperature of 61 at Lincoln, 62 at Offutt Air Force Base, 61 at Millard, and 58 at Fremont. Under cloudy skies, Columbus reported 58, Blair Airport reported 58, Nebraska City reported 61, and Red Oak, Iowa reported 59. Here are some observations from across the region. At North Platte, it was clear, with a temperature of 57. It was partly cloudy, with a temperature of 64 at Concordia, Kansas, and 63 at Denver. At Kansas City, it was mostly cloudy, with a temperature of 63. It was cloudy, with a temperature of 60 at Grand Island, 57 at Norfolk, 57 at Sioux City, 59 at Des Moines, and 54 at Valentine. At Sioux Falls, drizzle and fog were reported, with a temperature of 53. Once again, at 11 p.m. in Omaha, it was 60 degrees under cloudy skies. Here are the forecast key messages. Showers and drizzle linger this afternoon through Tuesday morning, with a low chance of rain 20 to 40%. Cool today in the 50s and 60s. Drier weather is expected Tuesday afternoon with highs in the 60s, though low clouds linger. Temperatures in the 60s persist Wednesday through Friday before warming to the 70s next weekend. More rain chances 50 to 80% during the second half of the week into the weekend. This is NOAA All Hazards Radio Station KIH 61 in Omaha, Nebraska. The current time is 11:24 p.m. Central Daylight Time. Now for the official National Weather Service forecast for the Omaha and Council Bluffs area. Tonight, mostly cloudy. A slight chance of rain until midnight. Patchy fog. Lows in the mid-50s. Northeast winds 5 to 10 miles an hour. Chance of rain 20%. Tuesday, patchy fog in the morning. Mostly cloudy. Highs in the lower 60s. Northeast winds around 5 miles an hour. Tuesday night, mostly cloudy. Lows in the lower 50s. East winds around 5 miles an hour. Wednesday, partly sunny. Highs in the upper 60s. Southeast winds 5 to 10 miles an hour. Wednesday night, partly cloudy until midnight, then mostly cloudy with a chance of showers after midnight. Lows in the mid-50s. Southeast winds 5 to 10 miles an hour. Chance of rain 50%. Thursday, showers, mainly in the morning. Highs in the mid-60s. Chance of rain 80%. Thursday night, mostly cloudy. A chance of showers. Lows in the upper 50s. Chance of rain 50%. Friday, showers likely with a chance of thunderstorms in the morning, then a chance of showers in the afternoon. Highs in the upper 60s. Chance of rain 70%. Friday night, showers likely until midnight, then showers likely with a chance of thunderstorms after midnight. Lows in the upper 50s. Chance of rain 70%. Saturday, cloudy with a chance of showers in the morning, then partly sunny in the afternoon. Highs in the lower 70s. Chance of rain 50%.
Saturday night and Sunday, mostly cloudy. Lows in the lower 60s. Highs in the mid-70s. Sunday night, partly cloudy. Lows in the lower 60s. Monday, partly sunny. Highs in the mid-70s. At 11 p.m. in Omaha, it was cloudy. The temperature was 60 degrees, the dew point 57, and the relative humidity 89%. The wind was north at 7 miles an hour. The pressure was 30.18 inches and rising. Across eastern Nebraska and southwest Iowa, at Plattsmouth, it was partly cloudy, with a temperature of 59. It was cloudy, with a temperature of 61 at Lincoln, 62 at Offutt Air Force Base, 61 at Millard, and 58 at Fremont. Under cloudy skies, Columbus reported 58, Blair Airport reported 58, Nebraska City reported 61, and Red Oak, Iowa reported 59. Here are some observations from across the region. At North Platte, it was clear, with a temperature of 57. It was partly cloudy, with a temperature of 64 at Concordia, Kansas, and 63 at Denver. At Kansas City, it was mostly cloudy, with a temperature of 63. It was cloudy, with a temperature of 60 at Grand Island, 57 at Norfolk, 57 at Sioux City, 59 at Des Moines, and 54 at Valentine. At Sioux Falls, drizzle and fog were reported, with a temperature of 53. Once again, at 11 p.m. in Omaha, it was 60 degrees under cloudy skies. Here are the forecast key messages. Showers and drizzle linger this afternoon through Tuesday morning, with a low chance of rain 20 to 40%. Cool today in the 50s and 60s. Drier weather is expected Tuesday afternoon with highs in the 60s, though low clouds linger. Temperatures in the 60s persist Wednesday through Friday before warming to the 70s next weekend. More rain chances 50 to 80% during the second half of the week into the weekend. This is NOAA All Hazards Radio Station KIH 61 in Omaha, Nebraska. The current time is 11:29 p.m. Central Daylight Time. Now for the official National Weather Service forecast for the Omaha and Council Bluffs area. Tonight, mostly cloudy. A slight chance of rain until midnight. Patchy fog. Lows in the mid-50s. Northeast winds 5 to 10 miles an hour. Chance of rain 20%. Tuesday, patchy fog in the morning. Mostly cloudy. Highs in the lower 60s. Northeast winds around 5 miles an hour. Tuesday night, mostly cloudy. Lows in the lower 50s. East winds around 5 miles an hour. Wednesday, partly sunny. Highs in the upper 60s. Southeast winds 5 to 10 miles an hour. Wednesday night, partly cloudy until midnight, then mostly cloudy with a chance of showers after midnight. Lows in the mid-50s. Southeast winds 5 to 10 miles an hour. Chance of rain 50%. Thursday, showers, mainly in the morning. Highs in the mid-60s. Chance of rain 80%. Thursday night, mostly cloudy. A chance of showers. Lows in the upper 50s. Chance of rain 50%. Friday, showers likely with a chance of thunderstorms in the morning, then a chance of showers in the afternoon. Highs in the upper 60s. Chance of rain 70%. Friday night, showers likely until midnight, then showers likely with a chance of thunderstorms after midnight. Lows in the upper 50s. Chance of rain 70%. Saturday, cloudy with a chance of showers in the morning, then partly sunny in the afternoon. Highs in the lower 70s. Chance of rain 50%. Saturday night and Sunday, mostly cloudy. Lows in the lower 60s. Highs in the mid-70s. Sunday night, partly cloudy. Lows in the lower 60s. Monday, partly sunny. Highs in the mid-70s. At 11 p.m. in Omaha, it was cloudy. The temperature was 60 degrees,
the dew point 57, and the relative humidity 89%. The wind was north at 7 miles an hour. The pressure was 30.18 inches and rising. Across eastern Nebraska and southwest Iowa, at Plattsmouth, it was partly cloudy, with a temperature of 59. It was cloudy, with a temperature of 61 at Lincoln, 62 at Offutt Air Force Base, 61 at Millard, and 58 at Fremont. Under cloudy skies, Columbus reported 58, Blair Airport reported 58, Nebraska City reported 61, and Red Oak, Iowa reported 59. Here are some observations from across the region. At North Platte, it was clear, with a temperature of 57. It was partly cloudy, with a temperature of 64 at Concordia, Kansas, and 63 at Denver. At Kansas City, it was mostly cloudy, with a temperature of 63. It was cloudy, with a temperature of 60 at Grand Island, 57 at Norfolk, 57 at Sioux City, 59 at Des Moines, and 54 at Valentine. At Sioux Falls, drizzle and fog were reported, with a temperature of 53. Once again, at 11 p.m. in Omaha, it was 60 degrees under cloudy skies. Here are the forecast key messages. Showers and drizzle linger this afternoon through Tuesday morning, with a low chance of rain 20 to 40%. Cool today in the 50s and 60s. Drier weather is expected Tuesday afternoon with highs in the 60s, though low clouds linger. Temperatures in the 60s persist Wednesday through Friday before warming to the 70s next weekend. More rain chances 50 to 80% during the second half of the week into the weekend. This is NOAA All Hazards Radio Station KIH 61 in Omaha, Nebraska. The current time is 11:33 p.m. Central Daylight Time. Now for the official National Weather Service forecast for the Omaha and Council Bluffs area. Tonight, mostly cloudy. A slight chance of rain until midnight. Patchy fog. Lows in the mid-50s. Northeast winds 5 to 10 miles an hour. Chance of rain 20%. Tuesday, patchy fog in the morning. Mostly cloudy. Highs in the lower 60s. Northeast winds around 5 miles an hour. Tuesday night, mostly cloudy. Lows in the lower 50s. East winds around 5 miles an hour. Wednesday, partly sunny. Highs in the upper 60s. Southeast winds 5 to 10 miles an hour. Wednesday night, partly cloudy until midnight, then mostly cloudy with a chance of showers after midnight. Lows in the mid-50s. Southeast winds 5 to 10 miles an hour. Chance of rain 50%. Thursday, showers, mainly in the morning. Highs in the mid-60s. Chance of rain 80%. Thursday night, mostly cloudy. A chance of showers. Lows in the upper 50s. Chance of rain 50%. Friday, showers likely with a chance of thunderstorms in the morning, then a chance of showers in the afternoon. Highs in the upper 60s. Chance of rain 70%. Friday night, showers likely until midnight, then showers likely with a chance of thunderstorms after midnight. Lows in the upper 50s. Chance of rain 70%. Saturday, cloudy with a chance of showers in the morning, then partly sunny in the afternoon. Highs in the lower 70s. Chance of rain 50%. Saturday night and Sunday, mostly cloudy. Lows in the lower 60s. Highs in the mid-70s. Sunday night, partly cloudy. Lows in the lower 60s. Monday, partly sunny. Highs in the mid-70s. At 11 p.m. in Omaha, it was cloudy. The temperature was 60 degrees, the dew point 57, and the relative humidity 89%. The wind was north at 7 miles an hour. The pressure was 30.18 inches and rising. Across eastern Nebraska and southwest Iowa, at Plattsmouth, it was partly cloudy, with a temperature of 59. It was cloudy, with a temperature of 61 at Lincoln,
62 at Offutt Air Force Base, 61 at Millard, and 58 at Fremont. Under cloudy skies, Columbus reported 58, Blair Airport reported 58, Nebraska City reported 61, and Red Oak, Iowa reported 59. Here are some observations from across the region. At North Platte, it was clear, with a temperature of 57. It was partly cloudy, with a temperature of 64 at Concordia, Kansas, and 63 at Denver. At Kansas City, it was mostly cloudy, with a temperature of 63. It was cloudy, with a temperature of 60 at Grand Island, 57 at Norfolk, 57 at Sioux City, 59 at Des Moines, and 54 at Valentine. At Sioux Falls, drizzle and fog were reported, with a temperature of 53. Once again, at 11 p.m. in Omaha, it was 60 degrees under cloudy skies. Here are the forecast key messages. Showers and drizzle linger this afternoon through Tuesday morning, with a low chance of rain 20 to 40%. Cool today in the 50s and 60s. Drier weather is expected Tuesday afternoon with highs in the 60s, though low clouds linger. Temperatures in the 60s persist Wednesday through Friday before warming to the 70s next weekend. More rain chances 50 to 80% during the second half of the week into the weekend. This is NOAA All Hazards Radio Station KIH 61 in Omaha, Nebraska. The current time is 11:38 p.m. Central Daylight Time. Now for the official National Weather Service forecast for the Omaha and Council Bluffs area. Tonight, mostly cloudy. A slight chance of rain until midnight. Patchy fog. Lows in the mid-50s. Northeast winds 5 to 10 miles an hour. Chance of rain 20%. Tuesday, patchy fog in the morning. Mostly cloudy. Highs in the lower 60s. Northeast winds around 5 miles an hour. Tuesday night, mostly cloudy. Lows in the lower 50s. East winds around 5 miles an hour. Wednesday, partly sunny. Highs in the upper 60s. Southeast winds 5 to 10 miles an hour. Wednesday night, partly cloudy until midnight, then mostly cloudy with a chance of showers after midnight. Lows in the mid-50s. Southeast winds 5 to 10 miles an hour. Chance of rain 50%. Thursday, showers, mainly in the morning. Highs in the mid-60s. Chance of rain 80%. Thursday night, mostly cloudy. A chance of showers. Lows in the upper 50s. Chance of rain 50%. Friday, showers likely with a chance of thunderstorms in the morning, then a chance of showers in the afternoon. Highs in the upper 60s. Chance of rain 70%. Friday night, showers likely until midnight, then showers likely with a chance of thunderstorms after midnight. Lows in the upper 50s. Chance of rain 70%. Saturday, cloudy with a chance of showers in the morning, then partly sunny in the afternoon. Highs in the lower 70s. Chance of rain 50%. Saturday night and Sunday, mostly cloudy. Lows in the lower 60s. Highs in the mid-70s. Sunday night, partly cloudy. Lows in the lower 60s. Monday, partly sunny. Highs in the mid-70s. At 11 p.m. in Omaha, it was cloudy. The temperature was 60 degrees, the dew point 57, and the relative humidity 89%. The wind was north at 7 miles an hour. The pressure was 30.18 inches and rising. Across eastern Nebraska and southwest Iowa, at Plattsmouth, it was partly cloudy, with a temperature of 59. It was cloudy, with a temperature of 61 at Lincoln, 62 at Offutt Air Force Base, 61 at Millard, and 58 at Fremont. Under cloudy skies, Columbus reported 58, Blair Airport reported 58, Nebraska City reported 61, and Red Oak, Iowa reported 59. Here are some observations from across the region. At North Platte, it was clear, with a temperature of 57.
It was partly cloudy, with a temperature of 64 in Concordia, Kansas, and 63 in Denver. At Kansas City, it was mostly cloudy, with a temperature of 63. It was cloudy, with a temperature of 60 at Grand Island, 57 at Norfolk, 57 at Sioux City, 59 at Des Moines, and 54 at Valentine. At Sioux Falls, drizzle and fog were reported, with a temperature of 53. Once again, at 11 p.m. in Omaha, it was 60 degrees under cloudy skies. Here are the forecast key messages. Showers and drizzle linger this afternoon through Tuesday morning, with a low chance of rain 20 to 40%. Cool today in the 50s and 60s. Drier weather is expected Tuesday afternoon with highs in the 60s, though low clouds linger. Temperatures in the 60s persist Wednesday through Friday before warming to the 70s next weekend. More rain chances 50 to 80% during the second half of the week into the weekend. This is NOAA All Hazards Radio Station KIH 61 in Omaha, Nebraska. The current time is 11:42 p.m. Central Daylight Time. Now for the official National Weather Service forecast for the Omaha and Council Bluffs area. Tonight, mostly cloudy. A slight chance of rain until midnight. Patchy fog. Lows in the mid-50s. Northeast winds 5 to 10 miles an hour. Chance of rain 20%. Tuesday, patchy fog in the morning. Mostly cloudy. Highs in the lower 60s. Northeast winds around 5 miles an hour. Tuesday night, mostly cloudy. Lows in the lower 50s. East winds around 5 miles an hour. Wednesday, partly sunny. Highs in the upper 60s. Southeast winds 5 to 10 miles an hour. Wednesday night, partly cloudy until midnight, then mostly cloudy with a chance of showers after midnight. Lows in the mid-50s. Southeast winds 5 to 10 miles an hour. Chance of rain 50%. Thursday, showers, mainly in the morning. Highs in the mid-60s. Chance of rain 80%. Thursday night, mostly cloudy. A chance of showers. Lows in the upper 50s. Chance of rain 50%. Friday, showers likely with a chance of thunderstorms in the morning, then a chance of showers in the afternoon. Highs in the upper 60s. Chance of rain 70%. Friday night, showers likely until midnight, then showers likely with a chance of thunderstorms after midnight. Lows in the upper 50s. Chance of rain 70%. Saturday, cloudy with a chance of showers in the morning, then partly sunny in the afternoon. Highs in the lower 70s. Chance of rain 50%. Saturday night and Sunday, mostly cloudy. Lows in the lower 60s. Highs in the mid-70s. Sunday night, partly cloudy. Lows in the lower 60s. Monday, partly sunny. Highs in the mid-70s. At 11 p.m. in Omaha, it was cloudy. The temperature was 60 degrees, the dew point 57, and the relative humidity 89%. The wind was north at 7 miles an hour. The pressure was 30.18 inches and rising. Across eastern Nebraska and southwest Iowa, at Plattsmouth, it was partly cloudy, with a temperature of 59. It was cloudy, with a temperature of 61 at Lincoln, 62 at Offutt Air Force Base, 61 at Millard, and 58 at Fremont. Under cloudy skies, Columbus reported 58, Blair Airport reported 58, Nebraska City reported 61, and Red Oak, Iowa reported 59. Here are some observations from across the region. At North Platte, it was clear, with a temperature of 57. It was partly cloudy, with a temperature of 64 at Concordia, Kansas, and 63 in Denver. At Kansas City, it was mostly cloudy, with a temperature of 63. It was cloudy, with a temperature of 60 at Grand Island, 57 at Norfolk, 57 at Sioux City, 59 at Des Moines, and 54 at Valentine. At Sioux Falls,
drizzle, and fog were reported, with a temperature of 53. Once again, at 11 p.m. in Omaha, it was 60 degrees under cloudy skies. Here are the forecast key messages. Showers and drizzle linger this afternoon through Tuesday morning, with a low chance of rain 20 to 40%. Cool today in the 50s and 60s. Drier weather is expected Tuesday afternoon with highs in the 60s, though low clouds linger. Temperatures in the 60s persist Wednesday through Friday before warming to the 70s next weekend. More rain chances 50 to 80% during the second half of the week into the weekend. This is NOAA All Hazards Radio Station KIH-61 in Omaha, Nebraska. The current time is 11:47 p.m. Central Daylight Time. Now for the official National Weather Service forecast for the Omaha and Council Bluffs area. Tonight, mostly cloudy. A slight chance of rain until midnight. Patchy fog. Lows in the mid-50s. Northeast winds 5 to 10 miles an hour. Chance of rain 20%. Tuesday, patchy fog in the morning. Mostly cloudy. Highs in the lower 60s. Northeast winds around 5 miles an hour. Tuesday night, mostly cloudy. Lows in the lower 50s. East winds around 5 miles an hour. Wednesday, partly sunny. Highs in the upper 60s. Southeast winds 5 to 10 miles an hour. Wednesday night, partly cloudy until midnight, then mostly cloudy with a chance of showers after midnight. Lows in the mid-50s. Southeast winds 5 to 10 miles an hour. Chance of rain 50%. Thursday, showers, mainly in the morning. Highs in the mid-60s. Chance of rain 80%. Thursday night, mostly cloudy. A chance of showers. Lows in the upper 50s. Chance of rain 50%. Friday, showers likely with a chance of thunderstorms in the morning, then a chance of showers in the afternoon. Highs in the upper 60s. Chance of rain 70%. Friday night, showers likely until midnight, then showers likely with a chance of thunderstorms after midnight. Lows in the upper 50s. Chance of rain 70%. Saturday, cloudy with a chance of showers in the morning, then partly sunny in the afternoon. Highs in the lower 70s. Chance of rain 50%. Saturday night and Sunday, mostly cloudy. Lows in the lower 60s. Highs in the mid-70s. Sunday night, partly cloudy. Lows in the lower 60s. Monday, partly sunny. Highs in the mid-70s. At 11 p.m. in Omaha, it was cloudy. The temperature was 60 degrees, the dew point 57, and the relative humidity 89%. The wind was north at 7 miles an hour. The pressure was 30.18 inches and rising. Across eastern Nebraska and southwest Iowa, at Plattsmouth, it was partly cloudy, with a temperature of 59. It was cloudy, with a temperature of 61 at Lincoln, 62 at Offutt Air Force Base, 61 at Millard, and 58 at Fremont. Under cloudy skies, Columbus reported 58, Blair Airport reported 58, Nebraska City reported 61, and Red Oak, Iowa reported 59. Here are some observations from across the region. At North Platte, it was clear, with a temperature of 57. It was partly cloudy, with a temperature of 64 at Concordia, Kansas, and 63 at Denver. At Kansas City, it was mostly cloudy, with a temperature of 63. It was cloudy, with a temperature of 60 at Grand Island, 57 at Norfolk, 57 at Sioux City, 59 at Des Moines, and 54 at Valentine. At Sioux Falls, drizzle and fog were reported, with a temperature of 53. Once again, at 11 p.m. in Omaha, it was 60 degrees under cloudy skies. Here are the forecast key messages. There is a 20% chance of drizzle Tuesday morning and a few showers in the afternoon and evening, but expect much more dry time than wet.
Much of Wednesday is favored to be dry before persistent shower and storm chances return Wednesday night and last through Saturday. Cool weather will stick around with the rain chances, with a brief warm-up and dry period favored on Sunday. Rain chances return early next week. 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The current time is 11:51 p.m. Central Daylight Time. Now for the official National Weather Service forecast for the Omaha and Council Bluffs area. Tonight, mostly cloudy. A slight chance of rain until midnight. Patchy fog. Lows in the mid-50s. Northeast winds 5 to 10 miles an hour. Chance of rain 20%. Tuesday, patchy fog in the morning. Mostly cloudy. Highs in the lower 60s. Northeast winds around 5 miles an hour. Tuesday night, mostly cloudy. Lows in the lower 50s. East winds around 5 miles an hour. Wednesday, partly sunny. Highs in the upper 60s. Southeast winds 5 to 10 miles an hour. Wednesday night, partly cloudy until midnight, then mostly cloudy with a chance of showers after midnight. Lows in the mid-50s. Southeast winds 5 to 10 miles an hour. Chance of rain 50%. Thursday, showers, mainly in the morning. Highs in the mid-60s. Chance of rain 80%. Thursday night, mostly cloudy. A chance of showers. Lows in the upper 50s. Chance of rain 50%. Friday, showers likely with a chance of thunderstorms in the morning, then a chance of showers in the afternoon. Highs in the upper 60s. Chance of rain 70%. Friday night, showers likely until midnight, then showers likely with a chance of thunderstorms after midnight. Lows in the upper 50s. Chance of rain 70%. Saturday, cloudy with a chance of showers in the morning, then partly sunny in the afternoon. Highs in the lower 70s. Chance of rain 50%. Saturday night and Sunday, mostly cloudy. Lows in the lower 60s. Highs in the mid-70s. Sunday night, partly cloudy. Lows in the lower 60s. Monday, partly sunny. Highs in the mid-70s. At 11 p.m. in Omaha, it was cloudy. The temperature was 60 degrees, the dew point 57, and the relative humidity 89%. The wind was north at 7 miles an hour. The pressure was 30.18 inches and rising. Across eastern Nebraska and southwest Iowa, at Plattsmouth, it was partly cloudy, with a temperature of 59. It was cloudy, with a temperature of 61 at Lincoln, 62 at Offutt Air Force Base, 61 at Millard, and 58 at Fremont. Under cloudy skies, Columbus reported 58, Blair Airport reported 58, Nebraska City reported 61, and Red Oak, Iowa reported 59. Here are some observations from across the region. At North Platte, it was clear, with a temperature of 57. It was partly cloudy, with a temperature of 64 at Concordia, Kansas, and 63 at Denver. At Kansas City, it was mostly cloudy, with a temperature of 63. It was cloudy, with a temperature of 60 at Grand Island, 57 at Norfolk, 57 at Sioux City, 59 at Des Moines, and 54 at Valentine. At Sioux Falls, drizzle and fog were reported, with a temperature of 53. Once again, at 11 p.m. in Omaha, it was 60 degrees under cloudy skies. Here are the forecast key messages. There is a 20% chance of drizzle Tuesday morning and a few showers in the afternoon and evening, but expect much more dry time than wet. Much of Wednesday is favored to be dry before persistent shower and storm chances return Wednesday night and last through Saturday. Cool weather will stick around with the rain chances, with a brief warm-up and dry period favored on Sunday. Rain chances return early next week. 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
The current time is 11:56 p.m. Central Daylight Time. Now for the official National Weather Service forecast for the Omaha and Council Bluffs area. Tonight, mostly cloudy. A slight chance of rain until midnight. Patchy fog. Lows in the mid-50s. Northeast winds 5 to 10 miles an hour. Chance of rain 20%. Tuesday, patchy fog in the morning. Mostly cloudy. Highs in the lower 60s. Northeast winds around 5 miles an hour. Tuesday night, mostly cloudy. Lows in the lower 50s. East winds around 5 miles an hour. Wednesday, partly sunny. Highs in the upper 60s. Southeast winds 5 to 10 miles an hour. Wednesday night, partly cloudy until midnight, then mostly cloudy with a chance of showers after midnight. Lows in the mid-50s. Southeast winds 5 to 10 miles an hour. Chance of rain 50%. Thursday, showers, mainly in the morning. Highs in the mid-60s. Chance of rain 80%. Thursday night, mostly cloudy. A chance of showers. Lows in the upper 50s. Chance of rain 50%. Friday, showers likely with a chance of thunderstorms in the morning, then a chance of showers in the afternoon. Highs in the upper 60s. Chance of rain 70%. Friday night, showers likely until midnight, then showers likely with a chance of thunderstorms after midnight. Lows in the upper 50s. Chance of rain 70%. Saturday, cloudy with a chance of showers in the morning, then partly sunny in the afternoon. Highs in the lower 70s. Chance of rain 50%. Saturday night and Sunday, mostly cloudy. Lows in the lower 60s. Highs in the mid-70s. Sunday night, partly cloudy. Lows in the lower 60s. Monday, partly sunny. Highs in the mid-70s. At 11 p.m. in Omaha, it was cloudy. The temperature was 60 degrees, the dew point 57, and the relative humidity 89%. The wind was north at 7 miles an hour. The pressure was 30.18 inches and rising. Across eastern Nebraska and southwest Iowa, at Plattsmouth, it was partly cloudy, with a temperature of 59. It was cloudy, with a temperature of 61 at Lincoln, 62 at Offutt Air Force Base, 61 at Millard, and 58 at Fremont. Under cloudy skies, Columbus reported 58, Blair Airport reported 58, Nebraska City reported 61, and Red Oak, Iowa reported 59. Here are some observations from across the region. At North Platte, it was clear, with a temperature of 57. It was partly cloudy, with a temperature of 64 at Concordia, Kansas, and 63 at Denver. At Kansas City, it was mostly cloudy, with a temperature of 63. It was cloudy, with a temperature of 60 at Grand Island, 57 at Norfolk, 57 at Sioux City, 59 at Des Moines, and 54 at Valentine. At Sioux Falls, drizzle and fog were reported, with a temperature of 53. Once again, at 11 p.m. in Omaha, it was 60 degrees under cloudy skies. Here are the forecast key messages. There is a 20% chance of drizzle Tuesday morning and a few showers in the afternoon and evening, but expect much more dry time than wet. Much of Wednesday is favored to be dry before persistent shower and storm chances return Wednesday night and last through Saturday. Cool weather will stick around with the rain chances, with a brief warm-up and dry period favored on Sunday. Rain chances return early next week. 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The current time is 12:01 a.m. Central Daylight Time. Now for the official National Weather Service forecast for the Omaha and Council Bluffs area. Rest of tonight, patchy fog through the day. Mostly cloudy. Highs in the lower 60s. Lows in the mid-50s. East winds 5 to 10 miles an hour.
Wednesday, mostly cloudy in the morning, then becoming partly sunny. Highs in the upper 60s. Southeast winds 5 to 10 miles an hour. Wednesday night, partly cloudy until midnight, then mostly cloudy with a chance of showers.

5 miles an hour. Chance of rain 50%. Friday, showers likely with a chance of thunderstorms in the morning, then a chance of showers in the afternoon. Highs in the upper 60s. Chance of rain 70%. Friday night, showers likely until midnight, then showers likely with a chance of thunderstorms after midnight. Lows in the upper 50s. Chance of rain 70%. Saturday, cloudy with a chance of showers in the morning, then partly sunny in the afternoon. Highs in the lower 70s. Chance of rain 50%. Saturday night and Sunday, mostly cloudy. Lows in the lower 60s. Highs in the mid 70s. Sunday night, partly cloudy. Lows in the lower 60s. Monday, partly sunny. Highs in the mid 70s. Monday night, mostly cloudy with a chance of showers until midnight. Lows around 60. Chance of rain 50%. Tuesday. Here are the forecast key messages. There is a 20% chance of drizzle Tuesday morning and a few showers in the afternoon and evening, but expect much more dry time than wet. Much of Wednesday is favored to be dry before persistent shower and storm chances return Wednesday night and last through Saturday. Cool weather will stick around with the rain chances, with a brief warm-up and dry period favored on Sunday. Rain chances return early next week. 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The current time is 12:04 a.m. Central Daylight Time. Now for the official National Weather Service forecast for the Omaha and Council Bluffs area. Rest of tonight, patchy fog through the day. Mostly cloudy. Highs in the lower 60s. Lows in the mid 50s. East winds 5 to 10 miles an hour. Wednesday, mostly cloudy in the morning, then becoming partly sunny. Highs in the upper 60s. Southeast winds 5 to 10 miles an hour. Wednesday night, partly cloudy until midnight, then mostly cloudy with a chance of showers after midnight. Lows in the mid-50s. Southeast winds 5 to 10 miles an hour. Chance of rain 50%. Thursday, showers with a slight chance of thunderstorms in the morning, then showers likely in the afternoon. Highs in the mid-60s. Southeast winds 5 to 10 miles an hour. Chance of rain 80%. Thursday night, mostly cloudy. A chance of showers. Lows in the upper 50s. Southeast winds around 5 miles an hour. Chance of rain 50%. Friday, showers likely with a chance of thunderstorms in the morning, then a chance of showers in the afternoon. Highs in the upper 60s. Chance of rain 70%. Friday night, showers likely until midnight, then showers likely with a chance of thunderstorms after midnight. Lows in the upper 50s. Chance of rain 70%. Saturday, cloudy with a chance of showers in the morning, then partly sunny in the afternoon. Highs in the lower 70s. Chance of rain 50%. Saturday night and Sunday, mostly cloudy. Lows in the lower 60s. Highs in the mid-70s. Sunday night, partly cloudy. Lows in the lower 60s. Monday, partly sunny. Highs in the mid-70s. Monday night, mostly cloudy with a chance of showers until midnight. Lows around 60. Chance of rain 50%. Tuesday. At midnight in Omaha, it was cloudy. The temperature was 60 degrees. The dew point 56, and the relative humidity 86%. The wind was north at 8 miles an hour. The pressure was 30.18 inches and steady. Across eastern Nebraska and southwest Iowa, at Nebraska City, it was clear, with a temperature of 58. At Fremont, it was partly cloudy, with a temperature of 56. At Lincoln, it was mostly cloudy, with a temperature of 59. It was cloudy, with a temperature of 60 at Millard, 57 at Columbus, 58 at Blair Airport, 59 at Plaxmouth, and 61 at Red Oak.

are some observations from across the region. It was partly cloudy, with a temperature of 62 at Kansas City, 62 at Concordia, Kansas, and 55 at North Platte. It was mostly cloudy, with a temperature of 59 at Grand Island and 61 at Denver. It was cloudy, with a temperature of 57 at Norfolk, 57 at Sioux City, and 54 at Valentine. At Sioux Falls, drizzle and fog were reported, with a temperature of 54. At Des Moines, rain and fog were reported, with a temperature of 58. Once again, at midnight in Omaha, it was 60 degrees under cloudy skies. Here are the forecast key messages. There is a 20% chance of drizzle Tuesday morning and a few showers in the afternoon and evening, but expect much more dry time than wet. Much of Wednesday is favored to be dry before persistent shower and storm chances return Wednesday night and last through Saturday. Cool weather will stick around with the rain chances, with a brief warm-up and dry period favored on Sunday. Rain chances return early next week. 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The current time is 12:08 a.m. Central Daylight Time. Now for the official National Weather Service forecast for the Omaha and Council Bluffs area. Rest of tonight, patchy fog through the day. Mostly cloudy. Highs in the lower 60s. Lows in the mid-50s. East winds 5 to 10 miles an hour. Wednesday, mostly cloudy in the morning, then becoming partly sunny. Highs in the upper 60s. Southeast winds 5 to 10 miles an hour. Wednesday night, partly cloudy until midnight, then mostly cloudy with a chance of showers after midnight. Lows in the mid-50s. Southeast winds 5 to 10 miles an hour. Chance of rain 50%. Thursday, showers with a slight chance of thunderstorms in the morning, then showers likely in the afternoon. Highs in the mid-60s. Southeast winds 5 to 10 miles an hour. Chance of rain 80%. Thursday night, mostly cloudy. A chance of showers. Lows in the upper 50s. Southeast winds around 5 miles an hour. Chance of rain 50%. Friday, showers likely with a chance of thunderstorms in the morning, then a chance of showers in the afternoon. Highs in the upper 60s. Chance of rain 70%. Friday night, showers likely until midnight, then showers likely with a chance of thunderstorms after midnight. Lows in the upper 50s. Chance of rain 70%. Saturday, cloudy with a chance of showers in the morning, then partly sunny in the afternoon. Highs in the lower 70s. Chance of rain 50%. Saturday night and Sunday, mostly cloudy. Lows in the lower 60s. Highs in the mid-70s. Sunday night, partly cloudy. Lows in the lower 60s. Monday, partly sunny. Highs in the mid-70s. Monday night, mostly cloudy with a chance of showers until midnight. Lows around 60. Chance of rain 50%. Tuesday. At midnight in Omaha, it was cloudy. The temperature was 60 degrees. The dew point 56, and the relative humidity 86%. The wind was north at 8 miles an hour. The pressure was 30.18 inches and steady. Across eastern Nebraska and southwest Iowa, at Nebraska City, it was clear, with a temperature of 58. At Fremont, it was partly cloudy, with a temperature of 56. At Lincoln, it was mostly cloudy, with a temperature of 59. It was cloudy, with a temperature of 60 at Millard, 57 at Columbus, 58 at Blair Airport, 59 at Plaxmouth, and 61 at Red Oak, Iowa. Here are some observations from across the region. It was partly cloudy, with a temperature of 62 at Kansas City, 62 at Concordia, Kansas, and 55 at North Platte. It was mostly cloudy, with a temperature of 59 at Grand Island and 61 at Denver. It was cloudy, with a temperature of 57 at Norfolk,
57 at Sioux City and 54 at Valentine. At Sioux Falls, drizzle and fog were reported with a temperature of 54. At Des Moines, rain and fog were reported with a temperature of 58. Once again, at midnight in Omaha, it was 60 degrees under cloudy skies. At midnight in Omaha, it was cloudy. The temperature was 60 degrees, the dew point 56, and the relative humidity 86%. The wind was north at 8 miles an hour. The pressure was 30.18 inches and steady. Across eastern Nebraska and southwest Iowa, at Nebraska City, it was clear, with a temperature of 58. At Fremont, it was partly cloudy, with a temperature of 56. At Lincoln, it was mostly cloudy, with a temperature of 59. It was cloudy, with a temperature of 61 at Offutt Air Force Base, 60 at Millard, and 57 at Columbus. Under cloudy skies, Blair Airport reported 58, Plattsmouth reported 59, and Red Oak, Iowa reported 61. Here are some observations from across the region. At Sioux Falls, fog was reported with a temperature of 54. It was partly cloudy with a temperature of 62 at Kansas City, 62 at Concordia, Kansas, and 55 at North Platte. It was mostly cloudy with a temperature of 59 at Grand Island and 61 at Denver. It was cloudy with a temperature of 57 at Norfolk, 57 at Sioux City, and 54 at Valentine. At Des Moines, rain and fog were reported with a temperature of 58. Once again, at midnight in Omaha, it was 60 degrees under cloudy skies. Here are the forecast key messages. There is a 20% chance of drizzle Tuesday morning and a few showers in the afternoon and evening, but expect much more dry time than wet. Much of Wednesday is favored to be dry before persistent shower and storm chances return Wednesday night and last through Saturday. Cool weather will stick around with the rain chances, with a brief warm-up and dry period favored on Sunday. Rain chances return early next week. 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The current time is 12:14 a.m. Central Daylight Time. Now for the official National Weather Service forecast for the Omaha and Council Bluffs area. Rest of tonight, patchy fog through the day. Mostly cloudy. Highs in the lower 60s. Lows in the mid-50s. East winds 5 to 10 miles an hour. Wednesday, mostly cloudy in the morning, then becoming partly sunny. Highs in the upper 60s. Southeast winds 5 to 10 miles an hour. Wednesday night, partly cloudy until midnight, then mostly cloudy with a chance of showers after midnight. Lows in the mid-50s. Southeast winds 5 to 10 miles an hour. Chance of rain 50%. Thursday, showers with a slight chance of thunderstorms in the morning, then showers likely in the afternoon. Highs in the mid-60s. Southeast winds 5 to 10 miles an hour. Chance of rain 80%. Thursday night, mostly cloudy. A chance of showers. Lows in the upper 50s. Southeast winds around 5 miles an hour. Chance of rain 50%. Friday, showers likely with a chance of thunderstorms in the morning, then a chance of showers in the afternoon. Highs in the upper 60s. Chance of rain 70%. Friday night, showers likely until midnight, then showers likely with a chance of thunderstorms after midnight. Lows in the upper 50s. Chance of rain 70%. Saturday, cloudy with a chance of showers in the morning, then partly sunny in the afternoon. Highs in the lower 70s. Chance of rain 50%. Saturday night and Sunday, mostly cloudy. Lows in the lower 60s. Highs in the mid-70s. Sunday night, partly cloudy. Lows in the lower 60s. Monday, partly sunny. Highs in the mid-70s. Monday night, mostly cloudy with a chance of showers until midnight. Lows around 60. Chance of rain 50%.
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Douglas, Sarpy, Washington, Cass, Odo, Burt, Dodge, Saunders, Harrison, Pottawatomie, and Mills. Now for the official National Weather Service forecast for the Omaha and Council Bluffs area. Rest of tonight, mostly cloudy. Patchy fog. Lows in the mid-50s. North winds around 5 miles an hour. Tuesday, mostly cloudy. A slight chance of drizzle in the morning. Patchy fog in the morning. Highs in the mid-60s. Northeast winds 5 to 10 miles an hour. Tuesday night, mostly cloudy. Lows in the mid-50s. East winds 5 to 10 miles an hour. Wednesday, mostly cloudy in the morning, then becoming partly sunny. Highs in the upper 60s. Southeast winds 5 to 10 miles an hour. Wednesday night, partly cloudy until midnight, then mostly cloudy with a chance of showers after midnight. Lows in the mid-50s. Southeast winds 5 to 10 miles an hour. Chance of rain 40%. Thursday, showers likely. Highs in the mid-60s. Chance of rain 70%. Thursday night, mostly cloudy. A chance of showers. Lows in the upper 50s. Chance of rain 50%. Friday, showers likely with a chance of thunderstorms in the morning, then a chance of showers in the afternoon. Highs in the upper 60s. Chance of rain 70%. Friday night, showers likely until midnight, then showers likely with a chance of thunderstorms after midnight. Lows in the upper 50s. Chance of rain 70%. Saturday, cloudy with a chance of showers in the morning, then partly sunny in the afternoon. Highs in the lower 70s. Chance of rain 50%. Saturday night and Sunday, mostly cloudy. Lows in the lower 60s. Highs in the mid-70s. Sunday night, partly cloudy. Lows in the lower 60s. Monday, partly sunny. Highs in the mid-70s. At midnight in Omaha, it was cloudy. The temperature was 60 degrees, the dew point 56, and the relative humidity 86%. The wind was north at 8 miles an hour. The pressure was 30.18 inches and steady. Across eastern Nebraska and southwest Iowa, at Nebraska City, it was clear, with a temperature of 58. At Fremont, it was partly cloudy, with a temperature of 56. At Lincoln, it was mostly cloudy, with a temperature of 59. It was cloudy, with a temperature of 61 at Offutt Air Force Base, 60 at Millard, and 57 at Columbus. Under cloudy skies, Blair Airport reported 58, Plattsmouth reported 59, and Red Oak, Iowa reported 61. Here are some observations from across the region. At Sioux Falls, fog was reported, with a temperature of 54. It was partly cloudy, with a temperature of 62 at Kansas City, 62 at Concordia, Kansas, and 55 at North Platte. It was mostly cloudy, with a temperature of 59 at Grand Island and 61 at Denver. It was cloudy, with a temperature of 57 at Norfolk, 57 at Sioux City, and 54 at Valentine. At Des Moines, rain and fog were reported, with a temperature of 58. Once again, at midnight in Omaha, it was 60 degrees under cloudy skies. Here are the forecast key messages. There is a 20% chance of drizzle Tuesday morning and a few showers in the afternoon and evening, but expect much more dry time than wet. Much of Wednesday is favored to be dry before persistent shower and storm chances return Wednesday night and last through Saturday. Cool weather will stick around with the rain chances, with a brief warm-up and dry period favored on Sunday. Rain chances return early next week. 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The current time is 12:22 a.m. Central Daylight Time.
Now for the official National Weather Service forecast for the Omaha and Council Bluffs area. Rest of tonight, mostly cloudy. Patchy fog. Lows in the mid-50s. North winds around 5 miles an hour. Tuesday, mostly cloudy. A slight chance of drizzle in the morning. Patchy fog in the morning. Highs in the mid-60s. Northeast winds 5 to 10 miles an hour. Tuesday night, mostly cloudy. Lows in the mid-50s. East winds 5 to 10 miles an hour. Wednesday, mostly cloudy in the morning, then becoming partly sunny. Highs in the upper 60s. Southeast winds 5 to 10 miles an hour. Wednesday night, partly cloudy until midnight, then mostly cloudy with a chance of showers after midnight. Lows in the mid-50s. Southeast winds 5 to 10 miles an hour. Chance of rain 40%. Thursday, showers likely. Highs in the mid-60s. Chance of rain 70%. Thursday night, mostly cloudy. A chance of showers. Lows in the upper 50s. Chance of rain 50%. Friday, showers likely with a chance of thunderstorms in the morning, then a chance of showers in the afternoon. Highs in the upper 60s. Chance of rain 70%. Friday night, showers likely until midnight, then showers likely with a chance of thunderstorms after midnight. Lows in the upper 50s. Chance of rain 70%. Saturday, cloudy with a chance of showers in the morning, then partly sunny in the afternoon. Highs in the lower 70s. Chance of rain 50%. Saturday night and Sunday, mostly cloudy. Lows in the lower 60s. Highs in the mid-70s. Sunday night, partly cloudy. Lows in the lower 60s. Monday, partly sunny. Highs in the mid-70s. At midnight in Omaha, it was cloudy. The temperature was 60 degrees, the dew point 56, and the relative humidity 86%. The wind was north at 8 miles an hour. The pressure was 30.18 inches and steady. Across eastern Nebraska and southwest Iowa, at Nebraska City, it was clear, with a temperature of 58. At Fremont, it was partly cloudy, with a temperature of 56. At Lincoln, it was mostly cloudy, with a temperature of 59. It was cloudy, with a temperature of 61 at Offutt Air Force Base, 60 at Millard, and 57 at Columbus. Under cloudy skies, Blair Airport reported 58, Plattsmouth reported 59, and Red Oak, Iowa reported 61. Here are some observations from across the region. At Sioux Falls, fog was reported, with a temperature of 54. It was partly cloudy, with a temperature of 62 at Kansas City, 62 at Concordia, Kansas, and 55 at North Platte. It was mostly cloudy, with a temperature of 59 at Grand Island, and 61 at Denver. It was cloudy, with a temperature of 57 at Norfolk, 57 at Sioux City, and 54 at Valentine. At Des Moines, rain and fog were reported, with a temperature of 58. Once again, at midnight in Omaha, it was 60 degrees under cloudy skies. Here are the forecast key messages. There is a 20% chance of drizzle Tuesday morning and a few showers in the afternoon and evening, but expect much more dry time than wet. Much of Wednesday is favored to be dry before persistent shower and storm chances return Wednesday night and last through Saturday. Cool weather will stick around with the rain chances, with a brief warm-up and dry period favored on Sunday. Rain chances return early next week. 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The current time is 12:26 a.m. Central Daylight Time. Now for the official National Weather Service forecast for the Omaha and Council Bluffs area. Rest of tonight, mostly cloudy. Patchy fog. Lows in the mid-50s. North winds around 5 miles an hour. Tuesday, mostly cloudy. A slight chance of drizzle in the morning.
patchy fog in the morning. Highs in the mid-60s. Northeast winds 5 to 10 miles an hour. Tuesday night, mostly cloudy. Lows in the mid-50s. East winds 5 to 10 miles an hour. Wednesday, mostly cloudy in the morning, then becoming partly sunny. Highs in the upper 60s. Southeast winds 5 to 10 miles an hour. Wednesday night, partly cloudy until midnight, then mostly cloudy with a chance of showers after midnight. Lows in the mid-50s. Southeast winds 5 to 10 miles an hour. Chance of rain 40%. Thursday, showers likely. Highs in the mid-60s. Chance of rain 70%. Thursday night, mostly cloudy. A chance of showers. Lows in the upper 50s. Chance of rain 50%. Friday, showers likely with a chance of thunderstorms in the morning, then a chance of showers in the afternoon. Highs in the upper 60s. Chance of rain 70%. Friday night, showers likely until midnight, then showers likely with a chance of thunderstorms after midnight. Lows in the upper 50s. Chance of rain 70%. Saturday, cloudy with a chance of showers in the morning, then partly sunny in the afternoon. Highs in the lower 70s. Chance of rain 50%. Saturday night and Sunday, mostly cloudy. Lows in the lower 60s. Highs in the mid-70s. Sunday night, partly cloudy. Lows in the lower 60s. Monday, partly sunny. Highs in the mid-70s. At midnight in Omaha, it was cloudy. The temperature was 60 degrees, the dew point 56, and the relative humidity 86%. The wind was north at 8 miles an hour. The pressure was 30.18 inches and steady. Across eastern Nebraska and southwest Iowa, at Nebraska City, it was clear, with a temperature of 58. At Fremont, it was partly cloudy, with a temperature of 56. At Lincoln, it was mostly cloudy, with a temperature of 59. It was cloudy, with a temperature of 61 at Offutt Air Force Base, 60 at Millard, and 57 at Columbus. Under cloudy skies, Blair Airport reported 58, Plattsmouth reported 59, and Red Oak, Iowa reported 61. Here are some observations from across the region. At Sioux Falls, fog was reported, with a temperature of 54. It was partly cloudy, with a temperature of 62 at Kansas City, 62 at Concordia, Kansas, and 55 at North Platte. It was mostly cloudy, with a temperature of 59 at Grand Island, and 61 at Denver. It was cloudy, with a temperature of 57 at Norfolk, 57 at Sioux City, and 54 at Valentine. At Des Moines, rain and fog were reported, with a temperature of 58. Once again, at midnight in Omaha, it was 60 degrees under cloudy skies. Here are the forecast key messages. There is a 20% chance of drizzle Tuesday morning and a few showers in the afternoon and evening, but expect much more dry time than wet. Much of Wednesday is favored to be dry before persistent shower and storm chances return Wednesday night and last through Saturday. Cool weather will stick around with the rain chances, with a brief warm-up and dry period favored on Sunday. Rain chances return early next week. 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The current time is 12:31 a.m. Central Daylight Time. Now for the official National Weather Service forecast for the Omaha and Council Bluffs area. Rest of tonight, mostly cloudy. Patchy fog. Lows in the mid-50s. North winds around 5 miles an hour. Tuesday, mostly cloudy. A slight chance of drizzle in the morning. Patchy fog in the morning. Highs in the mid-60s. Northeast winds 5 to 10 miles an hour. Tuesday night, mostly cloudy. Lows in the mid-50s. East winds 5 to 10 miles an hour. Wednesday, mostly cloudy in the morning, then becoming partly sunny.
highs in the upper 60s. Southeast winds 5 to 10 miles an hour. Wednesday night, partly cloudy until midnight, then mostly cloudy with a chance of showers after midnight. Lows in the mid-50s. Southeast winds 5 to 10 miles an hour. Chance of rain 40%. Thursday, showers likely. Highs in the mid-60s. Chance of rain 70%. Thursday night, mostly cloudy. A chance of showers. Lows in the upper 50s. Chance of rain 50%. Friday, showers likely with a chance of thunderstorms in the morning, then a chance of showers in the afternoon. Highs in the upper 60s. Chance of rain 70%. Friday night, showers likely until midnight, then showers likely with a chance of thunderstorms after midnight. Lows in the upper 50s. Chance of rain 70%. Saturday, cloudy with a chance of showers in the morning, then partly sunny in the afternoon. Highs in the lower 70s. Chance of rain 50%. Saturday night and Sunday, mostly cloudy. Lows in the lower 60s. Highs in the mid-70s. Sunday night, partly cloudy. Lows in the lower 60s. Monday, partly sunny. Highs in the mid-70s. At midnight in Omaha, it was cloudy. The temperature was 60 degrees, the dew point 56, and the relative humidity 86%. The wind was north at 8 miles an hour. The pressure was 30.18 inches and steady. Across eastern Nebraska and southwest Iowa, at Nebraska City, it was clear, with a temperature of 58. At Fremont, it was partly cloudy, with a temperature of 56. At Lincoln, it was mostly cloudy, with a temperature of 59. It was cloudy, with a temperature of 61 at Offutt Air Force Base, 60 at Millard, and 57 at Columbus. Under cloudy skies, Blair Airport reported 58, Plattsmouth reported 59, and Red Oak, Iowa reported 61. Here are some observations from across the region. At Sioux Falls, fog was reported, with a temperature of 54. It was partly cloudy, with a temperature of 62 at Kansas City, 62 at Concordia, Kansas, and 55 at North Platte. It was mostly cloudy, with a temperature of 59 at Grand Island, and 61 at Denver. It was cloudy, with a temperature of 57 at Norfolk, 57 at Sioux City, and 54 at Valentine. At Des Moines, rain and fog were reported, with a temperature of 58. Once again, at midnight in Omaha, it was 60 degrees under cloudy skies. Here are the forecast key messages. There is a 20% chance of drizzle Tuesday morning and a few showers in the afternoon and evening, but expect much more dry time than wet. Much of Wednesday is favored to be dry before persistent shower and storm chances return Wednesday night and last through Saturday. Cool weather will stick around with the rain chances, with a brief warm-up and dry period favored on Sunday. Rain chances return early next week. 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The current time is 12:36 a.m. Central Daylight Time. Now for the official National Weather Service forecast for the Omaha and Council Bluffs area. Rest of tonight, mostly cloudy. Patchy fog. Lows in the mid-50s. North winds around 5 miles an hour. Tuesday, mostly cloudy. A slight chance of drizzle in the morning. Patchy fog in the morning. Highs in the mid-60s. Northeast winds 5 to 10 miles an hour. Tuesday night, mostly cloudy. Lows in the mid-50s. East winds 5 to 10 miles an hour. Wednesday, mostly cloudy in the morning, then becoming partly sunny. Highs in the upper 60s. Southeast winds 5 to 10 miles an hour. Wednesday night, partly cloudy until midnight, then mostly cloudy with a chance of showers after midnight. Lows in the mid-50s. Southeast winds 5 to 10 miles an hour. Chance of rain 40%. Thursday,
showers likely. Highs in the mid-60s. Chance of rain 70%. Thursday night, mostly cloudy. A chance of showers. Lows in the upper 50s. Chance of rain 50%. Friday, showers likely with a chance of thunderstorms in the morning, then a chance of showers in the afternoon. Highs in the upper 60s. Chance of rain 70%. Friday night, showers likely until midnight, then showers likely with a chance of thunderstorms after midnight. Lows in the upper 50s. Chance of rain 70%. Saturday, cloudy with a chance of showers in the morning, then partly sunny in the afternoon. Highs in the lower 70s. Chance of rain 50%. Saturday night and Sunday, mostly cloudy. Lows in the lower 60s. Highs in the mid-70s. Sunday night, partly cloudy. Lows in the lower 60s. Monday, partly sunny. Highs in the mid-70s. At midnight in Omaha, it was cloudy. The temperature was 60 degrees, the dew point 56, and the relative humidity 86%. The wind was north at 8 miles an hour. The pressure was 30.18 inches and steady. Across eastern Nebraska and southwest Iowa, at Nebraska City, it was clear, with a temperature of 58. At Fremont, it was partly cloudy, with a temperature of 56. At Lincoln, it was mostly cloudy, with a temperature of 59. It was cloudy, with a temperature of 61 at Offutt Air Force Base, 60 at Millard, and 57 at Columbus. Under cloudy skies, Blair Airport reported 58, Plattsmouth reported 59, and Red Oak, Iowa reported 61. Here are some observations from across the region. At Sioux Falls, fog was reported, with a temperature of 54. It was partly cloudy, with a temperature of 62 at Kansas City, 62 at Concordia, Kansas, and 55 at North Platte. It was mostly cloudy, with a temperature of 59 at Grand Island and 61 at Denver. It was cloudy, with a temperature of 57 at Norfolk, 57 at Sioux City, and 54 at Valentine. At Des Moines, rain and fog were reported, with a temperature of 58. Once again, at midnight in Omaha, it was 60 degrees under cloudy skies. Here are the forecast key messages. There is a 20% chance of drizzle Tuesday morning and a few showers in the afternoon and evening, but expect much more dry time than wet. Much of Wednesday is favored to be dry before persistent shower and storm chances return Wednesday night and last through Saturday. Cool weather will stick around with the rain chances, with a brief warm-up and dry period favored on Sunday. Rain chances return early next week. 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The current time is 12:40 a.m. Central Daylight Time. Now for the official National Weather Service forecast for the Omaha and Council Bluffs area. Rest of tonight, mostly cloudy. Patchy fog. Lows in the mid-50s. North winds around 5 miles an hour. Tuesday, mostly cloudy. A slight chance of drizzle in the morning. Patchy fog in the morning. Highs in the mid-60s. Northeast winds 5 to 10 miles an hour. Tuesday night, mostly cloudy. Lows in the mid-50s. East winds 5 to 10 miles an hour. Wednesday, mostly cloudy in the morning, then becoming partly sunny. Highs in the upper 60s. Southeast winds 5 to 10 miles an hour. Wednesday night, partly cloudy until midnight, then mostly cloudy with a chance of showers after midnight. Lows in the mid-50s. Southeast winds 5 to 10 miles an hour. Chance of rain 40%. Thursday, showers likely. Highs in the mid-60s. Chance of rain 70%. Thursday night, mostly cloudy. A chance of showers. Lows in the upper 50s. Chance of rain 50%. Friday,
showers, likely with a chance of thunderstorms in the morning, then a chance of showers in the afternoon. Highs in the upper 60s. Chance of rain 70%. Friday night, showers likely until midnight, then showers likely with a chance of thunderstorms after midnight. Lows in the upper 50s. Chance of rain 70%. Saturday, cloudy with a chance of showers in the morning, then partly sunny in the afternoon. Highs in the lower 70s. Chance of rain 50%. Saturday night and Sunday, mostly cloudy. Lows in the lower 60s. Highs in the mid 70s. Sunday night, partly cloudy. Lows in the lower 60s. Monday, partly sunny. Highs in the mid 70s. At midnight in Omaha, it was cloudy. The temperature was 60 degrees, the dew point 56, and the relative humidity 86%. The wind was north at 8 miles an hour. The pressure was 30.18 inches and steady. Across eastern Nebraska and southwest Iowa, at Nebraska City, it was clear, with a temperature of 58. At Fremont, it was partly cloudy, with a temperature of 56. At Lincoln, it was mostly cloudy, with a temperature of 59. It was cloudy, with a temperature of 61 at Offutt Air Force Base, 60 at Millard, and 57 at Columbus. Under cloudy skies, Blair Airport reported 58, Plattsmouth reported 59, and Red Oak, Iowa reported 61. Here are some observations from across the region. At Sioux Falls, fog was reported, with a temperature of 54. It was partly cloudy, with a temperature of 62 at Kansas City, 62 at Concordia, Kansas, and 55 at North Platte. It was mostly cloudy, with a temperature of 59 at Grand Island, and 61 at Denver. It was cloudy, with a temperature of 57 at Norfolk, 57 at Sioux City, and 54 at Valentine. At Des Moines, rain and fog were reported, with a temperature of 58. Once again, at midnight in Omaha, it was 60 degrees under cloudy skies. Here are the forecast key messages. There is a 20% chance of drizzle Tuesday morning and a few showers in the afternoon and evening, but expect much more dry time than wet. Much of Wednesday is favored to be dry before persistent shower and storm chances return Wednesday night and last through Saturday. Cool weather will stick around with the rain chances, with a brief warm-up and dry period favored on Sunday. Rain chances return early next week. 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The current time is 12:45 a.m. Central Daylight Time. Now for the official National Weather Service forecast for the Omaha and Council Bluffs area. Rest of tonight, mostly cloudy. Patchy fog. Lows in the mid-50s. North winds around 5 miles an hour. Tuesday, mostly cloudy. A slight chance of drizzle in the morning. Patchy fog in the morning. Highs in the mid-60s. Northeast winds 5 to 10 miles an hour. Tuesday night, mostly cloudy. Lows in the mid-50s. East winds 5 to 10 miles an hour. Wednesday, mostly cloudy in the morning, then becoming partly sunny. Highs in the upper 60s. Southeast winds 5 to 10 miles an hour. Wednesday night, partly cloudy until midnight, then mostly cloudy with a chance of showers after midnight. Lows in the mid-50s. Southeast winds 5 to 10 miles an hour. Chance of rain 40%. Thursday, showers likely. Highs in the mid-60s. Chance of rain 70%. Thursday night, mostly cloudy. A chance of showers. Lows in the upper 50s. Chance of rain 50%. Friday, showers likely with a chance of thunderstorms in the morning, then a chance of showers in the afternoon. Highs in the upper 60s. Chance of rain 70%. Friday night, showers likely until midnight, then showers likely with a chance of thunderstorms after midnight. Lows in the upper 50s.
chance of rain 70%. Saturday, cloudy with a chance of showers in the morning, then partly sunny in the afternoon. Highs in the lower 70s. Chance of rain 50%. Saturday night and Sunday, mostly cloudy. Lows in the lower 60s. Highs in the mid 70s. Sunday night, partly cloudy. Lows in the lower 60s. Monday, partly sunny. Highs in the mid 70s. At midnight in Omaha, it was cloudy. The temperature was 60 degrees, the dew point 56, and the relative humidity 86%. The wind was north at 8 miles an hour. The pressure was 30.18 inches and steady. Across eastern Nebraska and southwest Iowa, at Nebraska City, it was clear, with a temperature of 58. At Fremont, it was partly cloudy, with a temperature of 56. At Lincoln, it was mostly cloudy, with a temperature of 59. It was cloudy, with a temperature of 61 at Offutt Air Force Base, 60 at Millard, and 57 at Columbus. Under cloudy skies, Blair Airport reported 58, Plattsmouth reported 59, and Red Oak, Iowa reported 61. Here are some observations from across the region. At Sioux Falls, fog was reported, with a temperature of 54. It was partly cloudy, with a temperature of 62 at Kansas City, 62 at Concordia, Kansas, and 55 at North Platte. It was mostly cloudy, with a temperature of 59 at Grand Island, and 61 at Denver. It was cloudy, with a temperature of 57 at Norfolk, 57 at Sioux City, and 54 at Valentine. At Des Moines, rain and fog were reported, with a temperature of 58. Once again, at midnight in Omaha, it was 60 degrees under cloudy skies. Here are the forecast key messages. There is a 20% chance of drizzle Tuesday morning and a few showers in the afternoon and evening, but expect much more dry time than wet. Much of Wednesday is favored to be dry before persistent shower and storm chances return Wednesday night and last through Saturday. Cool weather will stick around with the rain chances, with a brief warm-up and dry period favored on Sunday. Rain chances return early next week. 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The current time is 12:49 a.m. Central Daylight Time. Now for the official National Weather Service forecast for the Omaha and Council Bluffs area. Rest of tonight, mostly cloudy. Patchy fog. Lows in the mid-50s. North winds around 5 miles an hour. Tuesday, mostly cloudy. A slight chance of drizzle in the morning. Patchy fog in the morning. Highs in the mid-60s. Northeast winds 5 to 10 miles an hour. Tuesday night, mostly cloudy. Lows in the mid-50s. East winds 5 to 10 miles an hour. Wednesday, mostly cloudy in the morning, then becoming partly sunny. Highs in the upper 60s. Southeast winds 5 to 10 miles an hour. Wednesday night, partly cloudy until midnight, then mostly cloudy with a chance of showers after midnight. Lows in the mid-50s. Southeast winds 5 to 10 miles an hour. Chance of rain 40%. Thursday, showers likely. Highs in the mid-60s. Chance of rain 70%. Thursday night, mostly cloudy. A chance of showers. Lows in the upper 50s. Chance of rain 50%. Friday, showers likely with a chance of thunderstorms in the morning, then a chance of showers in the afternoon. Highs in the upper 60s. Chance of rain 70%. Friday night, showers likely until midnight, then showers likely with a chance of thunderstorms after midnight. Lows in the upper 50s. Chance of rain 70%. Saturday, cloudy with a chance of showers in the morning, then partly sunny in the afternoon. Highs in the lower 70s. Chance of rain 50%. Saturday night and Sunday, mostly cloudy. Lows in the lower 60s. Highs in the mid-70s.
Sunday night, partly cloudy. Lows in the lower 60s. Monday, partly sunny. Highs in the mid-70s. At midnight in Omaha, it was cloudy. The temperature was 60 degrees, the dew point 56, and the relative humidity 86%. The wind was north at 8 miles an hour. The pressure was 30.18 inches and steady. Across eastern Nebraska and southwest Iowa, at Nebraska City, it was clear, with a temperature of 58. At Fremont, it was partly cloudy, with a temperature of 56. At Lincoln, it was mostly cloudy, with a temperature of 59. It was cloudy, with a temperature of 61 at Offutt Air Force Base, 60 at Millard, and 57 at Columbus. Under cloudy skies, Blair Airport reported 58, Plattsmouth reported 59, and Red Oak, Iowa reported 61. Here are some observations from across the region. At Sioux Falls, fog was reported, with a temperature of 54. It was partly cloudy, with a temperature of 62 at Kansas City, 62 at Concordia, Kansas, and 55 at North Platte. It was mostly cloudy, with a temperature of 59 at Grand Island, and 61 at Denver. It was cloudy, with a temperature of 57 at Norfolk, 57 at Sioux City, and 54 at Valentine. At Des Moines, rain and fog were reported, with a temperature of 58. Once again, at midnight in Omaha, it was 60 degrees under cloudy skies. Here are the forecast key messages. There is a 20% chance of drizzle Tuesday morning and a few showers in the afternoon and evening, but expect much more dry time than wet. Much of Wednesday is favored to be dry before persistent shower and storm chances return Wednesday night and last through Saturday. Cool weather will stick around with the rain chances, with a brief warm-up and dry period favored on Sunday. Rain chances return early next week. 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The current time is 12:54 a.m. Central Daylight Time. Now for the official National Weather Service forecast for the Omaha and Council Bluffs area. Rest of tonight, mostly cloudy. Patchy fog. Lows in the mid-50s. North winds around 5 miles an hour. Tuesday, mostly cloudy. A slight chance of drizzle in the morning. Patchy fog in the morning. Highs in the mid-60s. Northeast winds 5 to 10 miles an hour. Tuesday night, mostly cloudy. Lows in the mid-50s. East winds 5 to 10 miles an hour. Wednesday, mostly cloudy in the morning, then becoming partly sunny. Highs in the upper 60s. Southeast winds 5 to 10 miles an hour. Wednesday night, partly cloudy until midnight, then mostly cloudy with a chance of showers after midnight. Lows in the mid-50s. Southeast winds 5 to 10 miles an hour. Chance of rain 40%. Thursday, showers likely. Highs in the mid-60s. Chance of rain 70%. Thursday night, mostly cloudy. A chance of showers. Lows in the upper 50s. Chance of rain 50%. Friday, showers likely with a chance of thunderstorms in the morning, then a chance of showers in the afternoon. Highs in the upper 60s. Chance of rain 70%. Friday night, showers likely until midnight, then showers likely with a chance of thunderstorms after midnight. Lows in the upper 50s. Chance of rain 70%. Saturday, cloudy with a chance of showers in the morning, then partly sunny in the afternoon. Highs in the lower 70s. Chance of rain 50%. Saturday night and Sunday, mostly cloudy. Lows in the lower 60s. Highs in the mid-70s. Sunday night, partly cloudy. Lows in the lower 60s. Monday, partly sunny. Highs in the mid-70s. At midnight in Omaha, it was cloudy. The temperature was 60 degrees, the dew point 56, and the relative humidity 86%.
The wind was north at 8 miles an hour. The pressure was 30.18 inches and steady. Across eastern Nebraska and southwest Iowa, at Nebraska City, it was clear, with a temperature of 58. At Fremont, it was partly cloudy, with a temperature of 56. At Lincoln, it was mostly cloudy, with a temperature of 59. It was cloudy, with a temperature of 61 at Offutt Air Force Base, 60 at Millard, and 57 at Columbus. Under cloudy skies, Blair Airport reported 58, Plattsmouth reported 59, and Red Oak, Iowa reported 61. Here are some observations from across the region. At Sioux Falls, fog was reported, with a temperature of 54. It was partly cloudy, with a temperature of 62 at Kansas City, 62 at Concordia, Kansas, and 55 at North Platte. It was mostly cloudy, with a temperature of 59 at Grand Island, and 61 at Denver. It was cloudy, with a temperature of 57 at Norfolk, 57 at Sioux City, and 54 at Valentine. At Des Moines, rain and fog were reported, with a temperature of 58. Once again, at midnight in Omaha, it was 60 degrees under cloudy skies. Here are the forecast key messages. There is a 20% chance of drizzle Tuesday morning and a few showers in the afternoon and evening, but expect much more dry time than wet. Much of Wednesday is favored to be dry before persistent shower and storm chances return Wednesday night and last through Saturday. Cool weather will stick around with the rain chances, with a brief warm-up and dry period favored on Sunday. Rain chances return early next week. 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The current time is 12:59 a.m. Central Daylight Time. Now for the official National Weather Service forecast for the Omaha and Council Bluffs area. Rest of tonight, mostly cloudy. Patchy fog. Lows in the mid-50s. North winds around 5 miles an hour. Tuesday, mostly cloudy. A slight chance of drizzle in the morning. Patchy fog in the morning. Highs in the mid-60s. Northeast winds 5 to 10 miles an hour. Tuesday night, mostly cloudy. Lows in the mid-50s. East winds 5 to 10 miles an hour. Wednesday, mostly cloudy in the morning, then becoming partly sunny. Highs in the upper 60s. Southeast winds 5 to 10 miles an hour. Wednesday night, partly cloudy until midnight, then mostly cloudy with a chance of showers after midnight. Lows in the mid-50s. Southeast winds 5 to 10 miles an hour. Chance of rain 40%. Thursday, showers likely. Highs in the mid-60s. Chance of rain 70%. Thursday night, mostly cloudy. A chance of showers. Lows in the upper 50s. Chance of rain 50%. Friday, showers likely with a chance of thunderstorms in the morning, then a chance of showers in the afternoon. Highs in the upper 60s. Chance of rain 70%. Friday night, showers likely until midnight, then showers likely with a chance of thunderstorms after midnight. Lows in the upper 50s. Chance of rain 70%. Saturday, cloudy with a chance of showers in the morning, then partly sunny in the afternoon. Highs in the lower 70s. Chance of rain 50%. Saturday night and Sunday, mostly cloudy. Lows in the lower 60s. Highs in the mid-70s. Sunday night, partly cloudy. Lows in the lower 60s. Monday, partly sunny. Highs in the mid-70s. Here are the forecast key messages. There is a 20% chance of drizzle Tuesday morning and a few showers in the afternoon and evening, but expect much more dry time than wet. Much of Wednesday is favored to be dry before persistent shower and storm chances return Wednesday night and last through Saturday. Cool weather will stick around with the rain chances, with a brief warm-up and dry period favored on Sunday. Rain chances return early next week.
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The current time is 1:02 a.m. Central Daylight Time. Now for the official National Weather Service forecast for the Omaha and Council Bluffs area.

Cloudy in the morning, then becoming partly sunny. Highs in the upper 60s. Southeast winds 5 to 10 miles an hour. Wednesday night, partly cloudy until midnight, then mostly cloudy with a chance of showers after midnight. Lows in the mid-50s. Southeast winds 5 to 10 miles an hour. Chance of rain 40%. Thursday, showers likely. Highs in the mid-60s. Chance of rain 70%. Thursday night, mostly cloudy. A chance of showers. Lows in the upper 50s. Chance of rain 50%. Friday, showers likely with a chance of thunderstorms in the morning, then a chance of showers in the afternoon. Highs in the upper 60s. Chance of rain 70%. Friday night, showers likely until midnight, then showers likely with a chance of thunderstorms after midnight. Lows in the upper 50s. Chance of rain 70%. Saturday, cloudy with a chance of showers in the morning, then partly sunny in the afternoon. Highs in the lower 70s. Chance of rain 50%. Saturday night and Sunday, mostly cloudy. Lows in the lower 60s. Highs in the mid-70s. Sunday night, partly cloudy. Lows in the lower 60s. Monday, partly sunny. Highs in the mid-70s. Here are the forecast key messages. There is a 20% chance of drizzle Tuesday morning and a few showers in the afternoon and evening, but expect much more dry time than wet. Much of Wednesday is favored to be dry before persistent shower and storm chances return Wednesday night and last through Saturday. Cool weather will stick around with the rain chances, with a brief warm-up and dry period favored on Sunday. Rain chances return early next week. 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The current time is 1:05 a.m. Central Daylight Time. Now for the official National Weather Service forecast for the Omaha and Council Bluffs area. Rest of tonight, mostly cloudy. Patchy fog. Lows in the mid-50s. North winds around 5 miles an hour. Tuesday, mostly cloudy. A slight chance of drizzle in the morning. Patchy fog in the morning. Highs in the mid-60s. Northeast winds 5 to 10 miles an hour. Tuesday night, mostly cloudy. Lows in the mid-50s. East winds 5 to 10 miles an hour. Wednesday, mostly cloudy in the morning, then becoming partly sunny. Highs in the upper 60s. Southeast winds 5 to 10 miles an hour. Wednesday night, partly cloudy until midnight, then mostly cloudy with a chance of showers after midnight. Lows in the mid-50s. Southeast winds 5 to 10 miles an hour. Chance of rain 40%. Thursday, showers likely. Highs in the mid-60s. Chance of rain 70%. Thursday night, mostly cloudy. A chance of showers. Lows in the upper 50s. Chance of rain 50%. Friday, showers likely with a chance of thunderstorms in the morning, then a chance of showers in the afternoon. Highs in the upper 60s. Chance of rain 70%. Friday night, showers likely until midnight, then showers likely with a chance of thunderstorms after midnight. Lows in the upper 50s. Chance of rain 70%. Saturday, cloudy with a chance of showers in the morning, then partly sunny in the afternoon. Highs in the lower 70s. Chance of rain 50%. Saturday night and Sunday, mostly cloudy. Lows in the lower 60s. Highs in the mid-70s. Sunday night, partly cloudy. Lows in the lower 60s. Monday, partly sunny. Highs in the mid-70s. At 1 a.m. in Omaha, it was cloudy. The temperature was 60 degrees, the dew point 56, and the relative humidity 86%. The wind was north at 7 miles an hour. The pressure was 30.18 inches and steady.
across eastern Nebraska and southwest Iowa.

Nebraska City, it was partly cloudy, with a temperature of 57. It was cloudy, with a temperature of 59 at Lincoln, 61 at Offutt Air Force Base, 60 at Millard, and 56 at Fremont. Under cloudy skies, Columbus reported 57, Blair Airport reported 57, Plattsmouth reported 59, and Red Oak, Iowa reported 61. Here are some observations from across the region. At Grand Island, it was clear, with a temperature of 57. At Denver, it was partly cloudy, with a temperature of 60. It was mostly cloudy, with a temperature of 61 at Concordia, Kansas, 54 at North Platte, and 52 at Valentine. It was cloudy, with a temperature of 54 at Sioux Falls, 57 at Sioux City, and 62 at Kansas City. At Des Moines, drizzle and fog were reported, with a temperature of 56. Once again, at 1 a.m. in Omaha, it was 60 degrees under cloudy skies. Here are the forecast key messages. There is a 20% chance of drizzle Tuesday morning and a few showers in the afternoon and evening, but expect much more dry time than wet. Much of Wednesday is favored to be dry before persistent shower and storm chances return Wednesday night and last through Saturday. Cool weather will stick around with the rain chances, with a brief warm-up and dry period favored on Sunday. Rain chances return early next week. 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The current time is 1:09 a.m. Central Daylight Time. Now for the official National Weather Service forecast for the Omaha and Council Bluffs area. Rest of tonight, mostly cloudy. Patchy fog. Lows in the mid-50s. North winds around 5 miles an hour. Tuesday, mostly cloudy. A slight chance of drizzle in the morning. Patchy fog in the morning. Highs in the mid-60s. Northeast winds 5 to 10 miles an hour. Tuesday night, mostly cloudy. Lows in the mid-50s. East winds 5 to 10 miles an hour. Wednesday, mostly cloudy in the morning, then becoming partly sunny. Highs in the upper 60s. Southeast winds 5 to 10 miles an hour. Wednesday night, partly cloudy until midnight, then mostly cloudy with a chance of showers after midnight. Lows in the mid-50s. Southeast winds 5 to 10 miles an hour. Chance of rain 40%. Thursday, showers likely. Highs in the mid-60s. Chance of rain 70%. Thursday night, mostly cloudy. A chance of showers. Lows in the upper 50s. Chance of rain 50%. Friday, showers likely with a chance of thunderstorms in the morning, then a chance of showers in the afternoon. Highs in the upper 60s. Chance of rain 70%. Friday night, showers likely until midnight, then showers likely with a chance of thunderstorms after midnight. Lows in the upper 50s. Chance of rain 70%. Saturday, cloudy with a chance of showers in the morning, then partly sunny in the afternoon. Highs in the lower 70s. Chance of rain 50%. Saturday night and Sunday, mostly cloudy. Lows in the lower 60s. Highs in the mid-70s. Sunday night, partly cloudy. Lows in the lower 60s. Monday, partly sunny. Highs in the mid-70s. At 1 a.m. in Omaha, it was cloudy. The temperature was 60 degrees, the dew point 56, and the relative humidity 86%. The wind was north at 7 miles an hour. The pressure was 30.18 inches and steady. Across eastern Nebraska and southwest Iowa, at Nebraska City, it was partly cloudy, with a temperature of 57. It was cloudy, with a temperature of 59 at Lincoln, 61 at Offutt Air Force Base, 60 at Millard, and 56 at Fremont. Under cloudy skies, Columbus reported 57, Blair Airport reported 57, Plattsmouth reported 59, and Red Oak, Iowa reported 61. Here are some observations from across the region. At Sioux City,
fog was reported with a temperature of 57. It was partly cloudy with a temperature of 57 at Grand Island and 60 at Denver. It was mostly cloudy with a temperature of 61 at Concordia, Kansas, 54 at North Platte, and 52 at Valentine. It was cloudy with a temperature of 54 at Sioux Falls and 62 at Kansas City. At Des Moines, drizzle and fog were reported with a temperature of 56. Once again, at 1 a.m. in Omaha, it was 60 degrees under cloudy skies. 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Douglas, Sarpy, Washington, Cass, Odo, Burt, Dodge, Saunders, Harrison, Pottawatomie, and Mills. Here are the forecast key messages. There is a 20% chance of drizzle Tuesday morning and a few showers in the afternoon and evening, but expect much more dry time than wet. Much of Wednesday is favored to be dry before persistent shower and storm chances return Wednesday night and last through Saturday. Cool weather will stick around with the rain chances, with a brief warm-up and dry period favored on Sunday. Rain chances return early next week. 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The current time is 1:14 a.m. Central Daylight Time. Now for the official National Weather Service forecast for the Omaha and Council Bluffs area. Rest of tonight, mostly cloudy. Patchy fog. Lows in the mid-50s. North winds around 5 miles an hour. Tuesday, mostly cloudy. A slight chance of drizzle in the morning. Patchy fog in the morning. Highs in the mid-60s. Northeast winds 5 to 10 miles an hour. Tuesday night, mostly cloudy. Lows in the mid-50s. East winds 5 to 10 miles an hour. Wednesday, mostly cloudy in the morning, then becoming partly sunny. Highs in the upper 60s. Southeast winds 5 to 10 miles an hour. Wednesday night, partly cloudy until midnight, then mostly cloudy with a chance of showers after midnight. Lows in the mid-50s. Southeast winds 5 to 10 miles an hour. Chance of rain 40%. Thursday, showers likely. Highs in the mid-60s. Chance of rain 70%. Thursday night, mostly cloudy. A chance of showers. Lows in the upper 50s. Chance of rain 50%. Friday, showers likely with a chance of thunderstorms in the morning, then a chance of showers in the afternoon. Highs in the upper 60s. Chance of rain 70%. Friday night, showers likely until midnight, then showers likely with a chance of thunderstorms after midnight. Lows in the upper 50s. Chance of rain 70%. Saturday, cloudy with a chance of showers in the morning, then partly sunny in the afternoon. Highs in the lower 70s. Chance of rain 50%. Saturday night and Sunday, mostly cloudy. Lows in the lower 60s. Highs in the mid-70s. Sunday night, partly cloudy. Lows in the lower 60s. Monday, partly sunny. Highs in the mid-70s. At 1 a.m. in Omaha, it was cloudy. The temperature was 60 degrees, the dew point 56, and the relative humidity 86%. The wind was north at 7 miles an hour. The pressure was 30.18 inches and steady. Across eastern Nebraska and southwest Iowa, at Nebraska City, it was partly cloudy, with a temperature of 57. It was cloudy, with a temperature of 59 at Lincoln, 61 at Offutt Air Force Base, 60 at Millard, and 56 at Fremont. Under cloudy skies, Columbus reported 57, Blair Airport reported 57, Plattsmouth reported 59, and Red Oak, Iowa reported 61. Here are some observations from across the region. At Sioux City, fog was reported with a temperature of 57. It was partly cloudy with a temperature of 57 at Grand Island and 60 at Denver.
It was mostly cloudy, with a temperature of 61 at Concordia, Kansas, 54 at North Platte, and 52 at Valentine. It was cloudy, with a temperature of 54 at Sioux Falls, and 62 at Kansas City. At Des Moines, drizzle and fog were reported, with a temperature of 56. Once again, at 1 a.m. in Omaha, it was 60 degrees under cloudy skies. Here are the forecast key messages. There is a 20% chance of drizzle Tuesday morning and a few showers in the afternoon and evening, but expect much more dry time than wet. Much of Wednesday is favored to be dry before persistent shower and storm chances return Wednesday night and last through Saturday. Cool weather will stick around with the rain chances, with a brief warm-up and dry period favored on Sunday. Rain chances return early next week. 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The current time is 1:18 a.m. Central Daylight Time. Now for the official National Weather Service forecast for the Omaha and Council Bluffs area. Rest of tonight, mostly cloudy. Patchy fog. Lows in the mid-50s. North winds around 5 miles an hour. Tuesday, mostly cloudy. A slight chance of drizzle in the morning. Patchy fog in the morning. Highs in the mid-60s. Northeast winds 5 to 10 miles an hour. Tuesday night, mostly cloudy. Lows in the mid-50s. East winds 5 to 10 miles an hour. Wednesday, mostly cloudy in the morning, then becoming partly sunny. Highs in the upper 60s. Southeast winds 5 to 10 miles an hour. Wednesday night, partly cloudy until midnight, then mostly cloudy with a chance of showers after midnight. Lows in the mid-50s. Southeast winds 5 to 10 miles an hour. Chance of rain 40%. Thursday, showers likely. Highs in the mid-60s. Chance of rain 70%. Thursday night, mostly cloudy. A chance of showers. Lows in the upper 50s. Chance of rain 50%. Friday, showers likely with a chance of thunderstorms in the morning, then a chance of showers in the afternoon. Highs in the upper 60s. Chance of rain 70%. Friday night, showers likely until midnight, then showers likely with a chance of thunderstorms after midnight. Lows in the upper 50s. Chance of rain 70%. Saturday, cloudy with a chance of showers in the morning, then partly sunny in the afternoon. Highs in the lower 70s. Chance of rain 50%. Saturday night and Sunday, mostly cloudy. Lows in the lower 60s. Highs in the mid-70s. Sunday night, partly cloudy. Lows in the lower 60s. Monday, partly sunny. Highs in the mid-70s. At 1 a.m. in Omaha, it was cloudy. The temperature was 60 degrees, the dew point 56, and the relative humidity 86%. The wind was north at 7 miles an hour. The pressure was 30.18 inches and steady. Across eastern Nebraska and southwest Iowa, at Nebraska City, it was partly cloudy, with a temperature of 57. It was cloudy, with a temperature of 59 at Lincoln, 61 at Offutt Air Force Base, 60 at Millard, and 56 at Fremont. Under cloudy skies, Columbus reported 57, Blair Airport reported 57, Plattsmouth reported 59, and Red Oak, Iowa reported 61. Here are some observations from across the region. At Sioux City, fog was reported, with a temperature of 57. It was partly cloudy, with a temperature of 57 at Grand Island, and 60 at Denver. It was mostly cloudy, with a temperature of 61 at Concordia, Kansas, 54 at North Platte, and 52 at Valentine. It was cloudy, with a temperature of 54 at Sioux Falls, and 62 at Kansas City. At Des Moines, drizzle and fog were reported, with a temperature of 56. Once again, at 1 a.m. in Omaha, it was 60 degrees under cloudy skies. Here are the forecast key messages.
There is a 20% chance of drizzle Tuesday morning and a few showers in the afternoon and evening, but expect much more dry time than wet. Much of Wednesday is favored to be dry before persistent shower and storm chances return Wednesday night and last through Saturday. Cool weather will stick around with the rain chances, with a brief warm-up and dry period favored on Sunday. Rain chances return early next week. 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The current time is 1:23 a.m. Central Daylight Time. Now for the official National Weather Service forecast for the Omaha and Council Bluffs area. Rest of tonight, mostly cloudy. Patchy fog. Lows in the mid-50s. North winds around 5 miles an hour. Tuesday, mostly cloudy. A slight chance of drizzle in the morning. Patchy fog in the morning. Highs in the mid-60s. Northeast winds 5 to 10 miles an hour. Tuesday night, mostly cloudy. Lows in the mid-50s. East winds 5 to 10 miles an hour. Wednesday, mostly cloudy in the morning, then becoming partly sunny. Highs in the upper 60s. Southeast winds 5 to 10 miles an hour. Wednesday night, partly cloudy until midnight, then mostly cloudy with a chance of showers after midnight. Lows in the mid-50s. Southeast winds 5 to 10 miles an hour. Chance of rain 40%. Thursday, showers likely. Highs in the mid-60s. Chance of rain 70%. Thursday night, mostly cloudy. A chance of showers. Lows in the upper 50s. Chance of rain 50%. Friday, showers likely with a chance of thunderstorms in the morning, then a chance of showers in the afternoon. Highs in the upper 60s. Chance of rain 70%. Friday night, showers likely until midnight, then showers likely with a chance of thunderstorms after midnight. Lows in the upper 50s. Chance of rain 70%. Saturday, cloudy with a chance of showers in the morning, then partly sunny in the afternoon. Highs in the lower 70s. Chance of rain 50%. Saturday night and Sunday, mostly cloudy. Lows in the lower 60s. Highs in the mid-70s. Sunday night, partly cloudy. Lows in the lower 60s. Monday, partly sunny. Highs in the mid-70s. At 1 a.m. in Omaha, it was cloudy. The temperature was 60 degrees, the dew point 56, and the relative humidity 86%. The wind was north at 7 miles an hour. The pressure was 30.18 inches and steady. Across eastern Nebraska and southwest Iowa, at Nebraska City, it was partly cloudy, with a temperature of 57. It was cloudy, with a temperature of 59 at Lincoln, 61 at Offutt Air Force Base, 60 at Millard, and 56 at Fremont. Under cloudy skies, Columbus reported 57, Blair Airport reported 57, Plattsmouth reported 59, and Red Oak, Iowa reported 61. Here are some observations from across the region. At Sioux City, fog was reported, with a temperature of 57. It was partly cloudy, with a temperature of 57 at Grand Island, and 60 at Denver. It was mostly cloudy, with a temperature of 61 at Concordia, Kansas, 54 at North Platte, and 52 at Valentine. It was cloudy, with a temperature of 54 at Sioux Falls, and 62 at Kansas City. At Des Moines, drizzle and fog were reported, with a temperature of 56. Once again, at 1 a.m. in Omaha, it was 60 degrees under cloudy skies. Here are the forecast key messages. There is a 20% chance of drizzle Tuesday morning and a few showers in the afternoon and evening, but expect much more dry time than wet. Much of Wednesday is favored to be dry before persistent shower and storm chances return Wednesday night and last through Saturday. Cool weather will stick around with the rain chances, with a brief warm-up and dry period favored on Sunday. Rain chances return early next week.
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The current time is 1:27 a.m. Central Daylight Time. Now for the official National Weather Service forecast for the Omaha and Council Bluffs area. Rest of tonight, mostly cloudy. Patchy fog. Lows in the mid-50s. North winds around 5 miles an hour. Tuesday, mostly cloudy. A slight chance of drizzle in the morning. Patchy fog in the morning. Highs in the mid-60s. Northeast winds 5 to 10 miles an hour. Tuesday night, mostly cloudy. Lows in the mid-50s. East winds 5 to 10 miles an hour. Wednesday, mostly cloudy in the morning, then becoming partly sunny. Highs in the upper 60s. Southeast winds 5 to 10 miles an hour. Wednesday night, partly cloudy until midnight, then mostly cloudy with a chance of showers after midnight. Lows in the mid-50s. Southeast winds 5 to 10 miles an hour. Chance of rain 40%. Thursday, showers likely. Highs in the mid-60s. Chance of rain 70%. Thursday night, mostly cloudy. A chance of showers. Lows in the upper 50s. Chance of rain 50%. Friday, showers likely with a chance of thunderstorms in the morning, then a chance of showers in the afternoon. Highs in the upper 60s. Chance of rain 70%. Friday night, showers likely until midnight, then showers likely with a chance of thunderstorms after midnight. Lows in the upper 50s. Chance of rain 70%. Saturday, cloudy with a chance of showers in the morning, then partly sunny in the afternoon. Highs in the lower 70s. Chance of rain 50%. Saturday night and Sunday, mostly cloudy. Lows in the lower 60s. Highs in the mid-70s. Sunday night, partly cloudy. Lows in the lower 60s. Monday, partly sunny. Highs in the mid-70s. At 1 a.m. in Omaha, it was cloudy. The temperature was 60 degrees, the dew point 56, and the relative humidity 86%. The wind was north at 7 miles an hour. The pressure was 30.18 inches and steady. Across eastern Nebraska and southwest Iowa, at Nebraska City, it was partly cloudy, with a temperature of 57. It was cloudy, with a temperature of 59 at Lincoln, 61 at Offutt Air Force Base, 60 at Millard, and 56 at Fremont. Under cloudy skies, Columbus reported 57, Blair Airport reported 57, Plattsmouth reported 59, and Red Oak, Iowa reported 61. Here are some observations from across the region. At Sioux City, fog was reported, with a temperature of 57. It was partly cloudy, with a temperature of 57 at Grand Island, and 60 at Denver. It was mostly cloudy, with a temperature of 61 at Concordia, Kansas, 54 at North Platte, and 52 at Valentine. It was cloudy, with a temperature of 54 at Sioux Falls, and 62 at Kansas City. At Des Moines, drizzle and fog were reported, with a temperature of 56. Once again, at 1 a.m. in Omaha, it was 60 degrees under cloudy skies. Here are the forecast key messages. There is a 20% chance of drizzle Tuesday morning and a few showers in the afternoon and evening, but expect much more dry time than wet. Much of Wednesday is favored to be dry before persistent shower and storm chances return Wednesday night and last through Saturday. Cool weather will stick around with the rain chances, with a brief warm-up and dry period favored on Sunday. Rain chances return early next week. This is NOAA All Hazards radio station KIH 61 in Omaha, Nebraska. The current time is 1:32 a.m. Central Daylight Time. Now for the official National Weather Service forecast for the Omaha and Council Bluffs area. Rest of tonight, mostly cloudy. Patchy fog. Lows in the mid-50s. North winds around 5 miles an hour.
Tuesday, mostly cloudy. A slight chance of drizzle in the morning. Patchy fog in the morning. Highs in the mid-60s. Northeast winds 5 to 10 miles an hour. Tuesday night, mostly cloudy. Lows in the mid-50s. East winds 5 to 10 miles an hour. Wednesday, mostly cloudy in the morning, then becoming partly sunny. Highs in the upper 60s. Southeast winds 5 to 10 miles an hour. Wednesday night, partly cloudy until midnight, then mostly cloudy with a chance of showers after midnight. Lows in the mid-50s. Southeast winds 5 to 10 miles an hour. Chance of rain 40%. Thursday, showers likely. Highs in the mid-60s. Chance of rain 70%. Thursday night, mostly cloudy. A chance of showers. Lows in the upper 50s. Chance of rain 50%. Friday, showers likely with a chance of thunderstorms in the morning, then a chance of showers in the afternoon. Highs in the upper 60s. Chance of rain 70%. Friday night, showers likely until midnight, then showers likely with a chance of thunderstorms after midnight. Lows in the upper 50s. Chance of rain 70%. Saturday, cloudy with a chance of showers in the morning, then partly sunny in the afternoon. Highs in the lower 70s. Chance of rain 50%. Saturday night and Sunday, mostly cloudy. Lows in the lower 60s. Highs in the mid-70s. Sunday night, partly cloudy. Lows in the lower 60s. Monday, partly sunny. Highs in the mid-70s. Now for the official National Weather Service forecast for the Omaha and Council Bluffs area. Rest of tonight, mostly cloudy. Patchy fog. Lows in the mid-50s. North winds around 5 miles an hour. Tuesday, mostly cloudy. A slight chance of drizzle in the morning. Patchy fog in the morning. Highs in the mid-60s. Northeast winds 5 to 10 miles an hour. Tuesday night, mostly cloudy. Lows in the mid-50s. East winds 5 to 10 miles an hour. Wednesday, mostly cloudy in the morning, then becoming partly sunny. Highs in the upper 60s. Southeast winds 5 to 10 miles an hour. Wednesday night, partly cloudy until midnight, then mostly cloudy with a chance of showers after midnight. Lows in the mid-50s. Southeast winds 5 to 10 miles an hour. Chance of rain 40%. Thursday, showers likely. Highs in the mid-60s. Chance of rain 70%. Thursday night, a chance of showers until midnight, then showers likely with a chance of thunderstorms after midnight. Lows in the upper 50s. Chance of rain 70%. Friday, a chance of thunderstorms. Showers likely, mainly in the morning. Highs in the mid-60s. Chance of rain 70%. Friday night and Saturday, showers likely with a chance of thunderstorms. Lows in the upper 50s. Highs in the lower 70s. Chance of rain 70%. Saturday night, mostly cloudy. Lows in the lower 60s. Sunday and Sunday night, partly cloudy. Highs in the upper 70s. Lows in the lower 60s. Monday, partly sunny. A chance of showers in the afternoon. Highs in the upper 70s. Chance of rain 30%. At 1 a.m. in Omaha, it was cloudy. The temperature was 60 degrees, the dew point 56, and the relative humidity 86%. The wind was north at 7 miles an hour. The pressure was 30.18 inches and steady. Across eastern Nebraska and southwest Iowa, at Nebraska City, it was partly cloudy, with a temperature of 57. It was cloudy, with a temperature of 59 at Lincoln, 61 at Offutt Air Force Base, 60 at Millard, and 56 at Fremont. Under cloudy skies, Columbus reported 57.
Blair Airport reported 57, Plattsmouth reported 59, and Red Oak, Iowa reported 61. Here are some observations from across the region. At Sioux City, fog was reported, with a temperature of 57. It was partly cloudy, with a temperature of 57 at Grand Island, and 60 at Denver. It was mostly cloudy, with a temperature of 61 at Concordia, Kansas, 54 at North Platte, and 52 at Valentine. It was cloudy, with a temperature of 54 at Sioux Falls, and 62 at Kansas City. At Des Moines, drizzle and fog were reported, with a temperature of 56. Once again, at 1 a.m. in Omaha, it was 60 degrees under cloudy skies. Here are the forecast key messages. There is a 20% chance of drizzle Tuesday morning and a few showers in the afternoon and evening, but expect much more dry time than wet. Much of Wednesday is favored to be dry before persistent shower and storm chances return Wednesday night and last through Saturday. Cool weather will stick around with the rain chances, with a brief warm-up and dry period favored on Sunday. Rain chances return early next week. 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The current time is 1:39 a.m. Central Daylight Time. Now for the official National Weather Service forecast for the Omaha and Council Bluffs area. Rest of tonight, mostly cloudy. Patchy fog. Lows in the mid-50s. North winds around 5 miles an hour. Tuesday, mostly cloudy. A slight chance of drizzle in the morning. Patchy fog in the morning. Highs in the mid-60s. Northeast winds 5 to 10 miles an hour. Tuesday night, mostly cloudy. Lows in the mid-50s. East winds 5 to 10 miles an hour. Wednesday, mostly cloudy in the morning, then becoming partly sunny. Highs in the upper 60s. Southeast winds 5 to 10 miles an hour. Wednesday night, partly cloudy until midnight, then mostly cloudy with a chance of showers after midnight. Lows in the mid-50s. Southeast winds 5 to 10 miles an hour. Chance of rain 40%. Thursday, showers likely. Highs in the mid-60s. Chance of rain 70%. Thursday night, a chance of showers until midnight, then showers likely with a chance of thunderstorms after midnight. Lows in the upper 50s. Chance of rain 70%. Friday, a chance of thunderstorms. Showers likely, mainly in the morning. Highs in the mid-60s. Chance of rain 70%. Friday night and Saturday, showers likely with a chance of thunderstorms. Lows in the upper 50s. Highs in the lower 70s. Chance of rain 70%. Saturday night, mostly cloudy. Lows in the lower 60s. Sunday and Sunday night, partly cloudy. Highs in the upper 70s. Lows in the lower 60s. Monday, partly sunny. A chance of showers in the afternoon. Highs in the upper 70s. Chance of rain 30%. At 1 a.m. in Omaha, it was cloudy. The temperature was 60 degrees, the dew point 56, and the relative humidity 86%. The wind was north at 7 miles an hour. The pressure was 30.18 inches and steady. Across eastern Nebraska and southwest Iowa, at Nebraska City, it was partly cloudy, with a temperature of 57. It was cloudy, with a temperature of 59 at Lincoln, 61 at Offutt Air Force Base, 60 at Millard, and 56 at Fremont. Under cloudy skies, Columbus reported 57, Blair Airport reported 57, Plattsmouth reported 59, and Red Oak, Iowa reported 61. Here are some observations from across the region. At Sioux City, fog was reported, with a temperature of 57. It was partly cloudy, with a temperature of 57 at Grand Island, and 60 at Denver. It was mostly cloudy, with a temperature of 61 at Concordia, Kansas, 54 at North Platte, and 52 at Valentine.
It was cloudy, with a temperature of 54 at Sioux Falls and 62 at Kansas City. At Des Moines, drizzle and fog were reported, with a temperature of 56. Once again, at 1 a.m. in Omaha, it was 60 degrees under cloudy skies. Here are the forecast key messages. There is a 20% chance of drizzle Tuesday morning and a few showers in the afternoon and evening, but expect much more dry time than wet. Much of Wednesday is favored to be dry before persistent shower and storm chances return Wednesday night and last through Saturday. Cool weather will stick around with the rain chances, with a brief warm-up and dry period favored on Sunday. Rain chances return early next week. 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The current time is 1:43 a.m. Central Daylight Time. Now for the official National Weather Service forecast for the Omaha and Council Bluffs area. Rest of tonight, mostly cloudy. Patchy fog. Lows in the mid-50s. North winds around 5 miles an hour. Tuesday, mostly cloudy. A slight chance of drizzle in the morning. Patchy fog in the morning. Highs in the mid-60s. Northeast winds 5 to 10 miles an hour. Tuesday night, mostly cloudy. Lows in the mid-50s. East winds 5 to 10 miles an hour. Wednesday, mostly cloudy in the morning, then becoming partly sunny. Highs in the upper 60s. Southeast winds 5 to 10 miles an hour. Wednesday night, partly cloudy until midnight, then mostly cloudy with a chance of showers after midnight. Lows in the mid-50s. Southeast winds 5 to 10 miles an hour. Chance of rain 40%. Thursday, showers likely. Highs in the mid-60s. Chance of rain 70%. Thursday night, a chance of showers until midnight, then showers likely with a chance of thunderstorms after midnight. Lows in the upper 50s. Chance of rain 70%. Friday, a chance of thunderstorms. Showers likely, mainly in the morning. Highs in the mid-60s. Chance of rain 70%. Friday night and Saturday, showers likely with a chance of thunderstorms. Lows in the upper 50s. Highs in the lower 70s. Chance of rain 70%. Saturday night, mostly cloudy. Lows in the lower 60s. Sunday and Sunday night, partly cloudy. Highs in the upper 70s. Lows in the lower 60s. Monday, partly sunny. A chance of showers in the afternoon. Highs in the upper 70s. Chance of rain 30%. At 1 a.m. in Omaha, it was cloudy. The temperature was 60 degrees, the dew point 56, and the relative humidity 86%. The wind was north at 7 miles an hour. The pressure was 30.18 inches and steady. Across eastern Nebraska and southwest Iowa, at Nebraska City, it was partly cloudy, with a temperature of 57. It was cloudy, with a temperature of 59 at Lincoln, 61 at Offutt Air Force Base, 60 at Millard, and 56 at Fremont. Under cloudy skies, Columbus reported 57, Blair Airport reported 57, Plattsmouth reported 59, and Red Oak, Iowa reported 61. Here are some observations from across the region. At Sioux City, fog was reported, with a temperature of 57. It was partly cloudy, with a temperature of 57 at Grand Island, and 60 at Denver. It was mostly cloudy, with a temperature of 61 at Concordia, Kansas, 54 at North Platte, and 52 at Valentine. It was cloudy, with a temperature of 54 at Sioux Falls, and 62 at Kansas City. At Des Moines, drizzle and fog were reported, with a temperature of 56. Once again, at 1 a.m. in Omaha, it was 60 degrees under cloudy skies. Here are the forecast key messages. There is a 20% chance of drizzle Tuesday morning and a few showers in the afternoon and evening, but expect much more dry time than wet.
Much of Wednesday is favored to be dry before persistent shower and storm chances return Wednesday night and last through Saturday. Cool weather will stick around with the rain chances, with a brief warm-up and dry period favored on Sunday. Rain chances return early next week. 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The current time is 1:48 a.m. Central Daylight Time. Now for the official National Weather Service forecast for the Omaha and Council Bluffs area. Rest of tonight, mostly cloudy. Patchy fog. Lows in the mid-50s. North winds around 5 miles an hour. Tuesday, mostly cloudy. A slight chance of drizzle in the morning. Patchy fog in the morning. Highs in the mid-60s. Northeast winds 5 to 10 miles an hour. Tuesday night, mostly cloudy. Lows in the mid-50s. East winds 5 to 10 miles an hour. Wednesday, mostly cloudy in the morning, then becoming partly sunny. Highs in the upper 60s. Southeast winds 5 to 10 miles an hour. Wednesday night, partly cloudy until midnight, then mostly cloudy with a chance of showers after midnight. Lows in the mid-50s. Southeast winds 5 to 10 miles an hour. Chance of rain 40%. Thursday, showers likely. Highs in the mid-60s. Chance of rain 70%. Thursday night, a chance of showers until midnight, then showers likely with a chance of thunderstorms after midnight. Lows in the upper 50s. Chance of rain 70%. Friday, a chance of thunderstorms. Showers likely, mainly in the morning. Highs in the mid-60s. Chance of rain 70%. Friday night and Saturday, showers likely with a chance of thunderstorms. Lows in the upper 50s. Highs in the lower 70s. Chance of rain 70%. Saturday night, mostly cloudy. Lows in the lower 60s. Sunday and Sunday night, partly cloudy. Highs in the upper 70s. Lows in the lower 60s. Monday, partly sunny. A chance of showers in the afternoon. Highs in the upper 70s. Chance of rain 30%. At 1 a.m. in Omaha, it was cloudy. The temperature was 60 degrees, the dew point 56, and the relative humidity 86%. The wind was north at 7 miles an hour. The pressure was 30.18 inches and steady. Across eastern Nebraska and southwest Iowa, at Nebraska City, it was partly cloudy, with a temperature of 57. It was cloudy, with a temperature of 59 at Lincoln, 61 at Offutt Air Force Base, 60 at Millard, and 56 at Fremont. Under cloudy skies, Columbus reported 57, Blair Airport reported 57, Plattsmouth reported 59, and Red Oak, Iowa reported 61. Here are some observations from across the region. At Sioux City, fog was reported, with a temperature of 57. It was partly cloudy, with a temperature of 57 at Grand Island, and 60 at Denver. It was mostly cloudy, with a temperature of 61 at Concordia, Kansas, 54 at North Platte, and 52 at Valentine. It was cloudy, with a temperature of 54 at Sioux Falls, and 62 at Kansas City. At Des Moines, drizzle and fog were reported, with a temperature of 56. Once again, at 1 a.m. in Omaha, it was 60 degrees under cloudy skies. Here are the forecast key messages. There is a 20% chance of drizzle Tuesday morning and a few showers in the afternoon and evening, but expect much more dry time than wet. Much of Wednesday is favored to be dry before persistent shower and storm chances return Wednesday night and last through Saturday. Cool weather will stick around with the rain chances, with a brief warm-up and dry period favored on Sunday. Rain chances return early next week. This is NOAA All Hazards Radio Station KIH 61 in Omaha, Nebraska. The current time is 1:52 a.m. Central Daylight Time.
Now for the official National Weather Service forecast for the Omaha and Council Bluffs area. Rest of tonight, mostly cloudy. Patchy fog. Lows in the mid-50s. North winds around 5 miles an hour. Tuesday, mostly cloudy. A slight chance of drizzle in the morning. Patchy fog in the morning. Highs in the mid-60s. Northeast winds 5 to 10 miles an hour. Tuesday night, mostly cloudy. Lows in the mid-50s. East winds 5 to 10 miles an hour. Wednesday, mostly cloudy in the morning, then becoming partly sunny. Highs in the upper 60s. Southeast winds 5 to 10 miles an hour. Wednesday night, partly cloudy until midnight, then mostly cloudy with a chance of showers after midnight. Lows in the mid-50s. Southeast winds 5 to 10 miles an hour. Chance of rain 40%. Thursday, showers likely. Highs in the mid-60s. Chance of rain 70%. Thursday night, a chance of showers until midnight, then showers likely with a chance of thunderstorms after midnight. Lows in the upper 50s. Chance of rain 70%. Friday, a chance of thunderstorms. Showers likely, mainly in the morning. Highs in the mid-60s. Chance of rain 70%. Friday night and Saturday, showers likely with a chance of thunderstorms. Lows in the upper 50s. Highs in the lower 70s. Chance of rain 70%. Saturday night, mostly cloudy. Lows in the lower 60s. Sunday and Sunday night, partly cloudy. Highs in the upper 70s. Lows in the lower 60s. Monday, partly sunny. A chance of showers in the afternoon. Highs in the upper 70s. Chance of rain 30%. At 1 a.m. in Omaha, it was cloudy. The temperature was 60 degrees, the dew point 56, and the relative humidity 86%. The wind was north at 7 miles an hour. The pressure was 30.18 inches and steady. Across eastern Nebraska and southwest Iowa, at Nebraska City, it was partly cloudy, with a temperature of 57. It was cloudy, with a temperature of 59 at Lincoln, 61 at Offutt Air Force Base, 60 at Millard, and 56 at Fremont. Under cloudy skies, Columbus reported 57, Blair Airport reported 57, Plattsmouth reported 59, and Red Oak, Iowa reported 61. Here are some observations from across the region. At Sioux City, fog was reported, with a temperature of 57. It was partly cloudy, with a temperature of 57 at Grand Island, and 60 at Denver. It was mostly cloudy, with a temperature of 61 at Concordia, Kansas, 54 at North Platte, and 52 at Valentine. It was cloudy, with a temperature of 54 at Sioux Falls, and 62 at Kansas City. At Des Moines, drizzle and fog were reported, with a temperature of 56. Once again, at 1 a.m. in Omaha, it was 60 degrees under cloudy skies. Here are the forecast key messages. There is a 20% chance of drizzle Tuesday morning and a few showers in the afternoon and evening, but expect much more dry time than wet. Much of Wednesday is favored to be dry before persistent shower and storm chances return Wednesday night and last through Saturday. Cool weather will stick around with the rain chances, with a brief warm-up and dry period favored on Sunday. Rain chances return early next week. This is NOAA All Hazards radio station KIH 61 in Omaha, Nebraska. The current time is 1:56 a.m. Central Daylight Time. Now for the official National Weather Service forecast for the Omaha and Council Bluffs area. Rest of tonight, mostly cloudy. Patchy fog. Lows in the mid-50s. North winds around 5 miles an hour. Tuesday, mostly cloudy. A slight chance of drizzle in the morning. Patchy fog in the morning. Highs in the mid-60s. Northeast winds 5 to 10 miles an hour. Tuesday night, mostly cloudy.
lows in the mid-50s. East winds 5 to 10 miles an hour. Wednesday, mostly cloudy in the morning, then becoming partly sunny. Highs in the upper 60s. Southeast winds 5 to 10 miles an hour. Wednesday night, partly cloudy until midnight, then mostly cloudy with a chance of showers after midnight. Lows in the mid-50s. Southeast winds 5 to 10 miles an hour. Chance of rain 40%. Thursday, showers likely. Highs in the mid-60s. Chance of rain 70%. Thursday night, a chance of showers until midnight, then showers likely with a chance of thunderstorms after midnight. Lows in the upper 50s. Chance of rain 70%. Friday, a chance of thunderstorms. Showers likely, mainly in the morning. Highs in the mid-60s. Chance of rain 70%. Friday night and Saturday, showers likely with a chance of thunderstorms. Lows in the upper 50s. Highs in the lower 70s. Chance of rain 70%. Saturday night, mostly cloudy. Lows in the lower 60s. Sunday and Sunday night, partly cloudy. Highs in the upper 70s. Lows in the lower 60s. Monday, partly sunny. A chance of showers in the afternoon. Highs in the upper 70s. Chance of rain 30%. At 1 a.m. in Omaha, it was cloudy. The temperature was 60 degrees, the dew point 56, and the relative humidity 86%. The wind was north at 7 miles an hour. The pressure was 30.18 inches and steady. Across eastern Nebraska and southwest Iowa, at Nebraska City, it was partly cloudy, with a temperature of 57. It was cloudy, with a temperature of 59 at Lincoln, 61 at Offutt Air Force Base, 60 at Millard, and 56 at Fremont. Under cloudy skies, Columbus reported 57, Blair Airport reported 57, Plattsmouth reported 59, and Red Oak, Iowa reported 61. Here are some observations from across the region. At Sioux City, fog was reported, with a temperature of 57. It was partly cloudy, with a temperature of 57 at Grand Island and 60 at Denver. It was mostly cloudy, with a temperature of 61 at Concordia, Kansas, 54 at North Platte, and 52 at Valentine. It was cloudy, with a temperature of 54 at Sioux Falls and 62 at Kansas City. At Des Moines, drizzle and fog were reported, with a temperature of 56. Once again, at 1 a.m. in Omaha, it was 60 degrees under cloudy skies. Here are the forecast key messages. There is a 20% chance of drizzle Tuesday morning and a few showers in the afternoon and evening, but expect much more dry time than wet. Much of Wednesday is favored to be dry before persistent shower and storm chances return Wednesday night and last through Saturday. Cool weather will stick around with the rain chances, with a brief warm-up and dry period favored on Sunday. Rain chances return early next week. 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The current time is 2:01 a.m. Central Daylight Time. Now for the official National Weather Service forecast for the Omaha and Council Bluffs area. Rest of tonight, mostly cloudy. Patchy fog. Lows in the mid-50s. North winds around 5 miles an hour. Tuesday, mostly cloudy. A slight chance of drizzle in the morning. Patchy fog in the morning. Highs in the mid-60s. Northeast winds 5 to 10 miles an hour. Tuesday night, mostly cloudy. Lows in the mid-50s. East winds 5 to 10 miles an hour. Wednesday, mostly cloudy in the morning, then becoming partly sunny. Highs in the upper 60s. Southeast winds 5 to 10 miles an hour. Wednesday night, partly cloudy until midnight, then mostly cloudy with a chance of showers after midnight. Lows in the mid-50s. Southeast winds 5 to 10 miles an hour. Chance of rain 40%. Thursday,
showers likely. Highs in the mid-60s. Chance of rain 70%. Thursday night, a chance of showers until midnight, then showers likely with a chance of thunderstorms after midnight. Lows in the upper 50s. Chance of rain 70%.

Monday, partly sunny. A chance of showers in the afternoon. Highs in the upper 70s. Chance of rain 30%. Here are the forecast key messages. There is a 20% chance of drizzle Tuesday morning and a few showers in the afternoon and evening, but expect much more dry time than wet. Much of Wednesday is favored to be dry before persistent shower and storm chances return Wednesday night and last through Saturday. Cool weather will stick around with the rain chances, with a brief warm-up and dry period favored on Sunday. Rain chances return early next week. This is NOAA All Hazards radio station KIH-61 in Omaha, Nebraska. The current time is 2:04 a.m. Central Daylight Time. Now for the official National Weather Service forecast for the Omaha and Council Bluffs area. Rest of tonight, mostly cloudy. Patchy fog. Lows in the mid-50s. North winds around 5 miles an hour. Tuesday, mostly cloudy. A slight chance of drizzle in the morning. Patchy fog in the morning. Highs in the mid-60s. Northeast winds 5 to 10 miles an hour. Tuesday night, mostly cloudy. Lows in the mid-50s. East winds 5 to 10 miles an hour. Wednesday, mostly cloudy in the morning, then becoming partly sunny. Highs in the upper 60s. Southeast winds 5 to 10 miles an hour. Wednesday night, partly cloudy until midnight, then mostly cloudy with a chance of showers after midnight. Lows in the mid-50s. Southeast winds 5 to 10 miles an hour. Chance of rain 40%. Thursday, showers likely. Highs in the mid-60s. Chance of rain 70%. Thursday night, a chance of showers until midnight, then showers likely with a chance of thunderstorms after midnight. Lows in the upper 50s. Chance of rain 70%. Friday, a chance of thunderstorms. Showers likely, mainly in the morning. Highs in the mid-60s. Chance of rain 70%. Friday night and Saturday, showers likely with a chance of thunderstorms. Lows in the upper 50s. Highs in the lower 70s. Chance of rain 70%. Saturday night, mostly cloudy. Lows in the lower 60s. Sunday and Sunday night, partly cloudy. Highs in the upper 70s. Lows in the lower 60s. Monday, partly sunny. A chance of showers in the afternoon. Highs in the upper 70s. Chance of rain 30%. At 2 a.m. in Omaha, it was cloudy. The temperature was 60 degrees, the dew point 56, and the relative humidity 86%. The wind was north at 6 miles an hour. The pressure was 30.19 inches and rising. Across eastern Nebraska and southwest Iowa, it was cloudy, with a temperature of 59 at Lincoln, 60 at Offutt Air Force Base, 59 at Millard, 57 at Fremont, and 57 at Columbus. Under cloudy skies, Blair Airport reported 57, Nebraska City reported 58, Plattsmouth reported 59, and Red Oak, Iowa reported 61. Here are some observations from across the region. At Des Moines, drizzle was falling, with a temperature of 56. It was partly cloudy, with a temperature of 60 at Concordia, Kansas, 58 at Denver, and 51 at Valentine. It was cloudy, with a temperature of 57 at Grand Island, 56 at Norfolk, and 54 at Sioux Falls. Under cloudy skies, Sioux City reported 57, Kansas City reported 62, and North Platte reported 56. Once again, at 2 a.m. in Omaha, it was 60 degrees under cloudy skies. Here are the forecast key messages. There is a 20% chance of drizzle Tuesday morning and a few showers in the afternoon and evening, but expect much more dry time than wet. Much of Wednesday is favored to be dry before persistent shower and storm chances return Wednesday night and last through Saturday. Cool weather will stick around with the rain chances, with a brief warm-up and dry period favored on Sunday. Rain chances return early next week.

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The current time is 2:08 a.m. Central Daylight Time. Now for the official National Weather Service forecast for the Omaha and Council Bluffs area. Rest of tonight, mostly cloudy. Patchy fog. Lows in the mid-50s. North winds around 5 miles an hour. Tuesday, mostly cloudy. A slight chance of drizzle in the morning. Patchy fog in the morning. Highs in the mid-60s. Northeast winds 5 to 10 miles an hour. Tuesday night, mostly cloudy. Lows in the mid-50s. East winds 5 to 10 miles an hour. Wednesday, mostly cloudy in the morning, then becoming partly sunny. Highs in the upper 60s. Southeast winds 5 to 10 miles an hour. Wednesday night, partly cloudy until midnight, then mostly cloudy with a chance of showers after midnight. Lows in the mid-50s. Southeast winds 5 to 10 miles an hour. Chance of rain 40%. Thursday, showers likely. Highs in the mid-60s. Chance of rain 70%. Thursday night, a chance of showers until midnight, then showers likely with a chance of thunderstorms after midnight. Lows in the upper 50s. Chance of rain 70%. Friday, a chance of thunderstorms. Showers likely, mainly in the morning. Highs in the mid-60s. Chance of rain 70%. Friday night and Saturday, showers likely with a chance of thunderstorms. Lows in the upper 50s. Highs in the lower 70s. Chance of rain 70%. Saturday night, mostly cloudy. Lows in the lower 60s. Sunday and Sunday night, partly cloudy. Highs in the upper 70s. Lows in the lower 60s. Monday, partly sunny. A chance of showers in the afternoon. Highs in the upper 70s. Chance of rain 30%. This is NOAA All Hazards radio station KIH-61 serving the following counties in Nebraska and Iowa. Douglas, Sarpy, Washington, Cass, Odo, Burt, Dodge, Saunders, Harrison, Pottawatomie, and Mills. At 2 a.m. in Omaha, it was cloudy. The temperature was 60 degrees, the dew point 56, and the relative humidity 86%. The wind was north at 6 miles an hour. The pressure was 30.19 inches and rising. Across eastern Nebraska and southwest Iowa, it was cloudy, with a temperature of 59 at Lincoln, 60 at Offutt Air Force Base, 59 at Millard, 57 at Fremont, and 57 at Columbus. Under cloudy skies, Blair Airport reported 57, Nebraska City reported 58, Plattsmouth reported 59, and Red Oak, Iowa reported 61. Here are some observations from across the region. At Des Moines, drizzle was falling, with a temperature of 56. It was partly cloudy, with a temperature of 60 at Concordia, Kansas, 58 at Denver, and 51 at Valentine. It was cloudy, with a temperature of 57 at Grand Island, 56 at Norfolk, and 54 at Sioux Falls. Under cloudy skies, Sioux City reported 57, Kansas City reported 62, and North Platte reported 56. Once again, at 2 a.m. in Omaha, it was 60 degrees under cloudy skies. Here are the forecast key messages. There is a 20% chance of drizzle Tuesday morning and a few showers in the afternoon and evening, but expect much more dry time than wet. Much of Wednesday is favored to be dry before persistent shower and storm chances return Wednesday night and last through Saturday. Cool weather will stick around with the rain chances, with a brief warm-up and dry period favored on Sunday. Rain chances return early next week. 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The current time is 2:13 a.m. Central Daylight Time. Now for the official National Weather Service forecast for the Omaha and Council Bluffs area. Rest of tonight, mostly cloudy. Patchy fog.
lows in the mid-50s. North winds around 5 miles an hour. Tuesday, mostly cloudy. A slight chance of drizzle in the morning. Patchy fog in the morning. Highs in the mid-60s. Northeast winds 5 to 10 miles an hour. Tuesday night, mostly cloudy. Lows in the mid-50s. East winds 5 to 10 miles an hour. Wednesday, mostly cloudy in the morning, then becoming partly sunny. Highs in the upper 60s. Southeast winds 5 to 10 miles an hour. Wednesday night, partly cloudy until midnight, then mostly cloudy with a chance of showers after midnight. Lows in the mid-50s. Southeast winds 5 to 10 miles an hour. Chance of rain 40%. Thursday, showers likely. Highs in the mid-60s. Chance of rain 70%. Thursday night, a chance of showers until midnight, then showers likely with a chance of thunderstorms after midnight. Lows in the upper 50s. Chance of rain 70%. Friday, a chance of thunderstorms. Showers likely, mainly in the morning. Highs in the mid-60s. Chance of rain 70%. Friday night and Saturday, showers likely with a chance of thunderstorms. Lows in the upper 50s. Highs in the lower 70s. Chance of rain 70%. Saturday night, mostly cloudy. Lows in the lower 60s. Sunday and Sunday night, partly cloudy. Highs in the upper 70s. Lows in the lower 60s. Monday, partly sunny. A chance of showers in the afternoon. Highs in the upper 70s. Chance of rain 30%. At 2 a.m. in Omaha, it was cloudy. The temperature was 60 degrees, the dew point 56, and the relative humidity 86%. The wind was north at 6 miles an hour. The pressure was 30.19 inches and rising. Across eastern Nebraska and southwest Iowa, it was cloudy, with a temperature of 59 at Lincoln, 60 at Offutt Air Force Base, 59 at Millard, 57 at Fremont, and 57 at Columbus. Under cloudy skies, Blair Airport reported 57, Nebraska City reported 58, Plattsmouth reported 59, and Red Oak, Iowa reported 61. Here are some observations from across the region. At Des Moines, drizzle was falling, with a temperature of 56. It was partly cloudy, with a temperature of 60 at Concordia, Kansas, 58 at Denver, and 51 at Valentine. It was cloudy, with a temperature of 57 at Grand Island, 56 at Norfolk, and 54 at Sioux Falls. Under cloudy skies, Sioux City reported 57, Kansas City reported 62, and North Platte reported 56. Once again, at 2 a.m. in Omaha, it was 60 degrees under cloudy skies. Here are the forecast key messages. There is a 20% chance of drizzle Tuesday morning and a few showers in the afternoon and evening, but expect much more dry time than wet. Much of Wednesday is favored to be dry before persistent shower and storm chances return Wednesday night and last through Saturday. Cool weather will stick around with the rain chances, with a brief warm-up and dry period favored on Sunday. Rain chances return early next week. 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The current time is 2:17 a.m. Central Daylight Time. Now for the official National Weather Service forecast for the Omaha and Council Bluffs area. Rest of tonight, mostly cloudy. Patchy fog. Lows in the mid-50s. North winds around 5 miles an hour. Tuesday, mostly cloudy. A slight chance of drizzle in the morning. Patchy fog in the morning. Highs in the mid-60s. Northeast winds 5 to 10 miles an hour. Tuesday night, mostly cloudy. Lows in the mid-50s. East winds 5 to 10 miles an hour. Wednesday, mostly cloudy in the morning, then becoming partly sunny. Highs in the upper 60s. Southeast winds 5 to 10 miles an hour.
Wednesday night, partly cloudy until midnight, then mostly cloudy with a chance of showers after midnight. Lows in the mid-50s. Southeast winds 5 to 10 miles an hour. Chance of rain 40%. Thursday, showers likely. Highs in the mid-60s. Chance of rain 70%. Thursday night, a chance of showers until midnight, then showers likely with a chance of thunderstorms after midnight. Lows in the upper 50s. Chance of rain 70%. Friday, a chance of thunderstorms. Showers likely, mainly in the morning. Highs in the mid-60s. Chance of rain 70%. Friday night and Saturday, showers likely with a chance of thunderstorms. Lows in the upper 50s. Highs in the lower 70s. Chance of rain 70%. Saturday night, mostly cloudy. Lows in the lower 60s. Sunday and Sunday night, partly cloudy. Highs in the upper 70s. Lows in the lower 60s. Monday, partly sunny. A chance of showers in the afternoon. Highs in the upper 70s. Chance of rain 30%. At 2 a.m. in Omaha, it was cloudy. The temperature was 60 degrees, the dew point 56, and the relative humidity 86%. The wind was north at 6 miles an hour. The pressure was 30.19 inches and rising. Across eastern Nebraska and southwest Iowa, it was cloudy, with a temperature of 59 at Lincoln, 60 at Offutt Air Force Base, 59 at Millard, 57 at Fremont, and 57 at Columbus. Under cloudy skies, Blair Airport reported 57, Nebraska City reported 58, Plattsmouth reported 59, and Red Oak, Iowa reported 61. Here are some observations from across the region. At Des Moines, drizzle was falling, with a temperature of 56. It was partly cloudy, with a temperature of 60 at Concordia, Kansas, 58 at Denver, and 51 at Valentine. It was cloudy, with a temperature of 57 at Grand Island, 56 at Norfolk, and 54 at Sioux Falls. Under cloudy skies, Sioux City reported 57, Kansas City reported 62, and North Platte reported 56. Once again, at 2 a.m. in Omaha, it was 60 degrees under cloudy skies. Here are the forecast key messages. There is a 20% chance of drizzle Tuesday morning and a few showers in the afternoon and evening, but expect much more dry time than wet. Much of Wednesday is favored to be dry before persistent shower and storm chances return Wednesday night and last through Saturday. Cool weather will stick around with the rain chances, with a brief warm-up and dry period favored on Sunday. Rain chances return early next week. 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The current time is 2:21 a.m. Central Daylight Time. Now for the official National Weather Service forecast for the Omaha and Council Bluffs area. Rest of tonight, mostly cloudy. Patchy fog. Lows in the mid-50s. North winds around 5 miles an hour. Tuesday, mostly cloudy. A slight chance of drizzle in the morning. Patchy fog in the morning. Highs in the mid-60s. Northeast winds 5 to 10 miles an hour. Tuesday night, mostly cloudy. Lows in the mid-50s. East winds 5 to 10 miles an hour. Wednesday, mostly cloudy in the morning, then becoming partly sunny. Highs in the upper 60s. Southeast winds 5 to 10 miles an hour. Wednesday night, partly cloudy until midnight, then mostly cloudy with a chance of showers after midnight. Lows in the mid-50s. Southeast winds 5 to 10 miles an hour. Chance of rain 40%. Thursday, showers likely. Highs in the mid-60s. Chance of rain 70%. Thursday night, a chance of showers until midnight, then showers likely with a chance of thunderstorms after midnight. Lows in the upper 50s. Chance of rain 70%. Friday, a chance of thunderstorms.
showers likely mainly in the morning. Highs in the mid-60s. Chance of rain 70%. Friday night and Saturday, showers likely with a chance of thunderstorms. Lows in the upper 50s. Highs in the lower 70s. Chance of rain 70%. Saturday night, mostly cloudy. Lows in the lower 60s. Sunday and Sunday night, partly cloudy. Highs in the upper 70s. Lows in the lower 60s. Monday, partly sunny. A chance of showers in the afternoon. Highs in the upper 70s. Chance of rain 30%. At 2 a.m. in Omaha, it was cloudy. The temperature was 60 degrees, the dew point 56, and the relative humidity 86%. The wind was north at 6 miles an hour. The pressure was 30.19 inches and rising. Across eastern Nebraska and southwest Iowa, it was cloudy, with a temperature of 59 at Lincoln, 60 at Offutt Air Force Base, 59 at Millard, 57 at Fremont, and 57 at Columbus. Under cloudy skies, Blair Airport reported 57, Nebraska City reported 58, Plattsmouth reported 59, and Red Oak, Iowa reported 61. Here are some observations from across the region. At Des Moines, drizzle was falling, with a temperature of 56. It was partly cloudy, with a temperature of 60 at Concordia, Kansas, 58 at Denver, and 51 at Valentine. It was cloudy, with a temperature of 57 at Grand Island, 56 at Norfolk, and 54 at Sioux Falls. Under cloudy skies, Sioux City reported 57, Kansas City reported 62, and North Platte reported 56. Once again, at 2 a.m. in Omaha, it was 60 degrees under cloudy skies. Here are the forecast key messages. There is a 20% chance of drizzle Tuesday morning and a few showers in the afternoon and evening, but expect much more dry time than wet. Much of Wednesday is favored to be dry before persistent shower and storm chances return Wednesday night and last through Saturday. Cool weather will stick around with the rain chances, with a brief warm-up and dry period favored on Sunday. Rain chances return early next week. 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The current time is 2:26 a.m. Central Daylight Time. Now for the official National Weather Service forecast for the Omaha and Council Bluffs area. Rest of tonight, mostly cloudy. Patchy fog. Lows in the mid-50s. North winds around 5 miles an hour. Tuesday, mostly cloudy. A slight chance of drizzle in the morning. Patchy fog in the morning. Highs in the mid-60s. Northeast winds 5 to 10 miles an hour. Tuesday night, mostly cloudy. Lows in the mid-50s. East winds 5 to 10 miles an hour. Wednesday, mostly cloudy in the morning, then becoming partly sunny. Highs in the upper 60s. Southeast winds 5 to 10 miles an hour. Wednesday night, partly cloudy until midnight, then mostly cloudy with a chance of showers after midnight. Lows in the mid-50s. Southeast winds 5 to 10 miles an hour. Chance of rain 40%. Thursday, showers likely. Highs in the mid-60s. Chance of rain 70%. Thursday night, a chance of showers until midnight, then showers likely with a chance of thunderstorms after midnight. Lows in the upper 50s. Chance of rain 70%. Friday, a chance of thunderstorms. Showers likely, mainly in the morning. Highs in the mid-60s. Chance of rain 70%. Friday night and Saturday, showers likely with a chance of thunderstorms. Lows in the upper 50s. Highs in the lower 70s. Chance of rain 70%. Saturday night, mostly cloudy. Lows in the lower 60s. Sunday and Sunday night, partly cloudy. Highs in the upper 70s. Lows in the lower 60s. Monday, partly sunny.
a chance of showers in the afternoon. Highs in the upper 70s. Chance of rain 30%. At 2 a.m. in Omaha, it was cloudy. The temperature was 60 degrees, the dew point 56, and the relative humidity 86%. The wind was north at 6 miles an hour. The pressure was 30.19 inches and rising. Across eastern Nebraska and southwest Iowa, it was cloudy, with a temperature of 59 at Lincoln, 60 at Offutt Air Force Base, 59 at Millard, 57 at Fremont, and 57 at Columbus. Under cloudy skies, Blair Airport reported 57, Nebraska City reported 58, Plattsmouth reported 59, and Red Oak, Iowa reported 61. Here are some observations from across the region. At Des Moines, drizzle was falling, with a temperature of 56. It was partly cloudy, with a temperature of 60 at Concordia, Kansas, 58 at Denver, and 51 at Valentine. It was cloudy, with a temperature of 57 at Grand Island, 56 at Norfolk, and 54 at Sioux Falls. Under cloudy skies, Sioux City reported 57, Kansas City reported 62, and North Platte reported 56. Once again, at 2 a.m. in Omaha, it was 60 degrees under cloudy skies. Here are the forecast key messages. There is a 20% chance of drizzle Tuesday morning and a few showers in the afternoon and evening, but expect much more dry time than wet. Much of Wednesday is favored to be dry before persistent shower and storm chances return Wednesday night and last through Saturday. Cool weather will stick around with the rain chances, with a brief warm-up and dry period favored on Sunday. Rain chances return early next week. 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The current time is 2:30 a.m. Central Daylight Time. Now for the official National Weather Service forecast for the Omaha and Council Bluffs area. Rest of tonight, mostly cloudy. Patchy fog. Lows in the mid-50s. North winds around 5 miles an hour. Tuesday, mostly cloudy. A slight chance of drizzle in the morning. Patchy fog in the morning. Highs in the mid-60s. Northeast winds 5 to 10 miles an hour. Tuesday night, mostly cloudy. Lows in the mid-50s. East winds 5 to 10 miles an hour. Wednesday, mostly cloudy in the morning, then becoming partly sunny. Highs in the upper 60s. Southeast winds 5 to 10 miles an hour. Wednesday night, partly cloudy until midnight, then mostly cloudy with a chance of showers after midnight. Lows in the mid-50s. Southeast winds 5 to 10 miles an hour. Chance of rain 40%. Thursday, showers likely. Highs in the mid-60s. Chance of rain 70%. Thursday night, a chance of showers until midnight, then showers likely with a chance of thunderstorms after midnight. Lows in the upper 50s. Chance of rain 70%. Friday, a chance of thunderstorms. Showers likely, mainly in the morning. Highs in the mid-60s. Chance of rain 70%. Friday night and Saturday, showers likely with a chance of thunderstorms. Lows in the upper 50s. Highs in the lower 70s. Chance of rain 70%. Saturday night, mostly cloudy. Lows in the lower 60s. Sunday and Sunday night, partly cloudy. Highs in the upper 70s. Lows in the lower 60s. Monday, partly sunny. A chance of showers in the afternoon. Highs in the upper 70s. Chance of rain 30%. At 2 a.m. in Omaha, it was cloudy. The temperature was 60 degrees, the dew point 56, and the relative humidity 86%. The wind was north at 6 miles an hour. The pressure was 30.19 inches and rising. Across eastern Nebraska and southwest Iowa, it was cloudy, with a temperature of 59 at Lincoln, 60 at Offutt Air Force Base, 59 at Millard, 57 at Fremont, and 57 at Columbus.
under cloudy skies. Blair Airport reported 57, Nebraska City reported 58, Plattsmouth reported 59, and Red Oak, Iowa reported 61. Here are some observations from across the region. At Des Moines, drizzle was falling, with a temperature of 56. It was partly cloudy, with a temperature of 60 at Concordia, Kansas, 58 at Denver, and 51 at Valentine. It was cloudy, with a temperature of 57 at Grand Island, 56 at Norfolk, and 54 at Sioux Falls. Under cloudy skies, Sioux City reported 57, Kansas City reported 62, and North Platte reported 56. Once again, at 2 a.m. in Omaha, it was 60 degrees under cloudy skies. Here are the forecast key messages. There is a 20% chance of drizzle Tuesday morning and a few showers in the afternoon and evening, but expect much more dry time than wet. Much of Wednesday is favored to be dry before persistent shower and storm chances return Wednesday night and last through Saturday. Cool weather will stick around with the rain chances, with a brief warm-up and dry period favored on Sunday. Rain chances return early next week. 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The current time is 2:35 a.m. Central Daylight Time. Now for the official National Weather Service forecast for the Omaha and Council Bluffs area. Rest of tonight, mostly cloudy. Patchy fog. Lows in the mid-50s. North winds around 5 miles an hour. Tuesday, mostly cloudy. A slight chance of drizzle in the morning. Patchy fog in the morning. Highs in the mid-60s. Northeast winds 5 to 10 miles an hour. Tuesday night, mostly cloudy. Lows in the mid-50s. East winds 5 to 10 miles an hour. Wednesday, mostly cloudy in the morning, then becoming partly sunny. Highs in the upper 60s. Southeast winds 5 to 10 miles an hour. Wednesday night, partly cloudy until midnight, then mostly cloudy with a chance of showers after midnight. Lows in the mid-50s. Southeast winds 5 to 10 miles an hour. Chance of rain 40%. Thursday, showers likely. Highs in the mid-60s. Chance of rain 70%. Thursday night, a chance of showers until midnight, then showers likely with a chance of thunderstorms after midnight. Lows in the upper 50s. Chance of rain 70%. Friday, a chance of thunderstorms. Showers likely, mainly in the morning. Highs in the mid-60s. Chance of rain 70%. Friday night and Saturday, showers likely with a chance of thunderstorms. Lows in the upper 50s. Highs in the lower 70s. Chance of rain 70%. Saturday night, mostly cloudy. Lows in the lower 60s. Sunday and Sunday night, partly cloudy. Highs in the upper 70s. Lows in the lower 60s. Monday, partly sunny. A chance of showers in the afternoon. Highs in the upper 70s. Chance of rain 30%. At 2 a.m. in Omaha, it was cloudy. The temperature was 60 degrees, the dew point 56, and the relative humidity 86%. The wind was north at 6 miles an hour. The pressure was 30.19 inches and rising. Across eastern Nebraska and southwest Iowa, it was cloudy, with a temperature of 59 at Lincoln, 60 at Offutt Air Force Base, 59 at Millard, 57 at Fremont, and 57 at Columbus. Under cloudy skies, Blair Airport reported 57, Nebraska City reported 58, Plattsmouth reported 59, and Red Oak, Iowa reported 61. Here are some observations from across the region. At Des Moines, drizzle was falling, with a temperature of 56. It was partly cloudy, with a temperature of 60 at Concordia, Kansas, 58 at Denver, and 51 at Valentine. It was cloudy, with a temperature of 57 at Grand Island, 56 at Norfolk, and 54 at Sioux Falls. Under cloudy skies,
Sioux City reported 57, Kansas City reported 62, and North Platte reported 56. Once again, at 2 a.m. in Omaha, it was 60 degrees under cloudy skies. Here are the forecast key messages. There is a 20% chance of drizzle Tuesday morning and a few showers in the afternoon and evening, but expect much more dry time than wet. Much of Wednesday is favored to be dry before persistent shower and storm chances return Wednesday night and last through Saturday. Cool weather will stick around with the rain chances, with a brief warm-up and dry period favored on Sunday. Rain chances return early next week. 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The current time is 2:39 a.m. Central Daylight Time. Now for the official National Weather Service forecast for the Omaha and Council Bluffs area. Rest of tonight, mostly cloudy. Patchy fog. Lows in the mid-50s. North winds around 5 miles an hour. Tuesday, mostly cloudy. A slight chance of drizzle in the morning. Patchy fog in the morning. Highs in the mid-60s. Northeast winds 5 to 10 miles an hour. Tuesday night, mostly cloudy. Lows in the mid-50s. East winds 5 to 10 miles an hour. Wednesday, mostly cloudy in the morning, then becoming partly sunny. Highs in the upper 60s. Southeast winds 5 to 10 miles an hour. Wednesday night, partly cloudy until midnight, then mostly cloudy with a chance of showers after midnight. Lows in the mid-50s. Southeast winds 5 to 10 miles an hour. Chance of rain 40%. Thursday, showers likely. Highs in the mid-60s. Chance of rain 70%. Thursday night, a chance of showers until midnight, then showers likely with a chance of thunderstorms after midnight. Lows in the upper 50s. Chance of rain 70%. Friday, a chance of thunderstorms. Showers likely, mainly in the morning. Highs in the mid-60s. Chance of rain 70%. Friday night and Saturday, showers likely with a chance of thunderstorms. Lows in the upper 50s. Highs in the lower 70s. Chance of rain 70%. Saturday night, mostly cloudy. Lows in the lower 60s. Sunday and Sunday night, partly cloudy. Highs in the upper 70s. Lows in the lower 60s. Monday, partly sunny. A chance of showers in the afternoon. Highs in the upper 70s. Chance of rain 30%. At 2 a.m. in Omaha, it was cloudy. The temperature was 60 degrees, the dew point 56, and the relative humidity 86%. The wind was north at 6 miles an hour. The pressure was 30.19 inches and rising. Across eastern Nebraska and southwest Iowa, it was cloudy, with a temperature of 59 at Lincoln, 60 at Offutt Air Force Base, 59 at Millard, 57 at Fremont, and 57 at Columbus. Under cloudy skies, Blair Airport reported 57, Nebraska City reported 58, Plattsmouth reported 59, and Red Oak, Iowa reported 61. Here are some observations from across the region. At Des Moines, drizzle was falling, with a temperature of 56. It was partly cloudy, with a temperature of 60 at Concordia, Kansas, 58 at Denver, and 51 at Valentine. It was cloudy, with a temperature of 57 at Grand Island, 56 at Norfolk, and 54 at Sioux Falls. Under cloudy skies, Sioux City reported 57, Kansas City reported 62, and North Platte reported 56. Once again, at 2 a.m. in Omaha, it was 60 degrees under cloudy skies. Here are the forecast key messages. There is a 20% chance of drizzle Tuesday morning and a few showers in the afternoon and evening, but expect much more dry time than wet. Much of Wednesday is favored to be dry before persistent shower and storm chances return Wednesday night and last through Saturday. Cool weather will stick around with the rain chances, with a brief warm-up and dry period favored on Sunday.
Rain chances return early next week. 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The current time is 2:43 a.m. Central Daylight Time. Now for the official National Weather Service forecast for the Omaha and Council Bluffs area. Rest of tonight, mostly cloudy. Patchy fog. Lows in the mid-50s. North winds around 5 miles an hour. Tuesday, mostly cloudy. A slight chance of drizzle in the morning. Patchy fog in the morning. Highs in the mid-60s. Northeast winds 5 to 10 miles an hour. Tuesday night, mostly cloudy. Lows in the mid-50s. East winds 5 to 10 miles an hour. Wednesday, mostly cloudy in the morning, then becoming partly sunny. Highs in the upper 60s. Southeast winds 5 to 10 miles an hour. Wednesday night, partly cloudy until midnight, then mostly cloudy with a chance of showers after midnight. Lows in the mid-50s. Southeast winds 5 to 10 miles an hour. Chance of rain 40%. Thursday, showers likely. Highs in the mid-60s. Chance of rain 70%. Thursday night, a chance of showers until midnight, then showers likely with a chance of thunderstorms after midnight. Lows in the upper 50s. Chance of rain 70%. Friday, a chance of thunderstorms. Showers likely, mainly in the morning. Highs in the mid-60s. Chance of rain 70%. Friday night and Saturday, showers likely with a chance of thunderstorms. Lows in the upper 50s. Highs in the lower 70s. Chance of rain 70%. Saturday night, mostly cloudy. Lows in the lower 60s. Sunday and Sunday night, partly cloudy. Highs in the upper 70s. Lows in the lower 60s. Monday, partly sunny. A chance of showers in the afternoon. Highs in the upper 70s. Chance of rain 30%. At 2 a.m. in Omaha, it was cloudy. The temperature was 60 degrees, the dew point 56, and the relative humidity 86%. The wind was north at 6 miles an hour. The pressure was 30.19 inches and rising. Across eastern Nebraska and southwest Iowa, it was cloudy, with a temperature of 59 at Lincoln, 60 at Offutt Air Force Base, 59 at Millard, 57 at Fremont, and 57 at Columbus. Under cloudy skies, Blair Airport reported 57, Nebraska City reported 58, Plattsmouth reported 59, and Red Oak, Iowa reported 61. Here are some observations from across the region. At Des Moines, drizzle was falling, with a temperature of 56. It was partly cloudy, with a temperature of 60 at Concordia, Kansas, 58 at Denver, and 51 at Valentine. It was cloudy, with a temperature of 57 at Grand Island, 56 at Norfolk, and 54 at Sioux Falls. Under cloudy skies, Sioux City reported 57, Kansas City reported 62, and North Platte reported 56. Once again, at 2 a.m. in Omaha, it was 60 degrees under cloudy skies. Here are the forecast key messages. There is a 20% chance of drizzle Tuesday morning and a few showers in the afternoon and evening, but expect much more dry time than wet. Much of Wednesday is favored to be dry before persistent shower and storm chances return Wednesday night and last through Saturday. Cool weather will stick around with the rain chances, with a brief warm-up and dry period favored on Sunday. Rain chances return early next week. 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The current time is 2:48 a.m. Central Daylight Time. Now for the official National Weather Service forecast for the Omaha and Council Bluffs area. Rest of tonight, mostly cloudy. Patchy fog. Lows in the mid-50s. North winds around 5 miles an hour. Tuesday, mostly cloudy. A slight chance of drizzle in the morning.
patchy fog in the morning. Highs in the mid-60s. Northeast winds 5 to 10 miles an hour. Tuesday night, mostly cloudy. Lows in the mid-50s. East winds 5 to 10 miles an hour. Wednesday, mostly cloudy in the morning, then becoming partly sunny. Highs in the upper 60s. Southeast winds 5 to 10 miles an hour. Wednesday night, partly cloudy until midnight, then mostly cloudy with a chance of showers after midnight. Lows in the mid-50s. Southeast winds 5 to 10 miles an hour. Chance of rain 40%. Thursday, showers likely. Highs in the mid-60s. Chance of rain 70%. Thursday night, a chance of showers until midnight, then showers likely with a chance of thunderstorms after midnight. Lows in the upper 50s. Chance of rain 70%. Friday, a chance of thunderstorms. Showers likely, mainly in the morning. Highs in the mid-60s. Chance of rain 70%. Friday night and Saturday, showers likely with a chance of thunderstorms. Lows in the upper 50s. Highs in the lower 70s. Chance of rain 70%. Saturday night, mostly cloudy. Lows in the lower 60s. Sunday and Sunday night, partly cloudy. Highs in the upper 70s. Lows in the lower 60s. Monday, partly sunny. A chance of showers in the afternoon. Highs in the upper 70s. Chance of rain 30%. At 2 a.m. in Omaha, it was cloudy. The temperature was 60 degrees, the dew point 56, and the relative humidity 86%. The wind was north at 6 miles an hour. The pressure was 30.19 inches and rising. Across eastern Nebraska and southwest Iowa, it was cloudy, with a temperature of 59 at Lincoln, 60 at Offutt Air Force Base, 59 at Millard, 57 at Fremont, and 57 at Columbus. Under cloudy skies, Blair Airport reported 57, Nebraska City reported 58, Plattsmouth reported 59, and Red Oak, Iowa reported 61. Here are some observations from across the region. At Des Moines, drizzle was falling, with a temperature of 56. It was partly cloudy, with a temperature of 60 at Concordia, Kansas, 58 at Denver, and 51 at Valentine. It was cloudy, with a temperature of 57 at Grand Island, 56 at Norfolk, and 54 at Sioux Falls. Under cloudy skies, Sioux City reported 57, Kansas City reported 62, and North Platte reported 56. Once again, at 2 a.m. in Omaha, it was 60 degrees under cloudy skies. Here are the forecast key messages. There is a 20% chance of drizzle Tuesday morning and a few showers in the afternoon and evening, but expect much more dry time than wet. Much of Wednesday is favored to be dry before persistent shower and storm chances return Wednesday night and last through Saturday. Cool weather will stick around with the rain chances, with a brief warm-up and dry period favored on Sunday. Rain chances return early next week. 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The current time is 2:52 a.m. Central Daylight Time. Now for the official National Weather Service forecast for the Omaha and Council Bluffs area. Rest of tonight, cloudy. Patchy fog. Lows in the mid-50s. North winds around 5 miles an hour. Tuesday, mostly cloudy. A slight chance of drizzle in the morning. Patchy fog in the morning. Highs in the mid-60s. Northeast winds 5 to 10 miles an hour. Tuesday night, mostly cloudy. Lows in the mid-50s. East winds 5 to 10 miles an hour. Wednesday, mostly cloudy in the morning, then becoming partly sunny. Highs in the upper 60s. Southeast winds 5 to 10 miles an hour. Wednesday night, partly cloudy until midnight, then mostly cloudy with a chance of showers after midnight. Lows in the mid-50s.
southeast winds 5 to 10 miles an hour. Chance of rain 40%. Thursday, showers likely. Highs in the mid-60s. Chance of rain 70%. Thursday night, a chance of showers until midnight, then showers likely with a chance of thunderstorms after midnight. Lows in the upper 50s. Chance of rain 70%. Friday, a chance of thunderstorms. Showers likely, mainly in the morning. Highs in the mid-60s. Chance of rain 70%. Friday night and Saturday, showers likely with a chance of thunderstorms. Lows in the upper 50s. Highs in the lower 70s. Chance of rain 70%. Saturday night, mostly cloudy. Lows in the lower 60s. Sunday and Sunday night, partly cloudy. Highs in the upper 70s. Lows in the lower 60s. Monday, partly sunny. A chance of showers in the afternoon. Highs in the upper 70s. Chance of rain 30%. At 2 a.m. in Omaha, it was cloudy. The temperature was 60 degrees, the dew point 56, and the relative humidity 86%. The wind was north at 6 miles an hour. The pressure was 30.19 inches and rising. Across eastern Nebraska and southwest Iowa, it was cloudy, with a temperature of 59 at Lincoln, 60 at Offutt Air Force Base, 59 at Millard, 57 at Fremont, and 57 at Columbus. Under cloudy skies, Blair Airport reported 57, Nebraska City reported 58, Plattsmouth reported 59, and Red Oak, Iowa reported 61. Here are some observations from across the region. At Des Moines, drizzle was falling, with a temperature of 56. It was partly cloudy, with a temperature of 60 at Concordia, Kansas, 58 at Denver, and 51 at Valentine. It was cloudy, with a temperature of 57 at Grand Island, 56 at Norfolk, and 54 at Sioux Falls. Under cloudy skies, Sioux City reported 57, Kansas City reported 62, and North Platte reported 56. Once again, at 2 a.m. in Omaha, it was 60 degrees under cloudy skies. Here are the forecast key messages. There is a 20% chance of drizzle Tuesday morning and a few showers in the afternoon and evening, but expect much more dry time than wet. Much of Wednesday is favored to be dry before persistent shower and storm chances return Wednesday night and last through Saturday. Cool weather will stick around with the rain chances, with a brief warm-up and dry period favored on Sunday. Rain chances return early next week. 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The current time is 2:56 a.m. Central Daylight Time. Now for the official National Weather Service forecast for the Omaha and Council Bluffs area. Rest of tonight, cloudy. Patchy fog. Lows in the mid-50s. North winds around 5 miles an hour. Tuesday, mostly cloudy. A slight chance of drizzle in the morning. Patchy fog in the morning. Highs in the mid-60s. Northeast winds 5 to 10 miles an hour. Tuesday night, mostly cloudy. Lows in the mid-50s. East winds 5 to 10 miles an hour. Wednesday, mostly cloudy in the morning, then becoming partly sunny. Highs in the upper 60s. Southeast winds 5 to 10 miles an hour. Wednesday night, partly cloudy until midnight, then mostly cloudy with a chance of showers after midnight. Lows in the mid-50s. Southeast winds 5 to 10 miles an hour. Chance of rain 40%. Thursday, showers likely. Highs in the mid-60s. Chance of rain 70%. Thursday night, a chance of showers until midnight, then showers likely with a chance of thunderstorms after midnight. Lows in the upper 50s. Chance of rain 70%. Friday, a chance of thunderstorms. Showers likely, mainly in the morning. Highs in the mid-60s. Chance of rain 70%.
Friday night and Saturday, showers likely with a chance of thunderstorms. Lows in the upper 50s. Highs in the lower 70s. Chance of rain 70%. Saturday night, mostly cloudy. Lows in the lower 60s. Sunday and Sunday night, partly cloudy. Highs in the upper 70s. Lows in the lower 60s. Monday, partly sunny. A chance of showers in the afternoon. Highs in the upper 70s. Chance of rain 30%. At 2 a.m. in Omaha, it was cloudy. The temperature was 60 degrees, the dew point 56, and the relative humidity 86%. The wind was north at 6 miles an hour. The pressure was 30.19 inches and rising. Across eastern Nebraska and southwest Iowa, it was cloudy, with a temperature of 59 at Lincoln, 60 at Offutt Air Force Base, 59 at Millard, 57 at Fremont, and 57 at Columbus. Under cloudy skies, Blair Airport reported 57, Nebraska City reported 58, Plattsmouth reported 59, and Red Oak, Iowa reported 61. Here are some observations from across the region. At Des Moines, drizzle was falling, with a temperature of 56. It was partly cloudy, with a temperature of 60 at Concordia, Kansas, 58 at Denver, and 51 at Valentine. It was cloudy, with a temperature of 57 at Grand Island, 56 at Norfolk, and 54 at Sioux Falls. Under cloudy skies, Sioux City reported 57, Kansas City reported 62, and North Platte reported 56. Once again, at 2 a.m. in Omaha, it was 60 degrees under cloudy skies. Here are the forecast key messages. There is a 20% chance of drizzle Tuesday morning and a few showers in the afternoon and evening, but expect much more dry time than wet. Much of Wednesday is favored to be dry before persistent shower and storm chances return Wednesday night and last through Saturday. Cool weather will stick around with the rain chances, with a brief warm-up and dry period favored on Sunday. Rain chances return early next week. 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The current time is 3:01 a.m. Central Daylight Time. Now for the official National Weather Service forecast for the Omaha and Council Bluffs area. Rest of tonight, cloudy. Patchy fog. Lows in the mid-50s. North winds around 5 miles an hour. Tuesday, mostly cloudy. A slight chance of drizzle in the morning. Patchy fog in the morning. Highs in the mid-60s. Northeast winds 5 to 10 miles an hour. Tuesday night, mostly cloudy. Lows in the mid-50s. East winds 5 to 10 miles an hour. Wednesday, mostly cloudy in the morning, then becoming partly sunny. Highs in the upper 60s. Southeast winds 5 to 10 miles an hour. Wednesday night, partly cloudy until midnight, then mostly cloudy with a chance of showers after midnight. Lows in the mid-50s. Southeast winds 5 to 10 miles an hour. Chance of rain 40%. Thursday, showers likely. Highs in the mid-60s. Chance of rain 70%. Thursday night, a chance of showers until midnight, then showers likely with a chance of thunderstorms after midnight. Lows in the upper 50s. Chance of rain 70%. Friday, a chance of thunderstorms. Showers likely, mainly in the morning. Highs in the mid-60s. Chance of rain 70%. Friday night and Saturday, showers likely with a chance of thunderstorms. Lows in the upper 50s. Highs in the lower 70s. Chance of rain 70%. Saturday night, mostly cloudy. Lows in the lower 60s. Sunday and Sunday night, partly cloudy. Highs in the upper 70s. Lows in the lower 60s. Monday, partly sunny. A chance of showers in the afternoon. Highs in the upper 70s. Chance of rain 30%. Here are the forecast key messages.
There is a 20% chance of drizzle Tuesday morning and a few showers in the afternoon and evening, but expect much more drizzle.

patchy fog. Lows in the mid-50s. North winds around 5 miles an hour. Tuesday, mostly cloudy. A slight chance of drizzle in the morning. Patchy fog in the morning. Highs in the mid-60s. Northeast winds 5 to 10 miles an hour. Tuesday night, mostly cloudy. Lows in the mid-50s. East winds 5 to 10 miles an hour. Wednesday, mostly cloudy in the morning, then becoming partly sunny. Highs in the upper 60s. Southeast winds 5 to 10 miles an hour. Wednesday night, partly cloudy until midnight, then mostly cloudy with a chance of showers after midnight. Lows in the mid-50s. Southeast winds 5 to 10 miles an hour. Chance of rain 40%. Thursday, showers likely. Highs in the mid-60s. Chance of rain 70%. Thursday night, a chance of showers until midnight, then showers likely with a chance of thunderstorms after midnight. Lows in the upper 50s. Chance of rain 70%. Friday, a chance of thunderstorms. Showers likely, mainly in the morning. Highs in the mid-60s. Chance of rain 70%. Friday night and Saturday, showers likely with a chance of thunderstorms. Lows in the upper 50s. Highs in the lower 70s. Chance of rain 70%. Saturday night, mostly cloudy. Lows in the lower 60s. Sunday and Sunday night, partly cloudy. Highs in the upper 70s. Lows in the lower 60s. Monday, partly sunny. A chance of showers in the afternoon. Highs in the upper 70s. Chance of rain 30%. At 3 a.m. in Omaha, it was cloudy. The temperature was 59 degrees, the dew point 56, and the relative humidity 89%. The wind was north at 7 miles an hour. The pressure was 30.18 inches and falling. Across eastern Nebraska and southwest Iowa, it was cloudy, with a temperature of 58 at Lincoln, 60 at Offutt Air Force Base, 59 at Millard, 57 at Fremont, and 57 at Columbus. Under cloudy skies, Blair Airport reported 57, Nebraska City reported 58, Plattsmouth reported 59, and Red Oak, Iowa reported 59. Here are some observations from across the region. At Valentine, it was clear, with a temperature of 49. At Denver, it was partly cloudy, with a temperature of 55. It was cloudy, with a temperature of 57 at Grand Island, 56 at Norfolk, 54 at Sioux Falls, and 57 at Sioux City. Under cloudy skies, Des Moines reported 55, Kansas City reported 62, Concordia, Kansas reported 60, and North Platte reported 57. Once again, at 3 a.m. in Omaha, it was 59 degrees under cloudy skies. Here are the forecast key messages. There is a 20% chance of drizzle Tuesday morning and a few showers in the afternoon and evening, but expect much more dry time than wet. Much of Wednesday is favored to be dry before persistent shower and storm chances return Wednesday night and last through Saturday. Cool weather will stick around with the rain chances, with a brief warm-up and dry period favored on Sunday. Rain chances return early next week. 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The current time is 3:08 a.m. Central Daylight Time. Now for the official National Weather Service forecast for the Omaha and Council Bluffs area. Rest of tonight, cloudy. Patchy fog. Lows in the mid-50s. North winds around 5 miles an hour. Tuesday, mostly cloudy. A slight chance of drizzle in the morning. Patchy fog in the morning. Highs in the mid-60s. Northeast winds 5 to 10 miles an hour. Tuesday night, mostly cloudy. Lows in the mid-50s. East winds 5 to 10 miles an hour. Wednesday, mostly cloudy in the morning, then becoming partly sunny. Highs in the upper 60s. Southeast winds 5

5 to 10 miles an hour. Wednesday night, partly cloudy until midnight, then mostly cloudy with a chance of showers after midnight. Lows in the mid-50s. Southeast winds 5 to 10 miles an hour. Chance of rain 40%. Thursday, showers likely. Highs in the mid-60s. Chance of rain 70%. Thursday night, a chance of showers until midnight, then showers likely with a chance of thunderstorms after midnight. Lows in the upper 50s. Chance of rain 70%. Friday, a chance of thunderstorms. Showers likely, mainly in the morning. Highs in the mid-60s. Chance of rain 70%. Friday night and Saturday, showers likely with a chance of thunderstorms. Lows in the upper 50s. Highs in the lower 70s. Chance of rain 70%. Saturday night, mostly cloudy. Lows in the lower 60s. Sunday and Sunday night, partly cloudy. Highs in the upper 70s. Lows in the lower 60s. Monday, partly sunny. A chance of showers in the afternoon. Highs in the upper 70s. Chance of rain 30%. 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At 3 a.m. in Omaha, it was cloudy. The temperature was 59 degrees, the dew point 56, and the relative humidity 89%. The wind was north at 7 miles an hour. The pressure was 30.18 inches and falling. Across eastern Nebraska and southwest Iowa, it was cloudy, with a temperature of 58 at Lincoln, 60 at Offutt Air Force Base, 59 at Millard, 57 at Fremont, and 57 at Columbus. Under cloudy skies, Blair Airport reported 57, Nebraska City reported 58, Plattsmouth reported 59, and Red Oak, Iowa reported 59. Here are some observations from across the region. At Valentine, it was clear, with a temperature of 49. At Denver, it was partly cloudy, with a temperature of 55. It was cloudy, with a temperature of 57 at Grand Island, 56 at North Fork, 54 at Sioux Falls, and 57 at Sioux City. Under cloudy skies, Des Moines reported 55, Kansas City reported 62, Concordia, Kansas reported 60, and North Platte reported 57. Once again, at 3 a.m. in Omaha, it was 59 degrees under cloudy skies. Here are the forecast key messages. There is a 20% chance of drizzle Tuesday morning and a few showers in the afternoon and evening, but expect much more dry time than wet. Much of Wednesday is favored to be dry before persistent shower and storm chances return Wednesday night and last through Saturday. Cool weather will stick around with the rain chances, with a brief warm-up and dry period favored on Sunday. Rain chances return early next week. 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The current time is 3:12 a.m. Central Daylight Time. Now for the official National Weather Service forecast for the Omaha and Council Bluffs area. Rest of tonight, cloudy. Patchy fog. Lows in the mid-50s. North winds around 5 miles an hour. Tuesday, mostly cloudy. A slight chance of drizzle in the morning. Patchy fog in the morning. Highs in the mid-60s. Northeast winds 5 to 10 miles an hour. Tuesday night, mostly cloudy. Lows in the mid-50s. East winds 5 to 10 miles an hour. Wednesday, mostly cloudy in the morning, then becoming partly sunny. Highs in the upper 60s. Southeast winds 5 to 10 miles an hour. Wednesday night, partly cloudy until midnight, then mostly cloudy with a chance of showers after midnight. Lows in the mid-50s. Southeast winds 5 to 10 miles an hour. Chance of rain 40%. Thursday, showers likely.
Highs in the mid-60s. Chance of rain 70%. Thursday night, a chance of showers until midnight, then showers likely with a chance of thunderstorms after midnight. Lows in the upper 50s. Chance of rain 70%. Friday, a chance of thunderstorms. Showers likely, mainly in the morning. Highs in the mid-60s. Chance of rain 70%. Friday night and Saturday, showers likely with a chance of thunderstorms. Lows in the upper 50s. Highs in the lower 70s. Chance of rain 70%. Saturday night, mostly cloudy. Lows in the lower 60s. Sunday and Sunday night, partly cloudy. Highs in the upper 70s. Lows in the lower 60s. Monday, partly sunny. A chance of showers in the afternoon. Highs in the upper 70s. Chance of rain 30%. At 3 a.m. in Omaha, it was cloudy. The temperature was 59 degrees, the dew point 56, and the relative humidity 89%. The wind was north at 7 miles an hour. The pressure was 30.18 inches and falling. Across eastern Nebraska and southwest Iowa, it was cloudy, with a temperature of 58 at Lincoln, 60 at Offutt Air Force Base, 59 at Millard, 57 at Fremont, and 57 at Columbus. Under cloudy skies, Blair Airport reported 57, Nebraska City reported 58, Plattsmouth reported 59, and Red Oak, Iowa reported 59. Here are some observations from across the region. At Valentine, it was clear, with a temperature of 49. At Denver, it was partly cloudy, with a temperature of 55. It was cloudy, with a temperature of 57 at Grand Island, 56 at Norfolk, 54 at Sioux Falls, and 57 at Sioux City. Under cloudy skies, Des Moines reported 55, Kansas City reported 62, Concordia, Kansas reported 60, and North Platte reported 57. Once again, at 3 a.m. in Omaha, it was 59 degrees under cloudy skies. Here are the forecast key messages. There is a 20% chance of drizzle Tuesday morning and a few showers in the afternoon and evening, but expect much more dry time than wet. Much of Wednesday is favored to be dry before persistent shower and storm chances return Wednesday night and last through Saturday. Cool weather will stick around with the rain chances, with a brief warm-up and dry period favored on Sunday. Rain chances return early next week. 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The current time is 3:17 a.m. Central Daylight Time. Now for the official National Weather Service forecast for the Omaha and Council Bluffs area. Rest of tonight, cloudy. Patchy fog. Lows in the mid-50s. North winds around 5 miles an hour. Tuesday, mostly cloudy. A slight chance of drizzle in the morning. Patchy fog in the morning. Highs in the mid-60s. Northeast winds 5 to 10 miles an hour. Tuesday night, mostly cloudy. Lows in the mid-50s. East winds 5 to 10 miles an hour. Wednesday, mostly cloudy in the morning, then becoming partly sunny. Highs in the upper 60s. Southeast winds 5 to 10 miles an hour. Wednesday night, partly cloudy until midnight, then mostly cloudy with a chance of showers after midnight. Lows in the mid-50s. Southeast winds 5 to 10 miles an hour. Chance of rain 40%. Thursday, showers likely. Highs in the mid-60s. Chance of rain 70%. Thursday night, a chance of showers until midnight, then showers likely with a chance of thunderstorms after midnight. Lows in the upper 50s. Chance of rain 70%. Friday, a chance of thunderstorms. Showers likely, mainly in the morning. Highs in the mid-60s. Chance of rain 70%. Friday night and Saturday, showers likely with a chance of thunderstorms. Lows in the upper 50s.
highs in the lower 70s. Chance of rain 70%. Saturday night, mostly cloudy. Lows in the lower 60s. Sunday and Sunday night, partly cloudy. Highs in the upper 70s. Lows in the lower 60s. Monday, partly sunny. A chance of showers in the afternoon. Highs in the upper 70s. Chance of rain 30%. At 3 a.m. in Omaha, it was cloudy. The temperature was 59 degrees, the dew point 56, and the relative humidity 89%. The wind was north at 7 miles an hour. The pressure was 30.18 inches and falling. Across eastern Nebraska and southwest Iowa, it was cloudy, with a temperature of 58 at Lincoln, 60 at Offutt Air Force Base, 59 at Millard, 57 at Fremont, and 57 at Columbus. Under cloudy skies, Blair Airport reported 57, Nebraska City reported 58, Plattsmouth reported 59, and Red Oak, Iowa reported 59. Here are some observations from across the region. At Valentine, it was clear, with a temperature of 49. At Denver, it was partly cloudy, with a temperature of 55. It was cloudy, with a temperature of 57 at Grand Island, 56 at Norfolk, 54 at Sioux Falls, and 57 at Sioux City. Under cloudy skies, Des Moines reported 55, Kansas City reported 62, Concordia, Kansas reported 60, and North Platte reported 57. Once again, at 3 a.m. in Omaha, it was 59 degrees under cloudy skies. Here are the forecast key messages. There is a 20% chance of drizzle Tuesday morning and a few showers in the afternoon and evening, but expect much more dry time than wet. Much of Wednesday is favored to be dry before persistent shower and storm chances return Wednesday night and last through Saturday. Cool weather will stick around with the rain chances, with a brief warm-up and dry period favored on Sunday. Rain chances return early next week. 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The current time is 3:21 a.m. Central Daylight Time. Now for the official National Weather Service forecast for the Omaha and Council Bluffs area. Rest of tonight, cloudy. Patchy fog. Lows in the mid-50s. North winds around 5 miles an hour. Tuesday, mostly cloudy. A slight chance of drizzle in the morning. Patchy fog in the morning. Highs in the mid-60s. Northeast winds 5 to 10 miles an hour. Tuesday night, mostly cloudy. Lows in the mid-50s. East winds 5 to 10 miles an hour. Wednesday, mostly cloudy in the morning, then becoming partly sunny. Highs in the upper 60s. Southeast winds 5 to 10 miles an hour. Wednesday night, partly cloudy until midnight, then mostly cloudy with a chance of showers after midnight. Lows in the mid-50s. Southeast winds 5 to 10 miles an hour. Chance of rain 40%. Thursday, showers likely. Highs in the mid-60s. Chance of rain 70%. Thursday night, a chance of showers until midnight, then showers likely with a chance of thunderstorms after midnight. Lows in the upper 50s. Chance of rain 70%. Friday, a chance of thunderstorms. Showers likely, mainly in the morning. Highs in the mid-60s. Chance of rain 70%. Friday night and Saturday, showers likely with a chance of thunderstorms. Lows in the upper 50s. Highs in the lower 70s. Chance of rain 70%. Saturday night, mostly cloudy. Lows in the lower 60s. Sunday and Sunday night, partly cloudy. Highs in the upper 70s. Lows in the lower 60s. Monday, partly sunny. A chance of showers in the afternoon. Highs in the upper 70s. Chance of rain 30%. At 3 a.m. in Omaha, it was cloudy. The temperature was 59 degrees, the dew point 56,
and the relative humidity 89%. The wind was north at 7 miles an hour. The pressure was 30.18 inches and falling. Across eastern Nebraska and southwest Iowa, it was cloudy, with a temperature of 58 at Lincoln, 60 at Offutt Air Force Base, 59 at Millard, 57 at Fremont, and 57 at Columbus. Under cloudy skies, Blair Airport reported 57, Nebraska City reported 58, Plattsmouth reported 59, and Red Oak, Iowa reported 59. Here are some observations from across the region. At Valentine, it was clear, with a temperature of 49. At Denver, it was partly cloudy, with a temperature of 55. It was cloudy, with a temperature of 57 at Grand Island, 56 at North Fork, 54 at Sioux Falls, and 57 at Sioux City. Under cloudy skies, Des Moines reported 55, Kansas City reported 62, Concordia, Kansas reported 60, and North Platte reported 57. Once again, at 3 a.m. in Omaha, it was 59 degrees under cloudy skies. Here are the forecast key messages. There is a 20% chance of drizzle Tuesday morning and a few showers in the afternoon and evening, but expect much more dry time than wet. Much of Wednesday is favored to be dry before persistent shower and storm chances return Wednesday night and last through Saturday. Cool weather will stick around with the rain chances, with a brief warm-up and dry period favored on Sunday. Rain chances return early next week. 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The current time is 3:26 a.m. Central Daylight Time. Now for the official National Weather Service forecast for the Omaha and Council Bluffs area. Rest of tonight, cloudy. Patchy fog. Lows in the mid-50s. North winds around 5 miles an hour. Tuesday, mostly cloudy. A slight chance of drizzle in the morning. Patchy fog in the morning. Highs in the mid-60s. Northeast winds 5 to 10 miles an hour. Tuesday night, mostly cloudy. Lows in the mid-50s. East winds 5 to 10 miles an hour. Wednesday, mostly cloudy in the morning, then becoming partly sunny. Highs in the upper 60s. Southeast winds 5 to 10 miles an hour. Wednesday night, partly cloudy until midnight, then mostly cloudy with a chance of showers after midnight. Lows in the mid-50s. Southeast winds 5 to 10 miles an hour. Chance of rain 40%. Thursday, showers likely. Highs in the mid-60s. Chance of rain 70%. Thursday night, a chance of showers until midnight, then showers likely with a chance of thunderstorms after midnight. Lows in the upper 50s. Chance of rain 70%. Friday, a chance of thunderstorms. Showers likely, mainly in the morning. Highs in the mid-60s. Chance of rain 70%. Friday night and Saturday, showers likely with a chance of thunderstorms. Lows in the upper 50s. Highs in the lower 70s. Chance of rain 70%. Saturday night, mostly cloudy. Lows in the lower 60s. Sunday and Sunday night, partly cloudy. Highs in the upper 70s. Lows in the lower 60s. Monday, partly sunny. A chance of showers in the afternoon. Highs in the upper 70s. Chance of rain 30%. At 3 a.m. in Omaha, it was cloudy. The temperature was 59 degrees, the dew point 56, and the relative humidity 89%. The wind was north at 7 miles an hour. The pressure was 30.18 inches and falling. Across eastern Nebraska and southwest Iowa, it was cloudy, with a temperature of 58 at Lincoln, 60 at Offutt Air Force Base, 59 at Millard, 57 at Fremont, and 57 at Columbus. Under cloudy skies, Blair Airport reported 57, Nebraska City reported 58, Plattsmouth reported 59, and Red Oak, Iowa reported 59.
Here are some observations from across the region. At Valentine, it was clear, with a temperature of 49. At Denver, it was partly cloudy, with a temperature of 55. It was cloudy, with a temperature of 57 at Grand Island, 56 at Norfolk, 54 at Sioux Falls, and 57 at Sioux City. Under cloudy skies, Des Moines reported 55, Kansas City reported 62, Concordia, Kansas reported 60, and North Platte reported 57. Once again, at 3 a.m. in Omaha, it was 59 degrees under cloudy skies. Here are the forecast key messages. There is a 20% chance of drizzle Tuesday morning and a few showers in the afternoon and evening, but expect much more dry time than wet. Much of Wednesday is favored to be dry before persistent shower and storm chances return Wednesday night and last through Saturday. Cool weather will stick around with the rain chances, with a brief warm-up and dry period favored on Sunday. Rain chances return early next week. 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The current time is 3:30 a.m. Central Daylight Time. Now for the official National Weather Service forecast for the Omaha and Council Bluffs area. Rest of tonight, cloudy. Patchy fog. Lows in the mid-50s. North winds around 5 miles an hour. Tuesday, mostly cloudy. A slight chance of drizzle in the morning. Patchy fog in the morning. Highs in the mid-60s. Northeast winds 5 to 10 miles an hour. Tuesday night, mostly cloudy. Lows in the mid-50s. East winds 5 to 10 miles an hour. Wednesday, mostly cloudy in the morning, then becoming partly sunny. Highs in the upper 60s. Southeast winds 5 to 10 miles an hour. Wednesday night, partly cloudy until midnight, then mostly cloudy with a chance of showers after midnight. Lows in the mid-50s. Southeast winds 5 to 10 miles an hour. Chance of rain 40%. Thursday, showers likely. Highs in the mid-60s. Chance of rain 70%. Thursday night, a chance of showers until midnight, then showers likely with a chance of thunderstorms after midnight. Lows in the upper 50s. Chance of rain 70%. Friday, a chance of thunderstorms. Showers likely, mainly in the morning. Highs in the mid-60s. Chance of rain 70%. Friday night and Saturday, showers likely with a chance of thunderstorms. Lows in the upper 50s. Highs in the lower 70s. Chance of rain 70%. Saturday night, mostly cloudy. Lows in the lower 60s. Sunday and Sunday night, partly cloudy. Highs in the upper 70s. Lows in the lower 60s. Monday, partly sunny. A chance of showers in the afternoon. Highs in the upper 70s. Chance of rain 30%. At 3 a.m. in Omaha, it was cloudy. The temperature was 59 degrees, the dew point 56, and the relative humidity 89%. The wind was north at 7 miles an hour. The pressure was 30.18 inches and falling. Across eastern Nebraska and southwest Iowa, it was cloudy, with a temperature of 58 at Lincoln, 60 at Offutt Air Force Base, 59 at Millard, 57 at Fremont, and 57 at Columbus. Under cloudy skies, Blair Airport reported 57, Nebraska City reported 58, Plattsmouth reported 59, and Red Oak, Iowa reported 59. Here are some observations from across the region. At Valentine, it was clear, with a temperature of 49. At Denver, it was partly cloudy, with a temperature of 55. It was cloudy, with a temperature of 57 at Grand Island, 56 at Norfolk, 54 at Sioux Falls, and 57 at Sioux City. Under cloudy skies, Des Moines reported 55, Kansas City reported 62, Concordia, Kansas reported 60, and North Platte reported 57. Once again, at 3 a.m. in Omaha, it was 59 degrees under cloudy skies.
here are the forecast key messages. There is a 20% chance of drizzle Tuesday morning and a few showers in the afternoon and evening, but expect much more dry time than wet. Much of Wednesday is favored to be dry before persistent shower and storm chances return Wednesday night and last through Saturday. Cool weather will stick around with the rain chances, with a brief warm-up and dry period favored on Sunday. Rain chances return early next week. 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The current time is 3:34 a.m. Central Daylight Time. Now for the official National Weather Service forecast for the Omaha and Council Bluffs area. Rest of tonight, cloudy. Patchy fog. Lows in the mid-50s. North winds around 5 miles an hour. Tuesday, mostly cloudy. A slight chance of drizzle in the morning. Patchy fog in the morning. Highs in the mid-60s. Northeast winds 5 to 10 miles an hour. Tuesday night, mostly cloudy. Lows in the mid-50s. East winds 5 to 10 miles an hour. Wednesday, mostly cloudy in the morning, then becoming partly sunny. Highs in the upper 60s. Southeast winds 5 to 10 miles an hour. Wednesday night, partly cloudy until midnight, then mostly cloudy with a chance of showers after midnight. Lows in the mid-50s. Southeast winds 5 to 10 miles an hour. Chance of rain 40%. Thursday, showers likely. Highs in the mid-60s. Chance of rain 70%. Thursday night, a chance of showers until midnight, then showers likely with a chance of thunderstorms after midnight. Lows in the upper 50s. Chance of rain 70%. Friday, a chance of thunderstorms. Showers likely, mainly in the morning. Highs in the mid-60s. Chance of rain 70%. Friday night and Saturday, showers likely with a chance of thunderstorms. Lows in the upper 50s. Highs in the lower 70s. Chance of rain 70%. Saturday night, mostly cloudy. Lows in the lower 60s. Sunday and Sunday night, partly cloudy. Highs in the upper 70s. Lows in the lower 60s. Monday, partly sunny. A chance of showers in the afternoon. Highs in the upper 70s. Chance of rain 30%. At 3 a.m. in Omaha, it was cloudy. The temperature was 59 degrees, the dew point 56, and the relative humidity 89%. The wind was north at 7 miles an hour. The pressure was 30.18 inches and falling. Across eastern Nebraska and southwest Iowa, it was cloudy, with a temperature of 58 at Lincoln, 60 at Offutt Air Force Base, 59 at Millard, 57 at Fremont, and 57 at Columbus. Under cloudy skies, Blair Airport reported 57, Nebraska City reported 58, Plattsmouth reported 59, and Red Oak, Iowa reported 59. Here are some observations from across the region. At Valentine, it was clear, with a temperature of 49. At Denver, it was partly cloudy, with a temperature of 55. It was cloudy, with a temperature of 57 at Grand Island, 56 at Norfolk, 54 at Sioux Falls, and 57 at Sioux City. Under cloudy skies, Des Moines reported 55, Kansas City reported 62, Concordia, Kansas reported 60, and North Platte reported 57. Once again, at 3 a.m. in Omaha, it was 59 degrees under cloudy skies. Here are the forecast key messages. There is a 20% chance of drizzle Tuesday morning and a few showers in the afternoon and evening, but expect much more dry time than wet. Much of Wednesday is favored to be dry before persistent shower and storm chances return Wednesday night and last through Saturday. Cool weather will stick around with the rain chances, with a brief warm-up and dry period favored on Sunday. Rain chances return early next week. This is NOAA All Hazards Radio Station KIH 61 in Omaha, Nebraska.
The current time is 3:39 a.m. Central Daylight Time. Now for the official National Weather Service forecast for the Omaha and Council Bluffs area. Rest of tonight, cloudy. Patchy fog. Lows in the mid-50s. North winds around 5 miles an hour. Tuesday, mostly cloudy. A slight chance of drizzle in the morning. Patchy fog in the morning. Highs in the mid-60s. Northeast winds 5 to 10 miles an hour. Tuesday night, mostly cloudy. Lows in the mid-50s. East winds 5 to 10 miles an hour. Wednesday, mostly cloudy in the morning, then becoming partly sunny. Highs in the upper 60s. Southeast winds 5 to 10 miles an hour. Wednesday night, partly cloudy until midnight, then mostly cloudy with a chance of showers after midnight. Lows in the mid-50s. Southeast winds 5 to 10 miles an hour. Chance of rain 40%. Thursday, showers likely. Highs in the mid-60s. Chance of rain 70%. Thursday night, a chance of showers until midnight, then showers likely with a chance of thunderstorms after midnight. Lows in the upper 50s. Chance of rain 70%. Friday, a chance of thunderstorms. Showers likely, mainly in the morning. Highs in the mid-60s. Chance of rain 70%. Friday night and Saturday, showers likely with a chance of thunderstorms. Lows in the upper 50s. Highs in the lower 70s. Chance of rain 70%. Saturday night, mostly cloudy. Lows in the lower 60s. Sunday and Sunday night, partly cloudy. Highs in the upper 70s. Lows in the lower 60s. Monday, partly sunny. A chance of showers in the afternoon. Highs in the upper 70s. Chance of rain 30%. At 3 a.m. in Omaha, it was cloudy. The temperature was 59 degrees, the dew point 56, and the relative humidity 89%. The wind was north at 7 miles an hour. The pressure was 30.18 inches and falling. Across eastern Nebraska and southwest Iowa, it was cloudy, with a temperature of 58 at Lincoln, 60 at Offutt Air Force Base, 59 at Millard, 57 at Fremont, and 57 at Columbus. Under cloudy skies, Blair Airport reported 57, Nebraska City reported 58, Plattsmouth reported 59, and Red Oak, Iowa reported 59. Here are some observations from across the region. At Valentine, it was clear, with a temperature of 49. At Denver, it was partly cloudy, with a temperature of 55. It was cloudy, with a temperature of 57 at Grand Island, 56 at Norfolk, 54 at Sioux Falls, and 57 at Sioux City. Under cloudy skies, Des Moines reported 55, Kansas City reported 62, Concordia, Kansas reported 60, and North Platte reported 57. Once again, at 3 a.m. in Omaha, it was 59 degrees under cloudy skies. Here are the forecast key messages. There is a 20% chance of drizzle Tuesday morning and a few showers in the afternoon and evening, but expect much more dry time than wet. Much of Wednesday is favored to be dry before persistent shower and storm chances return Wednesday night and last through Saturday. Cool weather will stick around with the rain chances, with a brief warm-up and dry period favored on Sunday. Rain chances return early next week. 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The current time is 3:43 a.m. Central Daylight Time. Now for the official National Weather Service forecast for the Omaha and Council Bluffs area. Rest of tonight, cloudy. Patchy fog. Lows in the mid-50s. North winds around 5 miles an hour. Tuesday, mostly cloudy. A slight chance of drizzle in the morning. Patchy fog in the morning. Highs in the mid-60s. Northeast winds 5 to 10 miles an hour. Tuesday night, mostly cloudy.
lows in the mid-50s. East winds 5 to 10 miles an hour. Wednesday, mostly cloudy in the morning, then becoming partly sunny. Highs in the upper 60s. Southeast winds 5 to 10 miles an hour. Wednesday night, partly cloudy until midnight, then mostly cloudy with a chance of showers after midnight. Lows in the mid-50s. Southeast winds 5 to 10 miles an hour. Chance of rain 40%. Thursday, showers likely. Highs in the mid-60s. Chance of rain 70%. Thursday night, a chance of showers until midnight, then showers likely with a chance of thunderstorms after midnight. Lows in the upper 50s. Chance of rain 70%. Friday, a chance of thunderstorms. Showers likely, mainly in the morning. Highs in the mid-60s. Chance of rain 70%. Friday night and Saturday, showers likely with a chance of thunderstorms. Lows in the upper 50s. Highs in the lower 70s. Chance of rain 70%. Saturday night, mostly cloudy. Lows in the lower 60s. Sunday and Sunday night, partly cloudy. Highs in the upper 70s. Lows in the lower 60s. Monday, partly sunny. A chance of showers in the afternoon. Highs in the upper 70s. Chance of rain 30%. At 3 a.m. in Omaha, it was cloudy. The temperature was 59 degrees, the dew point 56, and the relative humidity 89%. The wind was north at 7 miles an hour. The pressure was 30.18 inches and falling. Across eastern Nebraska and southwest Iowa, it was cloudy, with a temperature of 58 at Lincoln, 60 at Offutt Air Force Base, 59 at Millard, 57 at Fremont, and 57 at Columbus. Under cloudy skies, Blair Airport reported 57, Nebraska City reported 58, Plattsmouth reported 59, and Red Oak, Iowa reported 59. Here are some observations from across the region. At Valentine, it was clear, with a temperature of 49. At Denver, it was partly cloudy, with a temperature of 55. It was cloudy, with a temperature of 57 at Grand Island, 56 at Norfolk, 54 at Sioux Falls, and 57 at Sioux City. Under cloudy skies, Des Moines reported 55, Kansas City reported 62, Concordia, Kansas reported 60, and North Platte reported 57. Once again, at 3 a.m. in Omaha, it was 59 degrees under cloudy skies. Here are the forecast key messages. There is a 20% chance of drizzle Tuesday morning and a few showers in the afternoon and evening, but expect much more dry time than wet. Much of Wednesday is favored to be dry before persistent shower and storm chances return Wednesday night and last through Saturday. Cool weather will stick around with the rain chances, with a brief warm-up and dry period favored on Sunday. Rain chances return early next week. 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The current time is 3:47 a.m. Central Daylight Time. Now for the official National Weather Service forecast for the Omaha and Council Bluffs area. Rest of tonight, cloudy. Patchy fog. Lows in the mid-50s. North winds around 5 miles an hour. Tuesday, mostly cloudy. A slight chance of drizzle in the morning. Patchy fog in the morning. Highs in the mid-60s. Northeast winds 5 to 10 miles an hour. Tuesday night, mostly cloudy. Lows in the mid-50s. East winds 5 to 10 miles an hour. Wednesday, mostly cloudy in the morning, then becoming partly sunny. Highs in the upper 60s. Southeast winds 5 to 10 miles an hour. Wednesday night, partly cloudy until midnight, then mostly cloudy with a chance of showers after midnight. Lows in the mid-50s. Southeast winds 5 to 10 miles an hour. Chance of rain 40%. Thursday, showers likely. Highs in the mid-60s.
chance of rain 70%. Thursday night, a chance of showers until midnight, then showers likely with a chance of thunderstorms after midnight. Lows in the upper 50s. Chance of rain 70%. Friday, a chance of thunderstorms. Showers likely, mainly in the morning. Highs in the mid-60s. Chance of rain 70%. Friday night and Saturday, showers likely with a chance of thunderstorms. Lows in the upper 50s. Highs in the lower 70s. Chance of rain 70%. Saturday night, mostly cloudy. Lows in the lower 60s. Sunday and Sunday night, partly cloudy. Highs in the upper 70s. Lows in the lower 60s. Monday, partly sunny. A chance of showers in the afternoon. Highs in the upper 70s. Chance of rain 30%. At 3 a.m. in Omaha, it was cloudy. The temperature was 59 degrees, the dew point 56, and the relative humidity 89%. The wind was north at 7 miles an hour. The pressure was 30.18 inches and falling. Across eastern Nebraska and southwest Iowa, it was cloudy, with a temperature of 58 at Lincoln, 60 at Offutt Air Force Base, 59 at Millard, 57 at Fremont, and 57 at Columbus. Under cloudy skies, Blair Airport reported 57, Nebraska City reported 58, Plattsmouth reported 59, and Red Oak, Iowa reported 59. Here are some observations from across the region. At Valentine, it was clear, with a temperature of 49. At Denver, it was partly cloudy, with a temperature of 55. It was cloudy, with a temperature of 57 at Grand Island, 56 at North Fork, 54 at Sioux Falls, and 57 at Sioux City. Under cloudy skies, Des Moines reported 55, Kansas City reported 62, Concordia, Kansas reported 60, and North Platte reported 57. Once again, at 3 a.m. in Omaha, it was 59 degrees under cloudy skies. Here are the forecast key messages. There is a 20% chance of drizzle Tuesday morning and a few showers in the afternoon and evening, but expect much more dry time than wet. Much of Wednesday is favored to be dry before persistent shower and storm chances return Wednesday night and last through Saturday. Cool weather will stick around with the rain chances, with a brief warm-up and dry period favored on Sunday. Rain chances return early next week. 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The current time is 3:52 a.m. Central Daylight Time. Now for the official National Weather Service forecast for the Omaha and Council Bluffs area. Rest of tonight, cloudy. Patchy fog. Lows in the mid-50s. North winds around 5 miles an hour. Tuesday, mostly cloudy. A slight chance of drizzle in the morning. Patchy fog in the morning. Highs in the mid-60s. Northeast winds 5 to 10 miles an hour. Tuesday night, mostly cloudy. Lows in the mid-50s. East winds 5 to 10 miles an hour. Wednesday, mostly cloudy in the morning, then becoming partly sunny. Highs in the upper 60s. Southeast winds 5 to 10 miles an hour. Wednesday night, partly cloudy until midnight, then mostly cloudy with a chance of showers after midnight. Lows in the mid-50s. Southeast winds 5 to 10 miles an hour. Chance of rain 40%. Thursday, showers likely. Highs in the mid-60s. Chance of rain 70%. Thursday night, a chance of showers until midnight, then showers likely with a chance of thunderstorms after midnight. Lows in the upper 50s. Chance of rain 70%. Friday, a chance of thunderstorms. Showers likely, mainly in the morning. Highs in the mid-60s. Chance of rain 70%. Friday night and Saturday, showers likely with a chance of thunderstorms. Lows in the upper 50s. Highs in the lower 70s.
chance of rain 70%. Saturday night, mostly cloudy. Lows in the lower 60s. Sunday and Sunday night, partly cloudy. Highs in the upper 70s. Lows in the lower 60s. Monday, partly sunny. A chance of showers in the afternoon. Highs in the upper 70s. Chance of rain 30%. At 3 a.m. in Omaha, it was cloudy. The temperature was 59 degrees, the dew point 56, and the relative humidity 89%. The wind was north at 7 miles an hour. The pressure was 30.18 inches and falling. Across eastern Nebraska and southwest Iowa, it was cloudy, with a temperature of 58 at Lincoln, 60 at Offutt Air Force Base, 59 at Millard, 57 at Fremont, and 57 at Columbus. Under cloudy skies, Blair Airport reported 57, Nebraska City reported 58, Plattsmouth reported 59, and Red Oak, Iowa reported 59. Here are some observations from across the region. At Valentine, it was clear, with a temperature of 49. At Denver, it was partly cloudy, with a temperature of 55. It was cloudy, with a temperature of 57 at Grand Island, 56 at North Fork, 54 at Sioux Falls, and 57 at Sioux City. Under cloudy skies, Des Moines reported 55, Kansas City reported 62, Concordia, Kansas reported 60, and North Platte reported 57. Once again, at 3 a.m. in Omaha, it was 59 degrees under cloudy skies. Here are the forecast key messages. There is a 20% chance of drizzle Tuesday morning and a few showers in the afternoon and evening, but expect much more dry time than wet. Much of Wednesday is favored to be dry before persistent shower and storm chances return Wednesday night and last through Saturday. Cool weather will stick around with the rain chances, with a brief warm-up and dry period favored on Sunday. Rain chances return early next week. 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The current time is 3:56 a.m. Central Daylight Time. Now for the official National Weather Service forecast for the Omaha and Council Bluffs area. Rest of tonight, cloudy. Patchy fog. Lows in the mid-50s. North winds around 5 miles an hour. Tuesday, mostly cloudy. A slight chance of drizzle in the morning. Patchy fog in the morning. Highs in the mid-60s. Northeast winds 5 to 10 miles an hour. Tuesday night, mostly cloudy. Lows in the mid-50s. East winds 5 to 10 miles an hour. Wednesday, mostly cloudy in the morning, then becoming partly sunny. Highs in the upper 60s. Southeast winds 5 to 10 miles an hour. Wednesday night, partly cloudy until midnight, then mostly cloudy with a chance of showers after midnight. Lows in the mid-50s. Southeast winds 5 to 10 miles an hour. Chance of rain 40%. Thursday, showers likely. Highs in the mid-60s. Chance of rain 70%. Thursday night, a chance of showers until midnight, then showers likely with a chance of thunderstorms after midnight. Lows in the upper 50s. Chance of rain 70%. Friday, a chance of thunderstorms. Showers likely, mainly in the morning. Highs in the mid-60s. Chance of rain 70%. Friday night and Saturday, showers likely with a chance of thunderstorms. Lows in the upper 50s. Highs in the lower 70s. Chance of rain 70%. Saturday night, mostly cloudy. Lows in the lower 60s. Sunday and Sunday night, partly cloudy. Highs in the upper 70s. Lows in the lower 60s. Monday, partly sunny. A chance of showers in the afternoon. Highs in the upper 70s. Chance of rain 30%. At 3 a.m. in Omaha, it was cloudy. The temperature was 59 degrees, the dew point 56, and the relative humidity 89%.
The wind was north at 7 miles an hour. The pressure was 30.18 inches and falling. Across eastern Nebraska and southwest Iowa, it was cloudy, with a temperature of 58 at Lincoln, 60 at Offutt Air Force Base, 59 at Millard, 57 at Fremont, and 57 at Columbus. Under cloudy skies, Blair Airport reported 57, Nebraska City reported 58, Plattsmouth reported 59, and Red Oak, Iowa reported 59. Here are some observations from across the region. At Valentine, it was clear, with a temperature of 49. At Denver, it was partly cloudy, with a temperature of 55. It was cloudy, with a temperature of 57 at Grand Island, 56 at Norfolk, 54 at Sioux Falls, and 57 at Sioux City. Under cloudy skies, Des Moines reported 55, Kansas City reported 62, Concordia, Kansas reported 60, and North Platte reported 57. Once again, at 3 a.m. in Omaha, it was 59 degrees under cloudy skies. Here are the forecast key messages. There is a 20% chance of drizzle Tuesday morning and a few showers in the afternoon and evening, but expect much more dry time than wet. Much of Wednesday is favored to be dry before persistent shower and storm chances return Wednesday night and last through Saturday. Cool weather will stick around with the rain chances, with a brief warm-up and dry period favored on Sunday. Rain chances return early next week. 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The current time is 4 a.m. Central Daylight Time. Now for the official National Weather Service forecast for the Omaha and Council Bluffs area. Rest of tonight, cloudy. Patchy fog. Lows in the mid-50s. North winds around 5 miles an hour. Tuesday, mostly cloudy. A slight chance of drizzle in the morning. Patchy fog in the morning. Highs in the mid-60s. Northeast winds 5 to 10 miles an hour. Tuesday night, mostly cloudy. Lows in the mid-50s. East winds 5 to 10 miles an hour. Wednesday, mostly cloudy in the morning, then becoming partly sunny. Highs in the upper 60s. Southeast winds 5 to 10 miles an hour. Wednesday night, partly cloudy until midnight, then mostly cloudy with a chance of showers after midnight. Lows in the mid-50s. Southeast winds 5 to 10 miles an hour. Chance of rain 40%. Thursday, showers likely. Highs in the mid-60s. Chance of rain 70%. Thursday night, a chance of showers until midnight, then showers likely with a chance of thunderstorms after midnight. Lows in the upper 50s. Chance of rain 70%. Friday, a chance of thunderstorms. Showers likely, mainly in the morning. Highs in the mid-60s. Chance of rain 70%. Friday night and Saturday, showers likely with a chance of thunderstorms. Lows in the upper 50s. Highs in the lower 70s. Chance of rain 70%. Saturday night, mostly cloudy. Lows in the lower 60s. Sunday and Sunday night, partly cloudy. Highs in the upper 70s. Lows in the lower 60s. Monday, partly sunny. A chance of showers in the afternoon. Highs in the upper 70s. Chance of rain 30%. Here are the forecast key messages. There is a 20% chance of drizzle Tuesday morning and a few showers in the afternoon and evening, but expect much more dry time than wet. Much of Wednesday is favored to be dry before persistent shower and storm chances return Wednesday night and last through Saturday. Cool weather will stick around with the rain chances, with a brief warm-up and dry period favored on Sunday. Rain chances return early next week. 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The current time is 4:03 a.m. Central Daylight Time. Now for the official National Weather Service forecast for the Omaha and Council Bluffs area. Rest of tonight, cloudy.
patchy fog. Lows in the mid-50s. North winds around 5 miles an hour. Tuesday, mostly cloudy. A slight chance

lows in the mid-50s. Southeast winds 5 to 10 miles an hour. Chance of rain 40%. Thursday, showers likely. Highs in the mid-60s. Chance of rain 70%. Thursday night, a chance of showers until midnight, then showers likely with a chance of thunderstorms after midnight. Lows in the upper 50s. Chance of rain 70%. Friday, a chance of thunderstorms. Showers likely, mainly in the morning. Highs in the mid-60s. Chance of rain 70%. Friday night and Saturday, showers likely with a chance of thunderstorms. Lows in the upper 50s. Highs in the lower 70s. Chance of rain 70%. Saturday night, mostly cloudy. Lows in the lower 60s. Sunday and Sunday night, partly cloudy. Highs in the upper 70s. Lows in the lower 60s. Monday, partly sunny. A chance of showers in the afternoon. Highs in the upper 70s. Chance of rain 30%. At 4 a.m. in Omaha, it was cloudy. The temperature was 59 degrees, the dew point 57, and the relative humidity 93%. The wind was north at 5 miles an hour. The pressure was 30.18 inches and steady. Across eastern Nebraska and southwest Iowa, it was cloudy, with a temperature of 58 at Lincoln, 60 at Offutt Air Force Base, 59 at Millard, and 56 at Fremont. Under cloudy skies, Columbus reported 56, Blair Airport reported 57, Nebraska City reported 58, and Plattsmouth reported 58. At Red Oak, Iowa, drizzle and fog were reported, with a temperature of 59. Here are some observations from across the region. At Des Moines, fog was reported, with a temperature of 55. It was partly cloudy, with a temperature of 56 at Denver, and 48 at Valentine. It was cloudy, with a temperature of 57 at Grand Island, 56 at Norfolk, 55 at Sioux Falls, and 57 at Sioux City. Under cloudy skies, Kansas City reported 62, Concordia, Kansas reported 60, and North Platte reported 57. Once again, at 4 a.m. in Omaha, it was 59 degrees under cloudy skies. 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Douglas, Sarpy, Washington, Cass, Odo, Burt, Dodge, Saunders, Harrison, Pottawatomie, and Mills. Here are the forecast key messages. There is a 20% chance of drizzle Tuesday morning and a few showers in the afternoon and evening, but expect much more dry time than wet. Much of Wednesday is favored to be dry before persistent shower and storm chances return Wednesday night and last through Saturday. Cool weather will stick around with the rain chances, with a brief warm-up and dry period favored on Sunday. Rain chances return early next week. 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The current time is 4:08 a.m. Central Daylight Time. Now for the official National Weather Service forecast for the Omaha and Council Bluffs area. Rest of tonight, cloudy. Patchy fog. Lows in the mid-50s. North winds around 5 miles an hour. Tuesday, mostly cloudy. A slight chance of drizzle in the morning. Patchy fog in the morning. Highs in the mid-60s. Northeast winds 5 to 10 miles an hour. Tuesday night, mostly cloudy. Lows in the mid-50s. East winds 5 to 10 miles an hour. Wednesday, mostly cloudy in the morning, then becoming partly sunny. Highs in the upper 60s. Southeast winds 5 to 10 miles an hour. Wednesday night, partly cloudy until midnight, then mostly cloudy with a chance of showers after midnight. Lows in the mid-50s. Southeast winds 5 to 10 miles an hour. Chance of rain 40%. Thursday, showers likely. Highs in the mid-60s. Chance of rain 70%. Thursday night, a chance of showers.

until midnight, then showers likely with a chance of thunderstorms after midnight. Lows in the upper 50s. Chance of rain 70%. Friday, a chance of thunderstorms. Showers likely, mainly in the morning. Highs in the mid-60s. Chance of rain 70%. Friday night and Saturday, showers likely with a chance of thunderstorms. Lows in the upper 50s. Highs in the lower 70s. Chance of rain 70%. Saturday night, mostly cloudy. Lows in the lower 60s. Sunday and Sunday night, partly cloudy. Highs in the upper 70s. Lows in the lower 60s. Monday, partly sunny. A chance of showers in the afternoon. Highs in the upper 70s. Chance of rain 30%. At 4 a.m. in Omaha, it was cloudy. The temperature was 59 degrees, the dew point 57, and the relative humidity 93%. The wind was north at 5 miles an hour. The pressure was 30.18 inches and steady. Across eastern Nebraska and southwest Iowa, it was cloudy, with a temperature of 58 at Lincoln, 60 at Offutt Air Force Base, 59 at Millard, and 56 at Fremont. Under cloudy skies, Columbus reported 56, Blair Airport reported 57, Nebraska City reported 58, and Plattsmouth reported 58. At Red Oak, Iowa, drizzle and fog were reported, with a temperature of 59. Here are some observations from across the region. At Des Moines, fog was reported, with a temperature of 55. It was partly cloudy, with a temperature of 56 at Denver, and 48 at Valentine. It was cloudy, with a temperature of 57 at Grand Island, 56 at Norfolk, 55 at Sioux Falls, and 57 at Sioux City. Under cloudy skies, Kansas City reported 62, Concordia, Kansas reported 60, and North Platte reported 57. Once again, at 4 a.m. in Omaha, it was 59 degrees under cloudy skies. At 4 a.m. in Omaha, it was cloudy. The temperature was 59 degrees, the dew point 57, and the relative humidity 93%. The wind was north at 6 miles an hour. The pressure was 30.18 inches and steady. Across eastern Nebraska and southwest Iowa, it was cloudy, with a temperature of 58 at Lincoln, 60 at Offutt Air Force Base, 59 at Millard, and 56 at Fremont. Under cloudy skies, Columbus reported 56, Blair Airport reported 57, Nebraska City reported 58, and Plattsmouth reported 58. At Red Oak, Iowa, drizzle and fog were reported, with a temperature of 59. Here are some observations from across the region. At Des Moines, fog was reported, with a temperature of 55. At Denver, it was partly cloudy, with a temperature of 56. At Valentine, it was mostly cloudy, with a temperature of 49. It was cloudy, with a temperature of 57 at Grand Island, 56 at Norfolk, 55 at Sioux Falls, and 57 at Sioux City. Under cloudy skies, Kansas City reported 62, Concordia, Kansas reported 60, and North Platte reported 57. Once again, at 4 a.m. in Omaha, it was 59 degrees under cloudy skies. Here are the forecast key messages. There is a 20% chance of drizzle Tuesday morning and a few showers in the afternoon and evening, but expect much more dry time than wet. Much of Wednesday is favored to be dry before persistent shower and storm chances return Wednesday night and last through Saturday. Cool weather will stick around with the rain chances, with a brief warm-up and dry period favored on Sunday. Rain chances return early next week. 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The current time is 4:14 a.m. Central Daylight Time. Now for the official National Weather Service forecast for the Omaha and Council Bluffs area. Rest of tonight, cloudy. Patchy fog. Lows in the mid-50s. North winds around 5 miles an hour. Tuesday, mostly cloudy.
A slight chance of drizzle in the morning. Patchy fog in the morning. Highs in the mid-60s. Northeast winds 5 to 10 miles an hour. Tuesday night, mostly cloudy. Lows in the mid-50s. East winds 5 to 10 miles an hour. Wednesday, mostly cloudy in the morning, then becoming partly sunny. Highs in the upper 60s. Southeast winds 5 to 10 miles an hour. Wednesday night, partly cloudy until midnight, then mostly cloudy with a chance of showers after midnight. Lows in the mid-50s. Southeast winds 5 to 10 miles an hour. Chance of rain 40%. Thursday, showers likely. Highs in the mid-60s. Chance of rain 70%. Thursday night, a chance of showers until midnight, then showers likely with a chance of thunderstorms after midnight. Lows in the upper 50s. Chance of rain 70%. Friday, a chance of thunderstorms. Showers likely, mainly in the morning. Highs in the mid-60s. Chance of rain 70%. Friday night and Saturday, showers likely with a chance of thunderstorms. Lows in the upper 50s. Highs in the lower 70s. Chance of rain 70%. Saturday night, mostly cloudy. Lows in the lower 60s. Sunday and Sunday night, partly cloudy. Highs in the upper 70s. Lows in the lower 60s. Monday, partly sunny. A chance of showers in the afternoon. Highs in the upper 70s. Chance of rain 30%. At 4 a.m. in Omaha, it was cloudy. The temperature was 59 degrees, the dew point 57, and the relative humidity 93%. The wind was north at 6 miles an hour. The pressure was 30.18 inches and steady. Across eastern Nebraska and southwest Iowa, it was cloudy, with a temperature of 58 at Lincoln, 60 at Offutt Air Force Base, 59 at Millard, and 56 at Fremont. Under cloudy skies, Columbus reported 56, Blair Airport reported 57, Nebraska City reported 58, and Plattsmouth reported 58. At Red Oak, Iowa, drizzle and fog were reported, with a temperature of 59. Here are some observations from across the region. At Des Moines, fog was reported, with a temperature of 55. At Denver, it was partly cloudy, with a temperature of 56. At Valentine, it was mostly cloudy, with a temperature of 49. It was cloudy, with a temperature of 57 at Grand Island, 56 at Norfolk, 55 at Sioux Falls, and 57 at Sioux City. Under cloudy skies, Kansas City reported 62, Concordia, Kansas reported 60, and North Platte reported 57. Once again, at 4 a.m. in Omaha, it was 59 degrees under cloudy skies. Here are the forecast key messages. There is a 20% chance of drizzle Tuesday morning and a few showers in the afternoon and evening, but expect much more dry time than wet. Much of Wednesday is favored to be dry before persistent shower and storm chances return Wednesday night and last through Saturday. Cool weather will stick around with the rain chances, with a brief warm-up and dry period favored on Sunday. Rain chances return early next week. 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The current time is 4:18 a.m. Central Daylight Time. Now for the official National Weather Service forecast for the Omaha and Council Bluffs area. Rest of tonight, cloudy. Patchy fog. Lows in the mid-50s. North winds around 5 miles an hour. Tuesday, mostly cloudy. A slight chance of drizzle in the morning. Patchy fog in the morning. Highs in the mid-60s. Northeast winds 5 to 10 miles an hour. Tuesday night, mostly cloudy. Lows in the mid-50s. East winds 5 to 10 miles an hour. Wednesday, mostly cloudy in the morning, then becoming partly sunny. Highs in the upper 60s. Southeast winds 5 to 10 miles an hour.
Wednesday night, partly cloudy until midnight, then mostly cloudy with a chance of showers after midnight. Lows in the mid-50s. Southeast winds 5 to 10 miles an hour. Chance of rain 40%. Thursday, showers likely. Highs in the mid-60s. Chance of rain 70%. Thursday night, a chance of showers until midnight, then showers likely with a chance of thunderstorms after midnight. Lows in the upper 50s. Chance of rain 70%. Friday, a chance of thunderstorms. Showers likely, mainly in the morning. Highs in the mid-60s. Chance of rain 70%. Friday night and Saturday, showers likely with a chance of thunderstorms. Lows in the upper 50s. Highs in the lower 70s. Chance of rain 70%. Saturday night, mostly cloudy. Lows in the lower 60s. Sunday and Sunday night, partly cloudy. Highs in the upper 70s. Lows in the lower 60s. Monday, partly sunny. A chance of showers in the afternoon. Highs in the upper 70s. Chance of rain 30%. At 4 a.m. in Omaha, it was cloudy. The temperature was 59 degrees, the dew point 57, and the relative humidity 93%. The wind was north at 6 miles an hour. The pressure was 30.18 inches and steady. Across eastern Nebraska and southwest Iowa, it was cloudy, with a temperature of 58 at Lincoln, 60 at Offutt Air Force Base, 59 at Millard, and 56 at Fremont. Under cloudy skies, Columbus reported 56, Blair Airport reported 57, Nebraska City reported 58, and Plattsmouth reported 58. At Red Oak, Iowa, drizzle and fog were reported, with a temperature of 59. Here are some observations from across the region. At Des Moines, fog was reported, with a temperature of 55. At Denver, it was partly cloudy, with a temperature of 56. At Valentine, it was mostly cloudy, with a temperature of 49. It was cloudy, with a temperature of 57 at Grand Island, 56 at Norfolk, 55 at Sioux Falls, and 57 at Sioux City. Under cloudy skies, Kansas City reported 62, Concordia, Kansas reported 60, and North Platte reported 57. Once again, at 4 a.m. in Omaha, it was 59 degrees under cloudy skies. Here are the forecast key messages. There is a 20% chance of drizzle Tuesday morning and a few showers in the afternoon and evening, but expect much more dry time than wet. Much of Wednesday is favored to be dry before persistent shower and storm chances return Wednesday night and last through Saturday. Cool weather will stick around with the rain chances, with a brief warm-up and dry period favored on Sunday. Rain chances return early next week. 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The current time is 4:23 a.m. Central Daylight Time. Now for the official National Weather Service forecast for the Omaha and Council Bluffs area. Rest of tonight, cloudy. Patchy fog. Lows in the mid-50s. North winds around 5 miles an hour. Tuesday, mostly cloudy. A slight chance of drizzle in the morning. Patchy fog in the morning. Highs in the mid-60s. Northeast winds 5 to 10 miles an hour. Tuesday night, mostly cloudy. Lows in the mid-50s. East winds 5 to 10 miles an hour. Wednesday, mostly cloudy in the morning, then becoming partly sunny. Highs in the upper 60s. Southeast winds 5 to 10 miles an hour. Wednesday night, partly cloudy until midnight, then mostly cloudy with a chance of showers after midnight. Lows in the mid-50s. Southeast winds 5 to 10 miles an hour. Chance of rain 40%. Thursday, showers likely. Highs in the mid-60s. Chance of rain 70%. Thursday night, a chance of showers until midnight, then showers likely with a chance of thunderstorms after midnight.
lows in the upper 50s. Chance of rain 70%. Friday, a chance of thunderstorms. Showers likely, mainly in the morning. Highs in the mid-60s. Chance of rain 70%. Friday night and Saturday, showers likely with a chance of thunderstorms. Lows in the upper 50s. Highs in the lower 70s. Chance of rain 70%. Saturday night, mostly cloudy. Lows in the lower 60s. Sunday and Sunday night, partly cloudy. Highs in the upper 70s. Lows in the lower 60s. Monday, partly sunny. A chance of showers in the afternoon. Highs in the upper 70s. Chance of rain 30%. At 4 a.m. in Omaha, it was cloudy. The temperature was 59 degrees, the dew point 57, and the relative humidity 93%. The wind was north at 6 miles an hour. The pressure was 30.18 inches and steady. Across eastern Nebraska and southwest Iowa, it was cloudy, with a temperature of 58 at Lincoln, 60 at Offutt Air Force Base, 59 at Millard, and 56 at Fremont. Under cloudy skies, Columbus reported 56, Blair Airport reported 57, Nebraska City reported 58, and Plattsmouth reported 58. At Red Oak, Iowa, drizzle and fog were reported, with a temperature of 59. Here are some observations from across the region. At Des Moines, fog was reported, with a temperature of 55. At Denver, it was partly cloudy, with a temperature of 56. At Valentine, it was mostly cloudy, with a temperature of 49. It was cloudy, with a temperature of 57 at Grand Island, 56 at North Fork, 55 at Sioux Falls, and 57 at Sioux City. Under cloudy skies, Kansas City reported 62, Concordia, Kansas reported 60, and North Platte reported 57. Once again, at 4 a.m. in Omaha, it was 59 degrees under cloudy skies. Here are the forecast key messages. There is a 20% chance of drizzle Tuesday morning and a few showers in the afternoon and evening, but expect much more dry time than wet. Much of Wednesday is favored to be dry before persistent shower and storm chances return Wednesday night and last through Saturday. Cool weather will stick around with the rain chances, with a brief warm-up and dry period favored on Sunday. Rain chances return early next week. 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The current time is 4:27 a.m. Central Daylight Time. Now for the official National Weather Service forecast for the Omaha and Council Bluffs area. Rest of tonight, cloudy. Patchy fog. Lows in the mid-50s. North winds around 5 miles an hour. Tuesday, mostly cloudy. A slight chance of drizzle in the morning. Patchy fog in the morning. Highs in the mid-60s. Northeast winds 5 to 10 miles an hour. Tuesday night, mostly cloudy. Lows in the mid-50s. East winds 5 to 10 miles an hour. Wednesday, mostly cloudy in the morning, then becoming partly sunny. Highs in the upper 60s. Southeast winds 5 to 10 miles an hour. Wednesday night, partly cloudy until midnight, then mostly cloudy with a chance of showers after midnight. Lows in the mid-50s. Southeast winds 5 to 10 miles an hour. Chance of rain 40%. Thursday, showers likely. Highs in the mid-60s. Chance of rain 70%. Thursday night, a chance of showers until midnight, then showers likely with a chance of thunderstorms after midnight. Lows in the upper 50s. Chance of rain 70%. Friday, a chance of thunderstorms. Showers likely, mainly in the morning. Highs in the mid-60s. Chance of rain 70%. Friday night and Saturday, showers likely with a chance of thunderstorms. Lows in the upper 50s. Highs in the lower 70s. Chance of rain 70%.
Saturday night, mostly cloudy. Lows in the lower 60s. Sunday and Sunday night, partly cloudy. Highs in the upper 70s. Lows in the lower 60s. Monday, partly sunny. A chance of showers in the afternoon. Highs in the upper 70s. Chance of rain 30%. At 4 a.m. in Omaha, it was cloudy. The temperature was 59 degrees, the dew point 57, and the relative humidity 93%. The wind was north at 6 miles an hour. The pressure was 30.18 inches and steady. Across eastern Nebraska and southwest Iowa, it was cloudy, with a temperature of 58 at Lincoln, 60 at Offutt Air Force Base, 59 at Millard, and 56 at Fremont. Under cloudy skies, Columbus reported 56, Blair Airport reported 57, Nebraska City reported 58, and Plattsmouth reported 58. At Red Oak, Iowa, drizzle and fog were reported, with a temperature of 59. Here are some observations from across the region. At Des Moines, fog was reported, with a temperature of 55. At Denver, it was partly cloudy, with a temperature of 56. At Valentine, it was mostly cloudy, with a temperature of 49. It was cloudy, with a temperature of 57 at Grand Island, 56 at Norfolk, 55 at Sioux Falls, and 57 at Sioux City. Under cloudy skies, Kansas City reported 62, Concordia, Kansas reported 60, and North Platte reported 57. Once again, at 4 a.m. in Omaha, it was 59 degrees under cloudy skies. Here are the forecast key messages. There is a 20% chance of drizzle Tuesday morning and a few showers in the afternoon and evening, but expect much more dry time than wet. Much of Wednesday is favored to be dry before persistent shower and storm chances return Wednesday night and last through Saturday. Cool weather will stick around with the rain chances, with a brief warm-up and dry period favored on Sunday. Rain chances return early next week. 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The current time is 4:32 a.m. Central Daylight Time. Now for the official National Weather Service forecast for the Omaha and Council Bluffs area. Rest of tonight, cloudy. Patchy fog. Lows in the mid-50s. North winds around 5 miles an hour. Tuesday, mostly cloudy. A slight chance of drizzle in the morning. Patchy fog in the morning. Highs in the mid-60s. Northeast winds 5 to 10 miles an hour. Tuesday night, mostly cloudy. Lows in the mid-50s. East winds 5 to 10 miles an hour. Wednesday, mostly cloudy in the morning, then becoming partly sunny. Highs in the upper 60s. Southeast winds 5 to 10 miles an hour. Wednesday night, partly cloudy until midnight, then mostly cloudy with a chance of showers after midnight. Lows in the mid-50s. Southeast winds 5 to 10 miles an hour. Chance of rain 40%. Thursday, showers likely. Highs in the mid-60s. Chance of rain 70%. Thursday night, a chance of showers until midnight, then showers likely with a chance of thunderstorms after midnight. Lows in the upper 50s. Chance of rain 70%. Friday, a chance of thunderstorms. Showers likely, mainly in the morning. Highs in the mid-60s. Chance of rain 70%. Friday night and Saturday, showers likely with a chance of thunderstorms. Lows in the upper 50s. Highs in the lower 70s. Chance of rain 70%. Saturday night, mostly cloudy. Lows in the lower 60s. Sunday and Sunday night, partly cloudy. Highs in the upper 70s. Lows in the lower 60s. Monday, partly sunny. A chance of showers in the afternoon. Highs in the upper 70s. Chance of rain 30%. At 4 a.m. in Omaha, it was cloudy. The temperature was 59 degrees,
the dew point 57, and the relative humidity 93%. The wind was north at 6 miles an hour. The pressure was 30.18 inches and steady. Across eastern Nebraska and southwest Iowa, it was cloudy, with a temperature of 58 at Lincoln, 60 at Offutt Air Force Base, 59 at Millard, and 56 at Fremont. Under cloudy skies, Columbus reported 56, Blair Airport reported 57, Nebraska City reported 58, and Plattsmouth reported 58. At Red Oak, Iowa, drizzle and fog were reported, with a temperature of 59. Here are some observations from across the region. At Des Moines, fog was reported, with a temperature of 55. At Denver, it was partly cloudy, with a temperature of 56. At Valentine, it was mostly cloudy, with a temperature of 49. It was cloudy, with a temperature of 57 at Grand Island, 56 at Norfolk, 55 at Sioux Falls, and 57 at Sioux City. Under cloudy skies, Kansas City reported 62, Concordia, Kansas reported 60, and North Platte reported 57. Once again, at 4 a.m. in Omaha, it was 59 degrees under cloudy skies. Here are the forecast key messages. There is a 20% chance of drizzle Tuesday morning and a few showers in the afternoon and evening, but expect much more dry time than wet. Much of Wednesday is favored to be dry before persistent shower and storm chances return Wednesday night and last through Saturday. Cool weather will stick around with the rain chances, with a brief warm-up and dry period favored on Sunday. Rain chances return early next week. 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The current time is 4:36 a.m. Central Daylight Time. Now for the official National Weather Service forecast for the Omaha and Council Bluffs area. Rest of tonight, cloudy. Patchy fog. Lows in the mid-50s. North winds around 5 miles an hour. Tuesday, mostly cloudy. A slight chance of drizzle in the morning. Patchy fog in the morning. Highs in the mid-60s. Northeast winds 5 to 10 miles an hour. Tuesday night, mostly cloudy. Lows in the mid-50s. East winds 5 to 10 miles an hour. Wednesday, mostly cloudy in the morning, then becoming partly sunny. Highs in the upper 60s. Southeast winds 5 to 10 miles an hour. Wednesday night, partly cloudy until midnight, then mostly cloudy with a chance of showers after midnight. Lows in the mid-50s. Southeast winds 5 to 10 miles an hour. Chance of rain 40%. Thursday, showers likely. Highs in the mid-60s. Chance of rain 70%. Thursday night, a chance of showers until midnight, then showers likely with a chance of thunderstorms after midnight. Lows in the upper 50s. Chance of rain 70%. Friday, a chance of thunderstorms. Showers likely, mainly in the morning. Highs in the mid-60s. Chance of rain 70%. Friday night and Saturday, showers likely with a chance of thunderstorms. Lows in the upper 50s. Highs in the lower 70s. Chance of rain 70%. Saturday night, mostly cloudy. Lows in the lower 60s. Sunday and Sunday night, partly cloudy. Highs in the upper 70s. Lows in the lower 60s. Monday, partly sunny. A chance of showers in the afternoon. Highs in the upper 70s. Chance of rain 30%. At 4 a.m. in Omaha, it was cloudy. The temperature was 59 degrees, the dew point 57, and the relative humidity 93%. The wind was north at 6 miles an hour. The pressure was 30.18 inches and steady. Across eastern Nebraska and southwest Iowa, it was cloudy, with a temperature of 58 at Lincoln, 60 at Offutt Air Force Base, 59 at Millard, and 56 at Fremont. Under cloudy skies, Columbus reported 56, Blair Airport reported 57,
Nebraska City reported 58, and Plattsmouth reported 58. At Red Oak, Iowa, drizzle and fog were reported, with a temperature of 59. Here are some observations from across the region. At Des Moines, fog was reported, with a temperature of 55. At Denver, it was partly cloudy, with a temperature of 56. At Valentine, it was mostly cloudy, with a temperature of 49. It was cloudy, with a temperature of 57 at Grand Island, 56 at North Fork, 55 at Sioux Falls, and 57 at Sioux City. Under cloudy skies, Kansas City reported 62, Concordia, Kansas reported 60, and North Platte reported 57. Once again, at 4 a.m. in Omaha, it was 59 degrees under cloudy skies. Here are the forecast key messages. There is a 20% chance of drizzle Tuesday morning and a few showers in the afternoon and evening, but expect much more dry time than wet. Much of Wednesday is favored to be dry before persistent shower and storm chances return Wednesday night and last through Saturday. Cool weather will stick around with the rain chances, with a brief warm-up and dry period favored on Sunday. Rain chances return early next week. 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The current time is 4:41 a.m. Central Daylight Time. Now for the official National Weather Service forecast for the Omaha and Council Bluffs area. Rest of tonight, cloudy. Patchy fog. Lows in the mid-50s. North winds around 5 miles an hour. Tuesday, mostly cloudy. A slight chance of drizzle in the morning. Patchy fog in the morning. Highs in the mid-60s. Northeast winds 5 to 10 miles an hour. Tuesday night, mostly cloudy. Lows in the mid-50s. East winds 5 to 10 miles an hour. Wednesday, mostly cloudy in the morning, then becoming partly sunny. Highs in the upper 60s. Southeast winds 5 to 10 miles an hour. Wednesday night, partly cloudy until midnight, then mostly cloudy with a chance of showers after midnight. Lows in the mid-50s. Southeast winds 5 to 10 miles an hour. Chance of rain 40%. Thursday, showers likely. Highs in the mid-60s. Chance of rain 70%. Thursday night, a chance of showers until midnight, then showers likely with a chance of thunderstorms after midnight. Lows in the upper 50s. Chance of rain 70%. Friday, a chance of thunderstorms. Showers likely, mainly in the morning. Highs in the mid-60s. Chance of rain 70%. Friday night and Saturday, showers likely with a chance of thunderstorms. Lows in the upper 50s. Highs in the lower 70s. Chance of rain 70%. Saturday night, mostly cloudy. Lows in the lower 60s. Sunday and Sunday night, partly cloudy. Highs in the upper 70s. Lows in the lower 60s. Monday, partly sunny. A chance of showers in the afternoon. Highs in the upper 70s. Chance of rain 30%. At 4 a.m. in Omaha, it was cloudy. The temperature was 59 degrees, the dew point 57, and the relative humidity 93%. The wind was north at 6 miles an hour. The pressure was 30.18 inches and steady. Across eastern Nebraska and southwest Iowa, it was cloudy, with a temperature of 58 at Lincoln, 60 at Offutt Air Force Base, 59 at Millard, and 56 at Fremont. Under cloudy skies, Columbus reported 56, Blair Airport reported 57, Nebraska City reported 58, and Plattsmouth reported 58. At Red Oak, Iowa, drizzle and fog were reported, with a temperature of 59. Here are some observations from across the region. At Des Moines, fog was reported, with a temperature of 55. At Denver, it was partly cloudy, with a temperature of 56. At Valentine, it was mostly cloudy, with a temperature of 49.
It was cloudy, with a temperature of 57 at Grand Island, 56 at Norfolk, 55 at Sioux Falls, and 57 at Sioux City. Under cloudy skies, Kansas City reported 62, Concordia, Kansas reported 60, and North Platte reported 57. Once again, at 4 a.m. in Omaha, it was 59 degrees under cloudy skies. Here are the forecast key messages. There is a 20% chance of drizzle Tuesday morning and a few showers in the afternoon and evening, but expect much more dry time than wet. Much of Wednesday is favored to be dry before persistent shower and storm chances return Wednesday night and last through Saturday. Cool weather will stick around with the rain chances, with a brief warm-up and dry period favored on Sunday. Rain chances return early next week. 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The current time is 4:45 a.m. Central Daylight Time. Now for the official National Weather Service forecast for the Omaha and Council Bluffs area. Rest of tonight, cloudy. Patchy fog. Lows in the mid-50s. North winds around 5 miles an hour. Tuesday, mostly cloudy. A slight chance of drizzle in the morning. Patchy fog in the morning. Highs in the mid-60s. Northeast winds 5 to 10 miles an hour. Tuesday night, mostly cloudy. Lows in the mid-50s. East winds 5 to 10 miles an hour. Wednesday, mostly cloudy in the morning, then becoming partly sunny. Highs in the upper 60s. Southeast winds 5 to 10 miles an hour. Wednesday night, partly cloudy until midnight, then mostly cloudy with a chance of showers after midnight. Lows in the mid-50s. Southeast winds 5 to 10 miles an hour. Chance of rain 40%. Thursday, showers likely. Highs in the mid-60s. Chance of rain 70%. Thursday night, a chance of showers until midnight, then showers likely with a chance of thunderstorms after midnight. Lows in the upper 50s. Chance of rain 70%. Friday, a chance of thunderstorms. Showers likely, mainly in the morning. Highs in the mid-60s. Chance of rain 70%. Friday night and Saturday, showers likely with a chance of thunderstorms. Lows in the upper 50s. Highs in the lower 70s. Chance of rain 70%. Saturday night, mostly cloudy. Lows in the lower 60s. Sunday and Sunday night, partly cloudy. Highs in the upper 70s. Lows in the lower 60s. Monday, partly sunny. A chance of showers in the afternoon. Highs in the upper 70s. Chance of rain 30%. At 4 a.m. in Omaha, it was cloudy. The temperature was 59 degrees, the dew point 57, and the relative humidity 93%. The wind was north at 6 miles an hour. The pressure was 30.18 inches and steady. Across eastern Nebraska and southwest Iowa, it was cloudy, with a temperature of 58 at Lincoln, 60 at Offutt Air Force Base, 59 at Millard, and 56 at Fremont. Under cloudy skies, Columbus reported 56, Blair Airport reported 57, Nebraska City reported 58, and Plattsmouth reported 58. At Red Oak, Iowa, drizzle and fog were reported, with a temperature of 59. Here are some observations from across the region. At Des Moines, fog was reported, with a temperature of 55. At Denver, it was partly cloudy, with a temperature of 56. At Valentine, it was mostly cloudy, with a temperature of 49. It was cloudy, with a temperature of 57 at Grand Island, 56 at Norfolk, 55 at Sioux Falls, and 57 at Sioux City. Under cloudy skies, Kansas City reported 62, Concordia, Kansas reported 60, and North Platte reported 57. Once again, at 4 a.m. in Omaha, it was 59 degrees under cloudy skies. Here are the forecast key messages.
There is a 20% chance of drizzle Tuesday morning and a few showers in the afternoon and evening, but expect much more dry time than wet. Much of Wednesday is favored to be dry before persistent shower and storm chances return Wednesday night and last through Saturday. Cool weather will stick around with the rain chances, with a brief warm-up and dry period favored on Sunday. Rain chances return early next week. 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The current time is 4:50 a.m. Central Daylight Time. Now for the official National Weather Service forecast for the Omaha and Council Bluffs area. Rest of tonight, cloudy. Patchy fog. Lows in the mid-50s. North winds around 5 miles an hour. Tuesday, mostly cloudy. A slight chance of drizzle in the morning. Patchy fog in the morning. Highs in the mid-60s. Northeast winds 5 to 10 miles an hour. Tuesday night, mostly cloudy. Lows in the mid-50s. East winds 5 to 10 miles an hour. Wednesday, mostly cloudy in the morning, then becoming partly sunny. Highs in the upper 60s. Southeast winds 5 to 10 miles an hour. Wednesday night, partly cloudy until midnight, then mostly cloudy with a chance of showers after midnight. Lows in the mid-50s. Southeast winds 5 to 10 miles an hour. Chance of rain 40%. Thursday, showers likely. Highs in the mid-60s. Chance of rain 70%. Thursday night, a chance of showers until midnight, then showers likely with a chance of thunderstorms after midnight. Lows in the upper 50s. Chance of rain 70%. Friday, a chance of thunderstorms. Showers likely, mainly in the morning. Highs in the mid-60s. Chance of rain 70%. Friday night and Saturday, showers likely with a chance of thunderstorms. Lows in the upper 50s. Highs in the lower 70s. Chance of rain 70%. Saturday night, mostly cloudy. Lows in the lower 60s. Sunday and Sunday night, partly cloudy. Highs in the upper 70s. Lows in the lower 60s. Monday, partly sunny. A chance of showers in the afternoon. Highs in the upper 70s. Chance of rain 30%. At 4 a.m. in Omaha, it was cloudy. The temperature was 59 degrees, the dew point 57, and the relative humidity 93%. The wind was north at 6 miles an hour. The pressure was 30.18 inches and steady. Across eastern Nebraska and southwest Iowa, it was cloudy, with a temperature of 58 at Lincoln, 60 at Offutt Air Force Base, 59 at Millard, and 56 at Fremont. Under cloudy skies, Columbus reported 56, Blair Airport reported 57, Nebraska City reported 58, and Plattsmouth reported 58. At Red Oak, Iowa, drizzle and fog were reported, with a temperature of 59. Here are some observations from across the region. At Des Moines, fog was reported, with a temperature of 55. At Denver, it was partly cloudy, with a temperature of 56. At Valentine, it was mostly cloudy, with a temperature of 49. It was cloudy, with a temperature of 57 at Grand Island, 56 at North Fork, 55 at Sioux Falls, and 57 at Sioux City. Under cloudy skies, Kansas City reported 62, Concordia, Kansas reported 60, and North Platte reported 57. Once again, at 4 a.m. in Omaha, it was 59 degrees under cloudy skies. Here are the forecast key messages. There is a 20% chance of drizzle Tuesday morning and a few showers in the afternoon and evening, but expect much more dry time than wet. Much of Wednesday is favored to be dry before persistent shower and storm chances return Wednesday night and last through Saturday. Cool weather will stick around with the rain chances, with a brief warm-up and dry period favored on Sunday. Rain chances return early next week.
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The current time is 4:54 a.m. Central Daylight Time. Now for the official National Weather Service forecast for the Omaha and Council Bluffs area. Rest of tonight, cloudy. Patchy fog. Lows in the mid-50s. North winds around 5 miles an hour. Tuesday, mostly cloudy. A slight chance of drizzle in the morning. Patchy fog in the morning. Highs in the mid-60s. Northeast winds 5 to 10 miles an hour. Tuesday night, mostly cloudy. Lows in the mid-50s. East winds 5 to 10 miles an hour. Wednesday, mostly cloudy in the morning, then becoming partly sunny. Highs in the upper 60s. Southeast winds 5 to 10 miles an hour. Wednesday night, partly cloudy until midnight, then mostly cloudy with a chance of showers after midnight. Lows in the mid-50s. Southeast winds 5 to 10 miles an hour. Chance of rain 40%. Thursday, showers likely. Highs in the mid-60s. Chance of rain 70%. Thursday night, a chance of showers until midnight, then showers likely with a chance of thunderstorms after midnight. Lows in the upper 50s. Chance of rain 70%. Friday, a chance of thunderstorms. Showers likely, mainly in the morning. Highs in the mid-60s. Chance of rain 70%. Friday night and Saturday, showers likely with a chance of thunderstorms. Lows in the upper 50s. Highs in the lower 70s. Chance of rain 70%. Saturday night, mostly cloudy. Lows in the lower 60s. Sunday and Sunday night, partly cloudy. Highs in the upper 70s. Lows in the lower 60s. Monday, partly sunny. A chance of showers in the afternoon. Highs in the upper 70s. Chance of rain 30%. At 4 a.m. in Omaha, it was cloudy. The temperature was 59 degrees, the dew point 57, and the relative humidity 93%. The wind was north at 6 miles an hour. The pressure was 30.18 inches and steady. Across eastern Nebraska and southwest Iowa, it was cloudy, with a temperature of 58 at Lincoln, 60 at Offutt Air Force Base, 59 at Millard, and 56 at Fremont. Under cloudy skies, Columbus reported 56, Blair Airport reported 57, Nebraska City reported 58, and Plattsmouth reported 58. At Red Oak, Iowa, drizzle and fog were reported, with a temperature of 59. Here are some observations from across the region. At Des Moines, fog was reported, with a temperature of 55. At Denver, it was partly cloudy, with a temperature of 56. At Valentine, it was mostly cloudy, with a temperature of 49. It was cloudy, with a temperature of 57 at Grand Island, 56 at Norfolk, 55 at Sioux Falls, and 57 at Sioux City. Under cloudy skies, Kansas City reported 62, Concordia, Kansas reported 60, and North Platte reported 57. Once again, at 4 a.m. in Omaha, it was 59 degrees under cloudy skies. Here are the forecast key messages. There is a 20% chance of drizzle Tuesday morning and a few showers in the afternoon and evening, but expect much more dry time than wet. Much of Wednesday is favored to be dry before persistent shower and storm chances return Wednesday night and last through Saturday. Cool weather will stick around with the rain chances, with a brief warm-up and dry period favored on Sunday. Rain chances return early next week. 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The current time is 4:59 a.m. Central Daylight Time. Now for the official National Weather Service forecast for the Omaha and Council Bluffs area. Rest of tonight, cloudy. Patchy fog. Lows in the mid-50s. North winds around 5 miles an hour. Tuesday, mostly cloudy.
A slight chance of drizzle in the morning. Patchy fog in the morning. Highs in the mid-60s. Northeast winds 5 to 10 miles an hour. Tuesday night, mostly cloudy. Lows in the mid-50s. East winds 5 to 10 miles an hour. Wednesday, mostly cloudy in the morning, then becoming partly sunny. Highs in the upper 60s. Southeast winds 5 to 10 miles an hour. Wednesday night, partly cloudy until midnight, then mostly cloudy with a chance of showers after midnight. Lows in the mid-50s. Southeast winds 5 to 10 miles an hour. Chance of rain 40%. Thursday, showers likely. Highs in the mid-60s. Chance of rain 70%. Thursday night, a chance of showers until midnight, then showers likely with a chance of thunderstorms after midnight. Lows in the upper 50s. Chance of rain 70%. Friday, a chance of thunderstorms. Showers likely, mainly in the morning. Highs in the mid-60s. Chance of rain 70%. Friday night and Saturday, showers likely with a chance of thunderstorms. Lows in the upper 50s. Highs in the lower 70s. Chance of rain 70%. Saturday night, mostly cloudy. Lows in the lower 60s. Sunday and Sunday night, partly cloudy. Highs in the upper 70s. Lows in the lower 60s. Monday, partly sunny. A chance of showers in the afternoon. Highs in the upper 70s. Chance of rain 30%. Here are the forecast key messages. There is a 20% chance of drizzle Tuesday morning and a few showers in the afternoon and evening, but expect much more dry time than wet. Much of Wednesday is favored to be dry before persistent shower and storm chances return Wednesday night and last through Saturday. Cool weather will stick around with the rain chances, with a brief warm-up and dry period favored on Sunday. Rain chances return early next week. This is NOAA All Hazards Radio Station KIH 61 in Omaha, Nebraska. The current time is 5:02 a.m. Central Daylight Time. Now for the official National Weather Service forecast for the Omaha and Council Bluffs area. Rest of tonight, cloudy. Patchy fog. Lows in the mid-50s. North winds around 5 miles an hour. Tuesday, mostly cloudy. A slight chance of drizzle in the morning. Patchy fog in the morning. Highs in the mid-60s. Northeast winds 5 to 10 miles an hour. Tuesday night, mostly cloudy. Lows in the mid-50s. East winds 5 to 10 miles an hour. Wednesday, mostly cloudy in the morning, then becoming partly sunny. Highs in the upper 60s. Southeast winds 5 to 10 miles an hour. Wednesday night, partly cloudy until midnight, then mostly cloudy with a chance of showers after midnight. Lows in the mid-50s. Southeast winds 5 to 10 miles an hour. Chance of rain 40%. Thursday, showers likely. Highs in the mid-60s. Chance of rain 70%. Thursday night, a chance of showers until midnight, then showers likely with a chance of thunderstorms after midnight. Lows in the upper 50s. Chance of rain 70%. Friday, a chance of thunderstorms. Showers likely, mainly in the morning. Highs in the mid-60s. Chance of rain 70%. Friday night and Saturday, showers likely with a chance of thunderstorms. Lows in the upper 50s. Highs in the lower 70s. Chance of rain 70%. Saturday night, mostly cloudy. Lows in the lower 60s. Sunday and Sunday night, partly cloudy. Highs in the upper 70s. Lows in the lower 60s. Monday, partly sunny. A chance of showers in the afternoon. Highs in the upper 70s. Chance of rain 30%. Here are the forecast key messages. There is
a 20% chance of drizzle Tuesday morning and a few showers in the afternoon and evening, but expect much more dry time than wet. Much of Wednesday is favored to be dry before persistent shower and storm chances return Wednesday night and last through Saturday.

5:05 a.m. Central Daylight Time. Now for the official National Weather Service forecast for the Omaha and Council Bluffs area. Rest of tonight, cloudy. Patchy fog. Lows in the mid-50s. North winds around 5 miles an hour. Tuesday, mostly cloudy. A slight chance of drizzle in the morning. Patchy fog in the morning. Highs in the mid-60s. Northeast winds 5 to 10 miles an hour. Tuesday night, mostly cloudy. Lows in the mid-50s. East winds 5 to 10 miles an hour. Wednesday, mostly cloudy in the morning, then becoming partly sunny. Highs in the upper 60s. Southeast winds 5 to 10 miles an hour. Wednesday night, partly cloudy until midnight, then mostly cloudy with a chance of showers after midnight. Lows in the mid-50s. Southeast winds 5 to 10 miles an hour. Chance of rain 40%. Thursday, showers likely. Highs in the mid-60s. Chance of rain 70%. Thursday night, a chance of showers until midnight, then showers likely with a chance of thunderstorms after midnight. Lows in the upper 50s. Chance of rain 70%. Friday, a chance of thunderstorms. Showers likely, mainly in the morning. Highs in the mid-60s. Chance of rain 70%. Friday night and Saturday, showers likely with a chance of thunderstorms. Lows in the upper 50s. Highs in the lower 70s. Chance of rain 70%. Saturday night, mostly cloudy. Lows in the lower 60s. Sunday and Sunday night, partly cloudy. Highs in the upper 70s. Lows in the lower 60s. Monday, partly sunny. A chance of showers in the afternoon. Highs in the upper 70s. Chance of rain 30%. At 5 a.m. in Omaha, drizzle and fog were reported. The temperature was 58 degrees, the dew point 58, and the relative humidity 100%. The wind was north at 6 miles an hour. The pressure was 30.20 inches and rising. Across eastern Nebraska and southwest Iowa, fog was reported, with a temperature of 56 at Fremont, 57 at Blair Airport, 58 at Plattsmouth, and 59 at Red Oak, Iowa. It was cloudy, with a temperature of 58 at Lincoln, 58 at Millard, 56 at Columbus, and 58 at Nebraska City. Here are some observations from across the region. Fog was reported, with a temperature of 57 at North Platte, and 48 at Valentine. At Denver, it was partly cloudy, with a temperature of 55. It was cloudy, with a temperature of 57 at Grand Island, 56 at North Fork, 57 at Sioux City, 62 at Kansas City, and 60 at Concordia, Kansas. At Sioux Falls, drizzle and fog were reported, with a temperature of 55. At Des Moines, drizzle and fog were reported, with a temperature of 55. Once again, at 5 a.m. in Omaha, it was 58 degrees with drizzle and fog. Here are the forecast key messages. There is a 20% chance of drizzle Tuesday morning and a few showers in the afternoon and evening, but expect much more dry time than wet. Much of Wednesday is favored to be dry before persistent shower and storm chances return Wednesday night and last through Saturday. Cool weather will stick around with the rain chances, with a brief warm-up and dry period favored on Sunday. Rain chances return early next week. 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The current time is 5:09 a.m. Central Daylight Time. Now for the official National Weather Service forecast for the Omaha and Council Bluffs area. Rest of tonight, cloudy. Patchy fog. Lows in the mid-50s. North winds around 5 miles an hour. Tuesday, mostly cloudy. A slight chance of drizzle in the morning. Patchy fog in the morning. Highs in the mid-60s. Northeast winds 5 to 10 miles an hour. Tuesday night, mostly cloudy.

was in the mid-50s. East winds 5 to 10 miles an hour. Wednesday, mostly cloudy in the morning, then becoming partly sunny. Highs in the upper 60s. Southeast winds 5 to 10 miles an hour. Wednesday night, partly cloudy until midnight, then mostly cloudy with a chance of showers after midnight. Lows in the mid-50s. Southeast winds 5 to 10 miles an hour. Chance of rain 40%. Thursday, showers likely. Highs in the mid-60s. Chance of rain 70%. Thursday night, a chance of showers until midnight, then showers likely with a chance of thunderstorms after midnight. Lows in the upper 50s. Chance of rain 70%. Friday, a chance of thunderstorms. Showers likely, mainly in the morning. Highs in the mid-60s. Chance of rain 70%. Friday night and Saturday, showers likely with a chance of thunderstorms. Lows in the upper 50s. Highs in the lower 70s. Chance of rain 70%. Saturday night, mostly cloudy. Lows in the lower 60s. Sunday and Sunday night, partly cloudy. Highs in the upper 70s. Lows in the lower 60s. Monday, partly sunny. A chance of showers in the afternoon. Highs in the upper 70s. Chance of rain 30%. At 5 a.m. in Omaha, drizzle and fog were reported. The temperature was 58 degrees, the dew point 58, and the relative humidity 100%. The wind was north at 6 miles an hour. The pressure was 30.20 inches and rising. Across eastern Nebraska and southwest Iowa, fog was reported, with a temperature of 59 at Offutt Air Force Base, 56 at Fremont, 57 at Blair Airport, 58 at Plattsmouth, and 59 at Red Oak, Iowa. It was cloudy, with a temperature of 58 at Lincoln, 58 at Millard, 56 at Columbus, and 58 at Nebraska City. Here are some observations from across the region. Fog was reported, with a temperature of 57 at North Platte, and 48 at Valentine. At Denver, it was partly cloudy, with a temperature of 55. It was cloudy, with a temperature of 57 at Grand Island, 56 at North Fork, 57 at Sioux City, 62 at Kansas City, and 60 at Concordia, Kansas. At Sioux Falls, drizzle and fog were reported, with a temperature of 55. At Des Moines, drizzle and fog were reported, with a temperature of 55. Once again, at 5 a.m. in Omaha, it was 58 degrees with drizzle and fog. Here are the forecast key messages. There is a 20% chance of drizzle Tuesday morning and a few showers in the afternoon and evening, but expect much more dry time than wet. Much of Wednesday is favored to be dry before persistent shower and storm chances return Wednesday night and last through Saturday. Cool weather will stick around with the rain chances, with a brief warm-up and dry period favored on Sunday. Rain chances return early next week. 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The current time is 5:14 a.m. Central Daylight Time. Now for the official National Weather Service forecast for the Omaha and Council Bluffs area. Rest of tonight, cloudy. Patchy fog. Lows in the mid-50s. North winds around 5 miles an hour. Tuesday, mostly cloudy. A slight chance of drizzle in the morning. Patchy fog in the morning. Highs in the mid-60s. Northeast winds 5 to 10 miles an hour. Tuesday night, mostly cloudy. Lows in the mid-50s. East winds 5 to 10 miles an hour. Wednesday, mostly cloudy in the morning, then becoming partly sunny. Highs in the upper 60s. Southeast winds 5 to 10 miles an hour. Wednesday night, partly cloudy until midnight, then mostly cloudy with a chance of showers after midnight. Lows in the mid-50s. Southeast winds 5 to 10 miles an hour. Chance of rain 40%. Thursday, showers likely.
Highs in the mid-60s. Chance of rain 70%. Thursday night, a chance of showers until midnight, then showers likely with a chance of thunderstorms after midnight. Lows in the upper 50s. Chance of rain 70%. Friday, a chance of thunderstorms. Showers likely, mainly in the morning. Highs in the mid-60s. Chance of rain 70%. Friday night and Saturday, showers likely with a chance of thunderstorms. Lows in the upper 50s. Highs in the lower 70s. Chance of rain 70%. Saturday night, mostly cloudy. Lows in the lower 60s. Sunday and Sunday night, partly cloudy. Highs in the upper 70s. Lows in the lower 60s. Monday, partly sunny. A chance of showers in the afternoon. Highs in the upper 70s. Chance of rain 30%. At 5 a.m. in Omaha, drizzle and fog were reported. The temperature was 58 degrees, the dew point 58, and the relative humidity 100%. The wind was north at 6 miles an hour. The pressure was 30.20 inches and rising. Across eastern Nebraska and southwest Iowa, fog was reported, with a temperature of 59 at Offutt Air Force Base, 56 at Fremont, 57 at Blair Airport, 58 at Plattsmouth, and 59 at Red Oak, Iowa. It was cloudy, with a temperature of 58 at Lincoln, 58 at Millard, 56 at Columbus, and 58 at Nebraska City. Here are some observations from across the region. Fog was reported, with a temperature of 57 at North Platte, and 48 at Valentine. At Denver, it was partly cloudy, with a temperature of 55. It was cloudy, with a temperature of 57 at Grand Island, 56 at North Fork, 57 at Sioux City, 62 at Kansas City, and 60 at Concordia, Kansas. At Sioux Falls, drizzle and fog were reported, with a temperature of 55. At Des Moines, drizzle and fog were reported, with a temperature of 55. Once again, at 5 a.m. in Omaha, it was 58 degrees with drizzle and fog. Here are the forecast key messages. There is a 20% chance of drizzle Tuesday morning and a few showers in the afternoon and evening, but expect much more dry time than wet. Much of Wednesday is favored to be dry before persistent shower and storm chances return Wednesday night and last through Saturday. Cool weather will stick around with the rain chances, with a brief warm-up and dry period favored on Sunday. Rain chances return early next week. 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The current time is 5:18 a.m. Central Daylight Time. Now for the official National Weather Service forecast for the Omaha and Council Bluffs area. Rest of tonight, cloudy. Patchy fog. Lows in the mid-50s. North winds around 5 miles an hour. Tuesday, mostly cloudy. A slight chance of drizzle in the morning. Patchy fog in the morning. Highs in the mid-60s. Northeast winds 5 to 10 miles an hour. Tuesday night, mostly cloudy. Lows in the mid-50s. East winds 5 to 10 miles an hour. Wednesday, mostly cloudy in the morning, then becoming partly sunny. Highs in the upper 60s. Southeast winds 5 to 10 miles an hour. Wednesday night, partly cloudy until midnight, then mostly cloudy with a chance of showers after midnight. Lows in the mid-50s. Southeast winds 5 to 10 miles an hour. Chance of rain 40%. Thursday, showers likely. Highs in the mid-60s. Chance of rain 70%. Thursday night, a chance of showers until midnight, then showers likely with a chance of thunderstorms after midnight. Lows in the upper 50s. Chance of rain 70%. Friday, a chance of thunderstorms. Showers likely, mainly in the morning. Highs in the mid-60s. Chance of rain 70%. Friday night and Saturday, showers likely with a chance of thunderstorms.
Lows in the upper 50s. Highs in the lower 70s. Chance of rain 70%. Saturday night, mostly cloudy. Lows in the lower 60s. Sunday and Sunday night, partly cloudy. Highs in the upper 70s. Lows in the lower 60s. Monday, partly sunny. A chance of showers in the afternoon. Highs in the upper 70s. Chance of rain 30%. At 5 a.m. in Omaha, drizzle and fog were reported. The temperature was 58 degrees, the dew point 58, and the relative humidity 100%. The wind was north at 6 miles an hour. The pressure was 30.20 inches and rising. Across eastern Nebraska and southwest Iowa, fog was reported, with a temperature of 59 at Offutt Air Force Base, 56 at Fremont, 57 at Blair Airport, 58 at Plattsmouth, and 59 at Red Oak, Iowa. It was cloudy, with a temperature of 58 at Lincoln, 58 at Millard, 56 at Columbus, and 58 at Nebraska City. Here are some observations from across the region. Fog was reported, with a temperature of 57 at North Platte and 48 at Valentine. At Denver, it was partly cloudy, with a temperature of 55. It was cloudy, with a temperature of 57 at Grand Island, 56 at Norfolk, 57 at Sioux City, 62 at Kansas City, and 60 at Concordia, Kansas. At Sioux Falls, drizzle and fog were reported, with a temperature of 55. At Des Moines, drizzle and fog were reported, with a temperature of 55. Once again, at 5 a.m. in Omaha, it was 58 degrees with drizzle and fog. Here are the forecast key messages. There is a 20% chance of drizzle Tuesday morning and a few showers in the afternoon and evening, but expect much more dry time than wet. Much of Wednesday is favored to be dry before persistent shower and storm chances return Wednesday night and last through Saturday. Cool weather will stick around with the rain chances, with a brief warm-up and dry period favored on Sunday. Rain chances return early next week. 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The current time is 5:23 a.m. Central Daylight Time. Now for the official National Weather Service forecast for the Omaha and Council Bluffs area. Rest of tonight, cloudy. Patchy fog. Lows in the mid-50s. North winds around 5 miles an hour. Tuesday, mostly cloudy. A slight chance of drizzle in the morning. Patchy fog in the morning. Highs in the mid-60s. Northeast winds 5 to 10 miles an hour. Tuesday night, mostly cloudy. Lows in the mid-50s. East winds 5 to 10 miles an hour. Wednesday, mostly cloudy in the morning, then becoming partly sunny. Highs in the upper 60s. Southeast winds 5 to 10 miles an hour. Wednesday night, partly cloudy until midnight, then mostly cloudy with a chance of showers after midnight. Lows in the mid-50s. Southeast winds 5 to 10 miles an hour. Chance of rain 40%. Thursday, showers likely. Highs in the mid-60s. Chance of rain 70%. Thursday night, a chance of showers until midnight, then showers likely with a chance of thunderstorms after midnight. Lows in the upper 50s. Chance of rain 70%. Friday, a chance of thunderstorms. Showers likely, mainly in the morning. Highs in the mid-60s. Chance of rain 70%. Friday night and Saturday, showers likely with a chance of thunderstorms. Lows in the upper 50s. Highs in the lower 70s. Chance of rain 70%. Saturday night, mostly cloudy. Lows in the lower 60s. Sunday and Sunday night, partly cloudy. Highs in the upper 70s. Lows in the lower 60s. Monday, partly sunny. A chance of showers in the afternoon. Highs in the upper 70s. Chance of rain 30%.
At 5 a.m. in Omaha, drizzle and fog were reported. The temperature was 58 degrees, the dew point 58, and the relative humidity 100%. The wind was north at 6 miles an hour. The pressure was 30.20 inches and rising. Across eastern Nebraska and southwest Iowa, fog was reported, with a temperature of 59 at Offutt Air Force Base, 56 at Fremont, 57 at Blair Airport, 58 at Plattsmouth, and 59 at Red Oak, Iowa. It was cloudy, with a temperature of 58 at Lincoln, 58 at Millard, 56 at Columbus, and 58 at Nebraska City. Here are some observations from across the region. Fog was reported, with a temperature of 57 at North Platte, and 48 at Valentine. At Denver, it was partly cloudy, with a temperature of 55. It was cloudy, with a temperature of 57 at Grand Island, 56 at Norfolk, 57 at Sioux City, 62 at Kansas City, and 60 at Concordia, Kansas. At Sioux Falls, drizzle and fog were reported, with a temperature of 55. At Des Moines, drizzle and fog were reported, with a temperature of 55. Once again, at 5 a.m. in Omaha, it was 58 degrees with drizzle and fog. Here are the forecast key messages. There is a 20% chance of drizzle Tuesday morning and a few showers in the afternoon and evening, but expect much more dry time than wet. Much of Wednesday is favored to be dry before persistent shower and storm chances return Wednesday night and last through Saturday. Cool weather will stick around with the rain chances, with a brief warm-up and dry period favored on Sunday. Rain chances return early next week. 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The current time is 5:27 a.m. Central Daylight Time. Now for the official National Weather Service forecast for the Omaha and Council Bluffs area. Rest of tonight, cloudy. Patchy fog. Lows in the mid-50s. North winds around 5 miles an hour. Tuesday, mostly cloudy. A slight chance of drizzle in the morning. Patchy fog in the morning. Highs in the mid-60s. Northeast winds 5 to 10 miles an hour. Tuesday night, mostly cloudy. Lows in the mid-50s. East winds 5 to 10 miles an hour. Wednesday, mostly cloudy in the morning, then becoming partly sunny. Highs in the upper 60s. Southeast winds 5 to 10 miles an hour. Wednesday night, partly cloudy until midnight, then mostly cloudy with a chance of showers after midnight. Lows in the mid-50s. Southeast winds 5 to 10 miles an hour. Chance of rain 40%. Thursday, showers likely. Highs in the mid-60s. Chance of rain 70%. Thursday night, a chance of showers until midnight, then showers likely with a chance of thunderstorms after midnight. Lows in the upper 50s. Chance of rain 70%. Friday, a chance of thunderstorms. Showers likely, mainly in the morning. Highs in the mid-60s. Chance of rain 70%. Friday night and Saturday, showers likely with a chance of thunderstorms. Lows in the upper 50s. Highs in the lower 70s. Chance of rain 70%. Saturday night, mostly cloudy. Lows in the lower 60s. Sunday and Sunday night, partly cloudy. Highs in the upper 70s. Lows in the lower 60s. Monday, partly sunny. A chance of showers in the afternoon. Highs in the upper 70s. Chance of rain 30%. At 5 a.m. in Omaha, drizzle and fog were reported. The temperature was 58 degrees, the dew point 58, and the relative humidity 100%. The wind was north at 6 miles an hour. The pressure was 30.20 inches and rising. Across eastern Nebraska and southwest Iowa, fog was reported, with a temperature of 59 at Offutt Air Force Base, 56 at Fremont, 57 at Blair Airport, 58 at Plattsmouth, and 59 at Red Oak, Iowa.
It was cloudy, with a temperature of 58 at Lincoln, 58 at Millard, 56 at Columbus, and 58 at Nebraska City. Here are some observations from across the region. Fog was reported, with a temperature of 57 at North Platte, and 48 at Valentine. At Denver, it was partly cloudy, with a temperature of 55. It was cloudy, with a temperature of 57 at Grand Island, 56 at North Fork, 57 at Sioux City, 62 at Kansas City, and 60 at Concordia, Kansas. At Sioux Falls, drizzle and fog were reported, with a temperature of 55. At Des Moines, drizzle and fog were reported, with a temperature of 55. Once again, at 5 a.m. in Omaha, it was 58 degrees with drizzle and fog. Here are the forecast key messages. There is a 20% chance of drizzle Tuesday morning and a few showers in the afternoon and evening, but expect much more dry time than wet. Much of Wednesday is favored to be dry before persistent shower and storm chances return Wednesday night and last through Saturday. Cool weather will stick around with the rain chances, with a brief warm-up and dry period favored on Sunday. Rain chances return early next week. 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The current time is 5:31 a.m. Central Daylight Time. Now for the official National Weather Service forecast for the Omaha and Council Bluffs area. Rest of tonight, cloudy. Patchy fog. Lows in the mid-50s. North winds around 5 miles an hour. Tuesday, mostly cloudy. A slight chance of drizzle in the morning. Patchy fog in the morning. Highs in the mid-60s. Northeast winds 5 to 10 miles an hour. Tuesday night, mostly cloudy. Lows in the mid-50s. East winds 5 to 10 miles an hour. Wednesday, mostly cloudy in the morning, then becoming partly sunny. Highs in the upper 60s. Southeast winds 5 to 10 miles an hour. Wednesday night, partly cloudy until midnight, then mostly cloudy with a chance of showers after midnight. Lows in the mid-50s. Southeast winds 5 to 10 miles an hour. Chance of rain 40%. Thursday, showers likely. Highs in the mid-60s. Chance of rain 70%. Thursday night, a chance of showers until midnight, then showers likely with a chance of thunderstorms after midnight. Lows in the upper 50s. Chance of rain 70%. Friday, a chance of thunderstorms. Showers likely, mainly in the morning. Highs in the mid-60s. Chance of rain 70%. Friday night and Saturday, showers likely with a chance of thunderstorms. Lows in the upper 50s. Highs in the lower 70s. Chance of rain 70%. Saturday night, mostly cloudy. Lows in the lower 60s. Sunday and Sunday night, partly cloudy. Highs in the upper 70s. Lows in the lower 60s. Monday, partly sunny. A chance of showers in the afternoon. Highs in the upper 70s. Chance of rain 30%. At 5 a.m. in Omaha, drizzle and fog were reported. The temperature was 58 degrees, the dew point 58, and the relative humidity 100%. The wind was north at 6 miles an hour. The pressure was 30.20 inches and rising. Across eastern Nebraska and southwest Iowa, fog was reported, with a temperature of 59 at Offutt Air Force Base, 56 at Fremont, 57 at Blair Airport, 58 at Plattsmouth, and 59 at Red Oak, Iowa. It was cloudy, with a temperature of 58 at Lincoln, 58 at Millard, 56 at Columbus, and 58 at Nebraska City. Here are some observations from across the region. Fog was reported, with a temperature of 57 at North Platte, and 48 at Valentine. At Denver, it was partly cloudy, with a temperature of 55. It was cloudy, with a temperature of 57 at Grand Island, 56 at North Fork, 57 at Sioux City, 62 at Kansas City, and 60 at Concordia, Kansas.
at Sioux Falls, drizzle and fog were reported, with a temperature of 55. At Des Moines, drizzle and fog were reported, with a temperature of 55. Once again, at 5 a.m. in Omaha, it was 58 degrees with drizzle and fog. Here are the forecast key messages. There is a 20% chance of drizzle Tuesday morning and a few showers in the afternoon and evening, but expect much more dry time than wet. Much of Wednesday is favored to be dry before persistent shower and storm chances return Wednesday night and last through Saturday. Cool weather will stick around with the rain chances, with a brief warm-up and dry period favored on Sunday. Rain chances return early next week. 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The current time is 5:36 a.m. Central Daylight Time. Now for the official National Weather Service forecast for the Omaha and Council Bluffs area. Rest of tonight, cloudy. Patchy fog. Lows in the mid-50s. North winds around 5 miles an hour. Tuesday, mostly cloudy. A slight chance of drizzle in the morning. Patchy fog in the morning. Highs in the mid-60s. Northeast winds 5 to 10 miles an hour. Tuesday night, mostly cloudy. Lows in the mid-50s. East winds 5 to 10 miles an hour. Wednesday, mostly cloudy in the morning, then becoming partly sunny. Highs in the upper 60s. Southeast winds 5 to 10 miles an hour. Wednesday night, partly cloudy until midnight, then mostly cloudy with a chance of showers after midnight. Lows in the mid-50s. Southeast winds 5 to 10 miles an hour. Chance of rain 40%. Thursday, showers likely. Highs in the mid-60s. Chance of rain 70%. Thursday night, a chance of showers until midnight, then showers likely with a chance of thunderstorms after midnight. Lows in the upper 50s. Chance of rain 70%. Friday, a chance of thunderstorms. Showers likely, mainly in the morning. Highs in the mid-60s. Chance of rain 70%. Friday night and Saturday, showers likely with a chance of thunderstorms. Lows in the upper 50s. Highs in the lower 70s. Chance of rain 70%. Saturday night, mostly cloudy. Lows in the lower 60s. Sunday and Sunday night, partly cloudy. Highs in the upper 70s. Lows in the lower 60s. Monday, partly sunny. A chance of showers in the afternoon. Highs in the upper 70s. Chance of rain 30%. At 5 a.m. in Omaha, drizzle and fog were reported. The temperature was 58 degrees, the dew point 58, and the relative humidity 100%. The wind was north at 6 miles an hour. The pressure was 30.20 inches and rising. Across eastern Nebraska and southwest Iowa, fog was reported, with a temperature of 59 at Offutt Air Force Base, 56 at Fremont, 57 at Blair Airport, 58 at Plattsmouth, and 59 at Red Oak, Iowa. It was cloudy, with a temperature of 58 at Lincoln, 58 at Millard, 56 at Columbus, and 58 at Nebraska City. Here are some observations from across the region. Fog was reported, with a temperature of 57 at North Platte, and 48 at Valentine. At Denver, it was partly cloudy, with a temperature of 55. It was cloudy, with a temperature of 57 at Grand Island, 56 at North Fork, 57 at Sioux City, 62 at Kansas City, and 60 at Concordia, Kansas. At Sioux Falls, drizzle and fog were reported, with a temperature of 55. At Des Moines, drizzle and fog were reported, with a temperature of 55. Once again, at 5 a.m. in Omaha, it was 58 degrees with drizzle and fog. Here are the forecast key messages. There is a 20% chance of drizzle Tuesday morning and a few showers in the afternoon and evening, but expect much more dry time than wet.
Much of Wednesday is favored to be dry before persistent shower and storm chances return Wednesday night and last through Saturday. Cool weather will stick around with the rain chances, with a brief warm-up and dry period favored on Sunday. Rain chances return early next week. 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The current time is 5:40 a.m. Central Daylight Time. Now for the official National Weather Service forecast for the Omaha and Council Bluffs area. Rest of tonight, cloudy. Patchy fog. Lows in the mid-50s. North winds around 5 miles an hour. Tuesday, mostly cloudy. A slight chance of drizzle in the morning. Patchy fog in the morning. Highs in the mid-60s. Northeast winds 5 to 10 miles an hour. Tuesday night, mostly cloudy. Lows in the mid-50s. East winds 5 to 10 miles an hour. Wednesday, mostly cloudy in the morning, then becoming partly sunny. Highs in the upper 60s. Southeast winds 5 to 10 miles an hour. Wednesday night, partly cloudy until midnight, then mostly cloudy with a chance of showers after midnight. Lows in the mid-50s. Southeast winds 5 to 10 miles an hour. Chance of rain 40%. Thursday, showers likely. Highs in the mid-60s. Chance of rain 70%. Thursday night, a chance of showers until midnight, then showers likely with a chance of thunderstorms after midnight. Lows in the upper 50s. Chance of rain 70%. Friday, a chance of thunderstorms. Showers likely, mainly in the morning. Highs in the mid-60s. Chance of rain 70%. Friday night and Saturday, showers likely with a chance of thunderstorms. Lows in the upper 50s. Highs in the lower 70s. Chance of rain 70%. Saturday night, mostly cloudy. Lows in the lower 60s. Sunday and Sunday night, partly cloudy. Highs in the upper 70s. Lows in the lower 60s. Monday, partly sunny. A chance of showers in the afternoon. Highs in the upper 70s. Chance of rain 30%. At 5 a.m. in Omaha, drizzle and fog were reported. The temperature was 58 degrees, the dew point 58, and the relative humidity 100%. The wind was north at 6 miles an hour. The pressure was 30.20 inches and rising. Across eastern Nebraska and southwest Iowa, fog was reported, with a temperature of 59 at Offutt Air Force Base, 56 at Fremont, 57 at Blair Airport, 58 at Plattsmouth, and 59 at Red Oak, Iowa. It was cloudy, with a temperature of 58 at Lincoln, 58 at Millard, 56 at Columbus, and 58 at Nebraska City. Here are some observations from across the region. Fog was reported, with a temperature of 57 at North Platte, and 48 at Valentine. At Denver, it was partly cloudy, with a temperature of 55. It was cloudy, with a temperature of 57 at Grand Island, 56 at North Fork, 57 at Sioux City, 62 at Kansas City, and 60 at Concordia, Kansas. At Sioux Falls, drizzle and fog were reported, with a temperature of 55. At Des Moines, drizzle and fog were reported, with a temperature of 55. Once again, at 5 a.m. in Omaha, it was 58 degrees with drizzle and fog. Here are the forecast key messages. There is a 20% chance of drizzle Tuesday morning and a few showers in the afternoon and evening, but expect much more dry time than wet. Much of Wednesday is favored to be dry before persistent shower and storm chances return Wednesday night and last through Saturday. Cool weather will stick around with the rain chances, with a brief warm-up and dry period favored on Sunday. Rain chances return early next week. 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The current time is 5:45 a.m. Central Daylight Time. Now
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Rest of tonight, cloudy. Patchy fog. Lows in the mid-50s. North winds around 5 miles an hour. Tuesday, mostly cloudy. A slight chance of drizzle in the morning. Patchy fog in the morning. Highs in the mid-60s. Northeast winds 5 to 10 miles an hour. Tuesday night, mostly cloudy. Lows in the mid-50s. East winds 5 to 10 miles an hour. Wednesday, mostly cloudy in the morning, then becoming partly sunny. Highs in the upper 60s. Southeast winds 5 to 10 miles an hour. Wednesday night, partly cloudy until midnight, then mostly cloudy with a chance of showers after midnight. Lows in the mid-50s. Southeast winds 5 to 10 miles an hour. Chance of rain 40%. Thursday, showers likely. Highs in the mid-60s. Chance of rain 70%. Thursday night, a chance of showers until midnight, then showers likely with a chance of thunderstorms after midnight. Lows in the upper 50s. Chance of rain 70%. Friday, a chance of thunderstorms. Showers likely, mainly in the morning. Highs in the mid-60s. Chance of rain 70%. Friday night and Saturday, showers likely with a chance of thunderstorms. Lows in the upper 50s. Highs in the lower 70s. Chance of rain 70%. Saturday night, mostly cloudy. Lows in the lower 60s. Sunday and Sunday night, partly cloudy. Highs in the upper 70s. Lows in the lower 60s. Monday, partly sunny. A chance of showers in the afternoon. Highs in the upper 70s. Chance of rain 30%. At 5 a.m. in Omaha, drizzle and fog were reported. The temperature was 58 degrees, the dew point 58, and the relative humidity 100%. The wind was north at 6 miles an hour. The pressure was 30.20 inches and rising. Across eastern Nebraska and southwest Iowa, fog was reported, with a temperature of 59 at Offutt Air Force Base, 56 at Fremont, 57 at Blair Airport, 58 at Plattsmouth, and 59 at Red Oak, Iowa. It was cloudy, with a temperature of 58 at Lincoln, 58 at Millard, 56 at Columbus, and 58 at Nebraska City. Here are some observations from across the region. Fog was reported, with a temperature of 57 at North Platte, and 48 at Valentine. At Denver, it was partly cloudy, with a temperature of 55. It was cloudy, with a temperature of 57 at Grand Island, 56 at North Fork, 57 at Sioux City, 62 at Kansas City, and 60 at Concordia, Kansas. At Sioux Falls, drizzle and fog were reported, with a temperature of 55. At Des Moines, drizzle and fog were reported, with a temperature of 55. Once again, at 5 a.m. in Omaha, it was 58 degrees with drizzle and fog. Here are the forecast key messages. There is a 20% chance of drizzle Tuesday morning and a few showers in the afternoon and evening, but expect much more dry time than wet. Much of Wednesday is favored to be dry before persistent shower and storm chances return Wednesday night and last through Saturday. Cool weather will stick around with the rain chances, with a brief warm-up and dry period favored on Sunday. Rain chances return early next week. 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The current time is 5:49 a.m. Central Daylight Time. Now for the official National Weather Service forecast for the Omaha and Council Bluffs area. Rest of tonight, cloudy. Patchy fog. Lows in the mid-50s. North winds around 5 miles an hour. Tuesday, mostly cloudy. A slight chance of drizzle in the morning. Patchy fog in the morning. Highs in the mid-60s. Northeast winds 5 to 10 miles an hour. Tuesday night, mostly cloudy. Lows in the mid-50s.
East winds 5 to 10 miles an hour. Wednesday, mostly cloudy in the morning, then becoming partly sunny. Highs in the upper 60s. Southeast winds 5 to 10 miles an hour. Wednesday night, partly cloudy until midnight, then mostly cloudy with a chance of showers after midnight. Lows in the mid-50s. Southeast winds 5 to 10 miles an hour. Chance of rain 40%. Thursday, showers likely. Highs in the mid-60s. Chance of rain 70%. Thursday night, a chance of showers until midnight, then showers likely with a chance of thunderstorms after midnight. Lows in the upper 50s. Chance of rain 70%. Friday, a chance of thunderstorms. Showers likely, mainly in the morning. Highs in the mid-60s. Chance of rain 70%. Friday night and Saturday, showers likely with a chance of thunderstorms. Lows in the upper 50s. Highs in the lower 70s. Chance of rain 70%. Saturday night, mostly cloudy. Lows in the lower 60s. Sunday and Sunday night, partly cloudy. Highs in the upper 70s. Lows in the lower 60s. Monday, partly sunny. A chance of showers in the afternoon. Highs in the upper 70s. Chance of rain 30%. At 5 a.m. in Omaha, drizzle and fog were reported. The temperature was 58 degrees, the dew point 58, and the relative humidity 100%. The wind was north at 6 miles an hour. The pressure was 30.20 inches and rising. Across eastern Nebraska and southwest Iowa, fog was reported, with a temperature of 59 at Offutt Air Force Base, 56 at Fremont, 57 at Blair Airport, 58 at Plattsmouth, and 59 at Red Oak, Iowa. It was cloudy, with a temperature of 58 at Lincoln, 58 at Millard, 56 at Columbus, and 58 at Nebraska City. Here are some observations from across the region. Fog was reported, with a temperature of 57 at Northland, and 48 at Valentine. At Denver, it was partly cloudy, with a temperature of 55. It was cloudy, with a temperature of 57 at Grand Island, 56 at North Fork, 57 at Sioux City, 62 at Kansas City, and 60 at Concordia, Kansas. At Sioux Falls, drizzle and fog were reported, with a temperature of 55. At Des Moines, drizzle and fog were reported, with a temperature of 55. Once again, at 5 a.m. in Omaha, it was 58 degrees with drizzle and fog. Here are the forecast key messages. There is a 20% chance of drizzle Tuesday morning and a few showers in the afternoon and evening, but expect much more dry time than wet. Much of Wednesday is favored to be dry before persistent shower and storm chances return Wednesday night and last through Saturday. Cool weather will stick around with the rain chances, with a brief warm-up and dry period favored on Sunday. Rain chances return early next week. 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The current time is 5:53 a.m. Central Daylight Time. Now for the official National Weather Service forecast for the Omaha and Council Bluffs area. Rest of tonight, cloudy. Patchy fog. Lows in the mid-50s. North winds around 5 miles an hour. Tuesday, mostly cloudy. A slight chance of drizzle in the morning. Patchy fog in the morning. Highs in the mid-60s. Northeast winds 5 to 10 miles an hour. Tuesday night, mostly cloudy. Lows in the mid-50s. East winds 5 to 10 miles an hour. Wednesday, mostly cloudy in the morning, then becoming partly sunny. Highs in the upper 60s. Southeast winds 5 to 10 miles an hour. Wednesday night, partly cloudy until midnight, then mostly cloudy with a chance of showers after midnight. Lows in the mid-50s. Southeast winds 5 to 10 miles an hour. Chance of rain 40%. Thursday, showers likely. Highs in the mid-60s.
chance of rain 70%. Thursday night, a chance of showers until midnight, then showers likely with a chance of thunderstorms after midnight. Lows in the upper 50s. Chance of rain 70%. Friday, a chance of thunderstorms. Showers likely, mainly in the morning. Highs in the mid-60s. Chance of rain 70%. Friday night and Saturday, showers likely with a chance of thunderstorms. Lows in the upper 50s. Highs in the lower 70s. Chance of rain 70%. Saturday night, mostly cloudy. Lows in the lower 60s. Sunday and Sunday night, partly cloudy. Highs in the upper 70s. Lows in the lower 60s. Monday, partly sunny. A chance of showers in the afternoon. Highs in the upper 70s. Chance of rain 30%. At 5 a.m. in Omaha, drizzle and fog were reported. The temperature was 58 degrees, the dew point 58, and the relative humidity 100%. The wind was north at 6 miles an hour. The pressure was 30.20 inches and rising. Across eastern Nebraska and southwest Iowa, fog was reported, with a temperature of 59 at Offutt Air Force Base, 56 at Fremont, 57 at Blair Airport, 58 at Plattsmouth, and 59 at Red Oak, Iowa. It was cloudy, with a temperature of 58 at Lincoln, 58 at Millard, 56 at Columbus, and 58 at Nebraska City. Here are some observations from across the region. Fog was reported, with a temperature of 57 at North Platte, and 48 at Valentine. At Denver, it was partly cloudy, with a temperature of 55. It was cloudy, with a temperature of 57 at Grand Island, 56 at North Fork, 57 at Sioux City, 62 at Kansas City, and 60 at Concordia, Kansas. At Sioux Falls, drizzle and fog were reported, with a temperature of 55. At Des Moines, drizzle and fog were reported, with a temperature of 55. Once again, at 5 a.m. in Omaha, it was 58 degrees with drizzle and fog. Here are the forecast key messages. There is a 20% chance of drizzle Tuesday morning and a few showers in the afternoon and evening, but expect much more dry time than wet. Much of Wednesday is favored to be dry before persistent shower and storm chances return Wednesday night and last through Saturday. Cool weather will stick around with the rain chances, with a brief warm-up and dry period favored on Sunday. Rain chances return early next week. 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The current time is 5:58 a.m. Central Daylight Time. Now for the official National Weather Service forecast for the Omaha and Council Bluffs area. Rest of tonight, cloudy. Patchy fog. Lows in the mid-50s. North winds around 5 miles an hour. Tuesday, mostly cloudy. A slight chance of drizzle in the morning. Patchy fog in the morning. Highs in the mid-60s. Northeast winds 5 to 10 miles an hour. Tuesday night, mostly cloudy. Lows in the mid-50s. East winds 5 to 10 miles an hour. Wednesday, mostly cloudy in the morning, then becoming partly sunny. Highs in the upper 60s. Southeast winds 5 to 10 miles an hour. Wednesday night, partly cloudy until midnight, then mostly cloudy with a chance of showers after midnight. Lows in the mid-50s. Southeast winds 5 to 10 miles an hour. Chance of rain 40%. Thursday, showers likely. Highs in the mid-60s. Chance of rain 70%. Thursday night, a chance of showers until midnight, then showers likely with a chance of thunderstorms after midnight. Lows in the upper 50s. Chance of rain 70%. Friday, a chance of thunderstorms. Showers likely, mainly in the morning. Highs in the mid-60s. Chance of rain 70%. Friday night and Saturday, showers likely with a chance of thunderstorms. Lows in the upper 50s.
highs in the lower 70s. Chance of rain 70%. Saturday night, mostly cloudy. Lows in the lower 60s. Sunday and Sunday night, partly cloudy. Highs in the upper 70s. Lows in the lower 60s. Monday, partly sunny. A chance of showers in the afternoon. Highs in the upper 70s. Chance of rain 30%. The Omaha, Nebraska climate summary for yesterday, September 21st, 2026. Yesterday's high temperature was 68 degrees. This high was 10 degrees below the normal high of 78. The record high is 98 degrees, which was set in 2005. Yesterday's low temperature was 60 degrees. This low was 6 degrees above the normal low of 54. The record low is 34 degrees, which was last set in 1999. 0.02 inches of precipitation fell yesterday, which brings the monthly total to 5.16 inches. This is 3.05 inches above the normal amount of 2.11 inches for September. The total precipitation for the year now stands at 25.01 inches, which is 1.01 inches below normal. No snow fell yesterday, which brings the monthly total to 0.0 inches. This is normal for September. The total snowfall since July 1st still stands at 0.0 inches, which is normal. There was one heating degree day yesterday, which is 2 below normal. This brings the monthly total to 7, which is 27 below normal. The yearly total since July 1st is 7, which is 30 below normal. There were no cooling degree days yesterday, which is 4 below normal. This leaves the monthly total at 233, which is 109 above normal. The yearly total since January 1st is 1,520, which is 272 above normal. Yesterday, the maximum wind observed was 15 miles an hour from the north. The highest wind gust observed was 19 miles per hour from the north. The normal high temperature for today is 77 degrees, and the normal low is 54. The record high for today is 99, which occurred in 1937, and the record low is 31, which occurred in 1995. Sunrise today is at 7:11 a.m. and sunset is at 7:21 p.m. The Valley National Weather Service climate summary for yesterday, September 21, 2026. Yesterday's high temperature was 68 degrees, record high is 91 degrees, which was set in 2017, and the low 57 degrees. The record low is 35 degrees, which was set in 1999. 0.05 inches of precipitation fell yesterday, which brings the monthly total to 5.98 inches. The total precipitation for the year now stands at 27.43 inches. No snow fell yesterday, which brings the monthly total to 0.0 inches. This is normal for September. The total snowfall since July 1st still stands at 0.0 inches, which is normal. The highest wind gust observed was 16 miles per hour. The normal high temperature for today is 76 degrees, and the normal low is 54. Sunrise today is at 7:13 a.m. and sunset is at 7:22 p.m. This is NOAA All Hazards Radio Station KIH-61 serving the following counties in Nebraska and Iowa. Douglas, Sarpy, Washington, Cass, Odo, Burt, Dodge, Saunders, Harrison, Pottawatomie, and Mills. Here are the forecast key messages. There is a 20% chance of drizzle Tuesday morning and a few showers in the afternoon and evening, but expect much more dry time than wet. Much of Wednesday is favored to be dry before persistent shower and storm chances return Wednesday night and last through Saturday. Cool weather will stick around with the rain chances, with a brief warm-up and dry period favored on Sunday. Rain chances return early next week. 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The current time is 6:05 a.m. Central Daylight Time. Now for the official National Weather Service forecast for the Omaha and Council Bluffs area.
Rest of tonight, cloudy. Patchy fog. Lows in the mid-50s. North winds around 5 miles an hour. Tuesday, mostly cloudy. A slight chance of drizzle.

lows in the mid-50s. Southeast winds 5 to 10 miles an hour. Chance of rain 40%. Thursday, showers likely. Highs in the mid-60s. Chance of rain 70%. Thursday night, a chance of showers until midnight, then showers likely with a chance of thunderstorms after midnight. Lows in the upper 50s. Chance of rain 70%. Friday, a chance of thunderstorms. Showers likely, mainly in the morning. Highs in the mid-60s. Chance of rain 70%. Friday night and Saturday, showers likely with a chance of thunderstorms. Lows in the upper 50s. Highs in the lower 70s. Chance of rain 70%. Saturday night, mostly cloudy. Lows in the lower 60s. Sunday and Sunday night, partly cloudy. Highs in the upper 70s. Lows in the lower 60s. Monday, partly sunny. A chance of showers in the afternoon. Highs in the upper 70s. Chance of rain 30%. At 6 a.m. the report from Omaha was not available. Across eastern Nebraska and southwest Iowa, here are some observations from across the region. At North Fork, it was cloudy, with a temperature of 56. Once again, at 6 a.m. the report from Omaha was not available. Here are the forecast key messages. There is a 20% chance of drizzle Tuesday morning and a few showers in the afternoon and evening, but expect much more dry time than wet. Much of Wednesday is favored to be dry before persistent shower and storm chances return Wednesday night and last through Saturday. Cool weather will stick around with the rain chances, with a brief warm-up and dry period favored on Sunday. Rain chances return early next week. 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The current time is 6:08 a.m. Central Daylight Time. Now for the official National Weather Service forecast for the Omaha and Council Bluffs area. Rest of tonight, cloudy. Patchy fog. Lows in the mid-50s. North winds around 5 miles an hour. Tuesday, mostly cloudy. A slight chance of drizzle in the morning. Patchy fog in the morning. Highs in the mid-60s. Northeast winds 5 to 10 miles an hour. Tuesday night, mostly cloudy. Lows in the mid-50s. East winds 5 to 10 miles an hour. Wednesday, mostly cloudy in the morning, then becoming partly sunny. Highs in the upper 60s. Southeast winds 5 to 10 miles an hour. Wednesday night, partly cloudy until midnight, then mostly cloudy with a chance of showers after midnight. Lows in the mid-50s. Southeast winds 5 to 10 miles an hour. Chance of rain 40%. Thursday, showers likely. Highs in the mid-60s. Chance of rain 70%. Thursday night, a chance of showers until midnight, then showers likely with a chance of thunderstorms after midnight. Lows in the upper 50s. Chance of rain 70%. Friday, a chance of thunderstorms. Showers likely, mainly in the morning. Highs in the mid-60s. Chance of rain 70%. Friday night and Saturday, showers likely with a chance of thunderstorms. Lows in the upper 50s. Highs in the lower 70s. Chance of rain 70%. Saturday night, mostly cloudy. Lows in the lower 60s. Sunday and Sunday night, partly cloudy. Highs in the upper 70s. Lows in the lower 60s. Monday, partly sunny. A chance of showers in the afternoon. Highs in the upper 70s. Chance of rain 30%. The Omaha, Nebraska climate summary for yesterday, September 21st, 2026. Yesterday's high temperature was 68 degrees. This high was 10 degrees below the normal high of 78. The record high is 98 degrees, which was set in 2005. Yesterday's low temperature was 60 degrees.

Celsius low was 6 degrees above the normal low of 54. The record low is 34 degrees, which was last set in 1999. 0.02 inches of precipitation fell yesterday, which brings the monthly total to 5.16 inches. This is 3.05 inches above the normal amount of 2.11 inches for September. The total precipitation for the year now stands at 25.01 inches, which is 1.01 inches below normal. No snow fell yesterday, which brings the monthly total to 0.0 inches. This is normal for September. The total snowfall since July 1st still stands at 0.0 inches, which is normal. There was one heating degree day yesterday, which is 2 below normal. This brings the monthly total to 7, which is 27 below normal. The yearly total since July 1st is 7, which is 30 below normal. There were no cooling degree days yesterday, which is 4 below normal. This leaves the monthly total at 233, which is 109 above normal. The yearly total since January 1st is 1,520, which is 272 above normal. Yesterday the maximum wind observed was 15 miles an hour from the north. The highest wind gust observed was 19 miles per hour from the north. The normal high temperature for today is 77 degrees, and the normal low is 54. The record high for today is 99, which occurred in 1937, and the record low is 31, which occurred in 1995. Sunrise today is at 7:11 a.m. and sunset is at 7:21 p.m. The Valley National Weather Service climate summary for yesterday, September 21, 2026. Yesterday's high temperature was 68 degrees, record high is 91 degrees, which was set in 2017. And the low 57 degrees. The record low is 35 degrees, which was set in 1999. 0.05 inches of precipitation fell yesterday, which brings the monthly total to 5.98 inches. The total precipitation for the year now stands at 27.43 inches. No snow fell yesterday, which brings the monthly total to 0.0 inches. This is normal for September. The total snowfall since July 1st still stands at 0.0 inches, which is normal. The highest wind gust observed was 16 miles per hour. The normal high temperature for today is 76 degrees, and the normal low is 54. Sunrise today is at 7:13 a.m. and sunset is at 7:22 p.m. Here are the forecast key messages. There is a 20% chance of drizzle Tuesday morning and a few showers in the afternoon and evening, but expect much more dry time than wet. Much of Wednesday is favored to be dry before persistent shower and storm chances return Wednesday night and last through Saturday. Cool weather will stick around with the rain chances, with a brief warm-up and dry period favored on Sunday. Rain chances return early next week. 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The current time is 6:14 a.m. Central Daylight Time. Now for the official National Weather Service forecast for the Omaha and Council Bluffs area. Rest of tonight, cloudy. Patchy fog. Lows in the mid-50s. North winds around 5 miles an hour. Tuesday, mostly cloudy. A slight chance of drizzle in the morning. Patchy fog in the morning. Highs in the mid-60s. Northeast winds 5 to 10 miles an hour. Tuesday night, mostly cloudy. Lows in the mid-50s. East winds 5 to 10 miles an hour. Wednesday, mostly cloudy in the morning, then becoming partly sunny. Highs in the upper 60s. Southeast winds 5 to 10 miles an hour. Wednesday night, partly cloudy until midnight, then mostly cloudy with a chance of showers after midnight. Lows in the mid-50s. Southeast winds 5 to 10 miles an hour. Chance of rain 40%. Thursday, showers likely. Highs in the mid-60s. Chance of rain 70%. Thursday night, a chance of showers until midnight,
then showers, likely with a chance of thunderstorms after midnight. Lows in the upper 50s. Chance of rain 70%. Friday, a chance of thunderstorms. Showers likely, mainly in the morning. Highs in the mid-60s. Chance of rain 70%. Friday night and Saturday, showers likely with a chance of thunderstorms. Lows in the upper 50s. Highs in the lower 70s. Chance of rain 70%. Saturday night, mostly cloudy. Lows in the lower 60s. Sunday and Sunday night, partly cloudy. Highs in the upper 70s. Lows in the lower 60s. Monday, partly sunny. A chance of showers in the afternoon. Highs in the upper 70s. Chance of rain 30%. At 6 a.m., the report from Omaha was not available. Across eastern Nebraska and southwest Iowa, here are some observations from across the region. At Norfolk, it was cloudy, with a temperature of 56. Once again, at 6 a.m., the report from Omaha was not available. Here are the forecast key messages. There is a 20% chance of drizzle Tuesday morning and a few showers in the afternoon and evening, but expect much more dry time than wet. Much of Wednesday is favored to be dry before persistent shower and storm chances return Wednesday night and last through Saturday. Cool weather will stick around with the rain chances, with a brief warm-up and dry period favored on Sunday. Rain chances return early next week. 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The current time is 6:17 a.m. Central Daylight Time. Now for the official National Weather Service forecast for the Omaha and Council Bluffs area. Rest of tonight, cloudy. Patchy fog. Lows in the mid-50s. North winds around 5 miles an hour. Tuesday, mostly cloudy. A slight chance of drizzle in the morning. Patchy fog in the morning. Highs in the mid-60s. Northeast winds 5 to 10 miles an hour. Tuesday night, mostly cloudy. Lows in the mid-50s. East winds 5 to 10 miles an hour. Wednesday, mostly cloudy in the morning, then becoming partly sunny. Highs in the upper 60s. Southeast winds 5 to 10 miles an hour. Wednesday night, partly cloudy until midnight, then mostly cloudy with a chance of showers after midnight. Lows in the mid-50s. Southeast winds 5 to 10 miles an hour. Chance of rain 40%. Thursday, showers likely. Highs in the mid-60s. Chance of rain 70%. Thursday night, a chance of showers until midnight, then showers likely with a chance of thunderstorms after midnight. Lows in the upper 50s. Chance of rain 70%. Friday, a chance of thunderstorms. Showers likely, mainly in the morning. Highs in the mid-60s. Chance of rain 70%. Friday night and Saturday, showers likely with a chance of thunderstorms. Lows in the upper 50s. Highs in the lower 70s. Chance of rain 70%. Saturday night, mostly cloudy. Lows in the lower 60s. Sunday and Sunday night, partly cloudy. Highs in the upper 70s. Lows in the lower 60s. Monday, partly sunny. A chance of showers in the afternoon. Highs in the upper 70s. Chance of rain 30%. The Omaha, Nebraska climate summary for yesterday, September 21st, 2026. Yesterday's high temperature was 68 degrees. This high was 10 degrees below the normal high of 78. The record high is 98 degrees, which was set in 2005. Yesterday's low temperature was 60 degrees. This low was 6 degrees above the normal low of 54. The record low is 34 degrees, which was last set in 1999. 0.02 inches of precipitation fell yesterday, which brings the monthly total to 5.16 inches.
This is 3.05 inches above the normal amount of 2.11 inches for September. The total precipitation for the year now stands at 25.01 inches, which is 1.01 inches below normal. No snow fell yesterday, which brings the monthly total to 0.0 inches. This is normal for September. The total snowfall since July 1st still stands at 0.0 inches, which is normal. There was one heating degree day yesterday, which is 2 below normal. This brings the monthly total to 7, which is 27 below normal. The yearly total since July 1st is 7, which is 30 below normal. There were no cooling degree days yesterday, which is 4 below normal. This leaves the monthly total at 233, which is 109 above normal. The yearly total since January 1st is 1,520, which is 272 above normal. Yesterday, the maximum wind observed was 15 miles an hour from the north. The highest wind gust observed was 19 miles per hour from the north. The normal high temperature for today is 77 degrees, and the normal low is 54. The record high for today is 99, which occurred in 1937, and the record low is 31, which occurred in 1995. Sunrise today is at 7:11 a.m. and sunset is at 7:21 p.m. The Valley National Weather Service climate summary for yesterday, September 21, 2026. Yesterday's high temperature was 68 degrees, record high is 91 degrees, which was set in 2017. And the low 57 degrees. The record low is 35 degrees, which was set in 1999. 0.05 inches of precipitation fell yesterday, which brings the monthly total to 5.98 inches. The total precipitation for the year now stands at 27.43 inches. No snow fell yesterday, which brings the monthly total to 0.0 inches. This is normal for September. The total snowfall since July 1st still stands at 0.0 inches, which is normal. The highest wind gust observed was 16 miles per hour. The normal high temperature for today is 76 degrees, and the normal low is 54. Sunrise today is at 7:13 a.m. and sunset is at 7:22 p.m. At 6 a.m. the report from Omaha was not available. Across eastern Nebraska and southwest Iowa, here are some observations from across the region. At Norfolk, it was cloudy, with a temperature of 56. Once again, at 6 a.m. the report from Omaha was not available. Here are the forecast key messages. There is a 20% chance of drizzle Tuesday morning and a few showers in the afternoon and evening, but expect much more dry time than wet. Much of Wednesday is favored to be dry before persistent shower and storm chances return Wednesday night and last through Saturday. Cool weather will stick around with the rain chances, with a brief warm-up and dry period favored on Sunday. Rain chances return early next week. 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The current time is 6:24 a.m. Central Daylight Time. Now for the official National Weather Service forecast for the Omaha and Council Bluffs area. Rest of tonight, cloudy. Patchy fog. Lows in the mid-50s. North winds around 5 miles an hour. Tuesday, mostly cloudy. A slight chance of drizzle in the morning. Patchy fog in the morning. Highs in the mid-60s. Northeast winds 5 to 10 miles an hour. Tuesday night, mostly cloudy. Lows in the mid-50s. East winds 5 to 10 miles an hour. Wednesday, mostly cloudy in the morning, then becoming partly sunny. Highs in the upper 60s. Southeast winds 5 to 10 miles an hour. Wednesday night, partly cloudy until midnight, then mostly cloudy with a chance of showers after midnight. Lows in the mid-50s. Southeast winds 5 to 10 miles an hour. Chance of rain 40%. Thursday, showers likely. Highs in the mid-60s. Chance of rain 70%.
Thursday night, a chance of showers until midnight, then showers likely with a chance of thunderstorms after midnight. Lows in the upper 50s. Chance of rain 70%. Friday, a chance of thunderstorms. Showers likely, mainly in the morning. Highs in the mid-60s. Chance of rain 70%. Friday night and Saturday, showers likely with a chance of thunderstorms. Lows in the upper 50s. Highs in the lower 70s. Chance of rain 70%. Saturday night, mostly cloudy. Lows in the lower 60s. Sunday and Sunday night, partly cloudy. Highs in the upper 70s. Lows in the lower 60s. Monday, partly sunny. A chance of showers in the afternoon. Highs in the upper 70s. Chance of rain 30%. At 6 a.m. the report from Omaha was not available. Across eastern Nebraska and southwest Iowa, here are some observations from across the region. At Norfolk, it was cloudy, with a temperature of 56. Once again, at 6 a.m. the report from Omaha was not available. Here are the forecast key messages. There is a 20% chance of drizzle Tuesday morning and a few showers in the afternoon and evening, but expect much more dry time than wet. Much of Wednesday is favored to be dry before persistent shower and storm chances return Wednesday night and last through Saturday. Cool weather will stick around with the rain chances, with a brief warm-up and dry period favored on Sunday. Rain chances return early next week. 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The current time is 6:27 a.m. Central Daylight Time. Now for the official National Weather Service forecast for the Omaha and Council Bluffs area. Rest of tonight, cloudy. Patchy fog. Lows in the mid-50s. North winds around 5 miles an hour. Tuesday, mostly cloudy. A slight chance of drizzle in the morning. Patchy fog in the morning. Highs in the mid-60s. Northeast winds 5 to 10 miles an hour. Tuesday night, mostly cloudy. Lows in the mid-50s. East winds 5 to 10 miles an hour. Wednesday, mostly cloudy in the morning, then becoming partly sunny. Highs in the upper 60s. Southeast winds 5 to 10 miles an hour. Wednesday night, partly cloudy until midnight, then mostly cloudy with a chance of showers after midnight. Lows in the mid-50s. Southeast winds 5 to 10 miles an hour. Chance of rain 40%. Thursday, showers likely. Highs in the mid-60s. Chance of rain 70%. Thursday night, a chance of showers until midnight, then showers likely with a chance of thunderstorms after midnight. Lows in the upper 50s. Chance of rain 70%. Friday, a chance of thunderstorms. Showers likely, mainly in the morning. Highs in the mid-60s. Chance of rain 70%. Friday night and Saturday, showers likely with a chance of thunderstorms. Lows in the upper 50s. Highs in the lower 70s. Chance of rain 70%. Saturday night, mostly cloudy. Lows in the lower 60s. Sunday and Sunday night, partly cloudy. Highs in the upper 70s. Lows in the lower 60s. Monday, partly sunny. A chance of showers in the afternoon. Highs in the upper 70s. Chance of rain 30%. The Omaha, Nebraska climate summary for yesterday, September 21st, 2026. Yesterday's high temperature was 68 degrees. This high was 10 degrees below the normal high of 78. The record high is 98 degrees, which was set in 2005. Yesterday's low temperature was 60 degrees. This low was 6 degrees above the normal low of 54. The record low is 34 degrees, which was last set in 1999.
0.02 inches of precipitation fell yesterday, which brings the monthly total to 5.16 inches. This is 3.05 inches above the normal amount of 2.11 inches for September. The total precipitation for the year now stands at 25.01 inches, which is 1.01 inches below normal. No snow fell yesterday, which brings the monthly total to 0.0 inches. This is normal for September. The total snowfall since July 1st still stands at 0.0 inches, which is normal. There was one heating degree day yesterday, which is 2 below normal. This brings the monthly total to 7, which is 27 below normal. The yearly total since July 1st is 7, which is 30 below normal. There were no cooling degree days yesterday, which is 4 below normal. This leaves the monthly total at 233, which is 109 above normal. The yearly total since January 1st is 1,520, which is 272 above normal. Yesterday the maximum wind observed was 15 miles an hour from the north. The highest wind gust observed was 19 miles per hour from the north. The normal high temperature for today is 77 degrees, and the normal low is 54. The record high for today is 99, which occurred in 1937, and the record low is 31, which occurred in 1995. Sunrise today is at 7:11 a.m. and sunset is at 7:21 p.m. The Valley National Weather Service climate summary for yesterday, September 21, 2026. Yesterday's high temperature was 68 degrees, record high is 91 degrees, which was set in 2017, and the low 57 degrees. The record low is 35 degrees, which was set in 1999. 0.05 inches of precipitation fell yesterday, which brings the monthly total to 5.98 inches. The total precipitation for the year now stands at 27.43 inches. No snow fell yesterday, which brings the monthly total to 0.0 inches. This is normal for September. The total snowfall since July 1st still stands at 0.0 inches, which is normal. The highest wind gust observed was 16 miles per hour. The normal high temperature for today is 76 degrees, and the normal low is 54. Sunrise today is at 7:13 a.m. and sunset is at 7:22 p.m. At 6 a.m. the report from Omaha was not available. Across eastern Nebraska and southwest Iowa, here are some observations from across the region. At North Fork, it was cloudy, with a temperature of 56. Once again, at 6 a.m. the report from Omaha was not available. Here are the forecast key messages. There is a 20% chance of drizzle Tuesday morning and a few showers in the afternoon and evening, but expect much more dry time than wet. Much of Wednesday is favored to be dry before persistent shower and storm chances return Wednesday night and last through Saturday. Cool weather will stick around with the rain chances, with a brief warm-up and dry period favored on Sunday. Rain chances return early next week. 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The current time is 6:34 a.m. Central Daylight Time. Now for the official National Weather Service forecast for the Omaha and Council Bluffs area. Rest of tonight, cloudy. Patchy fog. Lows in the mid-50s. North winds around 5 miles an hour. Tuesday, mostly cloudy. A slight chance of drizzle in the morning. Patchy fog in the morning. Highs in the mid-60s. Northeast winds 5 to 10 miles an hour. Tuesday night, mostly cloudy. Lows in the mid-50s. East winds 5 to 10 miles an hour. Wednesday, mostly cloudy in the morning, then becoming partly sunny. Highs in the upper 60s. Southeast winds 5 to 10 miles an hour. Wednesday night, partly cloudy until midnight, then mostly cloudy with a chance of showers after midnight. Lows in the mid-50s. Southeast winds 5 to 10 miles an hour. Chance of rain 40%.
Thursday. Showers likely. Highs in the mid-60s. Chance of rain 70%. Thursday night, a chance of showers until midnight, then showers likely with a chance of thunderstorms after midnight. Lows in the upper 50s. Chance of rain 70%. Friday, a chance of thunderstorms. Showers likely, mainly in the morning. Highs in the mid-60s. Chance of rain 70%. Friday night and Saturday, showers likely with a chance of thunderstorms. Lows in the upper 50s. Highs in the lower 70s. Chance of rain 70%. Saturday night, mostly cloudy. Lows in the lower 60s. Sunday and Sunday night, partly cloudy. Highs in the upper 70s. Lows in the lower 60s. Monday, partly sunny. A chance of showers in the afternoon. Highs in the upper 70s. Chance of rain 30%. At 6 a.m., the report from Omaha was not available. Across eastern Nebraska and southwest Iowa, here are some observations from across the region. At Norfolk, it was cloudy, with a temperature of 56. Once again, at 6 a.m., the report from Omaha was not available. Here are the forecast key messages. There is a 20% chance of drizzle Tuesday morning and a few showers in the afternoon and evening, but expect much more dry time than wet. Much of Wednesday is favored to be dry before persistent shower and storm chances return Wednesday night and last through Saturday. Cool weather will stick around with the rain chances, with a brief warm-up and dry period favored on Sunday. Rain chances return early next week. This is NOAA All Hazards radio station KIH 61 in Omaha, Nebraska. The current time is 6:38 a.m. Central Daylight Time. Now for the official National Weather Service forecast for the Omaha and Council Bluffs area. Rest of tonight, cloudy. Patchy fog. Lows in the mid-50s. North winds around 5 miles an hour. Tuesday, mostly cloudy. A slight chance of drizzle in the morning. Patchy fog in the morning. Highs in the mid-60s. Northeast winds 5 to 10 miles an hour. Tuesday night, mostly cloudy. Lows in the mid-50s. East winds 5 to 10 miles an hour. Wednesday, mostly cloudy in the morning, then becoming partly sunny. Highs in the upper 60s. Southeast winds 5 to 10 miles an hour. Wednesday night, partly cloudy until midnight, then mostly cloudy with a chance of showers after midnight. Lows in the mid-50s. Southeast winds 5 to 10 miles an hour. Chance of rain 40%. Thursday, showers likely. Highs in the mid-60s. Chance of rain 70%. Thursday night, a chance of showers until midnight, then showers likely with a chance of thunderstorms after midnight. Lows in the upper 50s. Chance of rain 70%. Friday, a chance of thunderstorms. Showers likely, mainly in the morning. Highs in the mid-60s. Chance of rain 70%. Friday night and Saturday, showers likely with a chance of thunderstorms. Lows in the upper 50s. Highs in the lower 70s. Chance of rain 70%. Saturday night, mostly cloudy. Lows in the lower 60s. Sunday and Sunday night, partly cloudy. Highs in the upper 70s. Lows in the lower 60s. Monday, partly sunny. A chance of showers in the afternoon. Highs in the upper 70s. Chance of rain 30%. Now for the official National Weather Service forecast for the Omaha and Council Bluffs area. Today, mostly cloudy. A slight chance of showers this morning. Patchy fog this morning. Highs in the mid-60s. Northeast winds 5 to 10 miles an hour. Chance of rain 20%. Tonight, mostly cloudy. Lows in the mid-50s. East winds 5 to 10 miles an hour.
Wednesday, mostly cloudy in the morning, then becoming partly sunny. Highs in the upper 60s. Southeast winds 5 to 10 miles an hour. Wednesday night, partly cloudy until midnight, then mostly cloudy with a chance of showers after midnight. Lows in the mid-50s. Southeast winds 5 to 10 miles an hour. Chance of rain 40%. Thursday, showers likely with a slight chance of thunderstorms in the morning, then showers likely in the afternoon. Highs in the mid-60s. Southeast winds 5 to 10 miles an hour. Chance of rain 70%. Thursday night, a chance of showers until midnight, then showers likely with a chance of thunderstorms after midnight. Lows in the upper 50s. Chance of rain 70%. Friday, a chance of thunderstorms. Showers likely, mainly in the morning. Highs in the mid-60s. Chance of rain 70%. Friday night and Saturday, showers likely with a chance of thunderstorms. Lows in the upper 50s. Highs in the lower 70s. Chance of rain 70%. Saturday night, mostly cloudy. Lows in the lower 60s. Sunday and Sunday night, partly cloudy. Highs in the upper 70s. Lows in the lower 60s. Monday, partly sunny. A chance of showers in the afternoon. Highs in the upper 70s. Chance of rain 30%. The Omaha, Nebraska climate summary for yesterday, September 21st, 2026. Yesterday's high temperature was 68 degrees. This high was 10 degrees below the normal high of 78. The record high is 98 degrees, which was set in 2005. Yesterday's low temperature was 60 degrees. This low was 6 degrees above the normal low of 54. The record low is 34 degrees, which was last set in 1999. 0.02 inches of precipitation fell yesterday, which brings the monthly total to 5.16 inches. This is 3.05 inches above the normal amount of 2.11 inches for September. The total precipitation for the year now stands at 25.01 inches, which is 1.01 inches below normal. No snow fell yesterday, which brings the monthly total to 0.0 inches. This is normal for September. The total snowfall since July 1st still stands at 0.0 inches, which is normal. There was one heating degree day yesterday, which is 2 below normal. This brings the monthly total to 7, which is 27 below normal. The yearly total since July 1st is 7, which is 30 below normal. There were no cooling degree days yesterday, which is 4 below normal. This leaves the monthly total at 233, which is 109 above normal. The yearly total since January 1st is 1,520, which is 272 above normal. Yesterday, the maximum wind observed was 15 miles an hour from the north. The highest wind gust observed was 19 miles per hour from the north. The normal high temperature for today is 77 degrees, and the normal low is 54. The record high for today is 99, which occurred in 1937, and the record low is 31, which occurred in 1995. Sunrise today is at 7:11 a.m. and sunset is at 7:21 p.m. The Valley National Weather Service climate summary for yesterday, September 21, 2026. Yesterday's high temperature was 68 degrees, record high is 91 degrees, which was set in 2017, and the low 57 degrees. The record low is 35 degrees, which was set in 1999. 0.05 inches of precipitation fell yesterday, which brings the monthly total to 5.98 inches. The total precipitation for the year now stands at 27.43 inches. No snow fell yesterday, which brings the monthly total to 0.0 inches. This is normal for September. The total snowfall since July 1st still stands at 0.0 inches, which is normal. The highest wind gust observed was 16 miles per hour.
The normal high temperature for today is 76 degrees, and the normal low is 54. Sunrise today is at 7:13 a.m., and sunset is at 7:22 p.m. At 6 a.m., the report from Omaha was not available. Across eastern Nebraska and southwest Iowa, here are some observations from across the region. At North Fork, it was cloudy, with a temperature of 56. Once again, at 6 a.m., the report from Omaha was not available. Here are the forecast key messages. There is a 20% chance of drizzle Tuesday morning and a few showers in the afternoon and evening, but expect much more dry time than wet. Much of Wednesday is favored to be dry before persistent shower and storm chances return Wednesday night and last through Saturday. Cool weather will stick around with the rain chances, with a brief warm-up and dry period favored on Sunday. Rain chances return early next week. 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The current time is 6:46 a.m. Central Daylight Time. Now for the official National Weather Service forecast for the Omaha and Council Bluffs area. Today, mostly cloudy. A slight chance of showers this morning. Patchy fog this morning. Highs in the mid-60s. Northeast winds 5 to 10 miles an hour. Chance of rain 20%. Tonight, mostly cloudy. Lows in the mid-50s. East winds 5 to 10 miles an hour. Wednesday, mostly cloudy in the morning, then becoming partly sunny. Highs in the upper 60s. Southeast winds 5 to 10 miles an hour. Wednesday night, partly cloudy until midnight, then mostly cloudy with a chance of showers after midnight. Lows in the mid-50s. Southeast winds 5 to 10 miles an hour. Chance of rain 40%. Thursday, showers likely with a slight chance of thunderstorms in the morning, then showers likely in the afternoon. Highs in the mid-60s. Southeast winds 5 to 10 miles an hour. Chance of rain 70%. Thursday night, a chance of showers until midnight, then showers likely with a chance of thunderstorms after midnight. Lows in the upper 50s. Chance of rain 70%. Friday, a chance of thunderstorms. Showers likely, mainly in the morning. Highs in the mid-60s. Chance of rain 70%. Friday night and Saturday, showers likely with a chance of thunderstorms. Lows in the upper 50s. Highs in the lower 70s. Chance of rain 70%. Saturday night, mostly cloudy. Lows in the lower 60s. Sunday and Sunday night, partly cloudy. Highs in the upper 70s. Lows in the lower 60s. Monday, partly sunny. A chance of showers in the afternoon. Highs in the upper 70s. Chance of rain 30%. At 6 a.m., the report from Omaha was not available. Across eastern Nebraska and southwest Iowa, here are some observations from across the region. At North Fork, it was cloudy, with a temperature of 56. Once again, at 6 a.m., the report from Omaha was not available. Here are the forecast key messages. There is a 20% chance of drizzle Tuesday morning and a few showers in the afternoon and evening, but expect much more dry time than wet. Much of Wednesday is favored to be dry before persistent shower and storm chances return Wednesday night and last through Saturday. Cool weather will stick around with the rain chances, with a brief warm-up and dry period favored on Sunday. Rain chances return early next week. The Omaha, Nebraska climate summary for yesterday, September 21, 2026. Yesterday's high temperature was 68 degrees. This high was 10 degrees below the normal high of 78. The record high is 98 degrees, which was set in 2005. Yesterday's low temperature was 60 degrees. This low was 6 degrees above the normal low of 54. The record low is 34 degrees, which was last set in 1999.
0.02 inches of precipitation fell yesterday, which brings the monthly total to 5.16 inches. This is 3.05 inches above the normal amount of 2.11 inches for September. The total precipitation for the year now stands at 25.01 inches, which is 1.01 inches below normal. No snow fell yesterday, which brings the monthly total to 0.0 inches. This is normal for September. The total snowfall since July 1st still stands at 0.0 inches, which is normal. There was one heating degree day yesterday, which is 2 below normal. This brings the monthly total to 7, which is 27 below normal. The yearly total since July 1st is 7, which is 30 below normal. There were no cooling degree days yesterday, which is 4 below normal. This leaves the monthly total at 233, which is 109 above normal. The yearly total since January 1st is 1,520, which is 272 above normal. Yesterday the maximum wind observed was 15 miles an hour from the north. The highest wind gust observed was 19 miles per hour from the north. The normal high temperature for today is 77 degrees, and the normal low is 54. The record high for today is 99, which occurred in 1937, and the record low is 31, which occurred in 1995. Sunrise today is at 7:11 a.m. and sunset is at 7:21 p.m. The Valley National Weather Service climate summary for yesterday, September 21, 2026. Yesterday's high temperature was 68 degrees, record high is 91 degrees, which was set in 2017, and the low 57 degrees. The record low is 35 degrees, which was set in 1999. 0.05 inches of precipitation fell yesterday, which brings the monthly total to 5.98 inches. The total precipitation for the year now stands at 27.43 inches. No snow fell yesterday, which brings the monthly total to 0.0 inches. This is normal for September. The total snowfall since July 1st still stands at 0.0 inches, which is normal. The highest wind gust observed was 16 miles per hour. The normal high temperature for today is 76 degrees, and the normal low is 54. Sunrise today is at 7:13 a.m. and sunset is at 7:22 p.m. This is NOAA All Hazards Radio Station KIH-61 in Omaha, Nebraska. The current time is 6:53 a.m. Central Daylight Time. Now for the official National Weather Service forecast for the Omaha and Council Bluffs area. Today, mostly cloudy. A slight chance of showers this morning. Patchy fog this morning. Highs in the mid-60s. Northeast winds 5 to 10 miles an hour. Chance of rain 20%. Tonight, mostly cloudy. Lows in the mid-50s. East winds 5 to 10 miles an hour. Wednesday, mostly cloudy in the morning, then becoming partly sunny. Highs in the upper 60s. Southeast winds 5 to 10 miles an hour. Wednesday night, partly cloudy until midnight, then mostly cloudy with a chance of showers after midnight. Lows in the mid-50s. Southeast winds 5 to 10 miles an hour. Chance of rain 40%. Thursday, showers likely with a slight chance of thunderstorms in the morning, then showers likely in the afternoon. Highs in the mid-60s. Southeast winds 5 to 10 miles an hour. Chance of rain 70%. Thursday night, a chance of showers until midnight, then showers likely with a chance of thunderstorms after midnight. Lows in the upper 50s. Chance of rain 70%. Friday, a chance of thunderstorms. Showers likely, mainly in the morning. Highs in the mid-60s. Chance of rain 70%. Friday night and Saturday, showers likely with a chance of thunderstorms. Lows in the upper 50s. Highs in the lower 70s. Chance of rain 70%. Saturday night, mostly cloudy.
Lows in the lower 60s. Sunday and Sunday night, partly cloudy. Highs in the upper 70s. Lows in the lower 60s. Monday, partly sunny. A chance of showers in the afternoon. Highs in the upper 70s. Chance of rain 30%. At 6 a.m., the report from Omaha was not available. Across eastern Nebraska and southwest Iowa, here are some observations from across the region. At North Fork, it was cloudy, with a temperature of 56. Once again, at 6 a.m., the report from Omaha was not available. Here are the forecast key messages. There is a 20% chance of drizzle Tuesday morning and a few showers in the afternoon and evening, but expect much more dry time than wet. Much of Wednesday is favored to be dry before persistent shower and storm chances return Wednesday night and last through Saturday. Cool weather will stick around with the rain chances, with a brief warm-up and dry period favored on Sunday. Rain chances return early next week. 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The current time is 6:57 a.m. Central Daylight Time. Now for the official National Weather Service forecast for the Omaha and Council Bluffs area. Today, mostly cloudy. A slight chance of showers this morning. Patchy fog this morning. Highs in the mid-60s. Northeast winds 5 to 10 miles an hour. Chance of rain 20%. Tonight, mostly cloudy. Lows in the mid-50s. East winds 5 to 10 miles an hour. Wednesday, mostly cloudy in the morning, then becoming partly sunny. Highs in the upper 60s. Southeast winds 5 to 10 miles an hour. Wednesday night, partly cloudy until midnight, then mostly cloudy with a chance of showers after midnight. Lows in the mid-50s. Southeast winds 5 to 10 miles an hour. Chance of rain 40%. Thursday, showers likely with a slight chance of thunderstorms in the morning, then showers likely in the afternoon. Highs in the mid-60s. Southeast winds 5 to 10 miles an hour. Chance of rain 70%. Thursday night, a chance of showers until midnight, then showers likely with a chance of thunderstorms after midnight. Lows in the upper 50s. Chance of rain 70%. Friday, a chance of thunderstorms. Showers likely, mainly in the morning. Highs in the mid-60s. Chance of rain 70%. Friday night and Saturday, showers likely with a chance of thunderstorms. Lows in the upper 50s. Highs in the lower 70s. Chance of rain 70%. Saturday night, mostly cloudy. Lows in the lower 60s. Sunday and Sunday night, partly cloudy. Highs in the upper 70s. Lows in the lower 60s. Monday, partly sunny. A chance of showers in the afternoon. Highs in the upper 70s. Chance of rain 30%. At 6 a.m., the report from Omaha was not available. Across eastern Nebraska and southwest Iowa, here are some observations from across the region. At North Fork, it was cloudy, with a temperature of 56. Once again, at 6 a.m., the report from Omaha was not available. Here are the forecast key messages. There is a 20% chance of drizzle Tuesday morning and a few showers in the afternoon and evening, but expect much more dry time than wet. Much of Wednesday is favored to be dry before persistent shower and storm chances return Wednesday night and last through Saturday. Cool weather will stick around with the rain chances, with a brief warm-up and dry period favored on Sunday. Rain chances return early next week. The Omaha, Nebraska climate summary for yesterday, September 21, 2026. Yesterday's high temperature was 68 degrees. This high was 10 degrees below the normal high of 78. The record high is 98 degrees, which was set in 2005. Yesterday's low temperature was 60 degrees. This low was 6 degrees above the normal low of 54.
The record low is 34 degrees, which was last set in 1999. 0.02 inches of precipitation fell yesterday, which brings the monthly total to 5.16 inches. This is 3.05 inches above the normal amount of 2.11 inches for September. The total precipitation for the year now stands at 25.01 inches, which is 1.01 inches below normal. No snow fell yesterday, which brings the monthly total to 0.0 inches. This is normal for September. The total snowfall since July 1st still stands at 0.0 inches, which is normal. There was one heating degree day yesterday, which is 2 below normal. This brings the monthly total to 7, which is 27 below normal. The yearly total since July 1st is 7, which is 30 below normal. There were no cooling degree days yesterday, which is 4 below normal. This leaves the monthly total at 233, which is 109 above normal. The yearly total since January 1st is 1,520, which is 272 above normal. Yesterday the maximum wind observed was 15 miles an hour from the north. The highest wind gust observed was 19 miles per hour from the north. The normal high temperature for today is 77 degrees, and the normal low is 54. The record high for today is 99, which occurred in 1937, and the record low is 31, which occurred in 1995. Sunrise today is at 7:11 a.m. and sunset is at 7:21 p.m. The Valley National Weather Service climate summary for yesterday, September 21, 2026. Yesterday's high temperature was 68 degrees, record high is 91 degrees, which was set in 2017. And the low 57 degrees. The record low is 35 degrees, which was set in 1999. 0.05 inches of precipitation fell yesterday, which brings the monthly total to 5.98 inches. The total precipitation for the year now stands at 27.43 inches. No snow fell yesterday, which brings the monthly total to 0.0 inches. This is normal for September. The total snowfall since July 1st still stands at 0.0 inches, which is normal. The highest wind gust observed was 16 miles per hour. The normal high temperature for today is 76 degrees, and the normal low is 54. Sunrise today is at 7:13 a.m. and sunset is at 7:22 p.m. This is NOAA All Hazards Radio Station KIH-61 serving the following counties in Nebraska and Iowa. Douglas, Sarpy, Washington, Cass, Odo, Burt, Dodge, Saunders, Harrison, Pottawatomie, and Mills. 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The current time is 7:04 a.m. Central Daylight Time. Now for the official National Weather Service forecast for the Omaha and Council Bluffs area. Today, mostly cloudy. A slight chance of showers this morning. Patchy fog this morning. Highs in the mid-60s. Northeast winds 5 to 10 miles an hour. Chance of rain 20%. Tonight, mostly cloudy. Lows in the mid-50s. East winds 5 to 10 miles an hour. Wednesday, mostly cloudy in the morning, then becoming partly sunny. Highs in the upper 60s. Southeast winds 5 to 10 miles an hour. Wednesday night, partly cloudy until midnight, then mostly cloudy with a chance of showers after midnight. Lows in the mid-50s. Southeast winds 5 to 10 miles an hour. Chance of rain 40%. Thursday, showers likely with a slight chance of thunderstorms in the morning, then showers likely in the afternoon. Highs in the mid-60s. Southeast winds 5 to 10 miles an hour. Chance of rain 70%. Thursday night, a chance of showers until midnight, then showers likely with a chance of thunderstorms after midnight. Lows in the upper 50s. Chance of rain 70%. Friday, a chance of thunderstorms. Showers likely, mainly in the morning.
Highs in the mid-60s. Chance of rain 70%. Friday night and Saturday, showers likely with a chance of thunderstorms. Lows in the upper 50s. Highs in the lower 70s. Chance of rain 70%. Saturday night, mostly cloudy. Lows in the lower 60s.

across eastern Nebraska and southwest Iowa at Plattsmouth. Fog was reported with a temperature of 58. It was cloudy with a temperature of 57 at Lincoln, 58 at Millard, 57 at Fremont, and 56 at Columbus. Under cloudy skies, Blair Airport reported 57, Nebraska City reported 57, and Red Oak, Iowa reported 59. At Offutt Air Force Base, drizzle and fog were reported, with a temperature of 60. Here are some observations from across the region. At North Platte, fog was reported, with a temperature of 57. It was cloudy, with a temperature of 57 at Grand Island, 55 at North Fork, and 57 at Sioux City. Under cloudy skies, Kansas City reported 61, Concordia, Kansas reported 60, and Valentine reported 50. At Denver, it was fair, with a temperature of 53. At Sioux Falls, drizzle and fog were reported, with a temperature of 54. At Des Moines, drizzle and fog were reported, with a temperature of 55. Once again, at 7 a.m. in Omaha, it was 58 degrees with fog. Here are the forecast key messages. There is a 20% chance of drizzle Tuesday morning and a few showers in the afternoon and evening, but expect much more dry time than wet. Much of Wednesday is favored to be dry before persistent shower and storm chances return Wednesday night and last through Saturday. Cool weather will stick around with the rain chances, with a brief warm-up and dry period favored on Sunday. Rain chances return early next week. 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The current time is 7:08 a.m. Central Daylight Time. Now for the official National Weather Service forecast for the Omaha and Council Bluffs area. Today, mostly cloudy. A slight chance of showers this morning. Patchy fog this morning. Highs in the mid-60s. Northeast winds 5 to 10 miles an hour. Chance of rain 20%. Tonight, mostly cloudy. Lows in the mid-50s. East winds 5 to 10 miles an hour. Wednesday, mostly cloudy in the morning, then becoming partly sunny. Highs in the upper 60s. Southeast winds 5 to 10 miles an hour. Wednesday night, partly cloudy until midnight, then mostly cloudy with a chance of showers after midnight. Lows in the mid-50s. Southeast winds 5 to 10 miles an hour. Chance of rain 40%. Thursday, showers likely with a slight chance of thunderstorms in the morning, then showers likely in the afternoon. Highs in the mid-60s. Southeast winds 5 to 10 miles an hour. Chance of rain 70%. Thursday night, a chance of showers until midnight, then showers likely with a chance of thunderstorms after midnight. Lows in the upper 50s. Chance of rain 70%. Friday, a chance of thunderstorms. Showers likely, mainly in the morning. Highs in the mid-60s. Chance of rain 70%. Friday night and Saturday, showers likely with a chance of thunderstorms. Lows in the upper 50s. Highs in the lower 70s. Chance of rain 70%. Saturday night, mostly cloudy. Lows in the lower 60s. Sunday and Sunday night, partly cloudy. Highs in the upper 70s. Lows in the lower 60s. Monday, partly sunny. A chance of showers in the afternoon. Highs in the upper 70s. Chance of rain 30%. The Omaha, Nebraska climate summary for yesterday, September 21st, 2026. Yesterday's high temperature was 68 degrees. This high was 10 degrees below the normal high of 78. The record high is 98 degrees, which was set in 2005. Yesterday's low temperature was 60 degrees. This low was 6 degrees above the normal low of 54. The record low is 34 degrees, which was last set in 1999. 0.02 inches of precipitation fell yesterday, which brings the monthly total to 5.16 inches. This is 3.05 inches.

above the normal amount of 2.11 inches for September. The total precipitation for the year now stands at 25.01 inches, which is 1.01 inches below normal. No snow fell yesterday, which brings the monthly total to 0.0 inches. This is normal for September. The total snowfall since July 1st still stands at 0.0 inches, which is normal. There was one heating degree day yesterday, which is 2 below normal. This brings the monthly total to 7, which is 27 below normal. The yearly total since July 1st is 7, which is 30 below normal. There were no cooling degree days yesterday, which is 4 below normal. This leaves the monthly total at 233, which is 109 above normal. The yearly total since January 1st is 1,520, which is 272 above normal. Yesterday, the maximum wind observed was 15 miles an hour from the north. The highest wind gust observed was 19 miles per hour from the north. The normal high temperature for today is 77 degrees, and the normal low is 54. The record high for today is 99, which occurred in 1937, and the record low is 31, which occurred in 1995. Sunrise today is at 7:11 a.m. and sunset is at 7:21 p.m. The Valley National Weather Service climate summary for yesterday, September 21, 2026. Yesterday's high temperature was 68 degrees, record high is 91 degrees, which was set in 2017. And the low 57 degrees. The record low is 35 degrees, which was set in 1999. 0.05 inches of precipitation fell yesterday, which brings the monthly total to 5.98 inches. The total precipitation for the year now stands at 27.43 inches. No snow fell yesterday, which brings the monthly total to 0.0 inches. This is normal for September. The total snowfall since July 1st still stands at 0.0 inches, which is normal. The highest wind gust observed was 16 miles per hour. The normal high temperature for today is 76 degrees, and the normal low is 54. Sunrise today is at 7:13 a.m. and sunset is at 7:22 p.m. Here are the forecast key messages. There is a 20% chance of drizzle Tuesday morning and a few showers in the afternoon and evening, but expect much more dry time than wet. Much of Wednesday is favored to be dry before persistent shower and storm chances return Wednesday night and last through Saturday. Cool weather will stick around with the rain chances, with a brief warm-up and dry period favored on Sunday. Rain chances return early next week. 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The current time is 7:14 a.m. Central Daylight Time. Now for the official National Weather Service forecast for the Omaha and Council Bluffs area. Today, mostly cloudy. A slight chance of showers this morning. Patchy fog this morning. Highs in the mid-60s. Northeast winds 5 to 10 miles an hour. Chance of rain 20%. Tonight, mostly cloudy. Lows in the mid-50s. East winds 5 to 10 miles an hour. Wednesday, mostly cloudy in the morning, then becoming partly sunny. Highs in the upper 60s. Southeast winds 5 to 10 miles an hour. Wednesday night, partly cloudy until midnight, then mostly cloudy with a chance of showers after midnight. Lows in the mid-50s. Southeast winds 5 to 10 miles an hour. Chance of rain 40%. Thursday, showers likely with a slight chance of thunderstorms in the morning, then showers likely in the afternoon. Highs in the mid-60s. Southeast winds 5 to 10 miles an hour. Chance of rain 70%. Thursday night, a chance of showers until midnight, then showers likely with a chance of thunderstorms after midnight. Lows in the upper 50s. Chance of rain 70%. Friday, a chance of thunderstorms. Showers likely, mainly in the morning. Highs in the mid-60s.
chance of rain 70%. Friday night and Saturday, showers likely with a chance of thunderstorms. Lows in the upper 50s. Highs in the lower 70s. Chance of rain 70%. Saturday night, mostly cloudy. Lows in the lower 60s. Sunday and Sunday night, partly cloudy. Highs in the upper 70s. Lows in the lower 60s. Monday, partly sunny. A chance of showers in the afternoon. Highs in the upper 70s. Chance of rain 30%. At 7 a.m. at Omaha, fog was reported. Visibility 7 miles. Temperature was 58 degrees, dew point 57. Wind was north at 6 miles an hour. And the pressure was 30.22 inches. Across eastern Nebraska and southwest Iowa, at Plattsmouth, fog was reported with a temperature of 58. It was cloudy with a temperature of 57 at Lincoln, 58 at Millard, 57 at Fremont, and 56 at Columbus. Under cloudy skies, Blair Airport reported 57, Nebraska City reported 57, and Red Oak, Iowa reported 59. At Offutt Air Force Base, drizzle and fog were reported with a temperature of 60. Here are some observations from across the region. It was cloudy with a temperature of 57 at Grand Island, 55 at Norfolk, 57 at Sioux City, and 61 at Kansas City. Under cloudy skies, Concordia, Kansas reported 60, North Platte reported 57, and Valentine reported 50. At Denver, it was fair with a temperature of 53. At Sioux Falls, drizzle and fog were reported with a temperature of 54. At Des Moines, drizzle and fog were reported with a temperature of 55. Once again, at 7 a.m. in Omaha, it was 58 degrees with fog. Here are the forecast key messages. There is a 20% chance of drizzle Tuesday morning and a few showers in the afternoon and evening, but expect much more dry time than wet. Much of Wednesday is favored to be dry before persistent shower and storm chances return Wednesday night and last through Saturday. Cool weather will stick around with the rain chances, with a brief warm-up and dry period favored on Sunday. Rain chances return early next week. 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The current time is 7:19 a.m. Central Daylight Time. Now for the official National Weather Service forecast for the Omaha and Council Bluffs area. Today, mostly cloudy. A slight chance of showers this morning. Patchy fog this morning. Highs in the mid-60s. Northeast winds 5 to 10 miles an hour. Chance of rain 20%. Tonight, mostly cloudy. Lows in the mid-50s. East winds 5 to 10 miles an hour. Wednesday, mostly cloudy in the morning, then becoming partly sunny. Highs in the upper 60s. Southeast winds 5 to 10 miles an hour. Wednesday night, partly cloudy until midnight, then mostly cloudy with a chance of showers after midnight. Lows in the mid-50s. Southeast winds 5 to 10 miles an hour. Chance of rain 40%. Thursday, showers likely with a slight chance of thunderstorms in the morning, then showers likely in the afternoon. Highs in the mid-60s. Southeast winds 5 to 10 miles an hour. Chance of rain 70%. Thursday night, a chance of showers until midnight, then showers likely with a chance of thunderstorms after midnight. Lows in the upper 50s. Chance of rain 70%. Friday, a chance of thunderstorms. Showers likely, mainly in the morning. Highs in the mid-60s. Chance of rain 70%. Friday night and Saturday, showers likely with a chance of thunderstorms. Lows in the upper 50s. Highs in the lower 70s. Chance of rain 70%. Saturday night, mostly cloudy. Lows in the lower 60s. Sunday and Sunday night, partly cloudy. Highs in the upper 70s.
lows in the lower 60s. Monday, partly sunny. A chance of showers in the afternoon. Highs in the upper 70s. Chance of rain 30%. The Omaha, Nebraska climate summary for yesterday, September 21st, 2026. Yesterday's high temperature was 68 degrees. This high was 10 degrees below the normal high of 78. The record high is 98 degrees, which was set in 2005. Yesterday's low temperature was 60 degrees. This low was 6 degrees above the normal low of 54. The record low is 34 degrees, which was last set in 1999. 0.02 inches of precipitation fell yesterday, which brings the monthly total to 5.16 inches. This is 3.05 inches above the normal amount of 2.11 inches for September. The total precipitation for the year now stands at 25.01 inches, which is 1.01 inches below normal. No snow fell yesterday, which brings the monthly total to 0.0 inches. This is normal for September. The total snowfall since July 1st still stands at 0.0 inches, which is normal. There was one heating degree day yesterday, which is 2 below normal. This brings the monthly total to 7, which is 27 below normal. The yearly total since July 1st is 7, which is 30 below normal. There were no cooling degree days yesterday, which is 4 below normal. This leaves the monthly total at 233, which is 109 above normal. The yearly total since January 1st is 1,520, which is 272 above normal. Yesterday the maximum wind observed was 15 miles an hour from the north. The highest wind gust observed was 19 miles per hour from the north. The normal high temperature for today is 77 degrees, and the normal low is 54. The record high for today is 99, which occurred in 1937, and the record low is 31, which occurred in 1995. Sunrise today is at 7:11 a.m. and sunset is at 7:21 p.m. The Valley National Weather Service climate summary for yesterday, September 21, 2026. Yesterday's high temperature was 68 degrees, record high is 91 degrees, which was set in 2017. And the low 57 degrees. The record low is 35 degrees, which was set in 1999. 0.05 inches of precipitation fell yesterday, which brings the monthly total to 5.98 inches. The total precipitation for the year now stands at 27.43 inches. No snow fell yesterday, which brings the monthly total to 0.0 inches. This is normal for September. The total snowfall since July 1st still stands at 0.0 inches, which is normal. The highest wind gust observed was 16 miles per hour. The normal high temperature for today is 76 degrees, and the normal low is 54. Sunrise today is at 7:13 a.m. and sunset is at 7:22 p.m. At 7 a.m. at Omaha, fog was reported. Visibility 7 miles. Temperature was 58 degrees, dew point 57. Wind was north, at 6 miles an hour. And the pressure was 30.22 inches. Across eastern Nebraska and southwest Iowa, at Plattsmouth, fog was reported, with a temperature of 58. It was cloudy, with a temperature of 57 at Lincoln, 58 at Millard, 57 at Fremont, and 56 at Columbus. Under cloudy skies, Blair Airport reported 57, Nebraska City reported 57, and Red Oak, Iowa reported 59. At Offutt Air Force Base, drizzle and fog were reported, with a temperature of 60. Here are some observations from across the region. It was cloudy, with a temperature of 57 at Grand Island, 55 at Norfolk, 57 at Sioux City, and 61 at Kansas City. Under cloudy skies, Concordia, Kansas reported 60, North Platte reported 57, and Valentine reported 50. At Denver, it was fair, with a temperature of 53. At Sioux Falls,
drizzle, and fog were reported, with a temperature of 54. At Des Moines, drizzle and fog were reported, with a temperature of 55. Once again, at 7 a.m. in Omaha, it was 58 degrees with fog. Here are the forecast key messages. There is a 20% chance of drizzle Tuesday morning and a few showers in the afternoon and evening, but expect much more dry time than wet. Much of Wednesday is favored to be dry before persistent shower and storm chances return Wednesday night and last through Saturday. Cool weather will stick around with the rain chances, with a brief warm-up and dry period favored on Sunday. Rain chances return early next week. 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The current time is 7:27 a.m. Central Daylight Time. Now for the official National Weather Service forecast for the Omaha and Council Bluffs area. Today, mostly cloudy. A slight chance of showers this morning. Patchy fog this morning. Highs in the mid-60s. Northeast winds 5 to 10 miles an hour. Chance of rain 20%. Tonight, mostly cloudy. Lows in the mid-50s. East winds 5 to 10 miles an hour. Wednesday, mostly cloudy in the morning, then becoming partly sunny. Highs in the upper 60s. Southeast winds 5 to 10 miles an hour. Wednesday night, partly cloudy until midnight, then mostly cloudy with a chance of showers after midnight. Lows in the mid-50s. Southeast winds 5 to 10 miles an hour. Chance of rain 40%. Thursday, showers likely with a slight chance of thunderstorms in the morning, then showers likely in the afternoon. Highs in the mid-60s. Southeast winds 5 to 10 miles an hour. Chance of rain 70%. Thursday night, a chance of showers until midnight, then showers likely with a chance of thunderstorms after midnight. Lows in the upper 50s. Chance of rain 70%. Friday, a chance of thunderstorms. Showers likely, mainly in the morning. Highs in the mid-60s. Chance of rain 70%. Friday night and Saturday, showers likely with a chance of thunderstorms. Lows in the upper 50s. Highs in the lower 70s. Chance of rain 70%. Saturday night, mostly cloudy. Lows in the lower 60s. Sunday and Sunday night, partly cloudy. Highs in the upper 70s. Lows in the lower 60s. Monday, partly sunny. A chance of showers in the afternoon. Highs in the upper 70s. Chance of rain 30%. At 7 a.m. in Omaha, fog was reported. Visibility 7 miles. Temperature was 58 degrees, dew point 57. Wind was north at 6 miles an hour. And the pressure was 30.22 inches. Across eastern Nebraska and southwest Iowa, at Plattsmouth, fog was reported, with a temperature of 58. It was cloudy, with a temperature of 57 at Lincoln, 58 at Millard, 57 at Fremont, and 56 at Columbus. Under cloudy skies, Blair Airport reported 57, Nebraska City reported 57, and Red Oak, Iowa reported 59. At Offutt Air Force Base, drizzle and fog were reported, with a temperature of 60. Here are some observations from across the region. It was cloudy, with a temperature of 57 at Grand Island, 55 at Norfolk, 57 at Sioux City, and 61 at Kansas City. Under cloudy skies, Concordia, Kansas reported 60, North Platte reported 57, and Valentine reported 50. At Denver, it was fair, with a temperature of 53. At Sioux Falls, drizzle and fog were reported, with a temperature of 54. At Des Moines, drizzle and fog were reported, with a temperature of 55. Once again, at 7 a.m. in Omaha, it was 58 degrees with fog. The Omaha, Nebraska climate summary for yesterday, September 21, 2026. Yesterday's high temperature was 68 degrees.
This high was 10 degrees below the normal high of 78. The record high is 98 degrees, which was set in 2005. Yesterday's low temperature was 60 degrees. This low was 6 degrees above the normal low of 54. The record low is 34 degrees, which was last set in 1999. 0.02 inches of precipitation fell yesterday, which brings the monthly total to 5.16 inches. This is 3.05 inches above the normal amount of 2.11 inches for September. The total precipitation for the year now stands at 25.01 inches, which is 1.01 inches below normal. No snow fell yesterday, which brings the monthly total to 0.0 inches. This is normal for September. The total snowfall since July 1st still stands at 0.0 inches, which is normal. There was one heating degree day yesterday, which is 2 below normal. This brings the monthly total to 7, which is 27 below normal. The yearly total since July 1st is 7, which is 30 below normal. There were no cooling degree days yesterday, which is 4 below normal. This leaves the monthly total at 233, which is 109 above normal. The yearly total since January 1st is 1,520, which is 272 above normal. Yesterday the maximum wind observed was 15 miles an hour from the north. The highest wind gust observed was 19 miles per hour from the north. The normal high temperature for today is 77 degrees, and the normal low is 54. The record high for today is 99, which occurred in 1937, and the record low is 31, which occurred in 1995. Sunrise today is at 7:11 a.m. and sunset is at 7:21 p.m. The Valley National Weather Service climate summary for yesterday, September 21, 2026. Yesterday's high temperature was 68 degrees. Record high is 91 degrees, which was set in 2017. And the low 57 degrees. The record low is 35 degrees, which was set in 1999. 0.05 inches of precipitation fell yesterday, which brings the monthly total to 5.98 inches. The total precipitation for the year now stands at 27.43 inches. No snow fell yesterday, which brings the monthly total to 0.0 inches. This is normal for September. The total snowfall since July 1st still stands at 0.0 inches, which is normal. The highest wind gust observed was 16 miles per hour. The normal high temperature for today is 76 degrees, and the normal low is 54. Sunrise today is at 7:13 a.m. and sunset is at 7:22 p.m. Here are the forecast key messages. There is a 20% chance of drizzle Tuesday morning and a few showers in the afternoon and evening, but expect much more dry time than wet. Much of Wednesday is favored to be dry before persistent shower and storm chances return Wednesday night and last through Saturday. Cool weather will stick around with the rain chances, with a brief warm-up and dry period favored on Sunday. Rain chances return early next week. 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The current time is 7:35 a.m. Central Daylight Time. Now for the official National Weather Service forecast for the Omaha and Council Bluffs area. Today, mostly cloudy. A slight chance of showers this morning. Patchy fog this morning. Highs in the mid-60s. Northeast winds 5 to 10 miles an hour. Chance of rain 20%. Tonight, mostly cloudy. Lows in the mid-50s. East winds 5 to 10 miles an hour. Wednesday, mostly cloudy in the morning, then becoming partly sunny. Highs in the upper 60s. Southeast winds 5 to 10 miles an hour. Wednesday night, partly cloudy until midnight, then mostly cloudy with a chance of showers after midnight. Lows in the mid-50s. Southeast winds 5 to 10 miles an hour. Chance of rain 40%. Thursday,
showers likely with a slight chance of thunderstorms in the morning, then showers likely in the afternoon. Highs in the mid-60s. Southeast winds 5 to 10 miles an hour. Chance of rain 70%. Thursday night, a chance of showers until midnight, then showers likely with a chance of thunderstorms after midnight. Lows in the upper 50s. Chance of rain 70%. Friday, a chance of thunderstorms. Showers likely, mainly in the morning. Highs in the mid-60s. Chance of rain 70%. Friday night and Saturday, showers likely with a chance of thunderstorms. Lows in the upper 50s. Highs in the lower 70s. Chance of rain 70%. Saturday night, mostly cloudy. Lows in the lower 60s. Sunday and Sunday night, partly cloudy. Highs in the upper 70s. Lows in the lower 60s. Monday, partly sunny. A chance of showers in the afternoon. Highs in the upper 70s. Chance of rain 30%. At 7 a.m. at Omaha, fog was reported. Visibility 7 miles. Temperature was 58 degrees, dew point 57. Wind was north at 6 miles an hour. And the pressure was 30.22 inches. Across eastern Nebraska and southwest Iowa, at Plattsmouth, fog was reported with a temperature of 58. It was cloudy with a temperature of 57 at Lincoln, 58 at Millard, 57 at Fremont, and 56 at Columbus. Under cloudy skies, Blair Airport reported 57, Nebraska City reported 57, and Red Oak, Iowa reported 59. At Offutt Air Force Base, drizzle and fog were reported, with a temperature of 60. Here are some observations from across the region. It was cloudy, with a temperature of 57 at Grand Island, 55 at Norfolk, 57 at Sioux City, and 61 at Kansas City. Under cloudy skies, Concordia, Kansas reported 60, North Platte reported 57, and Valentine reported 50. At Denver, it was fair, with a temperature of 53. At Sioux Falls, drizzle and fog were reported, with a temperature of 54. At Des Moines, drizzle and fog were reported, with a temperature of 55. Once again, at 7 a.m. in Omaha, it was 58 degrees with fog. Here are the forecast key messages. There is a 20% chance of drizzle Tuesday morning and a few showers in the afternoon and evening, but expect much more dry time than wet. Much of Wednesday is favored to be dry before persistent shower and storm chances return Wednesday night and last through Saturday. Cool weather will stick around with the rain chances, with a brief warm-up and dry period favored on Sunday. Rain chances return early next week. 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The current time is 7:39 a.m. Central Daylight Time. The Omaha, Nebraska climate summary for yesterday, September 21, 2026. Yesterday's high temperature was 68 degrees. This high was 10 degrees below the normal high of 78. The record high is 98 degrees, which was set in 2005. Yesterday's low temperature was 60 degrees. This low was 6 degrees above the normal low of 54. The record low is 34 degrees, which was last set in 1999. 0.02 inches of precipitation fell yesterday, which brings the monthly total to 5.16 inches. This is 3.05 inches above the normal amount of 2.11 inches for September. The total precipitation for the year now stands at 25.01 inches, which is 1.01 inches below normal. No snow fell yesterday, which brings the monthly total to 0.0 inches. This is normal for September. The total snowfall since July 1st still stands at 0.0 inches, which is normal. There was one heating degree day yesterday, which is 2 below normal. This brings the monthly total to 7, which is 27 below normal. The yearly total since July 1st is 7, which is 30 below normal.
There were no cooling degree days yesterday, which is 4 below normal. This leaves the monthly total at 233, which is 109 above normal. The yearly total since January 1st is 1,520, which is 272 above normal. Yesterday, the maximum wind observed was 15 miles an hour from the north. The highest wind gust observed was 19 miles per hour from the north. The normal high temperature for today is 77 degrees, and the normal low is 54. The record high for today is 99, which occurred in 1937, and the record low is 31, which occurred in 1995. Sunrise today is at 7:11 a.m. and sunset is at 7:21 p.m. The Valley National Weather Service climate summary for yesterday, September 21, 2026. Yesterday's high temperature was 68 degrees, record high is 91 degrees, which was set in 2017, and the low 57 degrees. The record low is 35 degrees, which was set in 1999. 0.05 inches of precipitation fell yesterday, which brings the monthly total to 5.98 inches. The total precipitation for the year now stands at 27.43 inches. No snow fell yesterday, which brings the monthly total to 0.0 inches. This is normal for September. The total snowfall since July 1st still stands at 0.0 inches, which is normal. The highest wind gust observed was 16 miles per hour. The normal high temperature for today is 76 degrees, and the normal low is 54. Sunrise today is at 7:13 a.m. and sunset is at 7:22 p.m. Now for the official National Weather Service forecast for the Omaha and Council Bluffs area. Today, mostly cloudy. A slight chance of showers this morning. Patchy fog this morning. Highs in the mid-60s. Northeast winds 5 to 10 miles an hour. Chance of rain 20%. Tonight, mostly cloudy. Lows in the mid-50s. East winds 5 to 10 miles an hour. Wednesday, mostly cloudy in the morning, then becoming partly sunny. Highs in the upper 60s. Southeast winds 5 to 10 miles an hour. Wednesday night, partly cloudy until midnight, then mostly cloudy with a chance of showers after midnight. Lows in the mid-50s. Southeast winds 5 to 10 miles an hour. Chance of rain 40%. Thursday, showers likely with a slight chance of thunderstorms in the morning, then showers likely in the afternoon. Highs in the mid-60s. Southeast winds 5 to 10 miles an hour. Chance of rain 70%. Thursday night, a chance of showers until midnight, then showers likely with a chance of thunderstorms after midnight. Lows in the upper 50s. Chance of rain 70%. Friday, a chance of thunderstorms. Showers likely, mainly in the morning. Highs in the mid-60s. Chance of rain 70%. Friday night and Saturday, showers likely with a chance of thunderstorms. Lows in the upper 50s. Highs in the lower 70s. Chance of rain 70%. Saturday night, mostly cloudy. Lows in the lower 60s. Sunday and Sunday night, partly cloudy. Highs in the upper 70s. Lows in the lower 60s. Monday, partly sunny. A chance of showers in the afternoon. Highs in the upper 70s. Chance of rain 30%. At 7 a.m. at Omaha, fog was reported. Visibility 7 miles. Temperature was 58 degrees, dew point 57. Wind was north at 6 miles an hour. And the pressure was 30.22 inches. Across eastern Nebraska and southwest Iowa, at Plattsmouth, fog was reported, with a temperature of 58. It was cloudy, with a temperature of 57 at Lincoln, 58 at Millard, 57 at Fremont, and 56 at Columbus. Under cloudy skies, Blair Airport reported 57, Nebraska City reported 57, and Red Oak, Iowa reported 59.
at Offutt Air Force Base, drizzle and fog were reported with a temperature of 60. Here are some observations from across the region. It was cloudy with a temperature of 57 at Grand Island, 55 at Norfolk, 57 at Sioux City, and 61 at Kansas City. Under cloudy skies, Concordia, Kansas reported 60, North Platte reported 57, and Valentine reported 50. At Denver, it was fair, with a temperature of 53. At Sioux Falls, drizzle and fog were reported, with a temperature of 54. At Des Moines, drizzle and fog were reported, with a temperature of 55. Once again, at 7 a.m. in Omaha, it was 58 degrees with fog. Here are the forecast key messages. There is a 20% chance of drizzle Tuesday morning and a few showers in the afternoon and evening, but expect much more dry time than wet. Much of Wednesday is favored to be dry before persistent shower and storm chances return Wednesday night and last through Saturday. Cool weather will stick around with the rain chances, with a brief warm-up and dry period favored on Sunday. Rain chances return early next week. 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The current time is 7:47 a.m. Central Daylight Time. Now for the official National Weather Service forecast for the Omaha and Council Bluffs area. Today, mostly cloudy. A slight chance of showers this morning. Patchy fog this morning. Highs in the mid-60s. Northeast winds 5 to 10 miles an hour. Chance of rain 20%. Tonight, mostly cloudy. Lows in the mid-50s. East winds 5 to 10 miles an hour. Wednesday, mostly cloudy in the morning, then becoming partly sunny. Highs in the upper 60s. Southeast winds 5 to 10 miles an hour. Wednesday night, partly cloudy until midnight, then mostly cloudy with a chance of showers after midnight. Lows in the mid-50s. Southeast winds 5 to 10 miles an hour. Chance of rain 40%. Thursday, showers likely with a slight chance of thunderstorms in the morning, then showers likely in the afternoon. Highs in the mid-60s. Southeast winds 5 to 10 miles an hour. Chance of rain 70%. Thursday night, a chance of showers until midnight, then showers likely with a chance of thunderstorms after midnight. Lows in the upper 50s. Chance of rain 70%. Friday, a chance of thunderstorms. Showers likely, mainly in the morning. Highs in the mid-60s. Chance of rain 70%. Friday night and Saturday, showers likely with a chance of thunderstorms. Lows in the upper 50s. Highs in the lower 70s. Chance of rain 70%. Saturday night, mostly cloudy. Lows in the lower 60s. Sunday and Sunday night, partly cloudy. Highs in the upper 70s. Lows in the lower 60s. Monday, partly sunny. A chance of showers in the afternoon. Highs in the upper 70s. Chance of rain 30%. The Omaha, Nebraska climate summary for yesterday, September 21st, 2026. Yesterday's high temperature was 68 degrees. This high was 10 degrees below the normal high of 78. The record high is 98 degrees, which was set in 2005. Yesterday's low temperature was 60 degrees. This low was 6 degrees above the normal low of 54. The record low is 34 degrees, which was last set in 1999. 0.02 inches of precipitation fell yesterday, which brings the monthly total to 5.16 inches. This is 3.05 inches above the normal amount of 2.11 inches for September. The total precipitation for the year now stands at 25.01 inches, which is 1.01 inches below normal. No snow fell yesterday, which brings the monthly total to 0.0 inches. This is normal for September. The total snowfall since July 1st still stands at 0.0 inches, which is normal.
There was one heating degree day yesterday, which is 2 below normal. This brings the monthly total to 7, which is 27 below normal. The yearly total since July 1st is 7, which is 30 below normal. There were no cooling degree days yesterday, which is 4 below normal. This leaves the monthly total at 233, which is 109 above normal. The yearly total since January 1st is 1,520, which is 272 above normal. Yesterday, the maximum wind observed was 15 miles an hour from the north. The highest wind gust observed was 19 miles per hour from the north. The normal high temperature for today is 77 degrees, and the normal low is 54. The record high for today is 99, which occurred in 1937, and the record low is 31, which occurred in 1995. Sunrise today is at 7:11 a.m. and sunset is at 7:21 p.m. The Valley National Weather Service climate summary for yesterday, September 21, 2026. Yesterday's high temperature was 68 degrees, record high is 91 degrees, which was set in 2017. And the low 57 degrees. The record low is 35 degrees, which was set in 1999. 0.05 inches of precipitation fell yesterday, which brings the monthly total to 5.98 inches. The total precipitation for the year now stands at 27.43 inches. No snow fell yesterday, which brings the monthly total to 0.0 inches. This is normal for September. The total snowfall since July 1st still stands at 0.0 inches, which is normal. The highest wind gust observed was 16 miles per hour. The normal high temperature for today is 76 degrees, and the normal low is 54. Sunrise today is at 7:13 a.m. and sunset is at 7:22 p.m. At 7 a.m. at Omaha, fog was reported. Visibility 7 miles. Temperature was 58 degrees, dew point 57. Wind was north at 6 miles an hour. And the pressure was 30.22 inches. Across eastern Nebraska and southwest Iowa, at Plattsmouth, fog was reported with a temperature of 58. It was cloudy, with a temperature of 57 at Lincoln, 58 at Millard, 57 at Fremont, and 56 at Columbus. Under cloudy skies, Blair Airport reported 57, Nebraska City reported 57, and Red Oak, Iowa reported 59. At Offutt Air Force Base, drizzle and fog were reported, with a temperature of 60. Here are some observations from across the region. It was cloudy, with a temperature of 57 at Grand Island, 55 at Norfolk, 57 at Sioux City, and 61 at Kansas City. Under cloudy skies, Concordia, Kansas reported 60, North Platte reported 57, and Valentine reported 50. At Denver, it was fair, with a temperature of 53. At Sioux Falls, drizzle and fog were reported, with a temperature of 54. At Des Moines, drizzle and fog were reported, with a temperature of 55. Once again, at 7 a.m. in Omaha, it was 58 degrees with fog. Here are the forecast key messages. There is a 20% chance of drizzle Tuesday morning and a few showers in the afternoon and evening, but expect much more dry time than wet. Much of Wednesday is favored to be dry before persistent shower and storm chances return Wednesday night and last through Saturday. Cool weather will stick around with the rain chances, with a brief warm-up and dry period favored on Sunday. Rain chances return early next week. 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The current time is 7:55 a.m. Central Daylight Time. Now for the official National Weather Service forecast for the Omaha and Council Bluffs area. Today, mostly cloudy. A slight chance of showers this morning. Patchy fog this morning. Highs in the mid-60s. Northeast winds 5 to 10 miles an hour. Chance of rain 20%. Tonight, mostly cloudy. Lows in the mid-50s.
northeast winds 5 to 10 miles an hour. Wednesday, mostly cloudy in the morning, then becoming partly sunny. Highs in the upper 60s. Southeast winds 5 to 10 miles an hour. Wednesday night, partly cloudy until midnight, then mostly cloudy with a chance of showers after midnight. Lows in the mid-50s. Southeast winds 5 to 10 miles an hour. Chance of rain 40%. Thursday, showers likely with a slight chance of thunderstorms in the morning, then showers likely in the afternoon. Highs in the mid-60s. Southeast winds 5 to 10 miles an hour. Chance of rain 70%. Thursday night, a chance of showers until midnight, then showers likely with a chance of thunderstorms after midnight. Lows in the upper 50s. Chance of rain 70%. Friday, a chance of thunderstorms. Showers likely, mainly in the morning. Highs in the mid-60s. Chance of rain 70%. Friday night and Saturday, showers likely with a chance of thunderstorms. Lows in the upper 50s. Highs in the lower 70s. Chance of rain 70%. Saturday night, mostly cloudy. Lows in the lower 60s. Sunday and Sunday night, partly cloudy. Highs in the upper 70s. Lows in the lower 60s. Monday, partly sunny. A chance of showers in the afternoon. Highs in the upper 70s. Chance of rain 30%. At 7 a.m. at Omaha, fog was reported. Visibility 7 miles. Temperature was 58 degrees, dew point 57. Wind was north at 6 miles an hour. And the pressure was 30.22 inches. Across eastern Nebraska and southwest Iowa, at Plattsmouth, fog was reported, with a temperature of 58. It was cloudy, with a temperature of 57 at Lincoln, 58 at Millard, 57 at Fremont, and 56 at Columbus. Under cloudy skies, Blair Airport reported 57, Nebraska City reported 57, and Red Oak, Iowa reported 59. At Offutt Air Force Base, drizzle and fog were reported, with a temperature of 60. Here are some observations from across the region. It was cloudy, with a temperature of 57 at Grand Island, 55 at Norfolk, 57 at Sioux City, and 61 at Kansas City. Under cloudy skies, Concordia, Kansas reported 60, North Platte reported 57, and Valentine reported 50. At Denver, it was fair, with a temperature of 53. At Sioux Falls, drizzle and fog were reported, with a temperature of 54. At Des Moines, drizzle and fog were reported, with a temperature of 55. Once again, at 7 a.m. in Omaha, it was 58 degrees with fog. 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Douglas, Sarpy, Washington, Cass, Odo, Burt, Dodge, Saunders, Harrison, Pottawatomie, and Mills. The Omaha, Nebraska Climate Summary for yesterday, September 21, 2026. Yesterday's high temperature was 68 degrees. This high was 10 degrees below the normal high of 78. The record high is 98 degrees, which was set in 2005. Yesterday's low temperature was 60 degrees. This low was 6 degrees above the normal low of 54. The record low is 34 degrees, which was last set in 1999. 0.02 inches of precipitation fell yesterday, which brings the monthly total to 5.16 inches. This is 3.05 inches above the normal amount of 2.11 inches for September. The total precipitation for the year now stands at 25.01 inches, which is 1.01 inches below normal. No snow fell yesterday, which brings the monthly total to 0.0 inches. This is normal for September. The total snowfall since July 1st still stands at 0.0 inches, which is normal. There was one heating degree day yesterday, which is 2 below normal.
This brings the monthly total to 7, which is 27 below normal. The yearly total since July 1st is 7, which is 30 below normal. There were no cooling degree days yesterday, which is 4 below normal. This leaves the monthly total at 233, which is 109 above normal. The yearly total since January 1st is 1,520, which is 272 above normal. Yesterday, the maximum wind observed was 15 miles an hour from the north. The highest wind gust observed was 19 miles per hour from the north. The normal high temperature for today is 77 degrees, and the normal low is 54. The record high for today is 99, which occurred in 1937, and the record low is 31, which occurred in 1995. Sunrise today is at 7:11 a.m. and sunset is at 7:21 p.m. The Valley National Weather Service climate summary for yesterday, September 21, 2026. Yesterday's high temperature was 68 degrees, record high is 91 degrees, which was set in 2017, and the low 57 degrees. The record low is 35 degrees, which was set in 1999. 0.05 inches of precipitation fell yesterday, which brings the monthly total to 5.98 inches. The total precipitation for the year now stands at 27.43 inches. No snow fell yesterday, which brings the monthly total to 0.0 inches. This is normal for September. The total snowfall since July 1st still stands at 0.0 inches, which is normal. The highest wind gust observed was 16 miles per hour. The normal high temperature for today is 76 degrees, and the normal low is 54. Sunrise today is at 7:13 a.m. and sunset is at 7:22 p.m. Here are the forecast key messages. There is a 20% chance of drizzle Tuesday morning and a few showers in the afternoon and evening, but expect much more dry time than wet. Much of Wednesday is favored to be dry before persistent shower and storm chances return Wednesday night and last through Saturday. Cool weather will stick around with the rain chances, with a brief warm-up and dry period favored on Sunday. Rain chances return early next week. 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The current time is 8:04 a.m. Central Daylight Time. Now for the official National Weather Service forecast for the Omaha and Council Bluffs area. Today, mostly cloudy. A slight chance of showers this morning. Patchy fog this morning. Highs in the mid-60s. Northeast winds 5 to 10 miles an hour. Chance of rain 20%. Tonight, mostly cloudy. Lows in the mid-50s. East winds 5 to 10 miles an hour. Wednesday, mostly cloudy in the morning, then becoming partly sunny. Highs in the upper 60s. Southeast winds 5 to 10 miles an hour. Wednesday night, partly cloudy until midnight, then mostly cloudy with a chance of showers after midnight. Lows in the mid-50s. Southeast winds 5 to 10 miles an hour. Chance of rain 40%. Thursday, showers likely with a slight chance of thunderstorms in the morning, then showers likely in the afternoon. Highs in the mid-60s. Southeast winds 5 to 10 miles an hour. Chance of rain 70%. Thursday night, a chance of showers until midnight, then showers likely with a chance of thunderstorms after midnight. Lows in the upper 50s. Chance of rain 70%. Friday, a chance of thunderstorms. Showers likely, mainly in the morning. Highs in the mid-60s. Chance of rain 70%. Friday night and Saturday, showers likely with a chance of thunderstorms. Lows in the upper 50s. Highs in the lower 70s. Chance of rain 70%. Saturday night, mostly cloudy. Lows in the lower 60s. Sunday and Sunday night, partly cloudy. Highs in the upper 70s. Lows in the lower 60s. Monday, partly sunny.
a chance of showers in the afternoon. Highs in the upper 70s. Chance of rain 30%. At 8 a.m. in Omaha, it was cloudy. The temperature was 59 degrees, the dew point 56, and the relative humidity 89%.

reported with a temperature of 57. At Norfolk, it was mostly cloudy with a temperature of 55. It was cloudy with a temperature of 56 at Grand Island, 61 at Kansas City, 60 at Concordia, Kansas, and 51 at Valentine. At Denver, it was fair with a temperature of 53. At Sioux Falls, drizzle and fog were reported with a temperature of 54. At Sioux City, rain and fog were reported with a temperature of 56. At Des Moines, drizzle and fog were reported with a temperature of 56. Once again, at 8 a.m. in Omaha, it was 59 degrees under cloudy skies. Here are the forecast key messages. There is a 20% chance of drizzle Tuesday morning and a few showers in the afternoon and evening, but expect much more dry time than wet. Much of Wednesday is favored to be dry before persistent shower and storm chances return Wednesday night and last through Saturday. Cool weather will stick around with the rain chances, with a brief warm-up and dry period favored on Sunday. Rain chances return early next week. 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The current time is 8:08 a.m. Central Daylight Time. Now for the official National Weather Service forecast for the Omaha and Council Bluffs area. Today, mostly cloudy. A slight chance of showers this morning. Patchy fog this morning. Highs in the mid-60s. Northeast winds 5 to 10 miles an hour. Chance of rain 20%. Tonight, mostly cloudy. Lows in the mid-50s. East winds 5 to 10 miles an hour. Wednesday, mostly cloudy in the morning, then becoming partly sunny. Highs in the upper 60s. Southeast winds 5 to 10 miles an hour. Wednesday night, partly cloudy until midnight, then mostly cloudy with a chance of showers after midnight. Lows in the mid-50s. Southeast winds 5 to 10 miles an hour. Chance of rain 40%. Thursday, showers likely with a slight chance of thunderstorms in the morning, then showers likely in the afternoon. Highs in the mid-60s. Southeast winds 5 to 10 miles an hour. Chance of rain 70%. Thursday night, a chance of showers until midnight, then showers likely with a chance of thunderstorms after midnight. Lows in the upper 50s. Chance of rain 70%. Friday, a chance of thunderstorms. Showers likely, mainly in the morning. Highs in the mid-60s. Chance of rain 70%. Friday night and Saturday, showers likely with a chance of thunderstorms. Lows in the upper 50s. Highs in the lower 70s. Chance of rain 70%. Saturday night, mostly cloudy. Lows in the lower 60s. Sunday and Sunday night, partly cloudy. Highs in the upper 70s. Lows in the lower 60s. Monday, partly sunny. A chance of showers in the afternoon. Highs in the upper 70s. Chance of rain 30%. The Omaha, Nebraska climate summary for yesterday, September 21st, 2026. Yesterday's high temperature was 68 degrees. This high was 10 degrees below the normal high of 78. The record high is 98 degrees, which was set in 2005. Yesterday's low temperature was 60 degrees. This low was 6 degrees above the normal low of 54. The record low is 34 degrees, which was last set in 1999. 0.02 inches of precipitation fell yesterday, which brings the monthly total to 5.16 inches. This is 3.05 inches above the normal amount of 2.11 inches for September. The total precipitation for the year now stands at 25.01 inches, which is 1.01 inches below normal. No snow fell yesterday, which brings the monthly total to 0.0 inches. This is normal for September. The total snowfall since July 1st still stands at 0.0 inches, which is normal. There was one heating degree day yesterday, which is 2 below normal. This brings the

monthly total to 7, which is 27 below normal. The yearly total since July 1st is 7, which is 30 below normal. There were no cooling degree days yesterday, which is 4 below normal. This leaves the monthly total at 233, which is 109 above normal. The yearly total since January 1st is 1,520, which is 272 above normal. Yesterday, the maximum wind observed was 15 miles an hour from the north. The highest wind gust observed was 19 miles per hour from the north. The normal high temperature for today is 77 degrees, and the normal low is 54. The record high for today is 99, which occurred in 1937, and the record low is 31, which occurred in 1995. Sunrise today is at 7:11 a.m. and sunset is at 7:21 p.m. The Valley National Weather Service climate summary for yesterday, September 21, 2026. Yesterday's high temperature was 68 degrees, record high is 91 degrees, which was set in 2017. And the low 57 degrees. The record low is 35 degrees, which was set in 1999. 0.05 inches of precipitation fell yesterday, which brings the monthly total to 5.98 inches. The total precipitation for the year now stands at 27.43 inches. No snow fell yesterday, which brings the monthly total to 0.0 inches. This is normal for September. The total snowfall since July 1st still stands at 0.0 inches, which is normal. The highest wind gust observed was 16 miles per hour. The normal high temperature for today is 76 degrees, and the normal low is 54. Sunrise today is at 7:13 a.m. and sunset is at 7:22 p.m. Here are the forecast key messages. There is a 20% chance of drizzle Tuesday morning and a few showers in the afternoon and evening, but expect much more dry time than wet. Much of Wednesday is favored to be dry before persistent shower and storm chances return Wednesday night and last through Saturday. Cool weather will stick around with the rain chances, with a brief warm-up and dry period favored on Sunday. Rain chances return early next week. 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The current time is 8:15 a.m. Central Daylight Time. Now for the official National Weather Service forecast for the Omaha and Council Bluffs area. Today, mostly cloudy. A slight chance of showers this morning. Patchy fog this morning. Highs in the mid-60s. Northeast winds 5 to 10 miles an hour. Chance of rain 20%. Tonight, mostly cloudy. Lows in the mid-50s. East winds 5 to 10 miles an hour. Wednesday, mostly cloudy in the morning, then becoming partly sunny. Highs in the upper 60s. Southeast winds 5 to 10 miles an hour. Wednesday night, partly cloudy until midnight, then mostly cloudy with a chance of showers after midnight. Lows in the mid-50s. Southeast winds 5 to 10 miles an hour. Chance of rain 40%. Thursday, showers likely with a slight chance of thunderstorms in the morning, then showers likely in the afternoon. Highs in the mid-60s. Southeast winds 5 to 10 miles an hour. Chance of rain 70%. Thursday night, a chance of showers until midnight, then showers likely with a chance of thunderstorms after midnight. Lows in the upper 50s. Chance of rain 70%. Friday, a chance of thunderstorms. Showers likely, mainly in the morning. Highs in the mid-60s. Chance of rain 70%. Friday night and Saturday, showers likely with a chance of thunderstorms. Lows in the upper 50s. Highs in the lower 70s. Chance of rain 70%. Saturday night, mostly cloudy. Lows in the lower 60s. Sunday and Sunday night, partly cloudy. Highs in the upper 70s. Lows in the lower 60s. Monday, partly sunny. A chance of showers in the afternoon.
highs in the upper 70s. Chance of rain 30%. At 8 a.m. in Omaha, it was cloudy. The temperature was 59 degrees, the dew point 56, and the relative humidity 89%. The wind was north at 7 miles an hour. The pressure was 30.23 inches and rising. Across eastern Nebraska and southwest Iowa, fog was reported, with a temperature of 57 at Lincoln and 58 at Plattsmouth. It was cloudy, with a temperature of 59 at Millard, 57 at Fremont, and 56 at Columbus. Under cloudy skies, Blair Airport reported 57, Nebraska City reported 57, and Red Oak, Iowa reported 57. Here are some observations from across the region. At North Platte, fog was reported, with a temperature of 57. At North Fork, it was mostly cloudy, with a temperature of 55. It was cloudy, with a temperature of 56 at Grand Island, 61 at Kansas City, 60 at Concordia, Kansas, and 51 at Valentine. At Denver, it was fair, with a temperature of 53. At Sioux Falls, drizzle and fog were reported, with a temperature of 54. At Sioux City, rain and fog were reported, with a temperature of 56. At Des Moines, drizzle and fog were reported, with a temperature of 56. Once again, at 8 a.m. in Omaha, it was 59 degrees under cloudy skies. Here are the forecast key messages. There is a 20% chance of drizzle Tuesday morning and a few showers in the afternoon and evening, but expect much more dry time than wet. Much of Wednesday is favored to be dry before persistent shower and storm chances return Wednesday night and last through Saturday. Cool weather will stick around with the rain chances, with a brief warm-up and dry period favored on Sunday. Rain chances return early next week. 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The current time is 8:19 a.m. Central Daylight Time. Now for the official National Weather Service forecast for the Omaha and Council Bluffs area. Today, mostly cloudy. A slight chance of showers this morning. Patchy fog this morning. Highs in the mid-60s. Northeast winds 5 to 10 miles an hour. Chance of rain 20%. Tonight, mostly cloudy. Lows in the mid-50s. East winds 5 to 10 miles an hour. Wednesday, mostly cloudy in the morning, then becoming partly sunny. Highs in the upper 60s. Southeast winds 5 to 10 miles an hour. Wednesday night, partly cloudy until midnight, then mostly cloudy with a chance of showers after midnight. Lows in the mid-50s. Southeast winds 5 to 10 miles an hour. Chance of rain 40%. Thursday, showers likely with a slight chance of thunderstorms in the morning, then showers likely in the afternoon. Highs in the mid-60s. Southeast winds 5 to 10 miles an hour. Chance of rain 70%. Thursday night, a chance of showers until midnight, then showers likely with a chance of thunderstorms after midnight. Lows in the upper 50s. Chance of rain 70%. Friday, a chance of thunderstorms. Showers likely, mainly in the morning. Highs in the mid-60s. Chance of rain 70%. Friday night and Saturday, showers likely with a chance of thunderstorms. Lows in the upper 50s. Highs in the lower 70s. Chance of rain 70%. Saturday night, mostly cloudy. Lows in the lower 60s. Sunday and Sunday night, partly cloudy. Highs in the upper 70s. Lows in the lower 60s. Monday, partly sunny. A chance of showers in the afternoon. Highs in the upper 70s. Chance of rain 30%. The Omaha, Nebraska climate summary for yesterday, September 21st, 2026. Yesterday's high temperature was 68 degrees. This high was 10 degrees below the normal high of 78. The record high is 98 degrees, which was set in 2005.
Yesterday's low temperature was 60 degrees. This low was 6 degrees above the normal low of 54. The record low is 34 degrees, which was last set in 1999. 0.02 inches of precipitation fell yesterday, which brings the monthly total to 5.16 inches. This is 3.05 inches above the normal amount of 2.11 inches for September. The total precipitation for the year now stands at 25.01 inches, which is 1.01 inches below normal. No snow fell yesterday, which brings the monthly total to 0.0 inches. This is normal for September. The total snowfall since July 1st still stands at 0.0 inches, which is normal. There was one heating degree day yesterday, which is 2 below normal. This brings the monthly total to 7, which is 27 below normal. The yearly total since July 1st is 7, which is 30 below normal. There were no cooling degree days yesterday, which is 4 below normal. This leaves the monthly total at 233, which is 109 above normal. The yearly total since January 1st is 1,520, which is 272 above normal. Yesterday the maximum wind observed was 15 miles an hour from the north. The highest wind gust observed was 19 miles per hour from the north. The normal high temperature for today is 77 degrees, and the normal low is 54. The record high for today is 99, which occurred in 1937, and the record low is 31, which occurred in 1995. Sunrise today is at 7:11 a.m. and sunset is at 7:21 p.m. The Valley National Weather Service climate summary for yesterday, September 21, 2026. Yesterday's high temperature was 68 degrees, record high is 91 degrees, which was set in 2017, and the low 57 degrees. The record low is 35 degrees, which was set in 1999. 0.05 inches of precipitation fell yesterday, which brings the monthly total to 5.98 inches. The total precipitation for the year now stands at 27.43 inches. No snow fell yesterday, which brings the monthly total to 0.0 inches. This is normal for September. The total snowfall since July 1st still stands at 0.0 inches, which is normal. The highest wind gust observed was 16 miles per hour. The normal high temperature for today is 76 degrees, and the normal low is 54. Sunrise today is at 7:13 a.m. and sunset is at 7:22 p.m. At 8 a.m. in Omaha, it was cloudy. The temperature was 59 degrees, the dew point 56, and the relative humidity 89%. The wind was north at 7 miles an hour. The pressure was 30.23 inches and rising. Across eastern Nebraska and southwest Iowa, fog was reported, with a temperature of 57 at Lincoln and 58 at Plattsmouth. It was cloudy, with a temperature of 59 at Millard, 57 at Fremont, and 56 at Columbus. Under cloudy skies, Blair Airport reported 57, Nebraska City reported 57, and Red Oak, Iowa reported 57. Here are some observations from across the region. At North Platte, fog was reported, with a temperature of 57. At North Fork, it was mostly cloudy, with a temperature of 55. It was cloudy, with a temperature of 56 at Grand Island, 61 at Kansas City, 60 at Concordia, Kansas, and 51 at Valentine. At Denver, it was fair, with a temperature of 53. At Sioux Falls, drizzle and fog were reported, with a temperature of 54. At Sioux City, rain and fog were reported, with a temperature of 56. At Des Moines, drizzle and fog were reported, with a temperature of 56. Once again, at 8 a.m. in Omaha, it was 59 degrees under cloudy skies. Here are the forecast key messages. There is a 20% chance of drizzle Tuesday morning and a few showers in the afternoon and evening, but expect much more dry time than wet. Much of Wednesday is favored to be dry before persistent shower and storm chances return Wednesday night and last through Saturday.
cool weather will stick around with the rain chances, with a brief warm-up and dry period favored on Sunday. Rain chances return early next week. 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The current time is 8:27 a.m. Central Daylight Time. Now for the official National Weather Service forecast for the Omaha and Council Bluffs area. Today, mostly cloudy. A slight chance of showers this morning. Patchy fog this morning. Highs in the mid-60s. Northeast winds 5 to 10 miles an hour. Chance of rain 20%. Tonight, mostly cloudy. Lows in the mid-50s. East winds 5 to 10 miles an hour. Wednesday, mostly cloudy in the morning, then becoming partly sunny. Highs in the upper 60s. Southeast winds 5 to 10 miles an hour. Wednesday night, partly cloudy until midnight, then mostly cloudy with a chance of showers after midnight. Lows in the mid-50s. Southeast winds 5 to 10 miles an hour. Chance of rain 40%. Thursday, showers likely with a slight chance of thunderstorms in the morning, then showers likely in the afternoon. Highs in the mid-60s. Southeast winds 5 to 10 miles an hour. Chance of rain 70%. Thursday night, a chance of showers until midnight, then showers likely with a chance of thunderstorms after midnight. Lows in the upper 50s. Chance of rain 70%. Friday, a chance of thunderstorms. Showers likely, mainly in the morning. Highs in the mid-60s. Chance of rain 70%. Friday night and Saturday, showers likely with a chance of thunderstorms. Lows in the upper 50s. Highs in the lower 70s. Chance of rain 70%. Saturday night, mostly cloudy. Lows in the lower 60s. Sunday and Sunday night, partly cloudy. Highs in the upper 70s. Lows in the lower 60s. Monday, partly sunny. A chance of showers in the afternoon. Highs in the upper 70s. Chance of rain 30%. At 8 a.m. in Omaha, it was cloudy. The temperature was 59 degrees, the dew point 56, and the relative humidity 89%. The wind was north at 7 miles an hour. The pressure was 30.23 inches and rising. Across eastern Nebraska and southwest Iowa, fog was reported, with a temperature of 57 at Lincoln and 58 at Plattsmouth. It was cloudy, with a temperature of 59 at Millard, 57 at Fremont, and 56 at Columbus. Under cloudy skies, Blair Airport reported 57, Nebraska City reported 57, and Red Oak, Iowa reported 57. Here are some observations from across the region. At Northland, fog was reported, with a temperature of 57. At Norfolk, it was mostly cloudy, with a temperature of 55. It was cloudy, with a temperature of 56 at Grand Island, 61 at Kansas City, 60 at Concordia, Kansas, and 51 at Valentine. At Denver, it was fair, with a temperature of 53. At Sioux Falls, drizzle and fog were reported, with a temperature of 54. At Sioux City, rain and fog were reported, with a temperature of 56. At Des Moines, drizzle and fog were reported, with a temperature of 56. Once again, at 8 a.m. in Omaha, it was 59 degrees under cloudy skies. The Omaha, Nebraska climate summary for yesterday, September 21, 2026. Yesterday's high temperature was 68 degrees. This high was 10 degrees below the normal high of 78. The record high is 98 degrees, which was set in 2005. Yesterday's low temperature was 60 degrees. This low was 6 degrees above the normal low of 54. The record low is 34 degrees, which was last set in 1999. 0.02 inches of precipitation fell yesterday, which brings the monthly total to 5.16 inches.
This is 3.05 inches above the normal amount of 2.11 inches for September. The total precipitation for the year now stands at 25.01 inches, which is 1.01 inches below normal. No snow fell yesterday, which brings the monthly total to 0.0 inches. This is normal for September. The total snowfall since July 1st still stands at 0.0 inches, which is normal. There was one heating degree day yesterday, which is 2 below normal. This brings the monthly total to 7, which is 27 below normal. The yearly total since July 1st is 7, which is 30 below normal. There were no cooling degree days yesterday, which is 4 below normal. This leaves the monthly total at 233, which is 109 above normal. The yearly total since January 1st is 1,520, which is 272 above normal. Yesterday, the maximum wind observed was 15 miles an hour from the north. The highest wind gust observed was 19 miles per hour from the north. The normal high temperature for today is 77 degrees, and the normal low is 54. The record high for today is 99, which occurred in 1937, and the record low is 31, which occurred in 1995. Sunrise today is at 7:11 a.m. and sunset is at 7:21 p.m. The Valley National Weather Service climate summary for yesterday, September 21, 2026. Yesterday's high temperature was 68 degrees, record high is 91 degrees, which was set in 2017. And the low 57 degrees. The record low is 35 degrees, which was set in 1999. 0.05 inches of precipitation fell yesterday, which brings the monthly total to 5.98 inches. The total precipitation for the year now stands at 27.43 inches. No snow fell yesterday, which brings the monthly total to 0.0 inches. This is normal for September. The total snowfall since July 1st still stands at 0.0 inches, which is normal. The highest wind gust observed was 16 miles per hour. The normal high temperature for today is 76 degrees, and the normal low is 54. Sunrise today is at 7:13 a.m. and sunset is at 7:22 p.m. Here are the forecast key messages. There is a 20% chance of drizzle Tuesday morning and a few showers in the afternoon and evening, but expect much more dry time than wet. Much of Wednesday is favored to be dry before persistent shower and storm chances return Wednesday night and last through Saturday. Cool weather will stick around with the rain chances, with a brief warm-up and dry period favored on Sunday. Rain chances return early next week. 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The current time is 8:35 a.m. Central Daylight Time. Now for the official National Weather Service forecast for the Omaha and Council Bluffs area. Today, mostly cloudy. A slight chance of showers this morning. Patchy fog this morning. Highs in the mid-60s. Northeast winds 5 to 10 miles an hour. Chance of rain 20%. Tonight, mostly cloudy. Lows in the mid-50s. East winds 5 to 10 miles an hour. Wednesday, mostly cloudy in the morning, then becoming partly sunny. Highs in the upper 60s. Southeast winds 5 to 10 miles an hour. Wednesday night, partly cloudy until midnight, then mostly cloudy with a chance of showers after midnight. Lows in the mid-50s. Southeast winds 5 to 10 miles an hour. Chance of rain 40%. Thursday, showers likely with a slight chance of thunderstorms in the morning, then showers likely in the afternoon. Highs in the mid-60s. Southeast winds 5 to 10 miles an hour. Chance of rain 70%. Thursday night, a chance of showers until midnight, then showers likely with a chance of thunderstorms after midnight. Lows in the upper 50s. Chance of rain 70%. Friday, a chance of thunderstorms. Showers likely, mainly in the morning.
Highs in the mid-60s. Chance of rain 70%. Friday night and Saturday, showers likely with a chance of thunderstorms. Lows in the upper 50s. Highs in the lower 70s. Chance of rain 70%. Saturday night, mostly cloudy. Lows in the lower 60s. Sunday and Sunday night, partly cloudy. Highs in the upper 70s. Lows in the lower 60s. Monday, partly sunny. A chance of showers in the afternoon. Highs in the upper 70s. Chance of rain 30%. At 8 a.m. in Omaha, it was cloudy. The temperature was 59 degrees, the dew point 56, and the relative humidity 89%. The wind was north at 7 miles an hour. The pressure was 30.23 inches and rising. Across eastern Nebraska and southwest Iowa, fog was reported, with a temperature of 57 at Lincoln and 58 at Plattsmouth. It was cloudy, with a temperature of 59 at Millard, 57 at Fremont, and 56 at Columbus. Under cloudy skies, Blair Airport reported 57, Nebraska City reported 57, and Red Oak, Iowa reported 57. Here are some observations from across the region. At North Platte, fog was reported, with a temperature of 57. At North Fork, it was mostly cloudy, with a temperature of 55. It was cloudy, with a temperature of 56 at Grand Island, 61 at Kansas City, 60 at Concordia, Kansas, and 51 at Valentine. At Denver, it was fair, with a temperature of 53. At Sioux Falls, drizzle and fog were reported, with a temperature of 54. At Sioux City, rain and fog were reported, with a temperature of 56. At Des Moines, drizzle and fog were reported, with a temperature of 56. Once again, at 8 a.m. in Omaha, it was 59 degrees under cloudy skies. The Omaha Metropolitan Area Pollutant Standards Index for today is 17, which represents good air quality, with ozone the main pollutant. The forecast for Wednesday is 24, considered good air quality, with ozone the primary pollutant. The pollen count today for trees was 1, a low count, with juniper the primary pollen. The pollen count today for weeds was 10, a low count, with nettle and ragweed the primary pollens. The pollen count today for grass was 1, a low count. Air pollution forecasts and pollen counts are provided by the Douglas County Health Department. The Omaha, Nebraska climate summary for yesterday, September 21, 2026. Yesterday's high temperature was 68 degrees. This high was 10 degrees below the normal high of 78. The record high is 98 degrees, which was set in 2005. Yesterday's low temperature was 60 degrees. This low was 6 degrees above the normal low of 54. The record low is 34 degrees, which was last set in 1999. 0.02 inches of precipitation fell yesterday, which brings the monthly total to 5.16 inches. This is 3.05 inches above the normal amount of 2.11 inches for September. The total precipitation for the year now stands at 25.01 inches, which is 1.01 inches below normal. No snow fell yesterday, which brings the monthly total to 0.0 inches. This is normal for September. The total snowfall since July 1st still stands at 0.0 inches, which is normal. There was one heating degree day yesterday, which is 2 below normal. This brings the monthly total to 7, which is 27 below normal. The yearly total since July 1st is 7, which is 30 below normal. There were no cooling degree days yesterday, which is 4 below normal. This leaves the monthly total at 233, which is 109 above normal. The yearly total since January 1st is 1,520, which is 272 above normal. Yesterday the maximum wind observed was 15 miles an hour from the north. The highest wind gust observed was 19 miles per hour from the north. The normal high temperature for today is 77 degrees, and the normal low is 54.
The record high for today is 99, which occurred in 1937, and the record low is 31, which occurred in 1995. Sunrise today is at 7:11 a.m. and sunset is at 7:21 p.m. The Valley National Weather Service climate summary for yesterday, September 21, 2026. Yesterday's high temperature was 68 degrees, record high is 91 degrees, which was set in 2017, and the low 57 degrees. The record low is 35 degrees, which was set in 1999. 0.05 inches of precipitation fell yesterday, which brings the monthly total to 5.98 inches. The total precipitation for the year now stands at 27.43 inches. No snow fell yesterday, which brings the monthly total to 0.0 inches. This is normal for September. The total snowfall since July 1st still stands at 0.0 inches, which is normal. The highest wind gust observed was 16 miles per hour. The normal high temperature for today is 76 degrees, and the normal low is 54. Sunrise today is at 7:13 a.m. and sunset is at 7:22 p.m. Here are the forecast key messages. There is a 20% chance of drizzle Tuesday morning and a few showers in the afternoon and evening, but expect much more dry time than wet. Much of Wednesday is favored to be dry before persistent shower and storm chances return Wednesday night and last through Saturday. Cool weather will stick around with the rain chances, with a brief warm-up and dry period favored on Sunday. Rain chances return early next week. 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The current time is 8:44 a.m. Central Daylight Time. Now for the official National Weather Service forecast for the Omaha and Council Bluffs area. Today, mostly cloudy. A slight chance of showers this morning. Patchy fog this morning. Highs in the mid-60s. Northeast winds 5 to 10 miles an hour. Chance of rain 20%. Tonight, mostly cloudy. Lows in the mid-50s. East winds 5 to 10 miles an hour. Wednesday, mostly cloudy in the morning, then becoming partly sunny. Highs in the upper 60s. Southeast winds 5 to 10 miles an hour. Wednesday night, partly cloudy until midnight, then mostly cloudy with a chance of showers after midnight. Lows in the mid-50s. Southeast winds 5 to 10 miles an hour. Chance of rain 40%. Thursday, showers likely with a slight chance of thunderstorms in the morning, then showers likely in the afternoon. Highs in the mid-60s. Southeast winds 5 to 10 miles an hour. Chance of rain 70%. Thursday night, a chance of showers until midnight, then showers likely with a chance of thunderstorms after midnight. Lows in the upper 50s. Chance of rain 70%. Friday, a chance of thunderstorms. Showers likely, mainly in the morning. Highs in the mid-60s. Chance of rain 70%. Friday night and Saturday, showers likely with a chance of thunderstorms. Lows in the upper 50s. Highs in the lower 70s. Chance of rain 70%. Saturday night, mostly cloudy. Lows in the lower 60s. Sunday and Sunday night, partly cloudy. Highs in the upper 70s. Lows in the lower 60s. Monday, partly sunny. A chance of showers in the afternoon. Highs in the upper 70s. Chance of rain 30%. At 8 a.m. in Omaha, it was cloudy. The temperature was 59 degrees, the dew point 56, and the relative humidity 89%. The wind was north at 7 miles an hour. The pressure was 30.23 inches and rising. Across eastern Nebraska and southwest Iowa, fog was reported, with a temperature of 57 at Lincoln and 58 at Plattsmouth. It was cloudy, with a temperature of 59 at Millard, 57 at Fremont, and 56 at Columbus. Under cloudy skies,
Blair Airport reported 57, Nebraska City reported 57, and Red Oak, Iowa reported 57. Here are some observations from across the region. At North Platte, fog was reported, with a temperature of 57. At Norfolk, it was mostly cloudy, with a temperature of 55. It was cloudy, with a temperature of 56 at Grand Island, 61 at Kansas City, 60 at Concordia, Kansas, and 51 at Valentine. At Denver, it was fair, with a temperature of 53. At Sioux Falls, drizzle and fog were reported, with a temperature of 54. At Sioux City, rain and fog were reported, with a temperature of 56. At Des Moines, drizzle and fog were reported, with a temperature of 56. Once again, at 8 a.m. in Omaha, it was 59 degrees under cloudy skies. The Omaha Metropolitan Area Pollutant Standards Index for today is 17, which represents good air quality, with ozone the main pollutant. The forecast for Wednesday is 24, considered good air quality, with ozone the primary pollutant. The pollen count today for trees was 1, a low count, with juniper the primary pollen. The pollen count today for weeds was 10, a low count, with nettle and ragweed the primary pollens. The pollen count today for grass was 1, a low count. Air pollution forecasts and pollen counts are provided by the Douglas County Health Department. Here are the forecast key messages. There is a 20% chance of drizzle Tuesday morning and a few showers in the afternoon and evening, but expect much more dry time than wet. Much of Wednesday is favored to be dry before persistent shower and storm chances return Wednesday night and last through Saturday. Cool weather will stick around with the rain chances, with a brief warm-up and dry period favored on Sunday. Rain chances return early next week. 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The current time is 8:49 a.m. Central Daylight Time. Now for the official National Weather Service forecast for the Omaha and Council Bluffs area. Today, mostly cloudy. A slight chance of showers this morning. Patchy fog this morning. Highs in the mid-60s. Northeast winds 5 to 10 miles an hour. Chance of rain 20%. Tonight, mostly cloudy. Lows in the mid-50s. East winds 5 to 10 miles an hour. Wednesday, mostly cloudy in the morning, then becoming partly sunny. Highs in the upper 60s. Southeast winds 5 to 10 miles an hour. Wednesday night, partly cloudy until midnight, then mostly cloudy with a chance of showers after midnight. Lows in the mid-50s. Southeast winds 5 to 10 miles an hour. Chance of rain 40%. Thursday, showers likely with a slight chance of thunderstorms in the morning, then showers likely in the afternoon. Highs in the mid-60s. Southeast winds 5 to 10 miles an hour. Chance of rain 70%. Thursday night, a chance of showers until midnight, then showers likely with a chance of thunderstorms after midnight. Lows in the upper 50s. Chance of rain 70%. Friday, a chance of thunderstorms. Showers likely, mainly in the morning. Highs in the mid-60s. Chance of rain 70%. Friday night and Saturday, showers likely with a chance of thunderstorms. Lows in the upper 50s. Highs in the lower 70s. Chance of rain 70%. Saturday night, mostly cloudy. Lows in the lower 60s. Sunday and Sunday night, partly cloudy. Highs in the upper 70s. Lows in the lower 60s. Monday, partly sunny. A chance of showers in the afternoon. Highs in the upper 70s. Chance of rain 30%. The Omaha, Nebraska climate summary for yesterday, September 21st, 2026. Yesterday's high temperature was 68 degrees. This high was 10 degrees below the normal high of 78. The record high is 98 degrees, which was set in 2005.
Yesterday's low temperature was 60 degrees. This low was 6 degrees above the normal low of 54. The record low is 34 degrees, which was last set in 1999. 0.02 inches of precipitation fell yesterday, which brings the monthly total to 5.16 inches. This is 3.05 inches above the normal amount of 2.11 inches for September. The total precipitation for the year now stands at 25.01 inches, which is 1.01 inches below normal. No snow fell yesterday, which brings the monthly total to 0.0 inches. This is normal for September. The total snowfall since July 1st still stands at 0.0 inches, which is normal. There was one heating degree day yesterday, which is 2 below normal. This brings the monthly total to 7, which is 27 below normal. The yearly total since July 1st is 7, which is 30 below normal. There were no cooling degree days yesterday, which is 4 below normal. This leaves the monthly total at 233, which is 109 above normal. The yearly total since January 1st is 1,520, which is 272 above normal. Yesterday the maximum wind observed was 15 miles an hour from the north. The highest wind gust observed was 19 miles per hour from the north. The normal high temperature for today is 77 degrees, and the normal low is 54. The record high for today is 99, which occurred in 1937, and the record low is 31, which occurred in 1995. Sunrise today is at 7:11 a.m. and sunset is at 7:21 p.m. The Valley National Weather Service climate summary for yesterday, September 21, 2026. Yesterday's high temperature was 68 degrees, record high is 91 degrees, which was set in 2017, and the low 57 degrees. The record low is 35 degrees, which was set in 1999. 0.05 inches of precipitation fell yesterday, which brings the monthly total to 5.98 inches. The total precipitation for the year now stands at 27.43 inches. No snow fell yesterday, which brings the monthly total to 0.0 inches. This is normal for September. The total snowfall since July 1st still stands at 0.0 inches, which is normal. The highest wind gust observed was 16 miles per hour. The normal high temperature for today is 76 degrees, and the normal low is 54. Sunrise today is at 7:13 a.m. and sunset is at 7:22 p.m. Now for the official National Weather Service forecast for the Omaha and Council Bluffs area. Today, mostly cloudy. A slight chance of showers this morning. Patchy fog this morning. Highs in the mid-60s. Northeast winds 5 to 10 miles an hour. Chance of rain 20%. Tonight, mostly cloudy. Lows in the mid-50s. East winds 5 to 10 miles an hour. Wednesday, partly sunny. Highs in the upper 60s. Southeast winds 5 to 10 miles an hour. Wednesday night, partly cloudy until midnight, then mostly cloudy with a chance of showers after midnight. Lows in the upper 50s. Southeast winds 5 to 10 miles an hour. Chance of rain 40%. Thursday, showers likely with a slight chance of thunderstorms in the morning, then showers likely in the afternoon. Highs in the mid-60s. Southeast winds 5 to 10 miles an hour. Chance of rain 70%. Thursday night, a chance of showers until midnight, then showers likely with a chance of thunderstorms after midnight. Lows in the upper 50s. Chance of rain 70%. Friday, a chance of thunderstorms. Showers likely, mainly in the morning. Highs in the mid-60s. Chance of rain 70%. Friday night and Saturday, showers likely with a chance of thunderstorms. Lows in the upper 50s. Highs in the lower 70s. Chance of rain 70%. Saturday night, mostly cloudy. Lows in the lower 60s.
Sunday and Sunday night, partly cloudy. Highs in the upper 70s. Lows in the lower 60s. Monday, partly sunny. A chance of showers in the afternoon. Highs in the upper 70s. Chance of rain 30%. At 8 a.m. in Omaha, it was cloudy. The temperature was 59 degrees, the dew point 56, and the relative humidity 89%. The wind was north at 7 miles an hour. The pressure was 30.23 inches and rising. Across eastern Nebraska and southwest Iowa, fog was reported, with a temperature of 57 at Lincoln and 58 at Plattsmouth. It was cloudy, with a temperature of 59 at Millard, 57 at Fremont, and 56 at Columbus. Under cloudy skies, Blair Airport reported 57, Nebraska City reported 57, and Red Oak, Iowa reported 57. Here are some observations from across the region. At North Platte, fog was reported, with a temperature of 57. At Norfolk, it was mostly cloudy, with a temperature of 55. It was cloudy, with a temperature of 56 at Grand Island, 61 at Kansas City, 60 at Concordia, Kansas, and 51 at Valentine. At Denver, it was fair, with a temperature of 53. At Sioux Falls, drizzle and fog were reported, with a temperature of 54. At Sioux City, rain and fog were reported, with a temperature of 56. At Des Moines, drizzle and fog were reported, with a temperature of 56. Once again, at 8 a.m. in Omaha, it was 59 degrees under cloudy skies. 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Douglas, Sarpy, Washington, Cass, Odo, Burt, Dodge, Saunders, Harrison, Pottawatomie, and Mills. The Omaha Metropolitan Area Pollutant Standards Index for today is 17, which represents good air quality, with ozone the main pollutant. The forecast for Wednesday is 24, considered good air quality, with ozone the primary pollutant. The pollen count today for trees was 1, a low count, with juniper the primary pollen. The pollen count today for weeds was 10, a low count, with nettle and ragweed the primary pollens. The pollen count today for grass was 1, a low count. Air pollution forecasts and pollen counts are provided by the Douglas County Health Department. Here are the forecast key messages. There is a 20% chance of drizzle Tuesday morning and a few showers in the afternoon and evening, but expect much more dry time than wet. Much of Wednesday is favored to be dry before persistent shower and storm chances return Wednesday night and last through Saturday. Cool weather will stick around with the rain chances, with a brief warm-up and dry period favored on Sunday. Rain chances return early next week. 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The current time is 9 a.m. Central Daylight Time. Now for the official National Weather Service forecast for the Omaha and Council Bluffs area. Today, mostly cloudy. A slight chance of showers this morning. Patchy fog this morning. Highs in the mid-60s. Northeast winds 5 to 10 miles an hour. Chance of rain 20%. Tonight, mostly cloudy. Lows in the mid-50s. East winds 5 to 10 miles an hour. Wednesday, partly sunny. Highs in the upper 60s. Southeast winds 5 to 10 miles an hour. Wednesday night, partly cloudy until midnight, then mostly cloudy with a chance of showers after midnight. Lows in the upper 50s. Southeast winds 5 to 10 miles an hour. Chance of rain 40%. Thursday, showers likely with a slight chance of thunderstorms in the morning, then showers likely in the afternoon. Highs in the mid-60s. Southeast winds 5 to 10 miles an hour. Chance of rain 70%. Thursday night, a chance of showers until midnight, then showers likely with a chance of thunderstorms after midnight. Lows in the upper 50s. Chance of rain 70%. Friday, a chance of thunderstorms,
showers likely mainly in the morning. Highs in the mid-60s. Chance of rain 70%. Friday night and Saturday, showers likely with a chance of thunderstorms. Lows in the upper 50s. Highs in the lower 70s. Chance of rain 70%. Saturday night, mostly cloudy. Lows in the lower 60s. Sunday and Sunday night, partly cloudy. Highs in the upper 70s. Lows in the lower 60s. Monday, partly sunny. A chance of showers in the afternoon. Highs in the upper 70s. Chance of rain 30%. The Omaha Metropolitan Area Pollutant Standards Index for today is 17, which represents good air quality, with ozone the main pollutant. The forecast for Wednesday is 24, considered good air quality, with ozone the primary pollutant. The pollen count today for trees was 1, a low count, with juniper the primary pollen. The pollen count today for weeds was 10, a low count, with nettle and ragweed the primary pollens. The pollen count today for grass was 1, a low count. Air pollution forecasts and pollen counts are provided by the Douglas County Health Department. Here are the forecast key messages. There is a 20% chance of drizzle Tuesday morning and a few showers in the afternoon and evening, but expect much more dry time than wet. Much of Wednesday is favored to be dry before persistent shower and storm chances return Wednesday night and last through Saturday. Cool weather will stick around with the rain chances, with a brief warm-up and dry period favored on Sunday. Rain chances return early next week. 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The current time is 9:04 a.m. Central Daylight Time. Now for the official National Weather Service forecast for the Omaha and Council Bluffs area. Today, mostly cloudy. A slight chance of showers this morning. Patchy fog this morning. Highs in the mid-60s. Northeast winds 5 to 10 miles an hour. Chance of rain 20%. Tonight, mostly cloudy. Lows in the mid-50s. East winds 5 to 10 miles an hour. Wednesday, partly sunny. Highs in the upper 60s. Southeast winds 5 to 10 miles an hour. Wednesday night, partly cloudy until midnight, then mostly cloudy with a chance of showers after midnight. Lows in the upper 50s. Southeast winds 5 to 10 miles an hour. Chance of rain 40%. Thursday, showers likely with a slight chance of thunderstorms in the morning, then showers likely in the afternoon. Highs in the mid-60s. Southeast winds 5 to 10 miles an hour. Chance of rain 70%. Thursday night, a chance of showers until midnight, then showers likely with a chance of thunderstorms after midnight. Lows in the upper 50s. Chance of rain 70%. Friday, a chance of thunderstorms. Showers likely, mainly in the morning. Highs in the mid-60s. Chance of rain 70%. Friday night and Saturday, showers likely with a chance of thunderstorms. Lows in the upper 50s. Highs in the lower 70s. Chance of rain 70%. Saturday night, mostly cloudy. Lows in the lower 60s. Sunday and Sunday night, partly cloudy. Highs in the upper 70s. Lows in the lower 60s. Monday, partly sunny. A chance of showers in the afternoon. Highs in the upper 70s. Chance of rain 30%. At 9 a.m. in Omaha, it was cloudy. The temperature was 59 degrees, the dew point 56, and the relative humidity 89%. The wind was northeast at 7 miles an hour. The pressure was 30.25 inches and rising. Across eastern Nebraska and southwest Iowa, at Blair Airport, drizzle was falling, with a temperature of 58. It was cloudy, with a temperature of 58 at Lincoln, 61 at Offutt Air Force Base, 59 at Millard, and 58 at Fremont. Under cloudy skies,
Columbus reported 57, Nebraska City reported 59, Plattsmouth reported 60, and Red Oak, Iowa reported 59. Here are some observations from across the region.

17, which represents good air quality, with ozone the main pollutant. The forecast for Wednesday is 24, considered good air quality, with ozone the primary pollutant. The pollen count today for trees was 1, a low count, with juniper the primary pollen. The pollen count today for weeds was 10, a low count, with nettle and ragweed the primary pollens. The pollen count today for grass was 1, a low count. Air pollution forecasts and pollen counts are provided by the Douglas County Health Department. Here are the forecast key messages. There is a 20% chance of drizzle Tuesday morning and a few showers in the afternoon and evening, but expect much more dry time than wet. Much of Wednesday is favored to be dry before persistent shower and storm chances return Wednesday night and last through Saturday. Cool weather will stick around with the rain chances, with a brief warm-up and dry period favored on Sunday. Rain chances return early next week. 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The current time is 9:09 a.m. Central Daylight Time. Now for the official National Weather Service forecast for the Omaha and Council Bluffs area. Today, mostly cloudy. A slight chance of showers this morning. Patchy fog this morning. Highs in the mid-60s. Northeast winds 5 to 10 miles an hour. Chance of rain 20%. Tonight, mostly cloudy. Lows in the mid-50s. East winds 5 to 10 miles an hour. Wednesday, partly sunny. Highs in the upper 60s. Southeast winds 5 to 10 miles an hour. Wednesday night, partly cloudy until midnight, then mostly cloudy with a chance of showers after midnight. Lows in the upper 50s. Southeast winds 5 to 10 miles an hour. Chance of rain 40%. Thursday, showers likely with a slight chance of thunderstorms in the morning, then showers likely in the afternoon. Highs in the mid-60s. Southeast winds 5 to 10 miles an hour. Chance of rain 70%. Thursday night, a chance of showers until midnight, then showers likely with a chance of thunderstorms after midnight. Lows in the upper 50s. Chance of rain 70%. Friday, a chance of thunderstorms. Showers likely, mainly in the morning. Highs in the mid-60s. Chance of rain 70%. Friday night and Saturday, showers likely with a chance of thunderstorms. Lows in the upper 50s. Highs in the lower 70s. Chance of rain 70%. Saturday night, mostly cloudy. Lows in the lower 60s. Sunday and Sunday night, partly cloudy. Highs in the upper 70s. Lows in the lower 60s. Monday, partly sunny. A chance of showers in the afternoon. Highs in the upper 70s. Chance of rain 30%. At 9 a.m. in Omaha, it was cloudy. The temperature was 59 degrees, the dew point 56, and the relative humidity 89%. The wind was northeast at 7 miles an hour. The pressure was 30.25 inches and rising. Across eastern Nebraska and southwest Iowa, at Blair Airport, drizzle was falling, with a temperature of 58. It was cloudy, with a temperature of 58 at Lincoln, 61 at Offutt Air Force Base, 59 at Millard, and 58 at Fremont. Under cloudy skies, Columbus reported 57, Nebraska City reported 59, Plattsmouth reported 60, and Red Oak, Iowa reported 59. Here are some observations from across the region. At Northland, fog was reported, with a temperature of 57. It was cloudy, with a temperature of 56 at Grand Island, 56 at North Fork, 55 at Sioux Falls, and 57 at Sioux City. Under cloudy skies, Kansas City reported 63, Concordia, Kansas reported 60, and Valentine reported 51. At Denver, it was fair, with a temperature of 55. At Des Moines, drizzle and fog were reported, with a temperature of 55. Once again, at 9 a.m. in Omaha, it was 59 degrees under

cloudy skies. At 9 a.m. in Omaha, it was cloudy. The temperature was 59 degrees, the dew point 56, and the relative humidity 89%. The wind was northeast at 7 miles an hour. The pressure was 30.25 inches and rising. Across eastern Nebraska and southwest Iowa, at Blair Airport, drizzle was falling, with a temperature of 58. It was cloudy, with a temperature of 58 at Lincoln, 61 at Offutt Air Force Base, 59 at Millard, and 58 at Fremont. Under cloudy skies, Columbus reported 57, Nebraska City reported 59, Plattsmouth reported 60, and Red Oak, Iowa reported 59. Here are some observations from across the region. At North Platte, fog was reported, with a temperature of 57. It was cloudy, with a temperature of 56 at Grand Island, 56 at North Fork, 55 at Sioux Falls, and 57 at Sioux City. Under cloudy skies, Kansas City reported 63, Concordia, Kansas reported 60, and Valentine reported 51. At Denver, it was fair, with a temperature of 55. At Des Moines, drizzle and fog were reported, with a temperature of 55. Once again, at 9 a.m. in Omaha, it was 59 degrees under cloudy skies. The Omaha Metropolitan Area Pollutant Standards Index for today is 17, which represents good air quality, with ozone the main pollutant. The forecast for Wednesday is 24, considered good air quality, with ozone the primary pollutant. The pollen count today for trees was 1, a low count, with juniper the primary pollen. The pollen count today for weeds was 10, a low count, with nettle and ragweed the primary pollens. The pollen count today for grass was 1, a low count. Air pollution forecasts and pollen counts are provided by the Douglas County Health Department. Here are the forecast key messages. There is a 20% chance of drizzle Tuesday morning and a few showers in the afternoon and evening, but expect much more dry time than wet. Much of Wednesday is favored to be dry before persistent shower and storm chances return Wednesday night and last through Saturday. Cool weather will stick around with the rain chances, with a brief warm-up and dry period favored on Sunday. Rain chances return early next week. 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The current time is 9:15 a.m. Central Daylight Time. Now for the official National Weather Service forecast for the Omaha and Council Bluffs area. Today, mostly cloudy. A slight chance of showers this morning. Patchy fog this morning. Highs in the mid-60s. Northeast winds 5 to 10 miles an hour. Chance of rain 20%. Tonight, mostly cloudy. Lows in the mid-50s. East winds 5 to 10 miles an hour. Wednesday, partly sunny. Highs in the upper 60s. Southeast winds 5 to 10 miles an hour. Wednesday night, partly cloudy until midnight, then mostly cloudy with a chance of showers after midnight. Lows in the upper 50s. Southeast winds 5 to 10 miles an hour. Chance of rain 40%. Thursday, showers likely with a slight chance of thunderstorms in the morning, then showers likely in the afternoon. Highs in the mid-60s. Southeast winds 5 to 10 miles an hour. Chance of rain 70%. Thursday night, a chance of showers until midnight, then showers likely with a chance of thunderstorms after midnight. Lows in the upper 50s. Chance of rain 70%. Friday, a chance of thunderstorms. Showers likely, mainly in the morning. Highs in the mid-60s. Chance of rain 70%. Friday night and Saturday, showers likely with a chance of thunderstorms. Lows in the upper 50s. Highs in the lower 70s. Chance of rain 70%. Saturday night, mostly cloudy. Lows in the lower 60s. Sunday and Sunday night, partly cloudy. Highs in the upper 70s. Lows in the lower 60s. Monday, partly sunny.
a chance of showers in the afternoon. Highs in the upper 70s. Chance of rain 30%. At 9 a.m. in Omaha, it was cloudy. The temperature was 59 degrees, the dew point 56, and the relative humidity 89%. The wind was northeast at 7 miles an hour. The pressure was 30.25 inches and rising. Across eastern Nebraska and southwest Iowa, at Blair Airport, drizzle was falling, with a temperature of 58. It was cloudy, with a temperature of 58 at Lincoln, 61 at Offutt Air Force Base, 59 at Millard, and 58 at Fremont. Under cloudy skies, Columbus reported 57, Nebraska City reported 59, Plattsmouth reported 60, and Red Oak, Iowa reported 59. Here are some observations from across the region. At North Platte, fog was reported, with a temperature of 57. It was cloudy, with a temperature of 56 at Grand Island, 56 at Norfolk, 55 at Sioux Falls, and 57 at Sioux City. Under cloudy skies, Kansas City reported 63, Concordia, Kansas reported 60, and Valentine reported 51. At Denver, it was fair, with a temperature of 55. At Des Moines, drizzle and fog were reported, with a temperature of 55. Once again, at 9 a.m. in Omaha, it was 59 degrees under cloudy skies. The Omaha Metropolitan Area Pollutant Standards Index for today is 17, which represents good air quality, with ozone the main pollutant. The forecast for Wednesday is 24, considered good air quality, with ozone the primary pollutant. The pollen count today for trees was 1, a low count, with juniper the primary pollen. The pollen count today for weeds was 10, a low count, with nettle and ragweed the primary pollens. The pollen count today for grass was 1, a low count. Air pollution forecasts and pollen counts are provided by the Douglas County Health Department. Here are the forecast key messages. There is a 20% chance of drizzle Tuesday morning and a few showers in the afternoon and evening, but expect much more dry time than wet. Much of Wednesday is favored to be dry before persistent shower and storm chances return Wednesday night and last through Saturday. Cool weather will stick around with the rain chances, with a brief warm-up and dry period favored on Sunday. Rain chances return early next week. 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The current time is 9:20 a.m. Central Daylight Time. Now for the official National Weather Service forecast for the Omaha and Council Bluffs area. Today, mostly cloudy. A slight chance of showers this morning. Patchy fog this morning. Highs in the mid-60s. Northeast winds 5 to 10 miles an hour. Chance of rain 20%. Tonight, mostly cloudy. Lows in the mid-50s. East winds 5 to 10 miles an hour. Wednesday, partly sunny. Highs in the upper 60s. Southeast winds 5 to 10 miles an hour. Wednesday night, partly cloudy until midnight, then mostly cloudy with a chance of showers after midnight. Lows in the upper 50s. Southeast winds 5 to 10 miles an hour. Chance of rain 40%. Thursday, showers likely with a slight chance of thunderstorms in the morning, then showers likely in the afternoon. Highs in the mid-60s. Southeast winds 5 to 10 miles an hour. Chance of rain 70%. Thursday night, a chance of showers until midnight, then showers likely with a chance of thunderstorms after midnight. Lows in the upper 50s. Chance of rain 70%. Friday, a chance of thunderstorms. Showers likely, mainly in the morning. Highs in the mid-60s. Chance of rain 70%. Friday night and Saturday, showers likely with a chance of thunderstorms. Lows in the upper 50s. Highs in the lower 70s. Chance of rain 70%. Saturday night, mostly cloudy. Lows in the lower 60s. Sunday and Sunday night, partly cloudy.
Highs in the upper 70s. Lows in the lower 60s. Monday, partly sunny. A chance of showers in the afternoon. Highs in the upper 70s. Chance of rain 30%. At 9 a.m. in Omaha, it was cloudy. The temperature was 59 degrees, the dew point 56, and the relative humidity 89%. The wind was northeast at 7 miles an hour. The pressure was 30.25 inches and rising. Across eastern Nebraska and southwest Iowa, at Blair Airport, drizzle was falling with a temperature of 58. It was cloudy, with a temperature of 58 at Lincoln, 61 at Offutt Air Force Base, 59 at Millard, and 58 at Fremont. Under cloudy skies, Columbus reported 57, Nebraska City reported 59, Plattsmouth reported 60, and Red Oak, Iowa reported 59. Here are some observations from across the region. At North Platte, fog was reported, with a temperature of 57. It was cloudy, with a temperature of 56 at Grand Island, 56 at North Fork, 55 at Sioux Falls, and 57 at Sioux City. Under cloudy skies, Kansas City reported 63, Concordia, Kansas reported 60, and Valentine reported 51. At Denver, it was fair, with a temperature of 55. At Des Moines, drizzle and fog were reported, with a temperature of 55. Once again, at 9 a.m. in Omaha, it was 59 degrees under cloudy skies. The Omaha Metropolitan Area Pollutant Standards Index for today is 17, which represents good air quality, with ozone the main pollutant. The forecast for Wednesday is 24, considered good air quality, with ozone the primary pollutant. The pollen count today for trees was 1, a low count, with juniper the primary pollen. The pollen count today for weeds was 10, a low count, with nettle and ragweed the primary pollens. The pollen count today for grass was 1, a low count. Air pollution forecasts and pollen counts are provided by the Douglas County Health Department. Here are the forecast key messages. There is a 20% chance of drizzle Tuesday morning and a few showers in the afternoon and evening, but expect much more dry time than wet. Much of Wednesday is favored to be dry before persistent shower and storm chances return Wednesday night and last through Saturday. Cool weather will stick around with the rain chances, with a brief warm-up and dry period favored on Sunday. Rain chances return early next week. 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The current time is 9:26 a.m. Central Daylight Time. Now for the official National Weather Service forecast for the Omaha and Council Bluffs area. Today, mostly cloudy. A slight chance of showers this morning. Patchy fog this morning. Highs in the mid-60s. Northeast winds 5 to 10 miles an hour. Chance of rain 20%. Tonight, mostly cloudy. Lows in the mid-50s. East winds 5 to 10 miles an hour. Wednesday, partly sunny. Highs in the upper 60s. Southeast winds 5 to 10 miles an hour. Wednesday night, partly cloudy until midnight, then mostly cloudy with a chance of showers after midnight. Lows in the upper 50s. Southeast winds 5 to 10 miles an hour. Chance of rain 40%. Thursday, showers likely with a slight chance of thunderstorms in the morning, then showers likely in the afternoon. Highs in the mid-60s. Southeast winds 5 to 10 miles an hour. Chance of rain 70%. Thursday night, a chance of showers until midnight, then showers likely with a chance of thunderstorms after midnight. Lows in the upper 50s. Chance of rain 70%. Friday, a chance of thunderstorms. Showers likely, mainly in the morning. Highs in the mid-60s. Chance of rain 70%. Friday night and Saturday, showers likely with a chance of thunderstorms. Lows in the upper 50s. Highs in the lower 70s. Chance of rain 70%.
Saturday night, mostly cloudy. Lows in the lower 60s. Sunday and Sunday night, partly cloudy. Highs in the upper 70s. Lows in the lower 60s. Monday, partly sunny. A chance of showers in the afternoon. Highs in the upper 70s. Chance of rain 30%. At 9 a.m. in Omaha, it was cloudy. The temperature was 59 degrees, the dew point 56, and the relative humidity 89%. The wind was northeast at 7 miles an hour. The pressure was 30.25 inches and rising. Across eastern Nebraska and southwest Iowa, at Blair Airport, drizzle was falling, with a temperature of 58. It was cloudy, with a temperature of 58 at Lincoln, 61 at Offutt Air Force Base, 59 at Millard, and 58 at Fremont. Under cloudy skies, Columbus reported 57, Nebraska City reported 59, Plattsmouth reported 60, and Red Oak, Iowa reported 59. Here are some observations from across the region. At North Platte, fog was reported, with a temperature of 57. It was cloudy, with a temperature of 56 at Grand Island, 56 at Norfolk, 55 at Sioux Falls, and 57 at Sioux City. Under cloudy skies, Kansas City reported 63, Concordia, Kansas reported 60, and Valentine reported 51. At Denver, it was fair, with a temperature of 55. At Des Moines, drizzle and fog were reported, with a temperature of 55. Once again, at 9 a.m. in Omaha, it was 59 degrees under cloudy skies. The Omaha Metropolitan Area Pollutant Standards Index for today is 17, which represents good air quality, with ozone the main pollutant. The forecast for Wednesday is 24, considered good air quality, with ozone the primary pollutant. The pollen count today for trees was 1, a low count, with juniper the primary pollen. The pollen count today for weeds was 10, a low count, with nettle and ragweed the primary pollens. The pollen count today for grass was 1, a low count. Air pollution forecasts and pollen counts are provided by the Douglas County Health Department. Here are the forecast key messages. There is a 20% chance of drizzle Tuesday morning and a few showers in the afternoon and evening, but expect much more dry time than wet. Much of Wednesday is favored to be dry before persistent shower and storm chances return Wednesday night and last through Saturday. Cool weather will stick around with the rain chances, with a brief warm-up and dry period favored on Sunday. Rain chances return early next week. 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The current time is 9:31 a.m. Central Daylight Time. Now for the official National Weather Service forecast for the Omaha and Council Bluffs area. Today, mostly cloudy. A slight chance of showers this morning. Patchy fog this morning. Highs in the mid-60s. Northeast winds 5 to 10 miles an hour. Chance of rain 20%. Tonight, mostly cloudy. Lows in the mid-50s. East winds 5 to 10 miles an hour. Wednesday, partly sunny. Highs in the upper 60s. Southeast winds 5 to 10 miles an hour. Wednesday night, partly cloudy until midnight, then mostly cloudy with a chance of showers after midnight. Lows in the upper 50s. Southeast winds 5 to 10 miles an hour. Chance of rain 40%. Thursday, showers likely with a slight chance of thunderstorms in the morning, then showers likely in the afternoon. Highs in the mid-60s. Southeast winds 5 to 10 miles an hour. Chance of rain 70%. Thursday night, a chance of showers until midnight, then showers likely with a chance of thunderstorms after midnight. Lows in the upper 50s. Chance of rain 70%. Friday, a chance of thunderstorms. Showers likely, mainly in the morning. Highs in the mid-60s. Chance of rain 70%. Friday night and Saturday, showers likely with a chance of thunderstorms.
Lows in the upper 50s. Highs in the lower 70s. Chance of rain 70%. Saturday night, mostly cloudy. Lows in the lower 60s. Sunday and Sunday night, partly cloudy. Highs in the upper 70s. Lows in the lower 60s. Monday, partly sunny. A chance of showers in the afternoon. Highs in the upper 70s. Chance of rain 30%. At 9 a.m. in Omaha, it was cloudy. The temperature was 59 degrees, the dew point 56, and the relative humidity 89%. The wind was northeast at 7 miles an hour. The pressure was 30.25 inches and rising. Across eastern Nebraska and southwest Iowa, at Blair Airport, drizzle was falling with a temperature of 58. It was cloudy, with a temperature of 58 at Lincoln, 61 at Offutt Air Force Base, 59 at Millard, and 58 at Fremont. Under cloudy skies, Columbus reported 57, Nebraska City reported 59, Plattsmouth reported 60, and Red Oak, Iowa reported 59. Here are some observations from across the region. At North Platte, fog was reported, with a temperature of 57. It was cloudy, with a temperature of 56 at Grand Island, 56 at North Fork, 55 at Sioux Falls, and 57 at Sioux City. Under cloudy skies, Kansas City reported 63, Concordia, Kansas reported 60, and Valentine reported 51. At Denver, it was fair, with a temperature of 55. At Des Moines, drizzle and fog were reported, with a temperature of 55. Once again, at 9 a.m. in Omaha, it was 59 degrees under cloudy skies. The Omaha Metropolitan Area Pollutant Standards Index for today is 17, which represents good air quality, with ozone the main pollutant. The forecast for Wednesday is 24, considered good air quality, with ozone the primary pollutant. The pollen count today for trees was 1, a low count, with juniper the primary pollen. The pollen count today for weeds was 10, a low count, with nettle and ragweed the primary pollens. The pollen count today for grass was 1, a low count. Air pollution forecasts and pollen counts are provided by the Douglas County Health Department. Here are the forecast key messages. There is a 20% chance of drizzle Tuesday morning and a few showers in the afternoon and evening, but expect much more dry time than wet. Much of Wednesday is favored to be dry before persistent shower and storm chances return Wednesday night and last through Saturday. Cool weather will stick around with the rain chances, with a brief warm-up and dry period favored on Sunday. Rain chances return early next week. 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The current time is 9:36 a.m. Central Daylight Time. Now for the official National Weather Service forecast for the Omaha and Council Bluffs area. Today, mostly cloudy. A slight chance of showers this morning. Patchy fog this morning. Highs in the mid-60s. Northeast winds 5 to 10 miles an hour. Chance of rain 20%. Tonight, mostly cloudy. Lows in the mid-50s. East winds 5 to 10 miles an hour. Wednesday, partly sunny. Highs in the upper 60s. Southeast winds 5 to 10 miles an hour. Wednesday night, partly cloudy until midnight, then mostly cloudy with a chance of showers after midnight. Lows in the upper 50s. Southeast winds 5 to 10 miles an hour. Chance of rain 40%. Thursday, showers likely with a slight chance of thunderstorms in the morning, then showers likely in the afternoon. Highs in the mid-60s. Southeast winds 5 to 10 miles an hour. Chance of rain 70%. Thursday night, a chance of showers until midnight, then showers likely with a chance of thunderstorms after midnight. Lows in the upper 50s. Chance of rain 70%. Friday, a chance of thunderstorms. Showers likely, mainly in the morning. Highs in the mid-60s.
Chance of rain 70%. Friday night and Saturday, showers likely with a chance of thunderstorms. Lows in the upper 50s. Highs in the lower 70s. Chance of rain 70%. Saturday night, mostly cloudy. Lows in the lower 60s. Sunday and Sunday night, partly cloudy. Highs in the upper 70s. Lows in the lower 60s. Monday, partly sunny. A chance of showers in the afternoon. Highs in the upper 70s. Chance of rain 30%. At 9 a.m. in Omaha, it was cloudy. The temperature was 59 degrees, the dew point 56, and the relative humidity 89%. The wind was northeast at 7 miles an hour. The pressure was 30.25 inches and rising. Across eastern Nebraska and southwest Iowa, at Blair Airport, drizzle was falling with a temperature of 58. It was cloudy with a temperature of 58 at Lincoln, 61 at Offutt Air Force Base, 59 at Millard, and 58 at Fremont. Under cloudy skies, Columbus reported 57, Nebraska City reported 59, Plattsmouth reported 60, and Red Oak, Iowa reported 59. Here are some observations from across the region. At North Platte, fog was reported with a temperature of 57. It was cloudy with a temperature of 56 at Grand Island, 56 at North Fork, 55 at Sioux Falls, and 57 at Sioux City. Under cloudy skies, Kansas City reported 63, Concordia, Kansas reported 60, and Valentine reported 51. At Denver, it was fair, with a temperature of 55. At Des Moines, drizzle and fog were reported, with a temperature of 55. Once again, at 9 a.m. in Omaha, it was 59 degrees under cloudy skies. The Omaha Metropolitan Area Pollutant Standards Index for today is 17, which represents good air quality, with ozone the main pollutant. The forecast for Wednesday is 24, considered good air quality, with ozone the primary pollutant. The pollen count today for trees was 1, a low count, with juniper the primary pollen. The pollen count today for weeds was 10, a low count, with nettle and ragweed the primary pollens. The pollen count today for grass was 1, a low count. Air pollution forecasts and pollen counts are provided by the Douglas County Health Department. Here are the forecast key messages. There is a 20% chance of drizzle Tuesday morning and a few showers in the afternoon and evening, but expect much more dry time than wet. Much of Wednesday is favored to be dry before persistent shower and storm chances return Wednesday night and last through Saturday. Cool weather will stick around with the rain chances, with a brief warm-up and dry period favored on Sunday. Rain chances return early next week. 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The current time is 9:41 a.m. Central Daylight Time. Now for the official National Weather Service forecast for the Omaha and Council Bluffs area. Today, mostly cloudy. A slight chance of showers this morning. Patchy fog this morning. Highs in the mid-60s. Northeast winds 5 to 10 miles an hour. Chance of rain 20%. Tonight, mostly cloudy. Lows in the mid-50s. East winds 5 to 10 miles an hour. Wednesday, partly sunny. Highs in the upper 60s. Southeast winds 5 to 10 miles an hour. Wednesday night, partly cloudy until midnight, then mostly cloudy with a chance of showers after midnight. Lows in the upper 50s. Southeast winds 5 to 10 miles an hour. Chance of rain 40%. Thursday, showers likely with a slight chance of thunderstorms in the morning, then showers likely in the afternoon. Highs in the mid-60s. Southeast winds 5 to 10 miles an hour. Chance of rain 70%. Thursday night, a chance of showers until midnight, then showers likely with a chance of thunderstorms after midnight. Lows in the upper 50s. Chance of rain 70%.
Friday, a chance of thunderstorms. Showers likely, mainly in the morning. Highs in the mid-60s. Chance of rain 70%. Friday night and Saturday, showers likely with a chance of thunderstorms. Lows in the upper 50s. Highs in the lower 70s. Chance of rain 70%. Saturday night, mostly cloudy. Lows in the lower 60s. Sunday and Sunday night, partly cloudy. Highs in the upper 70s. Lows in the lower 60s. Monday, partly sunny. A chance of showers in the afternoon. Highs in the upper 70s. Chance of rain 30%. At 9 a.m. in Omaha, it was cloudy. The temperature was 59 degrees, the dew point 56, and the relative humidity 89%. The wind was northeast at 7 miles an hour. The pressure was 30.25 inches and rising. Across eastern Nebraska and southwest Iowa, at Blair Airport, drizzle was falling with a temperature of 58. It was cloudy, with a temperature of 58 at Lincoln, 61 at Offutt Air Force Base, 59 at Millard, and 58 at Fremont. Under cloudy skies, Columbus reported 57, Nebraska City reported 59, Plattsmouth reported 60, and Red Oak, Iowa reported 59. Here are some observations from across the region. At North Platte, fog was reported, with a temperature of 57. It was cloudy, with a temperature of 56 at Grand Island, 56 at North Fork, 55 at Sioux Falls, and 57 at Sioux City. Under cloudy skies, Kansas City reported 63, Concordia, Kansas reported 60, and Valentine reported 51. At Denver, it was fair, with a temperature of 55. At Des Moines, drizzle and fog were reported, with a temperature of 55. Once again, at 9 a.m. in Omaha, it was 59 degrees under cloudy skies. The Omaha Metropolitan Area Pollutant Standards Index for today is 17, which represents good air quality, with ozone the main pollutant. The forecast for Wednesday is 24, considered good air quality, with ozone the primary pollutant. The pollen count today for trees was 1, a low count, with juniper the primary pollen. The pollen count today for weeds was 10, a low count, with nettle and ragweed the primary pollens. The pollen count today for grass was 1, a low count. Air pollution forecasts and pollen counts are provided by the Douglas County Health Department. Here are the forecast key messages. There is a 20% chance of drizzle Tuesday morning and a few showers in the afternoon and evening, but expect much more dry time than wet. Much of Wednesday is favored to be dry before persistent shower and storm chances return Wednesday night and last through Saturday. Cool weather will stick around with the rain chances, with a brief warm-up and dry period favored on Sunday. Rain chances return early next week. 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The current time is 9:46 a.m. Central Daylight Time. Now for the official National Weather Service forecast for the Omaha and Council Bluffs area. Today, mostly cloudy. A slight chance of showers this morning. Patchy fog this morning. Highs in the mid-60s. Northeast winds 5 to 10 miles an hour. Chance of rain 20%. Tonight, mostly cloudy. Lows in the mid-50s. East winds 5 to 10 miles an hour. Wednesday, partly sunny. Highs in the upper 60s. Southeast winds 5 to 10 miles an hour. Wednesday night, partly cloudy until midnight, then mostly cloudy with a chance of showers after midnight. Lows in the upper 50s. Southeast winds 5 to 10 miles an hour. Chance of rain 40%. Thursday, showers likely with a slight chance of thunderstorms in the morning, then showers likely in the afternoon. Highs in the mid-60s. Southeast winds 5 to 10 miles an hour. Chance of rain 70%. Thursday night, a chance of showers until midnight, then showers likely with a chance of thunderstorms
after midnight. Lows in the upper 50s. Chance of rain 70%. Friday, a chance of thunderstorms. Showers likely, mainly in the morning. Highs in the mid-60s. Chance of rain 70%. Friday night and Saturday, showers likely with a chance of thunderstorms. Lows in the upper 50s. Highs in the lower 70s. Chance of rain 70%. Saturday night, mostly cloudy. Lows in the lower 60s. Sunday and Sunday night, partly cloudy. Highs in the upper 70s. Lows in the lower 60s. Monday, partly sunny. A chance of showers in the afternoon. Highs in the upper 70s. Chance of rain 30%. At 9 a.m. in Omaha, it was cloudy. The temperature was 59 degrees, the dew point 56, and the relative humidity 89%. The wind was northeast at 7 miles an hour. The pressure was 30.25 inches and rising. Across eastern Nebraska and southwest Iowa, at Blair Airport, drizzle was falling with a temperature of 58. It was cloudy, with a temperature of 58 at Lincoln, 61 at Offutt Air Force Base, 59 at Millard, and 58 at Fremont. Under cloudy skies, Columbus reported 57, Nebraska City reported 59, Plattsmouth reported 60, and Red Oak, Iowa reported 59. Here are some observations from across the region. At North Platte, fog was reported with a temperature of 57. It was cloudy with a temperature of 56 at Grand Island, 56 at Norfolk, 55 at Sioux Falls, and 57 at Sioux City. Under cloudy skies, Kansas City reported 63, Concordia, Kansas reported 60, and Valentine reported 51. At Denver, it was fair, with a temperature of 55. At Des Moines, drizzle and fog were reported, with a temperature of 55. Once again, at 9 a.m. in Omaha, it was 59 degrees under cloudy skies. The Omaha Metropolitan Area Pollutant Standards Index for today is 17, which represents good air quality, with ozone the main pollutant. The forecast for Wednesday is 24, considered good air quality, with ozone the primary pollutant. The pollen count today for trees was 1, a low count, with juniper the primary pollen. The pollen count today for weeds was 10, a low count, with nettle and ragweed the primary pollens. The pollen count today for grass was 1, a low count. Air pollution forecasts and pollen counts are provided by the Douglas County Health Department. Here are the forecast key messages. There is a 20% chance of drizzle Tuesday morning and a few showers in the afternoon and evening, but expect much more dry time than wet. Much of Wednesday is favored to be dry before persistent shower and storm chances return Wednesday night and last through Saturday. Cool weather will stick around with the rain chances, with a brief warm-up and dry period favored on Sunday. Rain chances return early next week. 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The current time is 9:51 a.m. Central Daylight Time. Now for the official National Weather Service forecast for the Omaha and Council Bluffs area. Today, mostly cloudy. A slight chance of showers this morning. Patchy fog this morning. Highs in the mid-60s. Northeast winds 5 to 10 miles an hour. Chance of rain 20%. Tonight, mostly cloudy. Lows in the mid-50s. East winds 5 to 10 miles an hour. Wednesday, partly sunny. Highs in the upper 60s. Southeast winds 5 to 10 miles an hour. Wednesday night, partly cloudy until midnight, then mostly cloudy with a chance of showers after midnight. Lows in the upper 50s. Southeast winds 5 to 10 miles an hour. Chance of rain 40%. Thursday, showers likely with a slight chance of thunderstorms in the morning, then showers likely in the afternoon. Highs in the mid-60s. Southeast winds 5 to 10 miles an hour. Chance of rain 70%.
Thursday night, a chance of showers until midnight, then showers likely with a chance of thunderstorms after midnight. Lows in the upper 50s. Chance of rain 70%. Friday, a chance of thunderstorms. Showers likely, mainly in the morning. Highs in the mid-60s. Chance of rain 70%. Friday night and Saturday, showers likely with a chance of thunderstorms. Lows in the upper 50s. Highs in the lower 70s. Chance of rain 70%. Saturday night, mostly cloudy. Lows in the lower 60s. Sunday and Sunday night, partly cloudy. Highs in the upper 70s. Lows in the lower 60s. Monday, partly sunny. A chance of showers in the afternoon. Highs in the upper 70s. Chance of rain 30%. At 9 a.m. in Omaha, it was cloudy. The temperature was 59 degrees, the dew point 56, and the relative humidity 89%. The wind was northeast at 7 miles an hour. The pressure was 30.25 inches and rising. Across eastern Nebraska and southwest Iowa, at Blair Airport, drizzle was falling, with a temperature of 58. It was cloudy, with a temperature of 58 at Lincoln, 61 at Offutt Air Force Base, 59 at Millard, and 58 at Fremont. Under cloudy skies, Columbus reported 57, Nebraska City reported 59, Plattsmouth reported 60, and Red Oak, Iowa reported 59. Here are some observations from across the region. At North Platte, fog was reported, with a temperature of 57. It was cloudy, with a temperature of 56 at Grand Island, 56 at North Fork, 55 at Sioux Falls, and 57 at Sioux City. Under cloudy skies, Kansas City reported 63, Concordia, Kansas reported 60, and Valentine reported 51. At Denver, it was fair, with a temperature of 55. At Des Moines, drizzle and fog were reported, with a temperature of 55. Once again, at 9 a.m. in Omaha, it was 59 degrees under cloudy skies. 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Douglas, Sarpy, Washington, Cass, Odo, Burt, Dodge, Saunders, Harrison, Pottawatomie, and Mills. The Omaha Metropolitan Area Pollutant Standards Index for today is 17, which represents good air quality, with ozone the main pollutant. The forecast for Wednesday is 24, considered good air quality, with ozone the primary pollutant. The pollen count today for trees was 1, a low count, with juniper the primary pollen. The pollen count today for weeds was 10, a low count, with nettle and ragweed the primary pollens. The pollen count today for grass was 1, a low count. Air pollution forecasts and pollen counts are provided by the Douglas County Health Department. Here are the forecast key messages. There is a 20% chance of drizzle Tuesday morning and a few showers in the afternoon and evening, but expect much more dry time than wet. Much of Wednesday is favored to be dry before persistent shower and storm chances return Wednesday night and last through Saturday. Cool weather will stick around with the rain chances, with a brief warm-up and dry period favored on Sunday. Rain chances return early next week. 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The current time is 9:57 a.m. Central Daylight Time. Now for the official National Weather Service forecast for the Omaha and Council Bluffs area. Today, mostly cloudy. A slight chance of showers this morning. Patchy fog this morning. Highs in the mid-60s. Northeast winds 5 to 10 miles an hour. Chance of rain 20%. Tonight, mostly cloudy. Lows in the mid-50s. East winds 5 to 10 miles an hour. Wednesday, partly sunny. Highs in the upper 60s. Southeast winds 5 to 10 miles an hour. Wednesday night, partly cloudy until midnight, then mostly cloudy with a chance of showers after midnight.
lows in the upper 50s. Southeast winds 5 to 10 miles an hour. Chance of rain 40%. Thursday, showers likely with a slight chance of thunderstorms in the morning, then showers likely in the afternoon. Highs in the mid-60s. Southeast winds 5 to 10 miles an hour. Chance of rain 70%. Thursday night, a chance of showers until midnight, then showers likely with a chance of thunderstorms after midnight. Lows in the upper 50s. Chance of rain 70%. Friday, a chance of thunderstorms. Showers likely, mainly in the morning. Highs in the mid-60s. Chance of rain 70%. Friday night and Saturday, showers likely with a chance of thunderstorms. Lows in the upper 50s. Highs in the lower 70s. Chance of rain 70%. Saturday night, mostly cloudy. Lows in the lower 60s. Sunday and Sunday night, partly cloudy. Highs in the upper 70s. Lows in the lower 60s. Monday, partly sunny. A chance of showers in the afternoon. Highs in the upper 70s. Chance of rain 30%. At 9 a.m. in Omaha, it was cloudy. The temperature was 59 degrees, the dew point 56, and the relative humidity 89%. The wind was northeast at 7 miles an hour. The pressure was 30.25 inches and rising. Across eastern Nebraska and southwest Iowa, at Blair Airport, drizzle was falling, with a temperature of 58. It was cloudy, with a temperature of 58 at Lincoln, 61 at Offutt Air Force Base, 59 at Millard, and 58 at Fremont. Under cloudy skies, Columbus reported 57, Nebraska City reported 59, Plattsmouth reported 60, and Red Oak, Iowa reported 59. Here are some observations from across the region. At North Platte, fog was reported, with a temperature of 57. It was cloudy, with a temperature of 56 at Grand Island, 56 at North Fork, 55 at Sioux Falls, and 57 at Sioux City. Under cloudy skies, Kansas City reported 63, Concordia, Kansas reported 60, and Valentine reported 51. At Denver, it was fair, with a temperature of 55. At Des Moines, drizzle and fog were reported, with a temperature of 55. Once again, at 9 a.m. in Omaha, it was 59 degrees under cloudy skies. The Omaha Metropolitan Area Pollutant Standards Index for today is 17, which represents good air quality, with ozone the main pollutant. The forecast for Wednesday is 24, considered good air quality, with ozone the primary pollutant. The pollen count today for trees was 1, a low count, with juniper the primary pollen. The pollen count today for weeds was 10, a low count, with nettle and ragweed the primary pollens. The pollen count today for grass was 1, a low count. Air pollution forecasts and pollen counts are provided by the Douglas County Health Department. Here are the forecast key messages. There is a 20% chance of drizzle Tuesday morning and a few showers in the afternoon and evening, but expect much more dry time than wet. Much of Wednesday is favored to be dry before persistent shower and storm chances return Wednesday night and last through Saturday. Cool weather will stick around with the rain chances, with a brief warm-up and dry period favored on Sunday. Rain chances return early next week. 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The current time is 10:02 a.m. Central Daylight Time. Now for the official National Weather Service forecast for the Omaha and Council Bluffs area. Today, mostly cloudy. A slight chance of showers this morning. Patchy fog this morning. Highs in the mid-60s. Northeast winds 5 to 10 miles an hour. Chance of rain 20%. Tonight, mostly cloudy. Lows in the mid-50s. East winds 5 to 10 miles an hour. Wednesday, partly sunny. Highs in the upper 60s. Southeast winds 5 to 10 miles an hour.
Wednesday night, partly cloudy until midnight, then mostly cloudy with a chance of showers after midnight. Lows in the upper 50s. Southeast winds 5 to 10 miles an hour. Chance of rain 40%. Thursday, showers likely with a slight chance of thunderstorms in the morning, then showers likely in the afternoon. Highs in the mid-60s. Southeast winds 5 to 10 miles an hour. Chance of rain 70%. Thursday night, a chance of showers until midnight, then showers likely with a chance of thunderstorms after midnight. Lows in the upper 50s. Chance of rain 70%. Friday, a chance of thunderstorms. Showers likely, mainly in the morning. Highs in the mid-60s. Chance of rain 70%. Friday night and Saturday, showers likely with a chance of thunderstorms. Lows in the upper 50s. Highs in the lower 70s. Chance of rain 70%. Saturday night, mostly cloudy. Lows in the lower 60s. Sunday and Sunday night, partly cloudy. Highs in the upper 70s. Lows in the lower 60s. Monday, partly sunny. A chance of showers in the afternoon. Highs in the upper 70s. Chance of rain 30%. The Omaha Metropolitan Area Pollutant Standards Index for today is 17, which represents good air quality, with ozone the main pollutant. The forecast for Wednesday is 24, considered good air quality, with ozone the primary pollutant. The pollen count today for trees was 1, a low count, with juniper the primary pollen. The pollen count today for weeds was 10, a low count, with nettle and ragweed the primary pollens. The pollen count today for grass was 1, a low count. Air pollution forecasts and pollen counts are provided by the Douglas County Health Department. Here are the forecast key messages. There is a 20% chance of drizzle Tuesday morning and a few showers in the afternoon and evening, but expect much more dry time than wet. Much of Wednesday is favored to be dry before persistent shower and storm chances return Wednesday night and last through Saturday. Cool weather will stick around with the rain chances, with a brief warm-up and dry period favored on Sunday. Rain chances return early next week. 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The current time is 10:05 a.m. Central Daylight Time. Now for the official National Weather Service forecast for the Omaha and Council Bluffs area. Today, mostly cloudy. A slight chance of showers this morning. Patchy fog this morning. Highs in the mid-60s. Northeast winds 5 to 10 miles an hour. Chance of rain 20%. Tonight, mostly cloudy. Lows in the mid-50s. East winds 5 to 10 miles an hour. Wednesday, partly sunny. Highs in the upper 60s. Southeast winds 5 to 10 miles an hour. Wednesday night, partly cloudy until midnight, then mostly cloudy with a chance of showers after midnight. Lows in the upper 50s. Southeast winds 5 to 10 miles an hour. Chance of rain 40%. Thursday, showers likely with a slight chance of thunderstorms in the morning, then showers likely in the afternoon. Highs in the mid-60s. Southeast winds 5 to 10 miles an hour. Chance of rain 70%. Thursday night, a chance of showers until midnight, then showers likely with a chance of thunderstorms after midnight. Lows in the upper 50s. Chance of rain 70%. Friday, a chance of thunderstorms. Showers likely, mainly in the morning. Highs in the mid-60s. Chance of rain 70%. Friday night and Saturday, showers likely with a chance of thunderstorms. Lows in the upper 50s. Highs in the lower 70s. Chance of rain 70%. Saturday night, mostly cloudy. Lows in the lower 60s. Sunday and Sunday night, partly cloudy. Highs in the upper 70s. Lows in the lower 60s.
Monday, partly sunny. A chance of showers in the afternoon. Highs in the upper 70s. Chance of rain.

58 at Blair Airport. Under cloudy skies, Nebraska City reported 61, Plattsmouth reported 60, and Red Oak, Iowa reported 59. Here are some observations from across the region. At Kansas City, drizzle was falling, with a temperature of 63. At Sioux City, fog was reported, with a temperature of 57. At Denver, it was mostly sunny, with a temperature of 58. It was cloudy, with a temperature of 57 at Grand Island, 58 at Norfolk, and 56 at Sioux Falls. Under cloudy skies, Concordia, Kansas reported 62, North Platte reported 58, and Valentine reported 53. At Des Moines, drizzle and fog were reported, with a temperature of 55. Once again, at 10 a.m. in Omaha, it was 60 degrees under cloudy skies. The Omaha Metropolitan Area Pollutant Standards Index for today is 17, which represents good air quality, with ozone the main pollutant. The forecast for Wednesday is 24, considered good air quality, with ozone the primary pollutant. The pollen count today for trees was 1, a low count, with juniper the primary pollen. The pollen count today for weeds was 10, a low count, with nettle and ragweed the primary pollens. The pollen count today for grass was 1, a low count. Air pollution forecasts and pollen counts are provided by the Douglas County Health Department. Here are the forecast key messages. There is a 20% chance of drizzle Tuesday morning and a few showers in the afternoon and evening, but expect much more dry time than wet. Much of Wednesday is favored to be dry before persistent shower and storm chances return Wednesday night and last through Saturday. Cool weather will stick around with the rain chances, with a brief warm-up and dry period favored on Sunday. Rain chances return early next week. 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The current time is 10:10 a.m. Central Daylight Time. Now for the official National Weather Service forecast for the Omaha and Council Bluffs area. Today, mostly cloudy. A slight chance of showers this morning. Patchy fog this morning. Highs in the mid-60s. Northeast winds 5 to 10 miles an hour. Chance of rain 20%. Tonight, mostly cloudy. Lows in the mid-50s. East winds 5 to 10 miles an hour. Wednesday, partly sunny. Highs in the upper 60s. Southeast winds 5 to 10 miles an hour. Wednesday night, partly cloudy until midnight, then mostly cloudy with a chance of showers after midnight. Lows in the upper 50s. Southeast winds 5 to 10 miles an hour. Chance of rain 40%. Thursday, showers likely with a slight chance of thunderstorms in the morning, then showers likely in the afternoon. Highs in the mid-60s. Southeast winds 5 to 10 miles an hour. Chance of rain 70%. Thursday night, a chance of showers until midnight, then showers likely with a chance of thunderstorms after midnight. Lows in the upper 50s. Chance of rain 70%. Friday, a chance of thunderstorms. Showers likely, mainly in the morning. Highs in the mid-60s. Chance of rain 70%. Friday night and Saturday, showers likely with a chance of thunderstorms. Lows in the upper 50s. Highs in the lower 70s. Chance of rain 70%. Saturday night, mostly cloudy. Lows in the lower 60s. Sunday and Sunday night, partly cloudy. Highs in the upper 70s. Lows in the lower 60s. Monday, partly sunny. A chance of showers in the afternoon. Highs in the upper 70s. Chance of rain 30%. At 10 a.m. in Omaha, it was cloudy. The temperature was 60 degrees, the dew point 57, and the relative humidity 89%. The wind was east at 9 miles an hour. The pressure was 30.26 inches and rising. Across eastern Nebraska and southwest Iowa, at Fremont, fog was reported, with a temperature of 59.

it was cloudy, with a temperature of 59 at Lincoln, 61 at Millard, 57 at Columbus, and 58 at Blair Airport. Under cloudy skies, Nebraska City reported 61, Plattsmouth reported 60, and Red Oak, Iowa reported 59. Here are some observations from across the region. At Kansas City, drizzle was falling, with a temperature of 63. At Sioux City, fog was reported, with a temperature of 57. At Denver, it was mostly sunny, with a temperature of 58. It was cloudy, with a temperature of 57 at Grand Island, 58 at Norfolk, and 56 at Sioux Falls. Under cloudy skies, Concordia, Kansas reported 62, North Platte reported 58, and Valentine reported 53. At Des Moines, drizzle and fog were reported, with a temperature of 55. Once again, at 10 a.m. in Omaha, it was 60 degrees under cloudy skies. The Omaha Metropolitan Area Pollutant Standards Index for today is 17, which represents good air quality, with ozone the main pollutant. The forecast for Wednesday is 24, considered good air quality, with ozone the primary pollutant. The pollen count today for trees was 1, a low count, with juniper the primary pollen. The pollen count today for weeds was 10, a low count, with nettle and ragweed the primary pollens. The pollen count today for grass was 1, a low count. Air pollution forecasts and pollen counts are provided by the Douglas County Health Department. Here are the forecast key messages. There is a 20% chance of drizzle Tuesday morning and a few showers in the afternoon and evening, but expect much more dry time than wet. Much of Wednesday is favored to be dry before persistent shower and storm chances return Wednesday night and last through Saturday. Cool weather will stick around with the rain chances, with a brief warm-up and dry period favored on Sunday. Rain chances return early next week. 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The current time is 10:15 a.m. Central Daylight Time. Now for the official National Weather Service forecast for the Omaha and Council Bluffs area. Today, mostly cloudy. A slight chance of showers this morning. Patchy fog this morning. Highs in the mid-60s. Northeast winds 5 to 10 miles an hour. Chance of rain 20%. Tonight, mostly cloudy. Lows in the mid-50s. East winds 5 to 10 miles an hour. Wednesday, partly sunny. Highs in the upper 60s. Southeast winds 5 to 10 miles an hour. Wednesday night, partly cloudy until midnight, then mostly cloudy with a chance of showers after midnight. Lows in the upper 50s. Southeast winds 5 to 10 miles an hour. Chance of rain 40%. Thursday, showers likely with a slight chance of thunderstorms in the morning, then showers likely in the afternoon. Highs in the mid-60s. Southeast winds 5 to 10 miles an hour. Chance of rain 70%. Thursday night, a chance of showers until midnight, then showers likely with a chance of thunderstorms after midnight. Lows in the upper 50s. Chance of rain 70%. Friday, a chance of thunderstorms. Showers likely, mainly in the morning. Highs in the mid-60s. Chance of rain 70%. Friday night and Saturday, showers likely with a chance of thunderstorms. Lows in the upper 50s. Highs in the lower 70s. Chance of rain 70%. Saturday night, mostly cloudy. Lows in the lower 60s. Sunday and Sunday night, partly cloudy. Highs in the upper 70s. Lows in the lower 60s. Monday, partly sunny. A chance of showers in the afternoon. Highs in the upper 70s. Chance of rain 30%. At 10 a.m. in Omaha, it was cloudy. The temperature was 60 degrees, the dew point 57, and the relative humidity 89%. The wind was east at 9 miles an hour. The pressure was 30.26 inches and rising.
Across eastern Nebraska and southwest Iowa, at Fremont, fog was reported with a temperature of 59. It was cloudy with a temperature of 59 at Lincoln, 61 at Millard, 57 at Columbus, and 58 at Blair Airport. Under cloudy skies, Nebraska City reported 61, Plattsmouth reported 60, and Red Oak, Iowa reported 59. Here are some observations from across the region. At Kansas City, drizzle was falling with a temperature of 63. At Sioux City, fog was reported with a temperature of 57. At Denver, it was mostly sunny with a temperature of 58. It was cloudy with a temperature of 57 at Grand Island, 58 at North Fork, and 56 at Sioux Falls. Under cloudy skies, Concordia, Kansas reported 62, North Platte reported 58, and Valentine reported 53. At Des Moines, drizzle and fog were reported with a temperature of 55. Once again, at 10 a.m. in Omaha, it was 60 degrees under cloudy skies. The Omaha Metropolitan Area Pollutant Standards Index for today is 17, which represents good air quality, with ozone the main pollutant. The forecast for Wednesday is 24, considered good air quality, with ozone the primary pollutant. The pollen count today for trees was 1, a low count, with juniper the primary pollen. The pollen count today for weeds was 10, a low count, with nettle and ragweed the primary pollens. The pollen count today for grass was 1, a low count. Air pollution forecasts and pollen counts are provided by the Douglas County Health Department. Here are the forecast key messages. There is a 20% chance of drizzle Tuesday morning and a few showers in the afternoon and evening, but expect much more dry time than wet. Much of Wednesday is favored to be dry before persistent shower and storm chances return Wednesday night and last through Saturday. Cool weather will stick around with the rain chances, with a brief warm-up and dry period favored on Sunday. Rain chances return early next week. 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The current time is 10:21 a.m. Central Daylight Time. Now for the official National Weather Service forecast for the Omaha and Council Bluffs area. Today, mostly cloudy. A slight chance of showers this morning. Patchy fog this morning. Highs in the mid-60s. Northeast winds 5 to 10 miles an hour. Chance of rain 20%. Tonight, mostly cloudy. Lows in the mid-50s. East winds 5 to 10 miles an hour. Wednesday, partly sunny. Highs in the upper 60s. Southeast winds 5 to 10 miles an hour. Wednesday night, partly cloudy until midnight, then mostly cloudy with a chance of showers after midnight. Lows in the upper 50s. Southeast winds 5 to 10 miles an hour. Chance of rain 40%. Thursday, showers likely with a slight chance of thunderstorms in the morning, then showers likely in the afternoon. Highs in the mid-60s. Southeast winds 5 to 10 miles an hour. Chance of rain 70%. Thursday night, a chance of showers until midnight, then showers likely with a chance of thunderstorms after midnight. Lows in the upper 50s. Chance of rain 70%. Friday, a chance of thunderstorms. Showers likely, mainly in the morning. Highs in the mid-60s. Chance of rain 70%. Friday night and Saturday, showers likely with a chance of thunderstorms. Lows in the upper 50s. Highs in the lower 70s. Chance of rain 70%. Saturday night, mostly cloudy. Lows in the lower 60s. Sunday and Sunday night, partly cloudy. Highs in the upper 70s. Lows in the lower 60s. Monday, partly sunny. A chance of showers in the afternoon. Highs in the upper 70s. Chance of rain 30%. At 10 a.m. in Omaha, it was cloudy. The temperature was 60 degrees, the dew point 57, and the relative humidity 89%.
The wind was east at 9 miles an hour. The pressure was 30.26 inches and rising. Across eastern Nebraska and southwest Iowa, at Fremont, fog was reported with a temperature of 59. It was cloudy, with a temperature of 59 at Lincoln, 61 at Millard, 57 at Columbus, and 58 at Blair Airport. Under cloudy skies, Nebraska City reported 61, Plattsmouth reported 60, and Red Oak, Iowa reported 59. Here are some observations from across the region. At Kansas City, drizzle was falling, with a temperature of 63. At Sioux City, fog was reported, with a temperature of 57. At Denver, it was mostly sunny, with a temperature of 58. It was cloudy, with a temperature of 57 at Grand Island, 58 at Norfolk, and 56 at Sioux Falls. Under cloudy skies, Concordia, Kansas reported 62, North Platte reported 58, and Valentine reported 53. At Des Moines, drizzle and fog were reported, with a temperature of 55. Once again, at 10 a.m. in Omaha, it was 60 degrees under cloudy skies. The Omaha Metropolitan Area Pollutant Standards Index for today is 17, which represents good air quality, with ozone the main pollutant. The forecast for Wednesday is 24, considered good air quality, with ozone the primary pollutant. The pollen count today for trees was 1, a low count, with juniper the primary pollen. The pollen count today for weeds was 10, a low count, with nettle and ragweed the primary pollens. The pollen count today for grass was 1, a low count. Air pollution forecasts and pollen counts are provided by the Douglas County Health Department. Here are the forecast key messages. There is a 20% chance of drizzle Tuesday morning and a few showers in the afternoon and evening, but expect much more dry time than wet. Much of Wednesday is favored to be dry before persistent shower and storm chances return Wednesday night and last through Saturday. Cool weather will stick around with the rain chances, with a brief warm-up and dry period favored on Sunday. Rain chances return early next week. 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The current time is 10:26 a.m. Central Daylight Time. Now for the official National Weather Service forecast for the Omaha and Council Bluffs area. Today, mostly cloudy. A slight chance of showers this morning. Patchy fog this morning. Highs in the mid-60s. Northeast winds 5 to 10 miles an hour. Chance of rain 20%. Tonight, mostly cloudy. Lows in the mid-50s. East winds 5 to 10 miles an hour. Wednesday, partly sunny. Highs in the upper 60s. Southeast winds 5 to 10 miles an hour. Wednesday night, partly cloudy until midnight, then mostly cloudy with a chance of showers after midnight. Lows in the upper 50s. Southeast winds 5 to 10 miles an hour. Chance of rain 40%. Thursday, showers likely with a slight chance of thunderstorms in the morning, then showers likely in the afternoon. Highs in the mid-60s. Southeast winds 5 to 10 miles an hour. Chance of rain 70%. Thursday night, a chance of showers until midnight, then showers likely with a chance of thunderstorms after midnight. Lows in the upper 50s. Chance of rain 70%. Friday, a chance of thunderstorms. Showers likely, mainly in the morning. Highs in the mid-60s. Chance of rain 70%. Friday night and Saturday, showers likely with a chance of thunderstorms. Lows in the upper 50s. Highs in the lower 70s. Chance of rain 70%. Saturday night, mostly cloudy. Lows in the lower 60s. Sunday and Sunday night, partly cloudy. Highs in the upper 70s. Lows in the lower 60s. Monday, partly sunny. A chance of showers in the afternoon. Highs in the upper 70s. Chance of rain 30%. At 10 a.m. in Omaha, it was cloudy.
The temperature was 60 degrees, the dew point 57, and the relative humidity 89%. The wind was east at 9 miles an hour. The pressure was 30.26 inches and rising. Across eastern Nebraska and southwest Iowa, at Fremont, fog was reported with a temperature of 59. It was cloudy, with a temperature of 59 at Lincoln, 61 at Millard, 57 at Columbus, and 58 at Blair Airport. Under cloudy skies, Nebraska City reported 61, Plattsmouth reported 60, and Red Oak, Iowa reported 59. Here are some observations from across the region. At Kansas City, drizzle was falling, with a temperature of 63. At Sioux City, fog was reported, with a temperature of 57. At Denver, it was mostly sunny, with a temperature of 58. It was cloudy, with a temperature of 57 at Grand Island, 58 at Norfolk, and 56 at Sioux Falls. Under cloudy skies, Concordia, Kansas reported 62, North Platte reported 58, and Valentine reported 53. At Des Moines, drizzle and fog were reported, with a temperature of 55. Once again, at 10 a.m. in Omaha, it was 60 degrees under cloudy skies. The Omaha Metropolitan Area Pollutant Standards Index for today is 17, which represents good air quality, with ozone the main pollutant. The forecast for Wednesday is 24, considered good air quality, with ozone the primary pollutant. The pollen count today for trees was 1, a low. The pollen count today for weeds was 10, a low count, with nettle and ragweed the primary pollens. The pollen count today grass was 1, a low count. Air pollution forecasts and pollen counts are provided by the Douglas County Health Department. Here are the forecast key messages. There is a 20% chance of drizzle Tuesday morning and a few showers in the afternoon and evening, but expect much more dry time than wet. Much of Wednesday is favored to be dry before persistent shower and storm chances return Wednesday night and last through Saturday. Cool weather will stick around with the rain chances, with a brief warm-up and dry period favored on Sunday. Rain chances return early next week. 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The current time is 10:31 a.m. Central Daylight Time. Now for the official National Weather Service forecast for the Omaha and Council Bluffs area. Today, mostly cloudy. A slight chance of showers this morning. Patchy fog this morning. Highs in the mid-60s. Northeast winds 5 to 10 miles an hour. Chance of rain 20%. Tonight, mostly cloudy. Lows in the mid-50s. East winds 5 to 10 miles an hour. Wednesday, partly sunny. Highs in the upper 60s. Southeast winds 5 to 10 miles an hour. Wednesday night, partly cloudy until midnight, then mostly cloudy with a chance of showers after midnight. Lows in the upper 50s. Southeast winds 5 to 10 miles an hour. Chance of rain 40%. Thursday, showers likely with a slight chance of thunderstorms in the morning, then showers likely in the afternoon. Highs in the mid-60s. Southeast winds 5 to 10 miles an hour. Chance of rain 70%. Thursday night, a chance of showers until midnight, then showers likely with a chance of thunderstorms after midnight. Lows in the upper 50s. Chance of rain 70%. Friday, a chance of thunderstorms. Showers likely, mainly in the morning. Highs in the mid-60s. Chance of rain 70%. Friday night and Saturday, showers likely with a chance of thunderstorms. Lows in the upper 50s. Highs in the lower 70s. Chance of rain 70%. Saturday night, mostly cloudy. Lows in the lower 60s. Sunday and Sunday night, partly cloudy. Highs in the upper 70s. Lows in the lower 60s. Monday, partly sunny. A chance of showers in the afternoon. Highs in the upper 70s.
chance of rain 30%. At 10 a.m. in Omaha, it was cloudy. The temperature was 60 degrees, the dew point 57, and the relative humidity 89%. The wind was east at 9 miles an hour. The pressure was 30.26 inches and rising. Across eastern Nebraska and southwest Iowa, at Fremont, fog was reported with a temperature of 59. It was cloudy, with a temperature of 59 at Lincoln, 61 at Millard, 57 at Columbus, and 58 at Blair Airport. Under cloudy skies, Nebraska City reported 61, Plattsmouth reported 60, and Red Oak, Iowa reported 59. Here are some observations from across the region. At Kansas City, drizzle was falling, with a temperature of 63. At Sioux City, fog was reported, with a temperature of 57. At Denver, it was mostly sunny, with a temperature of 58. It was cloudy, with a temperature of 57 at Grand Island, 58 at Norfolk, and 56 at Sioux Falls. Under cloudy skies, Concordia, Kansas reported 62, North Platte reported 58, and Valentine reported 53. At Des Moines, drizzle and fog were reported, with a temperature of 55. Once again, at 10 a.m. in Omaha, it was 60 degrees under cloudy skies. The Omaha Metropolitan Area Pollutant Standards Index for today is 17, which represents good air quality, with ozone the main pollutant. The forecast for Wednesday is 24, considered good air quality, with ozone the primary pollutant. The pollen count today for trees was 1, a low count, with juniper the primary pollen. The pollen count today for weeds was 10, a low count, with nettle and ragweed the primary pollens. The pollen count today for grass was 1, a low count. Air pollution forecasts and pollen counts are provided by the Douglas County Health Department. Here are the forecast key messages. There is a 20% chance of drizzle Tuesday morning and a few showers in the afternoon and evening, but expect much more dry time than wet. Much of Wednesday is favored to be dry before persistent shower and storm chances return Wednesday night and last through Saturday. Cool weather will stick around with the rain chances, with a brief warm-up and dry period favored on Sunday. Rain chances return early next week. 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The current time is 10:36 a.m. Central Daylight Time. Now for the official National Weather Service forecast for the Omaha and Council Bluffs area. Today, mostly cloudy. A slight chance of showers this morning. Patchy fog this morning. Highs in the mid-60s. Northeast winds 5 to 10 miles an hour. Chance of rain 20%. Tonight, mostly cloudy. Lows in the mid-50s. East winds 5 to 10 miles an hour. Wednesday, partly sunny. Highs in the upper 60s. Southeast winds 5 to 10 miles an hour. Wednesday night, partly cloudy until midnight, then mostly cloudy with a chance of showers after midnight. Lows in the upper 50s. Southeast winds 5 to 10 miles an hour. Chance of rain 40%. Thursday, showers likely with a slight chance of thunderstorms in the morning, then showers likely in the afternoon. Highs in the mid-60s. Southeast winds 5 to 10 miles an hour. Chance of rain 70%. Thursday night, a chance of showers until midnight, then showers likely with a chance of thunderstorms after midnight. Lows in the upper 50s. Chance of rain 70%. Friday, a chance of thunderstorms. Showers likely, mainly in the morning. Highs in the mid-60s. Chance of rain 70%. Friday night and Saturday, showers likely with a chance of thunderstorms. Lows in the upper 50s. Highs in the lower 70s. Chance of rain 70%. Saturday night, mostly cloudy. Lows in the lower 60s. Sunday and Sunday night, partly cloudy. Highs in the upper 70s. Lows in the lower 60s.
Monday, partly sunny. A chance of showers in the afternoon. Highs in the upper 70s. Chance of rain 30%. At 10 a.m. in Omaha, it was cloudy. The temperature was 60 degrees, the dew point 57, and the relative humidity 89%. The wind was east at 9 miles an hour. The pressure was 30.26 inches and rising. Across eastern Nebraska and southwest Iowa, at Fremont, fog was reported with a temperature of 59. It was cloudy, with a temperature of 59 at Lincoln, 61 at Millard, 57 at Columbus, and 58 at Blair Airport. Under cloudy skies, Nebraska City reported 61, Plattsmouth reported 60, and Red Oak, Iowa reported 59. Here are some observations from across the region. At Kansas City, drizzle was falling, with a temperature of 63. At Sioux City, fog was reported, with a temperature of 57. At Denver, it was mostly sunny, with a temperature of 58. It was cloudy, with a temperature of 57 at Grand Island, 58 at Norfolk, and 56 at Sioux Falls. Under cloudy skies, Concordia, Kansas reported 62, North Platte reported 58, and Valentine reported 53. At Des Moines, drizzle and fog were reported, with a temperature of 55. Once again, at 10 a.m. in Omaha, it was 60 degrees under cloudy skies. The Omaha Metropolitan Area Pollutant Standards Index for today is 17, which represents good air quality, with ozone the main pollutant. The forecast for Wednesday is 24, considered good air quality, with ozone the primary pollutant. The pollen count today for trees was 1, a low count, with juniper the primary pollen. The pollen count today for weeds was 10, a low count, with nettle and ragweed the primary pollens. The pollen count today for grass was 1, a low count. Air pollution forecasts and pollen counts are provided by the Douglas County Health Department. Here are the forecast key messages. There is a 20% chance of drizzle Tuesday morning and a few showers in the afternoon and evening, but expect much more dry time than wet. Much of Wednesday is favored to be dry before persistent shower and storm chances return Wednesday night and last through Saturday. Cool weather will stick around with the rain chances, with a brief warm-up and dry period favored on Sunday. Rain chances return early next week. 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The current time is 10:41 a.m. Central Daylight Time. Now for the official National Weather Service forecast for the Omaha and Council Bluffs area. Today, mostly cloudy. A slight chance of showers this morning. Patchy fog this morning. Highs in the mid-60s. Northeast winds 5 to 10 miles an hour. Chance of rain 20%. Tonight, mostly cloudy. Lows in the mid-50s. East winds 5 to 10 miles an hour. Wednesday, partly sunny. Highs in the upper 60s. Southeast winds 5 to 10 miles an hour. Wednesday night, partly cloudy until midnight, then mostly cloudy with a chance of showers after midnight. Lows in the upper 50s. Southeast winds 5 to 10 miles an hour. Chance of rain 40%. Thursday, showers likely with a slight chance of thunderstorms in the morning, then showers likely in the afternoon. Highs in the mid-60s. Southeast winds 5 to 10 miles an hour. Chance of rain 70%. Thursday night, a chance of showers until midnight, then showers likely with a chance of thunderstorms after midnight. Lows in the upper 50s. Chance of rain 70%. Friday, a chance of thunderstorms. Showers likely, mainly in the morning. Highs in the mid-60s. Chance of rain 70%. Friday night and Saturday, showers likely with a chance of thunderstorms. Lows in the upper 50s. Highs in the lower 70s. Chance of rain 70%. Saturday night, mostly cloudy. Lows in the lower 60s.
Sunday and Sunday night, partly cloudy. Highs in the upper 70s. Lows in the lower 60s. Monday, partly sunny. A chance of showers in the afternoon. Highs in the upper 70s. Chance of rain 30%. At 10 a.m. in Omaha, it was cloudy. The temperature was 60 degrees, the dew point 57, and the relative humidity 89%. The wind was east at 9 miles an hour. The pressure was 30.26 inches and rising. Across eastern Nebraska and southwest Iowa, at Fremont, fog was reported with a temperature of 59. It was cloudy, with a temperature of 59 at Lincoln, 61 at Millard, 57 at Columbus, and 58 at Blair Airport. Under cloudy skies, Nebraska City reported 61, Plattsmouth reported 60, and Red Oak, Iowa reported 59. Here are some observations from across the region. At Kansas City, drizzle was falling, with a temperature of 63. At Sioux City, fog was reported, with a temperature of 57. At Denver, it was mostly sunny, with a temperature of 58. It was cloudy, with a temperature of 57 at Grand Island, 58 at Norfolk, and 56 at Sioux Falls. Under cloudy skies, Concordia, Kansas reported 62, North Platte reported 58, and Valentine reported 53. At Des Moines, drizzle and fog were reported, with a temperature of 55. Once again, at 10 a.m. in Omaha, it was 60 degrees under cloudy skies. The Omaha Metropolitan Area Pollutant Standards Index for today is 17, which represents good air quality, with ozone the main pollutant. The forecast for Wednesday is 24, considered good air quality, with ozone the primary pollutant. The pollen count today for trees was 1, a low count, with juniper the primary pollen. The pollen count today for weeds was 10, a low count, with nettle and ragweed the primary pollens. The pollen count today for grass was 1, a low count. Air pollution forecasts and pollen counts are provided by the Douglas County Health Department. Here are the forecast key messages. There is a 20% chance of drizzle Tuesday morning and a few showers in the afternoon and evening, but expect much more dry time than wet. Much of Wednesday is favored to be dry before persistent shower and storm chances return Wednesday night and last through Saturday. Cool weather will stick around with the rain chances, with a brief warm-up and dry period favored on Sunday. Rain chances return early next week. 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The current time is 10:46 a.m. Central Daylight Time. Now for the official National Weather Service forecast for the Omaha and Council Bluffs area. Today, mostly cloudy. A slight chance of showers this morning. Patchy fog this morning. Highs in the mid-60s. Northeast winds 5 to 10 miles an hour. Chance of rain 20%. Tonight, mostly cloudy. Lows in the mid-50s. East winds 5 to 10 miles an hour. Wednesday, partly sunny. Highs in the upper 60s. Southeast winds 5 to 10 miles an hour. Wednesday night, partly cloudy until midnight, then mostly cloudy with a chance of showers after midnight. Lows in the upper 50s. Southeast winds 5 to 10 miles an hour. Chance of rain 40%. Thursday, showers likely with a slight chance of thunderstorms in the morning, then showers likely in the afternoon. Highs in the mid-60s. Southeast winds 5 to 10 miles an hour. Chance of rain 70%. Thursday night, a chance of showers until midnight, then showers likely with a chance of thunderstorms after midnight. Lows in the upper 50s. Chance of rain 70%. Friday, a chance of thunderstorms. Showers likely, mainly in the morning. Highs in the mid-60s. Chance of rain 70%. Friday night and Saturday, showers likely with a chance of thunderstorms. Lows in the upper 50s. Highs in the lower 70s.
Chance of rain 70%. Saturday night, mostly cloudy. Lows in the lower 60s. Sunday and Sunday night, partly cloudy. Highs in the upper 70s. Lows in the lower 60s. Monday, partly sunny. A chance of showers in the afternoon. Highs in the upper 70s. Chance of rain 30%. At 10 a.m. in Omaha, it was cloudy. The temperature was 60 degrees, the dew point 57, and the relative humidity 89%. The wind was east at 9 miles an hour. The pressure was 30.26 inches and rising. Across eastern Nebraska and southwest Iowa, at Fremont, fog was reported with a temperature of 59. It was cloudy, with a temperature of 59 at Lincoln, 61 at Millard, 57 at Columbus, and 58 at Blair Airport. Under cloudy skies, Nebraska City reported 61, Plattsmouth reported 60, and Red Oak, Iowa reported 59. Here are some observations from across the region. At Kansas City, drizzle was falling, with a temperature of 63. At Sioux City, fog was reported, with a temperature of 57. At Denver, it was mostly sunny, with a temperature of 58. It was cloudy, with a temperature of 57 at Grand Island, 58 at Norfolk, and 56 at Sioux Falls. Under cloudy skies, Concordia, Kansas reported 62, North Platte reported 58, and Valentine reported 53. At Des Moines, drizzle and fog were reported, with a temperature of 55. Once again, at 10 a.m. in Omaha, it was 60 degrees under cloudy skies. The Omaha Metropolitan Area Pollutant Standards Index for today is 17, which represents good air quality, with ozone the main pollutant. The forecast for Wednesday is 24, considered good air quality, with ozone the primary pollutant. The pollen count today for trees was 1, a low count, with juniper the primary pollen. The pollen count today for weeds was 10, a low count, with nettle and ragweed the primary pollens. The pollen count today for grass was 1, a low count. Air pollution forecasts and pollen counts are provided by the Douglas County Health Department. Here are the forecast key messages. There is a 20% chance of drizzle Tuesday morning and a few showers in the afternoon and evening, but expect much more dry time than wet. Much of Wednesday is favored to be dry before persistent shower and storm chances return Wednesday night and last through Saturday. Cool weather will stick around with the rain chances, with a brief warm-up and dry period favored on Sunday. Rain chances return early next week. 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The current time is 10:51 a.m. Central Daylight Time. Now for the official National Weather Service forecast for the Omaha and Council Bluffs area. Today, mostly cloudy. A slight chance of showers this morning. Patchy fog this morning. Highs in the mid-60s. Northeast winds 5 to 10 miles an hour. Chance of rain 20%. Tonight, mostly cloudy. Lows in the mid-50s. East winds 5 to 10 miles an hour. Wednesday, partly sunny. Highs in the upper 60s. Southeast winds 5 to 10 miles an hour. Wednesday night, partly cloudy until midnight, then mostly cloudy with a chance of showers after midnight. Lows in the upper 50s. Southeast winds 5 to 10 miles an hour. Chance of rain 40%. Thursday, showers likely with a slight chance of thunderstorms in the morning, then showers likely in the afternoon. Highs in the mid-60s. Southeast winds 5 to 10 miles an hour. Chance of rain 70%. Thursday night, a chance of showers until midnight, then showers likely with a chance of thunderstorms after midnight. Lows in the upper 50s. Chance of rain 70%. Friday, a chance of thunderstorms. Showers likely, mainly in the morning. Highs in the mid-60s. Chance of rain 70%.
Friday night and Saturday, showers likely with a chance of thunderstorms. Lows in the upper 50s. Highs in the lower 70s. Chance of rain 70%. Saturday night, mostly cloudy. Lows in the lower 60s. Sunday and Sunday night, partly cloudy. Highs in the upper 70s. Lows in the lower 60s. Monday, partly sunny. A chance of showers in the afternoon. Highs in the upper 70s. Chance of rain 30%. This is NOAA All Hazards Radio Station KIH 61 serving the following counties in Nebraska and Iowa. Douglas, Sarpy, Washington, Cass, Odo, Burt, Dodge, Saunders, Harrison, Pottawatomie, and Mills. At 10 a.m. in Omaha, it was cloudy. The temperature was 60 degrees, the dew point 57, and the relative humidity 89%. The wind was east at 9 miles an hour. The pressure was 30.26 inches and rising. Across eastern Nebraska and southwest Iowa, at Fremont, fog was reported with a temperature of 59. It was cloudy, with a temperature of 59 at Lincoln, 61 at Millard, 57 at Columbus, and 58 at Blair Airport. Under cloudy skies, Nebraska City reported 61, Plattsmouth reported 60, and Red Oak, Iowa reported 59. Here are some observations from across the region. At Kansas City, drizzle was falling, with a temperature of 63. At Sioux City, fog was reported, with a temperature of 57. At Denver, it was mostly sunny, with a temperature of 58. It was cloudy, with a temperature of 57 at Grand Island, 58 at Norfolk, and 56 at Sioux Falls. Under cloudy skies, Concordia, Kansas reported 62, North Platte reported 58, and Valentine reported 53. At Des Moines, drizzle and fog were reported, with a temperature of 55. Once again, at 10 a.m. in Omaha, it was 60 degrees under cloudy skies. The Omaha Metropolitan Area Pollutant Standards Index for today is 17, which represents good air quality, with ozone the main pollutant. The forecast for Wednesday is 24, considered good air quality, with ozone the primary pollutant. The pollen count today for trees was 1, a low count, with juniper the primary pollen. The pollen count today for weeds was 10, a low count, with nettle and ragweed the primary pollens. The pollen count today for grass was 1, a low count. Air pollution forecasts and pollen counts are provided by the Douglas County Health Department. Here are the forecast key messages. There is a 20% chance of drizzle Tuesday morning and a few showers in the afternoon and evening, but expect much more dry time than wet. Much of Wednesday is favored to be dry before persistent shower and storm chances return Wednesday night and last through Saturday. Cool weather will stick around with the rain chances, with a brief warm-up and dry period favored on Sunday. Rain chances return early next week. 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The current time is 10:57 a.m. Central Daylight Time. Now for the official National Weather Service forecast for the Omaha and Council Bluffs area. Today, mostly cloudy. A slight chance of showers this morning. Patchy fog this morning. Highs in the mid-60s. Northeast winds 5 to 10 miles an hour. Chance of rain 20%. Tonight, mostly cloudy. Lows in the mid-50s. East winds 5 to 10 miles an hour. Wednesday, partly sunny. Highs in the upper 60s. Southeast winds 5 to 10 miles an hour. Wednesday night, partly cloudy until midnight, then mostly cloudy with a chance of showers after midnight. Lows in the upper 50s. Southeast winds 5 to 10 miles an hour. Chance of rain 40%. Thursday, showers likely with a slight chance of thunderstorms in the morning, then showers likely in the afternoon. Highs in the mid-60s. Southeast winds 5 to 10 miles an hour. Chance of rain 70%.
Thursday night, a chance of showers until midnight, then showers likely with a chance of thunderstorms after midnight. Lows in the upper 50s. Chance of rain 70%. Friday, a chance of thunderstorms. Showers likely, mainly in the morning. Highs in the mid-60s. Chance of rain 70%. Friday night and Saturday, showers likely with a chance of thunderstorms. Lows in the upper 50s. Highs in the lower 70s. Chance of rain 70%. Saturday night, mostly cloudy. Lows in the lower 60s. Sunday and Sunday night, partly cloudy. Highs in the upper 70s. Lows in the lower 60s. Monday, partly sunny. A chance of showers in the afternoon. Highs in the upper 70s. Chance of rain 30%. At 10 a.m. in Omaha, it was cloudy. The temperature was 60 degrees, the dew point 57, and the relative humidity 89%. The wind was east at 9 miles an hour. The pressure was 30.26 inches and rising. Across eastern Nebraska and southwest Iowa, at Fremont, fog was reported with a temperature of 59. It was cloudy with a temperature of 59 at Lincoln, 61 at Millard, 57 at Columbus, and 58 at Blair Airport. Under cloudy skies, Nebraska City reported 61, Plattsmouth reported 60, and Red Oak, Iowa reported 59. Here are some observations from across the region. At Kansas City, drizzle was falling with a temperature of 63. At Sioux City, fog was reported with a temperature of 57. At Denver, it was mostly sunny with a temperature of 58. It was cloudy with a temperature of 57 at Grand Island, 58 at Norfolk, and 56 at Sioux Falls. Under cloudy skies, Concordia, Kansas reported 62, North Platte reported 58, and Valentine reported 53. At Des Moines, drizzle and fog were reported with a temperature of 55. Once again, at 10 a.m. in Omaha, it was 60 degrees under cloudy skies. The Omaha Metropolitan Area Pollutant Standards Index for today is 17, which represents good air quality, with ozone the main pollutant. The forecast for Wednesday is 24, considered good air quality, with ozone the primary pollutant. The pollen count today for trees was 1, a low count, with juniper the primary pollen. The pollen count today for weeds was 10, a low count, with nettle and ragweed the primary pollens. The pollen count today for grass was 1, a low count. Air pollution forecasts and pollen counts are provided by the Douglas County Health Department. Here are the forecast key messages. There is a 20% chance of drizzle Tuesday morning and a few showers in the afternoon and evening, but expect much more dry time than wet. Much of Wednesday is favored to be dry before persistent shower and storm chances return Wednesday night and last through Saturday. Cool weather will stick around with the rain chances, with a brief warm-up and dry period favored on Sunday. Rain chances return early next week. 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The current time is 11:02 a.m. Central Daylight Time. Now for the official National Weather Service forecast for the Omaha and Council Bluffs area. Today, mostly cloudy. A slight chance of showers this morning. Patchy fog this morning. Highs in the mid-60s. Northeast winds 5 to 10 miles an hour. Chance of rain 20%. Tonight, mostly cloudy. Lows in the mid-50s. East winds 5 to 10 miles an hour. Wednesday, partly sunny. Highs in the upper 60s. Southeast winds 5 to 10 miles an hour. Wednesday night, partly cloudy until midnight, then mostly cloudy with a chance of showers after midnight. Lows in the upper 50s. Southeast winds 5 to 10 miles an hour. Chance of rain 40%. Thursday, showers likely with a slight chance of thunderstorms in the morning, then showers likely in the afternoon. Highs in the mid-60s.
southeast winds 5 to 10 miles an hour. Chance of rain 70%. Thursday night, a chance of showers until midnight, then showers likely with a chance of thunderstorms after midnight. Lows in the upper 50s. Chance of rain 70%. Friday, a chance of thunderstorms. Showers likely, mainly in the morning. Highs in the mid-60s. Chance of rain 70%. Friday night and Saturday, showers likely with a chance of thunderstorms. Lows in the upper 50s. Highs in the lower 70s. Chance of rain 70%. Saturday night, mostly cloudy. Lows in the lower 60s. Sunday and Sunday night, partly cloudy. Highs in the upper 70s. Lows in the lower 60s. Monday, partly sunny. A chance of showers in the afternoon. Highs in the upper 70s. Chance of rain 30%. The Omaha Metropolitan Area Pollutant Standards Index for today is 17, which represents good air quality, with ozone the main pollutant. The forecast for Wednesday is 24, considered good air quality, with ozone the primary pollutant. The pollen count today for trees was 1, a low count, with juniper the primary pollen. The pollen count today for weeds was 10, a low count, with nettle and ragweed the primary pollens. The pollen count today for grass was 1, a low count. Air pollution forecasts and pollen counts are provided by the Douglas County Health Department. Here are the forecast key messages. There is a 20% chance of drizzle Tuesday morning and a few showers in the afternoon and evening, but expect much more dry time than wet. Much of Wednesday is favored to be dry before persistent shower and storm chances return Wednesday night and last through Saturday. Cool weather will stick around with the rain chances, with a brief warm-up and dry period favored on Sunday. Rain chances return early next week. 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The current time is 11:05 a.m. Central Daylight Time. Now for the official National Weather Service forecast for the Omaha and Council Bluffs area. Today, mostly cloudy. A slight chance of showers this morning. Patchy fog this morning. Highs in the mid-60s. Northeast winds 5 to 10 miles an hour. Chance of rain 20%. Tonight, mostly cloudy. Lows in the mid-50s. East winds 5 to 10 miles an hour. Wednesday, partly sunny. Highs in the upper 60s. Southeast winds 5 to 10 miles an hour. Wednesday night, partly cloudy until midnight, then mostly cloudy with a chance of showers after midnight. Lows in the upper 50s. Southeast winds 5 to 10 miles an hour. Chance of rain 40%. Thursday, showers likely with a slight chance of thunderstorms in the morning, then showers likely in the afternoon. Highs in the mid-60s. Southeast winds 5 to 10 miles an hour. Chance of rain 70%. Thursday night, a chance of showers until midnight, then showers likely with a chance of thunderstorms after midnight. Lows in the upper 50s. Chance of rain 70%. Friday, a chance of thunderstorms. Showers likely, mainly in the morning. Highs in the mid-60s. Chance of rain 70%. Friday night and Saturday, showers likely with a chance of thunderstorms. Lows in the upper 50s. Highs in the lower 70s. Chance of rain 70%. Saturday night, mostly cloudy. Lows in the lower 60s. Sunday and Sunday night, partly cloudy. Highs in the upper 70s. Lows in the lower 60s. Monday, partly sunny. A chance of showers in the afternoon. Highs in the upper 70s. Chance of rain 30%. At 11 a.m. in Omaha, it was cloudy. The temperature was 61 degrees, the dew point 56, and the relative humidity 83%. The wind was east at 8 miles an hour.
The pressure was 30.27 inches and steady. Across eastern Nebraska and southwest Iowa, at Red Oak, Iowa, it was mostly sunny, with a temperature of 59.

sunny with a temperature of 64. It was cloudy with a temperature of 59 at Grand Island, 56 at Sioux Falls, 59 at Sioux City, 59 at North Platte, and 55 at Valentine. At Des Moines, drizzle and fog were reported with a temperature of 56. Once again, at 11 a.m. in Omaha, it was 61 degrees under cloudy skies. The Omaha Metropolitan Area Pollutant Standards Index for today is 17, which represents good air quality, with ozone the main pollutant. The forecast for Wednesday is 24, considered good air quality, with ozone the primary pollutant. The pollen count today for trees was 1, a low count, with juniper the primary pollen. The pollen count today for weeds was 10, a low count, with nettle and ragweed the primary pollens. The pollen count today for grass was 1, a low count. Air pollution forecasts and pollen counts are provided by the Douglas County Health Department. Here are the forecast key messages. There is a 20% chance of drizzle Tuesday morning and a few showers in the afternoon and evening, but expect much more dry time than wet. Much of Wednesday is favored to be dry before persistent shower and storm chances return Wednesday night and last through Saturday. Cool weather will stick around with the rain chances, with a brief warm-up and dry period favored on Sunday. Rain chances return early next week. 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The current time is 11:10 a.m. Central Daylight Time. Now for the official National Weather Service forecast for the Omaha and Council Bluffs area. Today, mostly cloudy. A slight chance of showers this morning. Patchy fog this morning. Highs in the mid-60s. Northeast winds 5 to 10 miles an hour. Chance of rain 20%. Tonight, mostly cloudy. Lows in the mid-50s. East winds 5 to 10 miles an hour. Wednesday, partly sunny. Highs in the upper 60s. Southeast winds 5 to 10 miles an hour. Wednesday night, partly cloudy until midnight, then mostly cloudy with a chance of showers after midnight. Lows in the upper 50s. Southeast winds 5 to 10 miles an hour. Chance of rain 40%. Thursday, showers likely with a slight chance of thunderstorms in the morning, then showers likely in the afternoon. Highs in the mid-60s. Southeast winds 5 to 10 miles an hour. Chance of rain 70%. Thursday night, a chance of showers until midnight, then showers likely with a chance of thunderstorms after midnight. Lows in the upper 50s. Chance of rain 70%. Friday, a chance of thunderstorms. Showers likely, mainly in the morning. Highs in the mid-60s. Chance of rain 70%. Friday night and Saturday, showers likely with a chance of thunderstorms. Lows in the upper 50s. Highs in the lower 70s. Chance of rain 70%. Saturday night, mostly cloudy. Lows in the lower 60s. Sunday and Sunday night, partly cloudy. Highs in the upper 70s. Lows in the lower 60s. Monday, partly sunny. A chance of showers in the afternoon. Highs in the upper 70s. Chance of rain 30%. At 11 a.m. in Omaha, it was cloudy. The temperature was 61 degrees, the dew point 56, and the relative humidity 83%. The wind was east at 8 miles an hour. The pressure was 30.27 inches and steady. Across eastern Nebraska and southwest Iowa, at Red Oak, Iowa, it was mostly sunny, with a temperature of 59. It was cloudy, with a temperature of 62 at Lincoln, 61 at Millard, 60 at Fremont, and 61 at Columbus. Under cloudy skies, Blair Airport reported 59, Nebraska City reported 62, and Plattsmouth reported 60. Here are some observations from across the region. At Concordia, Kansas, rain was falling, with a temperature of 61. At Norfolk, haze was reported, with a temperature of 61.

at Denver, it was mostly sunny, with a temperature of 62. At Kansas City, it was partly sunny, with a temperature of 64. It was cloudy, with a temperature of 59 at Grand Island, 56 at Sioux Falls, 59 at Sioux City, 59 at North Platte, and 55 at Valentine. At Des Moines, drizzle and fog were reported, with a temperature of 56. Once again, at 11 a.m. in Omaha, it was 61 degrees under cloudy skies. The Omaha Metropolitan Area Pollutant Standards Index for today is 17, which represents good air quality, with ozone the main pollutant. The forecast for Wednesday is 24, considered good air quality, with ozone the primary pollutant. The pollen count today for trees was 1, a low count, with juniper the primary pollen. The pollen count today for weeds was 10, a low count, with nettle and ragweed the primary pollens. The pollen count today for grass was 1, a low count. Air pollution forecasts and pollen counts are provided by the Douglas County Health Department. Here are the forecast key messages. There is a 20% chance of drizzle Tuesday morning and a few showers in the afternoon and evening, but expect much more dry time than wet. Much of Wednesday is favored to be dry before persistent shower and storm chances return Wednesday night and last through Saturday. Cool weather will stick around with the rain chances, with a brief warm-up and dry period favored on Sunday. Rain chances return early next week. 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The current time is 11:16 a.m. Central Daylight Time. Now for the official National Weather Service forecast for the Omaha and Council Bluffs area. Today, mostly cloudy. A slight chance of showers this morning. Patchy fog this morning. Highs in the mid-60s. Northeast winds 5 to 10 miles an hour. Chance of rain 20%. Tonight, mostly cloudy. Lows in the mid-50s. East winds 5 to 10 miles an hour. Wednesday, partly sunny. Highs in the upper 60s. Southeast winds 5 to 10 miles an hour. Wednesday night, partly cloudy until midnight, then mostly cloudy with a chance of showers after midnight. Lows in the upper 50s. Southeast winds 5 to 10 miles an hour. Chance of rain 40%. Thursday, showers likely with a slight chance of thunderstorms in the morning, then showers likely in the afternoon. Highs in the mid-60s. Southeast winds 5 to 10 miles an hour. Chance of rain 70%. Thursday night, a chance of showers until midnight, then showers likely with a chance of thunderstorms after midnight. Lows in the upper 50s. Chance of rain 70%. Friday, a chance of thunderstorms. Showers likely, mainly in the morning. Highs in the mid-60s. Chance of rain 70%. Friday night and Saturday, showers likely with a chance of thunderstorms. Lows in the upper 50s. Highs in the lower 70s. Chance of rain 70%. Saturday night, mostly cloudy. Lows in the lower 60s. Sunday and Sunday night, partly cloudy. Highs in the upper 70s. Lows in the lower 60s. Monday, partly sunny. A chance of showers in the afternoon. Highs in the upper 70s. Chance of rain 30%. At 11 a.m. in Omaha, it was cloudy. The temperature was 61 degrees, the dew point 56, and the relative humidity 83%. The wind was east at 8 miles an hour. The pressure was 30.27 inches and steady. Across eastern Nebraska and southwest Iowa, at Red Oak, Iowa, it was mostly sunny, with a temperature of 59. It was cloudy, with a temperature of 62 at Lincoln, 61 at Millard, 60 at Fremont, and 61 at Columbus. Under cloudy skies, Blair Airport reported 59, Nebraska City reported 62, and Plattsmouth reported 60. Here are some observations from across the region. At Concordia, Kansas,
rain was falling with a temperature of 61. At Norfolk, haze was reported with a temperature of 61. At Denver, it was mostly sunny with a temperature of 62. At Kansas City, it was partly sunny with a temperature of 64. It was cloudy with a temperature of 59 at Grand Island, 56 at Sioux Falls, 59 at Sioux City, 59 at North Platte, and 55 at Valentine. At Des Moines, drizzle and fog were reported with a temperature of 56. Once again, at 11 a.m. in Omaha, it was 61 degrees under cloudy skies. The Omaha Metropolitan Area Pollutant Standards Index for today is 17, which represents good air quality, with ozone the main pollutant. The forecast for Wednesday is 24, considered good air quality, with ozone the primary pollutant. The pollen count today for trees was 1, a low count, with juniper the primary pollen. The pollen count today for weeds was 10, a low count, with nettle and ragweed the primary pollens. The pollen count today for grass was 1, a low count. Air pollution forecasts and pollen counts are provided by the Douglas County Health Department. Here are the forecast key messages. There is a 20% chance of drizzle Tuesday morning and a few showers in the afternoon and evening, but expect much more dry time than wet. Much of Wednesday is favored to be dry before persistent shower and storm chances return Wednesday night and last through Saturday. Cool weather will stick around with the rain chances, with a brief warm-up and dry period favored on Sunday. Rain chances return early next week. 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The current time is 11:21 a.m. Central Daylight Time. Now for the official National Weather Service forecast for the Omaha and Council Bluffs area. Today, mostly cloudy. A slight chance of showers this morning. Patchy fog this morning. Highs in the mid-60s. Northeast winds 5 to 10 miles an hour. Chance of rain 20%. Tonight, mostly cloudy. Lows in the mid-50s. East winds 5 to 10 miles an hour. Wednesday, partly sunny. Highs in the upper 60s. Southeast winds 5 to 10 miles an hour. Wednesday night, partly cloudy until midnight, then mostly cloudy with a chance of showers after midnight. Lows in the upper 50s. Southeast winds 5 to 10 miles an hour. Chance of rain 40%. Thursday, showers likely with a slight chance of thunderstorms in the morning, then showers likely in the afternoon. Highs in the mid-60s. Southeast winds 5 to 10 miles an hour. Chance of rain 70%. Thursday night, a chance of showers until midnight, then showers likely with a chance of thunderstorms after midnight. Lows in the upper 50s. Chance of rain 70%. Friday, a chance of thunderstorms. Showers likely, mainly in the morning. Highs in the mid-60s. Chance of rain 70%. Friday night and Saturday, showers likely with a chance of thunderstorms. Lows in the upper 50s. Highs in the lower 70s. Chance of rain 70%. Saturday night, mostly cloudy. Lows in the lower 60s. Sunday and Sunday night, partly cloudy. Highs in the upper 70s. Lows in the lower 60s. Monday, partly sunny. A chance of showers in the afternoon. Highs in the upper 70s. Chance of rain 30%. At 11 a.m. in Omaha, it was cloudy. The temperature was 61 degrees, the dew point 56, and the relative humidity 83%. The wind was east at 8 miles an hour. The pressure was 30.27 inches and steady. Across eastern Nebraska and southwest Iowa, at Red Oak, Iowa, it was mostly sunny, with a temperature of 59. It was cloudy, with a temperature of 62 at Lincoln, 61 at Millard, 60 at Fremont, and 61 at Columbus. Under cloudy skies,
Blair Airport reported 59, Nebraska City reported 62, and Plattsmouth reported 60. Here are some observations from across the region. At Concordia, Kansas, rain was falling, with a temperature of 61. At Norfolk, haze was reported, with a temperature of 61. At Denver, it was mostly sunny, with a temperature of 62. At Kansas City, it was partly sunny, with a temperature of 64. It was cloudy, with a temperature of 59 at Grand Island, 56 at Sioux Falls, 59 at Sioux City, 59 at North Platte, and 55 at Valentine. At Des Moines, drizzle and fog were reported, with a temperature of 56. Once again, at 11 a.m. in Omaha, it was 61 degrees under cloudy skies. The Omaha Metropolitan Area Pollutant Standards Index for today is 17, which represents good air quality, with ozone the main pollutant. The forecast for Wednesday is 24, considered good air quality, with ozone the primary pollutant. The pollen count today for trees was 1, a low count, with juniper the primary pollen. The pollen count today for weeds was 10, a low count, with nettle and ragweed the primary pollens. The pollen count today for grass was 1, a low count. Air pollution forecasts and pollen counts are provided by the Douglas County Health Department. Here are the forecast key messages. There is a 20% chance of drizzle Tuesday morning and a few showers in the afternoon and evening, but expect much more dry time than wet. Much of Wednesday is favored to be dry before persistent shower and storm chances return Wednesday night and last through Saturday. Cool weather will stick around with the rain chances, with a brief warm-up and dry period favored on Sunday. Rain chances return early next week. 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The current time is 11:26 a.m. Central Daylight Time. Now for the official National Weather Service forecast for the Omaha and Council Bluffs area. Today, mostly cloudy. A slight chance of showers this morning. Patchy fog this morning. Highs in the mid-60s. Northeast winds 5 to 10 miles an hour. Chance of rain 20%. Tonight, mostly cloudy. Lows in the mid-50s. East winds 5 to 10 miles an hour. Wednesday, partly sunny. Highs in the upper 60s. Southeast winds 5 to 10 miles an hour. Wednesday night, partly cloudy until midnight, then mostly cloudy with a chance of showers after midnight. Lows in the upper 50s. Southeast winds 5 to 10 miles an hour. Chance of rain 40%. Thursday, showers likely with a slight chance of thunderstorms in the morning, then showers likely in the afternoon. Highs in the mid-60s. Southeast winds 5 to 10 miles an hour. Chance of rain 70%. Thursday night, a chance of showers until midnight, then showers likely with a chance of thunderstorms after midnight. Lows in the upper 50s. Chance of rain 70%. Friday, a chance of thunderstorms. Showers likely, mainly in the morning. Highs in the mid-60s. Chance of rain 70%. Friday night and Saturday, showers likely with a chance of thunderstorms. Lows in the upper 50s. Highs in the lower 70s. Chance of rain 70%. Saturday night, mostly cloudy. Lows in the lower 60s. Sunday and Sunday night, partly cloudy. Highs in the upper 70s. Lows in the lower 60s. Monday, partly sunny. A chance of showers in the afternoon. Highs in the upper 70s. Chance of rain 30%. At 11 a.m. in Omaha, it was cloudy. The temperature was 61 degrees, the dew point 56, and the relative humidity 83%. The wind was east at 8 miles an hour. The pressure was 30.27 inches and steady. Across eastern Nebraska and southwest Iowa, at Red Oak, Iowa, it was mostly sunny, with a temperature of 59.
It was cloudy, with a temperature of 62 at Lincoln, 61 at Millard, 60 at Fremont, and 61 at Columbus. Under cloudy skies, Blair Airport reported 59, Nebraska City reported 62, and Plattsmouth reported 60. Here are some observations from across the region. At Concordia, Kansas, rain was falling, with a temperature of 61. At Norfolk, haze was reported, with a temperature of 61. At Denver, it was mostly sunny, with a temperature of 62. At Kansas City, it was partly sunny, with a temperature of 64. It was cloudy, with a temperature of 59 at Grand Island, 56 at Sioux Falls, 59 at Sioux City, 59 at North Platte, and 55 at Valentine. At Des Moines, drizzle and fog were reported, with a temperature of 56. Once again, at 11 a.m. in Omaha, it was 61 degrees under cloudy skies. The Omaha Metropolitan Area Pollutant Standards Index for today is 17, which represents good air quality, with ozone the main pollutant. The forecast for Wednesday is 24, considered good air quality, with ozone the primary pollutant. The pollen count today for trees was 1, a low count, with juniper the primary pollen. The pollen count today for weeds was 10, a low count, with nettle and ragweed the primary pollens. The pollen count today for grass was 1, a low count. Air pollution forecasts and pollen counts are provided by the Douglas County Health Department. Here are the forecast key messages. There is a 20% chance of drizzle Tuesday morning and a few showers in the afternoon and evening, but expect much more dry time than wet. Much of Wednesday is favored to be dry before persistent shower and storm chances return Wednesday night and last through Saturday. Cool weather will stick around with the rain chances, with a brief warm-up and dry period favored on Sunday. Rain chances return early next week. 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The current time is 11:31 a.m. Central Daylight Time. Now for the official National Weather Service forecast for the Omaha and Council Bluffs area. Today, mostly cloudy. A slight chance of showers this morning. Patchy fog this morning. Highs in the mid-60s. Northeast winds 5 to 10 miles an hour. Chance of rain 20%. Tonight, mostly cloudy. Lows in the mid-50s. East winds 5 to 10 miles an hour. Wednesday, partly sunny. Highs in the upper 60s. Southeast winds 5 to 10 miles an hour. Wednesday night, partly cloudy until midnight, then mostly cloudy with a chance of showers after midnight. Lows in the upper 50s. Southeast winds 5 to 10 miles an hour. Chance of rain 40%. Thursday, showers likely with a slight chance of thunderstorms in the morning, then showers likely in the afternoon. Highs in the mid-60s. Southeast winds 5 to 10 miles an hour. Chance of rain 70%. Thursday night, a chance of showers until midnight, then showers likely with a chance of thunderstorms after midnight. Lows in the upper 50s. Chance of rain 70%. Friday, a chance of thunderstorms. Showers likely, mainly in the morning. Highs in the mid-60s. Chance of rain 70%. Friday night and Saturday, showers likely with a chance of thunderstorms. Lows in the upper 50s. Highs in the lower 70s. Chance of rain 70%. Saturday night, mostly cloudy. Lows in the lower 60s. Sunday and Sunday night, partly cloudy. Highs in the upper 70s. Lows in the lower 60s. Monday, partly sunny. A chance of showers in the afternoon. Highs in the upper 70s. Chance of rain 30%. At 11 a.m. in Omaha, it was cloudy. The temperature was 61 degrees, the dew point 56, and the relative humidity 83%. The wind was east at 8 miles an hour. The pressure was 30.27 inches and steady.
Across eastern Nebraska and southwest Iowa, at Red Oak, Iowa, it was mostly sunny, with a temperature of 59. It was cloudy, with a temperature of 62 at Lincoln, 61 at Millard, 60 at Fremont, and 61 at Columbus. Under cloudy skies, Blair Airport reported 59, Nebraska City reported 62, and Plattsmouth reported 60. Here are some observations from across the region. At Concordia, Kansas, rain was falling, with a temperature of 61. At Norfolk, haze was reported, with a temperature of 61. At Denver, it was mostly sunny, with a temperature of 62. At Kansas City, it was partly sunny, with a temperature of 64. It was cloudy, with a temperature of 59 at Grand Island, 56 at Sioux Falls, 59 at Sioux City, 59 at North Platte, and 55 at Valentine. At Des Moines, drizzle and fog were reported, with a temperature of 56. Once again, at 11 a.m. in Omaha, it was 61 degrees under cloudy skies. The Omaha Metropolitan Area Pollutant Standards Index for today is 17, which represents good air quality, with ozone the main pollutant. The forecast for Wednesday is 24, considered good air quality, with ozone the primary pollutant. The pollen count today for trees was 1, a low count, with juniper the primary pollen. The pollen count today for weeds was 10, a low count, with nettle and ragweed the primary pollens. The pollen count today for grass was 1, a low count. Air pollution forecasts and pollen counts are provided by the Douglas County Health Department. Here are the forecast key messages. There is a 20% chance of drizzle Tuesday morning and a few showers in the afternoon and evening, but expect much more dry time than wet. Much of Wednesday is favored to be dry before persistent shower and storm chances return Wednesday night and last through Saturday. Cool weather will stick around with the rain chances, with a brief warm-up and dry period favored on Sunday. Rain chances return early next week. 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The current time is 11:36 a.m. Central Daylight Time. Now for the official National Weather Service forecast for the Omaha and Council Bluffs area. Today, mostly cloudy. A slight chance of showers this morning. Patchy fog this morning. Highs in the mid-60s. Northeast winds 5 to 10 miles an hour. Chance of rain 20%. Tonight, mostly cloudy. Lows in the mid-50s. East winds 5 to 10 miles an hour. Wednesday, partly sunny. Highs in the upper 60s. Southeast winds 5 to 10 miles an hour. Wednesday night, partly cloudy until midnight, then mostly cloudy with a chance of showers after midnight. Lows in the upper 50s. Southeast winds 5 to 10 miles an hour. Chance of rain 40%. Thursday, showers likely with a slight chance of thunderstorms in the morning, then showers likely in the afternoon. Highs in the mid-60s. Southeast winds 5 to 10 miles an hour. Chance of rain 70%. Thursday night, a chance of showers until midnight, then showers likely with a chance of thunderstorms after midnight. Lows in the upper 50s. Chance of rain 70%. Friday, a chance of thunderstorms. Showers likely, mainly in the morning. Highs in the mid-60s. Chance of rain 70%. Friday night and Saturday, showers likely with a chance of thunderstorms. Lows in the upper 50s. Highs in the lower 70s. Chance of rain 70%. Saturday night, mostly cloudy. Lows in the lower 60s. Sunday and Sunday night, partly cloudy. Highs in the upper 70s. Lows in the lower 60s. Monday, partly sunny. A chance of showers in the afternoon. Highs in the upper 70s. Chance of rain 30%. At 11 a.m. in Omaha, it was cloudy. The temperature was 61 degrees,
the dew point 56, and the relative humidity 83%. The wind was east at 8 miles an hour. The pressure was 30.27 inches and steady. Across eastern Nebraska and southwest Iowa, at Red Oak, Iowa, it was mostly sunny, with a temperature of 59. It was cloudy, with a temperature of 62 at Lincoln, 61 at Millard, 60 at Fremont, and 61 at Columbus. Under cloudy skies, Blair Airport reported 59, Nebraska City reported 62, and Plattsmouth reported 60. Here are some observations from across the region. At Concordia, Kansas, rain was falling, with a temperature of 61. At Norfolk, haze was reported, with a temperature of 61. At Denver, it was mostly sunny, with a temperature of 62. At Kansas City, it was partly sunny, with a temperature of 64. It was cloudy, with a temperature of 59 at Grand Island, 56 at Sioux Falls, 59 at Sioux City, 59 at North Platte, and 55 at Valentine. At Des Moines, drizzle and fog were reported, with a temperature of 56. Once again, at 11 a.m. in Omaha, it was 61 degrees under cloudy skies. The Omaha Metropolitan Area Pollutant Standards Index for today is 17, which represents good air quality, with ozone the main pollutant. The forecast for Wednesday is 24, considered good air quality, with ozone the primary pollutant. The pollen count today for trees was 1, a low count, with juniper the primary pollen. The pollen count today for weeds was 10, a low count, with nettle and ragweed the primary pollens. The pollen count today for grass was 1, a low count. Air pollution forecasts and pollen counts are provided by the Douglas County Health Department. Here are the forecast key messages. There is a 20% chance of drizzle Tuesday morning and a few showers in the afternoon and evening, but expect much more dry time than wet. Much of Wednesday is favored to be dry before persistent shower and storm chances return Wednesday night and last through Saturday. Cool weather will stick around with the rain chances, with a brief warm-up and dry period favored on Sunday. Rain chances return early next week. 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The current time is 11:41 a.m. Central Daylight Time. Now for the official National Weather Service forecast for the Omaha and Council Bluffs area. Today, mostly cloudy. A slight chance of showers this morning. Patchy fog this morning. Highs in the mid-60s. Northeast winds 5 to 10 miles an hour. Chance of rain 20%. Tonight, mostly cloudy. Lows in the mid-50s. East winds 5 to 10 miles an hour. Wednesday, partly sunny. Highs in the upper 60s. Southeast winds 5 to 10 miles an hour. Wednesday night, partly cloudy until midnight, then mostly cloudy with a chance of showers after midnight. Lows in the upper 50s. Southeast winds 5 to 10 miles an hour. Chance of rain 40%. Thursday, showers likely with a slight chance of thunderstorms in the morning, then showers likely in the afternoon. Highs in the mid-60s. Southeast winds 5 to 10 miles an hour. Chance of rain 70%. Thursday night, a chance of showers until midnight, then showers likely with a chance of thunderstorms after midnight. Lows in the upper 50s. Chance of rain 70%. Friday, a chance of thunderstorms. Showers likely, mainly in the morning. Highs in the mid-60s. Chance of rain 70%. Friday night and Saturday, showers likely with a chance of thunderstorms. Lows in the upper 50s. Highs in the lower 70s. Chance of rain 70%. Saturday night, mostly cloudy. Lows in the lower 60s. Sunday and Sunday night, partly cloudy. Highs in the upper 70s. Lows in the lower 60s. Monday, partly sunny. A chance of showers in the afternoon. Highs in the upper 70s.
chance of rain 30%. At 11 a.m. in Omaha, it was cloudy. The temperature was 61 degrees, the dew point 56, and the relative humidity 83%. The wind was east at 8 miles an hour. The pressure was 30.27 inches and steady. Across eastern Nebraska and southwest Iowa, at Red Oak, Iowa, it was mostly sunny, with a temperature of 59. It was cloudy, with a temperature of 62 at Lincoln, 61 at Millard, 60 at Fremont, and 61 at Columbus. Under cloudy skies, Blair Airport reported 59, Nebraska City reported 62, and Plattsmouth reported 60. Here are some observations from across the region. At Concordia, Kansas, rain was falling, with a temperature of 61. At Norfolk, haze was reported, with a temperature of 61. At Denver, it was mostly sunny, with a temperature of 62. At Kansas City, it was partly sunny, with a temperature of 64. It was cloudy, with a temperature of 59 at Grand Island, 56 at Sioux Falls, 59 at Sioux City, 59 at North Platte, and 55 at Valentine. At Des Moines, drizzle and fog were reported, with a temperature of 56. Once again, at 11 a.m. in Omaha, it was 61 degrees under cloudy skies. The Omaha Metropolitan Area Pollutant Standards Index for today is 17, which represents good air quality, with ozone the main pollutant. The forecast for Wednesday is 24, considered good air quality, with ozone the primary pollutant. The pollen count today for trees was 1, a low count, with juniper the primary pollen. The pollen count today for weeds was 10, a low count, with nettle and ragweed the primary pollens. The pollen count today for grass was 1, a low count. Air pollution forecasts and pollen counts are provided by the Douglas County Health Department. Here are the forecast key messages. There is a 20% chance of drizzle Tuesday morning and a few showers in the afternoon and evening, but expect much more dry time than wet. Much of Wednesday is favored to be dry before persistent shower and storm chances return Wednesday night and last through Saturday. Cool weather will stick around with the rain chances, with a brief warm-up and dry period favored on Sunday. Rain chances return early next week. 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The current time is 11:46 a.m. Central Daylight Time. Now for the official National Weather Service forecast for the Omaha and Council Bluffs area. Today, mostly cloudy. A slight chance of showers this morning. Patchy fog this morning. Highs in the mid-60s. Northeast winds 5 to 10 miles an hour. Chance of rain 20%. Tonight, mostly cloudy. Lows in the mid-50s. East winds 5 to 10 miles an hour. Wednesday, partly sunny. Highs in the upper 60s. Southeast winds 5 to 10 miles an hour. Wednesday night, partly cloudy until midnight, then mostly cloudy with a chance of showers after midnight. Lows in the upper 50s. Southeast winds 5 to 10 miles an hour. Chance of rain 40%. Thursday, showers likely with a slight chance of thunderstorms in the morning, then showers likely in the afternoon. Highs in the mid-60s. Southeast winds 5 to 10 miles an hour. Chance of rain 70%. Thursday night, a chance of showers until midnight, then showers likely with a chance of thunderstorms after midnight. Lows in the upper 50s. Chance of rain 70%. Friday, a chance of thunderstorms. Showers likely, mainly in the morning. Highs in the mid-60s. Chance of rain 70%. Friday night and Saturday, showers likely with a chance of thunderstorms. Lows in the upper 50s. Highs in the lower 70s. Chance of rain 70%. Saturday night, mostly cloudy. Lows in the lower 60s. Sunday and Sunday night, partly cloudy. Highs in the upper 70s. Lows in the lower 60s.
Monday, partly sunny. A chance of showers in the afternoon. Highs in the upper 70s. Chance of rain 30%. At 11 a.m. in Omaha, it was cloudy. The temperature was 61 degrees, the dew point 56, and the relative humidity 83%. The wind was east at 8 miles an hour. The pressure was 30.27 inches and steady. Across eastern Nebraska and southwest Iowa, at Red Oak, Iowa, it was mostly sunny, with a temperature of 59. It was cloudy, with a temperature of 62 at Lincoln, 61 at Millard, 60 at Fremont, and 61 at Columbus. Under cloudy skies, Blair Airport reported 59, Nebraska City reported 62, and Plattsmouth reported 60. Here are some observations from across the region. At Concordia, Kansas, rain was falling, with a temperature of 61. At Norfolk, haze was reported, with a temperature of 61. At Denver, it was mostly sunny, with a temperature of 62. At Kansas City, it was partly sunny, with a temperature of 64. It was cloudy, with a temperature of 59 at Grand Island, 56 at Sioux Falls, 59 at Sioux City, 59 at North Platte, and 55 at Valentine. At Des Moines, drizzle and fog were reported, with a temperature of 56. Once again, at 11 a.m. in Omaha, it was 61 degrees under cloudy skies. The Omaha Metropolitan Area Pollutant Standards Index for today is 17, which represents good air quality, with ozone the main pollutant. The forecast for Wednesday is 24, considered good air quality, with ozone the primary pollutant. The pollen count today for trees was 1, a low count, with juniper the primary pollen. The pollen count today for weeds was 10, a low count, with nettle and ragweed the primary pollens. The pollen count today for grass was 1, a low count. Air pollution forecasts and pollen counts are provided by the Douglas County Health Department. 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Douglas, Sarpy, Washington, Cass, Odo, Burt, Dodge, Saunders, Harrison, Pottawatomie, and Mills. Here are the forecast key messages. There is a 20% chance of drizzle Tuesday morning and a few showers in the afternoon and evening, but expect much more dry time than wet. Much of Wednesday is favored to be dry before persistent shower and storm chances return Wednesday night and last through Saturday. Cool weather will stick around with the rain chances, with a brief warm-up and dry period favored on Sunday. Rain chances return early next week. 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The current time is 11:52 a.m. Central Daylight Time. Now for the official National Weather Service forecast for the Omaha and Council Bluffs area. Today, mostly cloudy. A slight chance of showers this morning. Patchy fog this morning. Highs in the mid-60s. Northeast winds 5 to 10 miles an hour. Chance of rain 20%. Tonight, mostly cloudy. Lows in the mid-50s. East winds 5 to 10 miles an hour. Wednesday, partly sunny. Highs in the upper 60s. Southeast winds 5 to 10 miles an hour. Wednesday night, partly cloudy until midnight, then mostly cloudy with a chance of showers after midnight. Lows in the upper 50s. Southeast winds 5 to 10 miles an hour. Chance of rain 40%. Thursday, showers likely with a slight chance of thunderstorms in the morning, then showers likely in the afternoon. Highs in the mid-60s. Southeast winds 5 to 10 miles an hour. Chance of rain 70%. Thursday night, a chance of showers until midnight, then showers likely with a chance of thunderstorms after midnight. Lows in the upper 50s. Chance of rain 70%. Friday, a chance of thunderstorms. Showers likely, mainly in the morning. Highs in the mid-60s. Chance of rain 70%.
Friday night and Saturday, showers likely with a chance of thunderstorms. Lows in the upper 50s. Highs in the lower 70s. Chance of rain 70%. Saturday night, mostly cloudy. Lows in the lower 60s. Sunday and Sunday night, partly cloudy. Highs in the upper 70s. Lows in the lower 60s. Monday, partly sunny. A chance of showers in the afternoon. Highs in the upper 70s. Chance of rain 30%. At 11 a.m. in Omaha, it was cloudy. The temperature was 61 degrees, the dew point 56, and the relative humidity 83%. The wind was east at 8 miles an hour. The pressure was 30.27 inches and steady. Across eastern Nebraska and southwest Iowa, at Red Oak, Iowa, it was mostly sunny, with a temperature of 59. It was cloudy, with a temperature of 62 at Lincoln, 61 at Millard, 60 at Fremont, and 61 at Columbus. Under cloudy skies, Blair Airport reported 59, Nebraska City reported 62, and Plattsmouth reported 60. Here are some observations from across the region. At Concordia, Kansas, rain was falling, with a temperature of 61. At Norfolk, haze was reported, with a temperature of 61. At Denver, it was mostly sunny, with a temperature of 62. At Kansas City, it was partly sunny, with a temperature of 64. It was cloudy, with a temperature of 59 at Grand Island, 56 at Sioux Falls, 59 at Sioux City, 59 at North Platte, and 55 at Valentine. At Des Moines, drizzle and fog were reported, with a temperature of 56. Once again, at 11 a.m. in Omaha, it was 61 degrees under cloudy skies. The Omaha Metropolitan Area Pollutant Standards Index for today is 17, which represents good air quality, with ozone the main pollutant. The forecast for Wednesday is 24, considered good air quality, with ozone the primary pollutant. The pollen count today for trees was 1, a low count, with juniper the primary pollen. The pollen count today for weeds was 10, a low count, with nettle and ragweed the primary pollens. The pollen count today for grass was 1, a low count. Air pollution forecasts and pollen counts are provided by the Douglas County Health Department. Here are the forecast key messages. There is a 20% chance of drizzle Tuesday morning and a few showers in the afternoon and evening, but expect much more dry time than wet. Much of Wednesday is favored to be dry before persistent shower and storm chances return Wednesday night and last through Saturday. Cool weather will stick around with the rain chances, with a brief warm-up and dry period favored on Sunday. Rain chances return early next week. 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The current time is 11:57 a.m. Central Daylight Time. Now for the official National Weather Service forecast for the Omaha and Council Bluffs area. This afternoon, mostly cloudy. Highs in the mid-60s. East winds 5 to 10 miles an hour. Tonight, mostly cloudy. Lows in the mid-50s. East winds 5 to 10 miles an hour. Wednesday, partly sunny. Highs in the upper 60s. Southeast winds 5 to 10 miles an hour. Wednesday night, partly cloudy until midnight, then mostly cloudy with a chance of showers after midnight. Lows in the upper 50s. Southeast winds 5 to 10 miles an hour. Chance of rain 40%. Thursday, showers likely with a slight chance of thunderstorms in the morning, then showers likely in the afternoon. Highs in the mid-60s. Southeast winds 5 to 10 miles an hour. Chance of rain 70%. Thursday night, a chance of showers until midnight, then showers likely with a chance of thunderstorms after midnight. Lows in the upper 50s. Chance of rain 70%. Friday, a chance of thunderstorms. Showers likely, mainly in the morning. Highs in the mid-60s. Chance of rain 70%.
Friday night and Saturday, showers likely with a chance of thunderstorms. Lows in the upper 50s. Highs in the lower 70s. Chance of rain 70%. Saturday night, mostly cloudy. Lows in the lower 60s. Sunday and Sunday night, partly cloudy. Highs in the upper 70s. Lows in the lower 60s. Monday, partly sunny. A chance of showers in the afternoon. Highs in the upper 70s. Chance of rain 30%. At 11 a.m. in Omaha, it was cloudy. The temperature was 61 degrees, the dew point 56, and the relative humidity 83%. The wind was east at 8 miles an hour. The pressure was 30.27 inches and steady. Across eastern Nebraska and southwest Iowa, at Red Oak, Iowa, it was mostly sunny, with a temperature of 59. It was cloudy, with a temperature of 62 at Lincoln, 61 at Millard, 60 at Fremont, and 61 at Columbus. Under cloudy skies, Blair Airport reported 59, Nebraska City reported 62, and Plattsmouth reported 60. Here are some observations from across the region. At Concordia, Kansas, rain was falling, with a temperature of 61. At Norfolk, haze was reported, with a temperature of 61. At Denver, it was mostly sunny, with a temperature of 62. At Kansas City, it was partly sunny, with a temperature of 64. It was cloudy, with a temperature of 59 at Grand Island, 56 at Sioux Falls, 59 at Sioux City, 59 at North Platte, and 55 at Valentine. At Des Moines, drizzle and fog were reported, with a temperature of 56. Once again, at 11 a.m. in Omaha, it was 61 degrees under cloudy skies. The Omaha Metropolitan Area Pollutant Standards Index for today is 17, which represents good air quality, with ozone the main pollutant. The forecast for Wednesday is 24, considered good air quality, with ozone the primary pollutant. The pollen count today for trees was 1, a low count, with juniper the primary pollen. The pollen count today for weeds was 10, a low count, with nettle and ragweed the primary pollens. The pollen count today for grass was 1, a low count. Air pollution forecasts and pollen counts are provided by the Douglas County Health Department. Here are the forecast key messages. There is a 20% chance of drizzle Tuesday morning and a few showers in the afternoon and evening, but expect much more dry time than wet. Much of Wednesday is favored to be dry before persistent shower and storm chances return Wednesday night and last through Saturday. Cool weather will stick around with the rain chances, with a brief warm-up and dry period favored on Sunday. Rain chances return early next week. 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The current time is 12:02 p.m. Central Daylight Time. Now for the official National Weather Service forecast for the Omaha and Council Bluffs area. This afternoon, mostly cloudy. Highs in the mid-60s. East winds 5 to 10 miles an hour. Tonight, mostly cloudy. Lows in the mid-50s. East winds 5 to 10 miles an hour. Wednesday, partly sunny. Highs in the upper 60s. Southeast winds 5 to 10 miles an hour. Wednesday night, partly cloudy until midnight, then mostly cloudy with a chance of showers after midnight. Lows in the upper 50s. Southeast winds 5 to 10 miles an hour. Chance of rain 40%. Thursday, showers likely with a slight chance of thunderstorms in the morning, then showers likely in the afternoon. Highs in the mid-60s. Southeast winds 5 to 10 miles an hour. Chance of rain 70%. Thursday night, a chance of showers until midnight, then showers likely with a chance of thunderstorms after midnight. Lows in the upper 50s. Chance of rain 70%. Friday, a chance of thunderstorms. Showers likely, mainly in the morning. Highs in the mid-60s. Chance of rain 70%.
Friday night and Saturday, showers likely with a chance of thunderstorms. Lows in the upper 50s. Highs in the lower 70s. Chance of rain 70%. Saturday night, mostly cloudy. Lows in the lower 60s. Sunday and Sunday night, partly cloudy. Highs in the upper 70s. Lows in the lower 60s. Monday, partly sunny. A chance of showers in the afternoon. Highs in the upper 70s. Chance of rain 30%. The Omaha Metropolitan Area Pollutant Standards Index for today is 17, which represents good air quality, with ozone the main pollutant. The forecast for Wednesday is 24, considered good air quality, with ozone the primary pollutant. The pollen count today for trees was 1, a low count, with juniper the primary pollen. The pollen count today for weeds was 10, a low count, with nettle and ragweed the primary pollens. The pollen count today for grass was 1, a low count. Air pollution forecasts and pollen counts are provided by the Douglas County Health Department. Here are the forecast key messages. There is a 20% chance of drizzle Tuesday morning and a few showers in the afternoon and evening, but expect much more dry time than wet. Much of Wednesday is favored to be dry before persistent shower and storm chances return Wednesday night and last through Saturday. Cool weather will stick around with the rain chances, with a brief warm-up and dry period favored on Sunday. Rain chances return early next week. 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The current time is 12:05 p.m. Central Daylight Time. Now for the official National Weather Service forecast for the Omaha and Council Bluffs area. This afternoon, mostly cloudy. Highs in the mid-60s. East winds 5 to 10 miles an hour. Tonight, mostly cloudy. Lows in the mid-50s. East winds 5 to 10 miles an hour. Wednesday, partly sunny. Highs in the upper 60s. Southeast winds 5 to 10 miles an hour. Wednesday night, partly cloudy until midnight, then mostly cloudy with a chance of showers after midnight. Lows in the upper 50s. Southeast winds 5 to 10 miles an hour. Chance of rain 40%. Thursday, showers likely with a slight chance of thunderstorms in the morning, then showers likely in the afternoon. Highs in the mid-60s. Southeast winds 5 to 10 miles an hour. Chance of rain 70%. Thursday night, a chance of showers until midnight, then showers likely with a chance of thunderstorms after midnight. Lows in the upper 50s. Chance of rain 70%. Friday, a chance of thunderstorms. Showers likely, mainly in the morning. Highs in the mid-60s. Chance of rain 70%. Friday night and Saturday, showers likely with a chance of thunderstorms. Lows in the upper 50s. Highs in the lower 70s. Chance of rain 70%. Saturday night, mostly cloudy. Lows in the lower 60s. Sunday and Sunday night, partly cloudy. Highs in the upper 70s. Lows in the lower 60s. Monday, partly sunny. A chance of showers in the afternoon. Highs in the upper 70s. Chance of rain 30%. At noon in Omaha, it was cloudy. The temperature was 62 degrees, the dew point 56, and the relative humidity 80%. The wind was east at 7 miles an hour. The pressure was 30.27 inches and steady. Across eastern Nebraska and southwest Iowa, at Nebraska City, fog was reported, with a temperature of 61. It was cloudy, with a temperature of 65 at Lincoln, 62 at Millard, 63 at Fremont, and 62 at Columbus. Under cloudy skies, Blair Airport reported 61, Plattsmouth reported 62, and Red Oak, Iowa reported 63. Here are some observations from across the region. At Denver, it was mostly sunny, with a temperature of 67.
It was cloudy, with a temperature of 61 at Grand Island, 56 at Sioux Falls, 61 at Sioux City, and 67 at Kansas City. Under cloudy skies, Concordia County.

low count, with juniper the primary pollen. The pollen count today for weeds was 10, a low count, with nettle and ragweed the primary pollens. The pollen count today for grass was 1, a low count. Air pollution forecasts and pollen counts are provided by the Douglas County Health Department. Here are the forecast key messages. There is a 20% chance of drizzle Tuesday morning and a few showers in the afternoon and evening, but expect much more dry time than wet. Much of Wednesday is favored to be dry before persistent shower and storm chances return Wednesday night and last through Saturday. Cool weather will stick around with the rain chances, with a brief warm-up and dry period favored on Sunday. Rain chances return early next week. 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The current time is 12:10 p.m. Central Daylight Time. Now for the official National Weather Service forecast for the Omaha and Council Bluffs area. This afternoon, mostly cloudy. Highs in the mid-60s. East winds 5 to 10 miles an hour. Tonight, mostly cloudy. Lows in the mid-50s. East winds 5 to 10 miles an hour. Wednesday, partly sunny. Highs in the upper 60s. Southeast winds 5 to 10 miles an hour. Wednesday night, partly cloudy until midnight, then mostly cloudy with a chance of showers after midnight. Lows in the upper 50s. Southeast winds 5 to 10 miles an hour. Chance of rain 40%. Thursday, showers likely with a slight chance of thunderstorms in the morning, then showers likely in the afternoon. Highs in the mid-60s. Southeast winds 5 to 10 miles an hour. Chance of rain 70%. Thursday night, a chance of showers until midnight, then showers likely with a chance of thunderstorms after midnight. Lows in the upper 50s. Chance of rain 70%. Friday, a chance of thunderstorms. Showers likely, mainly in the morning. Highs in the mid-60s. Chance of rain 70%. Friday night and Saturday, showers likely with a chance of thunderstorms. Lows in the upper 50s. Highs in the lower 70s. Chance of rain 70%. Saturday night, mostly cloudy. Lows in the lower 60s. Sunday and Sunday night, partly cloudy. Highs in the upper 70s. Lows in the lower 60s. Monday, partly sunny. A chance of showers in the afternoon. Highs in the upper 70s. Chance of rain 30%. At noon in Omaha, it was cloudy. The temperature was 62 degrees, the dew point 56, and the relative humidity 80%. The wind was east at 5 miles an hour. The pressure was 30.27 inches and steady. Across eastern Nebraska and southwest Iowa, at Nebraska City, fog was reported, with a temperature of 61. It was cloudy, with a temperature of 65 at Lincoln, 62 at Millard, 63 at Fremont, and 62 at Columbus. Under cloudy skies, Blair Airport reported 61, Plattsmouth reported 62, and Red Oak, Iowa reported 63. Here are some observations from across the region. At Denver, it was mostly sunny, with a temperature of 67. It was cloudy, with a temperature of 61 at Grand Island, 56 at Sioux Falls, 61 at Sioux City, and 67 at Kansas City. Under cloudy skies, Concordia, Kansas reported 63, North Platte reported 60, and Valentine reported 59. At Des Moines, drizzle and fog were reported, with a temperature of 57. At Norfolk, it was partly sunny. Once again, at noon in Omaha, it was 62 degrees under cloudy skies. The Omaha Metropolitan Area Pollutant Standards Index for today is 17, which represents good air quality, with ozone the main pollutant. The forecast for Wednesday is 24, considered good air quality, with ozone the primary pollutant. The pollen count today for trees was 1, a low count, with juniper the primary pollen. The pollen count today

for weeds was 10, a low count, with nettle and ragweed the primary pollens. The pollen count today for grass was 1, a low count. Air pollution forecasts and pollen counts are provided by the Douglas County Health Department. Here are the forecast key messages. There is a 20% chance of drizzle Tuesday morning and a few showers in the afternoon and evening, but expect much more dry time than wet. Much of Wednesday is favored to be dry before persistent shower and storm chances return Wednesday night and last through Saturday. Cool weather will stick around with the rain chances, with a brief warm-up and dry period favored on Sunday. Rain chances return early next week. 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The current time is 12:15 p.m. Central Daylight Time. Now for the official National Weather Service forecast for the Omaha and Council Bluffs area. This afternoon, mostly cloudy. Highs in the mid-60s. East winds 5 to 10 miles an hour. Tonight, mostly cloudy. Lows in the mid-50s. East winds 5 to 10 miles an hour. Wednesday, partly sunny. Highs in the upper 60s. Southeast winds 5 to 10 miles an hour. Wednesday night, partly cloudy until midnight, then mostly cloudy with a chance of showers after midnight. Lows in the upper 50s. Southeast winds 5 to 10 miles an hour. Chance of rain 40%. Thursday, showers likely with a slight chance of thunderstorms in the morning, then showers likely in the afternoon. Highs in the mid-60s. Southeast winds 5 to 10 miles an hour. Chance of rain 70%. Thursday night, a chance of showers until midnight, then showers likely with a chance of thunderstorms after midnight. Lows in the upper 50s. Chance of rain 70%. Friday, a chance of thunderstorms. Showers likely, mainly in the morning. Highs in the mid-60s. Chance of rain 70%. Friday night and Saturday, showers likely with a chance of thunderstorms. Lows in the upper 50s. Highs in the lower 70s. Chance of rain 70%. Saturday night, mostly cloudy. Lows in the lower 60s. Sunday and Sunday night, partly cloudy. Highs in the upper 70s. Lows in the lower 60s. Monday, partly sunny. A chance of showers in the afternoon. Highs in the upper 70s. Chance of rain 30%. At noon in Omaha, it was cloudy. The temperature was 62 degrees, the dew point 56, and the relative humidity 80%. The wind was east at 5 miles an hour. The pressure was 30.27 inches and steady. Across eastern Nebraska and southwest Iowa, at Nebraska City, fog was reported, with a temperature of 61. It was cloudy, with a temperature of 65 at Lincoln, 62 at Millard, 63 at Fremont, and 62 at Columbus. Under cloudy skies, Blair Airport reported 61, Plattsmouth reported 62, and Red Oak, Iowa reported 63. Here are some observations from across the region. At Denver, it was mostly sunny, with a temperature of 67. It was cloudy, with a temperature of 61 at Grand Island, 56 at Sioux Falls, 61 at Sioux City, and 67 at Kansas City. Under cloudy skies, Concordia, Kansas reported 63, North Platte reported 60, and Valentine reported 59. At Des Moines, drizzle and fog were reported, with a temperature of 57. At Norfolk, it was partly sunny. Once again, at noon in Omaha, it was 62 degrees under cloudy skies. The Omaha Metropolitan Area Pollutant Standards Index for today is 17, which represents good air quality, with ozone the main pollutant. The forecast for Wednesday is 24, considered good air quality, with ozone the primary pollutant. The pollen count today for trees was 1, a low count, with juniper the primary pollen. The pollen count today for weeds was 10, a low count, with nettle and ragweed the primary pollens.
The pollen count today for grass was 1, a low count. Air pollution forecasts and pollen counts are provided by the Douglas County Health Department. Here are the forecast key messages. There is a 20% chance of drizzle Tuesday morning and a few showers in the afternoon and evening, but expect much more dry time than wet. Much of Wednesday is favored to be dry before persistent shower and storm chances return Wednesday night and last through Saturday. Cool weather will stick around with the rain chances, with a brief warm-up and dry period favored on Sunday. Rain chances return early next week. 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The current time is 12:20 p.m. Central Daylight Time. Now for the official National Weather Service forecast for the Omaha and Council Bluffs area. This afternoon, mostly cloudy. Highs in the mid-60s. East winds 5 to 10 miles an hour. Tonight, mostly cloudy. Lows in the mid-50s. East winds 5 to 10 miles an hour. Wednesday, partly sunny. Highs in the upper 60s. Southeast winds 5 to 10 miles an hour. Wednesday night, partly cloudy until midnight, then mostly cloudy with a chance of showers after midnight. Lows in the upper 50s. Southeast winds 5 to 10 miles an hour. Chance of rain 40%. Thursday, showers likely with a slight chance of thunderstorms in the morning, then showers likely in the afternoon. Highs in the mid-60s. Southeast winds 5 to 10 miles an hour. Chance of rain 70%. Thursday night, a chance of showers until midnight, then showers likely with a chance of thunderstorms after midnight. Lows in the upper 50s. Chance of rain 70%. Friday, a chance of thunderstorms. Showers likely, mainly in the morning. Highs in the mid-60s. Chance of rain 70%. Friday night and Saturday, showers likely with a chance of thunderstorms. Lows in the upper 50s. Highs in the lower 70s. Chance of rain 70%. Saturday night, mostly cloudy. Lows in the lower 60s. Sunday and Sunday night, partly cloudy. Highs in the upper 70s. Lows in the lower 60s. Monday, partly sunny. A chance of showers in the afternoon. Highs in the upper 70s. Chance of rain 30%. At noon in Omaha, it was cloudy. The temperature was 62 degrees, the dew point 56, and the relative humidity 80%. The wind was east at 5 miles an hour. The pressure was 30.27 inches and steady. Across eastern Nebraska and southwest Iowa, at Nebraska City, fog was reported, with a temperature of 61. It was cloudy, with a temperature of 65 at Lincoln, 62 at Millard, 63 at Fremont, and 62 at Columbus. Under cloudy skies, Blair Airport reported 61, Plattsmouth reported 62, and Red Oak, Iowa reported 63. Here are some observations from across the region. At Denver, it was mostly sunny, with a temperature of 67. It was cloudy, with a temperature of 61 at Grand Island, 56 at Sioux Falls, 61 at Sioux City, and 67 at Kansas City. Under cloudy skies, Concordia, Kansas reported 63, North Platte reported 60, and Valentine reported 59. At Des Moines, drizzle and fog were reported, with a temperature of 57. At Norfolk, it was partly sunny. Once again, at noon in Omaha, it was 62 degrees under cloudy skies. The Omaha Metropolitan Area Pollutant Standards Index for today is 17, which represents good air quality, with ozone the main pollutant. The forecast for Wednesday is 24, considered good air quality, with ozone the primary pollutant. The pollen count today for trees was 1, a low count, with juniper the primary pollen. The pollen count today for weeds was 10, a low count, with nettle and ragweed the primary pollens. The pollen count today for grass was 1, a low count.
air pollution forecasts and pollen counts are provided by the Douglas County Health Department. Here are the forecast key messages. There is a 20% chance of drizzle Tuesday morning and a few showers in the afternoon and evening, but expect much more dry time than wet. Much of Wednesday is favored to be dry before persistent shower and storm chances return Wednesday night and last through Saturday. Cool weather will stick around with the rain chances, with a brief warm-up and dry period favored on Sunday. Rain chances return early next week. 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The current time is 12:25 p.m. Central Daylight Time. Now for the official National Weather Service forecast for the Omaha and Council Bluffs area. This afternoon, mostly cloudy. Highs in the mid-60s. East winds 5 to 10 miles an hour. Tonight, mostly cloudy. Lows in the mid-50s. East winds 5 to 10 miles an hour. Wednesday, partly sunny. Highs in the upper 60s. Southeast winds 5 to 10 miles an hour. Wednesday night, partly cloudy until midnight, then mostly cloudy with a chance of showers after midnight. Lows in the upper 50s. Southeast winds 5 to 10 miles an hour. Chance of rain 40%. Thursday, showers likely with a slight chance of thunderstorms in the morning, then showers likely in the afternoon. Highs in the mid-60s. Southeast winds 5 to 10 miles an hour. Chance of rain 70%. Thursday night, a chance of showers until midnight, then showers likely with a chance of thunderstorms after midnight. Lows in the upper 50s. Chance of rain 70%. Friday, a chance of thunderstorms. Showers likely, mainly in the morning. Highs in the mid-60s. Chance of rain 70%. Friday night and Saturday, showers likely with a chance of thunderstorms. Lows in the upper 50s. Highs in the lower 70s. Chance of rain 70%. Saturday night, mostly cloudy. Lows in the lower 60s. Sunday and Sunday night, partly cloudy. Highs in the upper 70s. Lows in the lower 60s. Monday, partly sunny. A chance of showers in the afternoon. Highs in the upper 70s. Chance of rain 30%. At noon in Omaha, it was cloudy. The temperature was 62 degrees, the dew point 56, and the relative humidity 80%. The wind was east at 5 miles an hour. The pressure was 30.27 inches and steady. Across eastern Nebraska and southwest Iowa, at Nebraska City, fog was reported with a temperature of 61. It was cloudy with a temperature of 65 at Lincoln, 62 at Millard, 63 at Fremont, and 62 at Columbus. Under cloudy skies, Blair Airport reported 61, Plattsmouth reported 62, and Red Oak, Iowa reported 63. Here are some observations from across the region. At Denver, it was mostly sunny, with a temperature of 67. It was cloudy, with a temperature of 61 at Grand Island, 56 at Sioux Falls, 61 at Sioux City, and 67 at Kansas City. Under cloudy skies, Concordia, Kansas reported 63, North Platte reported 60, and Valentine reported 59. At Des Moines, drizzle and fog were reported, with a temperature of 57. At Norfolk, it was partly sunny. Once again, at noon in Omaha, it was 62 degrees under cloudy skies. The Omaha Metropolitan Area Pollutant Standards Index for today is 17, which represents good air quality, with ozone the main pollutant. The forecast for Wednesday is 24, considered good air quality, with ozone the primary pollutant. The pollen count today for trees was 1, a low count, with juniper the primary pollen. The pollen count today for weeds was 10, a low count, with nettle and ragweed the primary pollens. The pollen count today for grass was 1, a low count.
Air pollution forecasts and pollen counts are provided by the Douglas County Health Department. Here are the forecast key messages. There is a 20% chance of drizzle Tuesday morning and a few showers in the afternoon and evening, but expect much more dry time than wet. Much of Wednesday is favored to be dry before persistent shower and storm chances return Wednesday night and last through Saturday. Cool weather will stick around with the rain chances, with a brief warm-up and dry period favored on Sunday. Rain chances return early next week. 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The current time is 12:30 p.m. Central Daylight Time. Now for the official National Weather Service forecast for the Omaha and Council Bluffs area. This afternoon, mostly cloudy. Highs in the mid-60s. East winds 5 to 10 miles an hour. Tonight, mostly cloudy. Lows in the mid-50s. East winds 5 to 10 miles an hour. Wednesday, partly sunny. Highs in the upper 60s. Southeast winds 5 to 10 miles an hour. Wednesday night, partly cloudy until midnight, then mostly cloudy with a chance of showers after midnight. Lows in the upper 50s. Southeast winds 5 to 10 miles an hour. Chance of rain 40%. Thursday, showers likely with a slight chance of thunderstorms in the morning, then showers likely in the afternoon. Highs in the mid-60s. Southeast winds 5 to 10 miles an hour. Chance of rain 70%. Thursday night, a chance of showers until midnight, then showers likely with a chance of thunderstorms after midnight. Lows in the upper 50s. Chance of rain 70%. Friday, a chance of thunderstorms. Showers likely, mainly in the morning. Highs in the mid-60s. Chance of rain 70%. Friday night and Saturday, showers likely with a chance of thunderstorms. Lows in the upper 50s. Highs in the lower 70s. Chance of rain 70%. Saturday night, mostly cloudy. Lows in the lower 60s. Sunday and Sunday night, partly cloudy. Highs in the upper 70s. Lows in the lower 60s. Monday, partly sunny. A chance of showers in the afternoon. Highs in the upper 70s. Chance of rain 30%. At noon in Omaha, it was cloudy. The temperature was 62 degrees, the dew point 56, and the relative humidity 80%. The wind was east at 5 miles an hour. The pressure was 30.27 inches and steady. Across eastern Nebraska and southwest Iowa, at Nebraska City, fog was reported, with a temperature of 61. It was cloudy, with a temperature of 65 at Lincoln, 62 at Millard, 63 at Fremont, and 62 at Columbus. Under cloudy skies, Blair Airport reported 61, Plattsmouth reported 62, and Red Oak, Iowa reported 63. Here are some observations from across the region. At Denver, it was mostly sunny, with a temperature of 67. It was cloudy, with a temperature of 61 at Grand Island, 56 at Sioux Falls, 61 at Sioux City, and 67 at Kansas City. Under cloudy skies, Concordia, Kansas reported 63, North Platte reported 60, and Valentine reported 59. At Des Moines, drizzle and fog were reported, with a temperature of 57. At Norfolk, it was partly sunny. Once again, at noon in Omaha, it was 62 degrees under cloudy skies. The Omaha Metropolitan Area Pollutant Standards Index for today is 17, which represents good air quality, with ozone the main pollutant. The forecast for Wednesday is 24, considered good air quality, with ozone the primary pollutant. The pollen count today for trees was 1, a low count, with juniper the primary pollen. The pollen count today for weeds was 10, a low count, with nettle and ragweed the primary pollens. The pollen count today for grass was 1, a low count. Air pollution forecasts and pollen counts are provided by the Douglas County Health Department.
Here are the forecast key messages. There is a 20% chance of drizzle Tuesday morning and a few showers in the afternoon and evening, but expect much more dry time than wet. Much of Wednesday is favored to be dry before persistent shower and storm chances return Wednesday night and last through Saturday. Cool weather will stick around with the rain chances, with a brief warm-up and dry period favored on Sunday. Rain chances return early next week. 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The current time is 12:35 p.m. Central Daylight Time. Now for the official National Weather Service forecast for the Omaha and Council Bluffs area. This afternoon, mostly cloudy. Highs in the mid-60s. East winds 5 to 10 miles an hour. Tonight, mostly cloudy. Lows in the mid-50s. East winds 5 to 10 miles an hour. Wednesday, partly sunny. Highs in the upper 60s. Southeast winds 5 to 10 miles an hour. Wednesday night, partly cloudy until midnight, then mostly cloudy with a chance of showers after midnight. Lows in the upper 50s. Southeast winds 5 to 10 miles an hour. Chance of rain 40%. Thursday, showers likely with a slight chance of thunderstorms in the morning, then showers likely in the afternoon. Highs in the mid-60s. Southeast winds 5 to 10 miles an hour. Chance of rain 70%. Thursday night, a chance of showers until midnight, then showers likely with a chance of thunderstorms after midnight. Lows in the upper 50s. Chance of rain 70%. Friday, a chance of thunderstorms. Showers likely, mainly in the morning. Highs in the mid-60s. Chance of rain 70%. Friday night and Saturday, showers likely with a chance of thunderstorms. Lows in the upper 50s. Highs in the lower 70s. Chance of rain 70%. Saturday night, mostly cloudy. Lows in the lower 60s. Sunday and Sunday night, partly cloudy. Highs in the upper 70s. Lows in the lower 60s. Monday, partly sunny. A chance of showers in the afternoon. Highs in the upper 70s. Chance of rain 30%. At noon in Omaha, it was cloudy. The temperature was 62 degrees, the dew point 56, and the relative humidity 80%. The wind was east at 5 miles an hour. The pressure was 30.27 inches and steady. Across eastern Nebraska and southwest Iowa, at Nebraska City, fog was reported with a temperature of 61. It was cloudy with a temperature of 65 at Lincoln, 62 at Millard, 63 at Fremont, and 62 at Columbus. Under cloudy skies, Blair Airport reported 61, Plattsmouth reported 62, and Red Oak, Iowa reported 63. Here are some observations from across the region. At Denver, it was mostly sunny, with a temperature of 67. It was cloudy, with a temperature of 61 at Grand Island, 56 at Sioux Falls, 61 at Sioux City, and 67 at Kansas City. Under cloudy skies, Concordia, Kansas reported 63, North Platte reported 60, and Valentine reported 59. At Des Moines, drizzle and fog were reported, with a temperature of 57. At Norfolk, it was partly sunny. Once again, at noon in Omaha, it was 62 degrees under cloudy skies. The Omaha Metropolitan Area Pollutant Standards Index for today is 17, which represents good air quality, with ozone the main pollutant. The forecast for Wednesday is 24, considered good air quality, with ozone the primary pollutant. The pollen count today for trees was 1, a low count, with juniper the primary pollen. The pollen count today for weeds was 10, a low count, with nettle and ragweed the primary pollens. The pollen count today for grass was 1, a low count. Air pollution forecasts and pollen counts are provided by the Douglas County Health Department. Here are the forecast key messages.
There is a 20% chance of drizzle Tuesday morning and a few showers in the afternoon and evening, but expect much more dry time than wet. Much of Wednesday is favored to be dry before persistent shower and storm chances return Wednesday night and last through Saturday. Cool weather will stick around with the rain chances, with a brief warm-up and dry period favored on Sunday. Rain chances return early next week. 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The current time is 12:40 p.m. Central Daylight Time. Now for the official National Weather Service forecast for the Omaha and Council Bluffs area. This afternoon, mostly cloudy. Highs in the mid-60s. East winds 5 to 10 miles an hour. Tonight, mostly cloudy. Lows in the mid-50s. East winds 5 to 10 miles an hour. Wednesday, partly sunny. Highs in the upper 60s. Southeast winds 5 to 10 miles an hour. Wednesday night, partly cloudy until midnight, then mostly cloudy with a chance of showers after midnight. Lows in the upper 50s. Southeast winds 5 to 10 miles an hour. Chance of rain 40%. Thursday, showers likely with a slight chance of thunderstorms in the morning, then showers likely in the afternoon. Highs in the mid-60s. Southeast winds 5 to 10 miles an hour. Chance of rain 70%. Thursday night, cloudy. A chance of showers until midnight, then showers likely after midnight. Lows in the upper 50s. Chance of rain 60%. Friday and Friday night, showers with a chance of thunderstorms. Highs in the mid-60s. Lows in the upper 50s. Chance of rain 80%. Saturday, showers likely in the morning. Highs in the lower 70s. Chance of rain 60%. Saturday night through Sunday night, partly cloudy. Lows in the lower 60s. Highs in the upper 70s. Monday, partly sunny. A chance of showers in the afternoon. Highs in the upper 70s. Chance of rain 30%. At noon in Omaha, it was cloudy. The temperature was 62 degrees, the dew point 56, and the relative humidity 80%. The wind was east at 5 miles an hour. The pressure was 30.27 inches and steady. Across eastern Nebraska and southwest Iowa, at Nebraska City, fog was reported with a temperature of 61. It was cloudy, with a temperature of 65 at Lincoln, 62 at Millard, 63 at Fremont, and 62 at Columbus. Under cloudy skies, Blair Airport reported 61, Plattsmouth reported 62, and Red Oak, Iowa reported 63. Here are some observations from across the region. At Denver, it was mostly sunny, with a temperature of 67. It was cloudy, with a temperature of 61 at Grand Island, 56 at Sioux Falls, 61 at Sioux City, and 67 at Kansas City. Under cloudy skies, Concordia, Kansas reported 63, North Platte reported 60, and Valentine reported 59. At Des Moines, drizzle and fog were reported, with a temperature of 57. At Norfolk, it was partly sunny. Once again, at noon in Omaha, it was 62 degrees under cloudy skies. The Omaha Metropolitan Area Pollutant Standards Index for today is 17, which represents good air quality, with ozone the main pollutant. The forecast for Wednesday is 24, considered good air quality, with ozone the primary pollutant. The pollen count today for trees was 1, a low count, with juniper the primary pollen. The pollen count today for weeds was 10, a low count, with nettle and ragweed the primary pollens. The pollen count today for grass was 1, a low count. Air pollution forecasts and pollen counts are provided by the Douglas County Health Department. Here are the forecast key messages. There is a 20% chance of drizzle Tuesday morning and a few showers in the afternoon and evening, but expect much more dry time than wet.
Much of Wednesday is favored to be dry before persistent shower and storm chances return Wednesday night and last through Saturday. Cool weather will stick around with the rain chances, with a brief warm-up and dry period favored on Sunday. Rain chances return early next week. 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The current time is 12:45 p.m. Central Daylight Time. Now for the official National Weather Service forecast for the Omaha and Council Bluffs area. This afternoon, mostly cloudy. Highs in the mid-60s. East winds 5 to 10 miles an hour. Tonight, mostly cloudy. Lows in the mid-50s. East winds 5 to 10 miles an hour. Wednesday, partly sunny. Highs in the upper 60s. Southeast winds 5 to 10 miles an hour. Wednesday night, partly cloudy until midnight, then mostly cloudy with a chance of showers after midnight. Lows in the upper 50s. Southeast winds 5 to 10 miles an hour. Chance of rain 40%. Thursday, showers likely with a slight chance of thunderstorms in the morning, then showers likely in the afternoon. Highs in the mid-60s. Southeast winds 5 to 10 miles an hour. Chance of rain 70%. Thursday night, cloudy. A chance of showers until midnight, then showers likely after midnight. Lows in the upper 50s. Chance of rain 60%. Friday and Friday night, showers with a chance of thunderstorms. Highs in the mid-60s. Lows in the upper 50s. Chance of rain 80%. Saturday, showers likely in the morning. Highs in the lower 70s. Chance of rain 60%. Saturday night through Sunday night, partly cloudy. Lows in the lower 60s. Highs in the upper 70s. Monday, partly sunny. A chance of showers in the afternoon. Highs in the upper 70s. Chance of rain 30%. At noon in Omaha, it was cloudy. The temperature was 62 degrees, the dew point 56, and the relative humidity 80%. The wind was east at 5 miles an hour. The pressure was 30.27 inches and steady. Across eastern Nebraska and southwest Iowa, at Nebraska City, fog was reported with a temperature of 61. It was cloudy, with a temperature of 65 at Lincoln, 62 at Millard, 63 at Fremont, and 62 at Columbus. Under cloudy skies, Blair Airport reported 61, Plattsmouth reported 62, and Red Oak, Iowa reported 63. Here are some observations from across the region. At Denver, it was mostly sunny, with a temperature of 67. It was cloudy, with a temperature of 61 at Grand Island, 56 at Sioux Falls, 61 at Sioux City, and 67 at Kansas City. Under cloudy skies, Concordia, Kansas reported 63, North Platte reported 60, and Valentine reported 59. At Des Moines, drizzle and fog were reported, with a temperature of 57. At Norfolk, it was partly sunny. Once again, at noon in Omaha, it was 62 degrees under cloudy skies. The Omaha Metropolitan Area Pollutant Standards Index for today is 17, which represents good air quality, with ozone the main pollutant. The forecast for Wednesday is 24, considered good air quality, with ozone the primary pollutant. The pollen count today for trees was 1, a low count, with juniper the primary pollen. The pollen count today for weeds was 10, a low count, with nettle and ragweed the primary pollens. The pollen count today for grass was 1, a low count. Air pollution forecasts and pollen counts are provided by the Douglas County Health Department. 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Douglas, Sarpy, Washington, Cass, Odo, Burt, Dodge, Saunders, Harrison, Pottawatomie, and Mills. Here are the forecast key messages.
There is a 20% chance of drizzle Tuesday morning and a few showers in the afternoon and evening, but expect much more dry time than wet. Much of Wednesday is favored to be dry before persistent shower and storm chances return Wednesday night and last through Saturday. Cool weather will stick around with the rain chances, with a brief warm-up and dry period favored on Sunday. Rain chances return early next week. 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The current time is 12:50 p.m. Central Daylight Time. Now for the official National Weather Service forecast for the Omaha and Council Bluffs area. This afternoon, mostly cloudy. Highs in the mid-60s. East winds 5 to 10 miles an hour. Tonight, mostly cloudy. Lows in the mid-50s. East winds 5 to 10 miles an hour. Wednesday, partly sunny. Highs in the upper 60s. Southeast winds 5 to 10 miles an hour. Wednesday night, partly cloudy until midnight, then mostly cloudy with a chance of showers after midnight. Lows in the upper 50s. Southeast winds 5 to 10 miles an hour. Chance of rain 40%. Thursday, showers likely with a slight chance of thunderstorms in the morning, then showers likely in the afternoon. Highs in the mid-60s. Southeast winds 5 to 10 miles an hour. Chance of rain 70%. Thursday night, cloudy. A chance of showers until midnight, then showers likely after midnight. Lows in the upper 50s. Chance of rain 60%. Friday and Friday night, showers with a chance of thunderstorms. Highs in the mid-60s. Lows in the upper 50s. Chance of rain 80%. Saturday, showers likely in the morning. Highs in the lower 70s. Chance of rain 60%. Saturday night through Sunday night, partly cloudy. Lows in the lower 60s. Highs in the upper 70s. Monday, partly sunny. A chance of showers in the afternoon. Highs in the upper 70s. Chance of rain 30%. At noon in Omaha, it was cloudy. The temperature was 62 degrees, the dew point 56, and the relative humidity 80%. The wind was east at 5 miles an hour. The pressure was 30.27 inches and steady. Across eastern Nebraska and southwest Iowa, at Nebraska City, fog was reported with a temperature of 61. It was cloudy, with a temperature of 65 at Lincoln, 62 at Millard, 63 at Fremont, and 62 at Columbus. Under cloudy skies, Blair Airport reported 61, Plattsmouth reported 62, and Red Oak, Iowa reported 63. Here are some observations from across the region. At Denver, it was mostly sunny, with a temperature of 67. It was cloudy, with a temperature of 61 at Grand Island, 56 at Sioux Falls, 61 at Sioux City, and 67 at Kansas City. Under cloudy skies, Concordia, Kansas reported 63, North Platte reported 60, and Valentine reported 59. At Des Moines, drizzle and fog were reported, with a temperature of 57. At Norfolk, it was partly sunny. Once again, at noon in Omaha, it was 62 degrees under cloudy skies. The Omaha Metropolitan Area Pollutant Standards Index for today is 17, which represents good air quality, with ozone the main pollutant. The forecast for Wednesday is 24, considered good air quality, with ozone the primary pollutant. The pollen count today for trees was 1, a low count, with juniper the primary pollen. The pollen count today for weeds was 10, a low count, with nettle and ragweed the primary pollens. The pollen count today for grass was 1, a low count. Air pollution forecasts and pollen counts are provided by the Douglas County Health Department. Here are the forecast key messages. There is a 20% chance of drizzle Tuesday morning and a few showers in the afternoon and evening, but expect much more dry time than wet.
Much of Wednesday is favored to be dry before persistent shower and storm chances return Wednesday night and last through Saturday. Cool weather will stick around with the rain chances, with a brief warm-up and dry period favored on Sunday. Rain chances return early next week. 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The current time is 12:54 p.m. Central Daylight Time. Now for the official National Weather Service forecast for the Omaha and Council Bluffs area. This afternoon, mostly cloudy. Highs in the mid-60s. East winds 5 to 10 miles an hour. Tonight, mostly cloudy. Lows in the mid-50s. East winds 5 to 10 miles an hour. Wednesday, partly sunny. Highs in the upper 60s. Southeast winds 5 to 10 miles an hour. Wednesday night, partly cloudy until midnight, then mostly cloudy with a chance of showers after midnight. Lows in the upper 50s. Southeast winds 5 to 10 miles an hour. Chance of rain 40%. Thursday, showers likely with a slight chance of thunderstorms in the morning, then showers likely in the afternoon. Highs in the mid-60s. Southeast winds 5 to 10 miles an hour. Chance of rain 70%. Thursday night, cloudy. A chance of showers until midnight, then showers likely after midnight. Lows in the upper 50s. Chance of rain 60%. Friday and Friday night, showers with a chance of thunderstorms. Highs in the mid-60s. Lows in the upper 50s. Chance of rain 80%. Saturday, showers likely in the morning. Highs in the lower 70s. Chance of rain 60%. Saturday night through Sunday night, partly cloudy. Lows in the lower 60s. Highs in the upper 70s. Monday, partly sunny. A chance of showers in the afternoon. Highs in the upper 70s. Chance of rain 30%. At noon in Omaha, it was cloudy. The temperature was 62 degrees, the dew point 56, and the relative humidity 80%. The wind was east at 5 miles an hour. The pressure was 30.27 inches and steady. Across eastern Nebraska and southwest Iowa, at Nebraska City, fog was reported with a temperature of 61. It was cloudy, with a temperature of 65 at Lincoln, 62 at Millard, 63 at Fremont, and 62 at Columbus. Under cloudy skies, Blair Airport reported 61, Plattsmouth reported 62, and Red Oak, Iowa reported 63. Here are some observations from across the region. At Denver, it was mostly sunny, with a temperature of 67. It was cloudy, with a temperature of 61 at Grand Island, 56 at Sioux Falls, 61 at Sioux City, and 67 at Kansas City. Under cloudy skies, Concordia, Kansas reported 63, North Platte reported 60, and Valentine reported 59. At Des Moines, drizzle and fog were reported, with a temperature of 57. At Norfolk, it was partly sunny. Once again, at noon in Omaha, it was 62 degrees under cloudy skies. The Omaha Metropolitan Area Pollutant Standards Index for today is 17, which represents good air quality, with ozone the main pollutant. The forecast for Wednesday is 24, considered good air quality, with ozone the primary pollutant. The pollen count today for trees was 1, a low count, with juniper the primary pollen. The pollen count today for weeds was 10, a low count, with nettle and ragweed the primary pollens. The pollen count today for grass was 1, a low count. Air pollution forecasts and pollen counts are provided by the Douglas County Health Department. Here are the forecast key messages. There is a 20% chance of drizzle Tuesday morning and a few showers in the afternoon and evening, but expect much more dry time than wet. Much of Wednesday is favored to be dry before persistent shower and storm chances return Wednesday night and last through Saturday. Cool weather will stick around with the rain chances, with a brief warm-up and dry period favored on Sunday.
Rain chances return early next week. 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The current time is 12:59 p.m. Central Daylight Time. Now for the official National Weather Service forecast for the Omaha and Council Bluffs area. This afternoon, mostly cloudy. Highs in the mid-60s. East winds 5 to 10 miles an hour. Tonight, mostly cloudy. Lows in the mid-50s. East winds 5 to 10 miles an hour. Wednesday, partly sunny. Highs in the upper 60s. Southeast winds 5 to 10 miles an hour. Wednesday night, partly cloudy until midnight, then mostly cloudy with a chance of showers after midnight. Lows in the upper 50s. Southeast winds 5 to 10 miles an hour. Chance of rain 40%. Thursday, showers likely with a slight chance of thunderstorms in the morning, then showers likely in the afternoon. Highs in the mid-60s. Southeast winds 5 to 10 miles an hour. Chance of rain 70%. Thursday night, cloudy. A chance of showers until midnight, then showers likely after midnight. Lows in the upper 50s. Chance of rain 60%. Friday and Friday night, showers with a chance of thunderstorms. Highs in the mid-60s. Lows in the upper 50s. Chance of rain 80%. Saturday, showers likely in the morning. Highs in the lower 70s. Chance of rain 60%. Saturday night through Sunday night, partly cloudy. Lows in the lower 60s. Highs in the upper 70s. Monday, partly sunny. A chance of showers in the afternoon. Highs in the upper 70s. Chance of rain 30%. The Omaha Metropolitan Area Pollutant Standards Index for today is 17, which represents good air quality, with ozone the main pollutant. The forecast for Wednesday is 24, considered good air quality, with ozone the primary pollutant. The pollen count today for trees was 1, a low count, with juniper the primary pollen. The pollen count today for weeds was 10, a low count, with nettle and ragweed the primary pollens. The pollen count today for grass was 1, a low count. Air pollution forecasts and pollen counts are provided by the Douglas County Health Department. Here are the forecast key messages. There is a 20% chance of drizzle Tuesday morning and a few showers in the afternoon and evening, but expect much more dry time than wet. Much of Wednesday is favored to be dry before persistent shower and storm chances return Wednesday night and last through Saturday. Cool weather will stick around with the rain chances, with a brief warm-up and dry period favored on Sunday. Rain chances return early next week. 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The current time is 1:03 p.m. Central Daylight Time. Now for the official National Weather Service forecast for the Omaha and Council Bluffs area. This afternoon, mostly cloudy. Highs in the mid-60s. East winds 5 to 10 miles an hour. Tonight, mostly cloudy. Lows in the mid-50s. East winds 5 to 10 miles an hour. Wednesday, partly sunny. Highs in the upper 60s. Southeast winds 5 to 10 miles an hour. Wednesday night, partly cloudy until midnight, then mostly cloudy with a chance of showers after midnight. Lows in the upper 50s. Southeast winds 5 to 10 miles an hour. Chance of rain 40%. Thursday, showers likely with a slight chance of thunderstorms in the morning, then showers likely in the afternoon. Highs in the mid-60s. Southeast winds 5 to 10 miles an hour. Chance of rain 70%. Thursday night, cloudy. A chance of showers until midnight, then showers likely after midnight. Lows in the upper 50s. Chance of rain 60%. Friday and Friday night, showers with a chance of thunderstorms. Highs in the mid-60s.
lows in the upper 50s. Chance of rain 80%. Saturday, showers likely in the morning. Highs in the lower 70s. Chance of rain 60%. Saturday night through Sunday night, partly cloudy. Lows in the lower 60s. Highs in the upper 70s. Monday, partly sunny. A chance of showers in the afternoon. Highs in the upper 70s. Chance of rain 30%. The Omaha Metropolitan Area Pollutant Standards Index for today is 17, which represents good air quality, with ozone the main pollutant. The forecast for Wednesday is 24, considered good air quality, with ozone the primary pollutant. The pollen count today for trees was 1, a low count, with a juniper the primary pollen. The pollen count today for weeds was 10, a low count, with nettle and ragweed the primary pollens. The pollen count today for grass was 1, a low count. Air pollution forecasts and pollen counts are provided by the Douglas County Health Department. Here are the forecast key messages. There is a 20% chance of drizzle Tuesday morning and a few showers in the afternoon and evening, but expect much more dry time than wet. Much of Wednesday is favored to be dry before persistent shower and storm chances return Wednesday night and last through Saturday. Cool weather will stick around with the rain chances, with a brief warm-up and dry period favored on Sunday. Rain chances return early next week. 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The current time is 1:06 p.m. Central Daylight Time. Now for the official National Weather Service forecast for the Omaha and Council Bluffs area. This afternoon, mostly cloudy. Highs in the mid-60s. East winds 5 to 10 miles an hour. Tonight, mostly cloudy. Lows in the mid-50s. East winds 5 to 10 miles an hour. Wednesday, partly sunny. Highs in the upper 60s. Southeast winds 5 to 10 miles an hour. Wednesday night, partly cloudy until midnight, then mostly cloudy with a chance of showers after midnight. Lows in the upper 50s. Southeast winds 5 to 10 miles an hour. Chance of rain 40%. Thursday, showers likely with a slight chance of thunderstorms in the morning, then showers likely in the afternoon. Highs in the mid-60s. Southeast winds 5 to 10 miles an hour. Chance of rain 70%. Thursday night, cloudy. A chance of showers until midnight, then showers likely after midnight. Lows in the upper 50s. Chance of rain 60%. Friday and Friday night, showers with a chance of thunderstorms. Highs in the mid-60s. Lows in the upper 50s. Chance of rain 80%. Saturday, showers likely in the morning. Highs in the lower 70s. Chance of rain 60%. Saturday night through Sunday night, partly cloudy. Lows in the lower 60s. Highs in the upper 70s. Monday, partly sunny. A chance of showers in the afternoon. Highs in the upper 70s. Chance of rain 30%. At 1 p.m. in Omaha, it was cloudy. The temperature was 62 degrees, the dew point 56, and the relative humidity 80%. The wind was northeast at 7 miles an hour. The pressure was 30.26 inches and falling. Across eastern Nebraska and southwest Iowa, it was cloudy, with a temperature of 65 at Lincoln, 62 at Millard, 62 at Fremont, and 62 at Columbus. Under cloudy skies, Blair Airport reported 61, Nebraska City reported 64, Plattsmouth reported 63, and Red Oak, Iowa reported 63. Here are some observations from across the region. At Denver, it was mostly sunny, with a temperature of 72. It was partly sunny, with a temperature of 66 at North Fork, and 68 at Kansas City. It was cloudy, with a temperature of 65 at Grand Island, 58 at Sioux Falls, and 61 at Sioux City.
under cloudy skies. Concordia, Kansas reported 64, North Platte reported 62, and Valentine reported 59. At Des Moines, drizzle and fog were reported, with a temperature of 57. Once again, at 1 p.m. in Omaha, it was 62 degrees under cloudy skies. The Omaha Metropolitan Area Pollutant Standards Index for today is 17, which represents good air quality, with

messages. There is a 20% chance of drizzle Tuesday morning and a few showers in the afternoon and evening, but expect much more dry time than wet. Much of Wednesday is favored to be dry before persistent shower and storm chances return Wednesday night and last through Saturday. Cool weather will stick around with the rain chances, with a brief warm-up and dry period favored on Sunday. Rain chances return early next week. 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The current time is 1:11 p.m. Central Daylight Time. Now for the official National Weather Service forecast for the Omaha and Council Bluffs area. This afternoon, mostly cloudy. Highs in the mid-60s. East winds 5 to 10 miles an hour. Tonight, mostly cloudy. Lows in the mid-50s. East winds 5 to 10 miles an hour. Wednesday, partly sunny. Highs in the upper 60s. Southeast winds 5 to 10 miles an hour. Wednesday night, partly cloudy until midnight, then mostly cloudy with a chance of showers after midnight. Lows in the upper 50s. Southeast winds 5 to 10 miles an hour. Chance of rain 40%. Thursday, showers likely with a slight chance of thunderstorms in the morning, then showers likely in the afternoon. Highs in the mid-60s. Southeast winds 5 to 10 miles an hour. Chance of rain 70%. Thursday night, cloudy. A chance of showers until midnight, then showers likely after midnight. Lows in the upper 50s. Chance of rain 60%. Friday and Friday night, showers with a chance of thunderstorms. Highs in the mid-60s. Lows in the upper 50s. Chance of rain 80%. Saturday, showers likely in the morning. Highs in the lower 70s. Chance of rain 60%. Saturday night through Sunday night, partly cloudy. Lows in the lower 60s. Highs in the upper 70s. Monday, partly sunny. A chance of showers in the afternoon. Highs in the upper 70s. Chance of rain 30%. At 1 p.m. in Omaha, it was cloudy. The temperature was 62 degrees, the dew point 56, and the relative humidity 80%. The wind was northeast at 7 miles an hour. The pressure was 30.26 inches and falling. Across eastern Nebraska and southwest Iowa, it was cloudy, with a temperature of 65 at Lincoln, 62 at Millard, 62 at Fremont, and 62 at Columbus. Under cloudy skies, Blair Airport reported 61, Nebraska City reported 64, Plattsmouth reported 63, and Red Oak, Iowa reported 63. Here are some observations from across the region. At Denver, it was mostly sunny, with a temperature of 72. It was partly sunny, with a temperature of 66 at North Fork, and 68 at Kansas City. It was cloudy, with a temperature of 65 at Grand Island, 58 at Sioux Falls, and 61 at Sioux City. Under cloudy skies, Concordia, Kansas reported 64, North Platte reported 62, and Valentine reported 59. At Des Moines, drizzle and fog were reported, with a temperature of 57. Once again, at 1 p.m. in Omaha, it was 62 degrees under cloudy skies. The Omaha Metropolitan Area Pollutant Standards Index for today is 17, which represents good air quality, with ozone the main pollutant. The forecast for Wednesday is 24, considered good air quality, with ozone the primary pollutant. The pollen count today for trees was 1, a low count, with juniper the primary pollen. The pollen count today for weeds was 10, a low count, with nettle and ragweed the primary pollens. The pollen count today for grass was 1, a low count. Air pollution forecasts and pollen counts are provided by the Douglas County Health Department. Here are the forecast key messages. There is a 20% chance of drizzle Tuesday morning and a few showers in the afternoon and evening, but expect much more dry time than wet. Much of Wednesday is favored to be dry before persistent shower and storm chances.

return Wednesday night and last through Saturday. Cool weather will stick around with the rain chances, with a brief warm-up and dry period favored on Sunday. Rain chances return early next week. This is NOAA All Hazards radio station KIH 61 in Omaha, Nebraska. The current time is 1:15 p.m. Central Daylight Time. Now for the official National Weather Service forecast for the Omaha and Council Bluffs area. This afternoon, mostly cloudy. Highs in the mid-60s. East winds 5 to 10 miles an hour. Tonight, mostly cloudy. Lows in the mid-50s. East winds 5 to 10 miles an hour. Wednesday, partly sunny. Highs in the upper 60s. Southeast winds 5 to 10 miles an hour. Wednesday night, partly cloudy until midnight, then mostly cloudy with a chance of showers after midnight. Lows in the upper 50s. Southeast winds 5 to 10 miles an hour. Chance of rain 40%. Thursday, showers likely with a slight chance of thunderstorms in the morning, then showers likely in the afternoon. Highs in the mid-60s. Southeast winds 5 to 10 miles an hour. Chance of rain 70%. Thursday night, cloudy. A chance of showers until midnight, then showers likely after midnight. Lows in the upper 50s. Chance of rain 60%. Friday and Friday night, showers with a chance of thunderstorms. Highs in the mid-60s. Lows in the upper 50s. Chance of rain 80%. Saturday, showers likely in the morning. Highs in the lower 70s. Chance of rain 60%. Saturday night through Sunday night, partly cloudy. Lows in the lower 60s. Highs in the upper 70s. Monday, partly sunny. A chance of showers in the afternoon. Highs in the upper 70s. Chance of rain 30%. At 1 p.m. in Omaha, it was cloudy. The temperature was 62 degrees, the dew point 56, and the relative humidity 80%. The wind was northeast at 7 miles an hour. The pressure was 30.26 inches and falling. Across eastern Nebraska and southwest Iowa, it was cloudy, with a temperature of 65 at Lincoln, 62 at Millard, 62 at Fremont, and 62 at Columbus. Under cloudy skies, Blair Airport reported 61, Nebraska City reported 64, Plattsmouth reported 63, and Red Oak, Iowa reported 63. Here are some observations from across the region. At Denver, it was mostly sunny, with a temperature of 72. It was partly sunny, with a temperature of 66 at North Fork, and 68 at Kansas City. It was cloudy, with a temperature of 65 at Grand Island, 58 at Sioux Falls, and 61 at Sioux City. Under cloudy skies, Concordia, Kansas reported 64, North Platte reported 62, and Valentine reported 59. At Des Moines, drizzle and fog were reported, with a temperature of 57. Once again, at 1 p.m. in Omaha, it was 62 degrees under cloudy skies. The Omaha Metropolitan Area Pollutant Standards Index for today is 17, which represents good air quality, with ozone the main pollutant. The forecast for Wednesday is 24, considered good air quality, with ozone the primary pollutant. The pollen count today for trees was 1, a low count, with juniper the primary pollen. The pollen count today for weeds was 10, a low count, with nettle and ragweed the primary pollens. The pollen count today for grass was 1, a low count. Air pollution forecasts and pollen counts are provided by the Douglas County Health Department. Here are the forecast key messages. There is a 20% chance of drizzle Tuesday morning and a few showers in the afternoon and evening, but expect much more dry time than wet. Much of Wednesday is favored to be dry before persistent shower and storm chances return Wednesday night and last through Saturday. Cool weather will stick around with the rain chances, with a brief warm-up and dry period favored on Sunday. Rain chances return early next week.
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The current time is 1:20 p.m. Central Daylight Time. Now for the official National Weather Service forecast for the Omaha and Council Bluffs area. This afternoon, mostly cloudy. Highs in the mid-60s. East winds 5 to 10 miles an hour. Tonight, mostly cloudy. Lows in the mid-50s. East winds 5 to 10 miles an hour. Wednesday, partly sunny. Highs in the upper 60s. Southeast winds 5 to 10 miles an hour. Wednesday night, partly cloudy until midnight, then mostly cloudy with a chance of showers after midnight. Lows in the upper 50s. Southeast winds 5 to 10 miles an hour. Chance of rain 40%. Thursday, showers likely with a slight chance of thunderstorms in the morning, then showers likely in the afternoon. Highs in the mid-60s. Southeast winds 5 to 10 miles an hour. Chance of rain 70%. Thursday night, cloudy. A chance of showers until midnight, then showers likely after midnight. Lows in the upper 50s. Chance of rain 60%. Friday and Friday night, showers with a chance of thunderstorms. Highs in the mid-60s. Lows in the upper 50s. Chance of rain 80%. Saturday, showers likely in the morning. Highs in the lower 70s. Chance of rain 60%. Saturday night through Sunday night, partly cloudy. Lows in the lower 60s. Highs in the upper 70s. Monday, partly sunny. A chance of showers in the afternoon. Highs in the upper 70s. Chance of rain 30%. At 1 p.m. in Omaha, it was cloudy. The temperature was 62 degrees, the dew point 56, and the relative humidity 80%. The wind was northeast at 7 miles an hour. The pressure was 30.26 inches and falling. Across eastern Nebraska and southwest Iowa, it was cloudy, with a temperature of 65 at Lincoln, 62 at Millard, 62 at Fremont, and 62 at Columbus. Under cloudy skies, Blair Airport reported 61, Nebraska City reported 64, Plattsmouth reported 63, and Red Oak, Iowa reported 63. Here are some observations from across the region. At Denver, it was mostly sunny, with a temperature of 72. It was partly sunny, with a temperature of 66 at North Fork, and 68 at Kansas City. It was cloudy, with a temperature of 65 at Grand Island, 58 at Sioux Falls, and 61 at Sioux City. Under cloudy skies, Concordia, Kansas reported 64, North Platte reported 62, and Valentine reported 59. At Des Moines, drizzle and fog were reported, with a temperature of 57. Once again, at 1 p.m. in Omaha, it was 62 degrees under cloudy skies. The Omaha Metropolitan Area Pollutant Standards Index for today is 17, which represents good air quality, with ozone the main pollutant. The forecast for Wednesday is 24, considered good air quality, with ozone the primary pollutant. The pollen count today for trees was 1, a low count, with juniper the primary pollen. The pollen count today for weeds was 10, a low count, with nettle and ragweed the primary pollens. The pollen count today for grass was 1, a low count. Air pollution forecasts and pollen counts are provided by the Douglas County Health Department. Here are the forecast key messages. There is a 20% chance of drizzle Tuesday morning and a few showers in the afternoon and evening, but expect much more dry time than wet. Much of Wednesday is favored to be dry before persistent shower and storm chances return Wednesday night and last through Saturday. Cool weather will stick around with the rain chances, with a brief warm-up and dry period favored on Sunday. Rain chances return early next week. 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The current time is 1:25 p.m. Central Daylight Time.
Now for the official National Weather Service forecast for the Omaha and Council Bluffs area. This afternoon, mostly cloudy. Highs in the mid-60s. East winds 5 to 10 miles an hour. Tonight, mostly cloudy. Lows in the mid-50s. East winds 5 to 10 miles an hour. Wednesday, partly sunny. Highs in the upper 60s. Southeast winds 5 to 10 miles an hour. Wednesday night, partly cloudy until midnight, then mostly cloudy with a chance of showers after midnight. Lows in the upper 50s. Southeast winds 5 to 10 miles an hour. Chance of rain 40%. Thursday, showers likely with a slight chance of thunderstorms in the morning, then showers likely in the afternoon. Highs in the mid-60s. Southeast winds 5 to 10 miles an hour. Chance of rain 70%. Thursday night, cloudy. A chance of showers until midnight, then showers likely after midnight. Lows in the upper 50s. Chance of rain 60%. Friday and Friday night, showers with a chance of thunderstorms. Highs in the mid-60s. Lows in the upper 50s. Chance of rain 80%. Saturday, showers likely in the morning. Highs in the lower 70s. Chance of rain 60%. Saturday night through Sunday night, partly cloudy. Lows in the lower 60s. Highs in the upper 70s. Monday, partly sunny. A chance of showers in the afternoon. Highs in the upper 70s. Chance of rain 30%. At 1 p.m. in Omaha, it was cloudy. The temperature was 62 degrees, the dew point 56, and the relative humidity 80%. The wind was northeast at 7 miles an hour. The pressure was 30.26 inches and falling. Across eastern Nebraska and southwest Iowa, it was cloudy, with a temperature of 65 at Lincoln, 62 at Millard, 62 at Fremont, and 62 at Columbus. Under cloudy skies, Blair Airport reported 61, Nebraska City reported 64, Plattsmouth reported 63, and Red Oak, Iowa reported 63. Here are some observations from across the region. At Denver, it was mostly sunny, with a temperature of 72. It was partly sunny, with a temperature of 66 at North Fork, and 68 at Kansas City. It was cloudy, with a temperature of 65 at Grand Island, 58 at Sioux Falls, and 61 at Sioux City. Under cloudy skies, Concordia, Kansas reported 64, North Platte reported 62, and Valentine reported 59. At Des Moines, drizzle and fog were reported, with a temperature of 57. Once again, at 1 p.m. in Omaha, it was 62 degrees under cloudy skies. The Omaha Metropolitan Area Pollutant Standards Index for today is 17, which represents good air quality, with ozone the main pollutant. The forecast for Wednesday is 24, considered good air quality, with ozone the primary pollutant. The pollen count today for trees was 1, a low count, with juniper the primary pollen. The pollen count today for weeds was 10, a low count, with nettle and ragweed the primary pollens. The pollen count today for grass was 1, a low count. Air pollution forecasts and pollen counts are provided by the Douglas County Health Department. Here are the forecast key messages. There is a 20% chance of drizzle Tuesday morning and a few showers in the afternoon and evening, but expect much more dry time than wet. Much of Wednesday is favored to be dry before persistent shower and storm chances return Wednesday night and last through Saturday. Cool weather will stick around with the rain chances, with a brief warm-up and dry period favored on Sunday. Rain chances return early next week. 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The current time is 1:30 p.m. Central Daylight Time. Now for the official National Weather Service forecast for the Omaha and Council Bluffs area. This afternoon, mostly cloudy. Highs in the mid-60s. East winds 5 to 10 miles an hour.
Tonight, mostly cloudy. Lows in the mid-50s. East winds 5 to 10 miles an hour. Wednesday, partly sunny. Highs in the upper 60s. Southeast winds 5 to 10 miles an hour. Wednesday night, partly cloudy until midnight, then mostly cloudy with a chance of showers after midnight. Lows in the upper 50s. Southeast winds 5 to 10 miles an hour. Chance of rain 40%. Thursday, showers likely with a slight chance of thunderstorms in the morning, then showers likely in the afternoon. Highs in the mid-60s. Southeast winds 5 to 10 miles an hour. Chance of rain 70%. Thursday night, cloudy. A chance of showers until midnight, then showers likely after midnight. Lows in the upper 50s. Chance of rain 60%. Friday and Friday night, showers with a chance of thunderstorms. Highs in the mid-60s. Lows in the upper 50s. Chance of rain 80%. Saturday, showers likely in the morning. Highs in the lower 70s. Chance of rain 60%. Saturday night through Sunday night, partly cloudy. Lows in the lower 60s. Highs in the upper 70s. Monday, partly sunny. A chance of showers in the afternoon. Highs in the upper 70s. Chance of rain 30%. Now for the official National Weather Service forecast for the Omaha and Council Bluffs area. This afternoon, mostly cloudy. Highs in the mid-60s. East winds 5 to 10 miles an hour. Tonight, mostly cloudy. Lows in the mid-50s. East winds 5 to 10 miles an hour. Wednesday, partly sunny. Highs in the upper 60s. Southeast winds 5 to 10 miles an hour. Wednesday night, partly cloudy until midnight, then mostly cloudy with a chance of showers after midnight. Lows in the upper 50s. Southeast winds 5 to 10 miles an hour. Chance of rain 40%. Thursday, showers likely with a slight chance of thunderstorms in the morning, then showers likely in the afternoon. Highs in the mid-60s. Southeast winds 5 to 10 miles an hour. Chance of rain 70%. Thursday night, cloudy. A chance of showers until midnight, then showers likely after midnight. Lows in the upper 50s. Chance of rain 60%. Friday, a chance of thunderstorms. Showers. Highs in the mid-60s. Chance of rain 80%. Friday night, a chance of thunderstorms. A chance of showers until midnight, then showers likely after midnight. Near steady temperature in the lower 60s. Chance of rain 70%. Saturday, a chance of showers in the morning. Cloudy. Highs in the lower 70s. Chance of rain 50%. Saturday night, mostly cloudy until midnight, then becoming partly cloudy. Lows in the lower 60s. Sunday and Sunday night, partly cloudy. Highs in the upper 70s. Lows in the lower 60s. Monday, partly sunny. A chance of showers in the afternoon. Highs in the upper 70s. Chance of rain 30%. At 1 p.m. in Omaha, it was cloudy. The temperature was 62 degrees, the dew point 56, and the relative humidity 80%. The wind was northeast at 7 miles an hour. The pressure was 30.26 inches and falling. Across eastern Nebraska and southwest Iowa, it was cloudy, with a temperature of 65 at Lincoln, 62 at Millard, 62 at Fremont, and 62 at Columbus. Under cloudy skies, Blair Airport reported 61, Nebraska City reported 64, Plattsmouth reported 63, and Red Oak, Iowa reported 63. Here are some observations from across the region. At Denver, it was mostly sunny, with a temperature of 72. It was partly sunny, with a temperature of 66 at North Fork, and 68 at Kansas City.
It was cloudy, with a temperature of 65 at Grand Island, 58 at Sioux Falls, and 61 at Sioux City. Under cloudy skies, Concordia, Kansas reported 64, North Platte reported 62, and Valentine reported 59. At Des Moines, drizzle and fog were reported, with a temperature of 57. Once again, at 1 p.m. in Omaha, it was 62 degrees under cloudy skies. The Omaha Metropolitan Area Pollutant Standards Index for today is 17, which represents good air quality, with ozone the main pollutant. The forecast for Wednesday is 24, considered good air quality, with ozone the primary pollutant. The pollen count today for trees was 1, a low count, with juniper the primary pollen. The pollen count today for weeds was 10, a low count, with nettle and ragweed the primary pollens. The pollen count today for grass was 1, a low count. Air pollution forecasts and pollen counts are provided by the Douglas County Health Department. Here are the forecast key messages. There is a 20% chance of drizzle Tuesday morning and a few showers in the afternoon and evening, but expect much more dry time than wet. Much of Wednesday is favored to be dry before persistent shower and storm chances return Wednesday night and last through Saturday. Cool weather will stick around with the rain chances, with a brief warm-up and dry period favored on Sunday. Rain chances return early next week. 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The current time is 1:37 p.m. Central Daylight Time. Now for the official National Weather Service forecast for the Omaha and Council Bluffs area. This afternoon, mostly cloudy. Highs in the mid-60s. East winds 5 to 10 miles an hour. Tonight, mostly cloudy. Lows in the mid-50s. East winds 5 to 10 miles an hour. Wednesday, partly sunny. Highs in the upper 60s. Southeast winds 5 to 10 miles an hour. Wednesday night, partly cloudy until midnight, then mostly cloudy with a chance of showers after midnight. Lows in the upper 50s. Southeast winds 5 to 10 miles an hour. Chance of rain 40%. Thursday, showers likely with a slight chance of thunderstorms in the morning, then showers likely in the afternoon. Highs in the mid-60s. Southeast winds 5 to 10 miles an hour. Chance of rain 70%. Thursday night, cloudy. A chance of showers until midnight, then showers likely after midnight. Lows in the upper 50s. Chance of rain 60%. Friday, a chance of thunderstorms. Showers. Highs in the mid-60s. Chance of rain 80%. Friday night, a chance of thunderstorms. A chance of showers until midnight, then showers likely after midnight. Near steady temperature in the lower 60s. Chance of rain 70%. Saturday, a chance of showers in the morning. Cloudy. Highs in the lower 70s. Chance of rain 50%. Saturday night, mostly cloudy until midnight, then becoming partly cloudy. Lows in the lower 60s. Sunday and Sunday night, partly cloudy. Highs in the upper 70s. Lows in the lower 60s. Monday, partly sunny. A chance of showers in the afternoon. Highs in the upper 70s. Chance of rain 30%. At 1 p.m. in Omaha, it was cloudy. The temperature was 62 degrees, the dew point 56, and the relative humidity 80%. The wind was northeast at 7 miles an hour. The pressure was 30.26 inches and falling. Across eastern Nebraska and southwest Iowa, it was cloudy, with a temperature of 65 at Lincoln, 62 at Millard, 62 at Fremont, and 62 at Columbus. Under cloudy skies, Blair Airport reported 61, Nebraska City reported 64, Plattsmouth reported 63, and Red Oak, Iowa reported 63. Here are some observations from across the region. At Denver, it was mostly sunny, with a temperature of 72.
It was partly sunny, with a temperature of 66 at Norfolk and 68 at Kansas City. It was cloudy, with a temperature of 65 in Grand Island, 58 at Sioux Falls, and 61 at Sioux City. Under cloudy skies, Concordia, Kansas reported 64, North Platte reported 62, and Valentine reported 59. At Des Moines, drizzle and fog were reported, with a temperature of 57. Once again, at 1 p.m. in Omaha, it was 62 degrees under cloudy skies. The Omaha Metropolitan Area Pollutant Standards Index for today is 17, which represents good air quality, with ozone the main pollutant. The forecast for Wednesday is 24, considered good air quality, with ozone the primary pollutant. The pollen count today for trees was 1, a low count, with juniper the primary pollen. The pollen count today for weeds was 10, a low count, with nettle and ragweed the primary pollens. The pollen count today for grass was 1, a low count. Air pollution forecasts and pollen counts are provided by the Douglas County Health Department. Here are the forecast key messages. Patchy fog is expected to develop Tuesday night and Wednesday morning. Much of Wednesday is favored to be dry before persistent shower and storm chances return Wednesday night and last through Saturday. Cool weather will stick around with the rain chances, with a brief warm-up and dry period favored on Sunday. Rain chances return early next week. 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The current time is 1:42 p.m. Central Daylight Time. Now for the official National Weather Service forecast for the Omaha and Council Bluffs area. This afternoon, mostly cloudy. Highs in the mid-60s. East winds 5 to 10 miles an hour. Tonight, mostly cloudy. Lows in the mid-50s. East winds 5 to 10 miles an hour. Wednesday, partly sunny. Highs in the upper 60s. Southeast winds 5 to 10 miles an hour. Wednesday night, partly cloudy until midnight, then mostly cloudy with a chance of showers after midnight. Lows in the upper 50s. Southeast winds 5 to 10 miles an hour. Chance of rain 40%. Thursday, showers likely with a slight chance of thunderstorms in the morning, then showers likely in the afternoon. Highs in the mid-60s. Southeast winds 5 to 10 miles an hour. Chance of rain 70%. Thursday night, cloudy. A chance of showers until midnight, then showers likely after midnight. Lows in the upper 50s. Chance of rain 60%. Friday, a chance of thunderstorms. Showers. Highs in the mid-60s. Chance of rain 80%. Friday night, a chance of thunderstorms. A chance of showers until midnight, then showers likely after midnight. Near steady temperature in the lower 60s. Chance of rain 70%. Saturday, a chance of showers in the morning. Cloudy. Highs in the lower 70s. Chance of rain 50%. Saturday night, mostly cloudy until midnight, then becoming partly cloudy. Lows in the lower 60s. Sunday and Sunday night, partly cloudy. Highs in the upper 70s. Lows in the lower 60s. Monday, partly sunny. A chance of showers in the afternoon. Highs in the upper 70s. Chance of rain 30%. At 1 p.m. in Omaha, it was cloudy. The temperature was 62 degrees, the dew point 56, and the relative humidity 80%. The wind was northeast at 7 miles an hour. The pressure was 30.26 inches and falling. Across eastern Nebraska and southwest Iowa, it was cloudy, with a temperature of 65 at Lincoln, 62 at Millard, 62 at Fremont, and 62 at Columbus. Under cloudy skies, Blair Airport reported 61, Nebraska City reported 64, Plattsmouth reported 63, and Red Oak, Iowa reported 63. Here are some observations from across the region.
at Denver, it was mostly sunny, with a temperature of 72. It was partly sunny, with a temperature of 66 at Norfolk, and 68 at Kansas City. It was cloudy, with a temperature of 65 at Grand Island, 58 at Sioux Falls, and 61 at Sioux City. Under cloudy skies, Concordia, Kansas reported 64, North Platte reported 62, and Valentine reported 59. At Des Moines, drizzle and fog were reported, with a temperature of 57. Once again, at 1 p.m. in Omaha, it was 62 degrees under cloudy skies. The Omaha Metropolitan Area Pollutant Standards Index for today is 17, which represents good air quality, with ozone the main pollutant. The forecast for Wednesday is 24, considered good air quality, with ozone the primary pollutant. The pollen count today for trees was 1, a low count, with juniper the primary pollen. The pollen count today for weeds was 10, a low count, with nettle and ragweed the primary pollens. The pollen count today for grass was 1, a low count. Air pollution forecasts and pollen counts are provided by the Douglas County Health Department. Here are the forecast key messages. Patchy fog is expected to develop Tuesday night and Wednesday morning. Much of Wednesday is favored to be dry before persistent shower and storm chances return Wednesday night and last through Saturday. Cool weather will stick around with the rain chances, with a brief warm-up and dry period favored on Sunday. Rain chances return early next week. 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Douglas, Sarpy, Washington, Cass, Odo, Burt, Dodge, Saunders, Harrison, Pottawatomie, and Mills. 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The current time is 1:47 p.m. Central Daylight Time. Now for the official National Weather Service forecast for the Omaha and Council Bluffs area. This afternoon, mostly cloudy. Highs in the mid-60s. East winds 5 to 10 miles an hour. Tonight, mostly cloudy. Lows in the mid-50s. East winds 5 to 10 miles an hour. Wednesday, partly sunny. Highs in the upper 60s. Southeast winds 5 to 10 miles an hour. Wednesday night, partly cloudy until midnight, then mostly cloudy with a chance of showers after midnight. Lows in the upper 50s. Southeast winds 5 to 10 miles an hour. Chance of rain 40%. Thursday, showers likely with a slight chance of thunderstorms in the morning, then showers likely in the afternoon. Highs in the mid-60s. Southeast winds 5 to 10 miles an hour. Chance of rain 70%. Thursday night, cloudy. A chance of showers until midnight, then showers likely after midnight. Lows in the upper 50s. Chance of rain 60%. Friday, a chance of thunderstorms. Showers. Highs in the mid-60s. Chance of rain 80%. Friday night, a chance of thunderstorms. A chance of showers until midnight, then showers likely after midnight. Near steady temperature in the lower 60s. Chance of rain 70%. Saturday, a chance of showers in the morning. Cloudy. Highs in the lower 70s. Chance of rain 50%. Saturday night, mostly cloudy until midnight, then becoming partly cloudy. Lows in the lower 60s. Sunday and Sunday night, partly cloudy. Highs in the upper 70s. Lows in the lower 60s. Monday, partly sunny. A chance of showers in the afternoon. Highs in the upper 70s. Chance of rain 30%. At 1 p.m. in Omaha, it was cloudy. The temperature was 62 degrees, the dew point 56, and the relative humidity 80%. The wind was northeast at 7 miles an hour. The pressure was 30.26 inches and falling. Across eastern Nebraska and southwest Iowa, it was cloudy, with a temperature of 65 at Lincoln,
62 at Millard, 62 at Fremont, and 62 at Columbus. Under cloudy skies, Blair Airport reported 61, Nebraska City reported 64, Plattsmouth reported 63, and Red Oak, Iowa reported 63. Here are some observations from across the region. At Denver, it was mostly sunny, with a temperature of 72. It was partly sunny, with a temperature of 66 at North Fork, and 68 at Kansas City. It was cloudy, with a temperature of 65 in Grand Island, 58 at Sioux Falls, and 61 at Sioux City. Under cloudy skies, Concordia, Kansas reported 64, North Platte reported 62, and Valentine reported 59. At Des Moines, drizzle and fog were reported, with a temperature of 57. Once again, at 1 p.m. in Omaha, it was 62 degrees under cloudy skies. The Omaha Metropolitan Area Pollutant Standards Index for today is 17, which represents good air quality, with ozone the main pollutant. The forecast for Wednesday is 24, considered good air quality, with ozone the primary pollutant. The pollen count today for trees was 1, a low count, with juniper the primary pollen. The pollen count today for weeds was 10, a low count, with nettle and ragweed the primary pollens. The pollen count today for grass was 1, a low count. Air pollution forecasts and pollen counts are provided by the Douglas County Health Department. Here are the forecast key messages. Patchy fog is expected to develop Tuesday night and Wednesday morning. Much of Wednesday is favored to be dry before persistent shower and storm chances return Wednesday night and last through Saturday. Cool weather will stick around with the rain chances, with a brief warm-up and dry period favored on Sunday. Rain chances return early next week. 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The current time is 1:52 p.m. Central Daylight Time. Now for the official National Weather Service forecast for the Omaha and Council Bluffs area. This afternoon, mostly cloudy. Highs in the mid-60s. East winds 5 to 10 miles an hour. Tonight, mostly cloudy. Lows in the mid-50s. East winds 5 to 10 miles an hour. Wednesday, partly sunny. Highs in the upper 60s. Southeast winds 5 to 10 miles an hour. Wednesday night, partly cloudy until midnight, then mostly cloudy with a chance of showers after midnight. Lows in the upper 50s. Southeast winds 5 to 10 miles an hour. Chance of rain 40%. Thursday, showers likely with a slight chance of thunderstorms in the morning, then showers likely in the afternoon. Highs in the mid-60s. Southeast winds 5 to 10 miles an hour. Chance of rain 70%. Thursday night, cloudy. A chance of showers until midnight, then showers likely after midnight. Lows in the upper 50s. Chance of rain 60%. Friday, a chance of thunderstorms. Showers. Highs in the mid-60s. Chance of rain 80%. Friday night, a chance of thunderstorms. A chance of showers until midnight, then showers likely after midnight. Near steady temperature in the lower 60s. Chance of rain 70%. Saturday, a chance of showers in the morning. Cloudy. Highs in the lower 70s. Chance of rain 50%. Saturday night, mostly cloudy until midnight, then becoming partly cloudy. Lows in the lower 60s. Sunday and Sunday night, partly cloudy. Highs in the upper 70s. Lows in the lower 60s. Monday, partly sunny. A chance of showers in the afternoon. Highs in the upper 70s. Chance of rain 30%. At 1 p.m. in Omaha, it was cloudy. The temperature was 62 degrees, the dew point 56, and the relative humidity 80%. The wind was northeast at 7 miles an hour. The pressure was 30.26 inches and falling. Across eastern Nebraska and southwest Iowa,
It was cloudy, with a temperature of 65 at Lincoln, 62 at Millard, 62 at Fremont, and 62 at Columbus. Under cloudy skies, Blair Airport reported 61, Nebraska City reported 64, Plattsmouth reported 63, and Red Oak, Iowa reported 63. Here are some observations from across the region. At Denver, it was mostly sunny, with a temperature of 72. It was partly sunny, with a temperature of 66 at North Fork, and 68 at Kansas City. It was cloudy, with a temperature of 65 at Grand Island, 58 at Sioux Falls, and 61 at Sioux City. Under cloudy skies, Concordia, Kansas reported 64, North Platte reported 62, and Valentine reported 59. At Des Moines, drizzle and fog were reported, with a temperature of 57. Once again, at 1 p.m. in Omaha, it was 62 degrees under cloudy skies. The Omaha Metropolitan Area Pollutant Standards Index for today is 17, which represents good air quality, with ozone the main pollutant. The forecast for Wednesday is 24, considered good air quality, with ozone the primary pollutant. The pollen count today for trees was 1, a low count, with juniper the primary pollen. The pollen count today for weeds was 10, a low count, with nettle and ragweed the primary pollens. The pollen count today for grass was 1, a low count. Air pollution forecasts and pollen counts are provided by the Douglas County Health Department. Here are the forecast key messages. Patchy fog is expected to develop Tuesday night and Wednesday morning. Much of Wednesday is favored to be dry before persistent shower and storm chances return Wednesday night and last through Saturday. Cool weather will stick around with the rain chances, with a brief warm-up and dry period favored on Sunday. Rain chances return early next week. 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The current time is 1:57 p.m. Central Daylight Time. Now for the official National Weather Service forecast for the Omaha and Council Bluffs area. This afternoon, mostly cloudy. Highs in the mid-60s. East winds 5 to 10 miles an hour. Tonight, mostly cloudy. Lows in the mid-50s. East winds 5 to 10 miles an hour. Wednesday, partly sunny. Highs in the upper 60s. Southeast winds 5 to 10 miles an hour. Wednesday night, partly cloudy until midnight, then mostly cloudy with a chance of showers after midnight. Lows in the upper 50s. Southeast winds 5 to 10 miles an hour. Chance of rain 40%. Thursday, showers likely with a slight chance of thunderstorms in the morning, then showers likely in the afternoon. Highs in the mid-60s. Southeast winds 5 to 10 miles an hour. Chance of rain 70%. Thursday night, cloudy. A chance of showers until midnight, then showers likely after midnight. Lows in the upper 50s. Chance of rain 60%. Friday, a chance of thunderstorms. Showers. Highs in the mid-60s. Chance of rain 80%. Friday night, a chance of thunderstorms. A chance of showers until midnight, then showers likely after midnight. Near steady temperature in the lower 60s. Chance of rain 70%. Saturday, a chance of showers in the morning. Cloudy. Highs in the lower 70s. Chance of rain 50%. Saturday night, mostly cloudy until midnight, then becoming partly cloudy. Lows in the lower 60s. Sunday and Sunday night, partly cloudy. Highs in the upper 70s. Lows in the lower 60s. Monday, partly sunny. A chance of showers in the afternoon. Highs in the upper 70s. Chance of rain 30%. The Omaha Metropolitan Area Pollutant Standards Index for today is 17, which represents good air quality, with ozone the main pollutant. The forecast for Wednesday is 24, considered good air quality, with ozone the primary pollutant.
The pollen count today for trees was 1, a low count, with juniper the primary pollen. The pollen count today for weeds was 10, a low count, with nettle and ragweed the primary pollens. The pollen count today for grass was 1, a low count. Air pollution forecasts and pollen counts are provided by the Douglas County Health Department. Here are the forecast key messages. Patchy fog is expected to develop Tuesday night and Wednesday morning. Much of Wednesday is favored to be dry before persistent shower and storm chances return Wednesday night and last through Saturday. Cool weather will stick around with the rain chances, with a brief warm-up and dry period favored on Sunday. Rain chances return early next week. 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The current time is 2:01 p.m. Central Daylight Time. Now for the official National Weather Service forecast for the Omaha and Council Bluffs area. This afternoon, mostly cloudy. Highs in the mid-60s. East winds 5 to 10 miles an hour. Tonight, mostly cloudy. Lows in the mid-50s. East winds 5 to 10 miles an hour. Wednesday, partly sunny. Highs in the upper 60s. Southeast winds 5 to 10 miles an hour. Wednesday night, partly cloudy until midnight, then mostly cloudy with a chance of showers after midnight. Lows in the upper 50s. Southeast winds 5 to 10 miles an hour. Chance of rain 40%. Thursday, showers likely with a slight chance of thunderstorms in the morning, then showers likely in the afternoon. Highs in the mid-60s. Southeast winds 5 to 10 miles an hour. Chance of rain 70%. Thursday night, cloudy. A chance of showers until midnight, then showers likely after midnight. Lows in the upper 50s. Chance of rain 60%. Friday, a chance of thunderstorms. Showers. Highs in the mid-60s. Chance of rain 80%. Friday night, a chance of thunderstorms. A chance of showers until midnight, then showers likely after midnight. Near steady temperature in the lower 60s. Chance of rain 70%. Saturday, a chance of showers in the morning. Cloudy. Highs in the lower 70s. Chance of rain 50%. Saturday night, mostly cloudy until midnight, then becoming partly cloudy. Lows in the lower 60s. Sunday and Sunday night, partly cloudy. Highs in the upper 70s. Lows in the lower 60s. Monday, partly sunny. A chance of showers in the afternoon. Highs in the upper 70s. Chance of rain 30%. The Omaha Metropolitan Area Pollutant Standards Index for today is 17, which represents good air quality, with ozone the main pollutant. The forecast for Wednesday is 24, considered good air quality, with ozone the primary pollutant. The pollen count today for trees was 1, a low count, with juniper the primary pollen. The pollen count today for weeds was 10, a low count, with nettle and ragweed the primary pollens. The pollen count today for grass was 1, a low count. Air pollution forecasts and pollen counts are provided by the Douglas County Health Department. Here are the forecast key messages. Patchy fog is expected to develop Tuesday night and Wednesday morning. Much of Wednesday is favored to be dry before persistent shower and storm chances return Wednesday night and last through Saturday. Cool weather will stick around with the rain chances, with a brief warm-up and dry period favored on Sunday. Rain chances return early next week. 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The current time is 2:04 p.m. Central Daylight Time. Now for the official National Weather Service forecast for the Omaha and Council Bluffs area. This afternoon, mostly cloudy. Highs in the mid-60s. East winds 5 to 10 miles an hour. Tonight, mostly cloudy. Lows in the mid-50s.
east winds 5 to 10 miles an hour. Wednesday, partly sunny. Highs in the upper 60s. Southeast winds 5 to 10 miles an hour. Wednesday night, partly cloudy until midnight, then mostly cloudy with a chance of showers after midnight. Lows in the upper 50s. Southeast winds 5 to 10 miles an hour. Chance of rain 40%. Thursday, showers likely with a slight chance of thunderstorms in the morning, then showers likely in the afternoon. Highs in the mid-60s. Southeast winds 5 to 10 miles an hour. Chance of rain 70%. Thursday night, cloudy. A chance of showers until midnight, then showers likely after midnight. Lows in the upper 50s. Chance of rain 60%. Friday, a chance of thunderstorms. Showers. Highs in the mid-60s. Chance of rain 80%. Friday night, a chance of thunderstorms. A chance of showers until midnight, then showers likely after midnight. Near steady temperature in the lower 60s. Chance of rain 70%. Saturday, a chance of showers in the morning. Cloudy. Highs in the lower 70s. Chance of rain 50%. Saturday night, mostly cloudy until midnight, then becoming partly cloudy. Lows in the lower 60s. Sunday and Sunday night, partly cloudy. Highs in the upper 70s. Lows in the lower 60s. Monday, partly sunny. A chance of showers in the afternoon. Highs in the upper 70s. Chance of rain 30%. At 2 p.m. in Omaha, it was cloudy. The temperature was 63 degrees, the dew point 56, and the relative humidity 78%. The wind was east at 7 miles an hour. The pressure was 30.25 inches and falling. Across eastern Nebraska and southwest Iowa, it was cloudy, with a temperature of 66 at Lincoln, 64 at Millard, 66 at Columbus, and 61 at Blair Airport. Under cloudy skies, Nebraska City reported 65, Plattsmouth reported 64, and Red Oak, Iowa reported 64. Here are some observations from across the region. At Denver, it was mostly sunny, with a temperature of 76. At Kansas City, it was partly sunny, with a temperature of 72. It was cloudy, with a temperature of 66 at Grand Island, 65 at Norfolk, 59 at Sioux Falls, and 61 at Sioux City. Under cloudy skies, Concordia, Kansas reported 66, North Platte reported 64, and Valentine reported 59. At Des Moines, drizzle and fog were reported, with a temperature of 58. Once again, at 2 p.m. in Omaha, it was 63 degrees under cloudy skies. The Omaha Metropolitan Area Pollutant Standards Index for today is 17, which represents good air quality, with ozone the main pollutant. The forecast for Wednesday is 24, considered good air quality, with ozone the primary pollutant. The pollen count today for trees was 1, a low count, with juniper the primary pollen. The pollen count today for weeds was 10, a low count, with nettle and ragweed the primary pollens. The pollen count today for grass was 1, a low count. Air pollution forecasts and pollen counts are provided by the Douglas County Health Department. Here are the forecast key messages. Patchy fog is expected to develop Tuesday night and Wednesday morning. Much of Wednesday is favored to be dry before persistent shower and storm chances return Wednesday night and last through Saturday. Cool weather will stick around with the rain chances, with a brief warm-up and dry period favored on Sunday. Rain chances return early next week. 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The current time is 2:09 p.m. Central Daylight Time. Now for the official National Weather Service forecast for the Omaha and Council Bluffs area. This afternoon, mostly cloudy. Highs in the mid-60s. East winds 5 to 10 miles an hour. Tonight, mostly cloudy.
lows in the mid-50s. East winds 5 to 10 miles an hour. Wednesday, partly sunny. Highs in the upper 60s. Southeast winds 5 to 10 miles an hour.

chance of rain 60%. Friday, a chance of thunderstorms, showers, highs in the mid-60s, chance of rain 80%. Friday night, a chance of thunderstorms, a chance of showers until midnight, then showers likely after midnight. Near steady temperature in the lower 60s, chance of rain 70%. Saturday, a chance of showers in the morning, cloudy, highs in the lower 70s, chance of rain 50%. Saturday night, mostly cloudy until midnight, then becoming partly cloudy, lows in the lower 60s. Sunday and Sunday night, partly cloudy, highs in the upper 70s, lows in the lower 60s. Monday, partly sunny, a chance of showers in the afternoon, highs in the upper 70s, chance of rain 30%. At 2 p.m. in Omaha, it was cloudy. The temperature was 63 degrees, the dew point 56, and the relative humidity 78%. The wind was east at 7 miles an hour. The pressure was 30.25 inches and falling. Across eastern Nebraska and southwest Iowa, it was cloudy, with a temperature of 66 at Lincoln, 64 at Millard, 63 at Fremont, and 66 at Columbus. Under cloudy skies, Blair Airport reported 61, Nebraska City reported 65, Plattsmouth reported 64, and Red Oak, Iowa reported 64. Here are some observations from across the region. At Denver, it was mostly sunny, with a temperature of 76. At Kansas City, it was partly sunny, with a temperature of 72. It was cloudy, with a temperature of 67 at Grand Island, 65 at Norfolk, 59 at Sioux Falls, and 61 at Sioux City. Under cloudy skies, Concordia, Kansas reported 66, North Platte reported 64, and Valentine reported 59. At Des Moines, drizzle and fog were reported, with a temperature of 58. Once again, at 2 p.m. in Omaha, it was 63 degrees under cloudy skies. The Omaha Metropolitan Area Pollutant Standards Index for today is 17, which represents good air quality, with ozone the main pollutant. The forecast for Wednesday is 24, considered good air quality, with ozone the primary pollutant. The pollen count today for trees was 1, a low count, with juniper the primary pollen. The pollen count today for weeds was 10, a low count, with nettle and ragweed the primary pollens. The pollen count today for grass was 1, a low count. Air pollution forecasts and pollen counts are provided by the Douglas County Health Department. Here are the forecast key messages. Patchy fog is expected to develop Tuesday night and Wednesday morning. Much of Wednesday is favored to be dry before persistent shower and storm chances return Wednesday night and last through Saturday. Cool weather will stick around with the rain chances, with a brief warm-up and dry period favored on Sunday. Rain chances return early next week. 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The current time is 2:14 p.m. Central Daylight Time. Now for the official National Weather Service forecast for the Omaha and Council Bluffs area. This afternoon, mostly cloudy. Highs in the mid-60s. East winds 5 to 10 miles an hour. Tonight, mostly cloudy. Lows in the mid-50s. East winds 5 to 10 miles an hour. Wednesday, partly sunny. Highs in the upper 60s. Southeast winds 5 to 10 miles an hour. Wednesday night, partly cloudy until midnight, then mostly cloudy with a chance of showers after midnight. Lows in the upper 50s. Southeast winds 5 to 10 miles an hour. Chance of rain 40%. Thursday, showers likely with a slight chance of thunderstorms in the morning, then showers likely in the afternoon. Highs in the mid-60s. Southeast winds 5 to 10 miles an hour. Chance of rain 70%. Thursday night, cloudy. A chance of showers until midnight, then showers likely.

after midnight. Lows in the upper 50s. Chance of rain 60%. Friday, a chance of thunderstorms. Showers. Highs in the mid-60s. Chance of rain 80%. Friday night, a chance of thunderstorms. A chance of showers until midnight, then showers likely after midnight. Near steady temperature in the lower 60s. Chance of rain 70%. Saturday, a chance of showers in the morning. Cloudy. Highs in the lower 70s. Chance of rain 50%. Saturday night, mostly cloudy until midnight, then becoming partly cloudy. Lows in the lower 60s. Sunday and Sunday night, partly cloudy. Highs in the upper 70s. Lows in the lower 60s. Monday, partly sunny. A chance of showers in the afternoon. Highs in the upper 70s. Chance of rain 30%. At 2 p.m. in Omaha, it was cloudy. The temperature was 63 degrees, the dew point 56, and the relative humidity 78%. The wind was east at 7 miles an hour. The pressure was 30.25 inches and falling. Across eastern Nebraska and southwest Iowa, it was cloudy, with a temperature of 66 at Lincoln, 64 at Millard, 63 at Fremont, and 66 at Columbus. Under cloudy skies, Blair Airport reported 61, Nebraska City reported 65, Plattsmouth reported 64, and Red Oak, Iowa reported 64. Here are some observations from across the region. At Denver, it was mostly sunny, with a temperature of 76. At Kansas City, it was partly sunny, with a temperature of 72. It was cloudy, with a temperature of 67 at Grand Island, 65 at Norfolk, 59 at Sioux Falls, and 61 at Sioux City. Under cloudy skies, Concordia, Kansas reported 66, North Platte reported 64, and Valentine reported 59. At Des Moines, drizzle and fog were reported, with a temperature of 58. Once again, at 2 p.m. in Omaha, it was 63 degrees under cloudy skies. The Omaha Metropolitan Area Pollutant Standards Index for today is 17, which represents good air quality, with ozone the main pollutant. The forecast for Wednesday is 24, considered good air quality, with ozone the primary pollutant. The pollen count today for trees was 1, a low count, with juniper the primary pollen. The pollen count today for weeds was 10, a low count, with nettle and ragweed the primary pollens. The pollen count today for grass was 1, a low count. Air pollution forecasts and pollen counts are provided by the Douglas County Health Department. Here are the forecast key messages. Patchy fog is expected to develop Tuesday night and Wednesday morning. Much of Wednesday is favored to be dry before persistent shower and storm chances return Wednesday night and last through Saturday. Cool weather will stick around with the rain chances, with a brief warm-up and dry period favored on Sunday. Rain chances return early next week. 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The current time is 2:20 p.m. Central Daylight Time. Now for the official National Weather Service forecast for the Omaha and Council Bluffs area. This afternoon, mostly cloudy. Highs in the mid-60s. East winds 5 to 10 miles an hour. Tonight, mostly cloudy. Lows in the mid-50s. East winds 5 to 10 miles an hour. Wednesday, partly sunny. Highs in the upper 60s. Southeast winds 5 to 10 miles an hour. Wednesday night, partly cloudy until midnight, then mostly cloudy with a chance of showers after midnight. Lows in the upper 50s. Southeast winds 5 to 10 miles an hour. Chance of rain 40%. Thursday, showers likely with a slight chance of thunderstorms in the morning, then showers likely in the afternoon. Highs in the mid-60s. Southeast winds 5 to 10 miles an hour. Chance of rain 70%. Thursday night, cloudy.
a chance of showers until midnight, then showers likely after midnight. Lows in the upper 50s. Chance of rain 60%. Friday, a chance of thunderstorms. Showers. Highs in the mid-60s. Chance of rain 80%. Friday night, a chance of thunderstorms. A chance of showers until midnight, then showers likely after midnight. Near steady temperature in the lower 60s. Chance of rain 70%. Saturday, a chance of showers in the morning. Cloudy. Highs in the lower 70s. Chance of rain 50%. Saturday night, mostly cloudy until midnight, then becoming partly cloudy. Lows in the lower 60s. Sunday and Sunday night, partly cloudy. Highs in the upper 70s. Lows in the lower 60s. Monday, partly sunny. A chance of showers in the afternoon. Highs in the upper 70s. Chance of rain 30%. At 2 p.m. in Omaha, it was cloudy. The temperature was 63 degrees, the dew point 56, and the relative humidity 78%. The wind was east at 7 miles an hour. The pressure was 30.25 inches and falling. Across eastern Nebraska and southwest Iowa, it was cloudy, with a temperature of 66 at Lincoln, 64 at Millard, 63 at Fremont, and 66 at Columbus. Under cloudy skies, Blair Airport reported 61, Nebraska City reported 65, Plattsmouth reported 64, and Red Oak, Iowa reported 64. Here are some observations from across the region. At Denver, it was mostly sunny, with a temperature of 76. At Kansas City, it was partly sunny, with a temperature of 72. It was cloudy, with a temperature of 67 at Grand Island, 65 at Norfolk, 59 at Sioux Falls, and 61 at Sioux City. Under cloudy skies, Concordia, Kansas reported 66, North Platte reported 64, and Valentine reported 59. At Des Moines, drizzle and fog were reported, with a temperature of 58. Once again, at 2 p.m. in Omaha, it was 63 degrees under cloudy skies. The Omaha Metropolitan Area Pollutant Standards Index for today is 17, which represents good air quality, with ozone the main pollutant. The forecast for Wednesday is 24, considered good air quality, with ozone the primary pollutant. The pollen count today for trees was 1, a low count, with juniper the primary pollen. The pollen count today for weeds was 10, a low count, with nettle and ragweed the primary pollens. The pollen count today for grass was 1, a low count. Air pollution forecasts and pollen counts are provided by the Douglas County Health Department. Here are the forecast key messages. Patchy fog is expected to develop Tuesday night and Wednesday morning. Much of Wednesday is favored to be dry before persistent shower and storm chances return Wednesday night and last through Saturday. Cool weather will stick around with the rain chances, with a brief warm-up and dry period favored on Sunday. Rain chances return early next week. 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The current time is 2:25 p.m. Central Daylight Time. Now for the official National Weather Service forecast for the Omaha and Council Bluffs area. This afternoon, mostly cloudy. Highs in the mid-60s. East winds 5 to 10 miles an hour. Tonight, mostly cloudy. Lows in the mid-50s. East winds 5 to 10 miles an hour. Wednesday, partly sunny. Highs in the upper 60s. Southeast winds 5 to 10 miles an hour. Wednesday night, partly cloudy until midnight, then mostly cloudy with a chance of showers after midnight. Lows in the upper 50s. Southeast winds 5 to 10 miles an hour. Chance of rain 40%. Thursday, showers likely with a slight chance of thunderstorms in the morning, then showers likely in the afternoon. Highs in the mid-60s. Southeast winds 5 to 10 miles an hour.
chance of rain 70%. Thursday night, cloudy. A chance of showers until midnight, then showers likely after midnight. Lows in the upper 50s. Chance of rain 60%. Friday, a chance of thunderstorms. Showers. Highs in the mid-60s. Chance of rain 80%. Friday night, a chance of thunderstorms. A chance of showers until midnight, then showers likely after midnight. Near steady temperature in the lower 60s. Chance of rain 70%. Saturday, a chance of showers in the morning. Cloudy. Highs in the lower 70s. Chance of rain 50%. Saturday night, mostly cloudy until midnight, then becoming partly cloudy. Lows in the lower 60s. Sunday and Sunday night, partly cloudy. Highs in the upper 70s. Lows in the lower 60s. Monday, partly sunny. A chance of showers in the afternoon. Highs in the upper 70s. Chance of rain 30%. At 2 p.m. in Omaha, it was cloudy. The temperature was 63 degrees, the dew point 56, and the relative humidity 78%. The wind was east at 7 miles an hour. The pressure was 30.25 inches and falling. Across eastern Nebraska and southwest Iowa, it was cloudy, with a temperature of 66 at Lincoln, 64 at Millard, 63 at Fremont, and 66 at Columbus. Under cloudy skies, Blair Airport reported 61, Nebraska City reported 65, Plattsmouth reported 64, and Red Oak, Iowa reported 64. Here are some observations from across the region. At Denver, it was mostly sunny, with a temperature of 76. At Kansas City, it was partly sunny, with a temperature of 72. It was cloudy, with a temperature of 67 at Grand Island, 65 at Norfolk, 59 at Sioux Falls, and 61 at Sioux City. Under cloudy skies, Concordia, Kansas reported 66, North Platte reported 64, and Valentine reported 59. At Des Moines, drizzle and fog were reported, with a temperature of 58. Once again, at 2 p.m. in Omaha, it was 63 degrees under cloudy skies. The Omaha Metropolitan Area Pollutant Standards Index for today is 17, which represents good air quality, with ozone the main pollutant. The forecast for Wednesday is 24, considered good air quality, with ozone the primary pollutant. The pollen count today for trees was 1, a low count, with juniper the primary pollen. The pollen count today for weeds was 10, a low count, with nettle and ragweed the primary pollens. The pollen count today for grass was 1, a low count. Air pollution forecasts and pollen counts are provided by the Douglas County Health Department. Here are the forecast key messages. Patchy fog is expected to develop Tuesday night and Wednesday morning. Much of Wednesday is favored to be dry before persistent shower and storm chances return Wednesday night and last through Saturday. Cool weather will stick around with the rain chances, with a brief warm-up and dry period favored on Sunday. Rain chances return early next week. 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The current time is 2:30 p.m. Central Daylight Time. Now for the official National Weather Service forecast for the Omaha and Council Bluffs area. This afternoon, mostly cloudy. Highs in the mid-60s. East winds 5 to 10 miles an hour. Tonight, mostly cloudy. Lows in the mid-50s. East winds 5 to 10 miles an hour. Wednesday, partly sunny. Highs in the upper 60s. Southeast winds 5 to 10 miles an hour. Wednesday night, partly cloudy until midnight, then mostly cloudy with a chance of showers after midnight. Lows in the upper 50s. Southeast winds 5 to 10 miles an hour. Chance of rain 40%. Thursday, showers likely with a slight chance of thunderstorms in the morning, then showers likely in the afternoon. Highs in the mid-60s.
southeast winds 5 to 10 miles an hour. Chance of rain 70%. Thursday night, cloudy. A chance of showers until midnight, then showers likely after midnight. Lows in the upper 50s. Chance of rain 60%. Friday, a chance of thunderstorms. Showers. Highs in the mid-60s. Chance of rain 80%. Friday night, a chance of thunderstorms. A chance of showers until midnight, then showers likely after midnight. Near steady temperature in the lower 60s. Chance of rain 70%. Saturday, a chance of showers in the morning. Cloudy. Highs in the lower 70s. Chance of rain 50%. Saturday night, mostly cloudy until midnight, then becoming partly cloudy. Lows in the lower 60s. Sunday and Sunday night, partly cloudy. Highs in the upper 70s. Lows in the lower 60s. Monday, partly sunny. A chance of showers in the afternoon. Highs in the upper 70s. Chance of rain 30%. At 2 p.m. in Omaha, it was cloudy. The temperature was 63 degrees, the dew point 56, and the relative humidity 78%. The wind was east at 7 miles an hour. The pressure was 30.25 inches and falling. Across eastern Nebraska and southwest Iowa, it was cloudy, with a temperature of 66 at Lincoln, 64 at Millard, 63 at Fremont, and 66 at Columbus. Under cloudy skies, Blair Airport reported 61, Nebraska City reported 65, Plattsmouth reported 64, and Red Oak, Iowa reported 64. Here are some observations from across the region. At Denver, it was mostly sunny, with a temperature of 76. At Kansas City, it was partly sunny, with a temperature of 72. It was cloudy, with a temperature of 67 at Grand Island, 65 at Norfolk, 59 at Sioux Falls, and 61 at Sioux City. Under cloudy skies, Concordia, Kansas reported 66, North Platte reported 64, and Valentine reported 59. At Des Moines, drizzle and fog were reported, with a temperature of 58. Once again, at 2 p.m. in Omaha, it was 63 degrees under cloudy skies. The Omaha Metropolitan Area Pollutant Standards Index for today is 17, which represents good air quality, with ozone the main pollutant. The forecast for Wednesday is 24, considered good air quality, with ozone the primary pollutant. The pollen count today for trees was 1, a low count, with juniper the primary pollen. The pollen count today for weeds was 10, a low count, with nettle and ragweed the primary pollens. The pollen count today for grass was 1, a low count. Air pollution forecasts and pollen counts are provided by the Douglas County Health Department. Here are the forecast key messages. Patchy fog is expected to develop Tuesday night and Wednesday morning. Much of Wednesday is favored to be dry before persistent shower and storm chances return Wednesday night and last through Saturday. Cool weather will stick around with the rain chances, with a brief warm-up and dry period favored on Sunday. Rain chances return early next week. 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The current time is 2:35 p.m. Central Daylight Time. Now for the official National Weather Service forecast for the Omaha and Council Bluffs area. This afternoon, mostly cloudy. Highs in the mid-60s. East winds 5 to 10 miles an hour. Tonight, mostly cloudy. Lows in the mid-50s. East winds 5 to 10 miles an hour. Wednesday, partly sunny. Highs in the upper 60s. Southeast winds 5 to 10 miles an hour. Wednesday night, partly cloudy until midnight, then mostly cloudy with a chance of showers after midnight. Lows in the upper 50s. Southeast winds 5 to 10 miles an hour. Chance of rain 40%. Thursday,
showers likely with a slight chance of thunderstorms in the morning, then showers likely in the afternoon. Highs in the mid-60s. Southeast winds 5 to 10 miles an hour. Chance of rain 70%. Thursday night, cloudy. A chance of showers until midnight, then showers likely after midnight. Lows in the upper 50s. Chance of rain 60%. Friday, a chance of thunderstorms. Showers. Highs in the mid-60s. Chance of rain 80%. Friday night, a chance of thunderstorms. A chance of showers until midnight, then showers likely after midnight. Near steady temperature in the lower 60s. Chance of rain 70%. Saturday, a chance of showers in the morning. Cloudy. Highs in the lower 70s. Chance of rain 50%. Saturday night, mostly cloudy until midnight, then becoming partly cloudy. Lows in the lower 60s. Sunday and Sunday night, partly cloudy. Highs in the upper 70s. Lows in the lower 60s. Monday, partly sunny. A chance of showers in the afternoon. Highs in the upper 70s. Chance of rain 30%. Now for the official National Weather Service forecast for the Omaha and Council Bluffs area. Rest of today, mostly cloudy. Highs in the mid-60s. East winds 5 to 10 miles an hour. Tonight, mostly cloudy. Lows in the mid-50s. East winds 5 to 10 miles an hour. Wednesday, partly sunny. Highs in the upper 60s. Southeast winds 5 to 10 miles an hour. Wednesday night, partly cloudy until midnight, then mostly cloudy with a chance of showers after midnight. Lows in the upper 50s. Southeast winds 5 to 10 miles an hour. Chance of rain 40%. Thursday, showers likely with a slight chance of thunderstorms in the morning, then showers likely in the afternoon. Highs in the mid-60s. Southeast winds 5 to 10 miles an hour. Chance of rain 70%. Thursday night, cloudy. A chance of showers until midnight, then showers likely after midnight. Lows in the upper 50s. Chance of rain 60%. Friday, a chance of thunderstorms. Showers. Highs in the mid-60s. Chance of rain 80%. Friday night, a chance of thunderstorms. A chance of showers until midnight, then showers likely after midnight. Near steady temperature in the lower 60s. Chance of rain 70%. Saturday, a chance of showers in the morning. Cloudy. Highs in the lower 70s. Chance of rain 50%. Saturday night, mostly cloudy until midnight, then becoming partly cloudy. Lows in the lower 60s. Sunday and Sunday night, partly cloudy. Highs in the upper 70s. Lows in the lower 60s. Monday, partly sunny. A chance of showers in the afternoon. Highs in the upper 70s. Chance of rain 30%. At 2 p.m. in Omaha, it was cloudy. The temperature was 63 degrees, the dew point 56, and the relative humidity 78%. The wind was east at 7 miles an hour. The pressure was 30.25 inches and falling. Across eastern Nebraska and southwest Iowa, it was cloudy, with a temperature of 66 at Lincoln, 64 at Millard, 63 at Fremont, and 66 at Columbus. Under cloudy skies, Blair Airport reported 61, Nebraska City reported 65, Plattsmouth reported 64, and Red Oak, Iowa reported 64. Here are some observations from across the region. At Denver, it was mostly sunny, with a temperature of 76. At Kansas City, it was partly sunny, with a temperature of 72. It was cloudy, with a temperature of 67 at Grand Island, 65 at Norfolk, 59 at Sioux Falls, and 61 at Sioux City. Under cloudy skies,
Concordia, Kansas reported 66, North Platte reported 64, and Valentine reported 59. At Des Moines, drizzle and fog were reported, with a temperature of 58. Once again, at 2 p.m. in Omaha, it was 63 degrees under cloudy skies. Here are the forecast key messages. Patchy fog is expected to develop Tuesday night and Wednesday morning. Much of Wednesday is favored to be dry before persistent shower and storm chances return Wednesday night and last through Saturday. Cool weather will stick around with the rain chances, with a brief warm-up and dry period favored on Sunday. Rain chances return early next week. 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The current time is 2:41 p.m. Central Daylight Time. Now for the official National Weather Service forecast for the Omaha and Council Bluffs area. Rest of today, mostly cloudy. Highs in the mid-60s. East winds 5 to 10 miles an hour. Tonight, mostly cloudy. Lows in the mid-50s. East winds 5 to 10 miles an hour. Wednesday, partly sunny. Highs in the upper 60s. Southeast winds 5 to 10 miles an hour. Wednesday night, partly cloudy until midnight, then mostly cloudy with a chance of showers after midnight. Lows in the upper 50s. Southeast winds 5 to 10 miles an hour. Chance of rain 40%. Thursday, showers likely with a slight chance of thunderstorms in the morning, then showers likely in the afternoon. Highs in the mid-60s. Southeast winds 5 to 10 miles an hour. Chance of rain 70%. Thursday night, cloudy. A chance of showers until midnight, then showers likely after midnight. Lows in the upper 50s. Chance of rain 60%. Friday, a chance of thunderstorms. Showers. Highs in the mid-60s. Chance of rain 80%. Friday night, a chance of thunderstorms. A chance of showers until midnight, then showers likely after midnight. Near steady temperature in the lower 60s. Chance of rain 70%. Saturday, a chance of showers in the morning. Cloudy. Highs in the lower 70s. Chance of rain 50%. Saturday night, mostly cloudy until midnight, then becoming partly cloudy. Lows in the lower 60s. Sunday and Sunday night, partly cloudy. Highs in the upper 70s. Lows in the lower 60s. Monday, partly sunny. A chance of showers in the afternoon. Highs in the upper 70s. Chance of rain 30%. At 2 p.m. in Omaha, it was cloudy. The temperature was 63 degrees, the dew point 56, and the relative humidity 78%. The wind was east at 7 miles an hour. The pressure was 30.25 inches and falling. Across eastern Nebraska and southwest Iowa, it was cloudy, with a temperature of 66 at Lincoln, 64 at Millard, 63 at Fremont, and 66 at Columbus. Under cloudy skies, Blair Airport reported 61, Nebraska City reported 65, Plattsmouth reported 64, and Red Oak, Iowa reported 64. Here are some observations from across the region. At Denver, it was mostly sunny, with a temperature of 76. At Kansas City, it was partly sunny, with a temperature of 72. It was cloudy, with a temperature of 67 at Grand Island, 65 at Norfolk, 59 at Sioux Falls, and 61 at Sioux City. Under cloudy skies, Concordia, Kansas reported 66, North Platte reported 64, and Valentine reported 59. At Des Moines, drizzle and fog were reported, with a temperature of 58. Once again, at 2 p.m. in Omaha, it was 63 degrees under cloudy skies. 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Douglas, Sarpy, Washington, Cass, Odo, Burt, Dodge, Saunders, Harrison, Pottawatomie, and Mills.
Here are the forecast key messages. Patchy fog is expected to develop Tuesday night and Wednesday morning. Much of Wednesday is favored to be dry before persistent shower and storm chances return Wednesday night and last through Saturday. Cool weather will stick around with the rain chances, with a brief warm-up and dry period favored on Sunday. Rain chances return early next week. 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The current time is 2:46 p.m. Central Daylight Time. Now for the official National Weather Service forecast for the Omaha and Council Bluffs area. Rest of today, mostly cloudy. Highs in the mid-60s. East winds 5 to 10 miles an hour. Tonight, mostly cloudy. Lows in the mid-50s. East winds 5 to 10 miles an hour. Wednesday, partly sunny. Highs in the upper 60s. Southeast winds 5 to 10 miles an hour. Wednesday night, partly cloudy until midnight, then mostly cloudy with a chance of showers after midnight. Lows in the upper 50s. Southeast winds 5 to 10 miles an hour. Chance of rain 40%. Thursday, showers likely with a slight chance of thunderstorms in the morning, then showers likely in the afternoon. Highs in the mid-60s. Southeast winds 5 to 10 miles an hour. Chance of rain 70%. Thursday night, cloudy. A chance of showers until midnight, then showers likely after midnight. Lows in the upper 50s. Chance of rain 60%. Friday, a chance of thunderstorms. Showers. Highs in the mid-60s. Chance of rain 80%. Friday night, a chance of thunderstorms. A chance of showers until midnight, then showers likely after midnight. Near steady temperature in the lower 60s. Chance of rain 70%. Saturday, a chance of showers in the morning. Cloudy. Highs in the lower 70s. Chance of rain 50%. Saturday night, mostly cloudy until midnight, then becoming partly cloudy. Lows in the lower 60s. Sunday and Sunday night, partly cloudy. Highs in the upper 70s. Lows in the lower 60s. Monday, partly sunny. A chance of showers in the afternoon. Highs in the upper 70s. Chance of rain 30%. At 2 p.m. in Omaha, it was cloudy. The temperature was 63 degrees, the dew point 56, and the relative humidity 78%. The wind was east at 7 miles an hour. The pressure was 30.25 inches and falling. Across eastern Nebraska and southwest Iowa, it was cloudy, with a temperature of 66 at Lincoln, 64 at Millard, 63 at Fremont, and 66 at Columbus. Under cloudy skies, Blair Airport reported 61, Nebraska City reported 65, Plattsmouth reported 64, and Red Oak, Iowa reported 64. Here are some observations from across the region. At Denver, it was mostly sunny, with a temperature of 76. At Kansas City, it was partly sunny, with a temperature of 72. It was cloudy, with a temperature of 67 at Grand Island, 65 at Norfolk, 59 at Sioux Falls, and 61 at Sioux City. Under cloudy skies, Concordia, Kansas reported 66, North Platte reported 64, and Valentine reported 59. At Des Moines, drizzle and fog were reported, with a temperature of 58. Once again, at 2 p.m. in Omaha, it was 63 degrees under cloudy skies. Here are the forecast key messages. Patchy fog is expected to develop Tuesday night and Wednesday morning. Much of Wednesday is favored to be dry before persistent shower and storm chances return Wednesday night and last through Saturday. Cool weather will stick around with the rain chances, with a brief warm-up and dry period favored on Sunday. Rain chances return early next week. 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The current time is 2:50 p.m. Central Daylight Time.
Now for the official National Weather Service forecast for the Omaha and Council Bluffs area. Rest of today, mostly cloudy. Highs in the mid-60s. East winds 5 to 10 miles an hour. Tonight, mostly cloudy. Lows in the mid-50s. East winds 5 to 10 miles an hour. Wednesday, partly sunny. Highs in the upper 60s. Southeast winds 5 to 10 miles an hour. Wednesday night, partly cloudy until midnight, then mostly cloudy with a chance of showers after midnight. Lows in the upper 50s. Southeast winds 5 to 10 miles an hour. Chance of rain 40%. Thursday, showers likely with a slight chance of thunderstorms in the morning, then showers likely in the afternoon. Highs in the mid-60s. Southeast winds 5 to 10 miles an hour. Chance of rain 70%. Thursday night, cloudy. A chance of showers until midnight, then showers likely after midnight. Lows in the upper 50s. Chance of rain 60%. Friday, a chance of thunderstorms. Showers. Highs in the mid-60s. Chance of rain 80%. Friday night, a chance of thunderstorms. A chance of showers until midnight, then showers likely after midnight. Near steady temperature in the lower 60s. Chance of rain 70%. Saturday, a chance of showers in the morning. Cloudy. Highs in the lower 70s. Chance of rain 50%. Saturday night, mostly cloudy until midnight, then becoming partly cloudy. Lows in the lower 60s. Sunday and Sunday night, partly cloudy. Highs in the upper 70s. Lows in the lower 60s. Monday, partly sunny. A chance of showers in the afternoon. Highs in the upper 70s. Chance of rain 30%. At 2 p.m. in Omaha, it was cloudy. The temperature was 63 degrees, the dew point 56, and the relative humidity 78%. The wind was east at 7 miles an hour. The pressure was 30.25 inches and falling. Across eastern Nebraska and southwest Iowa, it was cloudy, with a temperature of 66 at Lincoln, 64 at Millard, 63 at Fremont, and 66 at Columbus. Under cloudy skies, Blair Airport reported 61, Nebraska City reported 65, Plattsmouth reported 64, and Red Oak, Iowa reported 64. Here are some observations from across the region. At Denver, it was mostly sunny, with a temperature of 76. At Kansas City, it was partly sunny, with a temperature of 72. It was cloudy, with a temperature of 67 at Grand Island, 65 at Norfolk, 59 at Sioux Falls, and 61 at Sioux City. Under cloudy skies, Concordia, Kansas reported 66, North Platte reported 64, and Valentine reported 59. At Des Moines, drizzle and fog were reported, with a temperature of 58. Once again, at 2 p.m. in Omaha, it was 63 degrees under cloudy skies. Here are the forecast key messages. Patchy fog is expected to develop Tuesday night and Wednesday morning. Much of Wednesday is favored to be dry before persistent shower and storm chances return Wednesday night and last through Saturday. Cool weather will stick around with the rain chances, with a brief warm-up and dry period favored on Sunday. Rain chances return early next week. 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The current time is 2:55 p.m. Central Daylight Time. Now for the official National Weather Service forecast for the Omaha and Council Bluffs area. Rest of today, mostly cloudy. Highs in the mid-60s. East winds 5 to 10 miles an hour. Tonight, mostly cloudy. Lows in the mid-50s. East winds 5 to 10 miles an hour. Wednesday, partly sunny. Highs in the upper 60s. Southeast winds 5 to 10 miles an hour.
Wednesday night, partly cloudy until midnight, then mostly cloudy with a chance of showers after midnight. Lows in the upper 50s. Southeast winds 5 to 10 miles an hour. Chance of rain 40%. Thursday, showers likely with a slight chance of thunderstorms in the morning, then showers likely in the afternoon. Highs in the mid-60s. Southeast winds 5 to 10 miles an hour. Chance of rain 70%. Thursday night, cloudy. A chance of showers until midnight, then showers likely after midnight. Lows in the upper 50s. Chance of rain 60%. Friday, a chance of thunderstorms. Showers. Highs in the mid-60s. Chance of rain 80%. Friday night, a chance of thunderstorms. A chance of showers until midnight, then showers likely after midnight. Near steady temperature in the lower 60s. Chance of rain 70%. Saturday, a chance of showers in the morning. Cloudy. Highs in the lower 70s. Chance of rain 50%. Saturday night, mostly cloudy until midnight, then becoming partly cloudy. Lows in the lower 60s. Sunday and Sunday night, partly cloudy. Highs in the upper 70s. Lows in the lower 60s. Monday, partly sunny. A chance of showers in the afternoon. Highs in the upper 70s. Chance of rain 30%. At 2 p.m. in Omaha, it was cloudy. The temperature was 63 degrees, the dew point 56, and the relative humidity 78%. The wind was east at 7 miles an hour. The pressure was 30.25 inches and falling. Across eastern Nebraska and southwest Iowa, it was cloudy, with a temperature of 66 at Lincoln, 64 at Millard, 63 at Fremont, and 66 at Columbus. Under cloudy skies, Blair Airport reported 61, Nebraska City reported 65, Plattsmouth reported 64, and Red Oak, Iowa reported 64. Here are some observations from across the region. At Denver, it was mostly sunny, with a temperature of 76. At Kansas City, it was partly sunny, with a temperature of 72. It was cloudy, with a temperature of 67 at Grand Island, 65 at Norfolk, 59 at Sioux Falls, and 61 at Sioux City. Under cloudy skies, Concordia, Kansas reported 66, North Platte reported 64, and Valentine reported 59. At Des Moines, drizzle and fog were reported, with a temperature of 58. Once again, at 2 p.m. in Omaha, it was 63 degrees under cloudy skies. Here are the forecast key messages. Patchy fog is expected to develop Tuesday night and Wednesday morning. Much of Wednesday is favored to be dry before persistent shower and storm chances return Wednesday night and last through Saturday. Cool weather will stick around with the rain chances, with a brief warm-up and dry period favored on Sunday. Rain chances return early next week. 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The current time is 2:59 p.m. Central Daylight Time. Now for the official National Weather Service forecast for the Omaha and Council Bluffs area. Rest of today, mostly cloudy. Highs in the mid-60s. East winds 5 to 10 miles an hour. Tonight, mostly cloudy. Lows in the mid-50s. East winds 5 to 10 miles an hour. Wednesday, partly sunny. Highs in the upper 60s. Southeast winds 5 to 10 miles an hour. Wednesday night, partly cloudy until midnight, then mostly cloudy with a chance of showers after midnight. Lows in the upper 50s. Southeast winds 5 to 10 miles an hour. Chance of rain 40%. Thursday, showers likely with a slight chance of thunderstorms in the morning, then showers likely in the afternoon. Highs in the mid-60s. Southeast winds 5 to 10 miles an hour. Chance of rain 70%. Thursday night, cloudy.
a chance of showers until midnight, then showers likely after midnight. Lows in the upper 50s. Chance of rain 60%. Friday, a chance of thunderstorms. Showers. Highs in the mid-60s. Chance of rain 80%. Friday night, a chance of thunderstorms. A chance of showers until midnight, then showers likely after midnight. Near steady temperature in the lower 60s. Chance of rain 70%. Saturday, a chance of showers in the morning. Cloudy. Highs in the lower 70s. Chance of rain 50%. Saturday night, mostly cloudy until midnight, then becoming partly cloudy. Lows in the lower 60s. Sunday and Sunday night, partly cloudy. Highs in the upper 70s. Lows in the lower 60s. Monday, partly sunny. A chance of showers in the afternoon. Highs in the upper 70s. Chance of rain 30%. Here are the forecast key messages. Patchy fog is expected to develop Tuesday night and Wednesday morning. Much of Wednesday is favored to be dry before persistent shower and storm chances return Wednesday night and last through Saturday. Cool weather will stick around with the rain chances, with a brief warm-up and dry period favored on Sunday. Rain chances return early next week. 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The current time is 3:02 p.m. Central Daylight Time. Now for the official National Weather Service forecast for the Omaha and Council Bluffs area. Rest of today, mostly cloudy. Highs in the mid-60s. East winds 5 to 10 miles an hour. Tonight, mostly cloudy. Lows in the mid-50s. East winds 5 to 10 miles an hour. Wednesday, partly sunny. Highs in the upper 60s. Southeast winds 5 to 10 miles an hour. Wednesday night, partly cloudy until midnight, then mostly cloudy with a chance of showers after midnight. Lows in the upper 50s. Southeast winds 5 to 10 miles an hour. Chance of rain 40%. Thursday, showers likely with a slight chance of thunderstorms in the morning, then showers likely in the afternoon. Highs in the mid-60s. Southeast winds 5 to 10 miles an hour. Chance of rain 70%. Thursday night, cloudy. A chance of showers until midnight, then showers likely after midnight. Lows in the upper 50s. Chance of rain 60%. Friday, a chance of thunderstorms. Showers. Highs in the mid-60s. Chance of rain 80%. Friday night, a chance of thunderstorms. A chance of showers until midnight, then showers likely after midnight. Near steady temperature in the lower 60s. Chance of rain 70%. Saturday, a chance of showers in the morning. Cloudy. Highs in the lower 70s. Chance of rain 50%. Saturday night, mostly cloudy until midnight, then becoming partly cloudy. Lows in the lower 60s. Sunday and Sunday night, partly cloudy. Highs in the upper 70s. Lows in the lower 60s. Monday, partly sunny. A chance of showers in the afternoon. Highs in the upper 70s. Chance of rain 30%. Here are the forecast key messages. Patchy fog is expected to develop Tuesday night and Wednesday morning. Much of Wednesday is favored to be dry before persistent shower and storm chances return Wednesday night and last through Saturday. Cool weather will stick around with the rain chances, with a brief warm-up and dry period favored on Sunday. Rain chances return early next week. 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The current time is 3:05 p.m. Central Daylight Time. Now for the official National Weather Service forecast for the Omaha and Council Bluffs area. Rest of today, mostly cloudy. Highs in the mid-60s.
east winds 5 to 10 miles an hour. Tonight, mostly cloudy. Lows in the mid-50s. East winds 5 to 10 miles an hour. Wednesday, partly sunny. Highs in the upper 60s. Southeast winds 5 to 10 miles an hour. Wednesday night, partly cloudy until midnight, then mostly cloudy with a chance of showers after midnight. Lows in the upper 50s. Southeast winds 5 to 10 miles an hour. Chance of rain 40%. Thursday, showers likely with a slight chance of thunderstorms in the morning, then showers likely in the afternoon. Highs in the mid-60s. Southeast winds 5 to 10 miles an hour. Chance of rain 70%. Thursday night, cloudy. A chance of showers until midnight, then showers likely after midnight. Lows in the upper 50s. Chance of rain 60%. Friday, a chance of thunderstorms. Showers. Highs in the mid-60s. Chance of rain 80%. Friday night, a chance of thunderstorms. A chance of showers until midnight, then showers likely after midnight. Near steady temperature in the lower 60s. Chance of rain 70%. Saturday, a chance of showers in the morning. Cloudy. Highs in the lower 70s. Chance of rain 50%. Saturday night, mostly cloudy until midnight, then becoming partly cloudy. Lows in the lower 60s. Sunday and Sunday night, partly cloudy. Highs in the upper 70s. Lows in the lower 60s. Monday, partly sunny. A chance of showers in the afternoon. Highs in the upper 70s. Chance of rain 30%. At 3 p.m. in Omaha, it was cloudy. The temperature was 64 degrees, the dew point 55, and the relative humidity 72%. The wind was east at 7 miles an hour. The pressure was 30.24 inches and falling. Across eastern Nebraska and southwest Iowa, it was cloudy, with a temperature of 67 at Lincoln, 65 at Offutt Air Force Base, 64 at Millard, 64 at Fremont, and 65 at Columbus. Under cloudy skies, Blair Airport reported 62, Nebraska City reported 65, Plattsmouth reported 64, and Red Oak, Iowa reported 64. Here are some observations from across the region. At Denver, it was mostly sunny, with a temperature of 81. At Kansas City, it was partly sunny, with a temperature of 72. It was cloudy, with a temperature of 68 at Grand Island, 66 at North Fork, 60 at Sioux Falls, and 61 at Sioux City. Under cloudy skies, Concordia, Kansas reported 69, North Platte reported 67, and Valentine reported 61. At Des Moines, drizzle and fog were reported, with a temperature of 59. Once again, at 3 p.m. in Omaha, it was 64 degrees under cloudy skies. Here are the forecast key messages. Patchy fog is expected to develop Tuesday night and Wednesday morning. Much of Wednesday is favored to be dry before persistent shower and storm chances return Wednesday night and last through Saturday. Cool weather will stick around with the rain chances, with a brief warm-up and dry period favored on Sunday. Rain chances return early next week. 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The current time is 3:10 p.m. Central Daylight Time. Now for the official National Weather Service forecast for the Omaha and Council Bluffs area. Rest of today, mostly cloudy. Highs in the mid-60s. East winds 5 to 10 miles an hour. Tonight, mostly cloudy. Lows in the mid-50s. East winds 5 to 10 miles an hour. Wednesday, partly sunny. Highs in the upper 60s. Southeast winds 5 to 10 miles an hour. Wednesday night, partly cloudy until midnight, then mostly cloudy with a chance of showers after midnight. Lows in the upper 50s. Southeast winds 5 to 10 miles an hour. Chance of rain 40%.
Thursday. Showers likely with a slight chance of thunderstorms in the morning, then showers likely in the afternoon. Highs in the mid-60s. Southeast winds 5 to 10 miles an hour. Chance of rain 70%. Thursday night, cloudy.

chance of showers in the morning. Cloudy. Highs in the lower 70s. Chance of rain 50%. Saturday night, mostly cloudy until midnight, then becoming partly cloudy. Lows in the lower 60s. Sunday and Sunday night, partly cloudy. Highs in the upper 70s. Lows in the lower 60s. Monday, partly sunny. A chance of showers in the afternoon. Highs in the upper 70s. Chance of rain 30%. At 3 p.m. in Omaha, it was cloudy. The temperature was 64 degrees, the dew point 55, and the relative humidity 72%. The wind was east at 7 miles an hour. The pressure was 30.24 inches and falling. Across eastern Nebraska and southwest Iowa, it was cloudy, with a temperature of 67 at Lincoln, 65 at Offutt Air Force Base, 64 at Millard, 64 at Fremont, and 65 at Columbus. Under cloudy skies, Blair Airport reported 62, Nebraska City reported 65, Plattsmouth reported 64, and Red Oak, Iowa reported 64. Here are some observations from across the region. At Denver, it was mostly sunny, with a temperature of 81. At Kansas City, it was partly sunny, with a temperature of 72. It was cloudy, with a temperature of 68 at Grand Island, 66 at Norfolk, 60 at Sioux Falls, and 61 at Sioux City. Under cloudy skies, Concordia, Kansas reported 69, North Platte reported 67, and Valentine reported 61. At Des Moines, drizzle and fog were reported, with a temperature of 59. Once again, at 3 p.m. in Omaha, it was 64 degrees under cloudy skies. Here are the forecast key messages. Patchy fog is expected to develop Tuesday night and Wednesday morning. Much of Wednesday is favored to be dry before persistent shower and storm chances return Wednesday night and last through Saturday. Cool weather will stick around with the rain chances, with a brief warm-up and dry period favored on Sunday. Rain chances return early next week. 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The current time is 3:14 p.m. Central Daylight Time. Now for the official National Weather Service forecast for the Omaha and Council Bluffs area. Rest of today, mostly cloudy. Highs in the mid-60s. East winds 5 to 10 miles an hour. Tonight, mostly cloudy. Lows in the mid-50s. East winds 5 to 10 miles an hour. Wednesday, partly sunny. Highs in the upper 60s. Southeast winds 5 to 10 miles an hour. Wednesday night, partly cloudy until midnight, then mostly cloudy with a chance of showers after midnight. Lows in the upper 50s. Southeast winds 5 to 10 miles an hour. Chance of rain 40%. Thursday, showers likely with a slight chance of thunderstorms in the morning, then showers likely in the afternoon. Highs in the mid-60s. Southeast winds 5 to 10 miles an hour. Chance of rain 70%. Thursday night, cloudy. A chance of showers until midnight, then showers likely after midnight. Lows in the upper 50s. Chance of rain 60%. Friday, a chance of thunderstorms. Showers. Highs in the mid-60s. Chance of rain 80%. Friday night, a chance of thunderstorms. A chance of showers until midnight, then showers likely after midnight. Near steady temperature in the lower 60s. Chance of rain 70%. Saturday, a chance of showers in the morning. Cloudy. Highs in the lower 70s. Chance of rain 50%. Saturday night, mostly cloudy until midnight, then becoming partly cloudy. Lows in the lower 60s. Sunday and Sunday night, partly cloudy. Highs in the upper 70s. Lows in the lower 60s. Monday, partly sunny. A chance of showers in the afternoon. Highs in the upper 70s. Chance of rain 30%.

3 p.m. in Omaha, it was cloudy. The temperature was 64 degrees, the dew point 55, and the relative humidity 72%. The wind was east at 7 miles an hour. The pressure was 30.24 inches and falling. Across eastern Nebraska and southwest Iowa, it was cloudy, with a temperature of 67 at Lincoln, 65 at Offutt Air Force Base, 64 at Millard, 64 at Fremont, and 65 at Columbus. Under cloudy skies, Blair Airport reported 62, Nebraska City reported 65, Plattsmouth reported 64, and Red Oak, Iowa reported 64. Here are some observations from across the region. At Denver, it was mostly sunny, with a temperature of 81. At Kansas City, it was partly sunny, with a temperature of 72. It was cloudy, with a temperature of 68 at Grand Island, 66 at Norfolk, 60 at Sioux Falls, and 61 at Sioux City. Under cloudy skies, Concordia, Kansas reported 69, North Platte reported 67, and Valentine reported 61. At Des Moines, drizzle and fog were reported, with a temperature of 59. Once again, at 3 p.m. in Omaha, it was 64 degrees under cloudy skies. Here are the forecast key messages. Patchy fog is expected to develop Tuesday night and Wednesday morning. Much of Wednesday is favored to be dry before persistent shower and storm chances return Wednesday night and last through Saturday. Cool weather will stick around with the rain chances, with a brief warm-up and dry period favored on Sunday. Rain chances return early next week. 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The current time is 3:18 p.m. Central Daylight Time. Now for the official National Weather Service forecast for the Omaha and Council Bluffs area. Rest of today, mostly cloudy. Highs in the mid-60s. East winds 5 to 10 miles an hour. Tonight, mostly cloudy. Lows in the mid-50s. East winds 5 to 10 miles an hour. Wednesday, partly sunny. Highs in the upper 60s. Southeast winds 5 to 10 miles an hour. Wednesday night, partly cloudy until midnight, then mostly cloudy with a chance of showers after midnight. Lows in the upper 50s. Southeast winds 5 to 10 miles an hour. Chance of rain 40%. Thursday, showers likely with a slight chance of thunderstorms in the morning, then showers likely in the afternoon. Highs in the mid-60s. Southeast winds 5 to 10 miles an hour. Chance of rain 70%. Thursday night, cloudy. A chance of showers until midnight, then showers likely after midnight. Lows in the upper 50s. Chance of rain 60%. Friday, a chance of thunderstorms. Showers. Highs in the mid-60s. Chance of rain 80%. Friday night, a chance of thunderstorms. A chance of showers until midnight, then showers likely after midnight. Near steady temperature in the lower 60s. Chance of rain 70%. Saturday, a chance of showers in the morning. Cloudy. Highs in the lower 70s. Chance of rain 50%. Saturday night, mostly cloudy until midnight, then becoming partly cloudy. Lows in the lower 60s. Sunday and Sunday night, partly cloudy. Highs in the upper 70s. Lows in the lower 60s. Monday, partly sunny. A chance of showers in the afternoon. Highs in the upper 70s. Chance of rain 30%. At 3 p.m. in Omaha, it was cloudy. The temperature was 64 degrees, the dew point 55, and the relative humidity 72%. The wind was east at 7 miles an hour. The pressure was 30.24 inches and falling. Across eastern Nebraska and southwest Iowa, it was cloudy, with a temperature of 67 at Lincoln, 65 at Offutt Air Force Base, 64 at Millard, 64 at Fremont, and 65 at Columbus.
under cloudy skies. Blair Airport reported 62, Nebraska City reported 65, Plattsmouth reported 64, and Red Oak, Iowa reported 64. Here are some observations from across the region. At Denver, it was mostly sunny, with a temperature of 81. At Kansas City, it was partly sunny, with a temperature of 72. It was cloudy, with a temperature of 68 at Grand Island, 66 at Norfolk, 60 at Sioux Falls, and 61 at Sioux City. Under cloudy skies, Concordia, Kansas reported 69, North Platte reported 67, and Valentine reported 61. At Des Moines, drizzle and fog were reported, with a temperature of 59. Once again, at 3 p.m. in Omaha, it was 64 degrees under cloudy skies. Here are the forecast key messages. Patchy fog is expected to develop Tuesday night and Wednesday morning. Much of Wednesday is favored to be dry before persistent shower and storm chances return Wednesday night and last through Saturday. Cool weather will stick around with the rain chances, with a brief warm-up and dry period favored on Sunday. Rain chances return early next week. 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The current time is 3:23 p.m. Central Daylight Time. Now for the official National Weather Service forecast for the Omaha and Council Bluffs area. Rest of today, mostly cloudy. Highs in the mid-60s. East winds 5 to 10 miles an hour. Tonight, mostly cloudy. Lows in the mid-50s. East winds 5 to 10 miles an hour. Wednesday, partly sunny. Highs in the upper 60s. Southeast winds 5 to 10 miles an hour. Wednesday night, partly cloudy until midnight, then mostly cloudy with a chance of showers after midnight. Lows in the upper 50s. Southeast winds 5 to 10 miles an hour. Chance of rain 40%. Thursday, showers likely with a slight chance of thunderstorms in the morning, then showers likely in the afternoon. Highs in the mid-60s. Southeast winds 5 to 10 miles an hour. Chance of rain 70%. Thursday night, cloudy. A chance of showers until midnight, then showers likely after midnight. Lows in the upper 50s. Chance of rain 60%. Friday, a chance of thunderstorms. Showers. Highs in the mid-60s. Chance of rain 80%. Friday night, a chance of thunderstorms. A chance of showers until midnight, then showers likely after midnight. Near steady temperature in the lower 60s. Chance of rain 70%. Saturday, a chance of showers in the morning. Cloudy. Highs in the lower 70s. Chance of rain 50%. Saturday night, mostly cloudy until midnight, then becoming partly cloudy. Lows in the lower 60s. Sunday and Sunday night, partly cloudy. Highs in the upper 70s. Lows in the lower 60s. Monday, partly sunny. A chance of showers in the afternoon. Highs in the upper 70s. Chance of rain 30%. At 3 p.m. in Omaha, it was cloudy. The temperature was 64 degrees, the dew point 55, and the relative humidity 72%. The wind was east at 7 miles an hour. The pressure was 30.24 inches and falling. Across eastern Nebraska and southwest Iowa, it was cloudy, with a temperature of 67 at Lincoln, 65 at Offutt Air Force Base, 64 at Millard, 64 at Fremont, and 65 at Columbus. Under cloudy skies, Blair Airport reported 62, Nebraska City reported 65, Plattsmouth reported 64, and Red Oak, Iowa reported 64. Here are some observations from across the region. At Denver, it was mostly sunny, with a temperature of 81. At Kansas City, it was partly sunny, with a temperature of 72. It was cloudy, with a temperature of 68 at Grand Island, 66 at Norfolk, 60 at Sioux Falls, and 61 at Sioux City.
under cloudy skies. Concordia, Kansas reported 69, North Platte reported 67, and Valentine reported 61. At Des Moines, drizzle and fog were reported, with a temperature of 59. Once again, at 3 p.m. in Omaha, it was 64 degrees under cloudy skies. Here are the forecast key messages. Patchy fog is expected to develop Tuesday night and Wednesday morning. Much of Wednesday is favored to be dry before persistent shower and storm chances return Wednesday night and last through Saturday. Cool weather will stick around with the rain chances, with a brief warm-up and dry period favored on Sunday. Rain chances return early next week. 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The current time is 3:27 p.m. Central Daylight Time. Now for the official National Weather Service forecast for the Omaha and Council Bluffs area. Rest of today, mostly cloudy. Highs in the mid-60s. East winds 5 to 10 miles an hour. Tonight, mostly cloudy. Lows in the mid-50s. East winds 5 to 10 miles an hour. Wednesday, partly sunny. Highs in the upper 60s. Southeast winds 5 to 10 miles an hour. Wednesday night, partly cloudy until midnight, then mostly cloudy with a chance of showers after midnight. Lows in the upper 50s. Southeast winds 5 to 10 miles an hour. Chance of rain 40%. Thursday, showers likely with a slight chance of thunderstorms in the morning, then showers likely in the afternoon. Highs in the mid-60s. Southeast winds 5 to 10 miles an hour. Chance of rain 70%. Thursday night, cloudy. A chance of showers until midnight, then showers likely after midnight. Lows in the upper 50s. Chance of rain 60%. Friday, a chance of thunderstorms. Showers. Highs in the mid-60s. Chance of rain 80%. Friday night, a chance of thunderstorms. A chance of showers until midnight, then showers likely after midnight. Near steady temperature in the lower 60s. Chance of rain 70%. Saturday, a chance of showers in the morning. Cloudy. Highs in the lower 70s. Chance of rain 50%. Saturday night, mostly cloudy until midnight, then becoming partly cloudy. Lows in the lower 60s. Sunday and Sunday night, partly cloudy. Highs in the upper 70s. Lows in the lower 60s. Monday, partly sunny. A chance of showers in the afternoon. Highs in the upper 70s. Chance of rain 30%. At 3 p.m. in Omaha, it was cloudy. The temperature was 64 degrees, the dew point 55, and the relative humidity 72%. The wind was east at 7 miles an hour. The pressure was 30.24 inches and falling. Across eastern Nebraska and southwest Iowa, it was cloudy, with a temperature of 67 at Lincoln, 65 at Offutt Air Force Base, 64 at Millard, 64 at Fremont, and 65 at Columbus. Under cloudy skies, Blair Airport reported 62, Nebraska City reported 65, Plattsmouth reported 64, and Red Oak, Iowa reported 64. Here are some observations from across the region. At Denver, it was mostly sunny, with a temperature of 81. At Kansas City, it was partly sunny, with a temperature of 72. It was cloudy, with a temperature of 68 at Grand Island, 66 at Norfolk, 60 at Sioux Falls, and 61 at Sioux City. Under cloudy skies, Concordia, Kansas reported 69, North Platte reported 67, and Valentine reported 61. At Des Moines, drizzle and fog were reported, with a temperature of 59. Once again, at 3 p.m. in Omaha, it was 64 degrees under cloudy skies. Here are the forecast key messages. Patchy fog is expected to develop Tuesday night and Wednesday morning.
Much of Wednesday is favored to be dry before persistent shower and storm chances return Wednesday night and last through Saturday. Cool weather will stick around with the rain chances, with a brief warm-up and dry period favored on Sunday. Rain chances return early next week. 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The current time is 3:32 p.m. Central Daylight Time. Now for the official National Weather Service forecast for the Omaha and Council Bluffs area. Rest of today, mostly cloudy. Highs in the mid-60s. East winds 5 to 10 miles an hour. Tonight, mostly cloudy. Lows in the mid-50s. East winds 5 to 10 miles an hour. Wednesday, partly sunny. Highs in the upper 60s. Southeast winds 5 to 10 miles an hour. Wednesday night, partly cloudy until midnight, then mostly cloudy with a chance of showers after midnight. Lows in the upper 50s. Southeast winds 5 to 10 miles an hour. Chance of rain 40%. Thursday, showers likely with a slight chance of thunderstorms in the morning, then showers likely in the afternoon. Highs in the mid-60s. Southeast winds 5 to 10 miles an hour. Chance of rain 70%. Thursday night, cloudy. A chance of showers until midnight, then showers likely after midnight. Lows in the upper 50s. Chance of rain 60%. Friday, a chance of thunderstorms. Showers. Highs in the mid-60s. Chance of rain 80%. Friday night, a chance of thunderstorms. A chance of showers until midnight, then showers likely after midnight. Near steady temperature in the lower 60s. Chance of rain 70%. Saturday, a chance of showers in the morning. Cloudy. Highs in the lower 70s. Chance of rain 50%. Saturday night, mostly cloudy until midnight, then becoming partly cloudy. Lows in the lower 60s. Sunday and Sunday night, partly cloudy. Highs in the upper 70s. Lows in the lower 60s. Monday, partly sunny. A chance of showers in the afternoon. Highs in the upper 70s. Chance of rain 30%. At 3 p.m. in Omaha, it was cloudy. The temperature was 64 degrees, the dew point 55, and the relative humidity 72%. The wind was east at 7 miles an hour. The pressure was 30.24 inches and falling. Across eastern Nebraska and southwest Iowa, it was cloudy, with a temperature of 67 at Lincoln, 65 at Offutt Air Force Base, 64 at Millard, 64 at Fremont, and 65 at Columbus. Under cloudy skies, Blair Airport reported 62, Nebraska City reported 65, Plattsmouth reported 64, and Red Oak, Iowa reported 64. Here are some observations from across the region. At Denver, it was mostly sunny, with a temperature of 81. At Kansas City, it was partly sunny, with a temperature of 72. It was cloudy, with a temperature of 68 at Grand Island, 66 at Norfolk, 60 at Sioux Falls, and 61 at Sioux City. Under cloudy skies, Concordia, Kansas reported 69, North Platte reported 67, and Valentine reported 61. At Des Moines, drizzle and fog were reported, with a temperature of 59. Once again, at 3 p.m. in Omaha, it was 64 degrees under cloudy skies. Here are the forecast key messages. Patchy fog is expected to develop Tuesday night and Wednesday morning. Much of Wednesday is favored to be dry before persistent shower and storm chances return Wednesday night and last through Saturday. Cool weather will stick around with the rain chances, with a brief warm-up and dry period favored on Sunday. Rain chances return early next week. 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The current time is 3:36 p.m. Central Daylight Time.
Now for the official National Weather Service forecast for the Omaha and Council Bluffs area. Rest of today, mostly cloudy. Highs in the mid-60s. East winds 5 to 10 miles an hour. Tonight, mostly cloudy. Lows in the mid-50s. East winds 5 to 10 miles an hour. Wednesday, partly sunny. Highs in the upper 60s. Southeast winds 5 to 10 miles an hour. Wednesday night, partly cloudy until midnight, then mostly cloudy with a chance of showers after midnight. Lows in the upper 50s. Southeast winds 5 to 10 miles an hour. Chance of rain 40%. Thursday, showers likely with a slight chance of thunderstorms in the morning, then showers likely in the afternoon. Highs in the mid-60s. Southeast winds 5 to 10 miles an hour. Chance of rain 70%. Thursday night, cloudy. A chance of showers until midnight, then showers likely after midnight. Lows in the upper 50s. Chance of rain 60%. Friday, a chance of thunderstorms. Showers. Highs in the mid-60s. Chance of rain 80%. Friday night, a chance of thunderstorms. A chance of showers until midnight, then showers likely after midnight. Near steady temperature in the lower 60s. Chance of rain 70%. Saturday, a chance of showers in the morning. Cloudy. Highs in the lower 70s. Chance of rain 50%. Saturday night, mostly cloudy until midnight, then becoming partly cloudy. Lows in the lower 60s. Sunday and Sunday night, partly cloudy. Highs in the upper 70s. Lows in the lower 60s. Monday, partly sunny. A chance of showers in the afternoon. Highs in the upper 70s. Chance of rain 30%. At 3 p.m. in Omaha, it was cloudy. The temperature was 64 degrees, the dew point 55, and the relative humidity 72%. The wind was east at 7 miles an hour. The pressure was 30.24 inches and falling. Across eastern Nebraska and southwest Iowa, it was cloudy, with a temperature of 67 at Lincoln, 65 at Offutt Air Force Base, 64 at Millard, 64 at Fremont, and 65 at Columbus. Under cloudy skies, Blair Airport reported 62, Nebraska City reported 65, Plattsmouth reported 64, and Red Oak, Iowa reported 64. Here are some observations from across the region. At Denver, it was mostly sunny, with a temperature of 81. At Kansas City, it was partly sunny, with a temperature of 72. It was cloudy, with a temperature of 68 at Grand Island, 66 at North Fork, 60 at Sioux Falls, and 61 at Sioux City. Under cloudy skies, Concordia, Kansas reported 69, North Platte reported 67, and Valentine reported 61. At Des Moines, drizzle and fog were reported, with a temperature of 59. Once again, at 3 p.m. in Omaha, it was 64 degrees under cloudy skies. Here are the forecast key messages. Patchy fog is expected to develop Tuesday night and Wednesday morning. Much of Wednesday is favored to be dry before persistent shower and storm chances return Wednesday night and last through Saturday. Cool weather will stick around with the rain chances, with a brief warm-up and dry period favored on Sunday. Rain chances return early next week. 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The current time is 3:40 p.m. Central Daylight Time. Now for the official National Weather Service forecast for the Omaha and Council Bluffs area. Rest of today, mostly cloudy. Highs in the mid-60s. East winds 5 to 10 miles an hour. Tonight, mostly cloudy. Lows in the mid-50s. East winds 5 to 10 miles an hour. Wednesday, partly sunny. Highs in the upper 60s. Southeast winds 5 to 10 miles an hour.
Wednesday night, partly cloudy until midnight, then mostly cloudy with a chance of showers after midnight. Lows in the upper 50s. Southeast winds 5 to 10 miles an hour. Chance of rain 40%. Thursday, showers likely with a slight chance of thunderstorms in the morning, then showers likely in the afternoon. Highs in the mid-60s. Southeast winds 5 to 10 miles an hour. Chance of rain 70%. Thursday night, cloudy. A chance of showers until midnight, then showers likely after midnight. Lows in the upper 50s. Chance of rain 60%. Friday, a chance of thunderstorms. Showers. Highs in the mid-60s. Chance of rain 80%. Friday night, a chance of thunderstorms. A chance of showers until midnight, then showers likely after midnight. Near steady temperature in the lower 60s. Chance of rain 70%. Saturday, a chance of showers in the morning. Cloudy. Highs in the lower 70s. Chance of rain 50%. Saturday night, mostly cloudy until midnight, then becoming partly cloudy. Lows in the lower 60s. Sunday and Sunday night, partly cloudy. Highs in the upper 70s. Lows in the lower 60s. Monday, partly sunny. A chance of showers in the afternoon. Highs in the upper 70s. Chance of rain 30%. This is NOAA All Hazards radio station KIH-61 serving the following counties in Nebraska and Iowa. Douglas, Sarpy, Washington, Cass, Odo, Burt, Dodge, Saunders, Harrison, Pottawatomie, and Mills. At 3 p.m. in Omaha, it was cloudy. The temperature was 64 degrees, the dew point 55, and the relative humidity 72%. The wind was east at 7 miles an hour. The pressure was 30.24 inches and falling. Across eastern Nebraska and southwest Iowa, it was cloudy, with a temperature of 67 at Lincoln, 65 at Offutt Air Force Base, 64 at Millard, 64 at Fremont, and 65 at Columbus. Under cloudy skies, Blair Airport reported 62, Nebraska City reported 65, Plattsmouth reported 64, and Red Oak, Iowa reported 64. Here are some observations from across the region. At Denver, it was mostly sunny, with a temperature of 81. At Kansas City, it was partly sunny, with a temperature of 72. It was cloudy, with a temperature of 68 at Grand Island, 66 at North Fork, 60 at Sioux Falls, and 61 at Sioux City. Under cloudy skies, Concordia, Kansas reported 69, North Platte reported 67, and Valentine reported 61. At Des Moines, drizzle and fog were reported, with a temperature of 59. Once again, at 3 p.m. in Omaha, it was 64 degrees under cloudy skies. Here are the forecast key messages. Patchy fog is expected to develop Tuesday night and Wednesday morning. Much of Wednesday is favored to be dry before persistent shower and storm chances return Wednesday night and last through Saturday. Cool weather will stick around with the rain chances, with a brief warm-up and dry period favored on Sunday. Rain chances return early next week. 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The current time is 3:45 p.m. Central Daylight Time. Now for the official National Weather Service forecast for the Omaha and Council Bluffs area. Rest of today, mostly cloudy. Highs in the mid-60s. East winds 5 to 10 miles an hour. Tonight, mostly cloudy. Lows in the mid-50s. East winds 5 to 10 miles an hour. Wednesday, partly sunny. Highs in the upper 60s. Southeast winds 5 to 10 miles an hour. Wednesday night, partly cloudy until midnight, then mostly cloudy with a chance of showers after midnight. Lows in the upper 50s. Southeast winds 5 to 10 miles an hour. Chance of rain 40%. Thursday,
showers likely with a slight chance of thunderstorms in the morning, then showers likely in the afternoon. Highs in the mid-60s. Southeast winds 5 to 10 miles an hour. Chance of rain 70%. Thursday night, cloudy. A chance of showers until midnight, then showers likely after midnight. Lows in the upper 50s. Chance of rain 60%. Friday, a chance of thunderstorms. Showers. Highs in the mid-60s. Chance of rain 80%. Friday night, a chance of thunderstorms. A chance of showers until midnight, then showers likely after midnight. Near steady temperature in the lower 60s. Chance of rain 70%. Saturday, a chance of showers in the morning. Cloudy. Highs in the lower 70s. Chance of rain 50%. Saturday night, mostly cloudy until midnight, then becoming partly cloudy. Lows in the lower 60s. Sunday and Sunday night, partly cloudy. Highs in the upper 70s. Lows in the lower 60s. Monday, partly sunny. A chance of showers in the afternoon. Highs in the upper 70s. Chance of rain 30%. At 3 p.m. in Omaha, it was cloudy. The temperature was 64 degrees, the dew point 55, and the relative humidity 72%. The wind was east at 7 miles an hour. The pressure was 30.24 inches and falling. Across eastern Nebraska and southwest Iowa, it was cloudy, with a temperature of 67 at Lincoln, 65 at Offutt Air Force Base, 64 at Millard, 64 at Fremont, and 65 at Columbus. Under cloudy skies, Blair Airport reported 62, Nebraska City reported 65, Plattsmouth reported 64, and Red Oak, Iowa reported 64. Here are some observations from across the region. At Denver, it was mostly sunny, with a temperature of 81. At Kansas City, it was partly sunny, with a temperature of 72. It was cloudy, with a temperature of 68 at Grand Island, 66 at Norfolk, 60 at Sioux Falls, and 61 at Sioux City. Under cloudy skies, Concordia, Kansas reported 69, North Platte reported 67, and Valentine reported 61. At Des Moines, drizzle and fog were reported, with a temperature of 59. Once again, at 3 p.m. in Omaha, it was 64 degrees under cloudy skies. Here are the forecast key messages. Patchy fog is expected to develop Tuesday night and Wednesday morning. Much of Wednesday is favored to be dry before persistent shower and storm chances return Wednesday night and last through Saturday. Cool weather will stick around with the rain chances, with a brief warm-up and dry period favored on Sunday. Rain chances return early next week. 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The current time is 3:50 p.m. Central Daylight Time. Now for the official National Weather Service forecast for the Omaha and Council Bluffs area. Rest of today, mostly cloudy. Highs in the mid-60s. East winds 5 to 10 miles an hour. Tonight, mostly cloudy. Lows in the mid-50s. East winds 5 to 10 miles an hour. Wednesday, partly sunny. Highs in the upper 60s. Southeast winds 5 to 10 miles an hour. Wednesday night, partly cloudy until midnight, then mostly cloudy with a chance of showers after midnight. Lows in the upper 50s. Southeast winds 5 to 10 miles an hour. Chance of rain 40%. Thursday, showers likely with a slight chance of thunderstorms in the morning, then showers likely in the afternoon. Highs in the mid-60s. Southeast winds 5 to 10 miles an hour. Chance of rain 70%. Thursday night, cloudy. A chance of showers until midnight, then showers likely after midnight. Lows in the upper 50s. Chance of rain 60%. Friday, a chance of thunderstorms. Showers. Highs in the mid-60s.
chance of rain 80%. Friday night, a chance of thunderstorms. A chance of showers until midnight, then showers likely after midnight. Near steady temperature in the lower 60s. Chance of rain 70%. Saturday, a chance of showers in the morning. Cloudy. Highs in the lower 70s. Chance of rain 50%. Saturday night, mostly cloudy until midnight, then becoming partly cloudy. Lows in the lower 60s. Sunday and Sunday night, partly cloudy. Highs in the upper 70s. Lows in the lower 60s. Monday, partly sunny. A chance of showers in the afternoon. Highs in the upper 70s. Chance of rain 30%. At 3 p.m. in Omaha, it was cloudy. The temperature was 64 degrees, the dew point 55, and the relative humidity 72%. The wind was east at 7 miles an hour. The pressure was 30.24 inches and falling. Across eastern Nebraska and southwest Iowa, it was cloudy, with a temperature of 67 at Lincoln, 65 at Offutt Air Force Base, 64 at Millard, 64 at Fremont, and 65 at Columbus. Under cloudy skies, Blair Airport reported 62, Nebraska City reported 65, Plattsmouth reported 64, and Red Oak, Iowa reported 64. Here are some observations from across the region. At Denver, it was mostly sunny, with a temperature of 81. At Kansas City, it was partly sunny, with a temperature of 72. It was cloudy, with a temperature of 68 at Grand Island, 66 at Norfolk, 60 at Sioux Falls, and 61 at Sioux City. Under cloudy skies, Concordia, Kansas reported 69, North Platte reported 67, and Valentine reported 61. At Des Moines, drizzle and fog were reported, with a temperature of 59. Once again, at 3 p.m. in Omaha, it was 64 degrees under cloudy skies. Here are the forecast key messages. Patchy fog is expected to develop Tuesday night and Wednesday morning. Much of Wednesday is favored to be dry before persistent shower and storm chances return Wednesday night and last through Saturday. Cool weather will stick around with the rain chances, with a brief warm-up and dry period favored on Sunday. Rain chances return early next week. 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The current time is 3:54 p.m. Central Daylight Time. Now for the official National Weather Service forecast for the Omaha and Council Bluffs area. Rest of today, mostly cloudy. Highs in the mid-60s. East winds 5 to 10 miles an hour. Tonight, mostly cloudy. Lows in the mid-50s. East winds 5 to 10 miles an hour. Wednesday, partly sunny. Highs in the upper 60s. Southeast winds 5 to 10 miles an hour. Wednesday night, partly cloudy until midnight, then mostly cloudy with a chance of showers after midnight. Lows in the upper 50s. Southeast winds 5 to 10 miles an hour. Chance of rain 40%. Thursday, showers likely with a slight chance of thunderstorms in the morning, then showers likely in the afternoon. Highs in the mid-60s. Southeast winds 5 to 10 miles an hour. Chance of rain 70%. Thursday night, cloudy. A chance of showers until midnight, then showers likely after midnight. Lows in the upper 50s. Chance of rain 60%. Friday, a chance of thunderstorms. Showers. Highs in the mid-60s. Chance of rain 80%. Friday night, a chance of thunderstorms. A chance of showers until midnight, then showers likely after midnight. Near steady temperature in the lower 60s. Chance of rain 70%. Saturday, a chance of showers in the morning. Cloudy. Highs in the lower 70s. Chance of rain 50%. Saturday night, mostly cloudy until midnight, then becoming partly cloudy. Lows in the lower 60s.
Sunday and Sunday night, partly cloudy. Highs in the upper 70s. Lows in the lower 60s. Monday, partly sunny. A chance of showers in the afternoon. Highs in the upper 70s. Chance of rain 30%. At 3 p.m. in Omaha, it was cloudy. The temperature was 64 degrees, the dew point 55, and the relative humidity 72%. The wind was east at 7 miles an hour. The pressure was 30.24 inches and falling. Across eastern Nebraska and southwest Iowa, it was cloudy, with a temperature of 67 at Lincoln, 65 at Offutt Air Force Base, 64 at Millard, 64 at Fremont, and 65 at Columbus. Under cloudy skies, Blair Airport reported 62, Nebraska City reported 65, Plattsmouth reported 64, and Red Oak, Iowa reported 64. Here are some observations from across the region. At Denver, it was mostly sunny, with a temperature of 81. At Kansas City, it was partly sunny, with a temperature of 72. It was cloudy, with a temperature of 68 at Grand Island, 66 at Norfolk, 60 at Sioux Falls, and 61 at Sioux City. Under cloudy skies, Concordia, Kansas reported 69, North Platte reported 67, and Valentine reported 61. At Des Moines, drizzle and fog were reported, with a temperature of 59. Once again, at 3 p.m. in Omaha, it was 64 degrees under cloudy skies. Here are the forecast key messages. Patchy fog is expected to develop Tuesday night and Wednesday morning. Much of Wednesday is favored to be dry before persistent shower and storm chances return Wednesday night and last through Saturday. Cool weather will stick around with the rain chances, with a brief warm-up and dry period favored on Sunday. Rain chances return early next week. 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The current time is 3:58 p.m. Central Daylight Time. Now for the official National Weather Service forecast for the Omaha and Council Bluffs area. Rest of today, mostly cloudy. Highs in the mid-60s. East winds 5 to 10 miles an hour. Tonight, mostly cloudy. Lows in the mid-50s. East winds 5 to 10 miles an hour. Wednesday, partly sunny. Highs in the upper 60s. Southeast winds 5 to 10 miles an hour. Wednesday night, partly cloudy until midnight, then mostly cloudy with a chance of showers after midnight. Lows in the upper 50s. Southeast winds 5 to 10 miles an hour. Chance of rain 40%. Thursday, showers likely with a slight chance of thunderstorms in the morning, then showers likely in the afternoon. Highs in the mid-60s. Southeast winds 5 to 10 miles an hour. Chance of rain 70%. Thursday night, cloudy. A chance of showers until midnight, then showers likely after midnight. Lows in the upper 50s. Chance of rain 60%. Friday, a chance of thunderstorms. Showers. Highs in the mid-60s. Chance of rain 80%. Friday night, a chance of thunderstorms. A chance of showers until midnight, then showers likely after midnight. Near steady temperature in the lower 60s. Chance of rain 70%. Saturday, a chance of showers in the morning. Cloudy. Highs in the lower 70s. Chance of rain 50%. Saturday night, mostly cloudy until midnight, then becoming partly cloudy. Lows in the lower 60s. Sunday and Sunday night, partly cloudy. Highs in the upper 70s. Lows in the lower 60s. Monday, partly sunny. A chance of showers in the afternoon. Highs in the upper 70s. Chance of rain 30%. Here are the forecast key messages. Patchy fog is expected to develop Tuesday night and Wednesday morning. Much of Wednesday is favored to be dry before persistent shower and storm chances return Wednesday night and last through Saturday.
Cool weather will stick around with the rain chances, with a brief warm-up and dry period favored on Sunday. Rain chances return early next week. This is NOAA All Hazards Radio Station KIH 61 in Omaha, Nebraska. The current time is 4:01 p.m. Central Daylight Time. Now for the official National Weather Service forecast for the Omaha and Council Bluffs area. Rest of today, mostly cloudy. Highs in the mid-60s. East winds 5 to 10 miles an hour. Tonight, mostly cloudy. Lows in the mid-50s. East winds 5 to 10 miles an hour. Wednesday, partly sunny. Highs in the upper 60s. Southeast winds 5 to 10 miles an hour. Wednesday night, partly cloudy until midnight, then mostly cloudy with a chance of showers after midnight. Lows in the upper 50s. Southeast winds 5 to 10 miles an hour. Chance of rain 40%. Thursday, showers likely with a slight chance of thunderstorms in the morning, then showers likely in the afternoon. Highs in the mid-60s. Southeast winds 5 to 10 miles an hour. Chance of rain 70%. Thursday night, cloudy. A chance of showers until midnight, then showers likely after midnight. Lows in the upper 50s. Chance of rain 60%. Friday, a chance of thunderstorms. Showers. Highs in the mid-60s. Chance of rain 80%. Friday night, a chance of thunderstorms. A chance of showers until midnight, then showers likely after midnight. Near steady temperature in the lower 60s. Chance of rain 70%. Saturday, a chance of showers in the morning. Cloudy. Highs in the lower 70s. Chance of rain 50%. Saturday night, mostly cloudy until midnight, then becoming partly cloudy. Lows in the lower 60s. Sunday and Sunday night, partly cloudy. Highs in the upper 70s. Lows in the lower 60s. Monday, partly sunny. A chance of showers in the afternoon. Highs in the upper 70s. Chance of rain 30%. Here are the forecast key messages. Patchy fog is expected to develop Tuesday night and Wednesday morning. Much of Wednesday is favored to be dry before persistent shower and storm chances return Wednesday night and last through Saturday. Cool weather will stick around with the rain chances, with a brief warm-up and dry period favored on Sunday. Rain chances return early next week. This is NOAA All Hazards Radio Station KIH 61 in Omaha, Nebraska. The current time is 4:04 p.m. Central Daylight Time. Now for the official National Weather Service forecast for the Omaha and Council Bluffs area. Rest of today, mostly cloudy. Highs in the mid-60s. East winds 5 to 10 miles an hour. Tonight, mostly cloudy. Lows in the mid-50s. East winds 5 to 10 miles an hour. Wednesday, partly sunny. Highs in the upper 60s. Southeast winds 5 to 10 miles an hour. Wednesday night, partly cloudy until midnight, then mostly cloudy with a chance of showers after midnight. Lows in the upper 50s. Southeast winds 5 to 10 miles an hour. Chance of rain 40%. Thursday, showers likely with a slight chance of thunderstorms in the morning, then showers likely in the afternoon. Highs in the mid-60s. Southeast winds 5 to 10 miles an hour. Chance of rain 70%. Thursday night, cloudy. A chance of showers until midnight, then showers likely after midnight. Lows in the upper 50s. Chance of rain 60%. Friday, a chance of thunderstorms. Showers. Highs in the mid-60s. Chance of rain 80%. Friday night, a chance of thunderstorms. A chance of showers until midnight, then showers likely after midnight. Near steady temperature in the lower 60s. Chance of rain 70%.
Saturday, a chance of showers in the morning. Cloudy. Highs in the lower 70s. Chance of rain 50%. Saturday night, mostly cloudy until midnight, then becoming partly cloudy. Lows in the lower 60s. Sunday and Sunday night, partly cloudy. Highs in the upper 70s. Lows in the lower 60s. Monday, partly sunny. A chance of showers in the afternoon. Highs in the upper 70s. Chance of rain 30%. At 4 p.m. in Omaha, it was cloudy. The temperature was 64 degrees, the dew point 55, and the relative humidity 72%. The wind was east at 6 miles an hour. The pressure was 30.23 inches and falling. Across eastern Nebraska and southwest Iowa, it was cloudy, with a temperature of 67 at Lincoln, 66 at Offutt Air Force Base, 64 at Millard, 63 at Fremont, and 64 at Columbus. Under cloudy skies, Blair Airport reported 62, Nebraska City reported 65, Plattsmouth reported 65, and Red Oak, Iowa reported 63. Here are some observations from across the region. At Valentine, a thunderstorm was reported, with a temperature of 58. At Denver, it was mostly sunny, with a temperature of 83. It was partly sunny, with a temperature of 69 at Grand Island, 61 at Sioux Falls, and 70 at Kansas City. It was cloudy, with a temperature of 62 at Sioux City, 72 at Concordia, Kansas, and 66 at North Platte. At Des Moines, drizzle and fog were reported, with a temperature of 59. Once again, at 4 p.m. in Omaha, it was 64 degrees under cloudy skies. Here are the forecast key messages. Patchy fog is expected to develop Tuesday night and Wednesday morning. Much of Wednesday is favored to be dry before persistent shower and storm chances return Wednesday night and last through Saturday. Cool weather will stick around with the rain chances, with a brief warm-up and dry period favored on Sunday. Rain chances return early next week. 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The current time is 4:09 p.m. Central Daylight Time. Now for the official National Weather Service forecast for the Omaha and Council Bluffs area. Rest of today, mostly cloudy. Highs in the mid-60s. East winds 5 to 10 miles an hour. Tonight, mostly cloudy. Lows in the mid-50s. East winds 5 to 10 miles an hour. Wednesday, partly sunny. Highs in the upper 60s. Southeast winds 5 to 10 miles an hour. Wednesday night, partly cloudy until midnight, then mostly cloudy with a chance of showers after midnight. Lows in the upper 50s. Southeast winds 5 to 10 miles an hour. Chance of rain 40%. Thursday, showers likely with a slight chance of thunderstorms in the morning, then showers likely in the afternoon. Highs in the mid-60s. Southeast winds 5 to 10 miles an hour. Chance of rain 70%. Thursday night, cloudy. A chance of showers until midnight, then showers likely after midnight. Lows in the upper 50s. Chance of rain 60%. Friday, a chance of thunderstorms. Showers. Highs in the mid-60s. Chance of rain 80%. Friday night, a chance of thunderstorms. A chance of showers until midnight, then showers likely after midnight. Near steady temperature in the lower 60s. Chance of rain 70%. Saturday, a chance of showers in the morning. Cloudy. Highs in the lower 70s. Chance of rain 50%. Saturday night, mostly cloudy until midnight, then becoming partly cloudy. Lows in the lower 60s. Sunday and Sunday night, partly cloudy. Highs in the upper 70s. Lows in the lower 60s. Monday, partly sunny. A chance of showers in the afternoon. Highs in the upper 70s. Chance of rain 30%.
At 4 p.m. in Omaha, it was cloudy. The temperature was 64 degrees, the dew point 55, and the relative humidity 72%. The wind was east at 6 miles an hour. The pressure was 30.23 inches and falling.

was mostly sunny, with a temperature of 83. It was partly sunny, with a temperature of 69 at Grand Island, 61 at Sioux Falls, and 70 at Kansas City. It was cloudy, with a temperature of 62 at Sioux City, 72 at Concordia, Kansas, and 66 at North Platte. At Des Moines, drizzle and fog were reported, with a temperature of 59. Once again, at 4 p.m. in Omaha, it was 64 degrees under cloudy skies. At 4 p.m. in Omaha, it was cloudy. The temperature was 64 degrees, the dew point 55, and the relative humidity 72%. The wind was east at 6 miles an hour. The pressure was 30.23 inches and falling. Across eastern Nebraska and southwest Iowa, it was cloudy, with a temperature of 67 at Lincoln, 66 at Offutt Air Force Base, 64 at Millard, 63 at Fremont, and 64 at Columbus. Under cloudy skies, Blair Airport reported 62, Nebraska City reported 65, Plattsmouth reported 65, and Red Oak, Iowa reported 63. Here are some observations from across the region. At Valentine, a thunderstorm was reported, with a temperature of 58. At Denver, it was mostly sunny, with a temperature of 83. It was partly sunny, with a temperature of 69 at Grand Island, 61 at Sioux Falls, and 70 at Kansas City. It was cloudy, with a temperature of 62 at Sioux City, 72 at Concordia, Kansas, and 66 at North Platte. At Des Moines, drizzle and fog were reported, with a temperature of 59. Once again, at 4 p.m. in Omaha, it was 64 degrees under cloudy skies. Here are the forecast key messages. Patchy fog is expected to develop Tuesday night and Wednesday morning. Much of Wednesday is favored to be dry before persistent shower and storm chances return Wednesday night and last through Saturday. Cool weather will stick around with the rain chances, with a brief warm-up and dry period favored on Sunday. Rain chances return early next week. 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The current time is 4:14 p.m. Central Daylight Time. Now for the official National Weather Service forecast for the Omaha and Council Bluffs area. Rest of today, mostly cloudy. Highs in the mid-60s. East winds 5 to 10 miles an hour. Tonight, mostly cloudy. Lows in the mid-50s. East winds 5 to 10 miles an hour. Wednesday, partly sunny. Highs in the upper 60s. Southeast winds 5 to 10 miles an hour. Wednesday night, partly cloudy until midnight, then mostly cloudy with a chance of showers after midnight. Lows in the upper 50s. Southeast winds 5 to 10 miles an hour. Chance of rain 40%. Thursday, showers likely with a slight chance of thunderstorms in the morning, then showers likely in the afternoon. Highs in the mid-60s. Southeast winds 5 to 10 miles an hour. Chance of rain 70%. Thursday night, cloudy. A chance of showers until midnight, then showers likely after midnight. Lows in the upper 50s. Chance of rain 60%. Friday, a chance of thunderstorms. Showers. Highs in the mid-60s. Chance of rain 80%. Friday night, a chance of thunderstorms. A chance of showers until midnight, then showers likely after midnight. Near steady temperature in the lower 60s. Chance of rain 70%. Saturday, a chance of showers in the morning. Cloudy. Highs in the lower 70s. Chance of rain 50%. Saturday night, mostly cloudy until midnight, then becoming partly cloudy. Lows in the lower 60s. Sunday and Sunday night, partly cloudy. Highs in the upper 70s. Lows in the lower 60s. Monday, partly sunny. A chance of showers in the afternoon. Highs in the upper 70s. Chance of rain 30%. At 4 p.m. in Omaha, it was cloudy. The temperature

84 degrees, the dew point 55, and the relative humidity 72%. The wind was east at 6 miles an hour. The pressure was 30.23 inches and falling. Across eastern Nebraska and southwest Iowa, it was cloudy, with a temperature of 67 at Lincoln, 66 at Offutt Air Force Base, 64 at Millard, 63 at Fremont, and 64 at Columbus. Under cloudy skies, Blair Airport reported 62, Nebraska City reported 65, Plattsmouth reported 65, and Red Oak, Iowa reported 63. Here are some observations from across the region. At Valentine, a thunderstorm was reported, with a temperature of 58. At Denver, it was mostly sunny, with a temperature of 83. It was partly sunny, with a temperature of 69 at Grand Island, 61 at Sioux Falls, and 70 at Kansas City. It was cloudy, with a temperature of 62 at Sioux City, 72 at Concordia, Kansas, and 66 at North Platte. At Des Moines, drizzle and fog were reported, with a temperature of 59. Once again, at 4 p.m. in Omaha, it was 64 degrees under cloudy skies. Here are the forecast key messages. Patchy fog is expected to develop Tuesday night and Wednesday morning. Much of Wednesday is favored to be dry before persistent shower and storm chances return Wednesday night and last through Saturday. Cool weather will stick around with the rain chances, with a brief warm-up and dry period favored on Sunday. Rain chances return early next week. 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The current time is 4:19 p.m. Central Daylight Time. Now for the official National Weather Service forecast for the Omaha and Council Bluffs area. Rest of today, mostly cloudy. Highs in the mid-60s. East winds 5 to 10 miles an hour. Tonight, mostly cloudy. Lows in the mid-50s. East winds 5 to 10 miles an hour. Wednesday, partly sunny. Highs in the upper 60s. Southeast winds 5 to 10 miles an hour. Wednesday night, partly cloudy until midnight, then mostly cloudy with a chance of showers after midnight. Lows in the upper 50s. Southeast winds 5 to 10 miles an hour. Chance of rain 40%. Thursday, showers likely with a slight chance of thunderstorms in the morning, then showers likely in the afternoon. Highs in the mid-60s. Southeast winds 5 to 10 miles an hour. Chance of rain 70%. Thursday night, cloudy. A chance of showers until midnight, then showers likely after midnight. Lows in the upper 50s. Chance of rain 60%. Friday, a chance of thunderstorms. Showers. Highs in the mid-60s. Chance of rain 80%. Friday night, a chance of thunderstorms. A chance of showers until midnight, then showers likely after midnight. Near steady temperature in the lower 60s. Chance of rain 70%. Saturday, a chance of showers in the morning. Cloudy. Highs in the lower 70s. Chance of rain 50%. Saturday night, mostly cloudy until midnight, then becoming partly cloudy. Lows in the lower 60s. Sunday and Sunday night, partly cloudy. Highs in the upper 70s. Lows in the lower 60s. Monday, partly sunny. A chance of showers in the afternoon. Highs in the upper 70s. Chance of rain 30%. At 4 p.m. in Omaha, it was cloudy. The temperature was 64 degrees, the dew point 55, and the relative humidity 72%. The wind was east at 6 miles an hour. The pressure was 30.23 inches and falling. Across eastern Nebraska and southwest Iowa, it was cloudy, with a temperature of 67 at Lincoln, 66 at Offutt Air Force Base, 64 at Millard, 63 at Fremont, and 64 at Columbus. Under cloudy skies,
Blair Airport reported 62, Nebraska City reported 65, Plattsmouth reported 65, and Red Oak, Iowa reported 63. Here are some observations from across the region. At Valentine, a thunderstorm was reported, with a temperature of 58. At Denver, it was mostly sunny, with a temperature of 83. It was partly sunny, with a temperature of 69 at Grand Island, 61 at Sioux Falls, and 70 at Kansas City. It was cloudy, with a temperature of 62 at Sioux City, 72 at Concordia, Kansas, and 66 at North Platte. At Des Moines, drizzle and fog were reported, with a temperature of 59. Once again, at 4 p.m. in Omaha, it was 64 degrees under cloudy skies. Here are the forecast key messages. Patchy fog is expected to develop Tuesday night and Wednesday morning. Much of Wednesday is favored to be dry before persistent shower and storm chances return Wednesday night and last through Saturday. Cool weather will stick around with the rain chances, with a brief warm-up and dry period favored on Sunday. Rain chances return early next week. 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The current time is 4:23 p.m. Central Daylight Time. Now for the official National Weather Service forecast for the Omaha and Council Bluffs area. Rest of today, mostly cloudy. Highs in the mid-60s. East winds 5 to 10 miles an hour. Tonight, mostly cloudy. Lows in the mid-50s. East winds 5 to 10 miles an hour. Wednesday, partly sunny. Highs in the upper 60s. Southeast winds 5 to 10 miles an hour. Wednesday night, partly cloudy until midnight, then mostly cloudy with a chance of showers after midnight. Lows in the upper 50s. Southeast winds 5 to 10 miles an hour. Chance of rain 40%. Thursday, showers likely with a slight chance of thunderstorms in the morning, then showers likely in the afternoon. Highs in the mid-60s. Southeast winds 5 to 10 miles an hour. Chance of rain 70%. Thursday night, cloudy. A chance of showers until midnight, then showers likely after midnight. Lows in the upper 50s. Chance of rain 60%. Friday, a chance of thunderstorms. Showers. Highs in the mid-60s. Chance of rain 80%. Friday night, a chance of thunderstorms. A chance of showers until midnight, then showers likely after midnight. Near steady temperature in the lower 60s. Chance of rain 70%. Saturday, a chance of showers in the morning. Cloudy. Highs in the lower 70s. Chance of rain 50%. Saturday night, mostly cloudy until midnight, then becoming partly cloudy. Lows in the lower 60s. Sunday and Sunday night, partly cloudy. Highs in the upper 70s. Lows in the lower 60s. Monday, partly sunny. A chance of showers in the afternoon. Highs in the upper 70s. Chance of rain 30%. At 4 p.m. in Omaha, it was cloudy. The temperature was 64 degrees, the dew point 55, and the relative humidity 72%. The wind was east at 6 miles an hour. The pressure was 30.23 inches and falling. Across eastern Nebraska and southwest Iowa, it was cloudy, with a temperature of 67 at Lincoln, 66 at Offutt Air Force Base, 64 at Millard, 63 at Fremont, and 64 at Columbus. Under cloudy skies, Blair Airport reported 62, Nebraska City reported 65, Plattsmouth reported 65, and Red Oak, Iowa reported 63. Here are some observations from across the region. At Valentine, a thunderstorm was reported, with a temperature of 58. At Denver, it was mostly sunny, with a temperature of 83. It was partly sunny, with a temperature of 69 at Grand Island, 61 at Sioux Falls, and 70 at Kansas City. It was cloudy, with a temperature of 62 at Sioux City,
72 at Concordia, Kansas, and 66 at North Platte. At Des Moines, drizzle and fog were reported with a temperature of 59. Once again, at 4 p.m. in Omaha, it was 64 degrees under cloudy skies. Here are the forecast key messages. Patchy fog is expected to develop Tuesday night and Wednesday morning. Much of Wednesday is favored to be dry before persistent shower and storm chances return Wednesday night and last through Saturday. Cool weather will stick around with the rain chances, with a brief warm-up and dry period favored on Sunday. Rain chances return early next week. 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The current time is 4:28 p.m. Central Daylight Time. Now for the official National Weather Service forecast for the Omaha and Council Bluffs area. Rest of today, mostly cloudy. Highs in the mid-60s. East winds 5 to 10 miles an hour. Tonight, mostly cloudy. Lows in the mid-50s. East winds 5 to 10 miles an hour. Wednesday, partly sunny. Highs in the upper 60s. Southeast winds 5 to 10 miles an hour. Wednesday night, partly cloudy until midnight, then mostly cloudy with a chance of showers after midnight. Lows in the upper 50s. Southeast winds 5 to 10 miles an hour. Chance of rain 40%. Thursday, showers likely with a slight chance of thunderstorms in the morning, then showers likely in the afternoon. Highs in the mid-60s. Southeast winds 5 to 10 miles an hour. Chance of rain 70%. Thursday night, cloudy. A chance of showers until midnight, then showers likely after midnight. Lows in the upper 50s. Chance of rain 60%. Friday, a chance of thunderstorms. Showers. Highs in the mid-60s. Chance of rain 80%. Friday night, a chance of thunderstorms. A chance of showers until midnight, then showers likely after midnight. Near steady temperature in the lower 60s. Chance of rain 70%. Saturday, a chance of showers in the morning. Cloudy. Highs in the lower 70s. Chance of rain 50%. Saturday night, mostly cloudy until midnight, then becoming partly cloudy. Lows in the lower 60s. Sunday and Sunday night, partly cloudy. Highs in the upper 70s. Lows in the lower 60s. Monday, partly sunny. A chance of showers in the afternoon. Highs in the upper 70s. Chance of rain 30%. At 4 p.m. in Omaha, it was cloudy. The temperature was 64 degrees, the dew point 55, and the relative humidity 72%. The wind was east at 6 miles an hour. The pressure was 30.23 inches and falling. Across eastern Nebraska and southwest Iowa, it was cloudy, with a temperature of 67 at Lincoln, 66 at Offutt Air Force Base, 64 at Millard, 63 at Fremont, and 64 at Columbus. Under cloudy skies, Blair Airport reported 62, Nebraska City reported 65, Plattsmouth reported 65, and Red Oak, Iowa reported 63. Here are some observations from across the region. At Valentine, a thunderstorm was reported with a temperature of 58. At Denver, it was mostly sunny, with a temperature of 83. It was partly sunny, with a temperature of 69 at Grand Island, 61 at Sioux Falls, and 70 at Kansas City. It was cloudy, with a temperature of 62 at Sioux City, 72 at Concordia, Kansas, and 66 at North Platte. At Des Moines, drizzle and fog were reported, with a temperature of 59. Once again, at 4 p.m. in Omaha, it was 64 degrees under cloudy skies. Here are the forecast key messages. Patchy fog is expected to develop Tuesday night and Wednesday morning. Much of Wednesday is favored to be dry before persistent shower and storm chances return Wednesday night and last through Saturday.
Cool weather will stick around with the rain chances, with a brief warm-up and dry period favored on Sunday. Rain chances return early next week. 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The current time is 4:32 p.m. Central Daylight Time. Now for the official National Weather Service forecast for the Omaha and Council Bluffs area. Rest of today, mostly cloudy. Highs in the mid-60s. East winds 5 to 10 miles an hour. Tonight, mostly cloudy. Lows in the mid-50s. East winds 5 to 10 miles an hour. Wednesday, partly sunny. Highs in the upper 60s. Southeast winds 5 to 10 miles an hour. Wednesday night, partly cloudy until midnight, then mostly cloudy with a chance of showers after midnight. Lows in the upper 50s. Southeast winds 5 to 10 miles an hour. Chance of rain 40%. Thursday, showers likely with a slight chance of thunderstorms in the morning, then showers likely in the afternoon. Highs in the mid-60s. Southeast winds 5 to 10 miles an hour. Chance of rain 70%. Thursday night, cloudy. A chance of showers until midnight, then showers likely after midnight. Lows in the upper 50s. Chance of rain 60%. Friday, a chance of thunderstorms. Showers. Highs in the mid-60s. Chance of rain 80%. Friday night, a chance of thunderstorms. A chance of showers until midnight, then showers likely after midnight. Near steady temperature in the lower 60s. Chance of rain 70%. Saturday, a chance of showers in the morning. Cloudy. Highs in the lower 70s. Chance of rain 50%. Saturday night, mostly cloudy until midnight, then becoming partly cloudy. Lows in the lower 60s. Sunday and Sunday night, partly cloudy. Highs in the upper 70s. Lows in the lower 60s. Monday, partly sunny. A chance of showers in the afternoon. Highs in the upper 70s. Chance of rain 30%. At 4 p.m. in Omaha, it was cloudy. The temperature was 64 degrees, the dew point 55, and the relative humidity 72%. The wind was east at 6 miles an hour. The pressure was 30.23 inches and falling. Across eastern Nebraska and southwest Iowa, it was cloudy, with a temperature of 67 at Lincoln, 66 at Offutt Air Force Base, 64 at Millard, 63 at Fremont, and 64 at Columbus. Under cloudy skies, Blair Airport reported 62, Nebraska City reported 65, Plattsmouth reported 65, and Red Oak, Iowa reported 63. Here are some observations from across the region. At Valentine, a thunderstorm was reported, with a temperature of 58. At Denver, it was mostly sunny, with a temperature of 83. It was partly sunny, with a temperature of 69 at Grand Island, 61 at Sioux Falls, and 70 at Kansas City. It was cloudy, with a temperature of 62 at Sioux City, 72 at Concordia, Kansas, and 66 at North Platte. At Des Moines, drizzle and fog were reported, with a temperature of 59. Once again, at 4 p.m. in Omaha, it was 64 degrees under cloudy skies. Here are the forecast key messages. Patchy fog is expected to develop Tuesday night and Wednesday morning. Much of Wednesday is favored to be dry before persistent shower and storm chances return Wednesday night and last through Saturday. Cool weather will stick around with the rain chances, with a brief warm-up and dry period favored on Sunday. Rain chances return early next week. 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The current time is 4:36 p.m. Central Daylight Time. Now for the official National Weather Service forecast for the Omaha and Council Bluffs area. Rest of today, mostly cloudy. Highs in the mid-60s. East winds 5 to 10 miles an hour.
Tonight, mostly cloudy. Lows in the mid-50s. East winds 5 to 10 miles an hour. Wednesday, partly sunny. Highs in the upper 60s. Southeast winds 5 to 10 miles an hour. Wednesday night, partly cloudy until midnight, then mostly cloudy with a chance of showers after midnight. Lows in the upper 50s. Southeast winds 5 to 10 miles an hour. Chance of rain 40%. Thursday, showers likely with a slight chance of thunderstorms in the morning, then showers likely in the afternoon. Highs in the mid-60s. Southeast winds 5 to 10 miles an hour. Chance of rain 70%. Thursday night, cloudy. A chance of showers until midnight, then showers likely after midnight. Lows in the upper 50s. Chance of rain 60%. Friday, a chance of thunderstorms. Showers. Highs in the mid-60s. Chance of rain 80%. Friday night, a chance of thunderstorms. A chance of showers until midnight, then showers likely after midnight. Near steady temperature in the lower 60s. Chance of rain 70%. Saturday, a chance of showers in the morning. Cloudy. Highs in the lower 70s. Chance of rain 50%. Saturday night, mostly cloudy until midnight, then becoming partly cloudy. Lows in the lower 60s. Sunday and Sunday night, partly cloudy. Highs in the upper 70s. Lows in the lower 60s. Monday, partly sunny. A chance of showers in the afternoon. Highs in the upper 70s. Chance of rain 30%. At 4 p.m. in Omaha, it was cloudy. The temperature was 64 degrees, the dew point 55, and the relative humidity 72%. The wind was east at 6 miles an hour. The pressure was 30.23 inches and falling. Across eastern Nebraska and southwest Iowa, it was cloudy, with a temperature of 67 at Lincoln, 66 at Offutt Air Force Base, 64 at Millard, 63 at Fremont, and 64 at Columbus. Under cloudy skies, Blair Airport reported 62, Nebraska City reported 65, Plattsmouth reported 65, and Red Oak, Iowa reported 63. Here are some observations from across the region. At Valentine, a thunderstorm was reported, with a temperature of 58. At Denver, it was mostly sunny, with a temperature of 83. It was partly sunny, with a temperature of 69 at Grand Island, 61 at Sioux Falls, and 70 at Kansas City. It was cloudy, with a temperature of 62 at Sioux City, 72 at Concordia, Kansas, and 66 at North Platte. At Des Moines, drizzle and fog were reported, with a temperature of 59. Once again, at 4 p.m. in Omaha, it was 64 degrees under cloudy skies. Here are the forecast key messages. Patchy fog is expected to develop Tuesday night and Wednesday morning. Much of Wednesday is favored to be dry before persistent shower and storm chances return Wednesday night and last through Saturday. Cool weather will stick around with the rain chances, with a brief warm-up and dry period favored on Sunday. Rain chances return early next week. 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Douglas, Sarpy, Washington, Cass, Odo, Burt, Dodge, Saunders, Harrison, Pottawatomie, and Mills. 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The current time is 4:41 p.m. Central Daylight Time. Now for the official National Weather Service forecast for the Omaha and Council Bluffs area. Rest of today, mostly cloudy. Highs in the mid-60s. East winds 5 to 10 miles an hour. Tonight, mostly cloudy. Lows in the mid-50s. East winds 5 to 10 miles an hour. Wednesday, partly sunny. Highs in the upper 60s. Southeast winds 5 to 10 miles an hour.
Wednesday night, partly cloudy until midnight, then mostly cloudy with a chance of showers after midnight. Lows in the upper 50s. Southeast winds 5 to 10 miles an hour. Chance of rain 40%. Thursday, showers likely with a slight chance of thunderstorms in the morning, then showers likely in the afternoon. Highs in the mid-60s. Southeast winds 5 to 10 miles an hour. Chance of rain 70%. Thursday night, cloudy. A chance of showers until midnight, then showers likely after midnight. Lows in the upper 50s. Chance of rain 60%. Friday, a chance of thunderstorms. Showers. Highs in the mid-60s. Chance of rain 80%. Friday night, a chance of thunderstorms. A chance of showers until midnight, then showers likely after midnight. Near steady temperature in the lower 60s. Chance of rain 70%. Saturday, a chance of showers in the morning. Cloudy. Highs in the lower 70s. Chance of rain 50%. Saturday night, mostly cloudy until midnight, then becoming partly cloudy. Lows in the lower 60s. Sunday and Sunday night, partly cloudy. Highs in the upper 70s. Lows in the lower 60s. Monday, partly sunny. A chance of showers in the afternoon. Highs in the upper 70s. Chance of rain 30%. At 4 p.m. in Omaha, it was cloudy. The temperature was 64 degrees, the dew point 55, and the relative humidity 72%. The wind was east at 6 miles an hour. The pressure was 30.23 inches and falling. Across eastern Nebraska and southwest Iowa, it was cloudy, with a temperature of 67 at Lincoln, 66 at Offutt Air Force Base, 64 at Millard, 63 at Fremont, and 64 at Columbus. Under cloudy skies, Blair Airport reported 62, Nebraska City reported 65, Plattsmouth reported 65, and Red Oak, Iowa reported 63. Here are some observations from across the region. At Valentine, a thunderstorm was reported, with a temperature of 58. At Denver, it was mostly sunny, with a temperature of 83. It was partly sunny, with a temperature of 69 at Grand Island, 61 at Sioux Falls, and 70 at Kansas City. It was cloudy, with a temperature of 62 at Sioux City, 72 at Concordia, Kansas, and 66 at North Platte. At Des Moines, drizzle and fog were reported, with a temperature of 59. Once again, at 4 p.m. in Omaha, it was 64 degrees under cloudy skies. Here are the forecast key messages. Patchy fog is expected to develop Tuesday night and Wednesday morning. Much of Wednesday is favored to be dry before persistent shower and storm chances return Wednesday night and last through Saturday. Cool weather will stick around with the rain chances, with a brief warm-up and dry period favored on Sunday. Rain chances return early next week. 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The current time is 4:45 p.m. Central Daylight Time. Now for the official National Weather Service forecast for the Omaha and Council Bluffs area. Rest of today, mostly cloudy. Highs in the mid-60s. East winds 5 to 10 miles an hour. Tonight, mostly cloudy. Lows in the mid-50s. East winds 5 to 10 miles an hour. Wednesday, partly sunny. Highs in the upper 60s. Southeast winds 5 to 10 miles an hour. Wednesday night, partly cloudy until midnight, then mostly cloudy with a chance of showers after midnight. Lows in the upper 50s. Southeast winds 5 to 10 miles an hour. Chance of rain 40%. Thursday, showers likely with a slight chance of thunderstorms in the morning, then showers likely in the afternoon. Highs in the mid-60s. Southeast winds 5 to 10 miles an hour. Chance of rain 70%. Thursday night, cloudy.
a chance of showers until midnight, then showers likely after midnight. Lows in the upper 50s. Chance of rain 60%. Friday, a chance of thunderstorms. Showers. Highs in the mid-60s. Chance of rain 80%. Friday night, a chance of thunderstorms. A chance of showers until midnight, then showers likely after midnight. Near steady temperature in the lower 60s. Chance of rain 70%. Saturday, a chance of showers in the morning. Cloudy. Highs in the lower 70s. Chance of rain 50%. Saturday night, mostly cloudy until midnight, then becoming partly cloudy. Lows in the lower 60s. Sunday and Sunday night, partly cloudy. Highs in the upper 70s. Lows in the lower 60s. Monday, partly sunny. A chance of showers in the afternoon. Highs in the upper 70s. Chance of rain 30%. At 4 p.m. in Omaha, it was cloudy. The temperature was 64 degrees, the dew point 55, and the relative humidity 72%. The wind was east at 6 miles an hour. The pressure was 30.23 inches and falling. Across eastern Nebraska and southwest Iowa, it was cloudy, with a temperature of 67 at Lincoln, 66 at Offutt Air Force Base, 64 at Millard, 63 at Fremont, and 64 at Columbus. Under cloudy skies, Blair Airport reported 62, Nebraska City reported 65, Plattsmouth reported 65, and Red Oak, Iowa reported 63. Here are some observations from across the region. At Valentine, a thunderstorm was reported, with a temperature of 58. At Denver, it was mostly sunny, with a temperature of 83. It was partly sunny, with a temperature of 69 at Grand Island, 61 at Sioux Falls, and 70 at Kansas City. It was cloudy, with a temperature of 62 at Sioux City, 72 at Concordia, Kansas, and 66 at North Platte. At Des Moines, drizzle and fog were reported, with a temperature of 59. Once again, at 4 p.m. in Omaha, it was 64 degrees under cloudy skies. Here are the forecast key messages. Patchy fog is expected to develop Tuesday night and Wednesday morning. Much of Wednesday is favored to be dry before persistent shower and storm chances return Wednesday night and last through Saturday. Cool weather will stick around with the rain chances, with a brief warm-up and dry period favored on Sunday. Rain chances return early next week. This is NOAA All Hazards Radio Station KIH 61 in Omaha, Nebraska. The current time is 4:50 p.m. Central Daylight Time. Now for the official National Weather Service forecast for the Omaha and Council Bluffs area. Rest of today, mostly cloudy. Highs in the mid-60s. East winds 5 to 10 miles an hour. Tonight, mostly cloudy. Lows in the mid-50s. East winds 5 to 10 miles an hour. Wednesday, partly sunny. Highs in the upper 60s. Southeast winds 5 to 10 miles an hour. Wednesday night, partly cloudy until midnight, then mostly cloudy with a chance of showers after midnight. Lows in the upper 50s. Southeast winds 5 to 10 miles an hour. Chance of rain 40%. Thursday, showers likely with a slight chance of thunderstorms in the morning, then showers likely in the afternoon. Highs in the mid-60s. Southeast winds 5 to 10 miles an hour. Chance of rain 70%. Thursday night, cloudy. A chance of showers until midnight, then showers likely after midnight. Lows in the upper 50s. Chance of rain 60%. Friday, a chance of thunderstorms. Showers. Highs in the mid-60s. Chance of rain 80%. Friday night, a chance of thunderstorms. A chance of showers until midnight, then showers likely after midnight. Near steady temperature in the lower 60s. Chance of rain 70%. Saturday, a chance of showers in the morning.
cloudy. Highs in the lower 70s. Chance of rain 50%. Saturday night, mostly cloudy until midnight, then becoming partly cloudy. Lows in the lower 60s. Sunday and Sunday night, partly cloudy. Highs in the upper 70s. Lows in the lower 60s. Monday, partly sunny. A chance of showers in the afternoon. Highs in the upper 70s. Chance of rain 30%. At 4 p.m. in Omaha, it was cloudy. The temperature was 64 degrees, the dew point 55, and the relative humidity 72%. The wind was east at 6 miles an hour. The pressure was 30.23 inches and falling. Across eastern Nebraska and southwest Iowa, it was cloudy, with a temperature of 67 at Lincoln, 66 at Offutt Air Force Base, 64 at Millard, 63 at Fremont, and 64 at Columbus. Under cloudy skies, Blair Airport reported 62, Nebraska City reported 65, Plattsmouth reported 65, and Red Oak, Iowa reported 63. Here are some observations from across the region. At Valentine, a thunderstorm was reported, with a temperature of 58. At Denver, it was mostly sunny, with a temperature of 83. It was partly sunny, with a temperature of 69 at Grand Island, 61 at Sioux Falls, and 70 at Kansas City. It was cloudy, with a temperature of 62 at Sioux City, 72 at Concordia, Kansas, and 66 at North Platte. At Des Moines, drizzle and fog were reported, with a temperature of 59. Once again, at 4 p.m. in Omaha, it was 64 degrees under cloudy skies. Here are the forecast key messages. Patchy fog is expected to develop Tuesday night and Wednesday morning. Much of Wednesday is favored to be dry before persistent shower and storm chances return Wednesday night and last through Saturday. Cool weather will stick around with the rain chances, with a brief warm-up and dry period favored on Sunday. Rain chances return early next week. 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The current time is 4:54 p.m. Central Daylight Time. Now for the official National Weather Service forecast for the Omaha and Council Bluffs area. Rest of today, mostly cloudy. Highs in the mid-60s. East winds 5 to 10 miles an hour. Tonight, mostly cloudy. Lows in the mid-50s. East winds 5 to 10 miles an hour. Wednesday, partly sunny. Highs in the upper 60s. Southeast winds 5 to 10 miles an hour. Wednesday night, partly cloudy until midnight, then mostly cloudy with a chance of showers after midnight. Lows in the upper 50s. Southeast winds 5 to 10 miles an hour. Chance of rain 40%. Thursday, showers likely with a slight chance of thunderstorms in the morning, then showers likely in the afternoon. Highs in the mid-60s. Southeast winds 5 to 10 miles an hour. Chance of rain 70%. Thursday night, cloudy. A chance of showers until midnight, then showers likely after midnight. Lows in the upper 50s. Chance of rain 60%. Friday, a chance of thunderstorms. Showers. Highs in the mid-60s. Chance of rain 80%. Friday night, a chance of thunderstorms. A chance of showers until midnight, then showers likely after midnight. Near steady temperature in the lower 60s. Chance of rain 70%. Saturday, a chance of showers in the morning. Cloudy. Highs in the lower 70s. Chance of rain 50%. Saturday night, mostly cloudy until midnight, then becoming partly cloudy. Lows in the lower 60s. Sunday and Sunday night, partly cloudy. Highs in the upper 70s. Lows in the lower 60s. Monday, partly sunny. A chance of showers in the afternoon. Highs in the upper 70s. Chance of rain 30%. At 4 p.m. in Omaha, it was cloudy.
The temperature was 64 degrees, the dew point 55, and the relative humidity 72%. The wind was east at 6 miles an hour. The pressure was 30.23 inches and falling. Across eastern Nebraska and southwest Iowa, it was cloudy, with a temperature of 67 at Lincoln, 66 at Offutt Air Force Base, 64 at Millard, 63 at Fremont, and 64 at Columbus. Under cloudy skies, Blair Airport reported 62, Nebraska City reported 65, Plattsmouth reported 65, and Red Oak, Iowa reported 63. Here are some observations from across the region. At Valentine, a thunderstorm was reported, with a temperature of 58. At Denver, it was mostly sunny, with a temperature of 83. It was partly sunny, with a temperature of 69 at Grand Island, 61 at Sioux Falls, and 70 at Kansas City. It was cloudy, with a temperature of 62 at Sioux City, 72 at Concordia, Kansas, and 66 at North Platte. At Des Moines, drizzle and fog were reported, with a temperature of 59. Once again, at 4 p.m. in Omaha, it was 64 degrees under cloudy skies. Here are the forecast key messages. Patchy fog is expected to develop Tuesday night and Wednesday morning. Much of Wednesday is favored to be dry before persistent shower and storm chances return Wednesday night and last through Saturday. Cool weather will stick around with the rain chances, with a brief warm-up and dry period favored on Sunday. Rain chances return early next week. 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The current time is 4:58 p.m. Central Daylight Time. Now for the official National Weather Service forecast for the Omaha and Council Bluffs area. Rest of today, mostly cloudy. Highs in the mid-60s. East winds 5 to 10 miles an hour. Tonight, mostly cloudy. Lows in the mid-50s. East winds 5 to 10 miles an hour. Wednesday, partly sunny. Highs in the upper 60s. Southeast winds 5 to 10 miles an hour. Wednesday night, partly cloudy until midnight, then mostly cloudy with a chance of showers after midnight. Lows in the upper 50s. Southeast winds 5 to 10 miles an hour. Chance of rain 40%. Thursday, showers likely with a slight chance of thunderstorms in the morning, then showers likely in the afternoon. Highs in the mid-60s. Southeast winds 5 to 10 miles an hour. Chance of rain 70%. Thursday night, cloudy. A chance of showers until midnight, then showers likely after midnight. Lows in the upper 50s. Chance of rain 60%. Friday, a chance of thunderstorms. Showers. Highs in the mid-60s. Chance of rain 80%. Friday night, a chance of thunderstorms. A chance of showers until midnight, then showers likely after midnight. Near steady temperature in the lower 60s. Chance of rain 70%. Saturday, a chance of showers in the morning. Cloudy. Highs in the lower 70s. Chance of rain 50%. Saturday night, mostly cloudy until midnight, then becoming partly cloudy. Lows in the lower 60s. Sunday and Sunday night, partly cloudy. Highs in the upper 70s. Lows in the lower 60s. Monday, partly sunny. A chance of showers in the afternoon. Highs in the upper 70s. Chance of rain 30%. The Omaha, Nebraska climate summary for this evening, as of 4 p.m., September 22, 2026. Today's high temperature was 65 degrees. This high was 12 degrees below the normal high of 77. The record high is 99 degrees, which was set in 1937. Today's low temperature was 57 degrees. This low was 3 degrees above the normal low of 54. The record low is 31 degrees, which was set in 1995. 0.01 inches of precipitation fell today, which brings the monthly total to 5.17 inches.
This is 2.96 inches above the normal amount of 2.21 inches for September. The total precipitation for the year now stands at 25.02 inches, which is 1.10 inches below normal. No snow fell today, which brings the monthly total to 0.0 inches. This is normal for September. The total snowfall since July 1st still stands at 0.0 inches, which is normal. There were 4 heating degree days today, which is 1 above normal. This brings the monthly total to 11, which is 26 below normal. The yearly total since July 1st is 11, which is 29 below normal. There were no cooling degree days today, which is 4 below normal. This leaves the monthly total at 233, which is 105 above normal. The yearly total since January 1st is 1,520, which is 268 above normal. Today the maximum wind observed was 10 miles an hour from the northeast. The highest wind gust observed was 17 miles per hour from the northeast. The normal high temperature for tomorrow is 77 degrees, and the normal low is 53. The record high for tomorrow is 96, which occurred in 1892, and the record low is 32, which occurred in 1989. Sunset tonight is at 7:21 p.m. Sunrise tomorrow is at 7:12 a.m. The Valley National Weather Service climate summary for this evening, as of 4 p.m., September 22, 2026. Today's high temperature was 64 degrees, record high is 95 degrees, which was set in 2005, and the low 57 degrees. The record low is 29 degrees, which was set in 1995. No precipitation fell today, which leaves the monthly total at 5.98 inches. The total precipitation for the year still stands at 27.43 inches. No snow fell today, which brings the monthly total to 0.0 inches. This is normal for September. The total snowfall for the season since September 1st still stands at 0.0 inches, which is normal. The highest wind gust observed was 14 miles per hour. Sunset tonight is at 7:22 p.m. Sunrise tomorrow is at 7:14 a.m. Here are the forecast key messages. Patchy fog is expected to develop Tuesday night and Wednesday morning. Much of Wednesday is favored to be dry before persistent shower and storm chances return Wednesday night and last through Saturday. Cool weather will stick around with the rain chances, with a brief warm-up and dry period favored on Sunday. Rain chances return early next week. 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The current time is 5:05 p.m. Central Daylight Time. Now for the official National Weather Service forecast for the Omaha and Council Bluffs area. Rest of today, mostly cloudy. Highs in the mid-60s. East winds 5 to 10 miles an hour. Tonight, mostly cloudy. Lows in the mid-50s. East winds 5 to 10 miles an hour. Wednesday, partly sunny. Highs in the upper 60s. Southeast winds 5 to 10 miles an hour. Wednesday night, partly cloudy until midnight, then mostly cloudy with a chance of showers after midnight. Lows in the upper 50s. Southeast winds 5 to 10 miles an hour. Chance of rain 40%. Thursday, showers likely with a slight chance of thunderstorms in the morning, then showers likely in the afternoon. Highs in the mid-60s. Southeast winds 5 to 10 miles an hour. Chance of rain 70%. Thursday night, cloudy. A chance of showers until midnight, then showers likely after midnight. Lows in the upper 50s. Chance of rain 60%. Friday, a chance of thunderstorms. Showers. Highs in the mid-60s. Chance of rain 80%. Friday night, a chance of thunderstorms. A chance of showers until midnight, then showers likely after midnight. Near steady temperature in the lower 60s. Chance of rain 70%.
Saturday, a chance of showers in the morning. Cloudy. Highs in the lower 70s. Chance of rain 50%. Saturday night, mostly cloudy until midnight, then becoming partly cloudy. Lows in the lower 60s. Sunday and Sunday night, partly cloudy. Highs in the upper 70s. Lows in the lower 60s. Monday, partly sunny. A chance of showers in the afternoon. Highs in the upper 70s. Chance of rain 30%. At 5 p.m. in Omaha, it was cloudy. The temperature was 64 degrees, the dew point 55, and the relative humidity 72%. The wind was east at 7 miles an hour. The pressure was 30.23 inches and steady. Across eastern Nebraska and southwest Iowa, it was cloudy, with a temperature of 67 at Lincoln, 66 at Offutt Air Force Base, 64 at Millard, 63 at Fremont, and 63 at Columbus. Under cloudy skies, Blair Airport reported 61, Nebraska City reported 65, Plattsmouth reported 65, and Red Oak, Iowa reported 63. Here are some observations from across the region. At Des Moines, fog was reported, with a temperature of 59. At Valentine, thunder was reported, with a temperature of 58. It was partly sunny, with a temperature of 71 at Kansas City, 73 at Concordia, Kansas, 66 at North Platte, and 81 at Denver. It was cloudy, with a temperature of 68 at Grand Island, 61 at Sioux Falls, and 60 at Sioux City. Once again, at 5 p.m. in Omaha, it was 64 degrees under cloudy skies. Here are the forecast key messages. Patchy fog is expected to develop Tuesday night and Wednesday morning. Much of Wednesday is favored to be dry before persistent shower and storm chances return Wednesday night and last through Saturday. Cool weather will stick around with the rain chances, with a brief warm-up and dry period favored on Sunday. Rain chances return early next week. 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The current time is 5:09 p.m. Central Daylight Time. Now for the official National Weather Service forecast for the Omaha and Council Bluffs area. Rest of today, mostly cloudy. Highs in the mid-60s. East winds 5 to 10 miles an hour. Tonight, mostly cloudy. Lows in the mid-50s. East winds 5 to 10 miles an hour. Wednesday, partly sunny. Highs in the upper 60s. Southeast winds 5 to 10 miles an hour. Wednesday night, partly cloudy until midnight, then mostly cloudy with a chance of showers after midnight. Lows in the upper 50s. Southeast winds 5 to 10 miles an hour. Chance of rain 40%. Thursday, showers likely with a slight chance of thunderstorms in the morning, then showers likely in the afternoon. Highs in the mid-60s. Southeast winds 5 to 10 miles an hour. Chance of rain 70%. Thursday night, cloudy. A chance of showers until midnight, then showers likely after midnight. Lows in the upper 50s. Chance of rain 60%. Friday, a chance of thunderstorms. Showers. Highs in the mid-60s. Chance of rain 80%. Friday night, a chance of thunderstorms. A chance of showers until midnight, then showers likely after midnight. Near steady temperature in the lower 60s. Chance of rain 70%. Saturday, a chance of showers in the morning. Cloudy. Highs in the lower 70s. Chance of rain 50%. Saturday night, mostly cloudy until midnight, then becoming partly cloudy. Lows in the lower 60s. Sunday and Sunday night, partly cloudy. Highs in the upper 70s. Lows in the lower 60s. Monday, partly sunny. A chance of showers in the afternoon. Highs in the upper 70s. Chance of rain 30%.
The Omaha, Nebraska climate summary for this evening as of 4 p.m., September 22, 2026. Today's high temperature was 65 degrees. This high was 12 degrees below the normal high of 77. The record high is 99 degrees, which was set in 1937. Today's low temperature was 57 degrees.

is normal for September. The total snowfall since July 1st still stands at 0.0 inches, which is normal. There were 4 heating degree days today, which is 1 above normal. This brings the monthly total to 11, which is 26 below normal. The yearly total since July 1st is 11, which is 29 below normal. There were no cooling degree days today, which is 4 below normal. This leaves the monthly total at 233, which is 105 above normal. The yearly total since January 1st is 1,520, which is 268 above normal. Today the maximum wind observed was 10 miles an hour from the northeast. The highest wind gust observed was 17 miles per hour from the northeast. The normal high temperature for tomorrow is 77 degrees, and the normal low is 53. The record high for tomorrow is 96, which occurred in 1892, and the record low is 32, which occurred in 1989. Sunset tonight is at 7:21 p.m. Sunrise tomorrow is at 7:12 a.m. The Valley National Weather Service climate summary for this evening, as of 4 p.m., September 22, 2026. Today's high temperature was 64 degrees, record high is 95 degrees, which was set in 2005, and the low 57 degrees. The record low is 29 degrees, which was set in 1995. No precipitation fell today, which leaves the monthly total at 5.98 inches. The total precipitation for the year still stands at 27.43 inches. No snow fell today, which brings the monthly total to 0.0 inches. This is normal for September. The total snowfall for the season since September 1st still stands at 0.0 inches, which is normal. The highest wind gust observed was 14 miles per hour. Sunset tonight is at 7:22 p.m. Sunrise tomorrow is at 7:14 a.m. At 5 p.m. in Omaha, it was cloudy. The temperature was 64 degrees, the dew point 55, and the relative humidity 72%. The wind was east at 7 miles an hour. The pressure was 30.23 inches and steady. Across eastern Nebraska and southwest Iowa, it was cloudy, with a temperature of 67 at Lincoln, 66 at Offutt Air Force Base, 64 at Millard, 63 at Fremont, and 63 at Columbus. Under cloudy skies, Blair Airport reported 61, Nebraska City reported 65, Plattsmouth reported 65, and Red Oak, Iowa reported 63. Here are some observations from across the region. At Des Moines, fog was reported, with a temperature of 59. At Valentine, thunder was reported, with a temperature of 58. It was partly sunny, with a temperature of 71 at Kansas City, 73 at Concordia, Kansas, 66 at North Platte, and 81 at Denver. It was cloudy, with a temperature of 68 at Grand Island, 61 at Sioux Falls, and 60 at Sioux City. Once again, at 5 p.m. in Omaha, it was 64 degrees under cloudy skies. Here are the forecast key messages. Patchy fog is expected to develop Tuesday night and Wednesday morning. Much of Wednesday is favored to be dry before persistent shower and storm chances return Wednesday night and last through Saturday. Cool weather will stick around with the rain chances, with a brief warm-up and dry period favored on Sunday. Rain chances return early next week. 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The current time is 5:17 p.m. Central Daylight Time. Now for the official National Weather Service forecast for the Omaha and Council Bluffs area. Rest of today, mostly cloudy. Highs in the mid-60s. East winds 5 to 10 miles an hour. Tonight, mostly cloudy. Lows in the mid-50s. East winds 5 to 10 miles an hour. Wednesday, partly sunny. Highs in the upper 60s. Southeast winds 5 to 10 miles an hour. Wednesday night, partly cloudy until midnight, then mostly cloudy with a chance of showers after midnight.

lows in the upper 50s. Southeast winds 5 to 10 miles an hour. Chance of rain 40%. Thursday, showers likely with a slight chance of thunderstorms in the morning, then showers likely in the afternoon. Highs in the mid-60s. Southeast winds 5 to 10 miles an hour. Chance of rain 70%. Thursday night, cloudy. A chance of showers until midnight, then showers likely after midnight. Lows in the upper 50s. Chance of rain 60%. Friday, a chance of thunderstorms. Showers. Highs in the mid-60s. Chance of rain 80%. Friday night, a chance of thunderstorms. A chance of showers until midnight, then showers likely after midnight. Near steady temperature in the lower 60s. Chance of rain 70%. Saturday, a chance of showers in the morning. Cloudy. Highs in the lower 70s. Chance of rain 50%. Saturday night, mostly cloudy until midnight, then becoming partly cloudy. Lows in the lower 60s. Sunday and Sunday night, partly cloudy. Highs in the upper 70s. Lows in the lower 60s. Monday, partly sunny. A chance of showers in the afternoon. Highs in the upper 70s. Chance of rain 30%. At 5 p.m. in Omaha, it was cloudy. The temperature was 64 degrees, the dew point 55, and the relative humidity 72%. The wind was east at 7 miles an hour. The pressure was 30.23 inches and steady. Across eastern Nebraska and southwest Iowa, it was cloudy, with a temperature of 67 at Lincoln, 66 at Offutt Air Force Base, 64 at Millard, 63 at Fremont, and 63 at Columbus. Under cloudy skies, Blair Airport reported 61, Nebraska City reported 65, Plattsmouth reported 65, and Red Oak, Iowa reported 63. Here are some observations from across the region. At Des Moines, fog was reported, with a temperature of 59. At Valentine, thunder was reported, with a temperature of 58. It was partly sunny, with a temperature of 71 at Kansas City, 73 at Concordia, Kansas, 66 at North Platte, and 81 at Denver. It was cloudy, with a temperature of 68 at Grand Island, 61 at Sioux Falls, and 60 at Sioux City. Once again, at 5 p.m. in Omaha, it was 64 degrees under cloudy skies. The Omaha, Nebraska climate summary for this evening, as of 4 p.m., September 22, 2026. Today's high temperature was 65 degrees. This high was 12 degrees below the normal high of 77. The record high is 99 degrees, which was set in 1937. Today's low temperature was 57 degrees. This low was 3 degrees above the normal low of 54. The record low is 31 degrees, which was set in 1995. 0.01 inches of precipitation fell today, which brings the monthly total to 5.17 inches. This is 2.96 inches above the normal amount of 2.21 inches for September. The total precipitation for the year now stands at 25.02 inches, which is 1.10 inches below normal. No snow fell today, which brings the monthly total to 0.0 inches. This is normal for September. The total snowfall since July 1st still stands at 0.0 inches, which is normal. There were 4 heating degree days today, which is 1 above normal. This brings the monthly total to 11, which is 26 below normal. The yearly total since July 1st is 11, which is 29 below normal. There were no cooling degree days today, which is 4 below normal. This leaves the monthly total at 233, which is 105 above normal. The yearly total since January 1st is 1,520, which is 268 above normal. Today the maximum wind observed was 10 miles an hour from the northeast. The highest wind gust observed was 17 miles per hour from the northeast. The normal high temperature for tomorrow is 77 degrees, and the
normal low is 53. The record high for tomorrow is 96, which occurred in 1892, and the record low is 32, which occurred in 1989. Sunset tonight is at 7:21 p.m. Sunrise tomorrow is at 7:12 a.m. The Valley National Weather Service climate summary for this evening, as of 4 p.m., September 22, 2026. Today's high temperature was 64 degrees, record high is 95 degrees, which was set in 2005, and the low 57 degrees. The record low is 29 degrees, which was set in 1995. No precipitation fell today, which leaves the monthly total at 5.98 inches. The total precipitation for the year still stands at 27.43 inches. No snow fell today, which brings the monthly total to 0.0 inches. This is normal for September. The total snowfall for the season since September 1st still stands at 0.0 inches, which is normal. The highest wind gust observed was 14 miles per hour. Sunset tonight is at 7:22 p.m. Sunrise tomorrow is at 7:14 a.m. Here are the forecast key messages. Patchy fog is expected to develop Tuesday night and Wednesday morning. Much of Wednesday is favored to be dry before persistent shower and storm chances return Wednesday night and last through Saturday. Cool weather will stick around with the rain chances, with a brief warm-up and dry period favored on Sunday. Rain chances return early next week. 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The current time is 5:24 p.m. Central Daylight Time. Now for the official National Weather Service forecast for the Omaha and Council Bluffs area. Rest of today, mostly cloudy. Highs in the mid-60s. East winds 5 to 10 miles an hour. Tonight, mostly cloudy. Lows in the mid-50s. East winds 5 to 10 miles an hour. Wednesday, partly sunny. Highs in the upper 60s. Southeast winds 5 to 10 miles an hour. Wednesday night, partly cloudy until midnight, then mostly cloudy with a chance of showers after midnight. Lows in the upper 50s. Southeast winds 5 to 10 miles an hour. Chance of rain 40%. Thursday, showers likely with a slight chance of thunderstorms in the morning, then showers likely in the afternoon. Highs in the mid-60s. Southeast winds 5 to 10 miles an hour. Chance of rain 70%. Thursday night, cloudy. A chance of showers until midnight, then showers likely after midnight. Lows in the upper 50s. Chance of rain 60%. Friday, a chance of thunderstorms. Showers. Highs in the mid-60s. Chance of rain 80%. Friday night, a chance of thunderstorms. A chance of showers until midnight, then showers likely after midnight. Near steady temperature in the lower 60s. Chance of rain 70%. Saturday, a chance of showers in the morning. Cloudy. Highs in the lower 70s. Chance of rain 50%. Saturday night, mostly cloudy until midnight, then becoming partly cloudy. Lows in the lower 60s. Sunday and Sunday night, partly cloudy. Highs in the upper 70s. Lows in the lower 60s. Monday, partly sunny. A chance of showers in the afternoon. Highs in the upper 70s. Chance of rain 30%. At 5 p.m. in Omaha, it was cloudy. The temperature was 64 degrees, the dew point 55, and the relative humidity 72%. The wind was east at 7 miles an hour. The pressure was 30.23 inches and steady. Across eastern Nebraska and southwest Iowa, it was cloudy, with a temperature of 67 at Lincoln, 66 at Offutt Air Force Base, 64 at Millard, 63 at Fremont, and 63 at Columbus. Under cloudy skies,
Blair Airport reported 61, Nebraska City reported 65, Plattsmouth reported 65, and Red Oak, Iowa reported 63. Here are some observations from across the region. At Des Moines, fog was reported, with a temperature of 59. At Valentine, thunder was reported, with a temperature of 58. It was partly sunny, with a temperature of 71 at Kansas City, 73 at Concordia, Kansas, 66 at North Platte, and 81 at Denver. It was cloudy, with a temperature of 68 at Grand Island, 61 at Sioux Falls, and 60 at Sioux City. Once again, at 5 p.m. in Omaha, it was 64 degrees under cloudy skies. Here are the forecast key messages. Patchy fog is expected to develop Tuesday night and Wednesday morning. Much of Wednesday is favored to be dry before persistent shower and storm chances return Wednesday night and last through Saturday. Cool weather will stick around with the rain chances, with a brief warm-up and dry period favored on Sunday. Rain chances return early next week. 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The current time is 5:29 p.m. Central Daylight Time. Now for the official National Weather Service forecast for the Omaha and Council Bluffs area. Rest of today, mostly cloudy. Highs in the mid-60s. East winds 5 to 10 miles an hour. Tonight, mostly cloudy. Lows in the mid-50s. East winds 5 to 10 miles an hour. Wednesday, partly sunny. Highs in the upper 60s. Southeast winds 5 to 10 miles an hour. Wednesday night, partly cloudy until midnight, then mostly cloudy with a chance of showers after midnight. Lows in the upper 50s. Southeast winds 5 to 10 miles an hour. Chance of rain 40%. Thursday, showers likely with a slight chance of thunderstorms in the morning, then showers likely in the afternoon. Highs in the mid-60s. Southeast winds 5 to 10 miles an hour. Chance of rain 70%. Thursday night, cloudy. A chance of showers until midnight, then showers likely after midnight. Lows in the upper 50s. Chance of rain 60%. Friday, a chance of thunderstorms. Showers. Highs in the mid-60s. Chance of rain 80%. Friday night, a chance of thunderstorms. A chance of showers until midnight, then showers likely after midnight. Near steady temperature in the lower 60s. Chance of rain 70%. Saturday, a chance of showers in the morning. Cloudy. Highs in the lower 70s. Chance of rain 50%. Saturday night, mostly cloudy until midnight, then becoming partly cloudy. Lows in the lower 60s. Sunday and Sunday night, partly cloudy. Highs in the upper 70s. Lows in the lower 60s. Monday, partly sunny. A chance of showers in the afternoon. Highs in the upper 70s. Chance of rain 30%. The Omaha, Nebraska climate summary for this evening, as of 4 p.m., September 22, 2026. Today's high temperature was 65 degrees. This high was 12 degrees below the normal high of 77. The record high is 99 degrees, which was set in 1937. Today's low temperature was 57 degrees. This low was 3 degrees above the normal low of 54. The record low is 31 degrees, which was set in 1995. 0.01 inches of precipitation fell today, which brings the monthly total to 5.17 inches. This is 2.96 inches above the normal amount of 2.21 inches for September. The total precipitation for the year now stands at 25.02 inches, which is 1.10 inches below normal. No snow fell today, which brings the monthly total to 0.0 inches. This is normal for September. The total snowfall since July 1st still stands at 0.0 inches, which is normal. There were 4 heating degree days today, which is 1 above normal.
This brings the monthly total to 11, which is 26 below normal. The yearly total since July 1st is 11, which is 29 below normal. There were no cooling degree days today, which is 4 below normal. This leaves the monthly total at 233, which is 105 above normal. The yearly total since January 1st is 1,520, which is 268 above normal. Today the maximum wind observed was 10 miles an hour from the northeast. The highest wind gust observed was 17 miles per hour from the northeast. The normal high temperature for tomorrow is 77 degrees, and the normal low is 53. The record high for tomorrow is 96, which occurred in 1892, and the record low is 32, which occurred in 1989. Sunset tonight is at 7:21 p.m. Sunrise tomorrow is at 7:12 a.m. The Valley National Weather Service climate summary for this evening, as of 4 p.m., September 22, 2026. Today's high temperature was 64 degrees, record high is 95 degrees, which was set in 2005, and the low 57 degrees. The record low is 29 degrees, which was set in 1995. No precipitation fell today, which leaves the monthly total at 5.98 inches. The total precipitation for the year still stands at 27.43 inches. No snow fell today, which brings the monthly total to 0.0 inches. This is normal for September. The total snowfall for the season since September 1st still stands at 0.0 inches, which is normal. The highest wind gust observed was 14 miles per hour. Sunset tonight is at 7:22 p.m. Sunrise tomorrow is at 7:14 a.m. At 5 p.m. in Omaha, it was cloudy. The temperature was 64 degrees, the dew point 55, and the relative humidity 72%. The wind was east at 7 miles an hour. The pressure was 30.23 inches and steady. Across eastern Nebraska and southwest Iowa, it was cloudy, with a temperature of 67 at Lincoln, 66 at Offutt Air Force Base, 64 at Millard, 63 at Fremont, and 63 at Columbus. Under cloudy skies, Blair Airport reported 61, Nebraska City reported 65, Plattsmouth reported 65, and Red Oak, Iowa reported 63. Here are some observations from across the region. At Des Moines, fog was reported, with a temperature of 59. At Valentine, thunder was reported, with a temperature of 58. It was partly sunny, with a temperature of 71 at Kansas City, 73 at Concordia, Kansas, 66 at North Platte, and 81 at Denver. It was cloudy, with a temperature of 68 at Grand Island, 61 at Sioux Falls, and 60 at Sioux City. Once again, at 5 p.m. in Omaha, it was 64 degrees under cloudy skies. Here are the forecast key messages. Patchy fog is expected to develop Tuesday night and Wednesday morning. Much of Wednesday is favored to be dry before persistent shower and storm chances return Wednesday night and last through Saturday. Cool weather will stick around with the rain chances, with a brief warm-up and dry period favored on Sunday. Rain chances return early next week. 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The current time is 5:36 p.m. Central Daylight Time. Now for the official National Weather Service forecast for the Omaha and Council Bluffs area. Rest of today, mostly cloudy. Highs in the mid-60s. East winds 5 to 10 miles an hour. Tonight, mostly cloudy. Lows in the mid-50s. East winds 5 to 10 miles an hour. Wednesday, partly sunny. Highs in the upper 60s. Southeast winds 5 to 10 miles an hour. Wednesday night, partly cloudy until midnight, then mostly cloudy with a chance of showers after midnight. Lows in the upper 50s. Southeast winds 5 to 10 miles an hour. Chance of rain 40%. Thursday,
showers likely with a slight chance of thunderstorms in the morning, then showers likely in the afternoon. Highs in the mid-60s. Southeast winds 5 to 10 miles an hour. Chance of rain 70%. Thursday night, cloudy. A chance of showers until midnight, then showers likely after midnight. Lows in the upper 50s. Chance of rain 60%. Friday, a chance of thunderstorms. Showers. Highs in the mid-60s. Chance of rain 80%. Friday night, a chance of thunderstorms. A chance of showers until midnight, then showers likely after midnight. Near steady temperature in the lower 60s. Chance of rain 70%. Saturday, a chance of showers in the morning. Cloudy. Highs in the lower 70s. Chance of rain 50%. Saturday night, mostly cloudy until midnight, then becoming partly cloudy. Lows in the lower 60s. Sunday and Sunday night, partly cloudy. Highs in the upper 70s. Lows in the lower 60s. Monday, partly sunny. A chance of showers in the afternoon. Highs in the upper 70s. Chance of rain 30%. This is NOAA All Hazards Radio Station KIH-61 serving the following counties in Nebraska and Iowa. Douglas, Sarpy, Washington, Cass, Odo, Burt, Dodge, Saunders, Harrison, Pottawatomie, and Mills. At 5 p.m. in Omaha, it was cloudy. The temperature was 64 degrees, the dew point 55, and the relative humidity 72%. The wind was east at 7 miles an hour. The pressure was 30.23 inches and steady. Across eastern Nebraska and southwest Iowa, it was cloudy, with a temperature of 67 at Lincoln, 66 at Offutt Air Force Base, 64 at Millard, 63 at Fremont, and 63 at Columbus. Under cloudy skies, Blair Airport reported 61, Nebraska City reported 65, Plattsmouth reported 65, and Red Oak, Iowa reported 63. Here are some observations from across the region. At Des Moines, fog was reported, with a temperature of 59. At Valentine, thunder was reported, with a temperature of 58. It was partly sunny, with a temperature of 71 at Kansas City, 73 at Concordia, Kansas, 66 at North Platte, and 81 at Denver. It was cloudy, with a temperature of 68 at Grand Island, 61 at Sioux Falls, and 60 at Sioux City. Once again, at 5 p.m. in Omaha, it was 64 degrees under cloudy skies. The Omaha, Nebraska climate summary for this evening, as of 4 p.m., September 22, 2026. Today's high temperature was 65 degrees. This high was 12 degrees below the normal high of 77. The record high is 99 degrees, which was set in 1937. Today's low temperature was 57 degrees. This low was 3 degrees above the normal low of 54. The record low is 31 degrees, which was set in 1995. 0.01 inches of precipitation fell today, which brings the monthly total to 5.17 inches. This is 2.96 inches above the normal amount of 2.21 inches for September. The total precipitation for the year now stands at 25.02 inches, which is 1.10 inches below normal. No snow fell today, which brings the monthly total to 0.0 inches. This is normal for September. The total snowfall since July 1st still stands at 0.0 inches, which is normal. There were 4 heating degree days today, which is 1 above normal. This brings the monthly total to 11, which is 26 below normal. The yearly total since July 1st is 11, which is 29 below normal. There were no cooling degree days today, which is 4 below normal. This leaves the monthly total at 233, which is 105 above normal. The yearly total since January 1st is 1,520, which is 268 above normal. Today the maximum wind observed was 10 miles an hour from the northeast.
the highest wind gust observed was 17 miles per hour from the northeast. The normal high temperature for tomorrow is 77 degrees, and the normal low is 53. The record high for tomorrow is 96, which occurred in 1892, and the record low is 32, which occurred in 1989. Sunset tonight is at 7:21 p.m. Sunrise tomorrow is at 7:12 a.m. The Valley National Weather Service climate summary for this evening, as of 4 p.m., September 22, 2026. Today's high temperature was 64 degrees, record high is 95 degrees, which was set in 2005, and the low 57 degrees. The record low is 29 degrees, which was set in 1995. No precipitation fell today, which leaves the monthly total at 5.98 inches. The total precipitation for the year still stands at 27.43 inches. No snow fell today, which brings the monthly total to 0.0 inches. This is normal for September. The total snowfall for the season since September 1st still stands at 0.0 inches, which is normal. The highest wind gust observed was 14 miles per hour. Sunset tonight is at 7:22 p.m. Sunrise tomorrow is at 7:14 a.m. Here are the forecast key messages. Patchy fog is expected to develop Tuesday night and Wednesday morning. Much of Wednesday is favored to be dry before persistent shower and storm chances return Wednesday night and last through Saturday. Cool weather will stick around with the rain chances, with a brief warm-up and dry period favored on Sunday. Rain chances return early next week. 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The current time is 5:44 p.m. Central Daylight Time. Now for the official National Weather Service forecast for the Omaha and Council Bluffs area. Rest of today, mostly cloudy. Highs in the mid-60s. East winds 5 to 10 miles an hour. Tonight, mostly cloudy. Lows in the mid-50s. East winds 5 to 10 miles an hour. Wednesday, partly sunny. Highs in the upper 60s. Southeast winds 5 to 10 miles an hour. Wednesday night, partly cloudy until midnight, then mostly cloudy with a chance of showers after midnight. Lows in the upper 50s. Southeast winds 5 to 10 miles an hour. Chance of rain 40%. Thursday, showers likely with a slight chance of thunderstorms in the morning, then showers likely in the afternoon. Highs in the mid-60s. Southeast winds 5 to 10 miles an hour. Chance of rain 70%. Thursday night, cloudy. A chance of showers until midnight, then showers likely after midnight. Lows in the upper 50s. Chance of rain 60%. Friday, a chance of thunderstorms. Showers. Highs in the mid-60s. Chance of rain 80%. Friday night, a chance of thunderstorms. A chance of showers until midnight, then showers likely after midnight. Near steady temperature in the lower 60s. Chance of rain 70%. Saturday, a chance of showers in the morning. Cloudy. Highs in the lower 70s. Chance of rain 50%. Saturday night, mostly cloudy until midnight, then becoming partly cloudy. Lows in the lower 60s. Sunday and Sunday night, partly cloudy. Highs in the upper 70s. Lows in the lower 60s. Monday, partly sunny. A chance of showers in the afternoon. Highs in the upper 70s. Chance of rain 30%. At 5 p.m. in Omaha, it was cloudy. The temperature was 64 degrees, the dew point 55, and the relative humidity 72%. The wind was east at 7 miles an hour. The pressure was 30.23 inches and steady. Across eastern Nebraska and southwest Iowa, it was cloudy, with a temperature of 67 at Lincoln, 66 at Offutt Air Force Base,
64 at Millard, 63 at Fremont, and 63 at Columbus. Under cloudy skies, Blair Airport reported 61, Nebraska City reported 65, Plattsmouth reported 65, and Red Oak, Iowa reported 63. Here are some observations from across the region. At Des Moines, fog was reported, with a temperature of 59. At Valentine, thunder was reported, with a temperature of 58. It was partly sunny, with a temperature of 71 at Kansas City, 73 at Concordia, Kansas, 66 at North Platte, and 81 at Denver. It was cloudy, with a temperature of 68 at Grand Island, 61 at Sioux Falls, and 60 at Sioux City. Once again, at 5 p.m. in Omaha, it was 64 degrees under cloudy skies. Here are the forecast key messages. Patchy fog is expected to develop Tuesday night and Wednesday morning. Much of Wednesday is favored to be dry before persistent shower and storm chances return Wednesday night and last through Saturday. Cool weather will stick around with the rain chances, with a brief warm-up and dry period favored on Sunday. Rain chances return early next week. 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The current time is 5:49 p.m. Central Daylight Time. Now for the official National Weather Service forecast for the Omaha and Council Bluffs area. Rest of today, mostly cloudy. Highs in the mid-60s. East winds 5 to 10 miles an hour. Tonight, mostly cloudy. Lows in the mid-50s. East winds 5 to 10 miles an hour. Wednesday, partly sunny. Highs in the upper 60s. Southeast winds 5 to 10 miles an hour. Wednesday night, partly cloudy until midnight, then mostly cloudy with a chance of showers after midnight. Lows in the upper 50s. Southeast winds 5 to 10 miles an hour. Chance of rain 40%. Thursday, showers likely with a slight chance of thunderstorms in the morning, then showers likely in the afternoon. Highs in the mid-60s. Southeast winds 5 to 10 miles an hour. Chance of rain 70%. Thursday night, cloudy. A chance of showers until midnight, then showers likely after midnight. Lows in the upper 50s. Chance of rain 60%. Friday, a chance of thunderstorms. Showers. Highs in the mid-60s. Chance of rain 80%. Friday night, a chance of thunderstorms. A chance of showers until midnight, then showers likely after midnight. Near steady temperature in the lower 60s. Chance of rain 70%. Saturday, a chance of showers in the morning. Cloudy. Highs in the lower 70s. Chance of rain 50%. Saturday night, mostly cloudy until midnight, then becoming partly cloudy. Lows in the lower 60s. Sunday and Sunday night, partly cloudy. Highs in the upper 70s. Lows in the lower 60s. Monday, partly sunny. A chance of showers in the afternoon. Highs in the upper 70s. Chance of rain 30%. The Omaha, Nebraska climate summary for this evening, as of 4 p.m., September 22, 2026. Today's high temperature was 65 degrees. This high was 12 degrees below the normal high of 77. The record high is 99 degrees, which was set in 1937. Today's low temperature was 57 degrees. This low was 3 degrees above the normal low of 54. The record low is 31 degrees, which was set in 1995. 0.01 inches of precipitation fell today, which brings the monthly total to 5.17 inches. This is 2.96 inches above the normal amount of 2.21 inches for September. The total precipitation for the year now stands at 25.02 inches, which is 1.10 inches below normal. No snow fell today, which brings the monthly total to 0.0 inches. This is normal for September.
The total snowfall since July 1st still stands at 0.0 inches, which is normal. There were 4 heating degree days today, which is 1 above normal. This brings the monthly total to 11, which is 26 below normal. The yearly total since July 1st is 11, which is 29 below normal. There were no cooling degree days today, which is 4 below normal. This leaves the monthly total at 233, which is 105 above normal. The yearly total since January 1st is 1,520, which is 268 above normal. Today the maximum wind observed was 10 miles an hour from the northeast. The highest wind gust observed was 17 miles per hour from the northeast. The normal high temperature for tomorrow is 77 degrees, and the normal low is 53. The record high for tomorrow is 96, which occurred in 1892, and the record low is 32, which occurred in 1989. Sunset tonight is at 7:21 p.m. Sunrise tomorrow is at 7:12 a.m. The Valley National Weather Service climate summary for this evening, as of 4 p.m., September 22, 2026. Today's high temperature was 64 degrees, record high is 95 degrees, which was set in 2005, and the low 57 degrees. The record low is 29 degrees, which was set in 1995. No precipitation fell today, which leaves the monthly total at 5.98 inches. The total precipitation for the year still stands at 27.43 inches. No snow fell today, which brings the monthly total to 0.0 inches. This is normal for September. The total snowfall for the season since September 1st still stands at 0.0 inches, which is normal. The highest wind gust observed was 14 miles per hour. Sunset tonight is at 7:22 p.m. Sunrise tomorrow is at 7:14 a.m. At 5 p.m. in Omaha, it was cloudy. The temperature was 64 degrees, the dew point 55, and the relative humidity 72%. The wind was east at 7 miles an hour. The pressure was 30.23 inches and steady. Across eastern Nebraska and southwest Iowa, it was cloudy, with a temperature of 67 at Lincoln, 66 at Offutt Air Force Base, 64 at Millard, 63 at Fremont, and 63 at Columbus. Under cloudy skies, Blair Airport reported 61, Nebraska City reported 65, Plattsmouth reported 65, and Red Oak, Iowa reported 63. Here are some observations from across the region. At Des Moines, fog was reported, with a temperature of 59. At Valentine, thunder was reported, with a temperature of 58. It was partly sunny, with a temperature of 71 at Kansas City, 73 at Concordia, Kansas, 66 at North Platte, and 81 at Denver. It was cloudy, with a temperature of 68 at Grand Island, 61 at Sioux Falls, and 60 at Sioux City. Once again, at 5 p.m. in Omaha, it was 64 degrees under cloudy skies. Here are the forecast key messages. Patchy fog is expected to develop Tuesday night and Wednesday morning. Much of Wednesday is favored to be dry before persistent shower and storm chances return Wednesday night and last through Saturday. Cool weather will stick around with the rain chances, with a brief warm-up and dry period favored on Sunday. Rain chances return early next week. 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The current time is 5:56 p.m. Central Daylight Time. Now for the official National Weather Service forecast for the Omaha and Council Bluffs area. Rest of today, mostly cloudy. Highs in the mid-60s. East winds 5 to 10 miles an hour. Tonight, mostly cloudy. Lows in the mid-50s. East winds 5 to 10 miles an hour. Wednesday, partly sunny. Highs in the upper 60s. Southeast winds 5 to 10 miles an hour. Wednesday night, partly cloudy until midnight, then mostly cloudy with a chance of showers after midnight. Lows in the upper 50s.
Southeast winds 5 to 10 miles an hour. Chance of rain 40%. Thursday, showers likely with a slight chance of thunderstorms in the morning, then showers likely in the afternoon. Highs in the mid-60s. Southeast winds 5 to 10 miles an hour. Chance of rain 70%. Thursday night, cloudy. A chance of showers until midnight, then showers likely after midnight. Lows in the upper 50s. Chance of rain 60%. Friday, a chance of thunderstorms. Showers. Highs in the mid-60s. Chance of rain 80%. Friday night, a chance of thunderstorms. A chance of showers until midnight, then showers likely after midnight. Near steady temperature in the lower 60s. Chance of rain 70%. Saturday, a chance of showers in the morning. Cloudy. Highs in the lower 70s. Chance of rain 50%. Saturday night, mostly cloudy until midnight, then becoming partly cloudy. Lows in the lower 60s. Sunday and Sunday night, partly cloudy. Highs in the upper 70s. Lows in the lower 60s. Monday, partly sunny. A chance of showers in the afternoon. Highs in the upper 70s. Chance of rain 30%. At 5 p.m. in Omaha, it was cloudy. The temperature was 64 degrees, the dew point 55, and the relative humidity 72%. The wind was east at 7 miles an hour. The pressure was 30.23 inches and steady. Across eastern Nebraska and southwest Iowa, it was cloudy, with a temperature of 67 at Lincoln, 66 at Offutt Air Force Base, 64 at Millard, 63 at Fremont, and 63 at Columbus. Under cloudy skies, Blair Airport reported 61, Nebraska City reported 65, Plattsmouth reported 65, and Red Oak, Iowa reported 63. Here are some observations from across the region. At Des Moines, fog was reported, with a temperature of 59. At Valentine, thunder was reported, with a temperature of 58. It was partly sunny, with a temperature of 71 at Kansas City, 73 at Concordia, Kansas, 66 at North Platte, and 81 at Denver. It was cloudy, with a temperature of 68 at Grand Island, 61 at Sioux Falls, and 60 at Sioux City. Once again, at 5 p.m. in Omaha, it was 64 degrees under cloudy skies. The Omaha, Nebraska climate summary for this evening, as of 4 p.m., September 22, 2026. Today's high temperature was 65 degrees. This high was 12 degrees below the normal high of 77. The record high is 99 degrees, which was set in 1937. Today's low temperature was 57 degrees. This low was 3 degrees above the normal low of 54. The record low is 31 degrees, which was set in 1995. 0.01 inches of precipitation fell today, which brings the monthly total to 5.17 inches. This is 2.96 inches above the normal amount of 2.21 inches for September. The total precipitation for the year now stands at 25.02 inches, which is 1.10 inches below normal. No snow fell today, which brings the monthly total to 0.0 inches. This is normal for September. The total snowfall since July 1st still stands at 0.0 inches, which is normal. There were 4 heating degree days today, which is 1 above normal. This brings the monthly total to 11, which is 26 below normal. The yearly total since July 1st is 11, which is 29 below normal. There were no cooling degree days today, which is 4 below normal. This leaves the monthly total at 233, which is 105 above normal. The yearly total since January 1st is 1,520, which is 268 above normal. Today the maximum wind observed was 10 miles an hour from the northeast. The highest wind gust observed was 17 miles per hour from the northeast. The normal high temperature for tomorrow is 77 degrees, and the normal low is 53.
The record high for tomorrow is 96, which occurred in 1892, and the record low is 32, which occurred in 1989. Sunset tonight is at 7:21 p.m. Sunrise tomorrow is at 7:12 a.m. The Valley National Weather Service climate summary for this evening, as of 4 p.m., September 22, 2026. Today's high temperature was 64 degrees, record high is 95 degrees, which was set in 2005, and the low 57 degrees. The record low is 29 degrees, which was set in 1995. No precipitation fell today, which leaves the monthly total at 5.98 inches. The total precipitation for the year still stands at 27.43 inches. No snow fell today, which brings the monthly total to 0.0 inches. This is normal for September. The total snowfall for the season since September 1st still stands at 0.0 inches, which is normal. The highest wind gust observed was 14 miles per hour. Sunset tonight is at 7:22 p.m. Sunrise tomorrow is at 7:14 a.m. Here are the forecast key messages. Patchy fog is expected to develop Tuesday night and Wednesday morning. Much of Wednesday is favored to be dry before persistent shower and storm chances return Wednesday night and last through Saturday. Cool weather will stick around with the rain chances, with a brief warm-up and dry period favored on Sunday. Rain chances return early next week. 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The current time is 6:04 p.m. Central Daylight Time. Now for the official National Weather Service forecast for the Omaha and Council Bluffs area. Rest of today, mostly cloudy. Highs in the mid-60s. East winds 5 to 10 miles an hour. Tonight, mostly cloudy. Lows in the mid-50s. East winds 5 to 10 miles an hour. Wednesday, partly sunny. Highs in the upper 60s. Southeast winds 5 to 10 miles an hour. Wednesday night, partly cloudy until midnight, then mostly cloudy with a chance of showers after midnight. Lows in the upper 50s. Southeast winds 5 to 10 miles an hour. Chance of rain 40%. Thursday, showers likely with a slight chance of thunderstorms in the morning, then showers likely in the afternoon. Highs in the mid-60s. Southeast winds 5 to 10 miles an hour. Chance of rain 70%. Thursday night, cloudy. A chance of showers until midnight, then showers likely after midnight. Lows in the upper 50s. Chance of rain 60%. Friday, a chance of thunderstorms. Showers. Highs in the mid-60s. Chance of rain 80%. Friday night, a chance of thunderstorms. A chance of showers until midnight, then showers likely after midnight. Near steady temperature in the lower 60s. Chance of rain 70%. Saturday, a chance of showers in the morning. Cloudy. Highs in the lower 70s. Chance of rain 50%. Saturday night, mostly cloudy until midnight, then becoming partly cloudy. Lows in the lower 60s. Sunday and Sunday night, partly cloudy. Highs in the upper 70s. Lows in the lower 60s. Monday, partly sunny. A chance of showers in the afternoon. Highs in the upper 70s. Chance of rain 30%. At 6 p.m. in Omaha, it was cloudy. The temperature was 63 degrees, the dew point 55, and the relative humidity 75%. The wind was northeast at 9 miles an hour, gusting to 18. The pressure was 30.23 inches and steady. Across eastern Nebraska and southwest Iowa, at Lincoln, it was sunny, with a temperature of 67. It was cloudy, with a temperature of 62 at Fremont, 64 at Columbus, 61 at Blair Airport, 65 at Nebraska City, and 64 at Plattsmouth. Here are some observations from across the region.
at Northland, it was sunny with a temperature of 66. It was mostly sunny with a temperature of 70 at Kansas City and 72 at Concordia, Kansas. At Denver, it was partly sunny with a temperature of 81. It was cloudy with a temperature of 69 at Grand Island, 61 at Sioux Falls, 59 at Sioux City, 59 at Des Moines, and 59 at Valentine. Once again, at 6 p.m. in Omaha, it was 63 degrees under cloudy skies. Here are the forecast key messages. Patchy fog is expected to develop Tuesday night and Wednesday morning. Much of Wednesday is favored to be dry before persistent shower and storm chances return Wednesday night and last through Saturday. Cool weather will stick around with the rain chances, with a brief warm-up and dry period favored on Sunday. Rain chances return early next week. 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The current time is 6:08 p.m. Central Daylight Time. Now for the official National Weather Service forecast for the Omaha and Council Bluffs area. Rest of today, mostly cloudy. Highs in the mid-60s. East winds 5 to 10 miles an hour. Tonight, mostly cloudy. Lows in the mid-50s. East winds 5 to 10 miles an hour. Wednesday, partly sunny. Highs in the upper 60s. Southeast winds 5 to 10 miles an hour. Wednesday night, partly cloudy until midnight, then mostly cloudy with a chance of showers after midnight. Lows in the upper 50s. Southeast winds 5 to 10 miles an hour. Chance of rain 40%. Thursday, showers likely with a slight chance of thunderstorms in the morning, then showers likely in the afternoon. Highs in the mid-60s. Southeast winds 5 to 10 miles an hour. Chance of rain 70%. Thursday night, cloudy. A chance of showers until midnight, then showers likely after midnight. Lows in the upper 50s. Chance of rain 60%. Friday, a chance of thunderstorms. Showers. Highs in the mid-60s. Chance of rain 80%. Friday night, a chance of thunderstorms. A chance of showers until midnight, then showers likely after midnight. Near steady temperature in the lower 60s. Chance of rain 70%. Saturday, a chance of showers in the morning. Cloudy. Highs in the lower 70s. Chance of rain 50%. Saturday night, mostly cloudy until midnight, then becoming partly cloudy. Lows in the lower 60s. Sunday and Sunday night, partly cloudy. Highs in the upper 70s. Lows in the lower 60s. Monday, partly sunny. A chance of showers in the afternoon. Highs in the upper 70s. Chance of rain 30%. The Omaha, Nebraska climate summary for this evening, as of 4 p.m., September 22, 2026. Today's high temperature was 65 degrees. This high was 12 degrees below the normal high of 77. The record high is 99 degrees, which was set in 1937. Today's low temperature was 57 degrees. This low was 3 degrees above the normal low of 54. The record low is 31 degrees, which was set in 1995. 0.01 inches of precipitation fell today, which brings the monthly total to 5.17 inches. This is 2.96 inches above the normal amount of 2.21 inches for September. The total precipitation for the year now stands at 25.02 inches, which is 1.10 inches below normal. No snow fell today, which brings the monthly total to 0.0 inches. This is normal for September. The total snowfall since July 1st still stands at 0.0 inches, which is normal. There were 4 heating degree days today, which is 1 above normal. This brings the monthly total to 11, which is 26 below normal. The yearly total since July 1st is 11, which is 29 below normal. There were no cooling degree days today,
which is 4 below normal. This leaves the monthly total at 233, which is 105 above normal. The yearly total since January 1st is 1,520, which is 268 above normal. Today the maximum wind observed was 10 miles an hour from the northeast. The highest wind gust observed was 17 miles per hour.

the low 57 degrees. The record low is 29 degrees, which was set in 1995. No precipitation fell today, which leaves the monthly total at 5.98 inches. The total precipitation for the year still stands at 27.43 inches. No snow fell today, which brings the monthly total to 0.0 inches. This is normal for September. The total snowfall for the season since September 1st still stands at 0.0 inches, which is normal. The highest wind gust observed was 14 miles per hour. Sunset tonight is at 7:22 p.m. Sunrise tomorrow is at 7:14 a.m. Here are the forecast key messages. Patchy fog is expected to develop Tuesday night and Wednesday morning. Much of Wednesday is favored to be dry before persistent shower and storm chances return Wednesday night and last through Saturday. Cool weather will stick around with the rain chances, with a brief warm-up and dry period favored on Sunday. Rain chances return early next week. 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The current time is 6:15 p.m. Central Daylight Time. Now for the official National Weather Service forecast for the Omaha and Council Bluffs area. Rest of today, mostly cloudy. Highs in the mid-60s. East winds 5 to 10 miles an hour. Tonight, mostly cloudy. Lows in the mid-50s. East winds 5 to 10 miles an hour. Wednesday, partly sunny. Highs in the upper 60s. Southeast winds 5 to 10 miles an hour. Wednesday night, partly cloudy until midnight, then mostly cloudy with a chance of showers after midnight. Lows in the upper 50s. Southeast winds 5 to 10 miles an hour. Chance of rain 40%. Thursday, showers likely with a slight chance of thunderstorms in the morning, then showers likely in the afternoon. Highs in the mid-60s. Southeast winds 5 to 10 miles an hour. Chance of rain 70%. Thursday night, cloudy. A chance of showers until midnight, then showers likely after midnight. Lows in the upper 50s. Chance of rain 60%. Friday, a chance of thunderstorms. Showers. Highs in the mid-60s. Chance of rain 80%. Friday night, a chance of thunderstorms. A chance of showers until midnight, then showers likely after midnight. Near steady temperature in the lower 60s. Chance of rain 70%. Saturday, a chance of showers in the morning. Cloudy. Highs in the lower 70s. Chance of rain 50%. Saturday night, mostly cloudy until midnight, then becoming partly cloudy. Lows in the lower 60s. Sunday and Sunday night, partly cloudy. Highs in the upper 70s. Lows in the lower 60s. Monday, partly sunny. A chance of showers in the afternoon. Highs in the upper 70s. Chance of rain 30%. At 6 p.m. in Omaha, it was cloudy. The temperature was 63 degrees. The dew point 55, and the relative humidity 75%. The wind was northeast at 9 miles an hour, gusting to 18. The pressure was 30.23 inches and steady. Across eastern Nebraska and southwest Iowa, at Lincoln, it was sunny, with a temperature of 67. It was cloudy, with a temperature of 63 at Millard, 62 at Fremont, 64 at Columbus, and 61 at Blair Airport. Under cloudy skies, Nebraska City reported 65, Plattsmouth reported 64, and Red Oak, Iowa reported 63. Here are some observations from across the region. At North Platte, it was sunny, with a temperature of 66. It was mostly sunny, with a temperature of 70 at Kansas City, and 72 at Concordia, Kansas. At Denver, it was partly sunny, with a temperature of 81. It was cloudy, with a temperature of 69 at Grand Island, 61 at Sioux Falls, 59 at Sioux City, 59 at Des Moines, and 59

Red Valentine. Once again, at 6 p.m. in Omaha, it was 63 degrees under cloudy skies. Here are the forecast key messages. Patchy fog is expected to develop Tuesday night and Wednesday morning. Much of Wednesday is favored to be dry before persistent shower and storm chances return Wednesday night and last through Saturday. Cool weather will stick around with the rain chances, with a brief warm-up and dry period favored on Sunday. Rain chances return early next week. 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The current time is 6:19 p.m. Central Daylight Time. Now for the official National Weather Service forecast for the Omaha and Council Bluffs area. Rest of today, mostly cloudy. Highs in the mid-60s. East winds 5 to 10 miles an hour. Tonight, mostly cloudy. Lows in the mid-50s. East winds 5 to 10 miles an hour. Wednesday, partly sunny. Highs in the upper 60s. Southeast winds 5 to 10 miles an hour. Wednesday night, partly cloudy until midnight, then mostly cloudy with a chance of showers after midnight. Lows in the upper 50s. Southeast winds 5 to 10 miles an hour. Chance of rain 40%. Thursday, showers likely with a slight chance of thunderstorms in the morning, then showers likely in the afternoon. Highs in the mid-60s. Southeast winds 5 to 10 miles an hour. Chance of rain 70%. Thursday night, cloudy. A chance of showers until midnight, then showers likely after midnight. Lows in the upper 50s. Chance of rain 60%. Friday, a chance of thunderstorms. Showers. Highs in the mid-60s. Chance of rain 80%. Friday night, a chance of thunderstorms. A chance of showers until midnight, then showers likely after midnight. Near steady temperature in the lower 60s. Chance of rain 70%. Saturday, a chance of showers in the morning. Cloudy. Highs in the lower 70s. Chance of rain 50%. Saturday night, mostly cloudy until midnight, then becoming partly cloudy. Lows in the lower 60s. Sunday and Sunday night, partly cloudy. Highs in the upper 70s. Lows in the lower 60s. Monday, partly sunny. A chance of showers in the afternoon. Highs in the upper 70s. Chance of rain 30%. The Omaha, Nebraska climate summary for this evening, as of 4 p.m., September 22, 2026. Today's high temperature was 65 degrees. This high was 12 degrees below the normal high of 77. The record high is 99 degrees, which was set in 1937. Today's low temperature was 57 degrees. This low was 3 degrees above the normal low of 54. The record low is 31 degrees, which was set in 1995. 0.01 inches of precipitation fell today, which brings the monthly total to 5.17 inches. This is 2.96 inches above the normal amount of 2.21 inches for September. The total precipitation for the year now stands at 25.02 inches, which is 1.10 inches below normal. No snow fell today, which brings the monthly total to 0.0 inches. This is normal for September. The total snowfall since July 1st still stands at 0.0 inches, which is normal. There were 4 heating degree days today, which is 1 above normal. This brings the monthly total to 11, which is 26 below normal. The yearly total since July 1st is 11, which is 29 below normal. There were no cooling degree days today, which is 4 below normal. This leaves the monthly total at 233, which is 105 above normal. The yearly total since January 1st is 1,520, which is 268 above normal. Today the maximum wind observed was 10 miles an hour from the northeast. The highest wind gust observed was 17 miles per hour from the northeast.
The normal high temperature for tomorrow is 77 degrees, and the normal low is 53. The record high for tomorrow is 96, which occurred in 1892, and the record low is 32, which occurred in 1989. Sunset tonight is at 7:21 p.m. Sunrise tomorrow is at 7:12 a.m. The Valley National Weather Service climate summary for this evening, as of 4 p.m., September 22, 2026. Today's high temperature was 64 degrees, record high is 95 degrees, which was set in 2005, and the low 57 degrees. The record low is 29 degrees, which was set in 1995. No precipitation fell today, which leaves the monthly total at 5.98 inches. The total precipitation for the year still stands at 27.43 inches. No snow fell today, which brings the monthly total to 0.0 inches. This is normal for September. The total snowfall for the season since September 1st still stands at 0.0 inches, which is normal. The highest wind gust observed was 14 miles per hour. Sunset tonight is at 7:22 p.m. Sunrise tomorrow is at 7:14 a.m. Now for the official National Weather Service forecast for the Omaha and Council Bluffs area. Tonight, mostly cloudy. Lows in the mid-50s. East winds 5 to 10 miles an hour. Wednesday, partly sunny. Highs in the upper 60s. Southeast winds 5 to 10 miles an hour. Wednesday night, partly cloudy until midnight, then mostly cloudy with a chance of showers after midnight. Lows in the upper 50s. Southeast winds 5 to 10 miles an hour. Chance of rain 40%. Thursday, showers likely with a slight chance of thunderstorms in the morning, then showers likely in the afternoon. Highs in the mid-60s. Southeast winds 5 to 10 miles an hour. Chance of rain 70%. Thursday night, cloudy. A chance of showers until midnight, then showers likely with a slight chance of thunderstorms after midnight. Lows in the upper 50s. Southeast winds 5 to 10 miles an hour. Chance of rain 60%. Friday, a chance of thunderstorms. Showers. Highs in the mid-60s. Chance of rain 80%. Friday night, a chance of thunderstorms. A chance of showers until midnight, then showers likely after midnight. Near steady temperature in the lower 60s. Chance of rain 70%. Saturday, a chance of showers in the morning. Cloudy. Highs in the lower 70s. Chance of rain 50%. Saturday night, mostly cloudy until midnight, then becoming partly cloudy. Lows in the lower 60s. Sunday and Sunday night, partly cloudy. Highs in the upper 70s. Lows in the lower 60s. Monday, partly sunny. A chance of showers in the afternoon. Highs in the upper 70s. Chance of rain 30%. Monday night, mostly cloudy with a chance of thunderstorms. A chance of showers until midnight, then showers likely after midnight. Lows in the lower 60s. Chance of rain 60%. Tuesday, mostly cloudy with a 50% chance of showers. Highs in the lower 70s. At 6 p.m. in Omaha, it was cloudy. The temperature was 63 degrees, the dew point 55, and the relative humidity 75%. The wind was northeast at 9 miles an hour, gusting to 18. The pressure was 30.23 inches and steady. Across eastern Nebraska and southwest Iowa, at Lincoln, it was sunny, with a temperature of 67. It was cloudy, with a temperature of 63 at Millard, 62 at Fremont, 64 at Columbus, and 61 at Blair Airport. Under cloudy skies, Nebraska City reported 65, Plattsmouth reported 64, and Red Oak, Iowa reported 63. Here are some observations from across the region. At North Platte, it was sunny, with a temperature of 66.
It was mostly sunny, with a temperature of 70 at Kansas City and 72 at Concordia, Kansas. At Denver, it was partly sunny, with a temperature of 81. It was cloudy, with a temperature of 69 at Grand Island, 61 at Sioux Falls, 59 at Sioux City, 59 at Des Moines, and 59 at Valentine. Once again, at 6 p.m. in Omaha, it was 63 degrees under cloudy skies. Here are the forecast key messages. Patchy fog is expected to develop Tuesday night and Wednesday morning. Much of Wednesday is favored to be dry before persistent shower and storm chances return Wednesday night and last through Saturday. Cool weather will stick around with the rain chances, with a brief warm-up and dry period favored on Sunday. Rain chances return early next week. 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The current time is 6:29 p.m. Central Daylight Time. Now for the official National Weather Service forecast for the Omaha and Council Bluffs area. Tonight, mostly cloudy. Lows in the mid-50s. East winds 5 to 10 miles an hour. Wednesday, partly sunny. Highs in the upper 60s. Southeast winds 5 to 10 miles an hour. Wednesday night, partly cloudy until midnight, then mostly cloudy with a chance of showers after midnight. Lows in the upper 50s. Southeast winds 5 to 10 miles an hour. Chance of rain 40%. Thursday, showers likely with a slight chance of thunderstorms in the morning, then showers likely in the afternoon. Highs in the mid-60s. Southeast winds 5 to 10 miles an hour. Chance of rain 70%. Thursday night, cloudy. A chance of showers until midnight, then showers likely with a slight chance of thunderstorms after midnight. Lows in the upper 50s. Southeast winds 5 to 10 miles an hour. Chance of rain 60%. Friday, a chance of thunderstorms. Showers. Highs in the mid-60s. Chance of rain 80%. Friday night, a chance of thunderstorms. A chance of showers until midnight, then showers likely after midnight. Near steady temperature in the lower 60s. Chance of rain 70%. Saturday, a chance of showers in the morning. Cloudy. Highs in the lower 70s. Chance of rain 50%. Saturday night, mostly cloudy until midnight, then becoming partly cloudy. Lows in the lower 60s. Sunday and Sunday night, partly cloudy. Highs in the upper 70s. Lows in the lower 60s. Monday, partly sunny. A chance of showers in the afternoon. Highs in the upper 70s. Chance of rain 30%. Monday night, mostly cloudy with a chance of thunderstorms. A chance of showers until midnight, then showers likely after midnight. Lows in the lower 60s. Chance of rain 60%. Tuesday, mostly cloudy with a 50% chance of showers. Highs in the lower 70s. The Omaha, Nebraska climate summary for this evening, as of 4 p.m., September 22, 2026. Today's high temperature was 65 degrees. This high was 12 degrees below the normal high of 77. The record high is 99 degrees, which was set in 1937. Today's low temperature was 57 degrees. This low was 3 degrees above the normal low of 54. The record low is 31 degrees, which was set in 1995. 0.01 inches of precipitation fell today, which brings the monthly total to 5.17 inches. This is 2.96 inches above the normal amount of 2.21 inches for September. The total precipitation for the year now stands at 25.02 inches, which is 1.10 inches below normal. No snow fell today, which brings the monthly total to 0.0 inches. This is normal for September. The total snowfall since July 1st still stands at 0.0 inches, which is normal. There were 4 heating degree days today, which is one above normal.
This brings the monthly total to 11, which is 26 below normal. The yearly total since July 1st is 11, which is 29 below normal. There were no cooling degree days today, which is 4 below normal. This leaves the monthly total at 233, which is 105 above normal. The yearly total since January 1st is 1,520, which is 268 above normal. Today the maximum wind observed was 10 miles an hour from the northeast. The highest wind gust observed was 17 miles per hour from the northeast. The normal high temperature for tomorrow is 77 degrees, and the normal low is 53. The record high for tomorrow is 96, which occurred in 1892, and the record low is 32, which occurred in 1989. Sunset tonight is at 7:21 p.m. Sunrise tomorrow is at 7:12 a.m. The Valley National Weather Service climate summary for this evening, as of 4 p.m., September 22, 2026. Today's high temperature was 64 degrees, record high is 95 degrees, which was set in 2005, and the low 57 degrees. The record low is 29 degrees, which was set in 1995. No precipitation fell today, which leaves the monthly total at 5.98 inches. The total precipitation for the year still stands at 27.43 inches. No snow fell today, which brings the monthly total to 0.0 inches. This is normal for September. The total snowfall for the season since September 1st still stands at 0.0 inches, which is normal. The highest wind gust observed was 14 miles per hour. Sunset tonight is at 7:22 p.m. Sunrise tomorrow is at 7:14 a.m. At 6 p.m. in Omaha, it was cloudy. The temperature was 63 degrees, the dew point 55, and the relative humidity 75%. The wind was northeast at 9 miles an hour, gusting to 18. The pressure was 30.23 inches and steady. Across eastern Nebraska and southwest Iowa, at Lincoln, it was sunny, with a temperature of 67. It was cloudy, with a temperature of 63 at Millard, 62 at Fremont, 64 at Columbus, and 61 at Blair Airport. Under cloudy skies, Nebraska City reported 65, Plattsmouth reported 64, and Red Oak, Iowa reported 63. Here are some observations from across the region. At Northland, it was sunny, with a temperature of 66. It was mostly sunny, with a temperature of 70 at Kansas City, and 72 at Concordia, Kansas. At Denver, it was partly sunny, with a temperature of 81. It was cloudy, with a temperature of 69 at Grand Island, 61 at Sioux Falls, 59 at Sioux City, 59 at Des Moines, and 59 at Valentine. Once again, at 6 p.m. in Omaha, it was 63 degrees under cloudy skies. 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Douglas, Sarpy, Washington, Cass, Odo, Burt, Dodge, Saunders, Harrison, Pottawatomie, and Mills. Here are the forecast key messages. Patchy fog is expected to develop Tuesday night and Wednesday morning. Much of Wednesday is favored to be dry before persistent shower and storm chances return Wednesday night and last through Saturday. Cool weather will stick around with the rain chances, with a brief warm-up and dry period favored on Sunday. Rain chances return early next week. 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The current time is 6:37 p.m. Central Daylight Time. Now for the official National Weather Service forecast for the Omaha and Council Bluffs area. Tonight, mostly cloudy. Lows in the mid-50s. East winds 5 to 10 miles an hour. Wednesday, partly sunny. Highs in the upper 60s. Southeast winds 5 to 10 miles an hour. Wednesday night, partly cloudy until midnight, then mostly cloudy with a chance of showers after midnight. Lows in the upper 50s. Southeast winds 5 to 10 miles an hour.
chance of rain 40%. Thursday, showers likely with a slight chance of thunderstorms in the morning, then showers likely in the afternoon. Highs in the mid-60s. Southeast winds 5 to 10 miles an hour. Chance of rain 70%. Thursday night, cloudy. A chance of showers until midnight, then showers likely with a slight chance of thunderstorms after midnight. Lows in the upper 50s. Southeast winds 5 to 10 miles an hour. Chance of rain 60%. Friday, a chance of thunderstorms. Showers. Highs in the mid-60s. Chance of rain 80%. Friday night, a chance of thunderstorms. A chance of showers until midnight, then showers likely after midnight. Near steady temperature in the lower 60s. Chance of rain 70%. Saturday, a chance of showers in the morning. Cloudy. Highs in the lower 70s. Chance of rain 50%. Saturday night, mostly cloudy until midnight, then becoming partly cloudy. Lows in the lower 60s. Sunday and Sunday night, partly cloudy. Highs in the upper 70s. Lows in the lower 60s. Monday, partly sunny. A chance of showers in the afternoon. Highs in the upper 70s. Chance of rain 30%. Monday night, mostly cloudy with a chance of thunderstorms. A chance of showers until midnight, then showers likely after midnight. Lows in the lower 60s. Chance of rain 60%. Tuesday, mostly cloudy with a 50% chance of showers. Highs in the lower 70s. The Omaha, Nebraska climate summary for this evening, as of 4 p.m., September 22, 2026. Today's high temperature was 65 degrees. This high was 12 degrees below the normal high of 77. The record high is 99 degrees, which was set in 1937. Today's low temperature was 57 degrees. This low was 3 degrees above the normal low of 54. The record low is 31 degrees, which was set in 1995. 0.01 inches of precipitation fell today, which brings the monthly total to 5.17 inches. This is 2.96 inches above the normal amount of 2.21 inches for September. The total precipitation for the year now stands at 25.02 inches, which is 1.10 inches below normal. No snow fell today, which brings the monthly total to 0.0 inches. This is normal for September. The total snowfall since July 1st still stands at 0.0 inches, which is normal. There were 4 heating degree days today, which is 1 above normal. This brings the monthly total to 11, which is 26 below normal. The yearly total since July 1st is 11, which is 29 below normal. There were no cooling degree days today, which is 4 below normal. This leaves the monthly total at 233, which is 105 above normal. The yearly total since January 1st is 1,520, which is 268 above normal. Today the maximum wind observed was 10 miles an hour from the northeast. The highest wind gust observed was 17 miles per hour from the northeast. The normal high temperature for tomorrow is 77 degrees, and the normal low is 53. The record high for tomorrow is 96, which occurred in 1892, and the record low is 32, which occurred in 1989. Sunset tonight is at 7:21 p.m. Sunrise tomorrow is at 7:12 a.m. The Valley National Weather Service climate summary for this evening, as of 4 p.m., September 22, 2026. Today's high temperature was 64 degrees, record high is 95 degrees, which was set in 2005, and the low 57 degrees. The record low is 29 degrees, which was set in 1995. No precipitation fell today, which leaves the monthly total at 5.98 inches. The total precipitation for the year still stands at 27.43 inches. No snow fell today, which brings the monthly total to 0.0 inches.
This is normal for September. The total snowfall for the season since September 1st still stands at 0.0 inches, which is normal. The highest wind gust observed was 14 miles per hour. Sunset tonight is at 7:22 p.m. Sunrise tomorrow is at 7:14 a.m. At 6 p.m. in Omaha, it was cloudy. The temperature was 63 degrees, the dew point 55, and the relative humidity 75%. The wind was northeast at 9 miles an hour, gusting to 18. The pressure was 30.23 inches and steady. Across eastern Nebraska and southwest Iowa, at Lincoln, it was sunny, with a temperature of 67. It was cloudy, with a temperature of 63 at Millard, 62 at Fremont, 64 at Columbus, and 61 at Blair Airport. Under cloudy skies, Nebraska City reported 65, Plattsmouth reported 64, and Red Oak, Iowa reported 63. Here are some observations from across the region. At North Platte, it was sunny, with a temperature of 66. It was mostly sunny, with a temperature of 70 at Kansas City, and 72 at Concordia, Kansas. At Denver, it was partly sunny, with a temperature of 81. It was cloudy, with a temperature of 69 at Grand Island, 61 at Sioux Falls, 59 at Sioux City, 59 at Des Moines, and 59 at Valentine. Once again, at 6 p.m. in Omaha, it was 63 degrees under cloudy skies. Here are the forecast key messages. Patchy fog is expected to develop Tuesday night and Wednesday morning. Much of Wednesday is favored to be dry before persistent shower and storm chances return Wednesday night and last through Saturday. Cool weather will stick around with the rain chances, with a brief warm-up and dry period favored on Sunday. Rain chances return early next week. 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The current time is 6:45 p.m. Central Daylight Time. Now for the official National Weather Service forecast for the Omaha and Council Bluffs area. Tonight, mostly cloudy. Lows in the mid-50s. East winds 5 to 10 miles an hour. Wednesday, partly sunny. Highs in the upper 60s. Southeast winds 5 to 10 miles an hour. Wednesday night, partly cloudy until midnight, then mostly cloudy with a chance of showers after midnight. Lows in the upper 50s. Southeast winds 5 to 10 miles an hour. Chance of rain 40%. Thursday, showers likely with a slight chance of thunderstorms in the morning, then showers likely in the afternoon. Highs in the mid-60s. Southeast winds 5 to 10 miles an hour. Chance of rain 70%. Thursday night, cloudy. A chance of showers until midnight, then showers likely with a slight chance of thunderstorms after midnight. Lows in the upper 50s. Southeast winds 5 to 10 miles an hour. Chance of rain 60%. Friday, a chance of thunderstorms. Showers. Highs in the mid-60s. Chance of rain 80%. Friday night, a chance of thunderstorms. A chance of showers until midnight, then showers likely after midnight. Near steady temperature in the lower 60s. Chance of rain 70%. Saturday, a chance of showers in the morning. Cloudy. Highs in the lower 70s. Chance of rain 50%. Saturday night, mostly cloudy until midnight, then becoming partly cloudy. Lows in the lower 60s. Sunday and Sunday night, partly cloudy. Highs in the upper 70s. Lows in the lower 60s. Monday, partly sunny. A chance of showers in the afternoon. Highs in the upper 70s. Chance of rain 30%. Monday night, mostly cloudy with a chance of thunderstorms. A chance of showers until midnight, then showers likely after midnight. Lows in the lower 60s. Chance of rain 60%. Tuesday, mostly cloudy with a 50% chance of showers. Highs in the lower 70s.
At 6 p.m. in Omaha, it was cloudy. The temperature was 63 degrees, the dew point 55, and the relative humidity 75%. The wind was northeast at 9 miles an hour, gusting to 18. The pressure was 30.23 inches and steady. Across eastern Nebraska and southwest Iowa, at Lincoln, it was sunny, with a temperature of 67. It was cloudy, with a temperature of 63 at Millard, 62 at Fremont, 64 at Columbus, and 61 at Blair Airport. Under cloudy skies, Nebraska City reported 65, Plattsmouth reported 64, and Red Oak, Iowa reported 63. Here are some observations from across the region. At North Platte, it was sunny, with a temperature of 66. It was mostly sunny, with a temperature of 70 at Kansas City, and 72 at Concordia, Kansas. At Denver, it was partly sunny, with a temperature of 81. It was cloudy, with a temperature of 69 at Grand Island, 61 at Sioux Falls, 59 at Sioux City, 59 at Des Moines, and 59 at Valentine. Once again, at 6 p.m. in Omaha, it was 63 degrees under cloudy skies. Here are the forecast key messages. Patchy fog is expected to develop Tuesday night and Wednesday morning. Much of Wednesday is favored to be dry before persistent shower and storm chances return Wednesday night and last through Saturday. Cool weather will stick around with the rain chances, with a brief warm-up and dry period favored on Sunday. Rain chances return early next week. The Omaha, Nebraska climate summary for this evening, as of 4 p.m., September 22, 2026. Today's high temperature was 65 degrees. This high was 12 degrees below the normal high of 77. The record high is 99 degrees, which was set in 1937. Today's low temperature was 57 degrees. This low was 3 degrees above the normal low of 54. The record low is 31 degrees, which was set in 1995. 0.01 inches of precipitation fell today, which brings the monthly total to 5.17 inches. This is 2.96 inches above the normal amount of 2.21 inches for September. The total precipitation for the year now stands at 25.02 inches, which is 1.10 inches below normal. No snow fell today, which brings the monthly total to 0.0 inches. This is normal for September. The total snowfall since July 1st still stands at 0.0 inches, which is normal. There were 4 heating degree days today, which is 1 above normal. This brings the monthly total to 11, which is 26 below normal. The yearly total since July 1st is 11, which is 29 below normal. There were no cooling degree days today, which is 4 below normal. This leaves the monthly total at 233, which is 105 above normal. The yearly total since January 1st is 1,520, which is 268 above normal. Today the maximum wind observed was 10 miles an hour from the northeast. The highest wind gust observed was 17 miles per hour from the northeast. The normal high temperature for tomorrow is 77 degrees, and the normal low is 53. The record high for tomorrow is 96, which occurred in 1892, and the record low is 32, which occurred in 1989. Sunset tonight is at 7:21 p.m. Sunrise tomorrow is at 7:12 a.m. The Valley National Weather Service climate summary for this evening, as of 4 p.m., September 22, 2026. Today's high temperature was 64 degrees, record high is 95 degrees, which was set in 2005, and the low 57 degrees. The record low is 29 degrees, which was set in 1995. No precipitation fell today, which leaves the monthly total at 5.98 inches. The total precipitation for the year still stands at 27.43 inches. No snow fell today, which brings the monthly total to 0.0 inches. This is normal for September. The total snowfall for the season since September 1st still stands at 0.0 inches, which is normal.
The highest wind gust observed was 14 miles per hour. Sunset tonight is at 7:22 p.m. Sunrise tomorrow is at 7:14 a.m. This is NOAA All Hazards Radio Station KIH 61 in Omaha, Nebraska. The current time is 6:53 p.m. Central Daylight Time. Now for the official National Weather Service forecast for the Omaha and Council Bluffs area. Tonight, mostly cloudy. Lows in the mid-50s. East winds 5 to 10 miles an hour. Wednesday, partly sunny. Highs in the upper 60s. Southeast winds 5 to 10 miles an hour. Wednesday night, partly cloudy until midnight, then mostly cloudy with a chance of showers after midnight. Lows in the upper 50s. Southeast winds 5 to 10 miles an hour. Chance of rain 40%. Thursday, showers likely with a slight chance of thunderstorms in the morning, then showers likely in the afternoon. Highs in the mid-60s. Southeast winds 5 to 10 miles an hour. Chance of rain 70%. Thursday night, cloudy. A chance of showers until midnight, then showers likely with a slight chance of thunderstorms after midnight. Lows in the upper 50s.

30.23 inches and steady. Across eastern Nebraska and southwest Iowa, at Lincoln, it was sunny with a temperature of 67. It was cloudy with a temperature of 63 at Millard, 62 at Fremont, 64 at Columbus, and 61 at Blair Airport. Under cloudy skies, Nebraska City reported 65, Plattsmouth reported 64, and Red Oak, Iowa reported 63. Here are some observations from across the region. At North Platte, it was sunny, with a temperature of 66. It was mostly sunny, with a temperature of 70 at Kansas City, and 72 at Concordia, Kansas. At Denver, it was partly sunny, with a temperature of 81. It was cloudy, with a temperature of 69 at Grand Island, 61 at Sioux Falls, 59 at Sioux City, 59 at Des Moines, and 59 at Valentine. Once again, at 6 p.m. in Omaha, it was 63 degrees under cloudy skies. Here are the forecast key messages. Patchy fog is expected to develop Tuesday night and Wednesday morning. Much of Wednesday is favored to be dry before persistent shower and storm chances return Wednesday night and last through Saturday. Cool weather will stick around with the rain chances, with a brief warm-up and dry period favored on Sunday. Rain chances return early next week. 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The current time is 6:58 p.m. Central Daylight Time. Now for the official National Weather Service forecast for the Omaha and Council Bluffs area. Tonight, mostly cloudy. Lows in the mid-50s. East winds 5 to 10 miles an hour. Wednesday, partly sunny. Highs in the upper 60s. Southeast winds 5 to 10 miles an hour. Wednesday night, partly cloudy until midnight, then mostly cloudy with a chance of showers after midnight. Lows in the upper 50s. Southeast winds 5 to 10 miles an hour. Chance of rain 40%. Thursday, showers likely with a slight chance of thunderstorms in the morning, then showers likely in the afternoon. Highs in the mid-60s. Southeast winds 5 to 10 miles an hour. Chance of rain 70%. Thursday night, cloudy. A chance of showers until midnight, then showers likely with a slight chance of thunderstorms after midnight. Lows in the upper 50s. Southeast winds 5 to 10 miles an hour. Chance of rain 60%. Friday, a chance of thunderstorms. Showers. Highs in the mid-60s. Chance of rain 80%. Friday night, a chance of thunderstorms. A chance of showers until midnight, then showers likely after midnight. Near steady temperature in the lower 60s. Chance of rain 70%. Saturday, a chance of showers in the morning. Cloudy. Highs in the lower 70s. Chance of rain 50%. Saturday night, mostly cloudy until midnight, then becoming partly cloudy. Lows in the lower 60s. Sunday and Sunday night, partly cloudy. Highs in the upper 70s. Lows in the lower 60s. Monday, partly sunny. A chance of showers in the afternoon. Highs in the upper 70s. Chance of rain 30%. Monday night, mostly cloudy with a chance of thunderstorms. A chance of showers until midnight, then showers likely after midnight. Lows in the lower 60s. Chance of rain 60%. Tuesday, mostly cloudy with a 50% chance of showers. Highs in the lower 70s. The Omaha, Nebraska climate summary for this evening, as of 4 p.m., September 22, 2026. Today's high temperature was 65 degrees. This high was 12 degrees below the normal high of 77. The record high is 99 degrees, which was set in 1937. Today's low temperature was 57 degrees. This low was 3 degrees above the normal low of 54. The record low is 31 degrees, which was set in 1995.
0.01 inches of precipitation fell today, which brings the monthly total to 5.17 inches. This is 2.96 inches above the normal amount of 2.21 inches for September. The total precipitation for the year now stands at 25.02 inches, which is 1.10 inches below normal. No snow fell today, which brings the monthly total to 0.0 inches. This is normal for September. The total snowfall since July 1st still stands at 0.0 inches, which is normal. There were 4 heating degree days today, which is 1 above normal. This brings the monthly total to 11, which is 26 below normal. The yearly total since July 1st is 11, which is 29 below normal. There were no cooling degree days today, which is 4 below normal. This leaves the monthly total at 233, which is 105 above normal. The yearly total since January 1st is 1,520, which is 268 above normal. Today the maximum wind observed was 10 miles an hour from the northeast. The highest wind gust observed was 17 miles per hour from the northeast. The normal high temperature for tomorrow is 77 degrees, and the normal low is 53. The record high for tomorrow is 96, which occurred in 1892, and the record low is 32, which occurred in 1989. Sunset tonight is at 7:21 p.m. Sunrise tomorrow is at 7:12 a.m. The Valley National Weather Service climate summary for this evening, as of 4 p.m., September 22, 2026.